Index readings up to 108. Wednesday night, partly cloudy. Lows in the mid-70s. South winds 5 to 10 miles per hour with gusts up to 20 miles per hour. Thursday, partly cloudy. Hot with highs around 100. Thursday night, partly cloudy in the evening, then clearing. A slight chance of thunderstorms in the evening. A slight chance of showers. Lows in the mid-70s. Friday, partly cloudy with a slight chance of showers in the morning, then mostly sunny in the afternoon. Highs in the upper 90s. Highest heat index readings up to 110. Friday night, partly cloudy in the evening, then becoming mostly clear. Lows in the mid-70s. Saturday, partly cloudy in the morning, then clearing. Highs in the upper 90s. Highest heat index readings up to 110. Saturday night, mostly clear. Lows in the mid-70s. Sunday and Sunday night, partly cloudy. Highs in the upper 90s. Lows in the mid-70s. Highest heat index readings up to 110. Labor Day, partly cloudy. A slight chance of showers in the morning. Highs in the upper 90s. Highest heat index readings up to 110. The Austin Bergstrom Climate Summary for this evening, as of 5 p.m., August 31, 2026. Today's high temperature of 101 degrees occurred at 3:17 p.m. The normal high is 95. The record high is 106 degrees, which was set in 2000. Today's low temperature of 74 degrees occurred at 5:11 a.m. The normal low is 71. The record low is 62 degrees, which was set in 2006. No precipitation fell today. Sunset tonight is at 7:54 p.m. Sunrise tomorrow is at 7:08 a.m. The Austin Camp Mabry Climate Summary for this evening, as of 5 p.m., August 31, 2026. Today's high temperature of 100 degrees occurred at 3:07 p.m. The normal high is 95. The record high is 107 degrees, which was set in 2000. Today's low temperature of 77 degrees occurred at 6:48 a.m. The normal low is 74. The record low is 58 degrees, which was set in 1915. No precipitation fell today. Sunset tonight is at 7:54 p.m. Sunrise tomorrow is at 7:08 a.m. You're listening to NOAA Weather Radio, station WXK27, in Austin, Texas, broadcasting on a frequency of 162.4 MHz, originating from the Austin-San Antonio National Weather Service Forecast Office. The current time is 7:04 p.m. Central Daylight Time. The Austin, NOAA Weather Radio Roundup, at 6 p.m. at Austin Bergstrom International, it was mostly sunny. The temperature was 99, the dew point 63, the relative humidity was 30%, producing a heat index of 101, the wind east at 12 miles an hour and the pressure was 29.90 inches and falling. At Camp Mabry, it was sunny. The temperature was 99, the dew point 63, the relative humidity was 30%, producing a heat index of 101, the wind variable at 5 miles an hour gusting to 17, and the pressure was 29.92 inches and falling. Pflugerville sunny 99. Taylor sunny 99. Lago Vista mostly sunny 96. Georgetown mostly sunny 100. San Marcos sunny 99. Burnett sunny 96. Junction sunny 95. San Antonio mostly sunny 96. Corpus Christi mostly sunny 93. Houston partly sunny 88. Once again at Austin Bergstrom it was 99, and at Camp Mabry it was 99. Elsewhere across the state, College Station sunny 98. Amarillo sunny 94. Abilene mostly sunny 99. Dallas-Fort Worth mostly sunny 99. Your weather synopsis for South Central Texas. Dry weather.

and above normal temperatures continue today across all of South Central Texas. Some low rain chances return to the forecast for the coastal plains Tuesday and Wednesday, with rain chances spreading westward toward the Interstate 35 corridor beginning Thursday and continuing into the upcoming weekend. High temperatures remain above normal, with lower 90s to near 102 degrees in the forecast. Overnight lows will mostly be in the 70s. Your local forecast. Tonight, mostly clear. Lows in the upper 70s. Southeast winds 5 to 10 miles per hour, becoming south after midnight. Tuesday, mostly sunny in the morning, then becoming partly cloudy. Highs in the upper 90s. South winds around 5 miles per hour, becoming east around 5 miles per hour in the afternoon. Highest heat index readings up to 105. Tuesday night, partly cloudy. A slight chance of showers after midnight. Lows in the mid-70s. Southeast winds around 5 miles per hour, becoming south after midnight. Wednesday, mostly sunny in the morning, then becoming partly cloudy. A slight chance of showers. A slight chance of thunderstorms in the afternoon. Highs in the upper 90s. South winds around 5 miles per hour. Highest heat index readings up to 108. Wednesday night, partly cloudy. Lows in the mid-70s. South winds 5 to 10 miles per hour with gusts up to 20 miles per hour. Thursday, partly cloudy. Hot with highs around 100. Thursday night, partly cloudy in the evening, then clearing. A slight chance of thunderstorms in the evening. A slight chance of showers. Lows in the mid-70s. Friday, partly cloudy with a slight chance of showers in the morning, then mostly sunny in the afternoon. Highs in the upper 90s. Highest heat index readings up to 110. Friday night, partly cloudy in the evening, then becoming mostly clear. Lows in the mid-70s. Saturday, partly cloudy in the morning, then clearing. Highs in the upper 90s. Highest heat index readings up to 110. Saturday night, mostly clear. Lows in the mid-70s. Sunday and Sunday night, partly cloudy. Highs in the upper 90s. Lows in the mid-70s. Highest heat index readings up to 110. Labor Day, partly cloudy. A slight chance of showers in the morning. Highs in the upper 90s. Highest heat index readings up to 110. The Austin Bergstrom Climate Summary for this evening, as of 5 p.m., August 31, 2026. Today's high temperature of 101 degrees occurred at 3:17 p.m. The normal high is 95. The record high is 106 degrees, which was set in 2000. Today's low temperature of 74 degrees occurred at 5:11 a.m. The normal low is 71. The record low is 62 degrees, which was set in 2006. No precipitation fell today. Sunset tonight is at 7:54 p.m. Sunrise tomorrow is at 7:08 a.m. The Austin Camp Mabry Climate Summary for this evening, as of 5 p.m., August 31, 2026. Today's high temperature of 100 degrees occurred at 3:07 p.m. The normal high is 95. The record high is 107 degrees, which was set in 2000. Today's low temperature of 77 degrees occurred at 6:48 a.m. The normal low is 74. The record low is 58 degrees, which was set in 1915. No precipitation fell today. Sunset tonight is at 7:54 p.m. Sunrise tomorrow is at 7:08 a.m. You're listening to NOAA Weather Radio, station WXK27, in Austin, Texas, broadcasting on a frequency of 162.4 MHz, originating from the Austin-San Antonio National Weather Service Forecast Office. The current time is 7:11 p.m. Central Daylight Time. Your weather synopsis for South Central Texas.

Dry weather and above normal temperatures continue today across all of South Central Texas. Some low rain chances return to the forecast for the coastal plains Tuesday and Wednesday, with rain chances spreading westward toward the Interstate 35 corridor beginning Thursday and continuing into the upcoming weekend. High temperatures remain above normal, with lower 90s to near 102 degrees in the forecast. Overnight lows will mostly be in the 70s. Your local forecast. Tonight, mostly clear. Lows in the upper 70s. Southeast winds 5 to 10 miles per hour, becoming south after midnight. Tuesday, mostly sunny in the morning, then becoming partly cloudy. Highs in the upper 90s. South winds around 5 miles per hour, becoming east around 5 miles per hour in the afternoon. Highest heat index readings up to 105. Tuesday night, partly cloudy. A slight chance of showers after midnight. Lows in the mid-70s. Southeast winds around 5 miles per hour, becoming south after midnight. Wednesday, mostly sunny in the morning, then becoming partly cloudy. A slight chance of showers. A slight chance of thunderstorms in the afternoon. Highs in the upper 90s. South winds around 5 miles per hour. Highest heat index readings up to 108. Wednesday night, partly cloudy. Lows in the mid-70s. South winds 5 to 10 miles per hour with gusts up to 20 miles per hour. Thursday, partly cloudy. Hot with highs around 100. Thursday night, partly cloudy in the evening, then clearing. A slight chance of thunderstorms in the evening. A slight chance of showers. Lows in the mid-70s. Friday, partly cloudy with a slight chance of showers in the morning, then mostly sunny in the afternoon. Highs in the upper 90s. Highest heat index readings up to 110. Friday night, partly cloudy in the evening, then becoming mostly clear. Lows in the mid-70s. Saturday, partly cloudy in the morning, then clearing. Highs in the upper 90s. Highest heat index readings up to 110. Saturday night, mostly clear. Lows in the mid-70s. Sunday and Sunday night, partly cloudy. Highs in the upper 90s. Lows in the mid-70s. Highest heat index readings up to 110. Labor Day, partly cloudy. A slight chance of showers in the morning. Highs in the upper 90s. Highest heat index readings up to 110. The Austin Bergstrom Climate Summary for this evening, as of 5 p.m., August 31, 2026. Today's high temperature of 101 degrees occurred at 3:17 p.m. The normal high is 95. The record high is 106 degrees, which was set in 2000. Today's low temperature of 74 degrees occurred at 5:11 a.m. The normal low is 71. The record low is 62 degrees, which was set in 2006. No precipitation fell today. Sunset tonight is at 7:54 p.m. Sunrise tomorrow is at 7:08 a.m. The Austin Camp Mabry Climate Summary for this evening, as of 5 p.m., August 31, 2026. Today's high temperature of 100 degrees occurred at 3:07 p.m. The normal high is 95. The record high is 107 degrees, which was set in 2000. Today's low temperature of 77 degrees occurred at 6:48 a.m. The normal low is 74. The record low is 58 degrees, which was set in 1915. No precipitation fell today. Sunset tonight is at 7:54 p.m. Sunrise tomorrow is at 7:08 a.m. The coastal waters forecast from Baffin Bay to Port Aransas out 20 nautical miles. Tonight, southeast winds around 10 knots, becoming south late. Seas around 2 feet. Wave detail, southeast 2 feet at 5 seconds and southeast 1 foot at 8 seconds.
Tuesday, southwest winds 5 to 10 knots, becoming southeast in the afternoon.

sees around 2 feet. Wave detail, southeast 2 feet at 4 seconds and east 1 foot at 7 seconds. Tuesday night, southeast winds 10 to 15 knots, becoming south after midnight. Seas 2 to 3 feet. Wave detail, southeast 2 feet at 5 seconds. Wednesday, south winds 10 to 15 knots, becoming southeast with gusts up to 20 knots in the afternoon. Seas 2 to 3 feet. Wave detail, southeast 2 feet at 6 seconds. Wednesday night, south winds 10 to 15 knots. Seas 2 to 3 feet. Wave detail, southeast 3 feet at 5 seconds. Thursday, south winds 5 to 10 knots, becoming southeast 10 to 15 knots with gusts up to 20 knots in the afternoon. Seas 2 to 3 feet. Wave detail, southeast 2 feet at 5 seconds. Thursday night, southeast winds 10 to 15 knots. Seas 2 to 3 feet. Friday, south winds 5 to 10 knots, becoming southeast 10 to 15 knots in the afternoon. Seas around 2 feet. Friday night, southeast winds 10 to 15 knots, diminishing to 5 to 10 knots after midnight. Seas around 2 feet. Saturday, south winds around 5 knots, becoming southeast in the afternoon. Seas around 2 feet. Saturday night, southeast winds 5 to 10 knots, becoming after midnight. Seas around 2 feet. 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The Austin NOAA Weather Radio Roundup, at 7 p.m. at Austin Bergstrom International, it was mostly sunny. The temperature was 96, the dew point 62, the relative humidity was 32%, producing a heat index of 97, the wind east at 6 miles an hour, and the pressure was 29.90 inches and steady. At Camp Mabry, it was sunny. The temperature was 96, the dew point 61, the relative humidity was 31%, producing a heat index of 96, the wind southeast at 8 miles an hour, and the pressure was 29.92 inches and steady. Pflugerville, sunny 97. Taylor, sunny 97. Lago Vista, partly sunny 93. Georgetown, sunny 96. San Marcos, mostly sunny 97. Burnett, sunny 93. Junction, mostly sunny 93. San Antonio, mostly sunny 96. Corpus Christi, mostly sunny 90. Houston, mostly cloudy 87. Once again at Austin Bergstrom, it was 96, and at Camp Mabry, it was 96. Elsewhere across the state, College Station, partly cloudy 96. Amarillo, sunny 92. Abilene, sunny 97. Dallas, Fort Worth, mostly sunny 98. The Tropical Weather Outlook. For the North Atlantic, Caribbean Sea, and the Gulf of America, active systems, the National Hurricane Center is issuing advisories on recently upgraded Tropical Storm Edward, located over the northern Gulf of America. Tropical cyclone formation is not expected during the next 7 days. Your weather synopsis for South Central Texas. Dry weather and above normal temperatures continue today across all of South Central Texas. Some low rain chances return to the forecast for the coastal plains Tuesday and Wednesday, with rain chances spreading westward toward the Interstate 35 corridor beginning Thursday and continuing into the upcoming weekend. High temperatures remain above normal, with lower 90s to near 102 degrees in the forecast. Overnight lows will mostly be into the 70s. Your local forecast. Tonight, mostly clear. Lows in the upper 70s. Southeast winds 5 to 10 miles per hour, becoming south after midnight. Tuesday, mostly sunny in the morning, then becoming partly cloudy. Highs in the upper 90s. South winds around 5 miles per hour, becoming east around 5.

5 miles per hour in the afternoon. Highest heat index readings up to 105. Tuesday night, partly cloudy. A slight chance of showers after midnight. Lows in the mid-70s. Southeast winds around 5 miles per hour, becoming south after midnight. Wednesday, mostly sunny in the morning, then becoming partly cloudy. A slight chance of showers. A slight chance of thunderstorms in the afternoon. Highs in the upper 90s. South winds around 5 miles per hour. Highest heat index readings up to 108. Wednesday night, partly cloudy. Lows in the mid-70s. South winds 5 to 10 miles per hour with gusts up to 20 miles per hour. Thursday, partly cloudy. Hot with highs around 100. Thursday night, partly cloudy in the evening, then clearing. A slight chance of thunderstorms in the evening. A slight chance of showers. Lows in the mid-70s. Friday, partly cloudy with a slight chance of showers in the morning, then mostly sunny in the afternoon. Highs in the upper 90s. Highest heat index readings up to 110. Friday night, partly cloudy in the evening, then becoming mostly clear. Lows in the mid-70s. Saturday, partly cloudy in the morning, then clearing. Highs in the upper 90s. Highest heat index readings up to 110. Saturday night, mostly clear. Lows in the mid-70s. Sunday and Sunday night, partly cloudy. Highs in the upper 90s. Lows in the mid-70s. Highest heat index readings up to 110. Labor Day, partly cloudy. A slight chance of showers in the morning. Highs in the upper 90s. Highest heat index readings up to 110. The Austin Bergstrom Climate Summary for this evening, as of 5 p.m., August 31, 2026. Today's high temperature of 101 degrees occurred at 3:17 p.m. The normal high is 95. The record high is 106 degrees, which was set in 2000. Today's low temperature of 74 degrees occurred at 5:11 a.m. The normal low is 71. The record low is 62 degrees, which was set in 2006. No precipitation fell today. Sunset tonight is at 7:54 p.m. Sunrise tomorrow is at 7:08 a.m. The Austin Camp Mabry Climate Summary for this evening, as of 5 p.m., August 31, 2026. Today's high temperature of 100 degrees occurred at 3:07 p.m. The normal high is 95. The record high is 107 degrees, which was set in 2000. Today's low temperature of 77 degrees occurred at 6:48 a.m. The normal low is 74. The record low is 58 degrees, which was set in 1915. No precipitation fell today. Sunset tonight is at 7:54 p.m. Sunrise tomorrow is at 7:08 a.m. You're listening to NOAA Weather Radio, station WXK27, in Austin, Texas, broadcasting on a frequency of 162.4 MHz, originating from the Austin-San Antonio National Weather Service Forecast Office. 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The Austin, NOAA Weather Radio Roundup, at 7 p.m. at Austin Bergstrom International, it was mostly sunny. The temperature was 96, the dew point 62, the relative humidity was 32%, producing a heat index of 97, the wind east at 6 miles an hour and the pressure was 29.90 inches and steady. At Camp Mabry, it was sunny. The temperature was 96, the dew point 61, the relative humidity was 31%, producing a heat index of 96, the wind southeast at 8 miles an hour and the pressure was 29.92 inches and steady. Pflugerville sunny 97. Taylor sunny 97. Lago Vista partly sunny 93. Georgetown sunny 96. San Marcos mostly sunny 97. Burnett sunny 90.

Junction, mostly sunny, 93. San Antonio, mostly sunny, 96. Corpus Christi, mostly sunny, 90. Houston, mostly cloudy, 87. Once again at Austin Bergstrom, it was 96. And at Camp Mabry, it was 96. Elsewhere across the state, College Station, partly cloudy, 96. Amarillo, sunny, 92. Abilene, sunny, 97. Dallas-Fort Worth, mostly sunny, 98. Your weather synopsis for South Central Texas. Dry weather and above normal temperatures continue today across all of South Central Texas. Some low rain chances return to the forecast for the coastal plains Tuesday and Wednesday, with rain chances spreading westward toward the Interstate 35 corridor beginning Thursday and continuing into the upcoming weekend. High temperatures remain above normal, with lower 90s to near 102 degrees in the forecast. Overnight lows will mostly be into the 70s. Your local forecast. Tonight, mostly clear. Lows in the upper 70s. Southeast winds 5 to 10 miles per hour, becoming south after midnight. Tuesday, mostly sunny in the morning, then becoming partly cloudy. Highs in the upper 90s. South winds around 5 miles per hour, becoming east around 5 miles per hour in the afternoon. Highest heat index readings up to 105. Tuesday night, partly cloudy. A slight chance of showers after midnight. Lows in the mid-70s. Southeast winds around 5 miles per hour, becoming south after midnight. Wednesday, mostly sunny in the morning, then becoming partly cloudy. A slight chance of showers. A slight chance of thunderstorms in the afternoon. Highs in the upper 90s. South winds around 5 miles per hour. Highest heat index readings up to 108. Wednesday night, partly cloudy. Lows in the mid-70s. South winds 5 to 10 miles per hour with gusts up to 20 miles per hour. Thursday, partly cloudy. Hot with highs around 100. Thursday night, partly cloudy in the evening, then clearing. A slight chance of thunderstorms in the evening. A slight chance of showers. Lows in the mid-70s. Friday, partly cloudy with a slight chance of showers in the morning, then mostly sunny in the afternoon. Highs in the upper 90s. Highest heat index readings up to 110. Friday night, partly cloudy in the evening, then becoming mostly clear. Lows in the mid-70s. Saturday, partly cloudy in the morning, then clearing. Highs in the upper 90s. Highest heat index readings up to 110. Saturday night, mostly clear. Lows in the mid-70s. Sunday and Sunday night, partly cloudy. Highs in the upper 90s. Lows in the mid-70s. Highest heat index readings up to 110. Labor Day, partly cloudy. A slight chance of showers in the morning. Highs in the upper 90s. Highest heat index readings up to 110. The Austin Bergstrom Climate Summary for this evening, as of 5 p.m., August 31, 2026. Today's high temperature of 101 degrees occurred at 3:17 p.m. The normal high is 95. The record high is 106 degrees, which was set in 2000. Today's low temperature of 74 degrees occurred at 5:11 a.m. The normal low is 71. The record low is 62 degrees, which was set in 2006. No precipitation fell today. Sunset tonight is at 7:54 p.m. Sunrise tomorrow is at 7:08 a.m. The Austin Camp Mabry Climate Summary for this evening, as of 5 p.m., August 31, 2026. Today's high temperature of 100 degrees occurred at 3:07 p.m. The normal high is 95. The record high is 107 degrees, which was set in 2000. Today's low temperature of 77 degrees occurred at 6:48 a.m. The normal low is 74. The record low is 58 degrees, which was set in 1950.

No precipitation fell today. Sunset tonight is at 7:54 p.m. Sunrise tomorrow is at 7:08 a.m. You're listening to NOAA Weather Radio, station WXK27 in Austin, Texas, broadcasting on a frequency of 162.4 megahertz, originating from the Austin-San Antonio National Weather Service Forecast Office. 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At 7 p.m. at Austin Bergstrom International, it was mostly sunny. The temperature was 96, the dew point 62, the relative humidity was 32%, producing a heat index of 97, the wind east at 6 miles an hour, and the pressure was 29.90 inches and steady. At Camp Mabry, it was sunny. The temperature was 96, the dew point 61, the relative humidity was 31%, producing a heat index of 96, the wind southeast at 8 miles an hour, and the pressure was 29.92 inches and steady. Pflugerville, sunny 97. Taylor, sunny 97. Lago Vista, partly sunny 93. Georgetown, sunny 96. San Marcos, mostly sunny 97. Burnett, sunny 93. Junction, mostly sunny 93. San Antonio, mostly sunny 96. Corpus Christi, mostly sunny 90. Houston, mostly cloudy 87. Once again at Austin Bergstrom, it was 96, and at Camp Mabry, it was 96. Elsewhere, mostly cloudy 87. Once again at Austin Bergstrom, it was 96, and at Camp Mabry, it was 96. Elsewhere across the state, College Station, partly cloudy 96. Amarillo, sunny 92. Abilene, sunny 97. Dallas-Fort Worth, mostly sunny 98. Your weather synopsis for South Central Texas. Dry weather and above normal temperatures continue today across all of South Central Texas. Some low rain chances return to the forecast for the coastal plains Tuesday and Wednesday, with rain chances spreading westward toward the Interstate 35 corridor beginning Thursday and continuing into the upcoming weekend. High temperatures remain above normal, with lower 90s to near 102 degrees in the forecast. Overnight lows will mostly be into the 70s. Your local forecast. Tonight, mostly clear. Lows in the upper 70s. Southeast winds 5 to 10 miles per hour, becoming south after midnight. Tuesday, mostly sunny in the morning, then becoming partly cloudy. Highs in the upper 90s. South winds around 5 miles per hour, becoming east around 5 miles per hour in the afternoon. Highest heat index readings up to 105. Tuesday night, partly cloudy. A slight chance of showers after midnight. Lows in the mid-70s. Southeast winds around 5 miles per hour, becoming south after midnight. Wednesday, mostly sunny in the morning, then becoming partly cloudy. A slight chance of showers. A slight chance of thunderstorms in the afternoon. Highs in the upper 90s. South winds around 5 miles per hour. Highest heat index readings up to 108. Wednesday night, partly cloudy. Lows in the mid-70s. South winds 5 to 10 miles per hour with gusts up to 20 miles per hour. Thursday, partly cloudy. Hot with highs around 100. Thursday night, partly cloudy in the evening, then clearing. A slight chance of thunderstorms in the evening. A slight chance of showers. Lows in the mid-70s. Friday, partly cloudy with a slight chance of showers in the morning, then mostly sunny in the afternoon. Highs in the upper 90s. Highest heat index readings up to 110. Friday night, partly cloudy in the evening, then becoming mostly clear. Lows in the mid-70s. Saturday, partly cloudy in the morning, then clearing. Highs in the upper 90s. Highest heat index readings up to 110. Saturday night, mostly clear. Lows in the mid-70s.

Sunday and Sunday night, partly cloudy. Highs in the upper 90s. Lows in the mid-70s. Highest heat index readings up to 110. Labor Day, partly cloudy. A slight chance of showers in the morning. Highs in the upper 90s. Highest heat index readings up to 110. The Austin Bergstrom Climate Summary for this evening, as of 5 p.m., August 31, 2026. Today's high temperature of 101 degrees occurred at 3:17 p.m. The normal high is 95. The record high is 106 degrees, which was set in 2000. Today's low temperature of 74 degrees occurred at 5:11 a.m. The normal low is 71. The record low is 62 degrees, which was set in 2006. No precipitation fell today. Sunset tonight is at 7:54 p.m. Sunrise tomorrow is at 7:08 a.m. The Austin Camp Mabry Climate Summary for this evening, as of 5 p.m., August 31, 2026. Today's high temperature of 100 degrees occurred at 3:07 p.m. The normal high is 95. The record high is 107 degrees, which was set in 2000. Today's low temperature of 77 degrees occurred at 6:48 a.m. The normal low is 74. The record low is 58 degrees, which was set in 1915. No precipitation fell today. Sunset tonight is at 7:54 p.m. Sunrise tomorrow is at 7:08 a.m. You're listening to NOAA Weather Radio, station WXK27, in Austin, Texas, broadcasting on a frequency of 162.4 MHz, originating from the Austin-San Antonio National Weather Service Forecast Office. The current time is 7:38 p.m. Central Daylight Time. The Austin, NOAA Weather Radio Roundup, at 7 p.m. at Austin Bergstrom International, it was mostly sunny. The temperature was 96, the dew point 62, the relative humidity was 32%, producing a heat index of 97, the wind east at 6 miles an hour and the pressure was 29.90 inches and steady. At Camp Mabry, it was sunny. The temperature was 96, the dew point 61, the relative humidity was 31%, producing a heat index of 96, the wind southeast at 8 miles an hour and the pressure was 29.92 inches and steady. Pflugerville sunny 97. Taylor sunny 97. Lago Vista partly sunny 93. Georgetown sunny 96. San Marcos mostly sunny 97. Burnett sunny 93. Junction mostly sunny 93. San Antonio mostly sunny 96. Corpus Christi mostly sunny 90. Houston mostly cloudy 87. Once again at Austin Bergstrom it was 96, and at Camp Mabry it was 96. Elsewhere across the state, College Station partly cloudy 96. Amarillo sunny 92. Abilene sunny 97. Dallas-Fort Worth mostly sunny 98. Your weather synopsis for South Central Texas. Dry weather and above normal temperatures continue today across all of South Central Texas. Some low rain chances return to the forecast for the coastal plains Tuesday and Wednesday, with rain chances spreading westward toward the Interstate 35 corridor beginning Thursday and continuing into the upcoming weekend. High temperatures remain above normal, with lower 90s to near 102 degrees in the forecast. Overnight lows will mostly be into the 70s. Your local forecast. Tonight, mostly clear. Lows in the upper 70s. Southeast winds 5 to 10 miles per hour, becoming south after midnight. Tuesday, mostly sunny in the morning, then becoming partly cloudy. Highs in the upper 90s. South winds around 5 miles per hour, becoming east around 5 miles per hour in the afternoon. Highest heat index readings up to 105. Tuesday night, partly cloudy. A slight chance of showers after midnight. Lows in the mid-70s.

southeast winds around 5 miles per hour, becoming south after midnight. Wednesday, mostly sunny in the morning, then becoming partly cloudy. A slight chance of showers. A slight chance of thunderstorms in the afternoon. Highs in the upper 90s. South winds around 5 miles per hour. Highest heat index readings up to 108. Wednesday night, partly cloudy. Lows in the mid-70s. South winds 5 to 10 miles per hour with gusts up to 20 miles per hour. Thursday, partly cloudy. Hot with highs around 100. Thursday night, partly cloudy in the evening, then clearing. A slight chance of thunderstorms in the evening. A slight chance of showers. Lows in the mid-70s. Friday, partly cloudy with a slight chance of showers in the morning, then mostly sunny in the afternoon. Highs in the upper 90s. Highest heat index readings up to 110. Friday night, partly cloudy in the evening, then becoming mostly clear. Lows in the mid-70s. Saturday, partly cloudy in the morning, then clearing. Highs in the upper 90s. Highest heat index readings up to 110. Saturday night, mostly clear. Lows in the mid-70s. Sunday and Sunday night, partly cloudy. Highs in the upper 90s. Lows in the mid-70s. Highest heat index readings up to 110. Labor Day, partly cloudy. A slight chance of showers in the morning. Highs in the upper 90s. Highest heat index readings up to 110. The Austin Bergstrom Climate Summary for this evening, as of 5 p.m., August 31, 2026. Today's high temperature of 101 degrees occurred at 3:17 p.m. The normal high is 95. The record high is 106 degrees, which was set in 2000. Today's low temperature of 74 degrees occurred at 5:11 a.m. The normal low is 71. The record low is 62 degrees, which was set in 2006. No precipitation fell today. Sunset tonight is at 7:54 p.m. Sunrise tomorrow is at 7:08 a.m. The Austin Camp Mabry Climate Summary for this evening, as of 5 p.m., August 31, 2026. Today's high temperature of 100 degrees occurred at 3:07 p.m. The normal high is 95. The record high is 107 degrees, which was set in 2000. Today's low temperature of 77 degrees occurred at 6:48 a.m. The normal low is 74. The record low is 58 degrees, which was set in 1915. No precipitation fell today. Sunset tonight is at 7:54 p.m. Sunrise tomorrow is at 7:08 a.m. You're listening to NOAA Weather Radio, station WXK27, in Austin, Texas, broadcasting on a frequency of 162.4 MHz, originating from the Austin-San Antonio National Weather Service Forecast Office. The current time is 7:45 p.m. Central Daylight Time. The Austin, NOAA Weather Radio Roundup, at 7 p.m. at Austin Bergstrom International, it was mostly sunny. The temperature was 96, the dew point 62, the relative humidity was 32%, producing a heat index of 97, the wind east at 6 miles an hour and the pressure was 29.90 inches and steady. At Camp Mabry, it was sunny. The temperature was 96, the dew point 61, the relative humidity was 31%, producing a heat index of 96, the wind southeast at 8 miles an hour and the pressure was 29.92 inches and steady. Pflugerville sunny 97. Taylor sunny 97. Lago Vista partly sunny 93. Georgetown sunny 96. San Marcos mostly sunny 97. Burnett sunny 93. Junction mostly sunny 93. San Antonio mostly sunny 96. Corpus Christi mostly sunny 90. Houston mostly cloudy 87. Once again at Austin Bergstrom.

is around 2 feet. Wave detail, southeast 2 feet at 4 seconds and east 1 foot at 7 seconds. Tuesday night, southeast winds 10 to 15 knots, becoming south after midnight. Seas 2 to 3 feet. Wave detail, southeast 2 feet at 5 seconds. Wednesday, south winds 10 to 15 knots, becoming southeast with gusts up to 20 knots in the afternoon. Seas 2 to 3 feet. Wave detail, southeast 2 feet at 6 seconds. Wednesday night, south winds 10 to 15 knots. Seas 2 to 3 feet. Wave detail, southeast 3 feet at 5 seconds. Thursday, south winds 5 to 10 knots, becoming southeast 10 to 15 knots with gusts up to 20 knots in the afternoon. Seas 2 to 3 feet. Wave detail, southeast 2 feet at 5 seconds. Thursday night, southeast winds 10 to 15 knots. Seas 2 to 3 feet. Friday, south winds 5 to 10 knots, becoming southeast 10 to 15 knots in the afternoon. Seas around 2 feet. Friday night, southeast winds 10 to 15 knots, diminishing to 5 to 10 knots after midnight. Seas around 2 feet. Saturday, south winds around 5 knots, becoming southeast in the afternoon. Seas around 2 feet. Saturday night, southeast winds 5 to 10 knots, becoming south after midnight. Seas around 2 feet. Your weather synopsis for South Central Texas. Dry weather and above normal temperatures continue today across all of South Central Texas. Some low rain chances return to the forecast for the coastal plains Tuesday and Wednesday, with rain chances spreading westward toward the Interstate 35 corridor beginning Thursday and continuing into the upcoming weekend. High temperatures remain above normal, with lower 90s to near 102 degrees in the forecast. Overnight lows will mostly be in the 70s. Your local forecast. Tonight, mostly clear. Lows in the upper 70s. Southeast winds 5 to 10 miles per hour, becoming south after midnight. Tuesday, mostly sunny in the morning, then becoming partly cloudy. Highs in the upper 90s. South winds around 5 miles per hour, becoming east around 5 miles per hour in the afternoon. Highest heat index readings up to 105. Tuesday night, partly cloudy. A slight chance of showers after midnight. Lows in the mid-70s. Southeast winds around 5 miles per hour, becoming south after midnight. Wednesday, mostly sunny in the morning, then becoming partly cloudy. A slight chance of showers. A slight chance of thunderstorms in the afternoon. Highs in the upper 90s. South winds around 5 miles per hour. Highest heat index readings up to 108. Wednesday night, partly cloudy. Lows in the mid-70s. South winds 5 to 10 miles per hour with gusts up to 20 miles per hour. Thursday, partly cloudy. Hot with highs around 100. Thursday night, partly cloudy in the evening, then clearing. A slight chance of thunderstorms in the evening. A slight chance of showers. Lows in the mid-70s. Friday, partly cloudy with a slight chance of showers in the morning, then mostly sunny in the afternoon. Highs in the upper 90s. Highest heat index readings up to 110. Friday night, partly cloudy in the evening, then becoming mostly clear. Lows in the mid-70s. Saturday, partly cloudy in the morning, then clearing. Highs in the upper 90s. Highest heat index readings up to 110. Saturday night, mostly clear. Lows in the mid-70s. Sunday and Sunday night, partly cloudy. Highs in the upper 90s. Lows in the mid-70s. Highest heat index readings up to 110. Labor Day, partly cloudy. A slight chance of showers in the morning. Highs in the upper 90s. Highest heat index readings up to 110. The Tropical Weather Outlook. For the North Atlantic, Caribbean.

in the sea in the Gulf of America. Active systems. The National Hurricane Center is issuing advisories on recently upgraded Tropical Storm Edward, located over the northern Gulf of America. Tropical cyclone formation is not expected during the next 7 days. The Austin Bergstrom Climate Summary for this evening, as of 5 p.m., August 31, 2026. Today's high temperature of 101 degrees occurred at 3:17 p.m. The normal high is 95. The record high is 106 degrees, which was set in 2000. Today's low temperature of 74 degrees occurred at 5:11 a.m. The normal low is 71. The record low is 62 degrees, which was set in 2006. No precipitation fell today. Sunset tonight is at 7:54 p.m. Sunrise tomorrow is at 7:08 a.m. The Austin Camp Mabry Climate Summary for this evening, as of 5 p.m., August 31, 2026. Today's high temperature of 100 degrees occurred at 3:07 p.m. The normal high is 95. The record high is 107 degrees, which was set in 2000. Today's low temperature of 77 degrees occurred at 6:48 a.m. The normal low is 74. The record low is 58 degrees, which was set in 1915. No precipitation fell today. Sunset tonight is at 7:54 p.m. Sunrise tomorrow is at 7:08 a.m. You're listening to NOAA Weather Radio, station WXK27, in Austin, Texas, broadcasting on a frequency of 162.4 megahertz, originating from the Austin-San Antonio National Weather Service Forecast Office. The current time is 7:54 p.m. Central Daylight Time. The Austin NOAA Weather Radio Roundup. At 7 p.m. at Austin Bergstrom International, it was mostly sunny. The temperature was 96, the dew point 62, the relative humidity was 32%, producing a heat index of 97, the wind east at 6 miles an hour, and the pressure was 29.90 inches and steady. At Camp Mabry, it was sunny. The temperature was 96, the dew point 61, the relative humidity was 31%, producing a heat index of 96, the wind southeast at 8 miles an hour, and the pressure was 29.92 inches and steady. Pflugerville, sunny 97. Taylor, sunny 97. Lago Vista, partly sunny 93. Georgetown, sunny 96. San Marcos, mostly sunny 97. Burnett, sunny 93. Junction, mostly sunny 93. San Antonio, mostly sunny 96. Corpus Christi, mostly sunny 90. Houston, mostly cloudy 87. Once again at Austin Bergstrom, it was 96, and at Camp Mabry, it was 96. Elsewhere across the state, College Station, partly cloudy 96. Amarillo, sunny 92. Abilene, sunny 97. Dallas-Fort Worth, mostly sunny 98. Your weather synopsis for South Central Texas. Dry weather and above normal temperatures continue today across all of South Central Texas. Some low rain chances return to the forecast for the coastal plains Tuesday and Wednesday, with rain chances spreading westward toward the Interstate 35 corridor beginning Thursday and continuing into the upcoming weekend. High temperatures remain above normal, with lower 90s to near 102 degrees in the forecast. Overnight lows will mostly be in the 70s. Your local forecast. Tonight, mostly clear. Lows in the upper 70s. Southeast winds 5 to 10 miles per hour, becoming south after midnight. Tuesday, mostly sunny in the morning, then becoming partly cloudy. Highs in the upper 90s. South winds around 5 miles per hour, becoming east around 5 miles per hour in the afternoon. Highest heat index readings up to 105. Tuesday night, partly cloudy. A slight chance of showers after midnight. Lows in the mid-70s. Southeast winds around 5 miles per hour, becoming south after midnight. Wednesday, mostly sunny in the morning.

then becoming partly cloudy. A slight chance of showers. A slight chance of thunderstorms in the afternoon. Highs in the upper 90s. South winds around 5 miles per hour. Highest heat index readings up to 108. Wednesday night, partly cloudy. Lows in the mid-70s. South winds 5 to 10 miles per hour with gusts up to 20 miles per hour. Thursday, partly cloudy. Hot with highs around 100. Thursday night, partly cloudy in the evening, then clearing. A slight chance of thunderstorms in the evening. A slight chance of showers. Lows in the mid-70s. Friday, partly cloudy with a slight chance of showers in the morning, then mostly sunny in the afternoon. Highs in the upper 90s. Highest heat index readings up to 110. Friday night, partly cloudy in the evening, then becoming mostly clear. Lows in the mid-70s. Saturday, partly cloudy in the morning, then clearing. Highs in the upper 90s. Highest heat index readings up to 110. Saturday night, mostly clear. Lows in the mid-70s. Sunday and Sunday night, partly cloudy. Highs in the upper 90s. Lows in the mid-70s. Highest heat index readings up to 110. Labor Day, partly cloudy. A slight chance of showers in the morning. Highs in the upper 90s. Highest heat index readings up to 110. The Austin Bergstrom Climate Summary for this evening, as of 5 p.m., August 31, 2026. Today's high temperature of 101 degrees occurred at 3:17 p.m. The normal high is 95. The record high is 106 degrees, which was set in 2000. Today's low temperature of 74 degrees occurred at 5:11 a.m. The normal low is 71. The record low is 62 degrees, which was set in 2006. No precipitation fell today. Sunset tonight is at 7:54 p.m. Sunrise tomorrow is at 7:08 a.m. The Austin Camp Mabry Climate Summary for this evening, as of 5 p.m., August 31, 2026. Today's high temperature of 100 degrees occurred at 3:07 p.m. The normal high is 95. The record high is 107 degrees, which was set in 2000. Today's low temperature of 77 degrees occurred at 6:48 a.m. The normal low is 74. The record low is 58 degrees, which was set in 1915. No precipitation fell today. Sunset tonight is at 7:54 p.m. Sunrise tomorrow is at 7:08 a.m. You're listening to NOAA Weather Radio, station WXK27, in Austin, Texas, broadcasting on a frequency of 162.4 MHz, originating from the Austin-San Antonio National Weather Service Forecast Office. The current time is 8 p.m. Central Daylight Time. The Austin, NOAA Weather Radio Roundup, at 7 p.m. at Austin Bergstrom International, it was mostly sunny. The temperature was 96, the dew point 62, the relative humidity was 32%, producing a heat index of 97, the wind east at 6 miles an hour and the pressure was 29.90 inches and steady. At Camp Mabry, it was sunny. The temperature was 96, the dew point 61, the relative humidity was 31%, producing a heat index of 96, the wind southeast at 8 miles an hour and the pressure was 29.92 inches and steady. Pflugerville sunny 97. Taylor sunny 97. Lago Vista partly sunny 93. Georgetown sunny 96. San Marcos mostly sunny 97. Burnett sunny 93. Junction mostly sunny 93. San Antonio mostly sunny 96. Corpus Christi mostly sunny 90. Houston mostly cloudy 87. Once again at Austin Bergstrom it was 96, and at Camp Mabry it was 96. Elsewhere across the state, College Station partly cloudy 96.

Amarillo, sunny 92. Abilene, sunny 97. Dallas, Fort Worth, mostly sunny 98. Your weather synopsis for South Central Texas. Dry weather and above normal temperatures continue today across all of South Central Texas. Some low rain chances return to the forecast for the coastal plains Tuesday and Wednesday, with rain chances spreading westward toward the Interstate 35 corridor beginning Thursday and continuing into the upcoming weekend. High temperatures remain above normal, with lower 90s to near 102 degrees in the forecast. Overnight lows will mostly be in the 70s. Your local forecast. Tonight, mostly clear. Lows in the upper 70s. Southeast winds 5 to 10 miles per hour, becoming south after midnight. Tuesday, mostly sunny in the morning, then becoming partly cloudy. Highs in the upper 90s. South winds around 5 miles per hour, becoming east around 5 miles per hour in the afternoon. Highest heat index readings up to 105. Tuesday night, partly cloudy. A slight chance of showers after midnight. Lows in the mid-70s. Southeast winds around 5 miles per hour, becoming south after midnight. Wednesday, mostly sunny in the morning, then becoming partly cloudy. A slight chance of showers. A slight chance of thunderstorms in the afternoon. Highs in the upper 90s. South winds around 5 miles per hour. Highest heat index readings up to 108. Wednesday night, partly cloudy. Lows in the mid-70s. South winds 5 to 10 miles per hour with gusts up to 20 miles per hour. Thursday, partly cloudy. Hot with highs around 100. Thursday night, partly cloudy in the evening, then clearing. A slight chance of thunderstorms in the evening. A slight chance of showers. Lows in the mid-70s. Friday, partly cloudy with a slight chance of showers in the morning, then mostly sunny in the afternoon. Highs in the upper 90s. Highest heat index readings up to 110. Friday night, partly cloudy in the evening, then becoming mostly clear. Lows in the mid-70s. Saturday, partly cloudy in the morning, then clearing. Highs in the upper 90s. Highest heat index readings up to 110. Saturday night, mostly clear. Lows in the mid-70s. Sunday and Sunday night, partly cloudy. Highs in the upper 90s. Lows in the mid-70s. Highest heat index readings up to 110. Labor Day, partly cloudy. A slight chance of showers in the morning. Highs in the upper 90s. Highest heat index readings up to 110. The Austin Bergstrom Climate Summary for this evening, as of 5 p.m., August 31, 2026. Today's high temperature of 101 degrees occurred at 3:17 p.m. The normal high is 95. The record high is 106 degrees, which was set in 2000. Today's low temperature of 74 degrees occurred at 5:11 a.m. The normal low is 71. The record low is 62 degrees, which was set in 2006. No precipitation fell today. Sunset tonight is at 7:54 p.m. Sunrise tomorrow is at 7:08 a.m. The Austin Camp Mabry Climate Summary for this evening, as of 5 p.m., August 31, 2026. Today's high temperature of 100 degrees occurred at 3:07 p.m. The normal high is 95. The record high is 107 degrees, which was set in 2000. Today's low temperature of 77 degrees occurred at 6:48 a.m. The normal low is 74. The record low is 58 degrees, which was set in 1915. No precipitation fell today. Sunset tonight is at 7:54 p.m. Sunrise tomorrow is at 7:08 a.m. You're listening to NOAA Weather Radio, station WXK27, in Austin, Texas, broadcasting on a frequency of 162.4 megahertz, originating from the

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The current time is 8:07 p.m. Central Daylight Time. Your weather synopsis for South Central Texas. Dry weather and above normal temperatures continue today across all of South Central Texas. Some low rain chances return to the forecast for the coastal plains Tuesday and Wednesday, with rain chances spreading westward toward the Interstate 35 corridor beginning Thursday and continuing into the upcoming weekend. High temperatures remain above normal, with lower 90s to near 102 degrees in the forecast. Overnight lows will mostly be into the 70s. Your local forecast. Tonight, mostly clear. Lows in the upper 70s. Southeast winds 5 to 10 miles per hour, becoming south after midnight. Tuesday, mostly sunny in the morning, then becoming partly cloudy. Highs in the upper 90s. South winds around 5 miles per hour, becoming east around 5 miles per hour in the afternoon. Highest heat index readings up to 105. Tuesday night, partly cloudy. A slight chance of showers after midnight. Lows in the mid-70s. Southeast winds around 5 miles per hour, becoming south after midnight. Wednesday, mostly sunny in the morning, then becoming partly cloudy. A slight chance of showers. A slight chance of thunderstorms in the afternoon. Highs in the upper 90s. South winds around 5 miles per hour. Highest heat index readings up to 108. Wednesday night, partly cloudy. Lows in the mid-70s. South winds 5 to 10 miles per hour with gusts up to 20 miles per hour. Thursday, partly cloudy. Hot with highs around 100. Thursday night, partly cloudy in the evening, then clearing. A slight chance of thunderstorms in the evening. A slight chance of showers. Lows in the mid-70s. Friday, partly cloudy with a slight chance of showers in the morning, then mostly sunny in the afternoon. Highs in the upper 90s. Highest heat index readings up to 110. Friday night, partly cloudy in the evening, then becoming mostly clear. Lows in the mid-70s. Saturday, partly cloudy in the morning, then clearing. Highs in the upper 90s. Highest heat index readings up to 110. Saturday night, mostly clear. Lows in the mid-70s. Sunday and Sunday night, partly

in the upper 90s. Lows in the mid-70s. Highest heat index readings up to 110. Labor Day, partly cloudy. A slight chance of showers in the morning. Highs in the upper 90s. Highest heat index readings up to 110. The Austin Bergstrom Climate Summary for this evening, as of 5 p.m., August 31, 2026. Today's high temperature of 101 degrees occurred at 3:17 p.m. The normal high is 95. The record high is 106 degrees, which was set in 2000. Today's low temperature of 74 degrees occurred at 5:11 a.m. The normal low is 71. The record low is 62 degrees, which was set in 2006. No precipitation fell today. Sunset tonight is at 7:54 p.m. Sunrise tomorrow is at 7:08 a.m. The Austin Camp Mabry Climate Summary for this evening, as of 5 p.m., August 31, 2026. Today's high temperature of 100 degrees occurred at 3:07 p.m. The normal high is 95. The record high is 107 degrees, which was set in 2000. Today's low temperature of 77 degrees occurred at 6:48 a.m. The normal low is 74. The record low is 58 degrees, which was set in 1915. No precipitation fell today. Sunset tonight is at 7:54 p.m. Sunrise tomorrow is at 7:08 a.m. You're listening to NOAA Weather Radio, station WXK27, in Austin, Texas, broadcasting on a frequency of 162.4 MHz, originating from the Austin-San Antonio National Weather Service Forecast Office. The current time is 8:12 p.m. Central Daylight Time. Your weather synopsis for South Central Texas. Dry weather and above normal temperatures continue today across all of South Central Texas. Some low rain chances return to the forecast for the coastal plains Tuesday and Wednesday, with rain chances spreading westward toward the Interstate 35 corridor beginning Thursday and continuing into the upcoming weekend. High temperatures remain above normal, with lower 90s to near 102 degrees in the forecast. Overnight lows will mostly be in the 70s. Your local forecast. Tonight, mostly clear. Lows in the upper 70s. Southeast winds 5 to 10 miles per hour, becoming south after midnight. Tuesday, mostly sunny in the morning, then becoming partly cloudy. Highs in the upper 90s. South winds around 5 miles per hour, becoming east around 5 miles per hour in the afternoon. Highest heat index readings up to 105. Tuesday night, partly cloudy. A slight chance of showers after midnight. Lows in the mid-70s. Southeast winds around 5 miles per hour, becoming south after midnight. Wednesday, mostly sunny in the morning, then becoming partly cloudy. A slight chance of showers. A slight chance of thunderstorms in the afternoon. Highs in the upper 90s. South winds around 5 miles per hour. Highest heat index readings up to 108. Wednesday night, partly cloudy. Lows in the mid-70s. South winds 5 to 10 miles per hour with gusts up to 20 miles per hour. Thursday, partly cloudy. Hot with highs around 100. Thursday night, partly cloudy in the evening, then clearing. A slight chance of thunderstorms in the evening. A slight chance of showers. Lows in the mid-70s. Friday, partly cloudy with a slight chance of showers in the morning, then mostly sunny in the afternoon. Highs in the upper 90s. Highest heat index readings up to 110. Friday night, partly cloudy in the evening, then becoming mostly clear. Lows in the mid-70s. Saturday, partly cloudy in the morning, then clearing. Highs in the upper 90s. Highest heat index readings up to 110. Saturday night, mostly clear. Lows in the mid-70s. Sunday and Sunday night, partly cloudy.

highs in the upper 90s, lows in the mid 70s, highest heat index readings up to 110. Labor Day, partly cloudy, a slight chance of showers in the morning, highs in the upper 90s, highest heat index readings up to 110. The Austin Bergstrom climate summary for this evening, as of 5 p.m., August 31, 2026. Today's high temperature of 101 degrees occurred at 3:17 p.m. The normal high is 95. The record high is 106 degrees, which was set in 2000. Today's low temperature of 74 degrees occurred at 5:11 a.m. The normal low is 71. The record low is 62 degrees, which was set in 2006. No precipitation fell today. Sunset tonight is at 7:54 p.m. Sunrise tomorrow is at 7:08 a.m. The Austin Camp Mabry climate summary for this evening, as of 5 p.m., August 31, 2026. Today's high temperature of 100 degrees occurred at 3:07 p.m. The normal high is 95. The record high is 107 degrees, which was set in 2000. Today's low temperature of 77 degrees occurred at 6:48 a.m. The normal low is 74. The record low is 58 degrees, which was set in 1915. No precipitation fell today. Sunset tonight is at 7:54 p.m. Sunrise tomorrow is at 7:08 a.m. The coastal waters forecast from Baffin Bay to Port Aransas out 20 nautical miles. Tonight, southeast winds around 10 knots, becoming south late. Seas around 2 feet. Wave detail, southeast 2 feet at 5 seconds and southeast 1 foot at 8 seconds. Tuesday, southwest winds 5 to 10 knots, becoming southeast in the afternoon. Seas around 2 feet. Wave detail, southeast 2 feet at 4 seconds and east 1 foot at 7 seconds. Tuesday night, southeast winds 10 to 15 knots, becoming south after midnight. Seas 2 to 3 feet. Wave detail, southeast 2 feet at 5 seconds. Wednesday, south winds 10 to 15 knots, becoming southeast with gusts up to 20 knots in the afternoon. Seas 2 to 3 feet. Wave detail, southeast 2 feet at 6 seconds. Wednesday night, south winds 10 to 15 knots. Seas 2 to 3 feet. Wave detail, southeast 3 feet at 5 seconds. Thursday, south winds 5 to 10 knots, becoming southeast 10 to 15 knots with gusts up to 20 knots in the afternoon. Seas 2 to 3 feet. Wave detail, southeast 2 feet at 5 seconds. Thursday night, southeast winds 10 to 15 knots. Seas 2 to 3 feet. Friday, south winds 5 to 10 knots, becoming southeast 10 to 15 knots in the afternoon. Seas around 2 feet. Friday night, southeast winds 10 to 15 knots, diminishing to 5 to 10 knots after midnight. Seas around 2 feet. Saturday, south winds around 5 knots, becoming southeast in the afternoon. Seas around 2 feet. Saturday night, southeast winds 5 to 10 knots, becoming south after midnight. Seas around 2 feet. 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The current time is 8:19 p.m. Central Daylight Time. The Austin, NOAA Weather Radio Roundup, at 8 p.m. at Austin Bergstrom International, it was partly cloudy. The temperature was 94, the dew point 62, the relative humidity was 34%, producing a heat index of 94, the wind east at 8 miles an hour, and the pressure was 29.90 inches and steady. At Camp Mabry, it was partly cloudy. The temperature was 95, the dew point 61, the relative humidity was 32%, producing a heat index of 95, the wind east at 6 miles.

miles an hour, and the pressure was 29.92 inches and steady. Pflugerville clear 93. Taylor clear 91. Lago Vista clear 89. Georgetown clear 94. San Marcos mostly cloudy 93. Burnett clear 90. Junction partly cloudy 91. San Antonio partly cloudy 93. Corpus Christi partly cloudy 87. Houston mostly cloudy 86. Once again at Austin Bergstrom it was 94, and at Camp Mabry it was 95. Elsewhere across the state, College Station partly cloudy 92. Amarillo clear 89. Abilene clear 94. Dallas-Fort Worth partly cloudy 95. The Tropical Weather Outlook. For the North Atlantic, Caribbean Sea, and the Gulf of America, active systems, the National Hurricane Center is issuing advisories on recently upgraded Tropical Storm Edward, located over the northern Gulf of America. Tropical cyclone formation is not expected during the next 7 days. Your weather synopsis for South Central Texas. Dry weather and above normal temperatures continue today across all of South Central Texas. Some low rain chances return to the forecast for the coastal plains Tuesday and Wednesday, with rain chances spreading westward toward the Interstate 35 corridor beginning Thursday and continuing into the upcoming weekend. High temperatures remain above normal, with lower 90s to near 102 degrees in the forecast. Overnight lows will mostly be in the 70s. Your local forecast. Tonight, mostly clear. Lows in the upper 70s. Southeast winds 5 to 10 miles per hour, becoming south after midnight. Tuesday, mostly sunny in the morning, then becoming partly cloudy. Highs in the upper 90s. South winds around 5 miles per hour, becoming east around 5 miles per hour in the afternoon. Highest heat index readings up to 105. Tuesday night, partly cloudy. A slight chance of showers after midnight. Lows in the mid-70s. Southeast winds around 5 miles per hour, becoming south after midnight. Wednesday, mostly sunny in the morning, then becoming partly cloudy. A slight chance of showers. A slight chance of thunderstorms in the afternoon. Highs in the upper 90s. South winds around 5 miles per hour. Highest heat index readings up to 108. Wednesday night, partly cloudy. Lows in the mid-70s. South winds 5 to 10 miles per hour with gusts up to 20 miles per hour. Thursday, partly cloudy. Hot with highs around 100. Thursday night, partly cloudy in the evening, then clearing. A slight chance of thunderstorms in the evening. A slight chance of showers. Lows in the mid-70s. Friday, partly cloudy with a slight chance of showers in the morning, then mostly sunny in the afternoon. Highs in the upper 90s. Highest heat index readings up to 110. Friday night, partly cloudy in the evening, then becoming mostly clear. Lows in the mid-70s. Saturday, partly cloudy in the morning, then clearing. Highs in the upper 90s. Highest heat index readings up to 110. Saturday night, mostly clear. Lows in the mid-70s. Sunday and Sunday night, partly cloudy. Highs in the upper 90s. Lows in the mid-70s. Highest heat index readings up to 110. Labor Day, partly cloudy. A slight chance of showers in the morning. Highs in the upper 90s. Highest heat index readings up to 110. The Austin Bergstrom Climate Summary for this evening, as of 5 p.m., August 31, 2026. Today's high temperature of 101 degrees occurred at 3:17 p.m. The normal high is 95. The record high is 106 degrees, which was set in 2000. Today's low temperature of 74 degrees occurred at 5:11 a.m. The normal low is 71.
The record low is 62 degrees, which was set in 2006.

No precipitation fell today. Sunset tonight is at 7:54 p.m. Sunrise tomorrow is at 7:08 a.m. The Austin Camp Mabry Climate Summary for this evening, as of 5 p.m., August 31, 2026. Today's high temperature of 100 degrees occurred at 3:07 p.m. The normal high is 95. The record high is 107 degrees, which was set in 2000. Today's low temperature of 77 degrees occurred at 6:48 a.m. The normal low is 74. The record low is 58 degrees, which was set in 1915. No precipitation fell today. Sunset tonight is at 7:54 p.m. Sunrise tomorrow is at 7:08 a.m. You're listening to NOAA Weather Radio, station WXK27, in Austin, Texas, broadcasting on a frequency of 162.4 MHz, originating from the Austin-San Antonio National Weather Service Forecast Office. The current time is 8:26 p.m. Central Daylight Time. The Austin NOAA Weather Radio Roundup, at 8 p.m. at Austin Bergstrom International, it was partly cloudy. The temperature was 94, the dew point 62, the relative humidity was 34%, producing a heat index of 94, the wind east at 8 miles an hour, and the pressure was 29.90 inches and steady. At Camp Mabry, it was partly cloudy. The temperature was 95, the dew point 61, the relative humidity was 32%, producing a heat index of 95, the wind east at 6 miles an hour, and the pressure was 29.92 inches and steady. Pflugerville clear 93. Taylor clear 91. Lago Vista clear 89. Georgetown clear 94. San Marcos mostly cloudy 93. Burnett clear 90. Junction partly cloudy 91. San Antonio partly cloudy 93. Corpus Christi partly cloudy 87. Houston mostly cloudy 86. Once again at Austin Bergstrom it was 94, and at Camp Mabry it was 95. Elsewhere across the state, College Station partly cloudy 92. Amarillo clear 89. Abilene clear 94. Dallas-Fort Worth partly cloudy 95. Your weather synopsis for South Central Texas. Dry weather and above normal temperatures continue today across all of South Central Texas. Some low rain chances return to the forecast for the coastal plains Tuesday and Wednesday, with rain chances spreading westward toward the Interstate 35 corridor beginning Thursday and continuing into the upcoming weekend. High temperatures remain above normal, with lower 90s to near 102 degrees in the forecast. Overnight lows will mostly be in the 70s. Your local forecast. Tonight, mostly clear. Lows in the upper 70s. Southeast winds 5 to 10 miles per hour, becoming south after midnight. Tuesday, mostly sunny in the morning, then becoming partly cloudy. Highs in the upper 90s. South winds around 5 miles per hour, becoming east around 5 miles per hour in the afternoon. Highest heat index readings up to 105. Tuesday night, partly cloudy. A slight chance of showers after midnight. Lows in the mid-70s. Southeast winds around 5 miles per hour, becoming south after midnight. Wednesday, mostly sunny in the morning, then becoming partly cloudy. A slight chance of showers. A slight chance of thunderstorms in the afternoon. Highs in the upper 90s. South winds around 5 miles per hour. Highest heat index readings up to 108. Wednesday night, partly cloudy. Lows in the mid-70s. South winds 5 to 10 miles per hour with gusts up to 20 miles per hour. Thursday, partly cloudy. Hot with highs around 100. Thursday night, partly cloudy in the evening, then clearing. A slight chance of thunderstorms in the evening. A slight chance of showers. Lows in the mid-70s. Friday, partly cloudy with

slight chance of showers in the morning, then mostly sunny in the afternoon. Highs in the upper 90s. Highest heat index readings up to 110. Friday night, partly cloudy in the evening, then becoming mostly clear. Lows in the mid-70s. Saturday, partly cloudy in the morning, then clearing. Highs in the upper 90s. Highest heat index readings up to 110. Saturday night, mostly clear. Lows in the mid-70s. Sunday and Sunday night, partly cloudy. Highs in the upper 90s. Lows in the mid-70s. Highest heat index readings up to 110. Labor Day, partly cloudy. A slight chance of showers in the morning. Highs in the upper 90s. Highest heat index readings up to 110. The Austin Bergstrom Climate Summary for this evening, as of 5 p.m., August 31, 2026. Today's high temperature of 101 degrees occurred at 3:17 p.m. The normal high is 95. The record high is 106 degrees, which was set in 2000. Today's low temperature of 74 degrees occurred at 5:11 a.m. The normal low is 71. The record low is 62 degrees, which was set in 2006. No precipitation fell today. Sunset tonight is at 7:54 p.m. Sunrise tomorrow is at 7:08 a.m. The Austin Camp Mabry Climate Summary for this evening, as of 5 p.m., August 31, 2026. Today's high temperature of 100 degrees occurred at 3:07 p.m. The normal high is 95. The record high is 107 degrees, which was set in 2000. Today's low temperature of 77 degrees occurred at 6:48 a.m. The normal low is 74. The record low is 58 degrees, which was set in 1915. No precipitation fell today. Sunset tonight is at 7:54 p.m. Sunrise tomorrow is at 7:08 a.m. You're listening to NOAA Weather Radio, station WXK27, in Austin, Texas, broadcasting on a frequency of 162.4 MHz, originating from the Austin-San Antonio National Weather Service Forecast Office. The current time is 8:32 p.m. Central Daylight Time. The Austin NOAA Weather Radio Roundup, at 8 p.m. at Austin Bergstrom International, it was partly cloudy. The temperature was 94, the dew point 62, the relative humidity was 34%, producing a heat index of 94, the wind east at 8 miles an hour, and the pressure was 29.90 inches and steady. At Camp Mabry, producing a heat index of 94, the wind east at 8 miles an hour, and the pressure was 29.90 inches and steady. At Camp Mabry, it was partly cloudy. The temperature was 95, the dew point 61, the relative humidity was 32%, producing a heat index of 95, the wind east at 6 miles an hour, and the pressure was 29.92 inches and steady. Pflugerville clear 93. Taylor clear 91. Lago Vista clear 89. Georgetown clear 94. San Marcos mostly cloudy 93. Burnett clear 90. Junction partly cloudy 91. San Antonio partly cloudy 93. Corpus Christi partly cloudy 87. Houston mostly cloudy 86. Once again at Austin Bergstrom it was 94, and at Camp Mabry it was 95. Elsewhere across the state, College Station partly cloudy 92. Amarillo clear 89. Abilene clear 94. Dallas-Fort Worth partly cloudy 95. Your weather synopsis for South Central Texas. Dry weather and above normal temperatures continue today across all of South Central Texas. Some low rain chances return to the forecast for the coastal plains Tuesday and Wednesday, with rain chances spreading westward toward the Interstate 35 corridor beginning Thursday and continuing into the upcoming weekend. High temperatures remain above normal, with lower 90s to near 102 degrees in the forecast.

Overnight lows will mostly be in the 70s. Your local forecast. Tonight, mostly clear. Lows in the upper 70s. Southeast winds 5 to 10 miles per hour, becoming south after midnight. Tuesday, mostly sunny in the morning, then becoming partly cloudy. Highs in the upper 90s. South winds around 5 miles per hour, becoming east around 5 miles per hour in the afternoon. Highest heat index readings up to 105. Tuesday night, partly cloudy. A slight chance of showers after midnight. Lows in the mid-70s. Southeast winds around 5 miles per hour, becoming south after midnight. Wednesday, mostly sunny in the morning, then becoming partly cloudy. A slight chance of showers. A slight chance of thunderstorms in the afternoon. Highs in the upper 90s. South winds around 5 miles per hour. Highest heat index readings up to 108. Wednesday night, partly cloudy. Lows in the mid-70s. South winds 5 to 10 miles per hour with gusts up to 20 miles per hour. Thursday, partly cloudy. Hot with highs around 100. Thursday night, partly cloudy in the evening, then clearing. A slight chance of thunderstorms in the evening. A slight chance of showers. Lows in the mid-70s. Friday, partly cloudy with a slight chance of showers in the morning, then mostly sunny in the afternoon. Highs in the upper 90s. Highest heat index readings up to 110. Friday night, partly cloudy in the evening, then becoming mostly clear. Lows in the mid-70s. Saturday, partly cloudy in the morning, then clearing. Highs in the upper 90s. Highest heat index readings up to 110. Saturday night, mostly clear. Lows in the mid-70s. Sunday and Sunday night, partly cloudy. Highs in the upper 90s. Lows in the mid-70s. Highest heat index readings up to 110. Labor Day, partly cloudy. A slight chance of showers in the morning. Highs in the upper 90s. Highest heat index readings up to 110. The Austin Bergstrom Climate Summary for this evening, as of 5 p.m., August 31, 2026. Today's high temperature of 101 degrees occurred at 3:17 p.m. The normal high is 95. The record high is 106 degrees, which was set in 2000. Today's low temperature of 74 degrees occurred at 5:11 a.m. The normal low is 71. The record low is 62 degrees, which was set in 2006. No precipitation fell today. Sunset tonight is at 7:54 p.m. Sunrise tomorrow is at 7:08 a.m. The Austin Camp Mabry Climate Summary for this evening, as of 5 p.m., August 31, 2026. Today's high temperature of 100 degrees occurred at 3:07 p.m. The normal high is 95. The record high is 107 degrees, which was set in 2000. Today's low temperature of 77 degrees occurred at 6:48 a.m. The normal low is 74. The record low is 58 degrees, which was set in 1915. No precipitation fell today. Sunset tonight is at 7:54 p.m. Sunrise tomorrow is at 7:08 a.m. You're listening to NOAA Weather Radio, station WXK27, in Austin, Texas, broadcasting on a frequency of 162.4 MHz, originating from the Austin-San Antonio National Weather Service Forecast Office. The current time is 8:39 p.m. Central Daylight Time. The Austin, NOAA Weather Radio Roundup, at 8 p.m. at Austin Bergstrom International, it was partly cloudy. The temperature was 94, the dew point 62, the relative humidity was 34%, producing a heat index of 94, the wind east at 8 miles an hour, and the pressure was 29.90 inches and steady. At Camp Mabry, it was partly cloudy.
the temperature was 95, the dew point 61, the relative humidity was 32%, producing a heat index of 95, the wind east at 6 miles an hour, and the pressure was 29.92 inches and steady. Pflugerville clear 93. Taylor clear 91. Lago Vista clear 89. Georgetown clear 94. San Marcos mostly cloudy 93. Burnett clear 90. Junction partly cloudy 91. San Antonio partly cloudy 93. Corpus Christi partly cloudy 87. Houston mostly cloudy 86. Once again at Austin Bergstrom it was 94, and at Camp Mabry it was 95. Elsewhere across the state, College Station partly cloudy 92. Amarillo clear 89. Abilene clear 94. Dallas-Fort Worth partly cloudy 95. Your weather synopsis for South Central Texas. Dry weather and above normal temperatures continue today across all of South Central Texas. Some low rain chances return to the forecast for the coastal plains Tuesday and Wednesday, with rain chances spreading westward toward the Interstate 35 corridor beginning Thursday and continuing into the upcoming weekend. High temperatures remain above normal, with lower 90s to near 102 degrees in the forecast. Overnight lows will mostly be in the 70s. Your local forecast. Tonight, mostly clear. Lows in the upper 70s. Southeast winds 5 to 10 miles per hour, becoming south after midnight. Tuesday, mostly sunny in the morning, then becoming partly cloudy. Highs in the upper 90s. South winds around 5 miles per hour, becoming east around 5 miles per hour in the afternoon. Highest heat index readings up to 105. Tuesday night, partly cloudy. A slight chance of showers after midnight. Lows in the mid-70s. Southeast winds around 5 miles per hour, becoming south after midnight. Wednesday, mostly sunny in the morning, then becoming partly cloudy. A slight chance of showers. A slight chance of thunderstorms in the afternoon. Highs in the upper 90s. South winds around 5 miles per hour. Highest heat index readings up to 108. Wednesday night, partly cloudy. Lows in the mid-70s. South winds 5 to 10 miles per hour with gusts up to 20 miles per hour. Thursday, partly cloudy. Hot with highs around 100. Thursday night, partly cloudy in the evening, then clearing. A slight chance of thunderstorms in the evening. A slight chance of showers. Lows in the mid-70s. Friday, partly cloudy with a slight chance of showers in the morning, then mostly sunny in the afternoon. Highs in the upper 90s. Highest heat index readings up to 110. Friday night, partly cloudy in the evening, then becoming mostly clear. Lows in the mid-70s. Saturday, partly cloudy in the morning, then clearing. Highs in the upper 90s. Highest heat index readings up to 110. Saturday night, mostly clear. Lows in the mid-70s. Sunday and Sunday night, partly cloudy. Highs in the upper 90s. Lows in the mid-70s. Highest heat index readings up to 110. Labor Day, partly cloudy. A slight chance of showers in the morning. Highs in the upper 90s. Highest heat index readings up to 110. The Austin Bergstrom climate summary for this evening, as of 5 p.m., August 31, 2026. Today's high temperature of 101 degrees occurred at 3:17 p.m. The normal high is 95. The record high is 106 degrees, which was set in 2000. Today's low temperature of 74 degrees occurred at 5:11 a.m. The normal low is 71. The record low is 62 degrees, which was set in 2006. No precipitation fell today. Sunset tonight is at 7:54 p.m. Sunrise tomorrow is at 7:08 a.m.
The Austin Camp Mabry Climate

Summary for this evening, as of 5 p.m., August 31, 2026. Today's high temperature of 100 degrees occurred at 3:07 p.m. The normal high is 95. The record high is 107 degrees, which was set in 2000. Today's low temperature of 77 degrees occurred at 6:48 a.m. The normal low is 74. The record low is 58 degrees, which was set in 1915. No precipitation fell today. Sunset tonight is at 7:54 p.m. Sunrise tomorrow is at 7:08 a.m. You're listening to NOAA Weather Radio, station WXK27, in Austin, Texas, broadcasting on a frequency of 162.4 megahertz, originating from the Austin-San Antonio National Weather Service Forecast Office. The current time is 8:45 p.m. Central Daylight Time. The Austin NOAA Weather Radio Roundup, at 8 p.m. at Austin Bergstrom International, it was partly cloudy. The temperature was 94, the dew point 62, the relative humidity was 34%, producing a heat index of 94, the wind east at 8 miles an hour, and the pressure was 29.90 inches and steady. At Camp Mabry, it was partly cloudy. The temperature was 95, the dew point 61, the relative humidity was 32%, producing a heat index of 95, the wind east at 6 miles an hour, and the pressure was 29.92 inches and steady. Pflugerville clear 93. Taylor clear 91. Lago Vista clear 89. Georgetown clear 94. San Marcos mostly cloudy 93. Burnett clear 90. Junction partly cloudy 91. San Antonio partly cloudy 93. Corpus Christi partly cloudy 87. Houston

southeast 2 feet at 5 seconds and southeast 1 foot at 8 seconds. Tuesday, southwest winds 5 to 10 knots, becoming southeast in the afternoon. Seas around 2 feet. Wave detail, southeast 2 feet at 4 seconds and east 1 foot at 7 seconds. Tuesday night, southeast winds 10 to 15 knots, becoming south after midnight. Seas 2 to 3 feet. Wave detail, southeast 2 feet at 5 seconds. Wednesday, south winds 10 to 15 knots, becoming southeast with gusts up to 20 knots in the afternoon. Seas 2 to 3 feet. Wave detail, southeast 2 feet at 6 seconds. Wednesday night, south winds 10 to 15 knots. Seas 2 to 3 feet. Wave detail, southeast 3 feet at 5 seconds. Thursday, south winds 5 to 10 knots, becoming southeast 10 to 15 knots with gusts up to 20 knots in the afternoon. Seas 2 to 3 feet. Wave detail, southeast 2 feet at 5 seconds. Thursday night, southeast winds 10 to 15 knots. Seas 2 to 3 feet. Friday, south winds 5 to 10 knots, becoming southeast 10 to 15 knots in the afternoon. Seas around 2 feet. Friday night, southeast winds 10 to 15 knots, diminishing to 5 to 10 knots after midnight. Seas around 2 feet. Saturday, south winds around 5 knots, becoming southeast in the afternoon. Seas around 2 feet. Saturday night, southeast winds 5 to 10 knots, becoming south after midnight. Seas around 2 feet. Your weather synopsis for South Central Texas. Dry weather and above normal temperatures continue today across all of South Central Texas. Some low rain chances return to the forecast for the coastal plains Tuesday and Wednesday, with rain chances spreading westward toward the Interstate 35 corridor beginning Thursday and continuing into the upcoming weekend. High temperatures remain above normal, with lower 90s to near 102 degrees in the forecast. Overnight lows will mostly be in the 70s. The Tropical Weather Outlook. For the North Atlantic, Caribbean Sea and the Gulf of America, active systems, the National Hurricane Center is issuing advisories on recently upgraded Tropical Storm Edward, located over the northern Gulf of America. Tropical cyclone formation is not expected during the next 7 days. Your local forecast. Tonight, mostly clear. Lows in the upper 70s. Southeast winds 5 to 10 miles per hour, becoming south after midnight. Tuesday, mostly sunny in the morning, then becoming partly cloudy. Highs in the upper 90s. South winds around 5 miles per hour, becoming east around 5 miles per hour in the afternoon. Highest heat index readings up to 105. Tuesday night, partly cloudy. A slight chance of showers after midnight. Lows in the mid-70s. Southeast winds around 5 miles per hour, becoming south after midnight. Wednesday, mostly sunny in the morning, then becoming partly cloudy. A slight chance of showers. A slight chance in the afternoon. Highs in the upper 90s. South winds around 5 miles per hour. Highest heat index readings up to 108. Wednesday night, partly cloudy. Lows in the mid-70s. South winds 5 to 10 miles per hour with gusts up to 20 miles per hour. Thursday, partly cloudy. Hot with highs around 100. Thursday night, partly cloudy in the evening, then clearing. A slight chance of thunderstorms in the evening. A slight chance of showers. Lows in the mid-70s. Friday, partly cloudy with a slight chance of showers in the morning, then mostly sunny in the afternoon. Highs in the upper 90s. Highest heat index readings up to 110. Friday night, partly cloudy in the evening, then becoming mostly clear. Lows in the mid-70s. Saturday, partly cloudy in the morning, then clearing. Highs in the upper 90s. Highest heat index readings up to 110. Saturday night.

mostly clear. Lows in the mid-70s. Sunday and Sunday night, partly cloudy. Highs in the upper 90s. Lows in the mid-70s. Highest heat index readings up to 110. Labor Day, partly cloudy. A slight chance of showers in the morning. Highs in the upper 90s. Highest heat index readings up to 110. The Austin Bergstrom Climate Summary for this evening, as of 5 p.m., August 31, 2026. Today's high temperature of 101 degrees occurred at 3:17 p.m. The normal high is 95. The record high is 106 degrees, which was set in 2000. Today's low temperature of 74 degrees occurred at 5:11 a.m. The normal low is 71. The record low is 62 degrees, which was set in 2006. No precipitation fell today. Sunset tonight is at 7:54 p.m. Sunrise tomorrow is at 7:08 a.m. The Austin Camp Mabry Climate Summary for this evening, as of 5 p.m., August 31, 2026. Today's high temperature of 100 degrees occurred at 3:07 p.m. The normal high is 95. The record high is 107 degrees, which was set in 2000. Today's low temperature of 77 degrees occurred at 6:48 a.m. The normal low is 74. The record low is 58 degrees, which was set in 1915. No precipitation fell today. Sunset tonight is at 7:54 p.m. Sunrise tomorrow is at 7:08 a.m. You're listening to NOAA Weather Radio, station WXK27, in Austin, Texas, broadcasting on a frequency of 162.4 MHz, originating from the Austin-San Antonio National Weather Service Forecast Office. The current time is 8:55 p.m. Central Daylight Time. The Austin NOAA Weather Radio Roundup, at 8 p.m. at Austin Bergstrom International, it was partly cloudy. The temperature was 94, the dew point 62, the relative humidity was 34%, producing a heat index of 94, the wind east at 8 miles an hour, and the pressure was 29.90 inches and steady. At Camp Mabry, it was partly cloudy. The temperature was 95, the dew point 61, the relative humidity was 32%, producing a heat index of 95, the wind east at 6 miles an hour, and the pressure was 29.92 inches and steady. Pflugerville clear 93. Taylor clear 91. Lago Vista clear 89. Georgetown clear 94. San Marcos mostly cloudy 93. Burnett clear 90. Junction partly cloudy 91. San Antonio partly cloudy 93. Corpus Christi partly cloudy 87. Houston mostly cloudy 86. Once again at Austin Bergstrom it was 94, and at Camp Mabry it was 95. Elsewhere across the state, College Station partly cloudy 92. Amarillo clear 89. Abilene clear 94. Dallas-Fort Worth partly cloudy 95. Your weather synopsis for South Central Texas. Dry weather and above normal temperatures continue today across all of South Central Texas. Some low rain chances return to the forecast for the coastal plains Tuesday and Wednesday, with rain chances spreading westward toward the Interstate 35 corridor beginning Thursday and continuing into the upcoming weekend. High temperatures remain above normal, with lower 90s to near 102 degrees in the forecast. Overnight lows will mostly be into the 70s. Your local forecast. Tonight, mostly clear. Lows in the upper 70s. Southeast winds 5 to 10 miles per hour, becoming south after midnight. Tuesday, mostly sunny in the morning, then becoming partly cloudy. Highs in the upper 90s. South winds around 5 miles per hour, becoming east around 5 miles per hour in the afternoon. Highest heat index readings up to 105. Tuesday night, partly cloudy. A slight chance of showers.

midnight. Lows in the mid-70s. Southeast winds around 5 miles per hour, becoming south after midnight. Wednesday, mostly sunny in the morning, then becoming partly cloudy. A slight chance of showers. A slight chance of thunderstorms in the afternoon. Highs in the upper 90s. South winds around 5 miles per hour. Highest heat index readings up to 108. Wednesday night, partly cloudy. Lows in the mid-70s. South winds 5 to 10 miles per hour with gusts up to 20 miles per hour. Thursday, partly cloudy. Hot with highs around 100. Thursday night, partly cloudy in the evening, then clearing. A slight chance of thunderstorms in the evening. A slight chance of showers. Lows in the mid-70s. Friday, partly cloudy with a slight chance of showers in the morning, then mostly sunny in the afternoon. Highs in the upper 90s. Highest heat index readings up to 110. Friday night, partly cloudy in the evening, then becoming mostly clear. Lows in the mid-70s. Saturday, partly cloudy in the morning, then clearing. Highs in the upper 90s. Highest heat index readings up to 110. Saturday night, mostly clear. Lows in the mid-70s. Sunday and Sunday night, partly cloudy. Highs in the upper 90s. Lows in the mid-70s. Highest heat index readings up to 110. Labor Day, partly cloudy. A slight chance of showers in the morning. Highs in the upper 90s. Highest heat index readings up to 110. The Austin Bergstrom Climate Summary for this evening, as of 5 p.m., August 31, 2026. Today's high temperature of 101 degrees occurred at 3:17 p.m. The normal high is 95. The record

degrees, which was set in 2000. Today's low temperature of 74 degrees occurred at 5:11 a.m. The normal low is 71. The record low is 62 degrees, which was set in 2006. No precipitation fell today. Sunset tonight is at 7:54 p.m. Sunrise tomorrow is at 7:08 a.m. The Austin Camp Mabry Climate Summary for this evening, as of 5 p.m., August 31, 2026. Today's high temperature of 100 degrees occurred at 3:07 p.m. The normal high is 95. The record high is 107 degrees, which was set in 2000. Today's low temperature of 77 degrees occurred at 6:48 a.m. The normal low is 74. The record low is 58 degrees, which was set in 1915. No precipitation fell today. Sunset tonight is at 7:54 p.m. Sunrise tomorrow is at 7:08 a.m. You're listening to NOAA Weather Radio, station WXK27, in Austin, Texas, broadcasting on a frequency of 162.4 megahertz, originating from the Austin-San Antonio National Weather Service Forecast Office. The current time is 9:01 p.m. Central Daylight Time. The Austin NOAA Weather Radio Roundup, at 8 p.m. at Austin Bergstrom International, it was partly cloudy. The temperature was 94, the dew point 62, the relative humidity was 34%, producing a heat index of 94, the wind east at 8 miles an hour, and the pressure was 29.90 inches and steady. At Camp Mabry, it was partly cloudy. The temperature was 95, the dew point 61, the relative humidity was 32%, producing a heat index of 95, the wind east at 6 miles an hour, and the pressure was 29.92 inches and steady. Pflugerville clear 93. Taylor clear 91. Lago Vista clear 89. Georgetown clear 94. San Marcos mostly cloudy 93. Burnett clear 90. Junction partly cloudy 91. San Antonio partly cloudy 93. Corpus Christi partly cloudy 87. Houston mostly cloudy 86. Once again at Austin Bergstrom it was 94, and at Camp Mabry it was 95. Elsewhere across the state, College Station partly cloudy 92. Amarillo clear 89. Abilene clear 94. Dallas-Fort Worth partly cloudy 95. Your weather synopsis for South Central Texas. Dry weather and above normal temperatures continue today across all of South Central Texas. Some low rain chances return to the forecast for the coastal plains Tuesday and Wednesday, with rain chances spreading westward toward the Interstate 35 corridor beginning Thursday and continuing into the upcoming weekend. High temperatures remain above normal, with lower 90s to near 102 degrees in the forecast. Overnight lows will mostly be into the 70s. Your local forecast. Tonight, mostly clear. Lows in the upper 70s. Southeast winds 5 to 10 miles per hour, becoming south after midnight. Tuesday, mostly sunny in the morning, then becoming partly cloudy. Highs in the upper 90s. South winds around 5 miles per hour, becoming east around 5 miles per hour in the afternoon. Highest heat index readings up to 105. Tuesday night, partly cloudy. A slight chance of showers after midnight. Lows in the mid-70s. Southeast winds around 5 miles per hour, becoming south after midnight. Wednesday, mostly sunny in the morning, then becoming partly cloudy. A slight chance of showers. A slight chance of thunderstorms in the afternoon. Highs in the upper 90s. South winds around 5 miles per hour. Highest heat index readings up to 108. Wednesday night, partly cloudy. Lows in the mid-70s. South winds 5 to 10 miles per hour with gusts up to 20 miles per hour. Thursday, partly cloudy. Hot with highs around 100.

Thursday night, partly cloudy in the evening, then clearing. A slight chance of thunderstorms in the evening. A slight chance of showers. Lows in the mid-70s. Friday, partly cloudy with a slight chance of showers in the morning, then mostly sunny in the afternoon. Highs in the upper 90s. Highest heat index readings up to 110. Friday night, partly cloudy in the evening, then becoming mostly clear. Lows in the mid-70s. Saturday, partly cloudy in the morning, then clearing. Highs in the upper 90s. Highest heat index readings up to 110. Saturday night, mostly clear. Lows in the mid-70s. Sunday and Sunday night, partly cloudy. Highs in the upper 90s. Lows in the mid-70s. Highest heat index readings up to 110. Labor Day, partly cloudy. A slight chance of showers in the morning. Highs in the upper 90s. Highest heat index readings up to 110. 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The current time is 9:06 p.m. Central Daylight Time. Your weather synopsis for South Central Texas. Dry weather and above normal temperatures continue today across all of South Central Texas. Some low rain chances return to the forecast for the coastal plains Tuesday and Wednesday, with rain chances spreading westward toward the Interstate 35 corridor beginning Thursday and continuing into the upcoming weekend. High temperatures remain above normal, with lower 90s to near 102 degrees in the forecast. Overnight lows will mostly be into the 70s. Your local forecast. Tonight, mostly clear. Lows in the upper 70s. Southeast winds 5 to 10 miles per hour, becoming south after midnight. Tuesday, mostly sunny in the morning, then becoming partly cloudy. Highs in the upper 90s. South winds around 5 miles per hour, becoming east around 5 miles per hour in the afternoon. Highest heat index readings up to 105. Tuesday night, partly cloudy. A slight chance of showers after midnight. Lows in the mid-70s. Southeast winds around 5 miles per hour, becoming south after midnight. Wednesday, mostly sunny in the morning, then becoming partly cloudy. A slight chance of showers. A slight chance of thunderstorms in the afternoon. Highs in the upper 90s. South winds around 5 miles per hour. Highest heat index readings up to 108. Wednesday night, partly cloudy. Lows in the mid-70s. South winds 5 to 10 miles per hour with gusts up to 20 miles per hour. Thursday, partly cloudy. Hot with highs around 100. Thursday night, partly cloudy in the evening, then clearing. A slight chance of thunderstorms in the evening. A slight chance of showers. Lows in the mid-70s. Friday, partly cloudy with a slight chance of showers in the morning, then mostly sunny in the afternoon. Highs in the upper 90s. Highest heat index readings up to 110. Friday night, partly cloudy in the evening, then becoming mostly clear. Lows in the mid-70s. Saturday, partly cloudy in the morning, then clearing. Highs in the upper 90s. Highest heat index readings up to 110. Saturday night, mostly clear. Lows in the mid-70s. Sunday and Sunday night, partly cloudy. Highs in the upper 90s. Lows in the mid-70s. Highest heat index readings up to 110. Labor Day, partly cloudy. A slight chance of showers in the morning. Highs in the upper 90s. Highest heat index readings up to 110. 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

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Your weather synopsis for South Central Texas. Dry weather and above normal temperatures continue today across all of South Central Texas. Some low rain chances return to the forecast for the coastal plains Tuesday and Wednesday, with rain chances spreading westward toward the Interstate 35 corridor beginning Thursday and continuing into the upcoming weekend. High temperatures remain above normal, with lower 90s to near 102 degrees in the forecast. Overnight lows will mostly be in the 70s. Your local forecast. Tonight, mostly clear. Lows in the upper 70s. Southeast winds 5 to 10 miles per hour, becoming south after midnight. Tuesday, mostly sunny in the morning, then becoming partly cloudy. Highs in the upper 90s. South winds around 5 miles per hour, becoming east around 5 miles per hour in the afternoon. Highest heat index readings up to 105. Tuesday night, partly cloudy. A slight chance of showers after midnight. Lows in the mid-70s. Southeast winds around 5 miles per hour, becoming south after midnight. Wednesday, mostly sunny in the morning, then becoming partly cloudy. A slight chance of showers. A slight chance of thunderstorms in the afternoon. Highs in the upper 90s. South winds around 5 miles per hour. Highest heat index readings up to 108. Wednesday night, partly cloudy. Lows in the mid-70s. South winds 5 to 10 miles per hour with gusts up to 20 miles per hour. Thursday, partly cloudy. Hot with highs around 100. Thursday night, partly cloudy in the evening, then clearing. A slight chance of thunderstorms in the evening. A slight chance of showers. Lows in the mid-70s. Friday, partly cloudy with a slight chance of showers in the morning, then mostly sunny in the afternoon. Highs in the upper 90s. Highest heat index readings up to 110. Friday night, partly cloudy in the evening, then becoming mostly clear. Lows in the mid-70s. Saturday, partly cloudy in the morning, then clearing. Highs in the upper 90s. Highest heat index readings up to 110. Saturday night, mostly clear. Lows in the mid-70s. Sunday and Sunday night, partly cloudy. Highs in the upper 90s. Lows in the mid-70s. Highest heat index readings up to 110. Labor Day, partly cloudy. A slight chance of showers in the morning. Highs in the upper 90s. Highest heat index readings up to 110. 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The current time is 9:13 p.m. Central Daylight Time. The Austin NOAA Weather Radio Roundup. At 9 p.m. at Austin Bergstrom International, it was partly cloudy. The temperature was 90, the dew point 61, the relative humidity was 37%, the wind southeast at 6 miles an hour, and the pressure was 29.92 inches and rising. At Camp Mabry, it was clear. The temperature was 93, the dew point 62, the relative humidity was 35%, producing a heat index of 93. The wind southeast at 5 miles an hour and the pressure was 29.94 inches and rising. Pflugerville clear 89. Taylor clear 88. Lago Vista clear 87. Georgetown clear 91. San Marcos clear 87. Burnett clear 87. Junction clear 88. San Antonio partly cloudy 91. Corpus Christi partly cloudy 86. Houston mostly cloudy 85. Once again at Austin Bergstrom it was 90, and at Camp Mabry it was 93. Elsewhere across the state, College Station partly cloudy 89.

Amarillo Clear 83, Abilene Clear 89, Dallas-Fort Worth Clear 91. Your weather synopsis for South Central Texas. Dry weather and above normal temperatures continue today across all of South Central Texas. Some low rain chances return to the forecast for the coastal plains Tuesday and Wednesday, with rain chances spreading westward toward the Interstate 35 corridor beginning Thursday and continuing into the upcoming weekend. High temperatures remain above normal, with lower 90s to near 102 degrees in the forecast. Overnight lows will mostly be in the 70s. Your local forecast. Tonight, mostly clear. Lows in the upper 70s. Southeast winds 5 to 10 miles per hour, becoming south after midnight. Tuesday, mostly sunny in the morning, then becoming partly cloudy. Highs in the upper 90s. South winds around 5 miles per hour, becoming east around 5 miles per hour in the afternoon. Highest heat index readings up to 105. Tuesday night, partly cloudy. A slight chance of showers after midnight. Lows in the mid-70s. Southeast winds around 5 miles per hour, becoming south after midnight. Wednesday, mostly sunny in the morning, then becoming partly cloudy. A slight chance of showers. A slight chance of thunderstorms in the afternoon. Highs in the upper 90s. South winds around 5 miles per hour. Highest heat index readings up to 108. Wednesday night, partly cloudy. Lows in the mid-70s. South winds 5 to 10 miles per hour with gusts up to 20 miles per hour. Thursday, partly cloudy. Hot with highs around 100. Thursday night, partly cloudy in the evening, then clearing. A slight chance of thunderstorms in the evening. A slight chance of showers. Lows in the mid-70s. Friday, partly cloudy with a slight chance of showers in the morning, then mostly sunny in the afternoon. Highs in the upper 90s. Highest heat index readings up to 110. Friday night, partly cloudy in the evening, then becoming mostly clear. Lows in the mid-70s. Saturday, partly cloudy in the morning, then clearing. Highs in the upper 90s. Highest heat index readings up to 110. Saturday night, mostly clear. Lows in the mid-70s. Sunday and Sunday night, partly cloudy. Highs in the upper 90s. Lows in the mid-70s. Highest heat index readings up to 110. Labor Day, partly cloudy. A slight chance of showers in the morning. Highs in the upper 90s. Highest heat index readings up to 110. The coastal waters forecast from Baffin Bay to Port Aransas out 20 nautical miles. Tonight, southeast winds around 10 knots, becoming south late. Seas around 2 feet. Wave detail, southeast 2 feet at 5 seconds and southeast 1 foot at 8 seconds. Tuesday, southwest winds 5 to 10 knots, becoming southeast in the afternoon. Seas around 2 feet. Wave detail, southeast 2 feet at 4 seconds and east 1 foot at 7 seconds. Tuesday night, southeast winds 10 to 15 knots, becoming south after midnight. Seas 2 to 3 feet. Wave detail, southeast 2 feet at 5 seconds. Wednesday, south winds 10 to 15 knots, becoming southeast with gusts up to 20 knots in the afternoon. Seas 2 to 3 feet. Wave detail, southeast 2 feet at 6 seconds. Wednesday night, south winds 10 to 15 knots. Seas 2 to 3 feet. Wave detail, southeast 3 feet at 5 seconds. Thursday, south winds 5 to 10 knots, becoming southeast 10 to 15 knots with gusts up to 20 knots in the afternoon. Seas 2 to 3 feet. Wave detail, southeast 2 feet at 5 seconds. Thursday night, southeast winds 10 to 15 knots. Seas 2 to 3 feet. Friday, south winds 5 to 10 knots, becoming south.

least 10 to 15 knots in the afternoon. Seas around 2 feet. Friday night, southeast winds 10 to 15 knots, diminishing to 5 to 10 knots after midnight. Seas around 2 feet. Saturday, south winds around 5 knots, becoming southeast in the afternoon. Seas around 2 feet. Saturday night, southeast winds 5 to 10 knots, becoming south after midnight. Seas around 2 feet. The Tropical Weather Outlook. For the North Atlantic, Caribbean Sea, and the Gulf of America, active systems, the National Hurricane Center is issuing advisories on recently upgraded Tropical Storm Edward, located over the northern Gulf of America. Tropical cyclone formation is not expected during the next 7 days. 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The current time is 9:21 p.m. Central Daylight Time. The Austin NOAA Weather Radio Roundup, at 9 p.m. at Austin Bergstrom International, it was partly cloudy. The temperature was 90, the dew point 61, the relative humidity was 37%, the wind southeast at 6 miles an hour, and the pressure was 29.92 inches and rising. At Camp Mabry, it was clear. The temperature was 93, the dew point 62, the relative humidity was 35%, producing a heat index of 93, the wind southeast at 5 miles an hour, and the pressure was 29.94 inches and rising. Pflugerville clear 89. Taylor clear 88. Lago Vista clear 87. Georgetown clear 91. San Marcos clear 87. Burnett clear 87. Junction clear 88. San Antonio partly cloudy 91. Corpus Christi partly cloudy 86. Houston mostly cloudy 85. Once again at Austin Bergstrom it was 90, and at Camp Mabry it was 93. Elsewhere across the state, College Station partly cloudy 89. Amarillo clear 83. Abilene clear 89. Dallas-Fort Worth clear 91. Your weather synopsis for South Central Texas. Dry weather and above normal temperatures continue today across all of South Central Texas. Some low rain chances return to the forecast for the coastal plains Tuesday and Wednesday, with rain chances spreading westward toward the Interstate 35 corridor beginning Thursday and continuing into the upcoming weekend. High temperatures remain above normal, with lower 90s to near 102 degrees in the forecast. Overnight lows will mostly be in the 70s. Your local forecast. Tonight, mostly clear. Lows in the upper 70s. Southeast winds 5 to 10 miles per hour, becoming south after midnight. Tuesday, mostly sunny in the morning, then becoming partly cloudy. Highs in the upper 90s. South winds around 5 miles per hour, becoming east around 5 miles per hour in the afternoon. Highest heat index readings up to 105. Tuesday night, partly cloudy. A slight chance of showers after midnight. Lows in the mid-70s. Southeast winds around 5 miles per hour, becoming south after midnight. Wednesday, mostly sunny in the morning, then becoming partly cloudy. A slight chance of showers. A slight chance of thunderstorms in the afternoon. Highs in the upper 90s. South winds around 5 miles per hour. Highest heat index readings up to 108. Wednesday night, partly cloudy. Lows in the mid-70s. South winds 5 to 10 miles per hour with gusts up to 20 miles per hour. Thursday, partly cloudy. Hot with highs around 100. Thursday night, partly cloudy in the evening, then clearing. A slight chance of thunderstorms in the evening. A slight chance of showers. Lows in the mid-70s. Friday, partly cloudy with a slight chance of showers in the morning, then mostly sunny in the afternoon. Highs in the

highest heat index readings up to 110. Friday night, partly cloudy in the evening, then becoming mostly clear. Lows in the mid-70s. Saturday, partly cloudy in the morning, then clearing. Highs in the upper 90s. Highest heat index readings up to 110. Saturday night, mostly clear. Lows in the mid-70s. Sunday and Sunday night, partly cloudy. Highs in the upper 90s. Lows in the mid-70s. Highest heat index readings up to 110. Labor Day, partly cloudy. A slight chance of showers in the morning. Highs in the upper 90s. Highest heat index readings up to 110. 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It was partly cloudy. The temperature was 90, the dew point 61, the relative humidity was 37%, the wind southeast at 6 miles an hour, and the pressure was 29.92 inches and rising. At Camp Mabry, it was clear. The temperature was 93, the dew point 62, the relative humidity was 35%, producing a heat index of 93, the wind southeast at 5 miles an hour, and the pressure was 29.94 inches and rising. Pflugerville clear 89. Taylor clear 88. Lago Vista clear 87. Georgetown clear 91. San Marcos clear 87. Burnett clear 87. Junction clear 88. San Antonio partly cloudy 91. Corpus Christi partly cloudy 86. Houston mostly cloudy 85. Once again at Austin Bergstrom it was 90, and at Camp Mabry it was 93. Elsewhere across the state, College Station partly cloudy 89. Amarillo clear 83. Abilene clear 89. Dallas-Fort Worth clear 91. Your weather synopsis for South Central Texas. Dry weather and above normal temperatures continue today across all of South Central Texas. Some low rain chances return to the forecast for the coastal plains Tuesday and Wednesday, with rain chances spreading westward toward the Interstate 35 corridor beginning Thursday and continuing into the upcoming weekend. High temperatures remain above normal, with lower 90s to near 102 degrees in the forecast. Overnight lows will mostly be in the 70s. Your local forecast. Tonight, mostly clear. Lows in the upper 70s. Southeast winds 5 to 10 miles per hour, becoming south after midnight. Tuesday, mostly sunny in the morning, then becoming partly cloudy. Highs in the upper 90s. South winds around 5 miles per hour, becoming east around 5 miles per hour in the afternoon. Highest heat index readings up to 105. Tuesday night, partly cloudy. A slight chance of showers after midnight. Lows in the mid-70s. Southeast winds around 5 miles per hour, becoming south after midnight. Wednesday, mostly sunny in the morning, then becoming partly cloudy. A slight chance of showers. A slight chance of thunderstorms in the afternoon. Highs in the upper 90s. South winds around 5 miles per hour. Highest heat index readings up to 108. Wednesday night, partly cloudy. Lows in the mid-70s. South winds 5 to 10 miles per hour with gusts up to 20 miles per hour. Thursday, partly cloudy. Hot with highs around 100. Thursday night, partly cloudy in the evening, then clearing. A slight chance of thunderstorms in the evening. A slight chance of showers. Lows in the mid-70s. Friday, partly cloudy with a slight chance of showers in the morning, then mostly sunny in the afternoon. Highs in the upper

highest heat index readings up to 110. Friday night, partly cloudy in the evening, then becoming mostly clear. Lows in the mid-70s. Saturday, partly cloudy in the morning, then clearing. Highs in the upper 90s. Highest heat index readings up to 110. Saturday night, mostly clear. Lows in the mid-70s. Sunday and Sunday night, partly cloudy. Highs in the upper 90s. Lows in the mid-70s. Highest heat index readings up to 110. Labor Day, partly cloudy. A slight chance of showers in the morning. Highs in the upper 90s. Highest heat index readings up to 110. 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The current time is 9:31 p.m. Central Daylight Time. The Austin NOAA Weather Radio Roundup. At 9 p.m. at Austin Bergstrom International, it was partly cloudy. The temperature was 90, the dew point 61, the relative humidity was 37%, the wind southeast at 6 miles an hour, and the pressure was 29.92 inches and rising. At Camp Mabry, it was clear. The temperature was 93, the dew point 62, the relative humidity was 35%, producing a heat index of 93. The wind southeast at 5 miles an hour and the pressure was 29.94 inches and rising. Pflugerville clear 89. Taylor clear 88. Lago Vista clear 87. Georgetown clear 91. San Marcos clear 87. Bernard clear 87. Junction clear 88. San Antonio partly cloudy 91. Corpus Christi partly cloudy 86. Houston mostly cloudy 85. Once again at Austin Bergstrom it was 90, and at Camp Mabry it was 93. Elsewhere across the state, College Station partly cloudy 89. Amarillo clear 83. Abilene clear 89. Dallas-Fort Worth clear 91. Your weather synopsis for South Central Texas. Dry weather and above normal temperatures continue today across all of South Central Texas. Some low rain chances return to the forecast for the coastal plains Tuesday and Wednesday, with rain chances spreading westward toward the Interstate 35 corridor beginning Thursday and continuing into the upcoming weekend. High temperatures remain above normal, with lower 90s to near 102 degrees in the forecast. Overnight lows will mostly be into the set upcoming weekend. High temperatures remain above normal, with lower 90s to near 102 degrees in the forecast. Overnight lows will mostly be into the 70s. Your local forecast. Tonight, mostly clear. Lows in the upper 70s. Southeast winds 5 to 10 miles per hour, becoming south after midnight. Tuesday, mostly sunny in the morning, then becoming partly cloudy. Highs in the upper 90s. South winds around 5 miles per hour, becoming east around 5 miles per hour in the afternoon. Highest heat index readings up to 105. Tuesday night, partly cloudy. A slight chance of showers after midnight. Lows in the mid-70s. Southeast winds around 5 miles per hour, becoming south after midnight. Wednesday, mostly sunny in the morning, then becoming partly cloudy. A slight chance of showers. A slight chance of thunderstorms in the afternoon. Highs in the upper 90s. South winds around 5 miles per hour. Highest heat index readings up to 108. Wednesday night, partly cloudy. Lows in the mid-70s. South winds 5 to 10 miles per hour with gusts up to 20 miles per hour. Thursday, partly cloudy. Hot with highs around 100. Thursday night, partly cloudy in the evening, then clearing. A slight chance of thunderstorms in the evening. A slight chance of showers.

lows in the mid-70s. Friday, partly cloudy with a slight chance of showers in the morning, then mostly sunny in the afternoon. Highs in the upper 90s. Highest heat index readings up to 110. Friday night, partly cloudy in the evening, then becoming mostly clear. Lows in the mid-70s. Saturday, partly cloudy in the morning, then clearing. Highs in the upper 90s. Highest heat index readings up to 110. Saturday night, mostly clear. Lows in the mid-70s. Sunday and Sunday night, partly cloudy. Highs in the upper 90s. Lows in the mid-70s. Highest heat index readings up to 110. Labor Day, partly cloudy. A slight chance of showers in the morning. Highs in the upper 90s. Highest heat index readings up to 110. 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The current time is 9:36 p.m. Central Daylight Time. The Austin NOAA Weather Radio Roundup. At 9 p.m. at Austin Bergstrom International, it was partly cloudy. The temperature was 90, the dew point 61, the relative humidity was 37%, the wind southeast at 6 miles an hour, and the pressure was 29.92 inches and rising. At Camp Mabry, it was clear. The temperature was 93, the dew point 62, the relative humidity was 35%, producing a heat index of 93. The wind southeast at 5 miles an hour and the pressure was 29.94 inches and rising. Pflugerville clear 89. Taylor clear 88. Lago Vista clear 87. Georgetown clear 91. San Marcos clear 87. Burnett clear 87. Junction clear 88. San Antonio partly cloudy 91. Corpus Christi partly cloudy 86. Houston mostly cloudy 85. Once again at Austin Bergstrom it was 90, and at Camp Mabry it was 93. Elsewhere across the state, College Station partly cloudy 89. Amarillo clear 83. Abilene clear 89. Dallas-Fort Worth clear 91. Your weather synopsis for South Central Texas. Dry weather and above normal temperatures continue today across all of South Central Texas. Some low rain chances return to the forecast for the coastal plains Tuesday and Wednesday, with rain chances spreading westward toward the Interstate 35 corridor beginning Thursday and continuing into the upcoming weekend. High temperatures remain above normal, with lower 90s to near 102 degrees in the forecast. Overnight lows will mostly be in the 70s. Your local forecast. Tonight, mostly clear. Lows in the upper 70s. Southeast winds 5 to 10 miles per hour, becoming south after midnight. Tuesday, mostly sunny in the morning, then becoming partly cloudy. Highs in the upper 90s. South winds around 5 miles per hour, becoming east around 5 miles per hour in the afternoon. Highest heat index readings up to 105. Tuesday night, partly cloudy. A slight chance of showers after midnight. Lows in the mid-70s. Southeast winds around 5 miles per hour, becoming south after midnight. Wednesday, mostly sunny in the morning, then becoming partly cloudy. A slight chance of showers. A slight chance of thunderstorms in the afternoon. Highs in the upper 90s. South winds around 5 miles per hour. Highest heat index readings up to 108. Wednesday night, partly cloudy. Lows in the mid-70s. South winds 5 to 10 miles per hour with gusts up to 20 miles per hour. Thursday, partly cloudy. Hot with highs around 100. Thursday night, partly cloudy in the evening, then clearing. A slight chance of thunderstorms in the evening. A slight chance of showers.

lows in the mid-70s. Friday, partly cloudy with a slight chance of showers in the morning, then mostly sunny in the afternoon. Highs in the upper 90s. Highest heat index readings up to 110. Friday night, partly cloudy in the evening, then becoming mostly clear. Lows in the mid-70s. Saturday, partly cloudy in the morning, then clearing. Highs in the upper 90s. Highest heat index readings up to 110. Saturday night, mostly clear. Lows in the mid-70s. Sunday and Sunday night, partly cloudy. Highs in the upper 90s. Lows in the mid-70s. Highest heat index readings up to 110. Labor Day, partly cloudy. A slight chance of showers in the morning. Highs in the upper 90s. Highest heat index readings up to 110. 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The current time is 9:41 p.m. Central Daylight Time. The Austin NOAA Weather Radio Roundup. At 9 p.m. at Austin Bergstrom International, it was partly cloudy. The temperature was 90, the dew point 61, the relative humidity was 37%, the wind southeast at 6 miles an hour, and the pressure was 29.92 inches and rising. At Camp Mabry, it was clear. The temperature was 93, the dew point 62, the relative humidity was 35%, producing a heat index of 93. The wind southeast at 5 miles an hour and the pressure was 29.94 inches and rising. Pflugerville clear 89. Taylor clear 88. Lago Vista clear 87. Georgetown clear 91. San Marcos clear 87. Burnett clear 87. Junction clear 88. San Antonio partly cloudy 91. Corpus Christi partly cloudy 86. Houston mostly cloudy 85. Once again at Austin Bergstrom it was 90, and at Camp Mabry it was 93. Elsewhere across the state, College Station partly cloudy 89. Amarillo clear 83. Abilene clear 89. Dallas-Fort Worth clear 91. Your weather synopsis for South Central Texas. Dry weather and above normal temperatures continue today across all of South Central Texas. Some low rain chances return to the forecast for the coastal plains Tuesday and Wednesday, with rain chances spreading westward toward the Interstate 35 corridor beginning Thursday and continuing into the upcoming weekend. High temperatures remain above normal, with lower 90s to near 102 degrees in the forecast. Overnight lows will mostly be in the 70s. Your local forecast. Tonight, mostly clear. Lows in the upper 70s. Southeast winds 5 to 10 miles per hour, becoming south after midnight. Tuesday, mostly sunny in the morning, then becoming partly cloudy. Highs in the upper 90s. South winds around 5 miles per hour, becoming east around 5 miles per hour in the afternoon. Highest heat index readings up to 105. Tuesday night, partly cloudy. A slight chance of showers after midnight. Lows in the mid-70s. Southeast winds around 5 miles per hour, becoming south after midnight. Wednesday, mostly sunny in the morning, then becoming partly cloudy. A slight chance of showers. A slight chance of thunderstorms in the afternoon. Highs in the upper 90s. South winds around 5 miles per hour. Highest heat index readings up to 108. Wednesday night, partly cloudy. Lows in the mid-70s. South winds 5 to 10 miles per hour with gusts up to 20 miles per hour. Thursday, partly cloudy. Hot with highs around 100. Thursday night, partly cloudy in the evening, then clearing. A slight chance of thunderstorms in the evening. A slight chance of showers.
lows in the mid-70s. Friday, partly cloudy with a slight chance of showers in the morning, then mostly sunny in the afternoon. Highs in the upper 90s. Highest heat index readings up to 110. Friday night, partly cloudy in the evening, then becoming mostly clear. Lows in the mid-70s. Saturday, partly cloudy in the morning, then clearing. Highs in the upper 90s. Highest heat index readings up to 110. Saturday night, mostly clear. Lows in the mid-70s. Sunday and Sunday night, partly cloudy. Highs in the upper 90s. Lows in the mid-70s. Highest heat index readings up to 110. Labor Day, partly cloudy. A slight chance of showers in the morning. Highs in the upper 90s. Highest heat index readings up to 110. 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The coastal waters forecast for Baffin Bay to Port Aransas out 20 nautical miles. Tonight, southeast winds around 10 knots, becoming south late. Seas around 2 feet. Wave detail, southeast 2 feet at 5 seconds and southeast 1 foot at 8 seconds. Tuesday, southwest winds 5 to 10 knots, becoming southeast in the afternoon. Seas around 2 feet. Wave detail, southeast 2 feet at 4 seconds and east 1 foot at 7 seconds. Tuesday night, southeast winds 10 to 15 knots, becoming south after midnight. Seas 2 to 3 feet. Wave detail, southeast 2 feet at 5 seconds. Wednesday, south winds 10 to 15 knots, becoming southeast with gusts up to 20 knots in the afternoon. Seas 2 to 3 feet. Wave detail, southeast 2 feet at 6 seconds. Wednesday night, south winds 10 to 15 knots. Seas 2 to 3 feet. Wave detail, southeast 3 feet at 5 seconds. Thursday, south winds 5 to 10 knots, becoming southeast 10 to 15 knots with gusts up to 20 knots in the afternoon. Seas 2 to 3 feet. Wave detail, southeast 2 feet at 5 seconds. Thursday night, southeast winds 10 to 15 knots. Seas 2 to 3 feet.

spots, becoming south after midnight. Seas around 2 feet. The current time is 9:48 p.m. Central Daylight Time. The Austin, NOAA Weather Radio Roundup, at 9 p.m. at Austin Bergstrom International, it was partly cloudy. The temperature was 90, the dew point 61, the relative humidity was 37%, the wind southeast at 6 miles an hour, and the pressure was 29.92 inches and rising. At Camp Mabry, it was clear. The temperature was 93, the dew point 62, the relative humidity was 35%, producing a heat index of 93, the wind southeast at 5 miles an hour, and the pressure was 29.94 inches and rising. Pflugerville clear 89. Taylor clear 88. Lago Vista clear 87. Georgetown clear 91. San Marcos clear 87. Burnett clear 87. Junction clear 88. San Antonio partly cloudy 91. Corpus Christi partly cloudy 86. Houston mostly cloudy 85. Once again at Austin Bergstrom it was 90, and at Camp Mabry it was 93. Elsewhere across the state, College Station partly cloudy 89. Amarillo clear 83. Abilene clear 89. Dallas-Fort Worth clear 91. Your weather synopsis for South Central Texas. Dry weather and above normal temperatures continue today across all of South Central Texas. Some low rain chances return to the forecast for the coastal plains Tuesday and Wednesday, with rain chances spreading westward toward the Interstate 35 corridor beginning Thursday and continuing into the upcoming weekend. High temperatures remain above normal, with lower 90s to near 102 degrees in the forecast. Overnight lows will mostly be into the 70s. The Tropical Weather Outlook. For the North Atlantic, Caribbean Sea, and the Gulf of America, active systems, the National Hurricane Center is issuing advisories on recently upgraded Tropical Storm Edward, located over the northern Gulf of America. Tropical cyclone formation is not expected during the next 7 days. Your local forecast. Tonight, mostly clear. Lows in the upper 70s. Southeast winds 5 to 10 miles per hour, becoming south after midnight. Tuesday, mostly sunny in the morning, then becoming partly cloudy. Highs in the upper 90s. South winds around 5 miles per hour, becoming east around 5 miles per hour in the afternoon. Highest heat index readings up to 105. Tuesday night, partly cloudy. A slight chance of showers after midnight. Lows in the mid-70s. Southeast winds around 5 miles per hour, becoming south after midnight. Wednesday, mostly sunny in the morning, then becoming partly cloudy. A slight chance of showers. A slight chance of thunderstorms in the afternoon. Highs in the upper 90s. South winds around 5 miles per hour. Highest heat index readings up to 108. Wednesday night, partly cloudy. Lows in the mid-70s. South winds 5 to 10 miles per hour with gusts up to 20 miles per hour. Thursday, partly cloudy. Hot with highs around 100. Thursday night, partly cloudy in the evening, then clearing. A slight chance of thunderstorms in the evening. A slight chance of showers. Lows in the mid-70s. Friday, partly cloudy with a slight chance of showers in the morning, then mostly sunny in the afternoon. Highs in the upper 90s. Highest heat index readings up to 110. Friday night, partly cloudy in the evening, then becoming mostly clear. Lows in the mid-70s. Saturday, partly cloudy in the morning, then clearing. Highs in the upper 90s. Highest heat index readings up to 110. Saturday night, mostly clear. Lows in the mid-70s. Sunday and Sunday night, partly cloudy. Highs in the upper 90s. Lows in the mid-70s. Highest heat index readings up to 110. Labor Day, partly cloudy.

a slight chance of showers in the morning. Highs in the upper 90s. Highest heat index readings up to 110. 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It was partly cloudy. The temperature was 90, the dew point 61, the relative humidity was 37%, the wind southeast at 6 miles an hour, and the pressure was 29.92 inches and rising. At Camp Mabry, it was clear. The temperature was 93, the dew point 62, the relative humidity was 35%, producing a heat index of 93, the wind southeast at 5 miles an hour, and the pressure was 29.94 inches and rising. Pflugerville clear 89. Taylor clear 88. Lago Vista clear 87. Georgetown clear 91. San Marcos clear 87. Burnett clear 87. Junction clear 88. San Antonio partly cloudy 91. Corpus Christi partly cloudy 86. Houston mostly cloudy 85. Once again at Austin Bergstrom it was 90, and at Camp Mabry it was 93. Elsewhere across the state, College Station partly cloudy 89. Amarillo clear 83. Abilene clear 89. Dallas-Fort Worth clear 91. Your weather synopsis for South Central Texas. Dry weather and above normal temperatures continue today across all of South Central Texas. Some low rain chances return to the forecast for the coastal plains Tuesday and Wednesday, with rain chances spreading westward toward the Interstate 35 corridor beginning Thursday and continuing into the upcoming weekend. High temperatures remain above normal, with lower 90s to near 102 degrees in the forecast. Overnight lows will mostly be into the 70s. Your local forecast. Tonight, mostly clear. Lows in the upper 70s. Southeast winds 5 to 10 miles per hour, becoming south after midnight. Tuesday, mostly sunny in the morning, then becoming partly cloudy. Highs in the upper 90s. South winds around 5 miles per hour, becoming east around 5 miles per hour in the afternoon. Highest heat index readings up to 105. Tuesday night, partly cloudy. A slight chance of showers after midnight. Lows in the mid-70s. Southeast winds around 5 miles per hour, becoming south after midnight. Wednesday, mostly sunny in the morning, then becoming partly cloudy. A slight chance of showers. A slight chance of thunderstorms in the afternoon. Highs in the upper 90s. South winds around 5 miles per hour. Highest heat index readings up to 108. Wednesday night, partly cloudy. Lows in the mid-70s. South winds 5 to 10 miles per hour with gusts up to 20 miles per hour. Thursday, partly cloudy. Hot with highs around 100. Thursday night, partly cloudy in the evening, then clearing. A slight chance of thunderstorms in the evening. A slight chance of showers. Lows in the mid-70s. Friday, partly cloudy with a slight chance of showers in the morning, then mostly sunny in the afternoon. Highs in the upper 90s. Highest heat index readings up to 110. Friday night, partly cloudy in the evening, then becoming mostly clear. Lows in the mid-70s. Saturday, partly cloudy in the morning, then clearing. Highs in the upper 90s. Highest heat index readings up to 110. Saturday night, mostly clear. Lows in the mid-70s. Sunday and Sunday night, partly cloudy. Highs in the upper 90s. Lows in the mid-70s. Highest heat index readings up to 110. Labor Day, partly cloudy.

A slight chance of showers in the morning. Highs in the upper 90s. Highest heat index readings up to 110. 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It was partly cloudy. The temperature was 90, the dew point 61, the relative humidity was 37%, the wind southeast at 6 miles an hour, and the pressure was 29.92 inches and rising. At Camp Mabry, it was clear. The temperature was 93, the dew point 62, the relative humidity was 35%, producing a heat index of 93, the wind southeast at 5 miles an hour, and the pressure was 29.94 inches and rising. Pflugerville clear 89. Taylor clear 88. Lago Vista clear 87. Georgetown clear 91. San Marcos clear 87. Burnett clear 87. Junction clear 88. San Antonio partly cloudy 91. Corpus Christi partly cloudy 86. Houston mostly cloudy 85. Once again at Austin Bergstrom it was 90, and at Camp Mabry it was 93. Elsewhere across the state, College Station partly cloudy 89. Amarillo clear 83. Abilene clear 89. Dallas-Fort Worth clear 91. Your weather synopsis for South Central Texas. Dry weather and above normal temperatures continue today across all of South Central Texas. Some low rain chances return to the forecast for the coastal plains Tuesday and Wednesday, with rain chances spreading westward toward the Interstate 35 corridor beginning Thursday and continuing into the upcoming weekend. High temperatures remain above normal, with lower 90s to near 102 degrees in the forecast. Overnight lows will mostly be in the 70s. Your local forecast. Tonight, mostly clear. Lows in the upper 70s. Southeast winds 5 to 10 miles per hour, becoming south after midnight. Tuesday, mostly sunny in the morning, then becoming partly cloudy. Highs in the upper 90s. South winds around 5 miles per hour, becoming east around 5 miles per hour in the afternoon. Highest heat index readings up to 105. Tuesday night, partly cloudy. A slight chance of showers after midnight. Lows in the mid-70s. Southeast winds around 5 miles per hour, becoming south after midnight. Wednesday, mostly sunny in the morning, then becoming partly cloudy. A slight chance of showers. A slight chance of thunderstorms in the afternoon. Highs in the upper 90s. South winds around 5 miles per hour. Highest heat index readings up to 108. Wednesday night, partly cloudy. Lows in the mid-70s. South winds 5 to 10 miles per hour with gusts up to 20 miles per hour. Thursday, partly cloudy. Hot with highs around 100. Thursday night, partly cloudy in the evening, then clearing. A slight chance of thunderstorms in the evening. A slight chance of showers. Lows in the mid-70s. Friday, partly cloudy with a slight chance of showers in the morning, then mostly sunny in the afternoon. Highs in the upper 90s. Highest heat index readings up to 110. Friday night, partly cloudy in the evening, then becoming mostly clear. Lows in the mid-70s. Saturday, partly cloudy in the morning, then clearing. Highs in the upper 90s. Highest heat index readings up to 110. Saturday night, mostly clear. Lows in the mid-70s. Sunday and Sunday night, partly cloudy. Highs in the upper 90s. Lows in the mid-70s. Highest heat index readings up to 110. Labor Day, partly cloudy.

a slight chance of showers in the morning. Highs in the upper 90s. Highest heat index readings up to 110. 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It was partly cloudy. The temperature was 90, the dew point 61, the relative humidity was 37%, the wind southeast at 6 miles an hour, and the pressure was 29.92 inches and rising. At Camp Mabry, it was clear. The temperature was 93, the dew point 62, the relative humidity was 35%, producing a heat index of 93, the wind southeast at 5 miles an hour, and the pressure was 29.94 inches and rising. Pflugerville clear 89. Taylor clear 88. Lago Vista clear 87. Georgetown clear 91. San Marcos clear 87. Burnett clear 87. Junction clear 88. San Antonio partly cloudy 91. Corpus Christi partly cloudy 86. Houston mostly cloudy 85. Once again at Austin Bergstrom it was 90, and at Camp Mabry it was 93. Elsewhere across the state, College Station partly cloudy 89. Amarillo clear 83. Abilene clear 89. Dallas-Fort Worth clear 91. Your weather synopsis for South Central Texas. Dry weather and above normal temperatures continue today across all of South Central Texas. Some low rain chances return to the forecast for the coastal plains Tuesday and Wednesday, with rain chances spreading westward toward the Interstate 35 corridor beginning Thursday and continuing into the upcoming weekend. High temperatures remain above normal, with lower 90s to near 102 degrees in the forecast. Overnight lows will mostly be into the 70s. Your local forecast. Tonight, mostly clear. Lows in the upper 70s. Southeast winds 5 to 10 miles per hour, becoming south after midnight. Tuesday, mostly sunny in the morning, then becoming partly cloudy. Highs in the upper 90s. South winds around 5 miles per hour, becoming east around 5 miles per hour in the afternoon. Highest heat index readings up to 105. Tuesday night, partly cloudy. A slight chance of showers after midnight. Lows in the mid-70s. Southeast winds around 5 miles per hour, becoming south after midnight. Wednesday, mostly sunny in the morning, then becoming partly cloudy. A slight chance of showers. A slight chance of thunderstorms in the afternoon. Highs in the upper 90s. South winds around 5 miles per hour. Highest heat index readings up to 108. Wednesday night, partly cloudy. Lows in the mid-70s. South winds 5 to 10 miles per hour with gusts up to 20 miles per hour. Thursday, partly cloudy. Hot with highs around 100. Thursday night, partly cloudy in the evening, then clearing. A slight chance of thunderstorms in the evening. A slight chance of showers. Lows in the mid-70s. Friday, partly cloudy with a slight chance of showers in the morning, then mostly sunny in the afternoon. Highs in the upper 90s. Highest heat index readings up to 110. Friday night, partly cloudy in the evening, then becoming mostly clear. Lows in the mid-70s. Saturday, partly cloudy in the morning, then clearing. Highs in the upper 90s. Highest heat index readings up to 110. Saturday night, mostly clear. Lows in the mid-70s. Sunday and Sunday night, partly cloudy. Highs in the upper 90s. Lows in the mid-70s. Highest heat index readings up to 110. Labor Day, partly cloudy.

A slight chance of showers in the morning. Highs in the upper 90s. Highest heat index readings up to 110. 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The current time is 10:08 p.m. Central Daylight Time. Your weather synopsis for South Central Texas. Dry weather and above normal temperatures continue today across all of South Central Texas. Some low rain chances return to the forecast for the coastal plains Tuesday and Wednesday, with rain chances spreading westward toward the Interstate 35 corridor beginning Thursday and continuing into the upcoming weekend. High temperatures remain above normal, with lower 90s to near 102 degrees in the forecast. Overnight lows will mostly be in the 70s. Your local forecast. Tonight, mostly clear. Lows in the upper 70s. Southeast winds 5 to 10 miles per hour, becoming south after midnight. Tuesday, mostly sunny in the morning, then becoming partly cloudy. Highs in the upper 90s. South winds around 5 miles per hour, becoming east around 5 miles per hour in the afternoon. Highest heat index readings up to 105. Tuesday night, partly cloudy. A slight chance of showers after midnight. Lows in the mid-70s. Southeast winds around 5 miles per hour, becoming south after midnight. Wednesday, mostly sunny in the morning, then becoming partly cloudy. A slight chance of showers. A slight chance of thunderstorms in the afternoon. Highs in the upper 90s. South winds around 5 miles per hour. Highest heat index readings up to 108. Wednesday night, partly cloudy. Lows in the mid-70s. South winds 5 to 10 miles per hour with gusts up to 20 miles per hour. Thursday, partly cloudy. Hot with highs around 100. Thursday night, partly cloudy in the evening, then clearing. A slight chance of thunderstorms in the evening. A slight chance of showers. Lows in the mid-70s. Friday, partly cloudy with a slight chance of showers in the morning, then mostly sunny in the afternoon. Highs in the upper 90s. Highest heat index readings up to 110. Friday night, partly cloudy in the evening, then becoming mostly clear. Lows in the mid-70s. Saturday, partly cloudy in the morning, then clearing. Highs in the upper 90s. Highest heat index readings up to 110. Saturday night, mostly clear. Lows in the mid-70s. Sunday and Sunday night, partly cloudy. Highs in the upper 90s. Lows in the mid-70s. Highest heat index readings up to 110. Labor Day, partly cloudy. A slight chance of showers in the morning. Highs in the upper 90s. Highest heat index readings up to 110. 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The current time is 10:12 p.m. Central Daylight Time. Your weather synopsis for South Central Texas. Dry weather and above normal temperatures continue today across all of South Central Texas. Some low rain chances return to the forecast for the coastal plains Tuesday and Wednesday, with rain chances spreading westward toward the Interstate 35 corridor beginning Thursday and continuing into the upcoming weekend. High temperatures remain above normal, with lower 90s to near 102 degrees in the forecast. Overnight lows will mostly be in the 70s. Your local forecast. Tonight, mostly clear. Lows in the upper 70s. Southeast winds 5 to 10 miles per hour, becoming south after midnight. Tuesday, mostly sunny in the morning, then becoming partly cloudy. Highs in the upper 90s. South wind

It's around 5 miles per hour, becoming east around 5 miles per hour in the afternoon. Highest heat index readings up to 105. Tuesday night, partly cloudy. A slight chance of showers after midnight. Lows in the mid-70s. Southeast winds around 5 miles per hour, becoming south after midnight. Wednesday, mostly sunny in the morning, then becoming partly cloudy. A slight chance of showers. A slight chance of thunderstorms in the afternoon. Highs in the upper 90s. South winds around 5 miles per hour. Highest heat index readings up to 108. Wednesday night, partly cloudy. Lows in the mid-70s. South winds 5 to 10 miles per hour with gusts up to 20 miles per hour. Thursday, partly cloudy. Hot with highs around 100. Thursday night, partly cloudy in the evening, then clearing. A slight chance of thunderstorms in the evening. A slight chance of showers. Lows in the mid-70s. Friday, partly cloudy with a slight chance of showers in the morning, then mostly sunny in the afternoon. Highs in the upper 90s. Highest heat index readings up to 110. Friday night, partly cloudy in the evening, then becoming mostly clear. Lows in the mid-70s. Saturday, partly cloudy in the morning, then clearing. Highs in the upper 90s. Highest heat index readings up to 110. Saturday night, mostly clear. Lows in the mid-70s. Sunday and Sunday night, partly cloudy. Highs in the upper 90s. Lows in the mid-70s. Highest heat index readings up to 110. Labor Day, partly cloudy. A slight chance of showers in the morning. Highs in the upper 90s. Highest heat index readings up to 110. 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The Austin NOAA Weather Radio Roundup. At 10 p.m. at Austin Bergstrom International, it was partly cloudy. The temperature was 89, the dew point 67, the relative humidity was 47%, producing a heat index of 92, the wind southeast at 10 miles an hour, and the pressure was 29.95 inches and rising. At Camp Mabry, it was clear. The temperature was 90, the dew point 65, the relative humidity was 43%, producing a heat index of 92, the wind southeast at 12 miles an hour gusting to 21, and the pressure was 29.97 inches and rising. Pflugerville clear 88. Taylor clear 86. Lago Vista clear 86. Georgetown clear 88. San Marcos clear 87. Burnett clear 85. Junction clear 85. San Antonio partly cloudy 89. Corpus Christi partly cloudy 85. Houston mostly cloudy 83. Once again at Austin Bergstrom it was 89, and at Camp Mabry it was 90. Elsewhere across the state, College Station partly cloudy 87. Amarillo clear 80. Abilene clear 87. Dallas-Fort Worth clear 89. The coastal waters forecast from Baffin Bay to Port Aransas out 20 nautical miles. Tonight, southeast winds around 10 knots, becoming south late. Seas around 2 feet. Wave detail, southeast 2 feet at 5 seconds and southeast 1 foot at 8 seconds. Tuesday, southwest winds 5 to 10 knots, becoming southeast in the afternoon. Seas around 2 feet. Wave detail, southeast 2 feet at 4 seconds and east 1 foot at 7 seconds. Tuesday night, southeast winds 10 to 15 knots, becoming south after midnight. Seas 2 to 3 feet. Wave detail, southeast 2 feet at 5 seconds.
Wednesday, south winds 10 to 15 knots,

becoming southeast with gusts up to 20 knots in the afternoon. Seas 2 to 3 feet. Wave detail, southeast 2 feet at 6 seconds. Wednesday night, south winds 10 to 15 knots. Seas 2 to 3 feet. Wave detail, southeast 3 feet at 5 seconds. Thursday, south winds 5 to 10 knots, becoming southeast 10 to 15 knots with gusts up to 20 knots in the afternoon. Seas 2 to 3 feet. Wave detail, southeast 2 feet at 5 seconds. Thursday night, southeast winds 10 to 15 knots. Seas 2 to 3 feet. Friday, south winds 5 to 10 knots, becoming southeast 10 to 15 knots in the afternoon. Seas around 2 feet. Friday night, southeast winds 10 to 15 knots, diminishing to 5 to 10 knots after midnight. Seas around 2 feet. Saturday, south winds around 5 knots, becoming southeast in the afternoon. Seas around 2 feet. Saturday night, southeast winds 5 to 10 knots, becoming south after midnight. Seas around 2 feet. Your weather synopsis for South Central Texas. Dry weather and above normal temperatures continue today across all of South Central Texas. Some low rain chances return to the forecast for the coastal plains Tuesday and Wednesday, with rain chances spreading westward toward the Interstate 35 corridor beginning Thursday and continuing into the upcoming weekend. High temperatures remain above normal, with lower 90s to near 102 degrees in the forecast. Overnight lows will mostly be in the 70s. The Tropical Weather Outlook. For the North Atlantic, Caribbean Sea and the Gulf of America, active systems, the National Hurricane Center is issuing advisories on recently upgraded Tropical Storm Edward, located over the northern Gulf of America. Tropical cyclone formation is not expected during the next 7 days. Your local forecast. Tonight, mostly clear. Lows in the upper 70s. Southeast winds 5 to 10 miles per hour, becoming south after midnight. Tuesday, mostly sunny in the morning, then becoming partly cloudy. Highs in the upper 90s. South winds around 5 miles per hour, becoming east around 5 miles per hour in the afternoon. Highest heat index readings up to 105. Tuesday night, partly cloudy. A slight chance of showers after midnight. Lows in the mid-70s. Southeast winds around 5 miles per hour, becoming south after midnight. Wednesday, mostly sunny in the morning, then becoming partly cloudy. A slight chance of showers. A slight chance of thunderstorms in the afternoon. Highs in the upper 90s. South winds around 5 miles per hour. Highest heat index readings up to 108. Wednesday night, partly cloudy. Lows in the mid-70s. South winds 5 to 10 miles per hour with gusts up to 20 miles per hour. Thursday, partly cloudy. Hot with highs around 100. Thursday night, partly cloudy in the evening, then clearing. A slight chance of thunderstorms in the evening. A slight chance of showers. Lows in the mid-70s. Friday, partly cloudy with a slight chance of showers in the morning, then mostly sunny in the afternoon. Highs in the upper 90s. Highest heat index readings up to 110. Friday night, partly cloudy in the evening, then becoming mostly clear. Lows in the mid-70s. Saturday, partly cloudy in the morning, then clearing. Highs in the upper 90s. Highest heat index readings up to 110. Saturday night, mostly clear. Lows in the mid-70s. Sunday and Sunday night, partly cloudy. Highs in the upper 90s. Lows in the mid-70s. Highest heat index readings up to 110. Labor Day, partly cloudy. A slight chance of showers in the morning. Highs in the upper 90s. Highest heat index readings up to 110. 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

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The current time is 10:23 p.m. Central Daylight Time. The Austin NOAA Weather Radio Roundup. At 10 p.m. at Austin Bergstrom International, it was partly cloudy. The temperature was 89. The dew point 67, the relative humidity was 47%, producing a heat index of 92, the wind southeast at 10 miles an hour, and the pressure was 29.95 inches and rising. At Camp Mabry, it was clear. The temperature was 90, the dew point 65, the relative humidity was 43%, producing a heat index of 92, the wind southeast at 12 miles an hour gusting to 21. And the pressure was 29.97 inches and rising. Pflugerville clear 88. Taylor clear 86. Lago Vista clear 86. Georgetown clear 88. San Marcos clear 87. Burnett clear 85. Junction clear 85. San Antonio partly cloudy 89. Corpus Christi partly cloudy 85. Houston mostly cloudy 83. Once again at Austin Bergstrom it was 89, and at Camp Mabry it was 90. Elsewhere across the state, College Station partly cloudy 87. Amarillo clear 80. Abilene clear 87. Dallas-Fort Worth clear 89. Your weather synopsis for South Central Texas. Dry weather and above normal temperatures continue today across all of South Central Texas. Some low rain chances return to the forecast for the coastal plains Tuesday and Wednesday, with rain chances spreading westward toward the Interstate 35 corridor beginning Thursday and continuing into the upcoming weekend. High temperatures remain above normal, with lower 90s to near 102 degrees in the forecast. Overnight lows will mostly be in the 70s. Your local forecast. Tonight, mostly clear. Lows in the upper 70s. Southeast winds 5 to 10 miles per hour, becoming south after midnight. Tuesday, mostly sunny in the morning, then becoming partly cloudy. Highs in the upper 90s. South winds around 5 miles per hour, becoming east around 5 miles per hour in the afternoon. Highest heat index readings up to 105. Tuesday night, partly cloudy. A slight chance of showers after midnight. Lows in the mid-70s. Southeast winds around 5 miles per hour, becoming south after midnight. Wednesday, mostly sunny in the morning, then becoming partly cloudy. A slight chance of showers. A slight chance of thunderstorms in the afternoon. Highs in the upper 90s. South winds around 5 miles per hour. Highest heat index readings up to 108. Wednesday night, partly cloudy. Lows in the mid-70s. South winds 5 to 10 miles per hour with gusts up to 20 miles per hour. Thursday, partly cloudy. Hot with highs around 100. Thursday night, partly cloudy in the evening, then clearing. A slight chance of thunderstorms in the evening. A slight chance of showers. Lows in the mid-70s. Friday, partly cloudy with a slight chance of showers in the morning, then mostly sunny in the afternoon. Highs in the upper 90s. Highest heat index readings up to 110. Friday night, partly cloudy in the evening, then becoming mostly clear. Lows in the mid-70s. Saturday, partly cloudy in the morning, then clearing. Highs in the upper 90s. Highest heat index readings up to 110. Saturday night, mostly clear. Lows in the mid-70s. Sunday and Sunday night, partly cloudy. Highs in the upper 90s. Lows in the mid-70s. Highest heat index readings up to 110. Labor Day, partly cloudy. A slight chance of showers in the morning. Highs in the upper 90s. Highest heat index readings up to 110. 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

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The current time is 10:28 p.m. Central Daylight Time. The Austin NOAA Weather Radio Roundup. At 10 p.m. at Austin Bergstrom International, it was partly cloudy. The temperature was 89, the dew point 67, the relative humidity was 47%, producing a heat index of 92, the wind southeast at 10 miles an hour, and the pressure was 29.95 inches and rising. At Camp Mabry, it was clear. The temperature was 90, the dew point 65, the relative humidity was 43%, producing a heat index of 92, the wind southeast at 12 miles an hour gusting to 21, and the pressure was 29.97 inches and rising. Pflugerville clear 88. Taylor clear 86. Lago Vista clear 86. Georgetown clear 88. San Marcos clear 87. Burnett clear 85. Junction clear 85. San Antonio partly cloudy 89. Corpus Christi partly cloudy 85. Houston mostly cloudy 83. Once again at Austin Bergstrom it was 89, and at Camp Mabry it was 90. Elsewhere across the state, College Station partly cloudy 87. Amarillo clear 80. Abilene clear 87. Dallas-Fort Worth clear 89. Your weather synopsis for South Central Texas. Dry weather and above normal temperatures continue today across all of South Central Texas. Some low rain chances return to the forecast for the coastal plains Tuesday and Wednesday, with rain chances spreading westward toward the Interstate 35 corridor beginning Thursday and continuing into the upcoming weekend. High temperatures remain above normal, with lower 90s to near 102 degrees in the forecast. Overnight lows will mostly be into the 70s. Your local forecast. Tonight, mostly clear. Lows in the upper 70s. Southeast winds 5 to 10 miles per hour, becoming south after midnight. Tuesday, mostly sunny in the morning, then becoming partly cloudy. Highs in the upper 90s. South winds around 5 miles per hour, becoming east around 5 miles per hour in the afternoon. Highest heat index readings up to 105. Tuesday night, partly cloudy. A slight chance of showers after midnight. Lows in the mid-70s. Southeast winds around 5 miles per hour, becoming south after midnight. Wednesday, mostly sunny in the morning, then becoming partly cloudy. A slight chance of showers. A slight chance of thunderstorms in the afternoon. Highs in the upper 90s. South winds around 5 miles per hour. Highest heat index readings up to 108. Wednesday night, partly cloudy. Lows in the mid-70s. South winds 5 to 10 miles per hour with gusts up to 20 miles per hour. Thursday, partly cloudy. Hot with highs around 100. Thursday night, partly cloudy in the evening, then clearing. A slight chance of thunderstorms in the evening. A slight chance of showers. Lows in the mid-70s. Friday, partly cloudy with a slight chance of showers in the morning, then mostly sunny in the afternoon. Highs in the upper 90s. Highest heat index readings up to 110. Friday night, partly cloudy in the evening, then becoming mostly clear. Lows in the mid-70s. Saturday, partly cloudy in the morning, then clearing. Highs in the upper 90s. Highest heat index readings up to 110. Saturday night, mostly clear. Lows in the mid-70s. Sunday and Sunday night, partly cloudy. Highs in the upper 90s. Lows in the mid-70s. Highest heat index readings up to 110. Labor Day, partly cloudy. A slight chance of showers in the morning. Highs in the upper 90s. Highest heat index readings up to 100.
A slight chance of showers in the morning. Highs in the upper 90s. Highest heat index readings up to 110. 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The Austin NOAA Weather Radio Roundup. At 10 p.m. at Austin Bergstrom International, it was partly cloudy. The temperature was 89, the dew point 67, the relative humidity was 47%, producing a heat index of 92, the wind southeast at 10 miles an hour, and the pressure was 29.95 inches and rising. At Camp Mabry, it was clear. The temperature was 90, the dew point 65, the relative humidity was 43%, producing a heat index of 92, the wind southeast at 12 miles an hour gusting to 21, and the pressure was 29.97 inches and rising. Pflugerville clear 88. Taylor clear 86. Lago Vista clear 86. Georgetown clear 88. San Marcos clear 87. Burnett clear 85. Junction clear 85. San Antonio partly cloudy 89. Corpus Christi partly cloudy 85. Houston mostly cloudy 83. Once again at Austin Bergstrom it was 89, and at Camp Mabry it was 90. Elsewhere across the state, College Station partly cloudy 87. Amarillo clear 80. Abilene clear 87. Dallas-Fort Worth clear 89. Your weather synopsis for South Central Texas. Dry weather and above normal temperatures continue today across all of South Central Texas. Some low rain chances return to the forecast for the coastal plains Tuesday and Wednesday, with rain chances spreading westward toward the Interstate 35 corridor beginning Thursday and continuing into the upcoming weekend. High temperatures remain above normal, with lower 90s to near 102 degrees in the forecast. Overnight lows will mostly be in the 70s. Your local forecast. Tonight, mostly clear. Lows in the upper 70s. Southeast winds 5 to 10 miles per hour, becoming south after midnight. Tuesday, mostly sunny in the morning, then becoming partly cloudy. Highs in the upper 90s. South winds around 5 miles per hour, becoming east around 5 miles per hour in the afternoon. Highest heat index readings up to 105. Tuesday night, partly cloudy. A slight chance of showers after midnight. Lows in the mid-70s. Southeast winds around 5 miles per hour, becoming south after midnight. Wednesday, mostly sunny in the morning, then becoming partly cloudy. A slight chance of showers. A slight chance of thunderstorms in the afternoon. Highs in the upper 90s. South winds around 5 miles per hour. Highest heat index readings up to 108. Wednesday night, partly cloudy. Lows in the mid-70s. South winds 5 to 10 miles per hour with gusts up to 20 miles per hour. Thursday, partly cloudy. Hot with highs around 100. Thursday night, partly cloudy in the evening, then clearing. A slight chance of thunderstorms in the evening. A slight chance of showers. Lows in the mid-70s. Friday, partly cloudy with a slight chance of showers in the morning, then mostly sunny in the afternoon. Highs in the upper 90s. Highest heat index readings up to 110. Friday night, partly cloudy in the evening, then becoming mostly clear. Lows in the mid-70s. Saturday, partly cloudy in the morning, then clearing. Highs in the upper 90s. Highest heat index readings up to 110. Saturday night, mostly clear. Lows in the mid-70s. Sunday and Sunday night, partly cloudy. Highs in the upper 90s. Lows in the mid-70s. Highest heat index readings up to 110.
Labor Day.

a slight chance of showers in the morning. Highs in the upper 90s. Highest heat index readings up to 110. 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The current time is 10:38 p.m. Central Daylight Time. The Austin NOAA Weather Radio Roundup, at 10 p.m. at Austin Bergstrom International, it was partly cloudy. The temperature was 89, the dew point 67, the relative humidity was 47%, producing a heat index of 92, the wind southeast at 10 miles an hour, and the pressure was 29.95 inches and rising. At Camp Mabry, it was clear. The temperature was 90, the dew point 65, the relative humidity was 43%, producing a heat index of 92, the wind southeast at 12 miles an hour gusting to 21, and the pressure was 29.97 inches and rising. Pflugerville clear 88. Taylor clear 86. Lago Vista clear 86. Georgetown clear 88. San Marcos clear 87. Burnett clear 85. Junction clear 85. San Antonio partly cloudy 89. Corpus Christi partly cloudy 85. Houston mostly cloudy 83. Once again at Austin Bergstrom it was 89, and at Camp Mabry it was 90. Elsewhere across the state, College Station partly cloudy 87. Amarillo clear 80. Abilene clear 87. Dallas-Fort Worth clear 89. Your weather synopsis for South Central Texas. Dry weather and above normal temperatures continue today across all of South Central Texas. Some low rain chances return to the forecast for the coastal plains Tuesday and Wednesday, with rain chances spreading westward toward the Interstate 35 corridor beginning Thursday and continuing into the upcoming weekend. High temperatures remain above normal, with lower 90s to near 102 degrees in the forecast. Overnight lows will mostly be into the 70s. Your local forecast. Tonight, mostly clear. Lows in the upper 70s. Southeast winds 5 to 10 miles per hour, becoming south after midnight. Tuesday, mostly sunny in the morning, then becoming partly cloudy. Highs in the upper 90s. South winds around 5 miles per hour, becoming east around 5 miles per hour in the afternoon. Highest heat index readings up to 105. Tuesday night, partly cloudy. A slight chance of showers after midnight. Lows in the mid-70s. Southeast winds around 5 miles per hour, becoming south after midnight. Wednesday, mostly sunny in the morning, then becoming partly cloudy. A slight chance of showers. A slight chance of thunderstorms in the afternoon. Highs in the upper 90s. South winds around 5 miles per hour. Highest heat index readings up to 108. Wednesday night, partly cloudy. Lows in the mid-70s. South winds 5 to 10 miles per hour with gusts up to 20 miles per hour. Thursday, partly cloudy. Hot with highs around 100. Thursday night, partly cloudy in the evening, then clearing. A slight chance of thunderstorms in the evening. A slight chance of showers. Lows in the mid-70s. Friday, partly cloudy with a slight chance of showers in the morning, then mostly sunny in the afternoon. Highs in the upper 90s. Highest heat index readings up to 110. Friday night, partly cloudy in the evening, then becoming mostly clear. Lows in the mid-70s. Saturday, partly cloudy in the morning, then clearing. Highs in the upper 90s. Highest heat index readings up to 110. Saturday night, mostly clear. Lows in the mid-70s. Sunday and Sunday night, partly cloudy. Highs in the upper 90s. Lows in the mid-70s. Highest heat index readings.

up to 110. Labor Day, partly cloudy. A slight chance of showers in the morning. Highs in the upper 90s. Highest heat index readings up to 110. 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The current time is 10:43 p.m. Central Daylight Time. The Austin, NOAA Weather Radio Roundup, at 10 p.m. at Austin Bergstrom International, it was partly cloudy. The temperature was 89, the dew point 67, the relative humidity was 47%, producing a heat index of 92, the wind southeast at 10 miles an hour, and the pressure was 29.95 inches and rising. At Camp Mabry, it was clear. The temperature was 90, the dew point 65, the relative humidity was 43%, producing a heat index of 92, the wind southeast at 12 miles an hour gusting to 21, and the pressure was 29.97 inches and rising. Pflugerville clear 88. Taylor clear 86. Lago Vista clear 86. Georgetown clear 88. San Marcos clear 87. Burnett clear 85. Junction clear 85. San Antonio partly cloudy 89. Corpus Christi partly cloudy 85. Houston mostly cloudy 83. Once again at Austin Bergstrom it was 89, and at Camp Mabry it was 90. Elsewhere across the state, College Station partly cloudy 87. Amarillo clear 80. Abilene clear 87. Dallas-Fort Worth clear 89. Your weather synopsis for South Central Texas. Dry weather and above normal temperatures continue today across all of South Central Texas. Some low rain chances return to the forecast for the coastal plains Tuesday and Wednesday, with rain chances spreading westward toward the Interstate 35 corridor beginning Thursday and continuing into the upcoming weekend. High temperatures remain above normal, with lower 90s to near 102 degrees in the forecast. Overnight lows will mostly be in the 70s. Your local forecast. Tonight, mostly clear. Lows in the upper 70s. Southeast winds 5 to 10 miles per hour, becoming south after midnight. Tuesday, mostly sunny in the morning, then becoming partly cloudy. Highs in the upper 90s. South winds around 5 miles per hour, becoming east around 5 miles per hour in the afternoon. Highest heat index readings up to 105. Tuesday night, partly cloudy. A slight chance of showers after midnight. Lows in the mid-70s. Southeast winds around 5 miles per hour, becoming south after midnight. Wednesday, mostly sunny in the morning, then becoming partly cloudy. A slight chance of showers. A slight chance of thunderstorms in the afternoon. Highs in the upper 90s. South winds around 5 miles per hour. Highest heat index readings up to 108. Wednesday night, partly cloudy. Lows in the mid-70s. South winds 5 to 10 miles per hour with gusts up to 20 miles per hour. Thursday, partly cloudy. Hot with highs around 100. Thursday night, partly cloudy in the evening, then clearing. A slight chance of thunderstorms in the evening. A slight chance of showers. Lows in the mid-70s. Friday, partly cloudy with a slight chance of showers in the morning, then mostly sunny in the afternoon. Highs in the upper 90s. Highest heat index readings up to 110. Friday night, partly cloudy in the evening, then becoming mostly clear. Lows in the mid-70s. Saturday, partly cloudy in the morning, then clearing. Highs in the upper 90s. Highest heat index readings up to 110. Saturday night, mostly clear. Lows in the mid-70s. Sunday and Sunday night, partly cloudy. Highs in the upper 90s. Lows in the

wave detail, southeast 2 feet at 4 seconds and east 1 foot at 7 seconds. Tuesday night, southeast winds 10 to 15 knots, becoming south after midnight. Seas 2 to 3 feet. Wave detail, southeast 2 feet at 5 seconds. Wednesday, south winds 10 to 15 knots, becoming southeast with gusts up to 20 knots in the afternoon. Seas 2 to 3 feet. Wave detail, southeast 2 feet at 6 seconds. Wednesday night, south winds 10 to 15 knots. Seas 2 to 3 feet. Wave detail, southeast 3 feet at 5 seconds. Thursday, south winds 5 to 10 knots, becoming southeast 10 to 15 knots with gusts up to 20 knots in the afternoon. Seas 2 to 3 feet. Wave detail, southeast 2 feet at 5 seconds. Thursday night, southeast winds 10 to 15 knots. Seas 2 to 3 feet. Friday, south winds 5 to 10 knots, becoming southeast 10 to 15 knots in the afternoon. Seas around 2 feet. Friday night, southeast winds 10 to 15 knots, diminishing to 5 to 10 knots after midnight. Seas around 2 feet. Saturday, south winds around 5 knots, becoming southeast in the afternoon. Seas around 2 feet. Saturday night, southeast winds 5 to 10 knots, becoming south after midnight. Seas around 2 feet. The Tropical Weather Outlook. For the North Atlantic, Caribbean Sea, and the Gulf of America, active systems, the National Hurricane Center is issuing advisories on recently upgraded Tropical Storm Eduard, located over the northern Gulf of America. Tropical cyclone formation is not expected during the next 7 days. 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The Austin NOAA Weather Radio Roundup, at 10 p.m. at Austin Bergstrom International, it was partly cloudy. The temperature was 89, the dew point 67, the relative humidity was 47%, producing a heat index of 92, the wind southeast at 10 miles an hour, and the pressure was 29.95 inches and rising. At Camp Mabry, it was clear. The temperature was 90, the dew point 65, the relative humidity was 43%, producing a heat index of 92, the wind southeast at 12 miles an hour gusting to 21, and the pressure was 29.97 inches and rising. Pflugerville clear 88. Taylor clear 86. Lago Vista clear 86. Georgetown clear 88. San Marcos clear 87. Burnett clear 85. Junction clear 85. San Antonio partly cloudy 89. Corpus Christi partly cloudy 85. Houston mostly cloudy 83. Once again at Austin Bergstrom it was 89, and at Camp Mabry it was 90. Elsewhere across the state, College Station partly cloudy 87. Amarillo clear 80. Abilene clear 87. Dallas-Fort Worth clear 89. Your weather synopsis for South Central Texas. Dry weather and above normal temperatures continue today across all of South Central Texas. Some low rain chances return to the forecast for the coastal plains Tuesday and Wednesday, with rain chances spreading westward toward the Interstate 35 corridor beginning Thursday and continuing into the upcoming weekend. High temperatures remain above normal, with lower 90s to near 102 degrees in the forecast. Overnight lows will mostly be into the 70s. Your local forecast. Tonight, mostly clear. Lows in the upper 70s. Southeast winds 5 to 10 miles per hour, becoming south after midnight. Tuesday, mostly sunny in the morning, then becoming partly cloudy. Highs in the upper 90s. South winds around 5 miles per hour, becoming east around 5 miles per hour in the afternoon.

highest heat index readings up to 105. Tuesday night, partly cloudy. A slight chance of showers after midnight. Lows in the mid-70s. Southeast winds around 5 miles per hour, becoming south after midnight. Wednesday, mostly sunny in the morning, then becoming partly cloudy. A slight chance of showers. A slight chance of thunderstorms in the afternoon. Highs in the upper 90s. South winds around 5 miles per hour. Highest heat index readings up to 108. Wednesday night, partly cloudy. Lows in the mid-70s. South winds 5 to 10 miles per hour with gusts up to 20 miles per hour. Thursday, partly cloudy. Hot with highs around 100. Thursday night, partly cloudy in the evening, then clearing. A slight chance of thunderstorms in the evening. A slight chance of showers. Lows in the mid-70s. Friday, partly cloudy with a slight chance of showers in the morning, then mostly sunny in the afternoon. Highs in the upper 90s. Highest heat index readings up to 110. Friday night, partly cloudy in the evening, then becoming mostly clear. Lows in the mid-70s. Saturday, partly cloudy in the morning, then clearing. Highs in the upper 90s. Highest heat index readings up to 110. Saturday night, mostly clear. Lows in the mid-70s. Sunday and Sunday night, partly cloudy. Highs in the upper 90s. Lows in the mid-70s. Highest heat index readings up to 110. Labor Day, partly cloudy. A slight chance of showers in the morning. Highs in the upper 90s. Highest heat index readings up to 110. 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The current time is 10:56 p.m. Central Daylight Time. 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At 10 p.m. at Austin Bergstrom International, it was partly cloudy. The temperature was 89, the dew point 67, the relative humidity was 47%, producing a heat index of 92, the wind southeast at 10 miles an hour, and the pressure was 29.95 inches and rising. At Camp Mabry, it was clear. The temperature was 90, the dew point 65, the relative humidity was 43%, producing a heat index of 92, the wind southeast at 12 miles an hour gusting to 21, and the pressure was 29.97 inches and rising. Pflugerville clear 88. Taylor clear 86. Lago Vista clear 86. Georgetown clear 88. San Marcos clear 87. Bernard clear 85. Junction clear 85. San Antonio partly cloudy 89. Corpus Christi partly cloudy 85. Houston mostly cloudy 83. Once again at Austin Bergstrom it was 89, and at Camp Mabry it was 90. Elsewhere across the state, College Station partly cloudy 87. Amarillo clear 80. Abilene clear 87. Dallas-Fort Worth clear 89. Your weather synopsis for South Central Texas. Dry weather and above normal temperatures continue today across all of South Central Texas. Some low rain chances return to the forecast for the coastal plains Tuesday and Wednesday, with rain chances spreading westward toward the Interstate 35 corridor beginning Thursday and continuing into the upcoming weekend. High temperatures remain above normal, with lower 90s to near 102 degrees in the forecast. Overnight lows will mostly be in the 70s. Your local forecast. Tonight, mostly clear. Lows in the upper 70s. Southeast winds 5 to 10 miles per hour, becoming south after midnight. Tuesday, mostly sunny in the morning, then becoming partly cloudy. Highs in the upper 90s. South winds around 5 miles per hour,

becoming east around 5 miles per hour in the afternoon. Highest heat index readings up to 105. Tuesday night, partly cloudy. A slight chance of showers after midnight. Lows in the mid-70s. Southeast winds around 5 miles per hour, becoming south after midnight. Wednesday, mostly sunny in the morning, then becoming partly cloudy. A slight chance of showers. A slight chance of thunderstorms in the afternoon. Highs in the upper 90s. South winds around 5 miles per hour. Highest heat index readings up to 108. Wednesday night, partly cloudy. Lows in the mid-70s. South winds 5 to 10 miles per hour with gusts up to 20 miles per hour. Thursday, partly cloudy. Hot with highs around 100. Thursday night, partly cloudy in the evening, then clearing. A slight chance of thunderstorms in the evening. A slight chance of showers. Lows in the mid-70s. Friday, partly cloudy with a slight chance of showers in the morning, then mostly sunny in the afternoon. Highs in the upper 90s. Highest heat index readings up to 110. Friday night, partly cloudy in the evening, then becoming mostly clear. Lows in the mid-70s. Saturday, partly cloudy in the morning, then clearing. Highs in the upper 90s. Highest heat index readings up to 110. Saturday night, mostly clear. Lows in the mid-70s. Sunday and Sunday night, partly cloudy. Highs in the upper 90s. Lows in the mid-70s. Highest heat index readings up to 110. Labor Day, partly cloudy. A slight chance of showers in the morning. Highs in the upper 90s. Highest heat index readings up to 110. 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The current time is 11:01 p.m. Central Daylight Time. The Austin NOAA Weather Radio Roundup. At 10 p.m. at Austin Bergstrom International, it was partly cloudy. The temperature was 89, the dew point 67, the relative humidity was 47%, producing a heat index of 92, the wind southeast at 10 miles an hour, and the pressure was 29.95 inches and rising. At Camp Mabry, it was clear. The temperature was 90, the dew point 65, the relative humidity was 43%, producing a heat index of 92, the wind southeast at 12 miles an hour gusting to 21, and the pressure was 29.97 inches and rising. Pflugerville clear 88. Taylor clear 86. Lago Vista clear 86. Georgetown clear 88. San Marcos clear 87. Burnett clear 85. Junction clear 85. San Antonio partly cloudy 89. Corpus Christi partly cloudy 85. Houston mostly cloudy 83. Once again at Austin Bergstrom it was 89, and at Camp Mabry it was 90. Elsewhere across the state, College Station partly cloudy 87. Amarillo clear 80. Abilene clear 87. Dallas-Fort Worth clear 89. Your weather synopsis for South Central Texas. Dry weather and above normal temperatures continue today across all of South Central Texas. Some low rain chances return to the forecast for the coastal plains Tuesday and Wednesday, with rain chances spreading westward toward the Interstate 35 corridor beginning Thursday and continuing into the upcoming weekend. High temperatures remain above normal, with lower 90s to near 102 degrees in the forecast. Overnight lows will mostly be in the 70s. Your local forecast. Tonight, mostly clear. Lows in the upper 70s. Southeast winds 5 to 10 miles per hour, becoming south after midnight. Tuesday, mostly sunny in the morning, then becoming partly cloudy. Highs in the upper 90s.

south winds around 5 miles per hour, becoming east around 5 miles per hour in the afternoon. Highest heat index readings up to 105. Tuesday night, partly cloudy. A slight chance of showers after midnight. Lows in the mid-70s. Southeast winds around 5 miles per hour, becoming south after midnight. Wednesday, mostly sunny in the morning, then becoming partly cloudy. A slight chance of showers. A slight chance of thunderstorms in the afternoon. Highs in the upper 90s. South winds around 5 miles per hour. Highest heat index readings up to 108. Wednesday night, partly cloudy. Lows in the mid-70s. South winds 5 to 10 miles per hour with gusts up to 20 miles per hour. Thursday, partly cloudy. Hot with highs around 100. Thursday night, partly cloudy in the evening, then clearing. A slight chance of thunderstorms in the evening. A slight chance of showers. Lows in the mid-70s. Friday, partly cloudy with a slight chance of showers in the morning, then mostly sunny in the afternoon. Highs in the upper 90s. Highest heat index readings up to 110. Friday night, partly cloudy in the evening, then becoming mostly clear. Lows in the mid-70s. Saturday, partly cloudy in the morning, then clearing. Highs in the upper 90s. Highest heat index readings up to 110. Saturday night, mostly clear. Lows in the mid-70s. Sunday and Sunday night, partly cloudy. Highs in the upper 90s. Lows in the mid-70s. Highest heat index readings up to 110. Labor Day, partly cloudy. A slight chance of showers in the morning. Highs in the upper 90s. Highest heat index readings up to 110. 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The current time is 11:06 p.m. Central Daylight Time. Your weather synopsis for South Central Texas. Dry weather and above normal temperatures continue today across all of South Central Texas. Some low rain chances return to the forecast for the coastal plains Tuesday and Wednesday, with rain chances spreading westward toward the Interstate 35 corridor beginning Thursday and continuing into the upcoming weekend. High temperatures remain above normal, with lower 90s to near 102 degrees in the forecast. Overnight lows will mostly be in the 70s. Your local forecast. Tonight, mostly clear. Lows in the upper 70s. Southeast winds 5 to 10 miles per hour, becoming south after midnight. Tuesday, mostly sunny in the morning, then becoming partly cloudy. Highs in the upper 90s. South winds around 5 miles per hour, becoming east around 5 miles per hour in the afternoon. Highest heat index readings up to 105. Tuesday night, partly cloudy. A slight chance of showers after midnight. Lows in the mid-70s. Southeast winds around 5 miles per hour, becoming south after midnight. Wednesday, mostly sunny in the morning, then becoming partly cloudy. A slight chance of showers. A slight chance of thunderstorms in the afternoon. Highs in the upper 90s. South winds around 5 miles per hour. Highest heat index readings up to 108. Wednesday night, partly cloudy. Lows in the mid-70s. South winds 5 to 10 miles per hour with gusts up to 20 miles per hour. Thursday, partly cloudy. Hot with highs around 100. Thursday night, partly cloudy in the evening, then clearing. A slight chance of thunderstorms in the evening. A slight chance of showers. Lows in the mid-70s. Friday, partly cloudy with a slight chance of showers in the morning, then mostly sunny in the afternoon. Highs in the upper 90s. Highest heat index readings up to

Friday night, partly cloudy in the evening, then becoming mostly clear. Lows in the mid-70s. Saturday, partly cloudy in the morning, then clearing. Highs in the upper 90s. Highest heat index readings up to 110. Saturday night, mostly clear. Lows in the mid-70s. Sunday and Sunday night, partly cloudy. Highs in the upper 90s. Lows in the mid-70s. Highest heat index readings up to 110. Labor Day, partly cloudy. A slight chance of showers in the morning. Highs in the upper 90s. Highest heat index readings up to 110. 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The current time is 11:10 p.m. Central Daylight Time. Your weather synopsis for South Central Texas. Dry weather and above normal temperatures continue today across all of South Central Texas. Some low rain chances return to the forecast for the coastal plains Tuesday and Wednesday, with rain chances spreading westward toward the Interstate 35 corridor beginning Thursday and continuing into the upcoming weekend. High temperatures remain above normal, with lower 90s to near 102 degrees in the forecast. Overnight lows will mostly be in the 70s. Your local forecast. Tonight, mostly clear. Lows in the upper 70s. Southeast winds 5 to 10 miles per hour, becoming south after midnight. Tuesday, mostly sunny in the morning, then becoming partly cloudy. Highs in the upper 90s. South winds around 5 miles per hour, becoming east around 5 miles per hour in the afternoon. Highest heat index readings up to 105. Tuesday night, partly cloudy. A slight chance of showers after midnight. Lows in the mid-70s. Southeast winds around 5 miles per hour, becoming south after midnight. Wednesday, mostly sunny in the morning, becoming partly cloudy. A slight chance of showers. A slight chance of thunderstorms in the afternoon. Highs in the upper 90s. South winds around 5 miles per hour. Highest heat index readings up to 108. Wednesday night, partly cloudy. Lows in the mid-70s. South winds 5 to 10 miles per hour with gusts up to 20 miles per hour. Thursday, partly cloudy. Hot with highs around 100. Thursday night, partly cloudy in the evening, then clearing. A slight chance of thunderstorms in the evening. A slight chance of showers. Lows in the mid-70s. Friday, partly cloudy with a slight chance of showers in the morning, then mostly sunny in the afternoon. Highs in the upper 90s. Highest heat index readings up to 110. Friday night, partly cloudy in the evening, then becoming mostly clear. Lows in the mid-70s. Saturday, partly cloudy in the morning, then clearing. Highs in the upper 90s. Highest heat index readings up to 110. Saturday night, mostly clear. Lows in the mid-70s. Sunday and Sunday night, partly cloudy. Highs in the upper 90s. Lows in the mid-70s. Highest heat index readings up to 110. Labor Day, partly cloudy. A slight chance of showers in the morning. Highs in the upper 90s. Highest heat index readings up to 110. 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It was partly cloudy. The temperature was 87, the dew point 70. The relative humidity was 56%, producing a heat

index of 92, the wind southeast at 9 miles an hour, and the pressure was 29.97 inches and rising. At Camp Mabry, it was clear. The temperature was 87, the dew point 69, the relative humidity was 54%, producing a heat index of 91, the wind variable at 6 miles an hour, and the pressure was 29.99 inches and rising. Pflugerville clear 86. Taylor clear 86. Lago Vista clear 85. Georgetown clear 87. San Marcos clear 85. Berna clear 86. Junction clear 85. San Antonio partly cloudy 87. Corpus Christi partly cloudy 85. Houston mostly cloudy 83. Once again at Austin Bergstrom it was 87, and at Camp Mabry it was 87. Elsewhere across the state, College Station clear 86. Amarillo clear 78. Abilene clear 85. Dallas-Fort Worth clear 88. Your weather synopsis for South Central Texas. Dry weather and above normal temperatures continue today across all of South Central Texas. Some low rain chances return to the forecast for the coastal plains Tuesday and Wednesday, with rain chances spreading westward toward the Interstate 35 corridor beginning Thursday and continuing into the upcoming weekend. High temperatures remain above normal, with lower 90s to near 102 degrees in the forecast. Overnight lows will mostly be in the 70s. Your local forecast. Tonight, mostly clear. Lows in the upper 70s. Southeast winds 5 to 10 miles per hour, becoming south after midnight. Tuesday, mostly sunny in the morning, then becoming partly cloudy. Highs in the upper 90s. South winds around 5 miles per hour, becoming east around 5 miles per hour in the afternoon. Highest heat index readings up to 105. Tuesday night, partly cloudy. A slight chance of showers after midnight. Lows in the mid-70s. Southeast winds around 5 miles per hour, becoming south after midnight. Wednesday, mostly sunny in the morning, then becoming partly cloudy. A slight chance of showers. A slight chance of thunderstorms in the afternoon. Highs in the upper 90s. South winds around 5 miles per hour. Highest heat index readings up to 108. Wednesday night, partly cloudy. Lows in the mid-70s. South winds 5 to 10 miles per hour with gusts up to 20 miles per hour. Thursday, partly cloudy. Hot with highs around 100. Thursday night, partly cloudy in the evening, then clearing. A slight chance of thunderstorms in the evening. A slight chance of showers. Lows in the mid-70s. Friday, partly cloudy with a slight chance of showers in the morning, then mostly sunny in the afternoon. Highs in the upper 90s. Highest heat index readings up to 110. Friday night, partly cloudy in the evening, then becoming mostly clear. Lows in the mid-70s. Saturday, partly cloudy in the morning, then clearing. Highs in the upper 90s. Highest heat index readings up to 110. Saturday night, mostly clear. Lows in the mid-70s. Sunday and Sunday night, partly cloudy. Highs in the upper 90s. Lows in the mid-70s. Highest heat index readings up to 110. Labor Day, partly cloudy. A slight chance of showers in the morning. Highs in the upper 90s. Highest heat index readings up to 110. The coastal waters forecast from Baffin Bay to Port Aransas out 20 nautical miles. Tonight, southeast winds around 10 knots, becoming south late. Seas around 2 feet. Wave detail, southeast 2 feet at 5 seconds and southeast 1 foot at 8 seconds. Tuesday, southwest winds 5 to 10 knots, becoming southeast in the afternoon. Seas around 2 feet. Wave detail, southeast 2 feet at 4 seconds and east 1 foot at 7 seconds.

Tuesday night, southeast winds 10 to 15 knots, becoming south after midnight. Seas 2 to 3 feet. Wave detail, southeast 2 feet at 5 seconds. Wednesday, south winds 10 to 15 knots, becoming southeast with gusts up to 20 knots in the afternoon. Seas 2 to 3 feet. Wave detail, southeast 2 feet at 6 seconds. Wednesday night, south winds 10 to 15 knots. Seas 2 to 3 feet. Wave detail, southeast 3 feet at 5 seconds. Thursday, south winds 5 to 10 knots, becoming southeast 10 to 15 knots with gusts up to 20 knots in the afternoon. Seas 2 to 3 feet. Wave detail, southeast 2 feet at 5 seconds. Thursday night, southeast winds 10 to 15 knots. Seas 2 to 3 feet. Friday, south winds 5 to 10 knots, becoming southeast 10 to 15 knots in the afternoon. Seas around 2 feet. Friday night, southeast winds 10 to 15 knots, diminishing to 5 to 10 knots after midnight. Seas around 2 feet. Saturday, south winds around 5 knots, becoming southeast in the afternoon. Seas around 2 feet. Saturday night, southeast winds 5 to 10 knots, becoming south after midnight. Seas around 2 feet. The Tropical Weather Outlook. For the North Atlantic, Caribbean Sea, and the Gulf of America, active systems, the National Hurricane Center is issuing advisories on recently upgraded Tropical Storm Edward, located over the northern Gulf of America. Tropical cyclone formation is not expected during the next 7 days. 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The current time is 11:21 p.m. Central Daylight Time. The Austin NOAA Weather Radio Roundup, at 11 p.m. at Austin Bergstrom International, it was partly cloudy. The temperature was 87, the dew point 70, the relative humidity was 56%, producing a heat index of 92, the wind southeast at 9 miles an hour, and the pressure was 29.97 inches and rising. At Camp Mabry, it was clear. The temperature was 87, the dew point 69, the relative humidity was 54%, producing a heat index of 91, the wind variable at 6 miles an hour, and the pressure was 29.99 inches and rising. Pflugerville clear 86. Taylor clear 86. Lago Vista clear 85. Georgetown clear 87. San Marcos clear 85. Berna clear 86. Junction clear 85. San Antonio partly cloudy 87. Corpus Christi partly cloudy 85. Houston mostly cloudy 83. Once again at Austin Bergstrom it was 87, and at Camp Mabry it was 87. Elsewhere across the state, College Station clear 86. Amarillo clear 78. Abilene clear 85. Dallas-Fort Worth clear 88. Your weather synopsis for South Central Texas. Dry weather and above normal temperatures continue today across all of South Central Texas. Some low rain chances return to the forecast for the coastal plains Tuesday and Wednesday, with rain chances spreading westward toward the Interstate 35 corridor beginning Thursday and continuing into the upcoming weekend. High temperatures remain above normal, with lower 90s to near 102 degrees in the forecast. Overnight lows will mostly be into the 70s. Your local forecast. Tonight, mostly clear. Lows in the upper 70s. Southeast winds 5 to 10 miles per hour, becoming south after midnight. Tuesday, mostly sunny in the morning, then becoming partly cloudy. Highs in the upper 90s. South winds around 5 miles per hour, becoming east around 5 miles per hour in the afternoon. Highest heat index readings up to 105. Tuesday night, partly cloudy. A slight

chance of showers after midnight. Lows in the mid-70s. Southeast winds around 5 miles per hour, becoming south after midnight. Wednesday, mostly sunny in the morning, then becoming partly cloudy. A slight chance of showers. A slight chance of thunderstorms in the afternoon. Highs in the upper 90s. South winds around 5 miles per hour. Highest heat index readings up to 108. Wednesday night, partly cloudy. Lows in the mid-70s. South winds 5 to 10 miles per hour with gusts up to 20 miles per hour. Thursday, partly cloudy. Hot with highs around 100. Thursday night, partly cloudy in the evening, then clearing. A slight chance of thunderstorms in the evening. A slight chance of showers. Lows in the mid-70s. Friday, partly cloudy with a slight chance of showers in the morning, then mostly sunny in the afternoon. Highs in the upper 90s. Highest heat index readings up to 110. Friday night, partly cloudy in the evening, then becoming mostly clear. Lows in the mid-70s. Saturday, partly cloudy in the morning, then clearing. Highs in the upper 90s. Highest heat index readings up to 110. Saturday night, mostly clear. Lows in the mid-70s. Sunday and Sunday night, partly cloudy. Highs in the upper 90s. Lows in the mid-70s. Highest heat index readings up to 110. Labor Day, partly cloudy. A slight chance of showers in the morning. Highs in the upper 90s. Highest heat index readings up to 110. 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The current time is 11:26 p.m. Central Daylight Time. The Austin NOAA Weather Radio Roundup. At 11 p.m. at Austin Bergstrom International, it was partly cloudy. The temperature was 87, the dew point 70, the relative humidity was 56%, producing a heat index of 92, the wind southeast at 9 miles an hour, and the pressure was 29.97 inches and rising. At Camp Mabry, it was clear. The temperature was 87, the dew point 69, the relative humidity was 54%, producing a heat index of 91, the wind variable at 6 miles an hour, and the pressure was 29.99 inches and rising. Pflugerville clear 86. Taylor clear 86. Lago Vista clear 85. Georgetown clear 87. San Marcos clear 85. Burnett clear 86. Junction clear 85. San Antonio partly cloudy 87. Corpus Christi partly cloudy 85. Houston mostly cloudy 83. Once again at Austin Bergstrom it was 87, and at Camp Mabry it was 87. Elsewhere across the state, College Station clear 86. Amarillo clear 78. Abilene clear 85. Dallas-Fort Worth clear 88. Your weather synopsis for South Central Texas. Dry weather and above normal temperatures continue today across all of South Central Texas. Some low rain chances return to the forecast for the coastal plains Tuesday and Wednesday, with rain chances spreading westward toward the Interstate 35 corridor beginning Thursday and continuing into the upcoming weekend. High temperatures remain above normal, with lower 90s to near 102 degrees in the forecast. Overnight lows will mostly be in the 70s. Your local forecast. Tonight, mostly clear. Lows in the upper 70s. Southeast winds 5 to 10 miles per hour, becoming south after midnight. Tuesday, mostly sunny in the morning, then becoming partly cloudy. Highs in the upper 90s. South winds around 5 miles per hour, becoming east around 5 miles per hour in the afternoon. Highest heat index readings up to 105. Tuesday night.

a slight chance of showers after midnight. Lows in the mid-70s. Southeast winds around 5 miles per hour, becoming south after midnight. Wednesday, mostly sunny in the morning, then becoming partly cloudy. A slight chance of showers. A slight chance of thunderstorms in the afternoon. Highs in the upper 90s. South winds around 5 miles per hour. Highest heat index readings up to 108. Wednesday night, partly cloudy. Lows in the mid-70s. South winds 5 to 10 miles per hour with gusts up to 20 miles per hour. Thursday, partly cloudy. Hot with highs around 100. Thursday night, partly cloudy in the evening, then clearing. A slight chance of thunderstorms in the evening. A slight chance of showers. Lows in the mid-70s. Friday, partly cloudy with a slight chance of showers in the morning, then mostly sunny in the afternoon. Highs in the upper 90s. Highest heat index readings up to 110. Friday night, partly cloudy in the evening, then becoming mostly clear. Lows in the mid-70s. Saturday, partly cloudy in the morning, then clearing. Highs in the upper 90s. Highest heat index readings up to 110. Saturday night, mostly clear. Lows in the mid-70s. Sunday and Sunday night, partly cloudy. Highs in the upper 90s. Lows in the mid-70s. Highest heat index readings up to 110. Labor Day, partly cloudy. A slight chance of showers in the morning. Highs in the upper 90s. Highest heat index readings up to 110. 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The current time is 11:31 p.m. Central Daylight Time. The Austin, NOAA Weather Radio Roundup. At 11 p.m. at Austin Bergstrom International, it was partly cloudy. The temperature was 87, the dew point 70, the relative humidity was 56%, producing a heat index of 92, the wind southeast at 9 miles an hour, and the pressure was 29.97 inches and rising. At Camp Mabry, it was clear. The temperature was 87, the dew point 69, the relative humidity was 54%. Producing a heat index of 91, the wind variable at 6 miles an hour, and the pressure was 29.99 inches and rising. Pflugerville clear 86. Taylor clear 86. Lago Vista clear 85. Georgetown clear 87. San Marcos clear 85. Burnett clear 86. Junction clear 85. San Antonio partly cloudy 87. Corpus Christi partly cloudy 85. Houston mostly cloudy 83. Once again at Austin Bergstrom it was 87, and at Camp Mabry it was 87. Elsewhere across the state, College Station clear 86. Amarillo clear 78. Abilene clear 85. Dallas-Fort Worth clear 88. Your weather synopsis for South Central Texas. Dry weather and above normal temperatures continue today across all of South Central Texas. Some low rain chances return to the forecast for the coastal plains Tuesday and Wednesday, with rain chances spreading westward toward the Interstate 35 corridor beginning Thursday and continuing into the upcoming weekend. High temperature plains Tuesday and Wednesday, with rain chances spreading westward toward the Interstate 35 corridor beginning Thursday and continuing into the upcoming weekend. High temperatures remain above normal, with lower 90s to near 102 degrees in the forecast. Overnight lows will mostly be in the 70s. Your local forecast. Tonight, mostly clear. Lows in the upper 70s. Southeast winds 5 to 10 miles per hour, becoming south after midnight. Tuesday, mostly sunny in the morning, then becoming partly cloudy.

south winds around 5 miles per hour, becoming east around 5 miles per hour in the afternoon. Highest heat index readings up to 105. Tuesday night, partly cloudy. A slight chance of showers after midnight. Lows in the mid-70s. Southeast winds around 5 miles per hour, becoming south after midnight. Wednesday, mostly sunny in the morning, then becoming partly cloudy. A slight chance of showers. A slight chance of thunderstorms in the afternoon. Highs in the upper 90s. South winds around 5 miles per hour. Highest heat index readings up to 108. Wednesday night, partly cloudy. Lows in the mid-70s. South winds 5 to 10 miles per hour with gusts up to 20 miles per hour. Thursday, partly cloudy. Hot with highs around 100. Thursday night, partly cloudy in the evening, then clearing. A slight chance of thunderstorms in the evening. A slight chance of showers. Lows in the mid-70s. Friday, partly cloudy with a slight chance of showers in the morning, then mostly sunny in the afternoon. Highs in the upper 90s. Highest heat index readings up to 110. Friday night, partly cloudy in the evening, then becoming mostly clear. Lows in the mid-70s. Saturday, partly cloudy in the morning, then clearing. Highs in the upper 90s. Highest heat index readings up to 110. Saturday night, mostly clear. Lows in the mid-70s. Sunday and Sunday night, partly cloudy. Highs in the upper 90s. Lows in the mid-70s. Highest heat index readings up to 110. Labor Day, partly cloudy. A slight chance of showers in the morning. Highs in the upper 90s. Highest heat index readings up to 110. 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The current time is 11:36 p.m. Central Daylight Time. The Austin NOAA Weather Radio Roundup, at 11 p.m. at Austin Bergstrom International, it was partly cloudy. The temperature was 87, the dew point 70, the relative humidity was 56%, producing a heat index of 92, the wind southeast at 9 miles an hour, and the pressure was 29.97 inches and rising. At Camp Mabry, it was clear. The temperature was 87, the dew point 69, the relative humidity was 54%, producing a heat index of 91, the wind variable at 6 miles an hour, and the pressure was 29.99 inches and rising. Pflugerville clear 86. Taylor clear 86. Lago Vista clear 85. Georgetown clear 87. San Marcos clear 85. Burnett clear 86. Junction clear 85. San Antonio partly cloudy 87. Corpus Christi partly cloudy 85. Houston mostly cloudy 83. Once again at Austin Bergstrom it was 87, and at Camp Mabry it was 87. Elsewhere across the state, College Station clear 86. Amarillo clear 78. Abilene clear 85. Dallas-Fort Worth clear 88. Your weather synopsis for South Central Texas. Dry weather and above normal temperatures continue today across all of South Central Texas. Some low rain chances return to the forecast for the coastal plains Tuesday and Wednesday, with rain chances spreading westward toward the Interstate 35 corridor beginning Thursday and continuing into the upcoming weekend. High temperatures remain above normal, with lower 90s to near 102 degrees in the forecast. Overnight lows will mostly be in the 70s. Your local forecast. Tonight, mostly clear. Lows in the upper 70s. Southeast winds 5 to 10 miles per hour, becoming south after midnight. Tuesday, mostly sunny in the morning, then becoming partly cloudy.
highs in the upper 90s. South winds around 5 miles per hour, becoming east around 5 miles per hour in the afternoon. Highest heat index readings up to 105. Tuesday night, partly cloudy. A slight chance of showers after midnight. Lows in the mid-70s. Southeast winds around 5 miles per hour, becoming south after midnight. Wednesday, mostly sunny in the morning, then becoming partly cloudy. A slight chance of showers. A slight chance of thunderstorms in the afternoon. Highs in the upper 90s. South winds around 5 miles per hour. Highest heat index readings up to 108. Wednesday night, partly cloudy. Lows in the mid-70s. South winds 5 to 10 miles per hour with gusts up to 20 miles per hour. Thursday, partly cloudy. Hot with highs around 100. Thursday night, partly cloudy in the evening, then clearing. A slight chance of thunderstorms in the evening. A slight chance of showers. Lows in the mid-70s. Friday, partly cloudy with a slight chance of showers in the morning, then mostly sunny in the afternoon. Highs in the upper 90s. Highest heat index readings up to 110. Friday night, partly cloudy in the evening, then becoming mostly clear. Lows in the mid-70s. Saturday, partly cloudy in the morning, then clearing. Highs in the upper 90s. Highest heat index readings up to 110. Saturday night, mostly clear. Lows in the mid-70s. Sunday and Sunday night, partly cloudy. Highs in the upper 90s. Lows in the mid-70s. Highest heat index readings up to 110. Labor Day, partly cloudy. A slight chance of showers in the morning. Highs in the upper 90s. Highest heat index readings up to 110. 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The current time is 11:41 p.m. Central Daylight Time. The Austin NOAA Weather Radio Roundup. At 11 p.m. at Austin Bergstrom International, it was partly cloudy. The temperature was 87, the dew point 70, the relative humidity was 56%, producing a heat index of 92, the wind southeast at 9 miles an hour, and the pressure was 29.97 inches and rising. At Camp Mabry, it was clear. The temperature was 87, the dew point 69, the relative humidity was 54%. Producing a heat index of 91, the wind variable at 6 miles an hour, and the pressure was 29.99 inches and rising. Pflugerville clear 86. Taylor clear 86. Lago Vista clear 85. Georgetown clear 87. San Marcos clear 85. Burnett clear 86. Junction clear 85. San Antonio partly cloudy 87. Corpus Christi partly cloudy 85. Houston mostly cloudy 83. Once again at Austin Bergstrom it was 87, and at Camp Mabry it was 87. Elsewhere across the state, College Station clear 86. Amarillo clear 78. Abilene clear 85. Dallas-Fort Worth clear 88. Your weather synopsis for South Central Texas. Dry weather and above normal temperatures continue today across all of South Central Texas. Some low rain chances return to the forecast for the coastal plains Tuesday and Wednesday, with rain chances spreading westward toward the Interstate 35 corridor beginning Thursday and continuing into the upcoming weekend. High temperatures remain above normal, with lower 90s to near 102 degrees in the forecast. Overnight lows will mostly be in the 70s. Your local forecast. Tonight, mostly clear. Lows in the upper 70s. Southeast winds 5 to 10 miles per hour, becoming south after midnight.

Tuesday, mostly sunny in the morning, then becoming partly cloudy. Highs in the upper 90s. South winds around 5 miles per hour, becoming east around 5 miles per hour in the afternoon. Highest heat index readings up to 105. Tuesday night, partly cloudy. A slight chance of showers after midnight. Lows in the mid-70s. Southeast winds around 5 miles per hour, becoming south after midnight. Wednesday, mostly sunny in the morning, then becoming partly cloudy. A slight chance of showers. A slight chance of thunderstorms in the afternoon. Highs in the upper 90s. South winds around 5 miles per hour. Highest heat index readings up to 108. Wednesday night, partly cloudy. Lows in the mid-70s. South winds 5 to 10 miles per hour with gusts up to 20 miles per hour. Thursday, partly cloudy. Hot with highs around 100. Thursday night, partly cloudy in the evening, then clearing. A slight chance of thunderstorms in the evening. A slight chance of showers. Lows in the mid-70s. Friday, partly cloudy with a slight chance of showers in the morning, then mostly sunny in the afternoon. Highs in the upper 90s. Highest heat index readings up to 110. Friday night, partly cloudy in the evening, then becoming mostly clear. Lows in the mid-70s. Saturday, partly cloudy in the morning, then clearing. Highs in the upper 90s. Highest heat index readings up to 110. Saturday night, mostly clear. Lows in the mid-70s. Sunday and Sunday night, partly cloudy. Highs in the upper 90s. Lows in the mid-70s. Highest heat index readings up to 110. Labor Day, partly cloudy. A slight chance of showers in the morning. Highs in the upper 90s. Highest heat index readings up to 110. The coastal waters forecast from Baffin Bay to Port Aransas out 20 nautical miles. Tonight, southeast winds around 10 knots, becoming south late. Seas around 2 feet. Wave detail, southeast 2 feet at 5 seconds and southeast 1 foot at 8 seconds. Tuesday, southwest winds 5 to 10 knots, becoming southeast in the afternoon. Seas around 2 feet. Wave detail, southeast 2 feet at 4 seconds and east 1 foot at 7 seconds. Tuesday night, southeast winds 10 to 15 knots, becoming south after midnight. Seas 2 to 3 feet. Wave detail, southeast 2 feet at 5 seconds. Wednesday, south winds 10 to 15 knots, becoming southeast with gusts up to 20 knots in the afternoon. Seas 2 to 3 feet. Wave detail, southeast 2 feet at 6 seconds. Wednesday night, south winds 10 to 15 knots. Seas 2 to 3 feet. Wave detail, southeast 3 feet at 5 seconds. Thursday, south winds 5 to 10 knots, becoming southeast 10 to 15 knots with gusts up to 20 knots in the afternoon. Seas 2 to 3 feet. Wave detail, southeast 2 feet at 5 seconds. Thursday night, southeast winds 10 to 15 knots. Seas 2 to 3 feet. Friday, south winds 5 to 10 knots, becoming southeast 10 to 15 knots in the afternoon. Seas around 2 feet. Friday night, southeast winds 10 to 15 knots, diminishing to 5 to 10 knots after midnight. Seas around 2 feet. Saturday, south winds around 5 knots, becoming southeast in the afternoon. Seas around 2 feet. Saturday night, southeast winds 5 to 10 knots, becoming south after midnight. Seas around 2 feet. 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The current time is 11:48 p.m. Central Daylight Time. The Austin,

87. San Marcos clear 85. Burnett clear 86. Junction clear 85. San Antonio partly cloudy 87. Corpus Christi partly cloudy 85. Houston mostly cloudy 83. Once again at Austin Bergstrom it was 87, and at Camp Mabry it was 87. Elsewhere across the state, College Station clear 86. Amarillo clear 78. Abilene clear 85. Dallas-Fort Worth clear 88. The Tropical Weather Outlook. For the North Atlantic, Caribbean Sea and the Gulf of America, Active Systems, the National Hurricane Center is issuing advisories on recently upgraded Tropical Storm Edward, located over the northern Gulf of America. Tropical cyclone formation is not expected during the next 7 days. Your weather synopsis for South Central Texas. Dry weather and above normal temperatures continue today across all of South Central Texas. Some low rain chances return to the forecast for the coastal plains Tuesday and Wednesday, with rain chances spreading westward toward the Interstate 35 corridor beginning Thursday and continuing into the upcoming weekend. High temperatures remain above normal, with lower 90s to near 102 degrees in the forecast. Overnight lows will mostly be in the 70s. Your local forecast. Tonight, mostly clear. Lows in the upper 70s. Southeast winds 5 to 10 miles per hour, becoming south after midnight. Tuesday, mostly sunny in the morning, then becoming partly cloudy. Highs in the upper 90s. South winds around 5 miles per hour, becoming east around 5 miles per hour in the afternoon. Highest heat index readings up to 105. Tuesday night, partly cloudy. A slight chance of showers after midnight. Lows in the mid-70s. Southeast winds around 5 miles per hour, becoming south after midnight. Wednesday, mostly sunny in the morning, then becoming partly cloudy. A slight chance of showers. A slight chance of thunderstorms in the afternoon. Highs in the upper 90s. South winds around 5 miles per hour. Highest heat index readings up to 108. Wednesday night, partly cloudy. Lows in the mid-70s. South winds 5 to 10 miles per hour with gusts up to 20 miles per hour. Thursday, partly cloudy. Hot with highs around 100. Thursday night, partly cloudy in the evening, then clearing. A slight chance of thunderstorms in the evening. A slight chance of showers. Lows in the mid-70s. Friday, partly cloudy with a slight chance of showers in the morning, then mostly sunny in the afternoon. Highs in the upper 90s. Highest heat index readings up to 110. Friday night, partly cloudy in the evening, then becoming mostly clear. Lows in the mid-70s. Saturday, partly cloudy in the morning, then clearing. Highs in the upper 90s. Highest heat index readings up to 110. Saturday night, mostly clear. Lows in the mid-70s. Sunday and Sunday night, partly cloudy. Highs in the upper 90s. Lows in the mid-70s. Highest heat index readings up to 110. Labor Day, partly cloudy. A slight chance of showers in the morning. Highs in the upper 90s. Highest heat index readings up to 110. 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The current time is 11:54 p.m. Central Daylight Time. The Austin, NOAA Weather Radio Roundup, at 11 p.m. at Austin Bergstrom International, it was partly cloudy. The temperature was 87, the dew point 70, the relative humidity was 56%, producing a heat index of 92, the wind southeast at 9 miles an hour, and the pressure was 29.97 inches and rising. At Camp Mabry, it was clear. The temperature

temperature was 87, the dew point 69, the relative humidity was 54%, producing a heat index of 91, the wind variable at 6 miles an hour, and the pressure was 29.99 inches and rising. Pflugerville Clear 86. Taylor Clear 86. Lago Vista Clear 85. Georgetown Clear 87. San Marcos Clear 85. Burnett Clear 86. Junction Clear 85. San Antonio Partly Cloudy 87. Corpus Christi Partly Cloudy 85. Houston Mostly Cloudy 83. Once again at Austin Bergstrom it was 87, and at Camp Mabry it was 87. Elsewhere across the state, College Station Clear 86. Amarillo Clear 78. Abilene Clear 85. Dallas-Fort Worth Clear 88. Your weather synopsis for South Central Texas. Dry weather and above normal temperatures continue today across all of South Central Texas. Some low rain chances return to the forecast for the coastal plains Tuesday and Wednesday, with rain chances spreading westward toward the Interstate 35 corridor beginning Thursday and continuing into the upcoming weekend. High temperatures remain above normal, with lower 90s to near 102 degrees in the forecast. Overnight lows will mostly be in the 70s. Your local forecast. Tonight, mostly clear. Lows in the upper 70s. Southeast winds 5 to 10 miles per hour, becoming south after midnight. Tuesday, mostly sunny in the morning, then becoming partly cloudy. Highs in the upper 90s. South winds around 5 miles per hour, becoming east around 5 miles per hour in the afternoon. Highest heat index readings up to 105. Tuesday night, partly cloudy. A slight chance of showers after midnight. Lows in the mid-70s. Southeast winds around 5 miles per hour, becoming south after midnight. Wednesday, mostly sunny in the morning, then becoming partly cloudy. A slight chance of showers. A slight chance of thunderstorms in the afternoon. Highs in the upper 90s. South winds around 5 miles per hour. Highest heat index readings up to 108. Wednesday night, partly cloudy. Lows in the mid-70s. South winds 5 to 10 miles per hour with gusts up to 20 miles per hour. Thursday, partly cloudy. Hot with highs around 100. Thursday night, partly cloudy in the evening, then clearing. A slight chance of thunderstorms in the evening. A slight chance of showers. Lows in the mid-70s. Friday, partly cloudy with a slight chance of showers in the morning, then mostly sunny in the afternoon. Highs in the upper 90s. Highest heat index readings up to 110. Friday night, partly cloudy in the evening, then becoming mostly clear. Lows in the mid-70s. Saturday, partly cloudy in the morning, then clearing. Highs in the upper 90s. Highest heat index readings up to 110. Saturday night, mostly clear. Lows in the mid-70s. Sunday and Sunday night, partly cloudy. Highs in the upper 90s. Lows in the mid-70s. Highest heat index readings up to 110. Labor Day, partly cloudy. A slight chance of showers in the morning. Highs in the upper 90s. Highest heat index readings up to 110. 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The current time is 11:59 p.m. Central Daylight Time. The Austin NOAA Weather Radio Roundup. At 11 p.m. at Austin Bergstrom International, it was partly cloudy. The temperature was 87, the dew point 70, the relative humidity was 56%, producing a heat index of 92, the wind southeast at 9 miles an hour, and the pressure was 29.97 inches and rising.
at Camp Mabry, it was clear. The temperature was 87, the dew point 69, the relative humidity was 54%, producing a heat index of 91, the wind variable at 6 miles an hour, and the pressure was 29.99 inches and rising. Pflugerville clear 86. Taylor clear 86. Lago Vista clear 85. Georgetown clear 87. San Marcos clear 85. Burnett clear 86. Junction clear 85. San Antonio partly cloudy 87. Corpus Christi partly cloudy 85. Houston mostly cloudy 83. Once again at Austin Bergstrom it was 87, and at Camp Mabry it was 87. Elsewhere across the state, College Station clear 86. Amarillo clear 78. Abilene clear 85. Dallas-Fort Worth clear 88. Your weather synopsis for South Central Texas. Dry weather and above normal temperatures continue today across all of South Central Texas. Some low rain chances return to the forecast for the coastal plains Tuesday and Wednesday, with rain chances spreading westward toward the Interstate 35 corridor beginning Thursday and continuing into the upcoming weekend. High temperatures remain above normal, with lower 90s to near 102 degrees in the forecast. Overnight lows will mostly be into the 70s. Your local forecast. Tonight, mostly clear. Lows in the upper 70s. Southeast winds 5 to 10 miles per hour, becoming south after midnight. Tuesday, mostly sunny in the morning, then becoming partly cloudy. Highs in the upper 90s. South winds around 5 miles per hour, becoming east around 5 miles per hour in the afternoon. Highest heat index readings up to 105. Tuesday night, partly cloudy. A slight chance of showers after midnight. Lows in the mid-70s. Southeast winds around 5 miles per hour, becoming south after midnight. Wednesday, mostly sunny in the morning, then becoming partly cloudy. A slight chance of showers. A slight chance of thunderstorms in the afternoon. Highs in the upper 90s. South winds around 5 miles per hour. Highest heat index readings up to 108. Wednesday night, partly cloudy. Lows in the mid-70s. South winds 5 to 10 miles per hour with gusts up to 20 miles per hour. Thursday, partly cloudy. Hot with highs around 100. Thursday night, partly cloudy in the evening, then clearing. A slight chance of thunderstorms in the evening. A slight chance of showers. Lows in the mid-70s. Friday, partly cloudy with a slight chance of showers in the morning, then mostly sunny in the afternoon. Highs in the upper 90s. Highest heat index readings up to 110. Friday night, partly cloudy in the evening, then becoming mostly clear. Lows in the mid-70s. Saturday, partly cloudy in the morning, then clearing. Highs in the upper 90s. Highest heat index readings up to 110. Saturday night, mostly clear. Lows in the mid-70s. Sunday and Sunday night, partly cloudy. Highs in the upper 90s. Lows in the mid-70s. Highest heat index readings up to 110. Labor Day, partly cloudy. A slight chance of showers in the morning. Highs in the upper 90s. Highest heat index readings up to 110. 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The Austin NOAA Weather Radio Roundup. At 11 p.m. at Austin Bergstrom International, it was partly cloudy.
the temperature was 87, the dew point 70, the relative humidity was 56%, producing a heat index of 92, the wind southeast at 9 miles an hour, and the pressure was 29.97 inches.

rising. At Camp Mabry, it was clear. The temperature was 87, the dew point 69, the relative humidity was 54%, producing a heat index of 91, the wind variable at 6 miles an hour, and the pressure was 29.99 inches and rising. Pflugerville clear 86. Taylor clear 86. Lago Vista clear 85. Georgetown clear 87. San Marcos clear 85. Burnett clear 86. Junction clear 85. San Antonio partly cloudy 87. Corpus Christi partly cloudy 85. Houston mostly cloudy 83. Once again at Austin Bergstrom it was 87, and at Camp Mabry it was 87. Elsewhere across the state, College Station clear 86. Amarillo clear 78. Abilene clear 85. Dallas-Fort Worth clear 88. Your weather synopsis for South Central Texas. Dry weather and above normal temperatures continue today across all of South Central Texas. Some low rain chances return to the forecast for the coastal plains Tuesday and Wednesday, with rain chances spreading westward toward the Interstate 35 corridor beginning Thursday and continuing into the upcoming weekend. High temperatures remain above normal, with lower 90s to near 102 degrees in the forecast. Overnight lows will mostly be into the 70s. Your local forecast. Tonight, mostly clear. Lows in the upper 70s. Southeast winds 5 to 10 miles per hour, becoming south after midnight. Tuesday, mostly sunny in the morning, then becoming partly cloudy. Highs in the upper 90s. South winds around 5 miles per hour, becoming east around 5 miles per hour in the afternoon. Highest heat index readings up to 105. Tuesday night, partly cloudy. A slight chance of showers after midnight. Lows in the mid-70s. Southeast winds around 5 miles per hour, becoming south after midnight. Wednesday, mostly sunny in the morning, then becoming partly cloudy. A slight chance of showers. A slight chance of thunderstorms in the afternoon. Highs in the upper 90s. South winds around 5 miles per hour. Highest heat index readings up to 108. Wednesday night, partly cloudy. Lows in the mid-70s. South winds 5 to 10 miles per hour with gusts up to 20 miles per hour. Thursday, partly cloudy. Hot with highs around 100. Thursday night, partly cloudy in the evening, then clearing. A slight chance of thunderstorms in the evening. A slight chance of showers. Lows in the mid-70s. Friday, partly cloudy with a slight chance of showers in the morning, then mostly sunny in the afternoon. Highs in the upper 90s. Highest heat index readings up to 110. Friday night, partly cloudy in the evening, then becoming mostly clear. Lows in the mid-70s. Saturday, partly cloudy in the morning, then clearing. Highs in the upper 90s. Highest heat index readings up to 110. Saturday night, mostly clear. Lows in the mid-70s. Sunday and Sunday night, partly cloudy. Highs in the upper 90s. Lows in the mid-70s. Highest heat index readings up to 110. Labor Day, partly cloudy. A slight chance of showers in the morning. Highs in the upper 90s. Highest heat index readings up to 110. 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The current time is 12:09 a.m. Central Daylight Time. Your weather synopsis for South Central Texas. Dry weather and above normal temperatures continue today across all of South Central Texas. Some low rain chances return to the forecast for the coastal plains Tuesday and Wednesday, with rain chances spreading westward toward the Interstate 35 corridor beginning

Thursday and continuing into the upcoming weekend. High temperatures remain above normal, with lower 90s to near 102 degrees in the forecast. Overnight lows will mostly be in the 70s. Your local forecast. Tonight, mostly clear. Lows in the upper 70s. Southeast winds 5 to 10 miles per hour, becoming south after midnight. Tuesday, mostly sunny in the morning, then becoming partly cloudy. Highs in the upper 90s. South winds around 5 miles per hour, becoming east around 5 miles per hour in the afternoon. Highest heat index readings up to 105. Tuesday night, partly cloudy. A slight chance of showers after midnight. Lows in the mid-70s. Southeast winds around 5 miles per hour, becoming south after midnight. Wednesday, mostly sunny in the morning, then becoming partly cloudy. A slight chance of showers. A slight chance of thunderstorms in the afternoon. Highs in the upper 90s. South winds around 5 miles per hour. Highest heat index readings up to 108. Wednesday night, partly cloudy. Lows in the mid-70s. South winds 5 to 10 miles per hour with gusts up to 20 miles per hour. Thursday, partly cloudy. Hot with highs around 100. Thursday night, partly cloudy in the evening, then clearing. A slight chance of thunderstorms in the evening. A slight chance of showers. Lows in the mid-70s. Friday, partly cloudy with a slight chance of showers in the morning, then mostly sunny in the afternoon. Highs in the upper 90s. Highest heat index readings up to 110. Friday night, partly cloudy in the evening, then becoming mostly clear. Lows in the mid-70s. Saturday, partly cloudy in the morning, then clearing. Highs in the upper 90s. Highest heat index readings up to 110. Saturday night, mostly clear. Lows in the mid-70s. Sunday and Sunday night, partly cloudy. Highs in the upper 90s. Lows in the mid-70s. Highest heat index readings up to 110. Labor Day, partly cloudy. A slight chance of showers in the morning. Highs in the upper 90s. Highest heat index readings up to 110. 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The Austin NOAA Weather Radio Roundup. At midnight at Austin Bergstrom International, it was partly cloudy. The temperature was 83, the dew point 71, the relative humidity was 67%, the wind south at 8 miles an hour, and the pressure was 29.98 inches and rising. At Camp Mabry, it was clear. The temperature was 86, the dew point 71, the relative humidity was 60%, producing a heat index of 91, the wind south at 6 miles an hour, and the pressure was 29.99 inches and steady. Pflugerville clear 84. Taylor clear 82. Lago Vista clear 83. Georgetown clear 86. San Marcos clear 83. Burnett clear 85. Junction clear 80. San Antonio partly cloudy 84. Corpus Christi partly cloudy 84. Houston mostly cloudy 83. Once again at Austin Bergstrom it was 83, and at Camp Mabry it was 86. Elsewhere across the state, College Station clear 84. Amarillo partly cloudy 77. Abilene clear 84. Dallas-Fort Worth clear 87. Your weather synopsis for South Central Texas. Dry weather and above normal temperatures continue today across all of South Central Texas. Some low rain chances return to the forecast for the coastal plains Tuesday and Wednesday, with rain chances spreading westward toward the Interstate 35 corridor beginning Thursday and

continuing into the upcoming weekend. High temperatures remain above normal, with lower 90s to near 102 degrees in the forecast. Overnight lows will mostly be in the 70s. Your local forecast. Tonight, mostly clear. Lows in the upper 70s. Southeast winds 5 to 10 miles per hour, becoming south after midnight. Tuesday, mostly sunny in the morning, then becoming partly cloudy. Highs in the upper 90s. South winds around 5 miles per hour, becoming east around 5 miles per hour in the afternoon. Highest heat index readings up to 105. Tuesday night, partly cloudy. A slight chance of showers after midnight. Lows in the mid-70s. Southeast winds around 5 miles per hour, becoming south after midnight. Wednesday, mostly sunny in the morning, then becoming partly cloudy. A slight chance of showers. A slight chance of thunderstorms in the afternoon. Highs in the upper 90s. South winds around 5 miles per hour. Highest heat index readings up to 108. Wednesday night, partly cloudy. Lows in the mid-70s. South winds 5 to 10 miles per hour with gusts up to 20 miles per hour. Thursday, partly cloudy. Hot with highs around 100. Thursday night, partly cloudy in the evening, then clearing. A slight chance of thunderstorms in the evening. A slight chance of showers. Lows in the mid-70s. Friday, partly cloudy with a slight chance of showers in the morning, then mostly sunny in the afternoon. Highs in the upper 90s. Highest heat index readings up to 110. Friday night, partly cloudy in the evening, then becoming mostly clear. Lows in the mid-70s. Saturday, partly cloudy in the morning, then clearing. Highs in the upper 90s. Highest heat index readings up to 110. Saturday night, mostly clear. Lows in the mid-70s. Sunday and Sunday night, partly cloudy. Highs in the upper 90s. Lows in the mid-70s. Highest heat index readings up to 110. Labor Day, partly cloudy. A slight chance of showers in the morning. Highs in the upper 90s. Highest heat index readings up to 110. The coastal waters forecast from Baffin Bay to Port Aransas out 20 nautical miles. Tonight, southeast winds around 10 knots, becoming south late. Seas around 2 feet. Wave detail, southeast 2 feet at 5 seconds and southeast 1 foot at 8 seconds. Tuesday, southwest winds 5 to 10 knots, becoming southeast in the afternoon. Seas around 2 feet. Wave detail, southeast 2 feet at 4 seconds and east 1 foot at 7 seconds. Tuesday night, southeast winds 10 to 15 knots, becoming south after midnight. Seas 2 to 3 feet. Wave detail, southeast 2 feet at 5 seconds. Wednesday, south winds 10 to 15 knots, becoming southeast with gusts up to 20 knots in the afternoon. Seas 2 to 3 feet. Wave detail, southeast 2 feet at 6 seconds. Wednesday night, south winds 10 to 15 knots. Seas 2 to 3 feet. Wave detail, southeast 3 feet at 5 seconds. Thursday, south winds 5 to 10 knots, becoming southeast 10 to 15 knots with gusts up to 20 knots in the afternoon. Seas 2 to 3 feet. Wave detail, southeast 2 feet at 5 seconds. Thursday night, southeast winds 10 to 15 knots. Seas 2 to 3 feet. Friday, south winds 5 to 10 knots, becoming southeast 10 to 15 knots in the afternoon. Seas around 2 feet. Friday night, southeast winds 10 to 15 knots, diminishing to 5 to 10 knots after midnight. Seas around 2 feet. Saturday, south winds around 5 knots, becoming southeast in the afternoon. Seas around 2 feet. Saturday night, southeast winds 5 to 10 knots, becoming south after midnight.

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The current time is 12:19 a.m. Central Daylight Time. The Tropical Weather Outlook. For the North Atlantic, Caribbean Sea, and the Gulf of America, active systems, the National Hurricane Center is issuing advisories on recently upgraded Tropical Storm Edward, located over the northern Gulf of America. Tropical cyclone formation is not expected during the next 7 days. The Austin, NOAA Weather Radio Roundup. At midnight at Austin Bergstrom International, it was partly cloudy. The temperature was 83. The dew point 71, the relative humidity was 67%, the wind south at 8 miles an hour, and the pressure was 29.98 inches and rising. At Camp Mabry, it was clear. The temperature was 86, the dew point 71, the relative humidity was 60%, producing a heat index of 91, the wind south at 6 miles an hour, and the pressure was 29.99 inches and steady. Pflugerville clear 84. Taylor clear 82. Lago Vista clear 83. Georgetown clear 86. San Marcos clear 83. Burnett clear 85. Junction clear 80. San Antonio partly cloudy 84. Corpus Christi partly cloudy 84. Houston mostly cloudy 83. Once again at Austin Bergstrom it was 83, and at Camp Mabry it was 86. Elsewhere across the state, College Station clear 84. Amarillo partly cloudy 77. Abilene clear 84. Dallas-Fort Worth clear 87. Your weather synopsis for South Central Texas. Dry weather and above normal temperatures continue today across all of South Central Texas. Some low rain chances return to the forecast for the coastal plains Tuesday and Wednesday, with rain chances spreading westward toward the Interstate 35 corridor beginning Thursday and continuing into the upcoming weekend. High temperatures remain above normal, with lower 90s to near 102 degrees in the forecast. Overnight lows will mostly be in the 70s. Your local forecast. Tonight, mostly clear. Lows in the upper 70s. Southeast winds 5 to 10 miles per hour, becoming south after midnight. Tuesday, mostly sunny in the morning, then becoming partly cloudy. Highs in the upper 90s. South winds around 5 miles per hour, becoming east around 5 miles per hour in the afternoon. Highest heat index readings up to 105. Tuesday night, partly cloudy. A slight chance of showers after midnight. Lows in the mid-70s. Southeast winds around 5 miles per hour, becoming south after midnight. Wednesday, mostly sunny in the morning, then becoming partly cloudy. A slight chance of showers. A slight chance of thunderstorms in the afternoon. Highs in the upper 90s. South winds around 5 miles per hour. Highest heat index readings up to 108. Wednesday night, partly cloudy. Lows in the mid-70s. South winds 5 to 10 miles per hour with gusts up to 20 miles per hour. Thursday, partly cloudy. Hot with highs around 100. Thursday night, partly cloudy in the evening, then clearing. A slight chance of thunderstorms in the evening. A slight chance of showers. Lows in the mid-70s. Friday, partly cloudy with a slight chance of showers in the morning, then mostly sunny in the afternoon. Highs in the upper 90s. Highest heat index readings up to 110. Friday night, partly cloudy in the evening, then becoming mostly clear. Lows in the mid-70s. Saturday, partly cloudy in the morning, then clearing. Highs in the upper 90s. Highest heat index readings up to 110. Saturday night, mostly clear. Lows in the mid-70s.

and Sunday night, partly cloudy. Highs in the upper 90s. Lows in the mid-70s. Highest heat index readings up to 110. Labor Day, partly cloudy. A slight chance of showers in the morning. Highs in the upper 90s. Highest heat index readings up to 110. 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The Austin NOAA Weather Radio Roundup. At midnight at Austin Bergstrom International, it was partly cloudy. The temperature was 83, the dew point 71, the relative humidity was 67%, the wind south at 8 miles an hour, and the pressure was 29.98 inches and rising. At Camp Mabry, it was clear. The temperature was 86, the dew point 71, the relative humidity was 60%, producing a heat index of 91, the wind south at 6 miles an hour, and the pressure was 29.99 inches and steady. Pflugerville clear 84. Taylor clear 82. Lago Vista clear 83. Georgetown clear 86. San Marcos clear 83. Burnett clear 85. Junction clear 80. San Antonio partly cloudy 84. Corpus Christi partly cloudy 84. Houston mostly cloudy 83. Once again at Austin Bergstrom it was 83, and at Camp Mabry it was 86. Elsewhere across the state, College Station clear 84. Amarillo partly cloudy 77. Abilene clear 84. Dallas-Fort Worth clear 87. Your weather synopsis for South Central Texas. Dry weather and above normal temperatures continue today across all of South Central Texas. Some low rain chances return to the forecast for the coastal plains Tuesday and Wednesday, with rain chances spreading westward toward the Interstate 35 corridor beginning Thursday and continuing into the upcoming weekend. High temperatures remain above normal, with lower 90s to near 102 degrees in the forecast. Overnight lows will mostly be in the 70s. Your local forecast. Tonight, mostly clear. Lows in the upper 70s. Southeast winds 5 to 10 miles per hour, becoming south after midnight. Tuesday, mostly sunny in the morning, then becoming partly cloudy. Highs in the upper 90s. South winds around 5 miles per hour, becoming east around 5 miles per hour in the afternoon. Highest heat index readings up to 105. Tuesday night, partly cloudy. A slight chance of showers after midnight. Lows in the mid-70s. Southeast winds around 5 miles per hour, becoming south after midnight. Wednesday, mostly sunny in the morning, then becoming partly cloudy. A slight chance of showers. A slight chance of thunderstorms in the afternoon. Highs in the upper 90s. South winds around 5 miles per hour. Highest heat index readings up to 108. Wednesday night, partly cloudy. Lows in the mid-70s. South winds 5 to 10 miles per hour with gusts up to 20 miles per hour. Thursday, partly cloudy. Hot with highs around 100. Thursday night, partly cloudy in the evening, then clearing. A slight chance of thunderstorms in the evening. A slight chance of showers. Lows in the mid-70s. Friday, partly cloudy with a slight chance of showers in the morning, then mostly sunny in the afternoon. Highs in the upper 90s. Highest heat index readings up to 110. Friday night, partly cloudy in the evening, then becoming mostly clear. Lows in the mid-70s. Saturday, partly cloudy in the morning, then clearing. Highs in the upper 90s. Highest heat index readings up to 110. Saturday night, mostly clear. Lows in the mid-70s. Sunday and

Sunday night, partly cloudy. Highs in the upper 90s. Lows in the mid-70s. Highest heat index readings up to 110. Labor Day, partly cloudy. A slight chance of showers in the morning. Highs in the upper 90s. Highest heat index readings up to 110. 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The Austin NOAA Weather Radio Roundup. At midnight at Austin Bergstrom International, it was partly cloudy. The temperature was 83, the dew point 71, the relative humidity was 67%, the wind south at 8 miles an hour, and the pressure was 29.98 inches and rising. At Camp Mabry, it was clear. The temperature was 86, the dew point 71, the relative humidity was 60%, producing a heat index of 91, the wind south at 6 miles an hour, and the pressure was 29.99 inches and steady. Pflugerville clear 84. Taylor clear 82. Lago Vista clear 83. Georgetown clear 86. San Marcos clear 83. Burnett clear 85. Junction clear 80. San Antonio partly cloudy 84. Corpus Christi partly cloudy 84. Houston mostly cloudy 83. Once again at Austin Bergstrom it was 83, and at Camp Mabry it was 86. Elsewhere across the state, College Station clear 84. Amarillo partly cloudy 77. Abilene clear 84. Dallas-Fort Worth clear 87. Your weather synopsis for South Central Texas. Dry weather and above normal temperatures continue today across all of South Central Texas. Some low rain chances return to the forecast for the coastal plains Tuesday and Wednesday, with rain chances spreading westward toward the Interstate 35 corridor beginning Thursday and continuing into the upcoming weekend. High temperatures remain above normal, with lower 90s to near 102 degrees in the forecast. Overnight lows will mostly be into the 70s. Your local forecast. Tonight, mostly clear. Lows in the upper 70s. Southeast winds 5 to 10 miles per hour, becoming south after midnight. Tuesday, mostly sunny in the morning, then becoming partly cloudy. Highs in the upper 90s. South winds around 5 miles per hour, becoming east around 5 miles per hour in the afternoon. Highest heat index readings up to 105. Tuesday night, partly cloudy. A slight chance of showers after midnight. Lows in the mid-70s. Southeast winds around 5 miles per hour, becoming south after midnight. Wednesday, mostly sunny in the morning, then becoming partly cloudy. A slight chance of showers. A slight after midnight. Wednesday, mostly sunny in the morning, then becoming partly cloudy. A slight chance of showers. A slight chance of thunderstorms in the afternoon. Highs in the upper 90s. South winds around 5 miles per hour. Highest heat index readings up to 108. Wednesday night, partly cloudy. Lows in the mid-70s. South winds 5 to 10 miles per hour with gusts up to 20 miles per hour. Thursday, partly cloudy. Hot with highs around 100. Thursday night, partly cloudy in the evening, then clearing. A slight chance of thunderstorms in the evening. A slight chance of showers. Lows in the mid-70s. Friday, partly cloudy with a slight chance of showers in the morning, then mostly sunny in the afternoon. Highs in the upper 90s. Highest heat index readings up to 110. Friday night, partly cloudy in the evening, then becoming mostly clear. Lows in the mid-70s. Saturday, partly cloudy in the morning, then clearing. Highs in the upper 90s.

heat index readings up to 110. Saturday night, mostly clear. Lows in the mid-70s. Sunday and Sunday night, partly cloudy. Highs in the upper 90s. Lows in the mid-70s. Highest heat index readings up to 110. Labor Day, partly cloudy. A slight chance of showers in the morning. Highs in the upper 90s. Highest heat index readings up to 110. 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The Austin NOAA Weather Radio Roundup. At midnight at Austin Bergstrom International, it was partly cloudy. The temperature was 83, the dew point 71, the relative humidity was 67%, the wind south at 8 miles an hour, and the pressure was 29.98 inches and rising. At Camp Mabry, it was clear. The temperature was 86, the dew point 71, the relative humidity was 60%, producing a heat index of 91, the wind south at 6 miles an hour, and the pressure was 29.99 inches and steady. Pflugerville clear 84. Taylor clear 82. Lago Vista clear 83. Georgetown clear 86. San Marcos clear 83. Burnett clear 85. Junction clear 80. San Antonio partly cloudy 84. Corpus Christi partly cloudy 84. Houston mostly cloudy 83. Once again at Austin Bergstrom it was 83, and at Camp Mabry it was 86. Elsewhere across the state, College Station clear 84. Amarillo partly cloudy 77. Abilene clear 84. Dallas-Fort Worth clear 87. Your weather synopsis for South Central Texas. Dry weather and above normal temperatures continue today across all of South Central Texas. Some low rain chances return to the forecast for the coastal plains Tuesday and Wednesday, with rain chances spreading westward toward the Interstate 35 corridor beginning Thursday and continuing into the upcoming weekend. High temperatures remain above normal, with lower 90s to near 102 degrees in the forecast. Overnight lows will mostly be in the 70s. Your local forecast. Tonight, mostly clear. Lows in the upper 70s. Southeast winds 5 to 10 miles per hour, becoming south after midnight. Tuesday, mostly sunny in the morning, then becoming partly cloudy. Highs in the upper 90s. South winds around 5 miles per hour, becoming east around 5 miles per hour in the afternoon. Highest heat index readings up to 105. Tuesday night, partly cloudy. A slight chance of showers after midnight. Lows in the mid-70s. Southeast winds around 5 miles per hour, becoming south after midnight. Wednesday, mostly sunny in the morning, then becoming partly cloudy. A slight chance of showers. A slight chance of thunderstorms in the afternoon. Highs in the upper 90s. South winds around 5 miles per hour. Highest heat index readings up to 108. Wednesday night, partly cloudy. Lows in the mid-70s. South winds 5 to 10 miles per hour with gusts up to 20 miles per hour. Thursday, partly cloudy. Hot with highs around 100. Thursday night, partly cloudy in the evening, then clearing. A slight chance of thunderstorms in the evening. A slight chance of showers. Lows in the mid-70s. Friday, partly cloudy with a slight chance of showers in the morning, then mostly sunny in the afternoon. Highs in the upper 90s. Highest heat index readings up to 110. Friday night, partly cloudy in the evening, then becoming mostly clear. Lows in the mid-70s. Saturday, partly cloudy in the morning, then clearing. Highs in the upper 90s.
highest heat index readings up to 110. Saturday night, mostly clear. Lows in the mid-70s. Sunday and Sunday night, partly cloudy. Highs in the upper 90s. Lows in the mid-70s. Highest heat index readings up to 110. Labor Day, partly cloudy. A slight chance of showers in the morning. Highs in the upper 90s. Highest heat index readings up to 110. The Tropical Weather Outlook. For the North Atlantic, Caribbean Sea, and the Gulf of America, active systems, the National Hurricane Center is issuing advisories on Tropical Storm Edward, located over the northern Gulf of America. Tropical cyclone formation is not expected during the next 7 days. 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The Austin NOAA Weather Radio Roundup. At midnight at Austin Bergstrom International, it was partly cloudy. The temperature was 83, the dew point 71, the relative humidity was 67%, the wind south at 8 miles an hour, and the pressure was 29.98 inches and rising. At Camp Mabry, it was clear. The temperature was 86, the dew point 71, the relative humidity was 60%, producing a heat index of 91, the wind south at 6 miles an hour, and the pressure was 29.99 inches and steady. Pflugerville clear 84. Taylor clear 82. Lago Vista clear 83. Georgetown clear 86. San Marcos clear 83. Burnett clear 85. Junction clear 80. San Antonio partly cloudy 84. Corpus Christi partly cloudy 84. Houston mostly cloudy 83. Once again at Austin Bergstrom it was 83, and at Camp Mabry it was 86. Elsewhere across the state, College Station clear 84. Amarillo partly cloudy 77. Abilene clear 84. Dallas-Fort Worth clear 87. Your weather synopsis for South Central Texas. Dry weather and above normal temperatures continue today across all of South Central Texas. Some low rain chances return to the forecast for the coastal plains Tuesday and Wednesday, with rain chances spreading westward toward the Interstate 35 corridor beginning Thursday and continuing into the upcoming weekend. High temperatures remain above normal, with lower 90s to near 102 degrees in the forecast. Overnight lows will mostly be in the 70s. Your local forecast. Tonight, mostly clear. Lows in the upper 70s. Southeast winds 5 to 10 miles per hour, becoming south after midnight. Tuesday, mostly sunny in the morning, then becoming partly cloudy. Highs in the upper 90s. South winds around 5 miles per hour, becoming east around 5 miles per hour in the afternoon. Highest heat index readings up to 105. Tuesday night, partly cloudy. A slight chance of showers after midnight. Lows in the mid-70s. Southeast winds around 5 miles per hour, becoming south after midnight. Wednesday, mostly sunny in the morning, then becoming partly cloudy. A slight chance of showers. A slight chance of thunderstorms in the afternoon. Highs in the upper 90s. South winds around 5 miles per hour. Highest heat index readings up to 108. Wednesday night, partly cloudy. Lows in the mid-70s. South winds 5 to 10 miles per hour with gusts up to 20 miles per hour. Thursday, partly cloudy. Hot with highs around 100. Thursday night, partly cloudy in the evening, then clearing. A slight chance of thunderstorms in the evening. A slight chance of showers. Lows in the mid-70s. Friday, partly cloudy with a slight chance of showers in the morning, then mostly sunny in the afternoon.
highs in the upper

highest heat index readings up to 110. Friday night, partly cloudy in the evening, then becoming mostly clear. Lows in the mid-70s. Saturday, partly cloudy in the morning, then clearing. Highs in the upper 90s. Highest heat index readings up to 110. Saturday night, mostly clear. Lows in the mid-70s. Sunday and Sunday night, partly cloudy. Highs in the upper 90s. Lows in the mid-70s. Highest heat index readings up to 110. Labor Day, partly cloudy. A slight chance of showers in the morning. Highs in the upper 90s. Highest heat index readings up to 110. 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The Austin NOAA Weather Radio Roundup. At midnight at Austin Bergstrom International, it was partly cloudy. The temperature was 83, the dew point 71, the relative humidity was 67%, the wind south at 8 miles an hour, and the pressure was 29.98 inches and rising. At Camp Mabry, it was clear. The temperature was 86, the dew point 71, the relative humidity was 60%, producing a heat index of 91, the wind south at 6 miles an hour, and the pressure was 29.99 inches and steady. Pflugerville clear 84. Taylor clear 82. Lago Vista clear 83. Georgetown clear 86. San Marcos clear 83. Burnett clear 85. Junction clear 80. San Antonio partly cloudy 84. Corpus Christi partly cloudy 84. Houston mostly cloudy 83. Once again at Austin Bergstrom it was 83, and at Camp Mabry it was 86. Elsewhere across the state, College Station clear 84. Amarillo partly cloudy 77. Abilene clear 84. Dallas-Fort Worth clear 87. The coastal waters forecast from Baffin Bay to Port Aransas out 20 nautical miles. Tonight, southeast winds around 10 knots, becoming south late. Seas around 2 feet. Wave detail, southeast 2 feet at 5 seconds and southeast 1 foot at 8 seconds. Tuesday, southwest winds 5 to 10 knots, becoming southeast in the afternoon. Seas around 2 feet. Wave detail, southeast 2 feet at 4 seconds and east 1 foot at 7 seconds. Tuesday night, southeast winds 10 to 15 knots, becoming south after midnight. Seas 2 to 3 feet. Wave detail, southeast 2 feet at 5 seconds. Wednesday, south winds 10 to 15 knots, becoming southeast with gusts up to 20 knots in the afternoon. Seas 2 to 3 feet. Wave detail, southeast 2 feet at 6 seconds. Wednesday night, south winds 10 to 15 knots. Seas 2 to 3 feet. Wave detail, southeast 3 feet at 5 seconds. Thursday, south winds 5 to 10 knots, becoming southeast 10 to 15 knots with gusts up to 20 knots in the afternoon. Seas 2 to 3 feet. Wave detail, southeast 2 feet at 5 seconds. Thursday night, southeast winds 10 to 15 knots. Seas 2 to 3 feet. Friday, south winds 5 to 10 knots, becoming southeast 10 to 15 knots in the afternoon. Seas around 2 feet. Friday night, southeast winds 10 to 15 knots, diminishing to 5 to 10 knots after midnight. Seas around 2 feet. Saturday, south winds around 5 knots, becoming southeast in the afternoon. Seas around 2 feet. Saturday night, southeast winds 5 to 10 knots, becoming south after midnight. Seas around 2 feet. Your weather synopsis for South Central Texas. Dry weather and

Friday, partly cloudy in the morning, then clearing. A slight chance of showers. A slight chance of thunderstorms in the afternoon. Highs in the mid-90s. Highest heat index readings up to 105. Friday night through Saturday night, mostly clear. Lows in the mid-70s. Highs in the mid-90s. Highest heat index readings up to 110. Sunday, partly cloudy in the morning, then mostly sunny with a slight chance of showers and thunderstorms in the afternoon. Highs in the mid-90s. Highest heat index readings up to 110. Sunday night and Labor Day, mostly clear. Lows in the mid-70s. Highs in the upper 90s. Highest heat index readings up to 110. 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At 1 a.m. at Austin Bergstrom International, it was clear. The temperature was 82, the dew point 72, the relative humidity was 71%, the wind south at 7 miles an hour, and the pressure was 29.99 inches and rising. At Camp Mabry, it was clear. The temperature was 84, the dew point 71, the relative humidity was 65%, the wind south at 7 miles an hour, and the pressure was 30.01 inches and rising. Pflugerville haze was reported 82. Taylor clear 82. Lago Vista clear 82. Georgetown clear 84. San Marcos clear 80. Burnett clear 83. Junction clear 82. San Antonio clear 83. Corpus Christi partly cloudy 83. Houston mostly cloudy 82. Once again at Austin Bergstrom it was 82, and at Camp Mabry it was 84. Elsewhere across the state, College Station partly cloudy 82. Amarillo partly cloudy 74. Abilene clear 82. Dallas-Fort Worth partly cloudy 84. Your weather synopsis for South Central Texas. Dry weather and above normal temperatures continue today across all of South Central Texas. Some low rain chances return to the forecast for the coastal plains Tuesday and Wednesday, with rain chances spreading westward toward the Interstate 35 corridor beginning Thursday and continuing into the upcoming weekend. High temperatures remain above normal, with lower 90s to near 102 degrees in the forecast. Overnight lows will mostly be in the 70s. Your local forecast. Rest of tonight, mostly clear. Lows in the mid-70s. South winds around 5 miles per hour. Tuesday, mostly sunny in the morning, then becoming partly cloudy. A slight chance of showers. A slight chance of thunderstorms in the afternoon. Highs in the upper 90s. Southwest winds around 5 miles per hour, becoming east around 5 miles per hour in the afternoon. Chance of rain 20%. Tuesday night, a slight chance of thunderstorms in the evening. Partly cloudy with a slight chance of showers. Lows in the mid-70s. Southeast winds around 5 miles per hour, becoming southwest around 5 miles per hour after midnight. Wednesday, partly cloudy. A slight chance of showers in the morning, then a chance of showers with a slight chance of thunderstorms in the afternoon. Highs in the upper 90s. Southwest winds around 5 miles per hour. Chance of rain 40%. Highest heat index readings up to 105. Wednesday night, mostly clear in the evening, then becoming partly cloudy. A slight chance of thunderstorms in the evening. A chance of showers. Lows in the mid-70s. South winds 5 to 10 miles per hour. Chance of rain 50%. Thursday, partly cloudy with a chance of showers. A chance of thunderstorms in the afternoon. Highs in the mid-90s. Chance of rain 50%.

10%. Thursday night, partly cloudy with a slight chance of thunderstorms. A slight chance of showers in the evening, then a chance of showers after midnight. Lows in the mid-70s. Chance of rain 30%. Friday, partly cloudy in the morning, then clearing. A slight chance of showers. A slight chance of thunderstorms in the afternoon. Highs in the mid-90s. Highest heat index readings up to 105. Friday night through Saturday night, mostly clear. Lows in the mid-70s. Highs in the mid-90s. Highest heat index readings up to 110. Sunday, partly cloudy in the morning, then mostly sunny with a slight chance of showers and thunderstorms in the afternoon. Highs in the mid-90s. Highest heat index readings up to 110. Sunday night and Labor Day, mostly clear. Lows in the mid-70s. Highs in the upper 90s. Highest heat index readings up to 110. The coastal waters forecast from Baffin Bay to Port Aransas out 20 nautical miles. Today, southwest winds around 5 knots, becoming southeast early this afternoon, then increasing to 5 to 10 knots late. Seas around 2 feet. Wave detail, southeast 2 feet at 5 seconds. Tonight, southeast winds 10 to 15 knots, becoming south after midnight. Seas 2 to 3 feet. Wave detail, southeast 3 feet at 6 seconds. Wednesday, south winds 10 to 15 knots, becoming southeast with gusts up to 20 knots in the afternoon. Seas 2 to 3 feet. Wave detail, southeast 3 feet at 6 seconds. Wednesday night, southeast winds 10 to 15 knots with gusts up to 20 knots. Seas 2 to 3 feet. Wave detail, southeast 3 feet at 5 seconds. Thursday, south winds 10 to 15 knots. Seas 2 to 3 feet. Wave detail, southeast 3 feet at 5 seconds. Thursday night, southeast winds 10 to 15 knots. Seas 2 to 3 feet. Wave detail, southeast 3 feet at 5 seconds. Friday, south winds 5 to 10 knots, becoming southeast 10 to 15 knots in the afternoon. Seas around 2 feet. Friday night, southeast winds 10 to 15 knots, diminishing to 5 to 10 knots after midnight. Seas around 2 feet. Saturday, southeast winds 5 to 10 knots. Seas around 2 feet. Saturday night, southeast winds 10 to 15 knots, becoming south 5 to 10 knots after midnight. Seas around 2 feet. 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It was clear. The temperature was 82, the dew point 72, the relative humidity was 71%, the wind south at 7 miles an hour, and the pressure was 29.99 inches and rising. At Camp Mabry, it was clear. The temperature was 84, the dew point 71, the relative humidity was 65%, the wind south at 7 miles an hour, and the pressure was 30.01 inches and rising. Pflugerville Haze was reported 82. Taylor Clear 82. Lago Vista Clear 82. Georgetown Clear 84. San Marcos Clear 80. Burnett Clear 83. Junction Clear 82. San Antonio Clear 83. Corpus Christi Partly Cloudy 83. Houston Mostly Cloudy 82. Once again at Austin Bergstrom it was 82, and at Camp Mabry it was 84. Elsewhere across the state, College Station partly cloudy 82. Amarillo partly cloudy 74. Abilene clear 82. Dallas-Fort Worth partly cloudy 84. Your weather synopsis for

Dry weather and above normal temperatures continue today across all of South Central Texas. Some low rain chances return to the forecast for the coastal plains Tuesday and Wednesday, with rain chances spreading westward toward the Interstate 35 corridor beginning Thursday and continuing into the upcoming weekend. High temperatures remain above normal, with lower 90s to near 102 degrees in the forecast. Overnight lows will mostly be into the 70s. Your local forecast. Rest of tonight, mostly clear. Lows in the mid-70s. South winds around 5 miles per hour. Tuesday, mostly sunny in the morning, then becoming partly cloudy. A slight chance of showers. A slight chance of thunderstorms in the afternoon. Highs in the upper 90s. Southwest winds around 5 miles per hour, becoming east around 5 miles per hour in the afternoon. Chance of rain 20%. Tuesday night, a slight chance of thunderstorms in the evening. Partly cloudy with a slight chance of showers. Lows in the mid-70s. Southeast winds around 5 miles per hour, becoming southwest around 5 miles per hour after midnight. Wednesday, partly cloudy. A slight chance of showers in the morning, then a chance of showers with a slight chance of thunderstorms in the afternoon. Highs in the upper 90s. Southwest winds around 5 miles per hour. Chance of rain 40%. Highest heat index readings up to 105. Wednesday night, mostly clear in the evening, then becoming partly cloudy. A slight chance of thunderstorms in the evening. A chance of showers. Lows in the mid-70s. South winds 5 to 10 miles per hour. Chance of rain 50%. Thursday, partly cloudy with a chance of showers. A chance of thunderstorms in the afternoon. Highs in the mid-90s. Chance of rain 50%. Thursday night, partly cloudy with a slight chance of thunderstorms. A slight chance of showers in the evening, then a chance of showers after midnight. Lows in the mid-70s. Chance of rain 30%. Friday, partly cloudy in the morning, then clearing. A slight chance of showers. A slight chance of thunderstorms in the afternoon. Highs in the mid-90s. Highest heat index readings up to 105. Friday night through Saturday night, mostly clear. Lows in the mid-70s. Highs in the mid-90s. Highest heat index readings up to 110. Sunday, partly cloudy in the morning, then mostly sunny with a slight chance of showers and thunderstorms in the afternoon. Highs in the mid-90s. Highest heat index readings up to 110. Sunday night and Labor Day, mostly clear. Lows in the mid-70s. Highs in the upper 90s. Highest heat index readings up to 110. 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The Austin NOAA Weather Radio Roundup, at 1 a.m. at Austin Bergstrom International, it was clear. The temperature was 82, the dew point 72, the relative humidity was 71%, the wind south at 7 miles an hour, and the pressure was 29.99 inches and rising. At Camp Mabry, it was clear. The temperature was 84, the dew point 71, the relative humidity was 65%, the wind south at 7 miles an hour, and the pressure was 30.01 inches and rising. Pflugerville Haze was reported 82. Taylor Clear 82. Lagoa Vista Clear 82. Georgetown Clear 84. San Marcos Clear 80. Burnett Clear 83. Junction Clear 82. San Antonio Clear 83. Corpus Christi Partly Cloudy 83. Houston Mostly Cloudy 82. Once again at Austin Bergstrom it was 82, and at Camp Mabry it was 84. Elsewhere across the state,

College Station, partly cloudy, 82. Amarillo, partly cloudy, 74. Abilene, clear, 82. Dallas, Fort Worth, partly cloudy, 84. Your weather synopsis for South Central Texas. Dry weather and above normal temperatures continue today across all of South Central Texas. Some low rain chances return to the forecast for the coastal plains Tuesday and Wednesday, with rain chances spreading westward toward the Interstate 35 corridor beginning Thursday and continuing into the upcoming weekend. High temperatures remain above normal, with lower 90s to near 102 degrees in the forecast. Overnight lows will mostly be in the 70s. Your local forecast. Rest of tonight, mostly clear. Lows in the mid-70s. South winds around 5 miles per hour. Tuesday, mostly sunny in the morning, then becoming partly cloudy. A slight chance of showers. A slight chance of thunderstorms in the afternoon. Highs in the upper 90s. Southwest winds around 5 miles per hour, becoming east around 5 miles per hour in the afternoon. Chance of rain 20%. Tuesday night, a slight chance of thunderstorms in the evening. Partly cloudy with a slight chance of showers. Lows in the mid-70s. Southeast winds around 5 miles per hour, becoming southwest around 5 miles per hour after midnight. Wednesday, partly cloudy. A slight chance of showers in the morning, then a chance of showers with a slight chance of thunderstorms in the afternoon. Highs in the upper 90s. Southwest winds around 5 miles per hour. Chance of rain 40%. Highest heat index readings up to 105. Wednesday night, mostly clear in the evening, then becoming partly cloudy. A slight chance of thunderstorms in the evening. A chance of showers. Lows in the mid-70s. South winds 5 to 10 miles per hour. Chance of rain 50%. Thursday, partly cloudy with a chance of showers. A chance of thunderstorms in the afternoon. Highs in the mid-90s. Chance of rain 50%. Thursday night, partly cloudy with a slight chance of thunderstorms. A slight chance of showers in the evening, then a chance of showers after midnight. Lows in the mid-70s. Chance of rain 30%. Friday, partly cloudy in the morning, then clearing. A slight chance of showers. A slight chance of thunderstorms in the afternoon. Highs in the mid-90s. Highest heat index readings up to 105. Friday night through Saturday night, mostly clear. Lows in the mid-70s. Highs in the mid-90s. Highest heat index readings up to 110. Sunday, partly cloudy in the morning, then mostly sunny with a slight chance of showers and thunderstorms in the afternoon. Highs in the mid-90s. Highest heat index readings up to 110. Sunday night and Labor Day, mostly clear. Lows in the mid-70s. Highs in the upper 90s. Highest heat index readings up to 110. The Tropical Weather Outlook. For the North Atlantic, Caribbean Sea and the Gulf of America, active systems, the National Hurricane Center is issuing advisories on Tropical Storm Edward, located over the northern Gulf of America. Tropical cyclone formation is not expected during the next 7 days. 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The current time is 2:10 a.m. Central Daylight Time. Your weather synopsis for South Central Texas. Dry weather and above normal temperatures continue today across all of South Central Texas. Some low rain chances return to the forecast for the coastal plains Tuesday and Wednesday, with rain chances spreading westward toward the Interstate 35 corridor beginning Thursday and continuing into the upcoming weekend. High temperatures remain above normal, with lower 90s to near 102 degrees in the forecast. Overnight lows will mostly be in the 70s. Your local forecast.

Rest of tonight, mostly clear. Lows in the mid-70s. South winds around 5 miles per hour. Tuesday, mostly sunny in the morning, then becoming partly cloudy. A slight chance of showers. A slight chance of thunderstorms in the afternoon. Highs in the upper 90s. Southwest winds around 5 miles per hour, becoming east around 5 miles per hour in the afternoon. Chance of rain 20%. Tuesday night, a slight chance of thunderstorms in the evening. Partly cloudy with a slight chance of showers. Lows in the mid-70s. Southeast winds around 5 miles per hour, becoming southwest around 5 miles per hour after midnight. Wednesday, partly cloudy. A slight chance of showers in the morning, then a chance of showers with a slight chance of thunderstorms in the afternoon. Highs in the upper 90s. Southwest winds around 5 miles per hour. Chance of rain 40%. Highest heat index readings up to 105. Wednesday night, mostly clear in the evening, then becoming partly cloudy. A slight chance of thunderstorms in the evening. A chance of showers. Lows in the mid-70s. South winds 5 to 10 miles per hour. Chance of rain 50%. Thursday, partly cloudy with a chance of showers. A chance of thunderstorms in the afternoon. Highs in the mid-90s. Chance of rain 50%. Thursday night, partly cloudy with a slight chance of thunderstorms. A slight chance of showers in the evening, then a chance of showers after midnight. Lows in the mid-70s. Chance of rain 30%. Friday, partly cloudy in the morning, then clearing. A slight chance of showers. A slight chance of thunderstorms in the afternoon. Highs in the mid-90s. Highest heat index readings up to 105. Friday night through Saturday night, mostly clear. Lows in the mid-70s. Highs in the mid-90s. Highest heat index readings up to 110. Sunday, partly cloudy in the morning, then mostly sunny with a slight chance of showers and thunderstorms in the afternoon. Highs in the mid-90s. Highest heat index readings up to 110. Sunday night and Labor Day, mostly clear. Lows in the mid-70s. Highs in the upper 90s. Highest heat index readings up to 110. 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The current time is 2:14 a.m. Central Daylight Time. The Austin NOAA Weather Radio Roundup, at 2 a.m. at Austin Bergstrom International, it was clear. The temperature was 80, the dew point 72, the relative humidity was 76%, the wind calm and the pressure was 30.00 inches and rising. At Camp Mabry, it was clear. The temperature was 82, the dew point 72, the relative humidity was 71%, the wind south at 5 miles an hour and the pressure was 30.01 inches and steady. Pflugerville clear 80. Taylor clear 81. Lago Vista clear 80. Georgetown clear 83. San Marcos clear 77. Burnett clear 82. Junction clear 80. San Antonio clear 81. Corpus Christi partly cloudy 82. Houston partly cloudy 81. Once again at Austin Bergstrom it was 80, and at Camp Mabry it was 82. Elsewhere across the state, College Station partly cloudy 81. Amarillo mostly cloudy 76. Abilene clear 81. Dallas-Fort Worth partly cloudy 87. Your weather synopsis for South Central Texas. Dry weather and above normal temperatures continue today across all of South Central Texas. Some low rain chances return to the forecast for the coastal plains Tuesday and Wednesday, with rain chances spreading westward toward the Interstate 35 corridor beginning Thursday and continuing into the upcoming weekend. High temperatures remain

being above normal, with lower 90s to near 102 degrees in the forecast. Overnight lows will mostly be in the 70s. Your local forecast. Rest of tonight, mostly clear. Lows in the mid-70s. South winds around 5 miles per hour. Tuesday, mostly sunny in the morning, then becoming partly cloudy. A slight chance of showers. A slight chance of thunderstorms in the afternoon. Highs in the upper 90s. Southwest winds around 5 miles per hour, becoming east around 5 miles per hour in the afternoon. Chance of rain 20%. Tuesday night, a slight chance of thunderstorms in the evening. Partly cloudy with a slight chance of showers. Lows in the mid-70s. Southeast winds around 5 miles per hour, becoming southwest around 5 miles per hour after midnight. Wednesday, partly cloudy. A slight chance of showers in the morning, then a chance of showers with a slight chance of thunderstorms in the afternoon. Highs in the upper 90s. Southwest winds around 5 miles per hour. Chance of rain 40%. Highest heat index readings up to 105. Wednesday night, mostly clear in the evening, then becoming partly cloudy. A slight chance of thunderstorms in the evening. A chance of showers. Lows in the mid-70s. South winds 5 to 10 miles per hour. Chance of rain 50%. Thursday, partly cloudy with a chance of showers. A chance of thunderstorms in the afternoon. Highs in the mid-90s. Chance of rain 50%. Thursday night, partly cloudy with a slight chance of thunderstorms. A slight chance of showers in the evening, then a chance of showers after midnight. Lows in the mid-70s. Chance of rain 30%. Friday, partly cloudy in the morning, then clearing. A slight chance of showers. A slight chance of thunderstorms in the afternoon. Highs in the mid-90s. Highest heat index readings up to 105. Friday night through Saturday night, mostly clear. Lows in the mid-70s. Highs in the mid-90s. Highest heat index readings up to 110. Sunday, partly cloudy in the morning, then mostly sunny with a slight chance of showers and thunderstorms in the afternoon. Highs in the mid-90s. Highest heat index readings up to 110. Sunday night and Labor Day, mostly clear. Lows in the mid-70s. Highs in the upper 90s. Highest heat index readings up to 110. 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The current time is 2:19 a.m. Central Daylight Time. The Austin, NOAA Weather Radio Roundup, at 2 a.m. at Austin Bergstrom International, it was clear. The temperature was 80, the dew point 72, the relative humidity was 76%, the wind calm and the pressure was 30.00 inches and rising. At Camp Mabry, it was clear. The temperature was 82, the dew point 72, the relative humidity was 71%, the wind south at 5 miles an hour and the pressure was 30.01 inches and steady. Pflugerville clear 80. Taylor clear 81. Lago Vista clear 80. Georgetown clear 83. San Marcos clear 77. Burnett clear 82. Junction clear 80. San Antonio clear 81. Corpus Christi partly cloudy 82. Houston partly cloudy 81. Once again at Austin Bergstrom it was 80, and at Camp Mabry it was 82. Elsewhere across the state, College Station partly cloudy 81. Amarillo mostly cloudy 76. Abilene clear 81. Dallas-Fort Worth partly cloudy 87. Your weather synopsis for South Central Texas. Dry weather and above normal temperatures continue today across all of South Central Texas. Some low rain chances return to the forecast for

coastal plains Tuesday and Wednesday, with rain chances spreading westward toward the Interstate 35 corridor beginning Thursday and continuing into the upcoming weekend. High temperatures remain above normal, with lower 90s to near 102 degrees in the forecast. Overnight lows will mostly be in the 70s. Your local forecast. Rest of tonight, mostly clear. Lows in the mid-70s. South winds around 5 miles per hour. Tuesday, mostly sunny in the morning, then becoming partly cloudy. A slight chance of showers. A slight chance of thunderstorms in the afternoon. Highs in the upper 90s. Southwest winds around 5 miles per hour, becoming east around 5 miles per hour in the afternoon. Chance of rain 20%. Tuesday night, a slight chance of thunderstorms in the evening. Partly cloudy with a slight chance of showers. Lows in the mid-70s. Southeast winds around 5 miles per hour, becoming southwest around 5 miles per hour after midnight. Wednesday, partly cloudy. A slight chance of showers in the morning, then a chance of showers with a slight chance of thunderstorms in the afternoon. Highs in the upper 90s. Southwest winds around 5 miles per hour. Chance of rain 40%. Highest heat index readings up to 105. Wednesday night, mostly clear in the evening, then becoming partly cloudy. A slight chance of thunderstorms in the evening. A chance of showers. Lows in the mid-70s. South winds 5 to 10 miles per hour. Chance of rain 50%. Thursday, partly cloudy with a chance of showers. A chance of thunderstorms in the afternoon. Highs in the mid-90s. Chance of rain 50%. Thursday night, partly cloudy with a slight chance of thunderstorms. A slight chance of showers in the evening, then a chance of showers after midnight. Lows in the mid-70s. Chance of rain 30%. Friday, partly cloudy in the morning, then clearing. A slight chance of showers. A slight chance of thunderstorms in the afternoon. Highs in the mid-90s. Highest heat index readings up to 105. Friday night through Saturday night, mostly clear. Lows in the mid-70s. Highs in the mid-90s. Highest heat index readings up to 110. Sunday, partly cloudy in the morning, then mostly sunny with a slight chance of showers and thunderstorms in the afternoon. Highs in the mid-90s. Highest heat index readings up to 110. Sunday night and Labor Day, mostly clear. Lows in the mid-70s. Highs in the upper 90s. Highest heat index readings up to 110. The coastal waters forecast from Baffin Bay to Port Aransas out 20 nautical miles. Today, southwest winds around 5 knots, becoming southeast early this afternoon, then increasing to 5 to 10 knots late. Seas around 2 feet. Wave detail, southeast 2 feet at 5 seconds. Tonight, southeast winds 10 to 15 knots, becoming south after midnight. Seas 2 to 3 feet. Wave detail, southeast 3 feet at 6 seconds. Wednesday, south winds 10 to 15 knots, becoming southeast with gusts up to 20 knots in the afternoon. Seas 2 to 3 feet. Wave detail, southeast 3 feet at 6 seconds. Wednesday night, southeast winds 10 to 15 knots with gusts up to 20 knots. Seas 2 to 3 feet. Wave detail, southeast 3 feet at 5 seconds. Thursday, south winds 10 to 15 knots. Seas 2 to 3 feet. Wave detail, southeast 3 feet at 5 seconds. Thursday night, southeast winds 10 to 15 knots. Seas 2 to 3 feet. Wave detail, southeast 3 feet at 5 seconds. Friday, south winds 5 to 10 knots, becoming southeast 10 to 15 knots in the afternoon. Seas around 2 feet. Friday night, southeast winds 10 to 15 knots, diminishing to 5 to 10 knots after midnight. Seas around 2 feet.

Saturday, southeast winds 5 to 10 knots. Seas around 2 feet. Saturday night, southeast winds 10 to 15 knots, becoming south 5 to 10 knots after midnight. Seas around 2 feet. 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The current time is 2:26 a.m. Central Daylight Time. The Austin NOAA Weather Radio Roundup, at 2 a.m. at Austin Bergstrom International, it was clear. The temperature was 80, the dew point 72, the relative humidity was 76%, the wind calm and the pressure was 30.00 inches and rising. At Camp Mabry, it was clear. The temperature was 82, the dew point 72, the relative humidity was 71%, the wind south at 5 miles an hour and the pressure was 30.01 inches and steady. Pflugerville clear 80. Taylor clear 81. Lago Vista clear 80. Georgetown clear 83. San Marcos clear 77. Burnett clear 82. Junction clear 80. San Antonio clear 81. Corpus Christi partly cloudy 82. Houston partly cloudy 81. Once again at Austin Bergstrom it was 80, and at Camp Mabry it was 82. Elsewhere across the state, College Station partly cloudy 81. Amarillo mostly cloudy 76. Abilene clear 81. Dallas-Fort Worth partly cloudy 87. Your weather synopsis for South Central Texas. Rain chances return to the forecast today through Friday for the coastal plains and Interstate 35 corridor north of San Antonio. Some low rain chances continue this weekend, mainly over the coastal plains. High temperatures remain above normal, with lower 90s to near 102 degrees in the forecast. Overnight lows will mostly be in the 70s. Your local forecast. Rest of tonight, mostly clear. Lows in the mid-70s. South winds around 5 miles per hour. Tuesday, mostly sunny in the morning, then becoming partly cloudy. A slight chance of showers. A slight chance of thunderstorms in the afternoon. Highs in the upper 90s. Southwest winds around 5 miles per hour, becoming east around 5 miles per hour in the afternoon. Chance of rain 20%. Tuesday night, a slight chance of thunderstorms in the evening. Partly cloudy with a slight chance of showers. Lows in the mid-70s. Southeast winds around 5 miles per hour, becoming southwest around 5 miles per hour after midnight. Wednesday, partly cloudy. A slight chance of showers in the morning, then a chance of showers with a slight chance of thunderstorms in the afternoon. Highs in the upper 90s. Southwest winds around 5 miles per hour. Chance of rain 40%. Highest heat index readings up to 105. Wednesday night, mostly clear in the evening, then becoming partly cloudy. A slight chance of thunderstorms in the evening. A chance of showers. Lows in the mid-70s. South winds 5 to 10 miles per hour. Chance of rain 50%. Thursday, partly cloudy with a chance of showers. A chance of thunderstorms in the afternoon. Highs in the mid-90s. Chance of rain 50%. Thursday night, partly cloudy with a slight chance of thunderstorms. A slight chance of showers in the evening, then a chance of showers after midnight. Lows in the mid-70s. Chance of rain 30%. Friday, partly cloudy in the morning, then clearing. A slight chance of showers. A slight chance of thunderstorms in the afternoon. Highs in the mid-90s. Highest heat index readings up to 105. Friday night through Saturday night, mostly clear. Lows in the mid-70s. Highs in the mid-90s. Highest heat index readings up to 110. Sunday, partly cloudy in the morning, then mostly sunny with a slight change.

chance of showers and thunderstorms in the afternoon. Highs in the mid-90s. Highest heat index readings up to 110. Sunday night and Labor Day, mostly clear. Lows in the mid-70s. Highs in the upper 90s. Highest heat index readings up to 110. 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The current time is 2:31 a.m. Central Daylight Time. The Austin NOAA Weather Radio Roundup. At 2 a.m. at Austin Bergstrom International, it was clear. The temperature was 80, the dew point 72, the relative humidity was 76%, the wind calm and the pressure was 30.00 inches and rising. At Camp Mabry, it was clear. The temperature was 82, the dew point 72, the relative humidity was 71%, the wind south at 5 miles an hour and the pressure was 30.01 inches and steady. Pflugerville clear 80. Taylor clear 81. Lago Vista clear 80. Georgetown clear 83. San Marcos clear 77. Burnett clear 82. Junction clear 80. San Antonio clear 81. Corpus Christi partly cloudy 82. Houston partly cloudy 81. Once again at Austin Bergstrom it was 80, and at Camp Mabry it was 82. Elsewhere across the state, College Station partly cloudy 81. Amarillo mostly cloudy 76. Abilene clear 81. Dallas-Fort Worth partly cloudy 87. Your weather synopsis for South Central Texas. Rain chances return to the forecast today through Friday for the coastal plains and Interstate 35 corridor north of San Antonio. Some low rain chances continue this weekend, mainly over the coastal plains. High temperatures remain above normal, with lower 90s to near. Some low rain chances continue this weekend, mainly over the coastal plains. High temperatures remain above normal, with lower 90s to near 102 degrees in the forecast. Overnight lows will mostly be into the 70s. Your local forecast. Rest of tonight, mostly clear. Lows in the mid-70s. South winds around 5 miles per hour. Tuesday, mostly sunny in the morning, then becoming partly cloudy. A slight chance of showers. A slight chance of thunderstorms in the afternoon. Highs in the upper 90s. Southwest winds around 5 miles per hour, becoming east around 5 miles per hour in the afternoon. Chance of rain 20%. Tuesday night, a slight chance of thunderstorms in the evening. Partly cloudy with a slight chance of showers. Lows in the mid-70s. Southeast winds around 5 miles per hour, becoming southwest around 5 miles per hour after midnight. Wednesday, partly cloudy. A slight chance of showers in the morning, then a chance of showers with a slight chance of thunderstorms in the afternoon. Highs in the upper 90s. Southwest winds around 5 miles per hour. Chance of rain 40%. Highest heat index readings up to 105. Wednesday night, mostly clear in the evening, then becoming partly cloudy. A slight chance of thunderstorms in the evening. A chance of showers. Lows in the mid-70s. South winds 5 to 10 miles per hour. Chance of rain 50%. Thursday, partly cloudy with a chance of showers. A chance of thunderstorms in the afternoon. Highs in the mid-90s. Chance of rain 50%. Thursday night, partly cloudy with a slight chance of thunderstorms. A slight chance of showers in the evening, then a chance of showers after midnight. Lows in the mid-70s. Chance of rain 30%. Friday, partly cloudy in the morning, then clearing. A slight chance of showers. A slight chance of thunderstorms in the afternoon. Highs in the mid-90s. Highest heat index readings up to 105. Friday night,

Saturday night, mostly clear. Lows in the mid-70s. Highs in the mid-90s. Highest heat index readings up to 110. Sunday, partly cloudy in the morning, then mostly sunny with a slight chance of showers and thunderstorms in the afternoon. Highs in the mid-90s. Highest heat index readings up to 110. Sunday night and Labor Day, mostly clear. Lows in the mid-70s. Highs in the upper 90s. Highest heat index readings up to 110. 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The Austin NOAA Weather Radio Roundup. At 2 a.m. at Austin Bergstrom International, it was clear. The temperature was 80, the dew point 72, the relative humidity was 76%, the wind calm and the pressure was 30.00 inches and rising. At Camp Mabry, it was clear. The temperature was 82, the dew point 72, the relative humidity was 71%, the wind south at 5 miles an hour, and the pressure was 30.01 inches and steady. Pflugerville clear 80. Taylor clear 81. Lago Vista clear 80. Georgetown clear 83. San Marcos clear 77. Burnett clear 82. Junction clear 80. San Antonio clear 81. Corpus Christi partly cloudy 82. Houston partly cloudy 81. Once again at Austin Bergstrom it was 80, and at Camp Mabry it was 82. Elsewhere across the state, College Station partly cloudy 81. Amarillo mostly cloudy 76. Abilene clear 81. Dallas-Fort Worth partly cloudy 87. The Tropical Weather Outlook. For the North Atlantic, Caribbean Sea, and the Gulf of America, active systems, the National Hurricane Center is issuing advisories on Tropical Storm Edward, located over the northern Gulf of America. Tropical cyclone formation is not expected during the next 7 days. Your weather synopsis for South Central Texas. Rain chances return to the forecast today through Friday for the coastal plains and Interstate 35 corridor north of San Antonio. Some low rain chances continue this weekend, mainly over the coastal plains. High temperatures remain above normal, with lower 90s to near 102 degrees in the forecast. Overnight lows will mostly be in the 70s. Your local forecast. Rest of tonight, mostly clear. Lows in the mid-70s. South winds around 5 miles per hour. Tuesday, mostly sunny in the morning, then becoming partly cloudy. A slight chance of showers. A slight chance of thunderstorms in the afternoon. Highs in the upper 90s. Southwest winds around 5 miles per hour, becoming east around 5 miles per hour in the afternoon. Chance of rain 20%. Tuesday night, a slight chance of thunderstorms in the evening. Partly cloudy with a slight chance of showers. Lows in the mid-70s. Southeast winds around 5 miles per hour, becoming southwest around 5 miles per hour after midnight. Wednesday, partly cloudy. A slight chance of showers in the morning, then a chance of showers with a slight chance of thunderstorms in the afternoon. Highs in the upper 90s. Southwest winds around 5 miles per hour. Chance of rain 40%. Highest heat index readings up to 105. Wednesday night, mostly clear in the evening, then becoming partly cloudy. A slight chance of thunderstorms in the evening. A chance of showers. Lows in the mid-70s. South winds 5 to 10 miles per hour. Chance of rain 50%. Thursday, partly cloudy with a chance of showers. A chance of thunderstorms in the afternoon. Highs in the mid-90s. Chance of rain 50%. Thursday night, partly cloudy with a slight chance of thunderstorms.

a slight chance of showers in the evening, then a chance of showers after midnight. Lows in the mid-70s. Chance of rain 30%. Friday, partly cloudy in the morning, then clearing. A slight chance of showers. A slight chance of thunderstorms in the afternoon. Highs in the mid-90s. Highest heat index readings up to 105. Friday night through Saturday night, mostly clear. Lows in the mid-70s. Highs in the mid-90s. Highest heat index readings up to 110. Sunday, partly cloudy in the morning, then mostly sunny with a slight chance of showers and thunderstorms in the afternoon. Highs in the mid-90s. Highest heat index readings up to 110. Sunday night and Labor Day, mostly clear. Lows in the mid-70s. Highs in the upper 90s. Highest heat index readings up to 110. 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It was clear. The temperature was 80, the dew point 72, the relative humidity was 76%, the wind calm and the pressure was 30.00 inches and rising. At Camp Mabry, it was clear. The temperature was 82, the dew point 72, the relative humidity was 71%, the wind south at 5 miles an hour and the pressure was 30.01 inches and steady. Pflugerville clear 80. Taylor clear 81. Lago Vista clear 80. Georgetown clear 83. San Marcos clear 77. Burnett clear 82. Junction clear 80. San Antonio clear 81. Corpus Christi partly cloudy 82. Houston partly cloudy 81. Once again at Austin Bergstrom it was 80, and at Camp Mabry it was 82. Elsewhere across the state, College Station partly cloudy 81. Amarillo mostly cloudy 76. Abilene clear 81. Dallas-Fort Worth partly cloudy 87. Your weather synopsis for South Central Texas. Rain chances return to the forecast today through Friday for the coastal plains and Interstate 35 corridor north of San Antonio. Some low rain chances continue this weekend, mainly over the coastal plains. High temperatures remain above normal, with lower 90s to near 102 degrees in the forecast. Overnight lows will mostly be in the 70s. Your local forecast. Rest of tonight, mostly clear. Lows in the mid-70s. South winds around 5 miles per hour. Tuesday, mostly sunny in the morning, then becoming partly cloudy. A slight chance of showers. A slight chance of thunderstorms in the afternoon. Highs in the upper 90s. Southwest winds around 5 miles per hour, becoming east around 5 miles per hour in the afternoon. Chance of rain 20%. Tuesday night, a slight chance of thunderstorms in the evening. Partly cloudy with a slight chance of showers. Lows in the mid-70s. Southeast winds around 5 miles per hour, becoming southwest around 5 miles per hour after midnight. Wednesday, partly cloudy. A slight chance of showers in the morning, then a chance of showers with a slight chance of thunderstorms in the afternoon. Highs in the upper 90s. Southwest winds around 5 miles per hour. Chance of rain 40%. Highest heat index readings up to 105. Wednesday night, mostly clear in the evening, then becoming partly cloudy. A slight chance of thunderstorms in the evening. A chance of showers. Lows in the mid-70s. South winds 5 to 10 miles per hour. Chance of rain 50%. Thursday, partly cloudy with a chance of showers. A chance of thunderstorms in the afternoon. Highs in the mid-90s. Chance of

Thursday night, partly cloudy with a slight chance of thunderstorms. A slight chance of showers in the evening, then a chance of showers after midnight. Lows in the mid-70s. Chance of rain 30%. Friday, partly cloudy in the morning, then clearing. A slight chance of showers. A slight chance of thunderstorms in the afternoon. Highs in the mid-90s. Highest heat index readings up to 105. Friday night through Saturday night, mostly clear. Lows in the mid-70s. Highs in the mid-90s. Highest heat index readings up to 110. Sunday, partly cloudy in the morning, then mostly sunny with a slight chance of showers and thunderstorms in the afternoon. Highs in the mid-90s. Highest heat index readings up to 110. Sunday night and Labor Day, mostly clear. Lows in the mid-70s. Highs in the upper 90s. Highest heat index readings up to 110. 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It was clear. The temperature was 80, the dew point 72, the relative humidity was 76%, the wind calm and the pressure was 30.00 inches and rising. At Camp Mabry, it was clear. The temperature was 82, the dew point 72, the relative humidity was 71%, the wind south at 5 miles an hour, and the pressure was 30.01 inches and steady. Pflugerville clear 80. Taylor clear 81. Lago Vista clear 80. Georgetown clear 83. San Marcos clear 77. Burnett clear 82. Junction clear 80. San Antonio clear 81. Corpus Christi partly cloudy 82. Houston partly cloudy 81. Once again at Austin Bergstrom it was 80, and at Camp Mabry it was 82. Elsewhere across the state, College Station partly cloudy 81. Amarillo mostly cloudy 76. Abilene clear 81. Dallas-Fort Worth partly cloudy 87. Your weather synopsis for South Central Texas. Rain chances return to the forecast today through Friday for the coastal plains and Interstate 35 corridor north of San Antonio. Some low rain chances continue this weekend, mainly over the coastal plains. High temperatures remain above normal, with lower 90s to near 102 degrees in the forecast. Overnight lows will mostly be in the 70s. Your local forecast. Rest of tonight, mostly clear. Lows in the mid-70s. South winds around 5 miles per hour. Tuesday, mostly sunny in the morning, then becoming partly cloudy. A slight chance of showers. A slight chance of thunderstorms in the afternoon. Highs in the upper 90s. Southwest winds around 5 miles per hour, becoming east around 5 miles per hour in the afternoon. Chance of rain 20%. Tuesday night, a slight chance of thunderstorms in the evening. Partly cloudy with a slight chance of showers. Lows in the mid-70s. Southeast winds around 5 miles per hour, becoming southwest around 5 miles per hour after midnight. Wednesday, partly cloudy. A slight chance of showers in the morning, then a chance of showers with a slight chance of thunderstorms in the afternoon. Highs in the upper 90s. Southwest winds around 5 miles per hour. Chance of rain 40%. Highest heat index readings up to 105. Wednesday night, mostly clear in the evening, then becoming partly cloudy. A slight chance of thunderstorms in the evening. A chance of showers. Lows in the mid-70s. South winds 5 to 10 miles per hour. Chance of rain 50%. Thursday, partly cloudy with a chance of showers.

6 readings up to 110. Sunday, partly cloudy in the morning, then mostly sunny with a slight chance of showers and thunderstorms in the afternoon. Highs in the mid-90s. Highest heat index readings up to 110. Sunday night and Labor Day, mostly clear. Lows in the mid-70s. Highs in the upper 90s. Highest heat index readings up to 110. The coastal waters forecast for Baffin Bay to Port Aransas out 20 nautical miles. Today, southwest winds around 5 knots, becoming southeast early this afternoon, then increasing to 5 to 10 knots late. Seas around 2 feet. Wave detail, southeast 2 feet at 5 seconds. Tonight, southeast winds 10 to 15 knots, becoming south after midnight. Seas 2 to 3 feet. Wave detail, southeast 3 feet at 6 seconds. Wednesday, south winds 10 to 15 knots, becoming southeast with gusts up to 20 knots in the afternoon. Seas 2 to 3 feet. Wave detail, southeast 3 feet at 6 seconds. Wednesday night, southeast winds 10 to 15 knots with gusts up to 20 knots. Seas 2 to 3 feet. Wave detail, southeast 3 feet at 5 seconds. Thursday, south winds 10 to 15 knots. Seas 2 to 3 feet. Wave detail, southeast 3 feet at 5 seconds. Thursday night, southeast winds 10 to 15 knots. Seas 2 to 3 feet. Wave detail, southeast 3 feet at 5 seconds. Friday, south winds 5 to 10 knots, becoming southeast 10 to 15 knots in the afternoon. Seas around 2 feet. Friday night, southeast winds 10 to 15 knots, diminishing to 5 to 10 knots after midnight. Seas around 2 feet. Saturday, southeast winds 5 to 10 knots. Seas around 2 feet. Saturday night, southeast winds 10 to 15 knots, becoming south 5 to 10 knots after midnight. Seas around 2 feet. 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At 2 a.m. at Austin Bergstrom International, it was clear. The temperature was 80, the dew point 72, the relative humidity was 76%, the wind calm and the pressure was 30.00 inches and rising. At Camp Mabry, it was clear. The temperature was 82, the dew point 72, the relative humidity was 71%, the wind south at 5 miles an hour, and the pressure was 30.01 inches and steady. Pflugerville clear 80. Taylor clear 81. Lago Vista clear 80. Georgetown clear 83. San Marcos clear 77. Burnett clear 82. Junction clear 80. San Antonio clear 81. Corpus Christi partly cloudy 82. Houston partly cloudy 81. Once again at Austin Bergstrom it was 80, and at Camp Mabry it was 82. Elsewhere across the state, College Station partly cloudy 81. Amarillo mostly cloudy 76. Abilene clear 81. Dallas-Fort Worth partly cloudy 87. Your weather synopsis for South Central Texas. Rain chances return to the forecast today through Friday for the coastal plains and Interstate 35 corridor north of San Antonio. Some low rain chances continue this weekend, mainly over the coastal plains. High temperatures remain above normal, with lower 90s to near 102 degrees in the forecast. Overnight lows will mostly be in the 70s. Your local forecast. Rest of tonight, mostly clear. Lows in the mid-70s. South winds around 5 miles per hour. Tuesday, mostly sunny in the morning, then becoming partly cloudy. A slight chance

Slight chance of thunderstorms in the afternoon. Highs in the upper 90s. Southwest winds around 5 miles per hour, becoming east around 5 miles per hour in the afternoon. Chance of rain 20%. Tuesday night, a slight chance of thunderstorms in the evening. Partly cloudy with a slight chance of showers. Lows in the mid-70s. Southeast winds around 5 miles per hour, becoming southwest around 5 miles per hour after midnight. Wednesday, partly cloudy. A slight chance of showers in the morning, then a chance of showers with a slight chance of thunderstorms in the afternoon. Highs in the upper 90s. Southwest winds around 5 miles per hour. Chance of rain 40%. Highest heat index readings up to 105. Wednesday night, mostly clear in the evening, then becoming partly cloudy. A slight chance of thunderstorms in the evening. A chance of showers. Lows in the mid-70s. South winds 5 to 10 miles per hour. Chance of rain 50%. Thursday, partly cloudy with a chance of showers. A chance of thunderstorms in the afternoon. Highs in the mid-90s. Chance of rain 50%. Thursday night, partly cloudy with a slight chance of thunderstorms. A slight chance of showers in the evening, then a chance of showers after midnight. Lows in the mid-70s. Chance of rain 30%. Friday, partly cloudy in the morning, then clearing. A slight chance of showers. A slight chance of thunderstorms in the afternoon. Highs in the mid-90s. Highest heat index readings up to 105. Friday night through Saturday night, mostly clear. Lows in the mid-70s. Highs in the mid-90s. Highest heat index readings up to 110. Sunday, partly cloudy in the morning, then mostly sunny with a slight chance of showers and thunderstorms in the afternoon. Highs in the mid-90s. Highest heat index readings up to 110. Sunday night and Labor Day, mostly clear. Lows in the mid-70s. Highs in the upper 90s. Highest heat index readings up to 110. 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The current time is 2:59 a.m. Central Daylight Time. The Austin NOAA Weather Radio Roundup, at 2 a.m. at Austin Bergstrom International, it was clear. The temperature was 80, the dew point 72, the relative humidity was 76%, the wind calm and the pressure was 30.00 inches and rising. At Camp Mabry, it was clear. The temperature was 82, the dew point 72, the relative humidity was 71%, the wind south at 5 miles an hour, and the pressure was 30.01 inches and steady. Pflugerville clear 80. Taylor clear 81. Lago Vista clear 80. Georgetown clear 83. San Marcos clear 77. Burnett clear 82. Junction clear 80. San Antonio clear 81. Corpus Christi partly cloudy 82. Houston partly cloudy 81. Once again at Austin Bergstrom it was 80, and at Camp Mabry it was 82. Elsewhere across the state, College Station partly cloudy 81. Amarillo mostly cloudy 76. Abilene clear 81. Dallas-Fort Worth partly cloudy 87. Your weather synopsis for South Central Texas. Rain chances return to the forecast today through Friday for the coastal plains and Interstate 35 corridor north of San Antonio. Some low rain chances continue this weekend, mainly over the coastal plains. High temperatures remain above normal, with lower 90s to near 102 degrees in the forecast. Overnight lows will mostly be in the 70s. Your local forecast. Rest of tonight, mostly clear. Lows in the mid-70s. South winds around 5 miles per hour. Tuesday,
mostly sunny in the morning, then becoming partly cloudy. A slight chance of showers. A slight chance of thunderstorms in the afternoon. Highs in the upper 90s. Southwest winds around 5 miles per hour, becoming east around 5 miles per hour in the afternoon. Chance of rain 20%. Tuesday night, a slight chance of thunderstorms in the evening. Partly cloudy with a slight chance of showers. Lows in the mid-70s. Southeast winds around 5 miles per hour, becoming southwest around 5 miles per hour after midnight. Wednesday, partly cloudy. A slight chance of showers in the morning, then a chance of showers with a slight chance of thunderstorms in the afternoon. Highs in the upper 90s. Southwest winds around 5 miles per hour. Chance of rain 40%. Highest heat index readings up to 105. Wednesday night, mostly clear in the evening, then becoming partly cloudy. A slight chance of thunderstorms in the evening. A chance of showers. Lows in the mid-70s. South winds 5 to 10 miles per hour. Chance of rain 50%. Thursday, partly cloudy with a chance of showers. A chance of thunderstorms in the afternoon. Highs in the mid-90s. Chance of rain 50%. Thursday night, partly cloudy with a slight chance of thunderstorms. A slight chance of showers in the evening, then a chance of showers after midnight. Lows in the mid-70s. Chance of rain 30%. Friday, partly cloudy in the morning, then clearing. A slight chance of showers. A slight chance of thunderstorms in the afternoon. Highs in the mid-90s. Highest heat index readings up to 105. Friday night through Saturday night, mostly clear. Lows in the mid-70s. Highs in the mid-90s. Highest heat index readings up to 110. Sunday, partly cloudy in the morning, then mostly sunny with a slight chance of showers and thunderstorms in the afternoon. Highs in the mid-90s. Highest heat index readings up to 110. Sunday night and Labor Day, mostly clear. Lows in the mid-70s. Highs in the upper 90s. Highest heat index readings up to 110. 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The Austin NOAA Weather Radio Roundup, at 2 a.m. at Austin Bergstrom International, it was clear. The temperature was 80, the dew point 72, the relative humidity was 76%, the wind was 30.00 inches and rising. At Camp Mabry, it was clear. The temperature was 82, the dew point 72, the relative humidity was 71%, the wind south at 5 miles an hour, and the pressure was 30.01 inches and steady. Pflugerville clear 80. Taylor clear 81. Lago Vista clear 80. Georgetown clear 83. San Marcos clear 77. Burnett clear 82. Junction clear 80. San Antonio clear 81. Corpus Christi partly cloudy 82. Houston partly cloudy 81. Once again at Austin Bergstrom it was 80, and at Camp Mabry it was 82. Elsewhere across the state, College Station partly cloudy 81. Amarillo mostly cloudy 76. Abilene clear 81. Dallas-Fort Worth partly cloudy 87. Your weather synopsis for South Central Texas. Rain chances return to the forecast today through Friday for the coastal plains and Interstate 35 corridor north of San Antonio. Some low rain chances continue this weekend, mainly over the coastal plains. High temperatures remain above normal, with lower 90s to near 102 degrees in the forecast. Overnight lows will mostly be in the 70s. Your local forecast. Rest of tonight, mostly clear.

the mid-70s. South winds around 5 miles per hour. Tuesday, mostly sunny in the morning, then becoming partly cloudy. A slight chance of showers. A slight chance of thunderstorms in the afternoon. Highs in the upper 90s. Southwest winds around 5 miles per hour, becoming east around 5 miles per hour in the afternoon. Chance of rain 20%. Tuesday night, a slight chance of thunderstorms in the evening. Partly cloudy with a slight chance of showers. Lows in the mid-70s. Southeast winds around 5 miles per hour, becoming southwest around 5 miles per hour after midnight. Wednesday, partly cloudy. A slight chance of showers in the morning, then a chance of showers with a slight chance of thunderstorms in the afternoon. Highs in the upper 90s. Southwest winds around 5 miles per hour. Chance of rain 40%. Highest heat index readings up to 105. Wednesday night, mostly clear in the evening, then becoming partly cloudy. A slight chance of thunderstorms in the evening. A chance of showers. Lows in the mid-70s. South winds 5 to 10 miles per hour. Chance of rain 50%. Thursday, partly cloudy with a chance of showers. A chance of thunderstorms in the afternoon. Highs in the mid-90s. Chance of rain 50%. Thursday night, partly cloudy with a slight chance of thunderstorms. A slight chance of showers in the evening, then a chance of showers after midnight. Lows in the mid-70s. Chance of rain 30%. Friday, partly cloudy in the morning, then clearing. A slight chance of showers. A slight chance of thunderstorms in the afternoon. Highs in the mid-90s. Highest heat index readings up to 105. Friday night through Saturday night, mostly clear. Lows in the mid-70s. Highs in the mid-90s. Highest heat index readings up to 110. Sunday, partly cloudy in the morning, then mostly sunny with a slight chance of showers and thunderstorms in the afternoon. Highs in the mid-90s. Highest heat index readings up to 110. Sunday night and Labor Day, mostly clear. Lows in the mid-70s. Highs in the upper 90s. Highest heat index readings up to 110. The Tropical Weather Outlook. For the North Atlantic, Caribbean Sea and the Gulf of America, active systems, the National Hurricane Center is issuing advisories on Tropical Storm Edward, located over the northern Gulf of America. Tropical cyclone formation is not expected during the next 7 days. 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The current time is 3:10 a.m. Central Daylight Time. Your weather synopsis for South Central Texas. Rain chances return to the forecast today through Friday for the coastal plains and Interstate 35 corridor north of San Antonio. Some low rain chances continue this weekend, mainly over the coastal plains. High temperatures remain above normal, with lower 90s to near 102 degrees in the forecast. Overnight lows will mostly be in the 70s. Your local forecast. Rest of tonight, mostly clear. Lows in the mid-70s. South winds around 5 miles per hour. Tuesday, mostly sunny in the morning, then becoming partly cloudy. A slight chance of showers. A slight chance of thunderstorms in the afternoon. Highs in the upper 90s. Southwest winds around 5 miles per hour, becoming east around 5 miles per hour in the afternoon. Chance of rain 20%. Tuesday night, a slight chance of thunderstorms in the evening. Partly cloudy with a slight chance of showers. Lows in the mid-70s. Southeast winds around 5 miles per hour, becoming southwest around 5 miles per hour after midnight. Wednesday, partly cloudy. A slight chance of showers in the morning, then a chance of showers with a slight chance

Storms in the afternoon. Highs in the upper 90s. Southwest winds around 5 miles per hour. Chance of rain 40%. Highest heat index readings up to 105. Wednesday night, mostly clear in the evening, then becoming partly cloudy. A slight chance of thunderstorms in the evening. A chance of showers. Lows in the mid-70s. South winds 5 to 10 miles per hour. Chance of rain 50%. Thursday, partly cloudy with a chance of showers. A chance of thunderstorms in the afternoon. Highs in the mid-90s. Chance of rain 50%. Thursday night, partly cloudy with a slight chance of thunderstorms. A slight chance of showers in the evening, then a chance of showers after midnight. Lows in the mid-70s. Chance of rain 30%. Friday, partly cloudy in the morning, then clearing. A slight chance of showers. A slight chance of thunderstorms in the afternoon. Highs in the mid-90s. Highest heat index readings up to 105. Friday night through Saturday night, mostly clear. Lows in the mid-70s. Highs in the mid-90s. Highest heat index readings up to 110. Sunday, partly cloudy in the morning, then mostly sunny with a slight chance of showers and thunderstorms in the afternoon. Highs in the mid-90s. Highest heat index readings up to 110. Sunday night and Labor Day, mostly clear. Lows in the mid-70s. Highs in the upper 90s. Highest heat index readings up to 110. 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The current time is 3:13 a.m. Central Daylight Time. The Austin NOAA Weather Radio Roundup, at 3 a.m. at Austin Bergstrom International, it was clear. The temperature was 78, the dew point 72, the relative humidity was 81%, the wind calm and the pressure was 30.00 inches and steady. At Camp Mabry, it was clear. The temperature was 81, the dew point 73, the relative humidity was 76%, the wind calm and the pressure was 30.02 inches and rising. Pflugerville haze was reported 77. Taylor clear 79. Lago Vista clear 79. Georgetown clear 83. San Marcos clear 75. Burnett clear 80. Junction clear 78. San Antonio clear 80. Corpus Christi partly cloudy 80. Houston partly cloudy 80. Once again at Austin Bergstrom it was 78, and at Camp Mabry it was 81. Elsewhere across the state, College Station partly cloudy 80. Amarillo cloudy 77. Abilene clear 79. Dallas-Fort Worth partly cloudy 86. Your weather synopsis for South Central Texas. Rain chances return to the forecast today through Friday for the coastal plains and Interstate 35 corridor north of San Antonio. Some low rain chances continue this weekend, mainly over the coastal plains. High temperatures remain above normal, with lower 90s to near 102 degrees in the forecast. Overnight lows will mostly be in the 70s. Your local forecast. Rest of tonight, mostly clear. Lows in the mid-70s. South winds around 5 miles per hour. Tuesday, mostly sunny in the morning, then becoming partly cloudy. A slight chance of showers. A slight chance of thunderstorms in the afternoon. Highs in the upper 90s. Southwest winds around 5 miles per hour, becoming east around 5 miles per hour in the afternoon. Chance of rain 20%. Tuesday night, a slight chance of thunderstorms in the evening. Partly cloudy with a slight chance of showers. Lows in the mid-70s. Southeast winds around 5 miles per hour, becoming southwest around 5 miles per hour after midnight. Wednesday,

a slight chance of showers in the morning, then a chance of showers with a slight chance of thunderstorms in the afternoon. Highs in the upper 90s. Southwest winds around 5 miles per hour. Chance of rain 40%. Highest heat index readings up to 105. Wednesday night, mostly clear in the evening, then becoming partly cloudy. A slight chance of thunderstorms in the evening. A chance of showers. Lows in the mid-70s. South winds 5 to 10 miles per hour. Chance of rain 50%. Thursday, partly cloudy with a chance of showers. A chance of thunderstorms in the afternoon. Highs in the mid-90s. Chance of rain 50%. Thursday night, partly cloudy with a slight chance of thunderstorms. A slight chance of showers in the evening, then a chance of showers after midnight. Lows in the mid-70s. Chance of rain 30%. Friday, partly cloudy in the morning, then clearing. A slight chance of showers. A slight chance of thunderstorms in the afternoon. Highs in the mid-90s. Highest heat index readings up to 105. Friday night through Saturday night, mostly clear. Lows in the mid-70s. Highs in the mid-90s. Highest heat index readings up to 110. Sunday, partly cloudy in the morning, then mostly sunny with a slight chance of showers and thunderstorms in the afternoon. Highs in the mid-90s. Highest heat index readings up to 110. Sunday night and Labor Day, mostly clear. Lows in the mid-70s. Highs in the upper 90s. Highest heat index readings up to 110. 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The current time is 3:18 a.m. Central Daylight Time. The Austin NOAA Weather Radio Roundup, at 3 a.m. at Austin Bergstrom International, it was clear. The temperature was 78, the dew point 72, the relative humidity was 81%, the wind calm and the pressure was 30.00 inches and steady. At Camp Mabry, it was clear. The temperature was 81, the dew point 73, the relative humidity was 76%, the wind calm and the pressure was 30.02 inches and rising. Pflugerville Hays was reported 77. Taylor clear 79. Lago Vista clear 79. Georgetown clear 83. San Marcos clear 75. Burnett clear 80. Junction clear 78. San Antonio clear 80. Corpus Christi partly cloudy 80. Houston partly cloudy 80. Once again at Austin Bergstrom it was 78, and at Camp Mabry it was 81. Elsewhere across the state, College Station partly cloudy 80. Amarillo cloudy 77. Abilene clear 79. Dallas-Fort Worth partly cloudy 86. Your weather synopsis for South Central Texas. Rain chances return to the forecast today through Friday for the coastal plains and Interstate 35 corridor north of San Antonio. Some low rain chances continue this weekend, mainly over the coastal plains. High temperatures remain above normal, with lower 90s to near 102 degrees in the forecast. Overnight lows will mostly be in the 70s. Your local forecast. Rest of tonight, mostly clear. Lows in the mid-70s. South winds around 5 miles per hour. Tuesday, mostly sunny in the morning, then becoming partly cloudy. A slight chance of showers. A slight chance of thunderstorms in the afternoon. Highs in the upper 90s. Southwest winds around 5 miles per hour, becoming east around 5 miles per hour in the afternoon. Chance of rain 20%. Tuesday night, a slight chance of thunderstorms in the evening. Partly cloudy with a slight chance of showers. Lows in the mid-70s. Southeast winds around 5 miles per hour.

becoming southwest around 5 miles per hour after midnight. Wednesday, partly cloudy. A slight chance of showers in the morning, then a chance of showers with a slight chance of thunderstorms in the afternoon. Highs in the upper 90s. Southwest winds around 5 miles per hour. Chance of rain 40%. Highest heat index readings up to 105. Wednesday night, mostly clear in the evening, then becoming partly cloudy. A slight chance of thunderstorms in the evening. A chance of showers. Lows in the mid-70s. South winds 5 to 10 miles per hour. Chance of rain 50%. Thursday, partly cloudy with a chance of showers. A chance of thunderstorms in the afternoon. Highs in the mid-90s. Chance of rain 50%. Thursday night, partly cloudy with a slight chance of thunderstorms. A slight chance of showers in the evening, then a chance of showers after midnight. Lows in the mid-70s. Chance of rain 30%. Friday, partly cloudy in the morning, then clearing. A slight chance of showers. A slight chance of thunderstorms in the afternoon. Highs in the mid-90s. Highest heat index readings up to 105. Friday night through Saturday night, mostly clear. Lows in the mid-70s. Highs in the mid-90s. Highest heat index readings up to 110. Sunday, partly cloudy in the morning, then mostly sunny with a slight chance of showers and thunderstorms in the afternoon. Highs in the mid-90s. Highest heat index readings up to 110. Sunday night and Labor Day, mostly clear. Lows in the mid-70s. Highs in the upper 90s. Highest heat index readings up to 110. The coastal waters forecast from Baffin Bay to Port Aransas out 20 nautical miles. Today, southwest winds around 5 knots, becoming southeast early this afternoon, then increasing to 5 to 10 knots late. Seas around 2 feet. Wave detail, southeast 2 feet at 5 seconds. Tonight, southeast winds 10 to 15 knots, becoming south after midnight. Seas 2 to 3 feet. Wave detail, southeast 3 feet at 6 seconds. Wednesday, south winds 10 to 15 knots, becoming southeast with gusts up to 20 knots in the afternoon. Seas 2 to 3 feet. Wave detail, southeast 3 feet at 6 seconds. Wednesday night, southeast winds 10 to 15 knots with gusts up to 20 knots. Seas 2 to 3 feet. Wave detail, southeast 3 feet at 5 seconds. Thursday, south winds 10 to 15 knots. Seas 2 to 3 feet. Wave detail, southeast 3 feet at 5 seconds. Thursday night, southeast winds 10 to 15 knots. Seas 2 to 3 feet. Wave detail, southeast 3 feet at 5 seconds. Friday, south winds 5 to 10 knots, becoming southeast 10 to 15 knots in the afternoon. Seas around 2 feet. Friday night, southeast winds 10 to 15 knots, diminishing to 5 to 10 knots after midnight. Seas around 2 feet. Saturday, southeast winds 5 to 10 knots. Seas around 2 feet. Saturday night, southeast winds 10 to 15 knots, becoming south 5 to 10 knots after midnight. Seas around 2 feet. 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It was clear. The temperature was 78, the dew point 72, the relative humidity was 81%, the wind calm and the pressure was 30.00 inches and steady. At Camp Mabry, it was clear. The temperature was 81, the dew point 73, the relative humidity was 76%, the wind calm and the pressure was 30.

0.02 inches and rising. Pflugerville Haze was reported 77. Taylor clear 79. Lago Vista clear 79. Georgetown clear 83. San Marcos clear 75. Burnett clear 80. Junction clear 78. San Antonio clear 80. Corpus Christi partly cloudy 80. Houston partly cloudy 80. Once again at Austin Bergstrom it was 78, and at Camp Mabry it was 81. Elsewhere across the state, College Station partly cloudy 80. Amarillo cloudy 77. Abilene clear 79. Dallas-Fort Worth partly cloudy 86. Your weather synopsis for South Central Texas. Rain chances return to the forecast today through Friday for the coastal plains and Interstate 35 corridor north of San Antonio. Some low rain chances continue this weekend, mainly over the coastal plains. High temperatures remain above normal, with lower 90s to near 102 degrees in the forecast. Overnight lows will mostly be in the 70s. Your local forecast. Rest of tonight, mostly clear. Lows in the mid-70s. South winds around 5 miles per hour. Tuesday, mostly sunny in the morning, then becoming partly cloudy. A slight chance of showers. A slight chance of thunderstorms in the afternoon. Highs in the upper 90s. Southwest winds around 5 miles per hour, becoming east around 5 miles per hour in the afternoon. Chance of rain 20%. Tuesday night, a slight chance of thunderstorms in the evening. Partly cloudy with a slight chance of showers. Lows in the mid-70s. Southeast winds around 5 miles per hour, becoming southwest around 5 miles per hour after midnight. Wednesday, partly cloudy. A slight chance of showers in the morning, then a chance of showers with a slight chance of thunderstorms in the afternoon. Highs in the upper 90s. Southwest winds around 5 miles per hour. Chance of rain 40%. Highest heat index readings up to 105. Wednesday night, mostly clear in the evening, then becoming partly cloudy. A slight chance of thunderstorms in the evening. A chance of showers. Lows in the mid-70s. South winds 5 to 10 miles per hour. Chance of rain 50%. Thursday, partly cloudy with a chance of showers. A chance of thunderstorms in the afternoon. Highs in the mid-90s. Chance of rain 50%. Thursday night, partly cloudy with a slight chance of thunderstorms. A slight chance of showers in the evening, then a chance of showers after midnight. Lows in the mid-70s. Chance of rain 30%. Friday, partly cloudy in the morning, then clearing. A slight chance of showers. A slight chance of thunderstorms in the afternoon. Highs in the mid-90s. Highest heat index readings up to 105. Friday night through Saturday night, mostly clear. Lows in the mid-70s. Highs in the mid-90s. Highest heat index readings up to 110. Sunday, partly cloudy in the morning, then mostly sunny with a slight chance of showers and thunderstorms in the afternoon. Highs in the mid-90s. Highest heat index readings up to 110. Sunday night and Labor Day, mostly clear. Lows in the mid-70s. Highs in the upper 90s. Highest heat index readings up to 110. 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The current time is 3:31 a.m. Central Daylight Time. The Austin NOAA Weather Radio Roundup, at 3 a.m. at Austin Bergstrom International, it was clear. The temperature was 78, the dew point 72, the relative humidity was 81%, the wind calm and the pressure was 30.00 inches and steady. At Camp Mabry, it was clear. The temperature was 81,

the dew point 73, the relative humidity was 76%, the wind calm, and the pressure was 30.02 inches and rising. Pflugerville haze was reported 77. Taylor clear 79. Lago Vista clear 79. Georgetown clear 83. San Marcos clear 75. Burnett clear 80. Junction clear 78. San Antonio clear 80. Corpus Christi partly cloudy 80. Houston partly cloudy 80. Once again at Austin Bergstrom it was 78, and at Camp Mabry it was 81. Elsewhere across the state, College Station partly cloudy 80. Amarillo cloudy 77. Abilene clear 79. Dallas-Fort Worth partly cloudy 86. Your weather synopsis for South Central Texas. Rain chances return to the forecast today through Friday for the coastal plains and Interstate 35 corridor north of San Antonio. Some low rain chances continue this weekend, mainly over the coastal plains. High temperatures remain above normal, with lower 90s to near 102 degrees in the forecast. Overnight lows will mostly be in the 70s. Your local forecast. Rest of tonight, mostly clear. Lows in the mid-70s. South winds around 5 miles per hour. Tuesday, mostly sunny in the morning, then becoming partly cloudy. A slight chance of showers. A slight chance of thunderstorms in 5 miles per hour. Tuesday, mostly sunny in the morning, then becoming partly cloudy. A slight chance of showers. A slight chance of thunderstorms in the afternoon. Highs in the upper 90s. Southwest winds around 5 miles per hour, becoming east around 5 miles per hour in the afternoon. Chance of rain 20%. Tuesday night, a slight chance of thunderstorms in the evening. Partly cloudy with a slight chance of showers. Lows in the mid-70s. Southeast winds around 5 miles per hour, becoming southwest around 5 miles per hour after midnight. Wednesday, partly cloudy. A slight chance of showers in the morning, then a chance of showers with a slight chance of thunderstorms in the afternoon. Highs in the upper 90s. Southwest winds around 5 miles per hour. Chance of rain 40%. Highest heat index readings up to 105. Wednesday night, mostly clear in the evening, then becoming partly cloudy. A slight chance of thunderstorms in the evening. A chance of showers. Lows in the mid-70s. South winds 5 to 10 miles per hour. Chance of rain 50%. Thursday, partly cloudy with a chance of showers. A chance of thunderstorms in the afternoon. Highs in the mid-90s. Chance of rain 50%. Thursday night, partly cloudy with a slight chance of thunderstorms. A slight chance of showers in the evening, then a chance of showers after midnight. Lows in the mid-70s. Chance of rain 30%. Friday, partly cloudy in the morning, then clearing. A slight chance of showers. A slight chance of thunderstorms in the afternoon. Highs in the mid-90s. Highest heat index readings up to 105. Friday night through Saturday night, mostly clear. Lows in the mid-70s. Highs in the mid-90s. Highest heat index readings up to 110. Sunday, partly cloudy in the morning, then mostly sunny with a slight chance of showers and thunderstorms in the afternoon. Highs in the mid-90s. Highest heat index readings up to 110. Sunday night and Labor Day, mostly clear. Lows in the mid-70s. Highs in the upper 90s. Highest heat index readings up to 110. 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

The temperature was 78, the dew point 72, the relative humidity was 81%, the wind calm, and the pressure was 30.00 inches and steady. At Camp Mabry, it was clear. The temperature was 81, the dew point 73, the relative humidity was 76%, the wind calm, and the pressure was 30.02 inches and rising. Pflugerville haze was reported 77. Taylor clear 79. Lago Vista clear 79. Georgetown clear 83. San Marcos clear 75. Burnett clear 80. Junction clear 78. San Antonio clear 80. Corpus Christi partly cloudy 80. Houston partly cloudy 80. Once again at Austin Bergstrom it was 78, and at Camp Mabry it was 81. Elsewhere across the state, College Station partly cloudy 80. Amarillo cloudy 77. Abilene clear 79. Dallas-Fort Worth partly cloudy 86. The Tropical Weather Outlook. For the North Atlantic, Caribbean Sea, and the Gulf of America, active systems, the National Hurricane Center is issuing advisories on Tropical Storm Eduard, located over the northern Gulf of America. Tropical cyclone formation is not expected during the next 7 days. Your weather synopsis for South Central Texas. Rain chances return to the forecast today through Friday for the coastal plains and Interstate 35 corridor north of San Antonio. Some low rain chances continue this weekend, mainly over the coastal plains. High temperatures remain above normal, with lower 90s to near 102 degrees in the forecast. Overnight lows will mostly be in the 70s. Your local forecast. Rest of tonight, mostly clear. Lows in the mid-70s. South winds around 5 miles per hour. Tuesday, mostly sunny in the morning, then becoming partly cloudy. A slight chance of showers. A slight chance of thunderstorms in the afternoon. Highs in the upper 90s. Southwest winds around 5 miles per hour, becoming east around 5 miles per hour in the afternoon. Chance of rain 20%. Tuesday night, a slight chance of thunderstorms in the evening. Partly cloudy with a slight chance of showers. Lows in the mid-70s. Southeast winds around 5 miles per hour, becoming southwest around 5 miles per hour after midnight. Wednesday, partly cloudy. A slight chance of showers in the morning, then a chance of showers with a slight chance of thunderstorms in the afternoon. Highs in the upper 90s. Southwest winds around 5 miles per hour. Chance of rain 40%. Highest heat index readings up to 105. Wednesday night, mostly clear in the evening, then becoming partly cloudy. A slight chance of thunderstorms in the evening. A chance of showers. Lows in the mid-70s. South winds 5 to 10 miles per hour. Chance of rain 50%. Thursday, partly cloudy with a chance of showers. A chance of thunderstorms in the afternoon. Highs in the mid-90s. Chance of rain 50%. Thursday night, partly cloudy with a slight chance of thunderstorms. A slight chance of showers in the evening, then a chance of showers after midnight. Lows in the mid-70s. Chance of rain 30%. Friday, partly cloudy in the morning, then clearing. A slight chance of showers. A slight chance of thunderstorms in the afternoon. Highs in the mid-90s. Highest heat index readings up to 105. Friday night through Saturday night, mostly clear. Lows in the mid-70s. Highs in the mid-90s. Highest heat index readings up to 110. Sunday, partly cloudy in the morning, then mostly sunny with a slight chance of showers and thunderstorms in the afternoon. Highs in the mid-90s. Highest heat index readings up to 110. Sunday night and Labor Day, mostly clear. Lows in the mid-70s. Highs in the upper 90s. Highest heat index readings up to 110.
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It was clear. The temperature was 78, the dew point 72, the relative humidity was 81%, the wind calm and the pressure was 30.00 inches and steady. At Camp Mabry, it was clear. The temperature was 81, the dew point 73, the relative humidity was 76%, the wind calm and the pressure was 30.02 inches and rising. Pflugerville Haze was reported 77. Taylor clear 79. Lago Vista clear 79. Georgetown clear 83. San Marcos clear 75. Burnett clear 80. Junction clear 78. San Antonio clear 80. Corpus Christi partly cloudy 80. Houston partly cloudy 80. Once again at Austin Bergstrom it was 78, and at Camp Mabry it was 81. Elsewhere across the state, College Station partly cloudy 80. Amarillo cloudy 77. Abilene clear 79. Dallas-Fort Worth partly cloudy 86. Your weather synopsis for South Central Texas. Rain chances return to the forecast today through Friday for the coastal plains and Interstate 35 corridor north of San Antonio. Some low rain chances continue this weekend, mainly over the coastal plains. High temperatures remain above normal, with lower 90s to near 102 degrees in the forecast. Overnight lows will mostly be in the 70s. Your local forecast. Rest of tonight, mostly clear. Lows in the mid-70s. South winds around 5 miles per hour. Tuesday, mostly sunny in the morning, then becoming partly cloudy. A slight chance of showers. A slight chance of thunderstorms in the afternoon. Highs in the upper 90s. Southwest winds around 5 miles per hour, becoming east around 5 miles per hour in the afternoon. Chance of rain 20%. Tuesday night, a slight chance of thunderstorms in the evening. Partly cloudy with a slight chance of showers. Lows in the mid-70s. Southeast winds around 5 miles per hour, becoming southwest around 5 miles per hour after midnight. Wednesday, partly cloudy. A slight chance of showers in the morning, then a chance of showers with a slight chance of thunderstorms in the afternoon. Highs in the upper 90s. Southwest winds around 5 miles per hour. Chance of rain 40%. Highest heat index readings up to 105. Wednesday night, mostly clear in the evening, then becoming partly cloudy. A slight chance of thunderstorms in the evening. A chance of showers. Lows in the mid-70s. South winds 5 to 10 miles per hour. Chance of rain 50%. Thursday, partly cloudy with a chance of showers. A chance of thunderstorms in the afternoon. Highs in the mid-90s. Chance of rain 50%. Thursday night, partly cloudy with a slight chance of thunderstorms. A slight chance of showers in the evening, then a chance of showers after midnight. Lows in the mid-70s. Chance of rain 30%. Friday, partly cloudy in the morning, then clearing. A slight chance of showers. A slight chance of thunderstorms in the afternoon. Highs in the mid-90s. Highest heat index readings up to 105. Friday night through Saturday night, mostly clear. Lows in the mid-70s. Highs in the mid-90s. Highest heat index readings up to 110. Sunday, partly cloudy in the morning, then mostly sunny with a slight chance of showers and thunderstorms in the afternoon. Highs in the mid-90s. Highest heat index readings up to 110. Sunday night and Labor Day, mostly clear. Lows in the mid-70s.
highs in the upper 90s.

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It was clear. The temperature was 78, the dew point 72, the relative humidity was 81%, the wind calm and the pressure was 30.00 inches and steady. At Camp Mabry, it was clear. The temperature was 81, the dew point 73, the relative humidity was 76%, the wind calm and the pressure was 30.02 inches and rising. Pflugerville haze was reported 77. Taylor clear 79. Lago Vista clear 79. Georgetown clear 83. San Marcos clear 75. Burnett clear 80. Junction clear 78. San Antonio clear 80. Corpus Christi partly cloudy 80. Houston partly cloudy 80. Once again at Austin Bergstrom it was 78, and at Camp Mabry it was 81. Elsewhere across the state, College Station partly cloudy 80. Amarillo cloudy 77. Abilene clear 79. Dallas-Fort Worth partly cloudy 86. Your weather synopsis for South Central Texas. Rain chances return to the forecast today through Friday for the coastal plains and Interstate 35 corridor north of San Antonio. Some low rain chances continue this weekend, mainly over the coastal plains. High temperatures remain above normal, with lower 90s to near 102 degrees in the forecast. Overnight lows will mostly be in the 70s. Your local forecast. Rest of tonight, mostly clear. Lows in the mid-70s. South winds around 5 miles per hour. Tuesday, mostly sunny in the morning, then becoming partly cloudy. A slight chance of showers. A slight chance of thunderstorms in the afternoon. Highs in the upper 90s. Southwest winds around 5 miles per hour, becoming east around 5 miles per hour in the afternoon. Chance of rain 20%. Tuesday night, a slight chance of thunderstorms in the evening. Partly cloudy with a slight chance of showers. Lows in the mid-70s. Southeast winds around 5 miles per hour, becoming southwest around 5 miles per hour after midnight. Wednesday, partly cloudy. A slight chance of showers in the morning, then a chance of showers with a slight chance of thunderstorms in the afternoon. Highs in the upper 90s. Southwest winds around 5 miles per hour. Chance of rain 40%. Highest heat index readings up to 105. Wednesday night, mostly clear in the evening, then becoming partly cloudy. A slight chance of thunderstorms in the evening. A chance of showers. Lows in the mid-70s. South winds 5 to 10 miles per hour. Chance of rain 50%. Thursday, partly cloudy with a chance of showers. A chance of thunderstorms in the afternoon. Highs in the mid-90s. Chance of rain 50%. Thursday night, partly cloudy with a slight chance of thunderstorms. A slight chance of showers in the evening, then a chance of showers after midnight. Lows in the mid-70s. Chance of rain 30%. Friday, partly cloudy in the morning, then clearing. A slight chance of showers. A slight chance of thunderstorms in the afternoon. Highs in the mid-90s. Highest heat index readings up to 105. Friday night through Saturday night, mostly clear. Lows in the mid-70s. Highs in the mid-90s. Highest heat index readings up to 110. Sunday, partly cloudy in the morning, then mostly sunny with a slight chance of showers and thunderstorms in the afternoon. Highs in the mid-90s. Highest heat index readings up to 110. Sunday night and Labor Day,

0.00 inches and steady. At Camp Mabry, it was clear. The temperature was 81, the dew point 73, the relative humidity was 76%, the wind calm and the pressure was 30.02 inches and rising. Pflugerville haze was reported 77. Taylor clear 79. Lago Vista clear 79. Georgetown clear 83. San Marcos clear 75. Burnett clear 80. Junction clear 78. San Antonio clear 80. Corpus Christi partly cloudy 80. Houston partly cloudy 80. Once again at Austin Bergstrom it was 78, and at Camp Mabry it was 81. Elsewhere across the state, College Station partly cloudy 80. Amarillo cloudy 77. Abilene clear 79. Dallas-Fort Worth partly cloudy 86. The coastal waters forecast from Baffin Bay to Port Aransas out 20 nautical miles. Today, southwest winds around 5 knots, becoming southeast early this afternoon, then increasing to 5 to 10 knots late. Seas around 2 feet. Wave detail, southeast 2 feet at 5 seconds. Tonight, southeast winds 10 to 15 knots, becoming south after midnight. Seas 2 to 3 feet. Wave detail, southeast 3 feet at 6 seconds. Wednesday, south winds 10 to 15 knots, becoming southeast with gusts up to 20 knots in the afternoon. Seas 2 to 3 feet. Wave detail, southeast 3 feet at 6 seconds. Wednesday night, southeast winds 10 to 15 knots with gusts up to 20 knots. Seas 2 to 3 feet. Wave detail, southeast 3 feet at 5 seconds. Thursday, south winds 10 to 15 knots. Seas 2 to 3 feet. Wave detail, southeast 3 feet at 5 seconds. Thursday night, southeast winds 10 to 15 knots. Seas 2 to 3 feet. Wave detail, southeast 3 feet at 5 seconds. Friday, south winds 5 to 10 knots, becoming southeast 10 to 15 knots in the afternoon. Seas around 2 feet. Friday night, southeast winds 10 to 15 knots, diminishing to 5 to 10 knots after midnight. Seas around 2 feet. Saturday, southeast winds 5 to 10 knots. Seas around 2 feet. Saturday night, southeast winds 10 to 15 knots, becoming south 5 to 10 knots after midnight. Seas around 2 feet. Your weather synopsis for South Central Texas. Rain chances return to the forecast today through Friday for the coastal plains and Interstate 35 corridor north of San Antonio. Some low rain chances continue this weekend, mainly over the coastal plains. High temperatures remain above normal, with lower 90s to near 102 degrees in the forecast. Overnight lows will mostly be in the 70s. Your local forecast. Rest of tonight, mostly clear. Lows in the mid-70s. South winds around 5 miles per hour. Tuesday, mostly sunny in the morning, then becoming partly cloudy. A slight chance of showers. A slight chance of thunderstorms in the afternoon. Highs in the upper 90s. Southwest winds around 5 miles per hour, becoming east around 5 miles per hour in the afternoon. Chance of rain 20%. Tuesday night, a slight chance of thunderstorms in the evening. Partly cloudy with a slight chance of showers. Lows in the mid-70s. Southeast winds around 5 miles per hour, becoming southwest around 5 miles per hour after midnight. Wednesday, partly cloudy. A slight chance of showers in the morning, then a chance of showers with a slight chance of thunderstorms in the afternoon. Highs in the upper 90s. Southwest winds around 5 miles per hour. Chance of rain 40%. Highest heat index readings up to 105. Wednesday night, mostly clear in the evening, then becoming partly cloudy. A slight chance of thunderstorms in the evening. A chance of showers. Lows in the mid-70s.

south winds 5 to 10 miles per hour. Chance of rain 50%. Thursday, partly cloudy with a chance of showers. A chance of thunderstorms in the afternoon. Highs in the mid-90s. Chance of rain 50%. Thursday night, partly cloudy with a slight chance of thunderstorms. A slight chance of showers in the evening, then a chance of showers after midnight. Lows in the mid-70s. Chance of rain 30%. Friday, partly cloudy in the morning, then clearing. A slight chance of showers. A slight chance of thunderstorms in the afternoon. Highs in the mid-90s. Highest heat index readings up to 105. Friday night through Saturday night, mostly clear. Lows in the mid-70s. Highs in the mid-90s. Highest heat index readings up to 110. Sunday, partly cloudy in the morning, then mostly sunny with a slight chance of showers and thunderstorms in the afternoon. Highs in the mid-90s. Highest heat index readings up to 110. Sunday night and Labor Day, mostly clear. Lows in the mid-70s. Highs in the upper 90s. Highest heat index readings up to 110. 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The current time is 3:58 a.m. Central Daylight Time. The Austin NOAA Weather Radio Roundup, at 3 a.m. at Austin Bergstrom International, it was clear. The temperature was 78, the dew point 72, the relative humidity was 81%, the wind calm and the pressure was 30.00 inches and steady. At Camp Mabry, it was clear. The temperature was 81, the dew point 73, the relative humidity was 76%, the wind calm and the pressure was 30.02 inches and rising. Pflugerville haze was reported 77. Taylor clear 79. Lago Vista clear 79. Georgetown clear 83. San Marcos clear 75. Burnett clear 80. Junction clear 78. San Antonio clear 80. Corpus Christi partly cloudy 80. Houston partly cloudy 80. Once again at Austin Bergstrom it was 78, and at Camp Mabry it was 81. Elsewhere across the state, College Station partly cloudy 80. Amarillo cloudy 77. Abilene clear 79. Dallas-Fort Worth partly cloudy 86. Your weather synopsis for South Central Texas. Rain chances return to the forecast today through Friday for the coastal plains and Interstate 35 corridor north of San Antonio. Some low rain chances continue this weekend, mainly over the coastal plains. High temperatures remain above normal, with lower 90s to near 102 degrees in the forecast. Overnight lows will mostly be in the 70s. Your local forecast. Rest of tonight, mostly clear. Lows in the mid-70s. South winds around 5 miles per hour. Tuesday, mostly sunny in the morning, then becoming partly cloudy. A slight chance of showers. A slight chance of thunderstorms in the afternoon. Highs in the upper 90s. Southwest winds around 5 miles per hour, becoming east around 5 miles per hour in the afternoon. Chance of rain 20%. Tuesday night, a slight chance of thunderstorms in the evening. Partly cloudy with a slight chance of showers. Lows in the mid-70s. Southeast winds around 5 miles per hour, becoming southwest around 5 miles per hour after midnight. Wednesday, partly cloudy. A slight chance of showers in the morning, then a chance of showers with a slight chance of thunderstorms in the afternoon. Highs in the upper 90s. Southwest winds around 5 miles per hour. Chance of rain 40%. Highest heat index readings up to 105. Wednesday night, mostly clear in the evening, then becoming partly cloudy. A slight chance of thunderstorms.

in the evening. A chance of showers. Lows in the mid-70s. South winds 5 to 10 miles per hour. Chance of rain 50%. Thursday, partly cloudy with a chance of showers. A chance of thunderstorms in the afternoon. Highs in the mid-90s. Chance of rain 50%. Thursday night, partly cloudy with a slight chance of thunderstorms. A slight chance of showers in the evening, then a chance of showers after midnight. Lows in the mid-70s. Chance of rain 30%. Friday, partly cloudy in the morning, then clearing. A slight chance of showers. A slight chance of thunderstorms in the afternoon. Highs in the mid-90s. Highest heat index readings up to 105. Friday night through Saturday night, mostly clear. Lows in the mid-70s. Highs in the mid-90s. Highest heat index readings up to 110. Sunday, partly cloudy in the morning, then mostly sunny with a slight chance of showers and thunderstorms in the afternoon. Highs in the mid-90s. Highest heat index readings up to 110. Sunday night and Labor Day, mostly clear. Lows in the mid-70s. Highs in the upper 90s. Highest heat index readings up to 110. 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The Austin NOAA Weather Radio Roundup, at 3 a.m. at Austin Bergstrom International, it was clear. The temperature was 78, the dew point 72, the relative humidity was 81%, the wind calm and the pressure was 30.00 inches and steady. At Camp Mabry, it was clear. The temperature was 81, the dew point 73, the relative humidity was 76%, the wind calm and the pressure was 30.02 inches and rising. Pflugerville Hays was reported 77. Taylor clear 79. Lago Vista clear 79. Georgetown clear 83. San Marcos clear 75. Burnett clear 80. Junction clear 78. San Antonio clear 80. Corpus Christi partly cloudy 80. Houston partly cloudy 80. Once again at Austin Bergstrom it was 78, and at Camp Mabry it was 81. Elsewhere across the state, College Station partly cloudy 80. Amarillo cloudy 77. Abilene clear 79. Dallas-Fort Worth partly cloudy 86. Your weather synopsis for South Central Texas. Rain chances return to the forecast today through Friday for the coastal plains and Interstate 35 corridor north of San Antonio. Some low rain chances continue this weekend, mainly over the coastal plains. High temperatures remain above normal, with lower 90s to near 102 degrees in the forecast. Overnight lows will mostly be in the 70s. Your local forecast. Rest of tonight, mostly clear. Lows in the mid-70s. South winds around 5 miles per hour. Tuesday, mostly sunny in the morning, then becoming partly cloudy. A slight chance of showers. A slight chance of thunderstorms in the afternoon. Highs in the upper 90s. Southwest winds around 5 miles per hour, becoming east around 5 miles per hour in the afternoon. Chance of rain 20%. Tuesday night, a slight chance of thunderstorms in the evening. Partly cloudy with a slight chance of showers. Lows in the mid-70s. Southeast winds around 5 miles per hour, becoming southwest around 5 miles per hour after midnight. Wednesday, partly cloudy. A slight chance of showers in the morning, then a chance of showers with a slight chance of thunderstorms in the afternoon. Highs in the upper 90s. Southwest winds around 5 miles per hour. Chance of rain 40%. Highest heat index readings up to 105. Wednesday night,

mostly clear in the evening, then becoming partly cloudy. A slight chance of thunderstorms in the evening. A chance of showers. Lows in the mid-70s. South winds 5 to 10 miles per hour. Chance of rain 50%. Thursday, partly cloudy with a chance of showers. A chance of thunderstorms in the afternoon. Highs in the mid-90s. Chance of rain 50%. Thursday night, partly cloudy with a slight chance of thunderstorms. A slight chance of showers in the evening, then a chance of showers after midnight. Lows in the mid-70s. Chance of rain 30%. Friday, partly cloudy in the morning, then clearing. A slight chance of showers. A slight chance of thunderstorms in the afternoon. Highs in the mid-90s. Highest heat index readings up to 105. Friday night through Saturday night, mostly clear. Lows in the mid-70s. Highs in the mid-90s. Highest heat index readings up to 110. Sunday, partly cloudy in the morning, then mostly sunny with a slight chance of showers and thunderstorms in the afternoon. Highs in the mid-90s. Highest heat index readings up to 110. Sunday night and Labor Day, mostly clear. Lows in the mid-70s. Highs in the upper 90s. Highest heat index readings up to 110. The Tropical Weather Outlook. For the North Atlantic, Caribbean Sea, and the Gulf of America, active systems, the National Hurricane Center is issuing advisories on Tropical Storm Edward, located over the northern Gulf of America. Tropical cyclone formation is not expected during the next 7 days. 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The current time is 4:09 a.m. Central Daylight Time. Your weather synopsis for South Central Texas. Rain chances return to the forecast today through Friday for the coastal plains and Interstate 35 corridor north of San Antonio. Some low rain chances continue this weekend, mainly over the coastal plains. High temperatures remain above normal, with lower 90s to near 102 degrees in the forecast. Overnight lows will mostly be in the 70s. Your local forecast. Rest of tonight, mostly clear. Lows in the mid-70s. South winds around 5 miles per hour. Tuesday, mostly sunny in the morning, then becoming partly cloudy. A slight chance of showers. A slight chance of thunderstorms in the afternoon. Highs in the upper 90s. Southwest winds around 5 miles per hour, becoming east around 5 miles per hour in the afternoon. Chance of rain 20%. Tuesday night, a slight chance of thunderstorms in the evening. Partly cloudy with a slight chance of showers. Lows in the mid-70s. Southeast winds around 5 miles per hour, becoming southwest around 5 miles per hour after midnight. Wednesday, partly cloudy. A slight chance of showers in the morning, then a chance of showers with a slight chance of thunderstorms in the afternoon. Highs in the upper 90s. Southwest winds around 5 miles per hour. Chance of rain 40%. Highest heat index readings up to 105. Wednesday night, mostly clear in the evening, then becoming partly cloudy. A slight chance of thunderstorms in the evening. A chance of showers. Lows in the mid-70s. South winds 5 to 10 miles per hour. Chance of rain 50%. Thursday, partly cloudy with a chance of showers. A chance of thunderstorms in the afternoon. Highs in the mid-90s. Chance of rain 50%. Thursday night, partly cloudy with a slight chance of thunderstorms. A slight chance of showers in the evening, then a chance of showers after midnight. Lows in the mid-70s. Chance of rain 30%. Friday, partly cloudy in the morning, then clearing. A slight chance of showers. A slight chance of thunderstorms in the

afternoon. Highs in the mid-90s. Highest heat index readings up to 105. Friday night through Saturday night, mostly clear. Lows in the mid-70s. Highs in the mid-90s. Highest heat index readings up to 110. Sunday, partly cloudy in the morning, then mostly sunny with a slight chance of showers and thunderstorms in the afternoon. Highs in the mid-90s. Highest heat index readings up to 110. Sunday night and Labor Day, mostly clear. Lows in the mid-70s. Highs in the upper 90s. Highest heat index readings up to 110. 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It was partly cloudy. The temperature was 77, the dew point 72, the relative humidity was 84%, the wind southeast at 3 miles an hour, and the pressure was 30.00 inches and steady. At Camp Mabry, it was clear. The temperature was 80, the dew point 74, the relative humidity was 81%, the wind variable at 3 miles an hour, and the pressure was 30.02 inches and steady. Pflugerville clear 77. Taylor clear 77. Lago Vista clear 78. Georgetown clear 82. San Marcos cloudy 75. Burnett clear 79. Junction clear 76. San Antonio mostly cloudy 81. Corpus Christi partly cloudy 79. Houston mostly cloudy 81. Once again at Austin Bergstrom it was 77, and at Camp Mabry it was 80. Elsewhere across the state, College Station partly cloudy 80. Amarillo mostly cloudy 75. Abilene clear 79. Dallas-Fort Worth partly cloudy 85. Your weather synopsis for South Central Texas. Rain chances return to the forecast today through Friday for the coastal plains and Interstate 35 corridor north of San Antonio. Some low rain chances continue this weekend, mainly over the coastal plains. High temperatures remain above normal, with lower 90s to near 102 degrees in the forecast. Overnight lows will mostly be in the 70s. Your local forecast. Rest of tonight, mostly clear. Lows in the mid-70s. South winds around 5 miles per hour. Tuesday, mostly sunny in the morning, then becoming partly cloudy. A slight chance of showers. A slight chance of thunderstorms in the afternoon. Highs in the upper 90s. Southwest winds around 5 miles per hour, becoming east around 5 miles per hour in the afternoon. Chance of rain 20%. Tuesday night, a slight chance of thunderstorms in the evening. Partly cloudy with a slight chance of showers. Lows in the mid-70s. Southeast winds around 5 miles per hour, becoming southwest around 5 miles per hour after midnight. Wednesday, partly cloudy. A slight chance of showers in the morning, then a chance of showers with a slight chance of thunderstorms in the afternoon. Highs in the upper 90s. Southwest winds around 5 miles per hour. Chance of rain 40%. Highest heat index readings up to 105. Wednesday night, mostly clear in the evening, then becoming partly cloudy. A slight chance of thunderstorms in the evening. A chance of showers. Lows in the mid-70s. South winds 5 to 10 miles per hour. Chance of rain 50%. Thursday, partly cloudy with a chance of showers. A chance of thunderstorms in the afternoon. Highs in the mid-90s. Chance of rain 50%. Thursday night, partly cloudy with a slight chance of thunderstorms. A slight chance of showers in the evening, then a chance of showers after midnight. Lows in the mid-70s.

chance of rain 30%. Friday, partly cloudy in the morning, then clearing. A slight chance of showers. A slight chance of thunderstorms in the afternoon. Highs in the mid-90s. Highest heat index readings up to 105. Friday night through Saturday night, mostly clear. Lows in the mid-70s. Highs in the mid-90s. Highest heat index readings up to 110. Sunday, partly cloudy in the morning, then mostly sunny with a slight chance of showers and thunderstorms in the afternoon. Highs in the mid-90s. Highest heat index readings up to 110. Sunday night and Labor Day, mostly clear. Lows in the mid-70s. Highs in the upper 90s. Highest heat index readings up to 110. 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The Austin NOAA Weather Radio Roundup. At 4 a.m. at Austin Bergstrom International, it was partly cloudy. The temperature was 77, the dew point 72, the relative humidity was 84%, the wind southeast at 3 miles an hour, and the pressure was 30.00 inches and steady. At Camp Mabry, it was clear. The temperature was 80, the dew point 74, the relative humidity was 81%, the wind variable at 3 miles an hour, and the pressure was 30.02 inches and steady. Pflugerville clear 77. Taylor clear 77. Lago Vista clear 78. Georgetown clear 82. San Marcos cloudy 75. Vernick clear 79. Junction clear 76. San Antonio mostly cloudy 81. Corpus Christi partly cloudy 79. Houston mostly cloudy 81. Once again at Austin Bergstrom it was 77, and at Camp Mabry it was 80. Elsewhere across the state, College Station partly cloudy 80. Amarillo mostly cloudy 75. Abilene clear 79. Dallas-Fort Worth partly cloudy 85. Your weather synopsis for South Central Texas. Rain chances return to the forecast today through Friday for the coastal plains and Interstate 35 corridor north of San Antonio. Some low rain chances continue this weekend, mainly over the coastal plains. High temperatures remain above normal, with lower 90s to near 102 degrees in the forecast. Overnight lows will mostly be in the 70s. Your local forecast. Rest of tonight, mostly clear. Lows in the mid-70s. South winds around 5 miles per hour. Tuesday, mostly sunny in the morning, then becoming partly cloudy. A slight chance of showers. A slight chance of thunderstorms in the afternoon. Highs in the upper 90s. Southwest winds around 5 miles per hour, becoming east around 5 miles per hour in the afternoon. Chance of rain 20%. Tuesday night, a slight chance of thunderstorms in the evening. Partly cloudy with a slight chance of showers. Lows in the mid-70s. Southeast winds around 5 miles per hour, becoming southwest around 5 miles per hour after midnight. Wednesday, partly cloudy. A slight chance of showers in the morning, then a chance of showers with a slight chance of thunderstorms in the afternoon. Highs in the upper 90s. Southwest winds around 5 miles per hour. Chance of rain 40%. Highest heat index readings up to 105. Wednesday night, mostly clear in the evening, then becoming partly cloudy. A slight chance of thunderstorms in the evening. A chance of showers. Lows in the mid-70s. South winds 5 to 10 miles per hour. Chance of rain 50%. Thursday, partly cloudy with a chance of showers. A chance of thunderstorms in the afternoon. Highs in the mid-90s. Chance of rain 50%. Thursday night,

partly cloudy with a slight chance of thunderstorms, a slight chance of showers in the evening, then a chance of showers after midnight. Lows in the mid-70s. Chance of rain 30%. Friday, partly cloudy in the morning, then clearing. A slight chance of showers. A slight chance of thunderstorms in the afternoon. Highs in the mid-90s. Highest heat index readings up to 105. Friday night through Saturday night, mostly clear. Lows in the mid-70s. Highs in the mid-90s. Highest heat index readings up to 110. Sunday, partly cloudy in the morning, then mostly sunny with a slight chance of showers and thunderstorms in the afternoon. Highs in the mid-90s. Highest heat index readings up to 110. Sunday night and Labor Day, mostly clear. Lows in the mid-70s. Highs in the upper 90s. Highest heat index readings up to 110. The coastal waters forecast from Baffin Bay to Port Aransas out 20 nautical miles. Today, southwest winds around 5 knots, becoming southeast early this afternoon, then increasing to 5 to 10 knots late. Seas around 2 feet. Wave detail, southeast 2 feet at 5 seconds. Tonight, southeast winds 10 to 15 knots, becoming south after midnight. Seas 2 to 3 feet. Wave detail, southeast 3 feet at 6 seconds. Wednesday, south winds 10 to 15 knots, becoming southeast with gusts up to 20 knots in the afternoon. Seas 2 to 3 feet. Wave detail, southeast 3 feet at 6 seconds. Wednesday night, southeast winds 10 to 15 knots with gusts up to 20 knots. Seas 2 to 3 feet. Wave detail, southeast 3 feet at 5 seconds. Thursday, south winds 10 to 15 knots. Seas 2 to 3 feet. Wave detail, southeast 3 feet at 5 seconds. Thursday night, southeast winds 10 to 15 knots. Seas 2 to 3 feet. Wave detail, southeast 3 feet at 5 seconds. Friday, south winds 5 to 10 knots, becoming southeast 10 to 15 knots in the afternoon. Seas around 2 feet. Friday night, southeast winds 10 to 15 knots, diminishing to 5 to 10 knots after midnight. Seas around 2 feet. Saturday, southeast winds 5 to 10 knots. Seas around 2 feet. Saturday night, southeast winds 10 to 15 knots, becoming south 5 to 10 knots after midnight. Seas around 2 feet. 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The Austin NOAA Weather Radio Roundup. At 4 a.m. at Austin Bergstrom International, it was partly cloudy. The temperature was 77, the dew point 72, the relative humidity was 84%, the wind southeast at 3 miles an hour, and the pressure was 30.00 inches and steady. At Camp Mabry, it was clear. The temperature was 80, the dew point 74, the relative humidity was 81%, the wind variable at 3 miles an hour, and the pressure was 30.02 inches and steady. Pflugerville clear 77. Taylor clear 77. Lago Vista clear 78. Georgetown clear 82. San Marcos cloudy 75. Burnett clear 79. Junction clear 76. San Antonio mostly cloudy 81. Corpus Christi partly cloudy 79. Houston mostly cloudy 81. Once again at Austin Bergstrom it was 77, and at Camp Mabry it was 80. Elsewhere across the state, College Station partly cloudy 80. Amarillo mostly cloudy 75. Abilene clear 79. Dallas-Fort Worth partly cloudy 85. Your weather synopsis for South Central Texas.

Rain chances return to the forecast today through Friday for the coastal plains and Interstate 35 corridor north of San Antonio. Some low rain chances continue this weekend, mainly over the coastal plains. High temperatures remain above normal, with lower 90s to near 102 degrees in the forecast. Overnight lows will mostly be in the 70s. Your local forecast. Rest of tonight, mostly clear. Lows in the mid-70s. South winds around 5 miles per hour. Tuesday, mostly sunny in the morning, then becoming partly cloudy. A slight chance of showers. A slight chance of thunderstorms in the afternoon. Highs in the upper 90s. Southwest winds around 5 miles per hour, becoming east around 5 miles per hour in the afternoon. Chance of rain 20%. Tuesday night, a slight chance of thunderstorms in the evening. Partly cloudy with a slight chance of showers. Lows in the mid-70s. Southeast winds around 5 miles per hour, becoming southwest around 5 miles per hour after midnight. Wednesday, partly cloudy. A slight chance of showers in the morning, then a chance of showers with a slight chance of thunderstorms in the afternoon. Highs in the upper 90s. Southwest winds around 5 miles per hour. Chance of rain 40%. Highest heat index readings up to 105. Wednesday night, mostly clear in the evening, then becoming partly cloudy. A slight chance of thunderstorms in the evening. A chance of showers. Lows in the mid-70s. South winds 5 to 10 miles per hour. Chance of rain 50%. Thursday, partly cloudy with a chance of showers. A chance of thunderstorms in the afternoon. Highs in the mid-90s. Chance of rain 50%. Thursday night, partly cloudy with a slight chance of thunderstorms. A slight chance of showers in the evening, then a chance of showers after midnight. Lows in the mid-70s. Chance of rain 30%. Friday, partly cloudy in the morning, then clearing. A slight chance of showers. A slight chance of thunderstorms in the afternoon. Highs in the mid-90s. Highest heat index readings up to 105. Friday night through Saturday night, mostly clear. Lows in the mid-70s. Highs in the mid-90s. Highest heat index readings up to 110. Sunday, partly cloudy in the morning, then mostly sunny with a slight chance of showers and thunderstorms in the afternoon. Highs in the mid-90s. Highest heat index readings up to 110. Sunday night and Labor Day, mostly clear. Lows in the mid-70s. Highs in the upper 90s. Highest heat index readings up to 110. 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The Austin NOAA Weather Radio Roundup, at 4 a.m. at Austin Bergstrom International, it was partly cloudy. The temperature was 77, the dew point 72, the relative humidity was 84%, the wind southeast at 3 miles an hour, and the pressure was 30.00 inches and steady. At Camp Mabry, it was clear. The temperature was 80, the dew point 74, the relative humidity was 81%, the wind variable at 3 miles an hour, and the pressure was 30.02 inches and steady. Pflugerville clear 77. Taylor clear 77. Lago Vista clear 78. Georgetown clear 82. San Marcos cloudy 75. Burnett clear 79. Junction clear 76. San Antonio mostly cloudy 81. Corpus Christi partly cloudy 79. Houston mostly cloudy 81. Once again at Austin Bergstrom it was 77, and at Camp Mabry it was 80. Elsewhere across the state, College Station partly cloudy 80. Amarillo mostly cloudy 75.

Abilene, clear 79. Dallas, Fort Worth, partly cloudy 85. Your weather synopsis for South Central Texas. Rain chances return to the forecast today through Friday for the coastal plains and Interstate 35 corridor north of San Antonio. Some low rain chances continue this weekend, mainly over the coastal plains. High temperatures remain above normal, with lower 90s to near 102 degrees in the forecast. Overnight lows will mostly be in the 70s. Your local forecast. Today, mostly sunny this morning, then becoming partly cloudy. A slight chance of showers. A slight chance of thunderstorms this afternoon. Highs in the upper 90s. Southwest winds around 5 miles per hour, becoming east around 5 miles per hour this afternoon. Chance of rain 20%. Tonight, a slight chance of thunderstorms in the evening. Partly cloudy with a slight chance of showers. Chance of rain 20%. Tonight, a slight chance of thunderstorms in the evening. Partly cloudy with a slight chance of showers. Lows in the mid-70s. Southeast winds around 5 miles per hour, becoming southwest around 5 miles per hour after midnight. Chance of rain 20%. Wednesday, partly cloudy. A slight chance of showers in the morning, then a chance of showers with a slight chance of thunderstorms in the afternoon. Highs in the upper 90s. Southwest winds around 5 miles per hour. Chance of rain 40%. Highest heat index readings up to 105. Wednesday night, mostly clear in the evening, then becoming partly cloudy. A slight chance of thunderstorms in the evening. A chance of showers. Lows in the mid-70s. South winds 5 to 10 miles per hour. Chance of rain 50%. Thursday, partly cloudy with a chance of showers. A chance of thunderstorms in the afternoon. Highs in the mid-90s. South winds 5 to 10 miles per hour. Chance of rain 50%. Thursday night, partly cloudy with a slight chance of thunderstorms. A slight chance of showers in the evening, then a chance of showers after midnight. Lows in the mid-70s. Chance of rain 30%. Friday, partly cloudy in the morning, then clearing. A slight chance of showers. A slight chance of thunderstorms in the afternoon. Highs in the mid-90s. Highest heat index readings up to 105. Friday night through Saturday night, mostly clear. Lows in the mid-70s. Highs in the mid-90s. Highest heat index readings up to 110. Sunday, partly cloudy in the morning, then mostly sunny with a slight chance of showers and thunderstorms in the afternoon. Highs in the mid-90s. Highest heat index readings up to 110. Sunday night and Labor Day, mostly clear. Lows in the mid-70s. Highs in the upper 90s. Highest heat index readings up to 110. 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The current time is 4:35 a.m. Central Daylight Time. The Austin, NOAA Weather Radio Roundup, at 4 a.m. at Austin Bergstrom International, it was partly cloudy. The temperature was 77, the dew point 72, the relative humidity was 84%, the wind southeast at 3 miles an hour, and the pressure was 30.00 inches and steady. At Camp Mabry, it was clear. The temperature was 80, the dew point 74, the relative humidity was 81%, the wind variable at 3 miles an hour, and the pressure was 30.02 inches and steady. Pflugerville, clear 77. Taylor, clear 77. Lago Vista, clear 78. Georgetown, clear 82. San Marcos, cloudy 75. Burnett, clear 79. Junction, clear 76. San Antonio, mostly cloudy 81.

Christie, partly cloudy 79. Houston, mostly cloudy 81. Once again at Austin Bergstrom, it was 77, and at Camp Mabry, it was 80. Elsewhere across the state, College Station, partly cloudy 80. Amarillo, mostly cloudy 75. Abilene, clear 79. Dallas, Fort Worth, partly cloudy 85. The Tropical Weather Outlook. For the North Atlantic, Caribbean Sea, and the Gulf of America, active systems, the National Hurricane Center is issuing advisories on Tropical Storm Edward, located over the northern Gulf of America. Tropical cyclone formation is not expected during the next 7 days. Your weather synopsis for South Central Texas. Rain chances return to the forecast today through Friday for the coastal plains and Interstate 35 corridor north of San Antonio. Some low rain chances continue this weekend, mainly over the coastal plains. High temperatures remain above normal, with lower 90s to near 102 degrees in the forecast. Overnight lows will mostly be in the 70s. Your local forecast. Today, mostly sunny this morning, then becoming partly cloudy. A slight chance of showers. A slight chance of thunderstorms this afternoon. Highs in the upper 90s. Southwest winds around 5 miles per hour, becoming east around 5 miles per hour this afternoon. Chance of rain 20%. Tonight, a slight chance of thunderstorms in the evening. Partly cloudy with a slight chance of showers. Lows in the mid-70s. Southeast winds around 5 miles per hour, becoming southwest around 5 miles per hour after midnight. Chance of rain 20%. Wednesday, partly cloudy. A slight chance of showers in the morning, then a chance of showers with a slight chance of thunderstorms in the afternoon. Highs in the upper 90s. Southwest winds around 5 miles per hour. Chance of rain 40%. Highest heat index readings up to 105. Wednesday night, mostly clear in the evening, then becoming partly cloudy. A slight chance of thunderstorms in the evening. A chance of showers. Lows in the mid-70s. South winds 5 to 10 miles per hour. Chance of rain 50%. Thursday, partly cloudy with a chance of showers. A chance of thunderstorms in the afternoon. Highs in the mid-90s. South winds 5 to 10 miles per hour. Chance of rain 50%. Thursday night, partly cloudy with a slight chance of thunderstorms. A slight chance of showers in the evening, then a chance of showers after midnight. Lows in the mid-70s. Chance of rain 30%. Friday, partly cloudy in the morning, then clearing. A slight chance of showers. A slight chance of thunderstorms in the afternoon. Highs in the mid-90s. Highest heat index readings up to 105. Friday night through Saturday night, mostly clear. Lows in the mid-70s. Highs in the mid-90s. Highest heat index readings up to 110. Sunday, partly cloudy in the morning, then mostly sunny with a slight chance of showers and thunderstorms in the afternoon. Highs in the mid-90s. Highest heat index readings up to 110. Sunday night and Labor Day, mostly clear. Lows in the mid-70s. Highs in the upper 90s. Highest heat index readings up to 110. 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The current time is 4:41 a.m. Central Daylight Time. The Austin NOAA Weather Radio Roundup, at 4 a.m. at Austin Bergstrom International, it was partly cloudy. The temperature was 77, the dew point 72, the relative humidity was 84%, the wind southeast at 3 miles an hour, and the pressure was 30.00 inches and steady. At Camp Mabry, it was clear. The temperature was 80,
the dew point 74, the relative humidity was 81%, the wind variable at 3 miles an hour, and the pressure was 30.02 inches and steady. Pflugerville clear 77. Taylor clear 77. Lago Vista clear 78. Georgetown clear 82. San Marcos cloudy 75. Burnett clear 79. Junction clear 76. San Antonio mostly cloudy 81. Corpus Christi partly cloudy 79. Houston mostly cloudy 81. Once again at Austin Bergstrom it was 77, and at Camp Mabry it was 80. Elsewhere across the state, College Station partly cloudy 80. Amarillo mostly cloudy 75. Abilene clear 79. Dallas-Fort Worth partly cloudy 85. Your weather synopsis for South Central Texas. Rain chances return to the forecast today through Friday for the coastal plains and Interstate 35 corridor north of San Antonio. Some low rain chances continue this weekend, mainly over the coastal plains. High temperatures remain above normal, with lower 90s to near 102 degrees in the forecast. Overnight lows will mostly be in the 70s. Your local forecast. Today, mostly sunny this morning, then becoming partly cloudy. A slight chance of showers. A slight chance of thunderstorms this afternoon. Highs in the upper 90s. Southwest winds around 5 miles per hour, becoming east around 5 miles per hour this afternoon. Chance of rain 20%. Tonight, a slight chance of thunderstorms in the evening. Partly cloudy with a slight chance of showers. Lows in the mid-70s. Southeast winds around 5 miles per hour, becoming southwest around 5 miles per hour after midnight. Chance of rain 20%. Wednesday, partly cloudy. A slight chance of showers in the morning, then a chance of showers with a slight chance of thunderstorms in the afternoon. Highs in the upper 90s. Southwest winds around 5 miles per hour. Chance of rain 40%. Highest heat index readings up to 105. Wednesday night, mostly clear in the evening, then becoming partly cloudy. A slight chance of thunderstorms in the evening. A chance of showers. Lows in the mid-70s. South winds 5 to 10 miles per hour. Chance of rain 50%. Thursday, partly cloudy with a chance of showers. A chance of thunderstorms in the afternoon. Highs in the mid-90s. South winds 5 to 10 miles per hour. Chance of rain 50%. Thursday night, partly cloudy with a slight chance of thunderstorms. A slight chance of showers in the evening, then a chance of showers after midnight. Lows in the mid-70s. Chance of rain 30%. Friday, partly cloudy in the morning, then clearing. A slight chance of showers. A slight chance of thunderstorms in the afternoon. Highs in the mid-90s. Highest heat index readings up to 105. Friday night through Saturday night, mostly clear. Lows in the mid-70s. Highs in the mid-90s. Highest heat index readings up to 110. Sunday, partly cloudy in the morning, then mostly sunny with a slight chance of showers and thunderstorms in the afternoon. Highs in the mid-90s. Highest heat index readings up to 110. Sunday night and Labor Day, mostly clear. Lows in the mid-70s. Highs in the upper 90s. Highest heat index readings up to 110. 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The current time is 4:46 a.m. Central Daylight Time. The Austin, NOAA Weather Radio Roundup, at 4 a.m. at Austin Bergstrom International, it was partly cloudy. The temperature was 77, the dew point 72,
The relative humidity was 84%, the wind southeast at 3 miles an hour, and the pressure was 30.00 inches and steady. Headcamp Mabry,

clear. The temperature was 80, the dew point 74, the relative humidity was 81%, the wind variable at 3 miles an hour, and the pressure was 30.02 inches and steady. Pflugerville clear 77. Taylor clear 77. Lagoa Vista clear 78. Georgetown clear 82. San Marcos cloudy 75. Burnett clear 79. Junction clear 76. San Antonio mostly cloudy 81. Corpus Christi partly cloudy 79. Houston mostly cloudy 81. Once again at Austin Bergstrom it was 77, and at Camp Mabry it was 80. Elsewhere across the state, College Station partly cloudy 80. Amarillo mostly cloudy 75. Abilene clear 79. Dallas-Fort Worth partly cloudy 85. Your weather synopsis for South Central Texas. Rain chances return to the forecast today through Friday for the coastal plains and Interstate 35 corridor north of San Antonio. Some low rain chances continue this weekend, mainly over the coastal plains. High temperatures remain above normal, with lower 90s to near 102 degrees in the forecast. Overnight lows will mostly be into the 70s. Your local forecast. Today, mostly sunny this morning, then becoming partly cloudy. A slight chance of showers. A slight chance of thunderstorms this afternoon. Highs in the upper 90s. Southwest winds around 5 miles per hour, becoming east around 5 miles per hour this afternoon. Chance of rain 20%. Tonight, a slight chance of thunderstorms in the evening. Partly cloudy with a slight chance of showers. Lows in the mid-70s. Southeast winds around 5 miles per hour, becoming southwest around 5 miles per hour after midnight. Chance of rain 20%. Wednesday, partly cloudy. A slight chance of showers in the morning, then a chance of showers with a slight chance of thunderstorms in the afternoon. Highs in the upper 90s. Southwest winds around 5 miles per hour. Chance of rain 40%. Highest heat index readings up to 105. Wednesday night, mostly clear in the evening, then becoming partly cloudy. A slight chance of thunderstorms in the evening. A chance of showers. Lows in the mid-70s. South winds 5 to 10 miles per hour. Chance of rain 50%. Thursday, partly cloudy with a chance of showers. A chance of thunderstorms in the afternoon. Highs in the mid-90s. South winds 5 to 10 miles per hour. Chance of rain 50%. Thursday night, partly cloudy with a slight chance of thunderstorms. A slight chance of showers in the evening, then a chance of showers after midnight. Lows in the mid-70s. Chance of rain 30%. Friday, partly cloudy in the morning, then clearing. A slight chance of showers. A slight chance of thunderstorms in the afternoon. Highs in the mid-90s. Highest heat index readings up to 105. Friday night through Saturday night, mostly clear. Lows in the mid-70s. Highs in the mid-90s. Highest heat index readings up to 110. Sunday, partly cloudy in the morning, then mostly sunny with a slight chance of showers and thunderstorms in the afternoon. Highs in the mid-90s. Highest heat index readings up to 110. Sunday night and Labor Day, mostly clear. Lows in the mid-70s. Highs in the upper 90s. Highest heat index readings up to 110. 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The current time is 4:51 a.m. Central Daylight Time. The Austin, NOAA Weather Radio Roundup, at 4 a.m. at Austin Bergstrom International, it was partly cloudy. The temperature was 77, the dew point 72, the relative humidity was 84%, the wind

Houston, mostly cloudy, 81. Once again at Austin Bergstrom, it was 77, and at Camp Mabry, it was 80. Elsewhere across the state, College Station, partly cloudy, 80. Amarillo, mostly cloudy, 75. Abilene, clear, 79. Dallas, Fort Worth, partly cloudy, 85. The coastal waters forecast from Baffin Bay to Port Aransas out 20 nautical miles. Today, southwest winds around 5 knots, becoming southeast early this afternoon, then increasing to 5 to 10 knots late. Seas around 2 feet. Wave detail, southeast 2 feet at 5 seconds. Tonight, southeast winds 10 to 15 knots, becoming south after midnight. Seas 2 to 3 feet. Wave detail, southeast 3 feet at 6 seconds. Wednesday, south winds 10 to 15 knots, becoming southeast with gusts up to 20 knots in the afternoon. Seas 2 to 3 feet. Wave detail, southeast 3 feet at 6 seconds. Wednesday night, southeast winds 10 to 15 knots with gusts up to 20 knots. Seas 2 to 3 feet. Wave detail, southeast 3 feet at 5 seconds. Thursday, south winds 10 to 15 knots. Seas 2 to 3 feet. Wave detail, southeast 3 feet at 5 seconds. Thursday night, southeast winds 10 to 15 knots. Seas 2 to 3 feet. Wave detail, southeast 3 feet at 5 seconds. Friday, south winds 5 to 10 knots, becoming southeast 10 to 15 knots in the afternoon. Seas around 2 feet. Friday night, southeast winds 10 to 15 knots, diminishing to 5 to 10 knots after midnight. Seas around 2 feet. Saturday, southeast winds 5 to 10 knots. Seas around 2 feet. Saturday night, southeast winds 10 to 15 knots, becoming south 5 to 10 knots after midnight. Seas around 2 feet. Your weather synopsis for South Central Texas. Rain chances return to the forecast today through Friday for the coastal plains and Interstate 35 corridor north of San Antonio. Some low rain chances continue this weekend, mainly over the coastal plains. High temperatures remain above normal, with lower 90s to near 102 degrees in the forecast. Overnight lows will mostly be in the 70s. Your local forecast. Today, mostly sunny this morning, then becoming partly cloudy. A slight chance of showers. A slight chance of thunderstorms this afternoon. Highs in the upper 90s. Southwest winds around 5 miles per hour, becoming east around 5 miles per hour this afternoon. Chance of rain 20%. Tonight, a slight chance of thunderstorms in the evening. Partly cloudy with a slight chance of showers. Lows in the mid-70s. Southeast winds around 5 miles per hour, becoming southwest around 5 miles per hour after midnight. Chance of rain 20%. Wednesday, partly cloudy. A slight chance of showers in the morning, then a chance of showers with a slight chance of thunderstorms in the afternoon. Highs in the upper 90s. Southwest winds around 5 miles per hour. Chance of rain 40%. Highest heat index readings up to 105. Wednesday night, mostly clear in the evening, then becoming partly cloudy. A slight chance of thunderstorms in the evening. A chance of showers. Lows in the mid-70s. South winds 5 to 10 miles per hour. Chance of rain 50%. Thursday, partly cloudy with a chance of showers. A chance of thunderstorms in the afternoon. Highs in the mid-90s. South winds 5 to 10 miles per hour. Chance of rain 50%. Thursday night, partly cloudy with a slight chance of thunderstorms. A slight chance of showers in the evening, then a chance of showers after midnight. Lows in the mid-70s. Chance of rain 30%. Friday, partly cloudy in the morning, then clearing. A slight chance of showers. A slight chance of thunderstorms in the afternoon. Highs in the mid-90s.

highest heat index readings up to 105. Friday night through Saturday night, mostly clear. Lows in the mid-70s. Highs in the mid-90s. Highest heat index readings up to 110. Sunday, partly cloudy in the morning, then mostly sunny with a slight chance of showers and thunderstorms in the afternoon. Highs in the mid-90s. Highest heat index readings up to 110. Sunday night and Labor Day, mostly clear. Lows in the mid-70s. Highs in the upper 90s. Highest heat index readings up to 110. 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The Austin NOAA Weather Radio Roundup. At 4 a.m. at Austin Bergstrom International, it was partly cloudy. The temperature was 77, the dew point 72, the relative humidity was 84%, the wind southeast at 3 miles an hour, and the pressure was 30.00 inches and steady. At Camp Mabry, it was clear. The temperature was 80, the dew point 74, the relative humidity was 81%, the wind variable at 3 miles an hour, and the pressure was 30.02 inches and steady. Pflugerville clear 77. Taylor clear 77. Lago Vista clear 78. Georgetown clear 82. San Marcos cloudy 75. Burnett clear 79. Junction clear 76. San Antonio mostly cloudy 81. Corpus Christi partly cloudy 79. Houston mostly cloudy 81. Once again at Austin Bergstrom it was 77, and at Camp Mabry it was 80. Elsewhere across the state, College Station partly cloudy 80. Amarillo mostly cloudy 75. Abilene clear 79. Dallas-Fort Worth partly cloudy 85. Your weather synopsis for South Central Texas. Rain chances return to the forecast today through Friday for the coastal plains and Interstate 35 corridor north of San Antonio. Some low rain chances continue this weekend, mainly over the coastal plains. High temperatures remain above normal, with lower 90s to near 102 degrees in the forecast. Overnight lows will mostly be in the 70s. Your local forecast. Today, mostly sunny this morning, then becoming partly cloudy. A slight chance of showers. A slight chance of thunderstorms this afternoon. Highs in the upper 90s. Southwest winds around 5 miles per hour, becoming east around 5 miles per hour this afternoon. Chance of rain 20%. Tonight, a slight chance of thunderstorms in the evening. Partly cloudy with a slight chance of showers. Lows in the mid-70s. Southeast winds around 5 miles per hour, becoming southwest around 5 miles per hour after midnight. Chance of rain 20%. Wednesday, partly cloudy. A slight chance of showers in the morning, then a chance of showers with a slight chance of thunderstorms in the afternoon. Highs in the upper 90s. Southwest winds around 5 miles per hour. Chance of rain 40%. Highest heat index readings up to 105. Wednesday night, mostly clear in the evening, then becoming partly cloudy. A slight chance of thunderstorms in the evening. A chance of showers. Lows in the mid-70s. South winds 5 to 10 miles per hour. Chance of rain 50%. Thursday, partly cloudy with a chance of showers. A chance of thunderstorms in the afternoon. Highs in the mid-90s. South winds 5 to 10 miles per hour. Chance of rain 50%. Thursday night, partly cloudy with a slight chance of thunderstorms. A slight chance of showers in the evening, then a chance of showers after midnight. Lows in the mid-70s. Chance of rain 30%. Friday, partly cloudy in the morning, then clearing,

A slight chance of showers. A slight chance of thunderstorms in the afternoon. Highs in the mid-90s. Highest heat index readings up to 105. Friday night through Saturday night, mostly clear. Lows in the mid-70s. Highs in the mid-90s. Highest heat index readings up to 110. Sunday, partly cloudy in the morning, then mostly sunny with a slight chance of showers and thunderstorms in the afternoon. Highs in the mid-90s. Highest heat index readings up to 110. Sunday night and Labor Day, mostly clear. Lows in the mid-70s. Highs in the upper 90s. Highest heat index readings up to 110. 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The Austin NOAA Weather Radio Roundup. At 4 a.m. at Austin Bergstrom International, it was partly cloudy. The temperature was 77, the dew point 72, the relative humidity was 84%, the wind southeast at 3 miles an hour, and the pressure was 30.00 inches and steady. At Camp Mabry, it was clear. The temperature was 80, the dew point 74, the relative humidity was 81%, the wind variable at 3 miles an hour, and the pressure was 30.02 inches and steady. Pflugerville clear 77. Taylor clear 77. Lago Vista clear 78. Georgetown clear 82. San Marcos cloudy 75. Vernick clear 79. Junction clear 76. San Antonio mostly cloudy 81. Corpus Christi partly cloudy 79. Houston mostly cloudy 81. Once again at Austin Bergstrom it was 77, and at Camp Mabry it was 80. Elsewhere across the state, College Station partly cloudy 80. Amarillo mostly cloudy 75. Abilene clear 79. Dallas-Fort Worth partly cloudy 85. Your weather synopsis for South Central Texas. Rain chances return to the forecast today through Friday for the coastal plains and Interstate 35 corridor north of San Antonio. Some low rain chances continue this weekend, mainly over the coastal plains. High temperatures remain above normal, with lower 90s to near 102 degrees in the forecast. Overnight lows will mostly be in the 70s. Your local forecast. Today, mostly sunny this morning, then becoming partly cloudy. A slight chance of showers. A slight chance of thunderstorms this afternoon. Highs in the upper 90s. Southwest winds around 5 miles per hour, becoming east around 5 miles per hour this afternoon. Chance of rain 20%. Tonight, a slight chance of thunderstorms in the evening. Partly cloudy with a slight chance of showers. Lows in the mid-70s. Southeast winds around 5 miles per hour, becoming southwest around 5 miles per hour after midnight. Chance of rain 20%. Wednesday, partly cloudy. A slight chance of showers in the morning, then a chance of showers with a slight chance of thunderstorms in the afternoon. Highs in the upper 90s. Southwest winds around 5 miles per hour. Chance of rain 40%. Highest heat index readings up to 105. Wednesday night, mostly clear in the evening, then becoming partly cloudy. A slight chance of thunderstorms in the evening. A chance of showers. Lows in the mid-70s. South winds 5 to 10 miles per hour. Chance of rain 50%. Thursday, partly cloudy with a chance of showers. A chance of thunderstorms in the afternoon. Highs in the mid-90s. South winds 5 to 10 miles per hour. Chance of rain 50%. Thursday night, partly cloudy with a slight chance of thunderstorms. A slight chance of showers in the evening, then a chance of showers after midnight. Lows in

chance of rain 30%. Friday, partly cloudy in the morning, then clearing. A slight chance of showers. A slight chance of thunderstorms in the afternoon. Highs in the mid-90s. Highest heat index readings up to 105. Friday night through Saturday night, mostly clear. Lows in the mid-70s. Highs in the mid-90s. Highest heat index readings up to 110. Sunday, partly cloudy in the morning, then mostly sunny with a slight chance of showers and thunderstorms in the afternoon. Highs in the mid-90s. Highest heat index readings up to 110. Sunday night and Labor Day, mostly clear. Lows in the mid-70s. Highs in the upper 90s. Highest heat index readings up to 110. The Tropical Weather Outlook. For the North Atlantic, Caribbean Sea, and the Gulf of America, active systems, the National Hurricane Center is issuing advisories on Tropical Storm Edward, located over the northern Gulf of America. Tropical cyclone formation is not expected during the next 7 days. 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The current time is 5:09 a.m. Central Daylight Time. Your weather synopsis for South Central Texas. Rain chances return to the forecast today through Friday for the coastal plains and Interstate 35 corridor north of San Antonio. Some low rain chances continue this weekend, mainly over the coastal plains. High temperatures remain above normal, with lower 90s to near 102 degrees in the forecast. Overnight lows will mostly be in the 70s. Your local forecast. Today, mostly sunny this morning, then becoming partly cloudy. A slight chance of showers. A slight chance of thunderstorms this afternoon. Highs in the upper 90s. Southwest winds around 5 miles per hour, becoming east around 5 miles per hour this afternoon. Chance of rain 20%. Tonight, a slight chance of thunderstorms in the evening. Partly cloudy with a slight chance of showers. Lows in the mid-70s. Southeast winds around 5 miles per hour, becoming southwest around 5 miles per hour after midnight. Chance of rain 20%. Wednesday, partly cloudy. A slight chance of showers in the morning, then a chance of showers with a slight chance of thunderstorms in the afternoon. Highs in the upper 90s. Southwest winds around 5 miles per hour. Chance of rain 40%. Highest heat index readings up to 105. Wednesday night, mostly clear in the evening, then becoming partly cloudy. A slight chance of thunderstorms in the evening. A chance of showers. Lows in the mid-70s. South winds 5 to 10 miles per hour. Chance of rain 50%. Thursday, partly cloudy with a chance of showers. A chance of thunderstorms in the afternoon. Highs in the mid-90s. South winds 5 to 10 miles per hour. Chance of rain 50%. Thursday night, partly cloudy with a slight chance of thunderstorms. A slight chance of showers in the evening, then a chance of showers after midnight. Lows in the mid-70s. Chance of rain 30%. Friday, partly cloudy in the morning, then clearing. A slight chance of showers. A slight chance of thunderstorms in the afternoon. Highs in the mid-90s. Highest heat index readings up to 105. Friday night through Saturday night, mostly clear. Lows in the mid-70s. Highs in the mid-90s. Highest heat index readings up to 110. Sunday, partly cloudy in the morning, then mostly sunny with a slight chance of showers and thunderstorms in the afternoon. Highs in the mid-90s. Highest heat index readings up to 110. Sunday night and Labor Day, mostly clear. Lows in the mid-70s. Highs in the upper 90s. Highest heat index

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The Austin NOAA Weather Radio Roundup, at 5 a.m. at Austin Bergstrom International, it was partly cloudy. The temperature was 77, the dew point 73, the relative humidity was 87%, the wind southwest at 3 miles an hour, and the pressure was 29.99 inches and falling. At Camp Mabry, it was clear. The temperature was 79, the dew point 75, the relative humidity was 87%, the wind southwest at 5 miles an hour, and the pressure was 30.01 inches and falling. Pflugerville fog was reported 75. Taylor clear 77. Lago Vista clear 77. Georgetown clear 79. San Marcos partly cloudy 77. Burnett clear 77. Junction clear 75. San Antonio mostly cloudy 80. Corpus Christi partly cloudy 77. Houston mostly cloudy 80. Once again at Austin Bergstrom it was 77, and at Camp Mabry it was 79. Elsewhere across the state, College Station clear 79. Amarillo mostly cloudy 76. Abilene clear 78. Dallas-Fort Worth partly cloudy 84. Your weather synopsis for South Central Texas. Rain chances return to the forecast today through Friday for the coastal plains and Interstate 35 corridor north of San Antonio. Some low rain chances continue this weekend, mainly over the coastal plains. High temperatures remain above normal, with lower 90s to near 102 degrees in the forecast. Overnight lows will mostly be into the 70s. Your local forecast. Today, mostly sunny this morning, then becoming partly cloudy. A slight chance of showers. A slight chance of thunderstorms this afternoon. Highs in the upper 90s. Southwest winds around 5 miles per hour, becoming east around 5 miles per hour this afternoon. Chance of rain 20%. Tonight, a slight chance of thunderstorms in the evening. Partly cloudy with a slight chance of showers. Lows in the mid-70s. Southeast winds around 5 miles per hour, becoming southwest around 5 miles per hour after midnight. Chance of rain 20%. Wednesday, partly cloudy. A slight chance of showers in the morning, then a chance of showers with a slight chance of thunderstorms in the afternoon. Highs in the upper 90s. Southwest winds around 5 miles per hour. Chance of rain 40%. Highest heat index readings up to 105. Wednesday night, mostly clear in the evening, then becoming partly cloudy. A slight chance of thunderstorms in the evening. A chance of showers. Lows in the mid-70s. South winds 5 to 10 miles per hour. Chance of rain 50%. Thursday, partly cloudy with a chance of showers. A chance of thunderstorms in the afternoon. Highs in the mid-90s. South winds 5 to 10 miles per hour. Chance of rain 50%. Thursday night, partly cloudy with a slight chance of thunderstorms. A slight chance of showers in the evening, then a chance of showers after midnight. Lows in the mid-70s. Chance of rain 30%. Friday, partly cloudy in the morning, then clearing. A slight chance of showers. A slight chance of thunderstorms in the afternoon. Highs in the mid-90s. Highest heat index readings up to 105. Friday night through Saturday night, mostly clear. Lows in the mid-70s. Highs in the mid-90s. Highest heat index readings up to 110. Sunday, partly cloudy in the morning, then mostly sunny with a slight chance of showers and thunderstorms in the afternoon. Highs in the mid-90s. Highest heat index readings up to 110.

Sunday night and Labor Day, mostly clear. Lows in the mid-70s. Highs in the upper 90s. Highest heat index readings up to 110. 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It was partly cloudy. The temperature was 77, the dew point 73, the relative humidity was 87%, the wind southwest at 3 miles an hour, and the pressure was 29.99 inches and falling. At Camp Mabry, it was clear. The temperature was 79, the dew point 75, the relative humidity was 87%, the wind southwest at 5 miles an hour, and the pressure was 30.01 inches and falling. Pflugerville fog was reported 75. Taylor clear 77. Lago Vista clear 77. Georgetown clear 79. San Marcos partly cloudy 77. Burnett clear 77. Junction clear 75. San Antonio mostly cloudy 80. Corpus Christi partly cloudy 77. Houston mostly cloudy 80. Once again at Austin Bergstrom it was 77, and at Camp Mabry it was 79. Elsewhere across the state, College Station clear 79. Amarillo mostly cloudy 76. Abilene clear 78. Dallas-Fort Worth partly cloudy 84. Your weather synopsis for South Central Texas. Rain chances return to the forecast today through Friday for the coastal plains and Interstate 35 corridor north of San Antonio. Some low rain chances continue this weekend, mainly over the coastal plains. High temperatures remain above normal, with lower 90s to near 102 degrees in the forecast. Overnight lows will mostly be in the 70s. Your local forecast. Today, mostly sunny this morning, then becoming partly cloudy. A slight chance of showers. A slight chance of thunderstorms this afternoon. Highs in the upper 90s. Southwest winds around 5 miles per hour, becoming east around 5 miles per hour this afternoon. Chance of rain 20%. Tonight, a slight chance of thunderstorms in the evening. Partly cloudy with a slight chance of showers. Lows in the mid-70s. Southeast winds around 5 miles per hour, becoming southwest around 5 miles per hour after midnight. Chance of rain 20%. Wednesday, partly cloudy. A slight chance of showers in the morning, then a chance of showers with a slight chance of thunderstorms in the afternoon. Highs in the upper 90s. Southwest winds around 5 miles per hour. Chance of rain 40%. Highest heat index readings up to 105. Wednesday night, mostly clear in the evening, then becoming partly cloudy. A slight chance of thunderstorms in the evening. A chance of showers. Lows in the mid-70s. South winds 5 to 10 miles per hour. Chance of rain 50%. Thursday, partly cloudy with a chance of showers. A chance of thunderstorms in the afternoon. Highs in the mid-90s. South winds 5 to 10 miles per hour. Chance of rain 50%. Thursday night, partly cloudy with a slight chance of thunderstorms. A slight chance of showers in the evening, then a chance of showers after midnight. Lows in the mid-70s. Chance of rain 30%. Friday, partly cloudy in the morning, then clearing. A slight chance of showers. A slight chance of thunderstorms in the afternoon. Highs in the mid-90s. Highest heat index readings up to 105. Friday night through Saturday night, mostly clear. Lows in the mid-70s. Highs in the mid-90s. Highest heat index readings up to 110. Sunday, partly cloudy in the morning, then mostly sunny with a slight

chance of showers and thunderstorms in the afternoon. Highs in the mid-90s. Highest heat index readings up to 110. Sunday night and Labor Day, mostly clear. Lows in the mid-70s. Highs in the upper 90s. Highest heat index readings up to 110. The coastal waters forecast from Baffin Bay to Port Aransas out 20 nautical miles. Today, southwest winds around 5 knots, becoming southeast early this afternoon, then increasing to 5 to 10 knots late. Seas around 2 feet. Wave detail, southeast 2 feet at 5 seconds. Tonight, southeast winds 10 to 15 knots, becoming south after midnight. Seas 2 to 3 feet. Wave detail, southeast 3 feet at 6 seconds. Wednesday, south winds 10 to 15 knots, becoming southeast with gusts up to 20 knots in the afternoon. Seas 2 to 3 feet. Wave detail, southeast 3 feet at 6 seconds. Wednesday night, southeast winds 10 to 15 knots with gusts up to 20 knots. Seas 2 to 3 feet. Wave detail, southeast 3 feet at 5 seconds. Thursday, south winds 10 to 15 knots. Seas 2 to 3 feet. Wave detail, southeast 3 feet at 5 seconds. Thursday night, southeast winds 10 to 15 knots. Seas 2 to 3 feet. Wave detail, southeast 3 feet at 5 seconds. Friday, south winds 5 to 10 knots, becoming southeast 10 to 15 knots in the afternoon. Seas around 2 feet. Friday night, southeast winds 10 to 15 knots, diminishing to 5 to 10 knots after midnight. Seas around 2 feet. Saturday, southeast winds 5 to 10 knots. Seas around 2 feet. Saturday night, southeast winds 10 to 15 knots, becoming south 5 to 10 knots after midnight. Seas around 2 feet. 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It was partly cloudy. The temperature was 77, the dew point 73, the relative humidity was 87%, the wind southwest at 3 miles an hour, and the pressure was 29.99 inches and falling. At Camp Mabry, it was clear. The temperature was 79, the dew point 75, the relative humidity was 87%, the wind southwest at 5 miles an hour, and the pressure was 30.01 inches and falling. Pflugerville fog was reported 75. Taylor clear 77. Lago Vista clear 77. Georgetown clear 79. San Marcos partly cloudy 77. Burnett clear 77. Junction clear 75. San Antonio mostly cloudy 80. Corpus Christi partly cloudy 77. Houston mostly cloudy 80. Once again at Austin Bergstrom it was 77, and at Camp Mabry it was 79. Elsewhere across the state, College Station clear 79. Amarillo mostly cloudy 76. Abilene clear 78. Dallas-Fort Worth partly cloudy 84. Your weather synopsis for South Central Texas. Rain chances return to the forecast today through Friday for the coastal plains and Interstate 35 corridor north of San Antonio. Some low rain chances continue this weekend, mainly over the coastal plains. High temperatures remain above normal, with lower 90s to near 102 degrees in the forecast. Overnight lows will mostly be into the 70s. Your local forecast. Today, mostly sunny this morning, then becoming partly cloudy. A slight chance of showers. A slight chance of thunderstorms this afternoon. Highs in the upper 90s. Southwest winds around 5 miles per hour, becoming easterly.

around 5 miles per hour this afternoon. Chance of rain 20%. Tonight, a slight chance of thunderstorms in the evening. Partly cloudy with a slight chance of showers. Lows in the mid-70s. Southeast winds around 5 miles per hour, becoming southwest around 5 miles per hour after midnight. Chance of rain 20%. Wednesday, partly cloudy. A slight chance of showers in the morning, then a chance of showers with a slight chance of thunderstorms in the afternoon. Highs in the upper 90s. Southwest winds around 5 miles per hour. Chance of rain 40%. Highest heat index readings up to 105. Wednesday night, mostly clear in the evening, then becoming partly cloudy. A slight chance of thunderstorms in the evening. A chance of showers. Lows in the mid-70s. South winds 5 to 10 miles per hour. Chance of rain 50%. Thursday, partly cloudy with a chance of showers. A chance of thunderstorms in the afternoon. Highs in the mid-90s. South winds 5 to 10 miles per hour. Chance of rain 50%. Thursday night, partly cloudy with a slight chance of thunderstorms. A slight chance of showers in the evening, then a chance of showers after midnight. Lows in the mid-70s. Chance of rain 30%. Friday, partly cloudy in the morning, then clearing. A slight chance of showers. A slight chance of thunderstorms in the afternoon. Highs in the mid-90s. Highest heat index readings up to 105. Friday night through Saturday night, mostly clear. Lows in the mid-70s. Highs in the mid-90s. Highest heat index readings up to 110. Sunday, partly cloudy in the morning, then mostly sunny with a slight chance of showers and thunderstorms in the afternoon. Highs in the mid-90s. Highest heat index readings up to 110. Sunday night and Labor Day, mostly clear. Lows in the mid-70s. Highs in the upper 90s. Highest heat index readings up to 110. 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The current time is 5:30 a.m. Central Daylight Time. The Austin NOAA Weather Radio Roundup, at 5 a.m. at Austin Bergstrom International, it was partly cloudy. The temperature was 77, the dew point 73, the relative humidity was 87%, the wind southwest at 3 miles an hour, and the pressure was 29.99 inches and falling. At Camp Mabry, it was clear. The temperature was 79, the dew point 75, the relative humidity was 87%, the wind southwest at 5 miles an hour, and the pressure was 30.01 inches and falling. Pflugerville fog was reported 75. Taylor clear 77. Lago Vista clear 77. Georgetown clear 79. San Marcos partly cloudy 77. Vernick clear 77. Junction clear 75. San Antonio mostly cloudy 80. Corpus Christi partly cloudy 77. Houston mostly cloudy 80. Once again at Austin Bergstrom it was 77, and at Camp Mabry it was 79. Elsewhere across the state, College Station clear 79. Amarillo mostly cloudy 76. Abilene clear 78. Dallas-Fort Worth partly cloudy 84. Your weather synopsis for South Central Texas. Rain chances return to the forecast today through Friday for the coastal plains and Interstate 35 corridor north of San Antonio. Some low rain chances continue this weekend, mainly over the coastal plains. High temperatures remain above normal, with lower 90s to near 102 degrees in the forecast. Overnight lows will mostly be in the 70s. Your local forecast. Today, mostly sunny this morning, then becoming partly cloudy. A slight chance of showers.

a slight chance of thunderstorms this afternoon. Highs in the upper 90s. Southwest winds around 5 miles per hour, becoming east around 5 miles per hour this afternoon. Chance of rain 20%. Tonight, a slight chance of thunderstorms in the evening. Partly cloudy with a slight chance of showers. Lows in the mid-70s. Southeast winds around 5 miles per hour, becoming southwest around 5 miles per hour after midnight. Lows in the mid-70s. Southeast winds around 5 miles per hour, becoming southwest around 5 miles per hour after midnight. Chance of rain 20%. Wednesday, partly cloudy. A slight chance of showers in the morning, then a chance of showers with a slight chance of thunderstorms in the afternoon. Highs in the upper 90s. Southwest winds around 5 miles per hour. Chance of rain 40%. Highest heat index readings up to 105. Wednesday night, mostly clear in the evening, then becoming partly cloudy. A slight chance of thunderstorms in the evening. A chance of showers. Lows in the mid-70s. South winds 5 to 10 miles per hour. Chance of rain 50%. Thursday, partly cloudy with a chance of showers. A chance of thunderstorms in the afternoon. Highs in the mid-90s. South winds 5 to 10 miles per hour. Chance of rain 50%. Thursday night, partly cloudy with a slight chance of thunderstorms. A slight chance of showers in the evening, then a chance of showers after midnight. Lows in the mid-70s. Chance of rain 30%. Friday, partly cloudy in the morning, then clearing. A slight chance of showers. A slight chance of thunderstorms in the afternoon. Highs in the mid-90s. Highest heat index readings up to 105. Friday night through Saturday night, mostly clear. Lows in the mid-70s. Highs in the mid-90s. Highest heat index readings up to 110. Sunday, partly cloudy in the morning, then mostly sunny with a slight chance of showers and thunderstorms in the afternoon. Highs in the mid-90s. Highest heat index readings up to 110. Sunday night and Labor Day, mostly clear. Lows in the mid-70s. Highs in the upper 90s. Highest heat index readings up to 110. 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The current time is 5:35 a.m. Central Daylight Time. The Austin, NOAA Weather Radio Roundup, at 5 a.m. at Austin Bergstrom International, it was partly cloudy. The temperature was 77, the dew point 73, the relative humidity was 87%, the wind southwest at 3 miles an hour, and the pressure was 29.99 inches and falling. At Camp Mabry, it was clear. The temperature was 79, the dew point 75, the relative humidity was 87%, the wind southwest at 5 miles an hour, and the pressure was 30.01 inches and falling. Pflugerville fog was reported 75. Taylor clear 77. Lago Vista clear 77. Georgetown clear 79. San Marcos partly cloudy 77. Vernick clear 77. Junction clear 75. San Antonio mostly cloudy 80. Corpus Christi partly cloudy 77. Houston mostly cloudy 80. Once again at Austin Bergstrom it was 77, and at Camp Mabry it was 79. Elsewhere across the state, College Station clear 79. Amarillo mostly cloudy 76. Abilene clear 78. Dallas-Fort Worth partly cloudy 84. The Tropical Weather Outlook. For the North Atlantic, Caribbean Sea and the Gulf of America, active systems, the National Hurricane Center is issuing advisories on Tropical Storm Edward, located over the northern Gulf of America. Tropical cyclone formation is not expected during

Your weather synopsis for South Central Texas. Rain chances return to the forecast today through Friday for the coastal plains and Interstate 35 corridor north of San Antonio. Some low rain chances continue this weekend, mainly over the coastal plains. High temperatures remain above normal, with lower 90s to near 102 degrees in the forecast. Overnight lows will mostly be into the 70s. Your local forecast. Today, mostly sunny this morning, then becoming partly cloudy. A slight chance of showers. A slight chance of thunderstorms this afternoon. Highs in the upper 90s. Southwest winds around 5 miles per hour, becoming east around 5 miles per hour this afternoon. Chance of rain 20%. Tonight, a slight chance of thunderstorms in the evening. Partly cloudy with a slight chance of showers. Lows in the mid-70s. Southeast winds around 5 miles per hour, becoming southwest around 5 miles per hour after midnight. Chance of rain 20%. Wednesday, partly cloudy. A slight chance of showers in the morning, then a chance of showers with a slight chance of thunderstorms in the afternoon. Highs in the upper 90s. Southwest winds around 5 miles per hour. Chance of rain 40%. Highest heat index readings up to 105. Wednesday night, mostly clear in the evening, then becoming partly cloudy. A slight chance of thunderstorms in the evening. A chance of showers. Lows in the mid-70s. South winds 5 to 10 miles per hour. Chance of rain 50%. Thursday, partly cloudy with a chance of showers. A chance of thunderstorms in the afternoon. Highs in the mid-90s. South winds 5 to 10 miles per hour. Chance of rain 50%. Thursday night, partly cloudy with a slight chance of thunderstorms. A slight chance of showers in the evening, then a chance of showers after midnight. Lows in the mid-70s. Chance of rain 30%. Friday, partly cloudy in the morning, then clearing. A slight chance of showers. A slight chance of thunderstorms in the afternoon. Highs in the mid-90s. Highest heat index readings up to 105. Friday night through Saturday night, mostly clear. Lows in the mid-70s. Highs in the mid-90s. Highest heat index readings up to 110. Sunday, partly cloudy in the morning, then mostly sunny with a slight chance of showers and thunderstorms in the afternoon. Highs in the mid-90s. Highest heat index readings up to 110. Sunday night and Labor Day, mostly clear. Lows in the mid-70s. Highs in the upper 90s. Highest heat index readings up to 110. 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The current time is 5:41 a.m. Central Daylight Time. The Austin NOAA Weather Radio Roundup, at 5 a.m. at Austin Bergstrom International, it was partly cloudy. The temperature was 77, the dew point 73, the relative humidity was 87%, the wind southwest at 3 miles an hour, and the pressure was 29.99 inches and falling. At Camp Mabry, it was clear. The temperature was 79, the dew point 75, the relative humidity was 87%, the wind southwest at 5 miles an hour, and the pressure was 30.01 inches and falling. Pflugerville fog was reported 75. Taylor clear 77. Lago Vista clear 77. Georgetown clear 79. San Marcos partly cloudy 77. Vernick clear 77. Junction clear 75. San Antonio mostly cloudy 80. Corpus Christi partly cloudy 77. Houston mostly cloudy 80. Once again at Austin Bergstrom it was 77, and at Camp Mabry it was 79. Elsewhere across the state, college

Station clear 79. Amarillo mostly cloudy 76. Abilene clear 78. Dallas-Fort Worth partly cloudy 84. Your weather synopsis for South Central Texas. Rain chances return to the forecast today through Friday for the coastal plains and Interstate 35 corridor north of San Antonio. Some low rain chances continue this weekend, mainly over the coastal plains. High temperatures remain above normal, with lower 90s to near 102 degrees in the forecast. Overnight lows will mostly be in the 70s. Your local forecast. Today, mostly sunny this morning, then becoming partly cloudy. A slight chance of showers. A slight chance of thunderstorms this afternoon. Highs in the upper 90s. Southwest winds around 5 miles per hour, becoming east around 5 miles per hour this afternoon. Chance of rain 20%. Tonight, a slight chance of thunderstorms in the evening. Partly cloudy with a slight chance of showers. Lows in the mid-70s. Southeast winds around 5 miles per hour, becoming southwest around 5 miles per hour after midnight. Chance of rain 20%. Wednesday, partly cloudy. A slight chance of showers in the morning, then a chance of showers with a slight chance of thunderstorms in the afternoon. Highs in the upper 90s. Southwest winds around 5 miles per hour. Chance of rain 40%. Highest heat index readings up to 105. Wednesday night, mostly clear in the evening, then becoming partly cloudy. A slight chance of thunderstorms in the evening. A chance of showers. Lows in the mid-70s. South winds 5 to 10 miles per hour. Chance of rain 50%. Thursday, partly cloudy with a chance of showers. A chance of thunderstorms in the afternoon. Highs in the mid-90s. South winds 5 to 10 miles per hour. Chance of rain 50%. Thursday night, partly cloudy with a slight chance of thunderstorms. A slight chance of showers in the evening, then a chance of showers after midnight. Lows in the mid-70s. Chance of rain 30%. Friday, partly cloudy in the morning, then clearing. A slight chance of showers. A slight chance of thunderstorms in the afternoon. Highs in the mid-90s. Highest heat index readings up to 105. Friday night through Saturday night, mostly clear. Lows in the mid-70s. Highs in the mid-90s. Highest heat index readings up to 110. Sunday, partly cloudy in the morning, then mostly sunny with a slight chance of showers and thunderstorms in the afternoon. Highs in the mid-90s. Highest heat index readings up to 110. Sunday night and Labor Day, mostly clear. Lows in the mid-70s. Highs in the upper 90s. Highest heat index readings up to 110. 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The Austin NOAA Weather Radio Roundup, at 5 a.m. at Austin Bergstrom International, it was partly cloudy. The temperature was 77, the dew point 73, the relative humidity was 87%, the wind southwest at 3 miles an hour, and the pressure was 29.99 inches and falling. At Camp Mabry, it was clear. The temperature was 79, the dew point 75, the relative humidity was 87%, the wind southwest at 5 miles an hour, and the pressure was 30.01 inches and falling. Pflugerville fog was reported 75. Taylor clear 77. Lago Vista clear 77. Georgetown clear 79. San Marcos partly cloudy 77. Vernick clear 77. Junction clear 75. San Antonio mostly cloudy 80. Corpus Christi partly cloudy 77.
Houston mostly

cloudy 80. Once again at Austin Bergstrom it was 77, and at Camp Mabry it was 79. Elsewhere across the state, College Station clear 79. Amarillo mostly cloudy 76. Abilene clear 78. Dallas-Fort Worth partly cloudy 84. Your weather synopsis for South Central Texas. Rain chances return to the forecast today through Friday for the coastal plains and Interstate 35 corridor north of San Antonio. Some low rain chances continue this weekend, mainly over the coastal plains. High temperatures remain above normal, with lower 90s to near 102 degrees in the forecast. Overnight lows will mostly be into the 70s. Your local forecast. Today, mostly sunny this morning, then becoming partly cloudy. A slight chance of showers. A slight chance of thunderstorms this afternoon. Highs in the upper 90s. Southwest winds around 5 miles per hour, becoming east around 5 miles per hour this afternoon. Chance of rain 20%. Tonight, a slight chance of thunderstorms in the evening. Partly cloudy with a slight chance of showers. Lows in the mid-70s. Southeast winds around 5 miles per hour, becoming southwest around 5 miles per hour after midnight. Chance of rain 20%. Wednesday, partly cloudy. A slight chance of showers in the morning, then a chance of showers with a slight chance of thunderstorms in the afternoon. Highs in the upper 90s. Southwest winds around 5 miles per hour. Chance of rain 40%. Highest heat index readings up to 105. Wednesday night, mostly clear in the evening, then becoming partly cloudy. A slight chance of thunderstorms in the evening. A chance of showers. Lows in the mid-70s. South winds 5 to 10 miles per hour. Chance of rain 50%. Thursday, partly cloudy with a chance of showers. A chance of thunderstorms in the afternoon. Highs in the mid-90s. South winds 5 to 10 miles per hour. Chance of rain 50%. Thursday night, partly cloudy with a slight chance of thunderstorms. A slight chance of showers in the evening, then a chance of showers after midnight. Lows in the mid-70s. Chance of rain 30%. Friday, partly cloudy in the morning, then clearing. A slight chance of showers. A slight chance of thunderstorms in the afternoon. Highs in the mid-90s. Highest heat index readings up to 105. Friday night through Saturday night, mostly clear. Lows in the mid-70s. Highs in the mid-90s. Highest heat index readings up to 110. Sunday, partly cloudy in the morning, then mostly sunny with a slight chance of showers and thunderstorms in the afternoon. Highs in the mid-90s. Highest heat index readings up to 110. Sunday night and Labor Day, mostly clear. Lows in the mid-70s. Highs in the upper 90s. Highest heat index readings up to 110. 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The Austin, NOAA Weather Radio Roundup, at 5 a.m. at Austin Bergstrom International, it was partly cloudy. The temperature was 77, the dew point 73, the relative humidity was 87%, the wind southwest at 3 miles an hour, and the pressure was 29.99 inches and falling. At Camp Mabry, it was clear. The temperature was 79, the dew point 75, the relative humidity was 87%, the wind southwest at 5 miles an hour, and the pressure was 30.01 inches and falling. Pflugerville fog was reported 75. Taylor clear 77. Lago Vista clear 77. Georgetown clear 79. San Marcos partly cloudy 77. Vernick clear 77. Junction.

5 to 10 knots late. Seas around 2 feet. Wave detail, southeast 2 feet at 5 seconds. Tonight, southeast winds 10 to 15 knots, becoming south after midnight. Seas 2 to 3 feet. Wave detail, southeast 3 feet at 6 seconds. Wednesday, south winds 10 to 15 knots, becoming southeast with gusts up to 20 knots in the afternoon. Seas 2 to 3 feet. Wave detail, southeast 3 feet at 6 seconds. Wednesday night, southeast winds 10 to 15 knots with gusts up to 20 knots. Seas 2 to 3 feet. Wave detail, southeast 3 feet at 5 seconds. Thursday, south winds 10 to 15 knots. Seas 2 to 3 feet. Wave detail, southeast 3 feet at 5 seconds. Thursday night, southeast winds 10 to 15 knots. Seas 2 to 3 feet. Wave detail, southeast 3 feet at 5 seconds. Friday, south winds 5 to 10 knots, becoming southeast 10 to 15 knots in the afternoon. Seas around 2 feet. Friday night, southeast winds 10 to 15 knots, diminishing to 5 to 10 knots after midnight. Seas around 2 feet. Saturday, southeast winds 5 to 10 knots. Seas around 2 feet. Saturday night, southeast winds 10 to 15 knots, becoming south 5 to 10 knots after midnight. Seas around 2 feet. Your weather synopsis for South Central Texas. Rain chances return to the forecast today through Friday for the coastal plains and Interstate 35 corridor north of San Antonio. Some low rain chances continue this weekend, mainly over the coastal plains. High temperatures remain above normal, with lower 90s to near 102 degrees in the forecast. Overnight lows will mostly be in the 70s. Your local forecast. Today, mostly sunny this morning, then becoming partly cloudy. A slight chance of showers. A slight chance of thunderstorms this afternoon. Highs in the upper 90s. Southwest winds around 5 miles per hour, becoming east around 5 miles per hour this afternoon. Chance of rain 20%. Tonight, a slight chance of thunderstorms in the evening. Partly cloudy with a slight chance of showers. Lows in the mid-70s. Southeast winds around 5 miles per hour, becoming southwest around 5 miles per hour after midnight. Chance of rain 20%. Wednesday, partly cloudy. A slight chance of showers in the morning, then a chance of showers with a slight chance of thunderstorms in the afternoon. Highs in the upper 90s. Southwest winds around 5 miles per hour. Chance of rain 40%. Highest heat index readings up to 105. Wednesday night, mostly clear in the evening, then becoming partly cloudy. A slight chance of thunderstorms in the evening. A chance of showers. Lows in the mid-70s. South winds 5 to 10 miles per hour. Chance of rain 50%. Thursday, partly cloudy with a chance of showers. A chance of thunderstorms in the afternoon. Highs in the mid-90s. South winds 5 to 10 miles per hour. Chance of rain 50%. Thursday night, partly cloudy with a slight chance of thunderstorms. A slight chance of showers in the evening, then a chance of showers after midnight. Lows in the mid-70s. Chance of rain 30%. Friday, partly cloudy in the morning, then clearing. A slight chance of showers. A slight chance of thunderstorms in the afternoon. Highs in the mid-90s. Highest heat index readings up to 105. Friday night through Saturday night, mostly clear. Lows in the mid-70s. Highs in the mid-90s. Highest heat index readings up to 110. Sunday, partly cloudy in the morning, then mostly sunny with a slight chance of showers and thunderstorms in the afternoon. Highs in the mid-90s. Highest heat index readings up to 110. Sunday night and Labor Day, mostly clear. Lows in the mid-70s.

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It was partly cloudy. The temperature was 77, the dew point 73, the relative humidity was 87%, the wind southwest at 3 miles an hour, and the pressure was 29.99 inches and falling. At Camp Mabry, it was clear. The temperature was 79, the dew point 75, the relative humidity was 87%, the wind southwest at 5 miles an hour, and the pressure was 30.01 inches and falling. Pflugerville fog was reported 75. Taylor clear 77. Lago Vista clear 77. Georgetown clear 79. San Marcos partly cloudy 77. Vernick clear 77. Junction clear 75. San Antonio mostly cloudy 80. Corpus Christi partly cloudy 77. Houston mostly cloudy 80. Once again at Austin Bergstrom it was 77, and at Camp Mabry it was 79. Elsewhere across the state, College Station clear 79. Amarillo mostly cloudy 76. Abilene clear 78. Dallas-Fort Worth partly cloudy 84. Your weather synopsis for South Central Texas. Rain chances return to the forecast today through Friday for the coastal plains and Interstate 35 corridor north of San Antonio. Some low rain chances continue this weekend, mainly over the coastal plains. High temperatures remain above normal, with lower 90s to near 102 degrees in the forecast. Overnight lows will mostly be in the 70s. Your local forecast. Today, mostly sunny this morning, then becoming partly cloudy. A slight chance of showers. A slight chance of thunderstorms this afternoon. Highs in the upper 90s. Southwest winds around 5 miles per hour, becoming east around 5 miles per hour this afternoon. Chance of rain 20%. Tonight, a slight chance of thunderstorms in the evening. Partly cloudy with a slight chance of showers. Lows in the mid-70s. Southeast winds around 5 miles per hour, becoming southwest around 5 miles per hour after midnight. Chance of rain 20%. Wednesday, partly cloudy. A slight chance of showers in the morning, then a chance of showers with a slight chance of thunderstorms in the afternoon. Highs in the upper 90s. Southwest winds around 5 miles per hour. Chance of rain 40%. Highest heat index readings up to 105. Wednesday night, mostly clear in the evening, then becoming partly cloudy. A slight chance of thunderstorms in the evening. A chance of showers. Lows in the mid-70s. South winds 5 to 10 miles per hour. Chance of rain 50%. Thursday, partly cloudy with a chance of showers. A chance of thunderstorms in the afternoon. Highs in the mid-90s. South winds 5 to 10 miles per hour. Chance of rain 50%. Thursday night, partly cloudy with a slight chance of thunderstorms. A slight chance of showers in the evening, then a chance of showers after midnight. Lows in the mid-70s. Chance of rain 30%. Friday, partly cloudy in the morning, then clearing. A slight chance of showers. A slight chance of thunderstorms in the afternoon. Highs in the mid-90s. Highest heat index readings up to 105. Friday night through Saturday night, mostly clear. Lows in the mid-70s. Highs in the mid-90s. Highest heat index readings up to 110. Sunday, partly cloudy in the morning, then mostly sunny with a slight chance of showers and thunderstorms in the afternoon. Highs in the mid-90s.
highest heat index readings up to 110. Sunday night and Labor Day, mostly clear. Lows in the mid-70s. Highs in the upper 90s. Highest heat index readings up to 110. 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The current time is 6:03 a.m. Central Daylight Time. The Austin NOAA Weather Radio Roundup, at 5 a.m. at Austin Bergstrom International, it was partly cloudy. The temperature was 77, the dew point 73, the relative humidity was 87%, the wind southwest at 3 miles an hour, and the pressure was 29.99 inches and falling. At Camp Mabry, it was clear. The temperature was 79, the dew point 75, the relative humidity was 87%, the wind southwest at 5 miles an hour, and the pressure was 30.01 inches and falling. Pflugerville fog was reported 75. Taylor clear 77. Lago Vista clear 77. Georgetown clear 79. San Marcos partly cloudy 77. Burnett clear 77. Junction clear 75. San Antonio mostly cloudy 80. Corpus Christi partly cloudy 77. Houston mostly cloudy 80. Once again at Austin Bergstrom it was 77, and at Camp Mabry it was 79. Elsewhere across the state, College Station clear 79. Amarillo mostly cloudy 76. Abilene clear 78. Dallas-Fort Worth partly cloudy 84. Your weather synopsis for South Central Texas. Rain chances return to the forecast today through Friday for the coastal plains and Interstate 35 corridor north of San Antonio. Some low rain chances continue this weekend, mainly over the coastal plains. High temperatures remain above normal, with lower 90s to near 102 degrees in the forecast. Overnight lows will mostly be in the 70s. Your local forecast. Today, mostly sunny this morning, then becoming partly cloudy. A slight chance of showers. A slight chance of thunderstorms this afternoon. Highs in the upper 90s. Southwest winds around 5 miles per hour, becoming east around 5 miles per hour this afternoon. Chance of rain 20%. Tonight, a slight chance of thunderstorms in the evening. Partly cloudy with a slight chance of showers. Lows in the mid-70s. Southeast winds around 5 miles per hour, becoming southwest around 5 miles per hour after midnight. Chance of rain 20%. Wednesday, partly cloudy. A slight chance of showers in the morning, then a chance of showers with a slight chance of thunderstorms in the afternoon. Highs in the upper 90s. Southwest winds around 5 miles per hour. Chance of rain 40%. Highest heat index readings up to 105. Wednesday night, mostly clear in the evening, then becoming partly cloudy. A slight chance of thunderstorms in the evening. A chance of showers. Lows in the mid-70s. South winds 5 to 10 miles per hour. Chance of rain 50%. Thursday, partly cloudy with a chance of showers. A chance of thunderstorms in the afternoon. Highs in the mid-90s. South winds 5 to 10 miles per hour. Chance of rain 50%. Thursday night, partly cloudy with a slight chance of thunderstorms. A slight chance of showers in the evening, then a chance of showers after midnight. Lows in the mid-70s. Chance of rain 30%. Friday, partly cloudy in the morning, then clearing. A slight chance of showers. A slight chance of thunderstorms in the afternoon. Highs in the mid-90s. Highest heat index readings up to 105. Friday night through Saturday night, mostly clear. Lows in the mid-70s. Highs in the mid-90s. Highest heat index readings up to 110.
Sunday.

partly cloudy in the morning, then mostly sunny with a slight chance of showers and thunderstorms in the afternoon. Highs in the mid-90s. Highest heat index readings up to 110. Sunday night and Labor Day, mostly clear. Lows in the mid-70s. Highs in the upper 90s. Highest heat index readings up to 110. The Tropical Weather Outlook. For the North Atlantic, Caribbean Sea, and the Gulf of America, active systems, the National Hurricane Center is issuing advisories on Tropical Storm Edward, located over the northern Gulf of America. Tropical cyclone formation is not expected during the next 7 days. 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The current time is 6:09 a.m. Central Daylight Time. Your weather synopsis for South Central Texas. Rain chances return to the forecast today through Friday for the coastal plains and Interstate 35 corridor north of San Antonio. Some low rain chances continue this weekend, mainly over the coastal plains. High temperatures remain above normal, with lower 90s to near 102 degrees in the forecast. Overnight lows will mostly be in the 70s. Your local forecast. Today, mostly sunny this morning, then becoming partly cloudy. A slight chance of showers. A slight chance of thunderstorms this afternoon. Highs in the upper 90s. Southwest winds around 5 miles per hour, becoming east around 5 miles per hour this afternoon. Chance of rain 20%. Tonight, a slight chance of thunderstorms in the evening. Partly cloudy with a slight chance of showers. Lows in the mid-70s. Southeast winds around 5 miles per hour, becoming southwest around 5 miles per hour after midnight. Chance of rain 20%. Wednesday, partly cloudy. A slight chance of showers in the morning, then a chance of showers with a slight chance of thunderstorms in the afternoon. Highs in the upper 90s. Southwest winds around 5 miles per hour. Chance of rain 40%. Highest heat index readings up to 105. Wednesday night, mostly clear in the evening, then becoming partly cloudy. A slight chance of thunderstorms in the evening. A chance of showers. Lows in the mid-70s. South winds 5 to 10 miles per hour. Chance of rain 50%. Thursday, partly cloudy with a chance of showers. A chance of thunderstorms in the afternoon. Highs in the mid-90s. South winds 5 to 10 miles per hour. Chance of rain 50%. Thursday night, partly cloudy with a slight chance of thunderstorms. A slight chance of showers in the evening, then a chance of showers after midnight. Lows in the mid-70s. Chance of rain 30%. Friday, partly cloudy in the morning, then clearing. A slight chance of showers. A slight chance of thunderstorms in the afternoon. Highs in the mid-90s. Highest heat index readings up to 105. Friday night through Saturday night, mostly clear. Lows in the mid-70s. Highs in the mid-90s. Highest heat index readings up to 110. Sunday, partly cloudy in the morning, then mostly sunny with a slight chance of showers and thunderstorms in the afternoon. Highs in the mid-90s. Highest heat index readings up to 110. Sunday night and Labor Day, mostly clear. Lows in the mid-70s. Highs in the upper 90s. Highest heat index readings up to 110. 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At 6 a.m. at Austin Bergstrom International, it was partly cloudy.

the temperature was 77, the dew point 74, the relative humidity was 90%, the wind calm, and the pressure was 30.00 inches and rising. Head camp Mabry, it was clear. The temperature was 78, the dew point 74, the relative humidity was 87%, the wind calm, and the pressure was 30.01 inches and steady. Pflugerville clear 76. Taylor clear 77. Lago Vista clear 76. Georgetown clear 78. San Marcos clear 76. Burnett clear 77. Junction clear 76. San Antonio mostly cloudy 80. Corpus Christi partly cloudy 76. Houston partly cloudy 80. Once again at Austin Bergstrom it was 77, and at Camp Mabry it was 78. Elsewhere across the state, College Station clear 79. Amarillo mostly cloudy 76. Abilene mostly cloudy 77. Dallas-Fort Worth partly cloudy 82. Your weather synopsis for South Central Texas. Rain chances return to the forecast today through Friday for the coastal plains and Interstate 35 corridor north of San Antonio. Some low rain chances continue this weekend, mainly over the coastal plains. High temperatures remain above normal, with lower 90s to near 102 degrees in the forecast. Overnight lows will mostly be in the 70s. Your local forecast. Today, mostly sunny this morning, then becoming partly cloudy. A slight chance of showers. A slight chance of thunderstorms this afternoon. Highs in the upper 90s. Southwest winds around 5 miles per hour, becoming east around 5 miles per hour this afternoon. Chance of rain 20%. Tonight, a slight chance of thunderstorms in the evening. Partly cloudy with a slight chance of showers. Lows in the mid-70s. Southeast winds around 5 miles per hour, becoming southwest around 5 miles per hour after midnight. Chance of rain 20%. Wednesday, partly cloudy. A slight chance of showers in the morning, then a chance of showers with a slight chance of thunderstorms in the afternoon. Highs in the upper 90s. Southwest winds around 5 miles per hour. Chance of rain 40%. Highest heat index readings up to 105. Wednesday night, mostly clear in the evening, then becoming partly cloudy. A slight chance of thunderstorms in the evening. A chance of showers. Lows in the mid-70s. South winds 5 to 10 miles per hour. Chance of rain 50%. Thursday, partly cloudy with a chance of showers. A chance of thunderstorms in the afternoon. Highs in the mid-90s. South winds 5 to 10 miles per hour. Chance of rain 50%. Thursday night, partly cloudy with a slight chance of thunderstorms. A slight chance of showers in the evening, then a chance of showers after midnight. Lows in the mid-70s. Chance of rain 30%. Friday, partly cloudy in the morning, then clearing. A slight chance of showers. A slight chance of thunderstorms in the afternoon. Highs in the mid-90s. Highest heat index readings up to 105. Friday night through Saturday night, mostly clear. Lows in the mid-70s. Highs in the mid-90s. Highest heat index readings up to 110. Sunday, partly cloudy in the morning, then mostly sunny with a slight chance of showers and thunderstorms in the afternoon. Highs in the mid-90s. Highest heat index readings up to 110. Sunday night and Labor Day, mostly clear. Lows in the mid-70s. Highs in the upper 90s. Highest heat index readings up to 110. 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

at 6 a.m. at Austin Bergstrom International. It was partly cloudy. The temperature was 77, the dew point 74, the relative humidity was 90%, the wind calm and the pressure was 30.00 inches and rising. At Camp Mabry, it was clear. The temperature was 78, the dew point 74, the relative humidity was 87%, the wind calm and the pressure was 30.01 inches and steady. Pflugerville clear 76. Taylor clear 77. Lago Vista clear 76. Georgetown clear 78. San Marcos clear 76. Burnett clear 77. Junction clear 76. San Antonio mostly cloudy 80. Corpus Christi partly cloudy 76. Houston partly cloudy 80. Once again at Austin Bergstrom it was 77, and at Camp Mabry it was 78. Elsewhere across the state, College Station clear 79. Amarillo mostly cloudy 76. Abilene mostly cloudy 77. Dallas-Fort Worth partly cloudy 82. Your weather synopsis for South Central Texas. Rain chances return to the forecast today through Friday for the coastal plains and Interstate 35 corridor north of San Antonio. Some low rain chances continue this weekend, mainly over the coastal plains. High temperatures remain above normal, with lower 90s to near 102 degrees in the forecast. Overnight lows will mostly be in the 70s. Your local forecast. Today, mostly sunny this morning, then becoming partly cloudy. A slight chance of showers. A slight chance of thunderstorms this afternoon. Highs in the upper 90s. Southwest winds around 5 miles per hour, becoming east around 5 miles per hour this afternoon. Chance of rain 20%. Tonight, a slight chance of thunderstorms in the evening. Partly cloudy with a slight chance of showers. Lows in the mid-70s. Southeast winds around 5 miles per hour, becoming southwest around 5 miles per hour after midnight. Chance of rain 20%. Wednesday, partly cloudy. A slight chance of showers in the morning, then a chance of showers with a slight chance of thunderstorms in the afternoon. Highs in the upper 90s. Southwest winds around 5 miles per hour. Chance of rain 40%. Highest heat index readings up to 105. Wednesday night, mostly clear in the evening, then becoming partly cloudy. A slight chance of thunderstorms in the evening. A chance of showers. Lows in the mid-70s. South winds 5 to 10 miles per hour. Chance of rain 50%. Thursday, partly cloudy with a chance of showers. A chance of thunderstorms in the afternoon. Highs in the mid-90s. South winds 5 to 10 miles per hour. Chance of rain 50%. Thursday night, partly cloudy with a slight chance of thunderstorms. A slight chance of showers in the evening, then a chance of showers after midnight. Lows in the mid-70s. Chance of rain 30%. Friday, partly cloudy in the morning, then clearing. A slight chance of showers. A slight chance of thunderstorms in the afternoon. Highs in the mid-90s. Highest heat index readings up to 105. Friday night through Saturday night, mostly clear. Lows in the mid-70s. Highs in the mid-90s. Highest heat index readings up to 110. Sunday, partly cloudy in the morning, then mostly sunny with a slight chance of showers and thunderstorms in the afternoon. Highs in the mid-90s. Highest heat index readings up to 110. Sunday night and Labor Day, mostly clear. Lows in the mid-70s. Highs in the upper 90s. Highest heat index readings up to 110. The coastal waters forecast from Baffin Bay to Port Aransas out 20 nautical miles. Today, southwest winds around 5 knots, becoming southeast early this afternoon, then increasing to 5 to 10 knots late. Seas around 2 feet. Wave detail, southeast 2.

Tonight, southeast winds 10 to 15 knots, becoming south after midnight. Seas 2 to 3 feet. Wave detail, southeast 3 feet at 6 seconds. Wednesday, south winds 10 to 15 knots, becoming southeast with gusts up to 20 knots in the afternoon. Seas 2 to 3 feet. Wave detail, southeast 3 feet at 6 seconds. Wednesday night, southeast winds 10 to 15 knots with gusts up to 20 knots. Seas 2 to 3 feet. Wave detail, southeast 3 feet at 5 seconds. Thursday, south winds 10 to 15 knots. Seas 2 to 3 feet. Wave detail, southeast 3 feet at 5 seconds. Thursday night, southeast winds 10 to 15 knots. Seas 2 to 3 feet. Wave detail, southeast 3 feet at 5 seconds. Friday, south winds 5 to 10 knots, becoming southeast 10 to 15 knots in the afternoon. Seas around 2 feet. Friday night, southeast winds 10 to 15 knots, diminishing to 5 to 10 knots after midnight. Seas around 2 feet. Saturday, southeast winds 5 to 10 knots. Seas around 2 feet. Saturday night, southeast winds 10 to 15 knots, becoming south 5 to 10 knots after midnight. Seas around 2 feet. The Tropical Weather Outlook. For the North Atlantic, Caribbean Sea and the Gulf of America, active systems, the National Hurricane Center is issuing advisories on Tropical Storm Edward, located over the northwestern Gulf of America. Tropical cyclone formation is not expected during the next 7 days. 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The current time is 6:25 a.m. Central Daylight Time. The Austin NOAA Weather Radio Roundup, at 6 a.m. at Austin Bergstrom International, it was partly cloudy. The temperature was 77, the dew point 74, the relative humidity was 90%, the wind calm and the pressure was 30.00 inches and rising. At Camp Mabry, it was clear. The temperature was 78, the dew point 74, the relative humidity was 87%, the wind calm and the pressure was 30.01 inches and steady. Pflugerville clear 76. Taylor clear 77. Lago Vista clear 76. Georgetown clear 78. San Marcos clear 76. Burnett clear 77. Junction clear 76. San Antonio mostly cloudy 80. Corpus Christi partly cloudy 76. Houston partly cloudy 80. Once again at Austin Bergstrom it was 77, and at Camp Mabry it was 78. Elsewhere across the state, College Station clear 79. Amarillo mostly cloudy 76. Abilene mostly cloudy 77. Dallas-Fort Worth partly cloudy 82. Your weather synopsis for South Central Texas. Rain chances return to the forecast today through Friday for the coastal plains and Interstate 35 corridor north of San Antonio. Some low rain chances continue this weekend, mainly over the coastal plains. High temperatures remain above normal, with lower 90s to near 102 degrees in the forecast. Overnight lows will mostly be in the 70s. Your local forecast. Today, mostly sunny this morning, then becoming partly cloudy. A slight chance of showers. A slight chance of thunderstorms this afternoon. Highs in the upper 90s. Southwest winds around 5 miles per hour, becoming east around 5 miles per hour this afternoon. Chance of rain 20%. Tonight, a slight chance of thunderstorms in the evening. Partly cloudy with a slight chance of showers. Lows in the mid-70s. Southeast winds around 5 miles per hour, becoming southwest around 5 miles per hour after midnight. Chance of rain 20%. Wednesday.

a slight chance of showers in the morning, then a chance of showers with a slight chance of thunderstorms in the afternoon. Highs in the upper 90s. Southwest winds around 5 miles per hour. Chance of rain 40%. Highest heat index readings up to 105. Wednesday night, mostly clear in the evening, then becoming partly cloudy. A slight chance of thunderstorms in the evening. A chance of showers. Lows in the mid-70s. South winds 5 to 10 miles per hour. Chance of rain 50%. Thursday, partly cloudy with a chance of showers. A chance of thunderstorms in the afternoon. Highs in the mid-90s. South winds 5 to 10 miles per hour. Chance of rain 50%. Thursday night, partly cloudy with a slight chance of thunderstorms. A slight chance of showers in the evening, then a chance of showers after midnight. Lows in the mid-70s. Chance of rain 30%. Friday, partly cloudy in the morning, then clearing. A slight chance of showers. A slight chance of thunderstorms in the afternoon. Highs in the mid-90s. Highest heat index readings up to 105. Friday night through Saturday night, mostly clear. Lows in the mid-70s. Highs in the mid-90s. Highest heat index readings up to 110. Sunday, partly cloudy in the morning, then mostly sunny with a slight chance of showers and thunderstorms in the afternoon. Highs in the mid-90s. Highest heat index readings up to 110. Sunday night and Labor Day, mostly clear. Lows in the mid-70s. Highs in the upper 90s. Highest heat index readings up to 110. 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The current time is 6:30 a.m. Central Daylight Time. The Austin NOAA Weather Radio Roundup, at 6 a.m. at Austin Bergstrom International, it was partly cloudy. The temperature was 77, the dew point 74, the relative humidity was 90%, the wind calm and the pressure was 30.00 inches and rising. At Camp Mabry, it was clear. The temperature was 78, the dew point 74, the relative humidity was 87%, the wind calm and the pressure was 30.01 inches and steady. Pflugerville clear 76. Taylor clear 77. Lago Vista clear 76. Georgetown clear 78. San Marcos clear 76. Vernick clear 77. Junction clear 76. San Antonio mostly cloudy 80. Corpus Christi partly cloudy 76. Houston partly cloudy 80. Once again at Austin Bergstrom it was 77, and at Camp Mabry it was 78. Elsewhere across the state, College Station clear 79. Amarillo mostly cloudy 76. Abilene mostly cloudy 77. Dallas-Fort Worth partly cloudy 82. Your weather synopsis for South Central Texas. Rain chances return to the forecast today through Friday for the coastal plains and Interstate 35 corridor north of San Antonio. Some low rain chances continue this weekend, mainly over the coastal plains. High temperatures remain above normal, with lower 90s to near 102 degrees in the forecast. Overnight lows will mostly be in the 70s. Your local forecast. Today, mostly sunny this morning, then becoming partly cloudy. A slight chance of showers. A slight chance of thunderstorms this afternoon. Highs in the upper 90s. Southwest winds around 5 miles per hour, becoming east around 5 miles per hour this afternoon. Chance of rain 20%. Tonight, a slight chance of thunderstorms in the evening. Partly cloudy with a slight chance of showers. Lows in the mid-70s. Southeast winds, a slight chance of thunderstorms in the evening. Partly cloudy with a slight chance of showers.
lows in the mid-70s. Southeast winds around 5 miles per hour, becoming southwest around 5 miles per hour after midnight. Chance of rain 20%. Wednesday, partly cloudy. A slight chance of showers in the morning, then a chance of showers with a slight chance of thunderstorms in the afternoon. Highs in the upper 90s. Southwest winds around 5 miles per hour. Chance of rain 40%. Highest heat index readings up to 105. Wednesday night, mostly clear in the evening, then becoming partly cloudy. A slight chance of thunderstorms in the evening. A chance of showers. Lows in the mid-70s. South winds 5 to 10 miles per hour. Chance of rain 50%. Thursday, partly cloudy with a chance of showers. A chance of thunderstorms in the afternoon. Highs in the mid-90s. South winds 5 to 10 miles per hour. Chance of rain 50%. Thursday night, partly cloudy with a slight chance of thunderstorms. A slight chance of showers in the evening, then a chance of showers after midnight. Lows in the mid-70s. Chance of rain 30%. Friday, partly cloudy in the morning, then clearing. A slight chance of showers. A slight chance of thunderstorms in the afternoon. Highs in the mid-90s. Highest heat index readings up to 105. Friday night through Saturday night, mostly clear. Lows in the mid-70s. Highs in the mid-90s. Highest heat index readings up to 110. Sunday, partly cloudy in the morning, then mostly sunny with a slight chance of showers and thunderstorms in the afternoon. Highs in the mid-90s. Highest heat index readings up to 110. Sunday night and Labor Day, mostly clear. Lows in the mid-70s. Highs in the upper 90s. Highest heat index readings up to 110. 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It was partly cloudy. The temperature was 77, the dew point 74, the relative humidity was 90%, the wind calm and the pressure was 30.00 inches and rising. At Camp Mabry, it was clear. The temperature was 78, the dew point 74, the relative humidity was 87%, the wind calm and the pressure was 30.01 inches and steady. Pflugerville clear 76. Taylor clear 77. Lago Vista clear 76. Georgetown clear 78. San Marcos clear 76. Burnett clear 77. Junction clear 76. San Antonio mostly cloudy 80. Corpus Christi partly cloudy 76. Houston partly cloudy 80. Once again at Austin Bergstrom it was 77, and at Camp Mabry it was 78. Elsewhere across the state, College Station clear 79. Amarillo mostly cloudy 76. Abilene mostly cloudy 77. Dallas-Fort Worth partly cloudy 82. Your weather synopsis for South Central Texas. Rain chances return to the forecast today through Friday for the coastal plains and Interstate 35 corridor north of San Antonio. Some low rain chances continue this weekend, mainly over the coastal plains. High temperatures remain above normal, with lower 90s to near 102 degrees in the forecast. Overnight lows will mostly be in the 70s. Your local forecast. Today, mostly sunny this morning, then becoming partly cloudy. A slight chance of showers. A slight chance of thunderstorms this afternoon. Highs in the upper 90s. Southwest winds around 5 miles per hour, becoming east around 5 miles per hour this afternoon. Chance of rain 20%.

Tonight, a slight chance of thunderstorms in the evening. Partly cloudy with a slight chance of showers. Lows in the mid-70s. Southeast winds around 5 miles per hour, becoming southwest around 5 miles per hour after midnight. Chance of rain 20%. Wednesday, partly cloudy. A slight chance of showers in the morning, then a chance of showers with a slight chance of thunderstorms in the afternoon. Highs in the upper 90s. Southwest winds around 5 miles per hour. Chance of rain 40%. Highest heat index readings up to 105. Wednesday night, mostly clear in the evening, then becoming partly cloudy. A slight chance of thunderstorms in the evening. A chance of showers. Lows in the mid-70s. South winds 5 to 10 miles per hour. Chance of rain 50%. Thursday, partly cloudy with a chance of showers. A chance of thunderstorms in the afternoon. Highs in the mid-90s. South winds 5 to 10 miles per hour. Chance of rain 50%. Thursday night, partly cloudy with a slight chance of thunderstorms. A slight chance of showers in the evening, then a chance of showers after midnight. Lows in the mid-70s. Chance of rain 30%. Friday, partly cloudy in the morning, then clearing. A slight chance of showers. A slight chance of thunderstorms in the afternoon. Highs in the mid-90s. Highest heat index readings up to 105. Friday night through Saturday night, mostly clear. Lows in the mid-70s. Highs in the mid-90s. Highest heat index readings up to 110. Sunday, partly cloudy in the morning, then mostly sunny with a slight chance of showers and thunderstorms in the afternoon. Highs in the mid-90s. Highest heat index readings up to 110. Sunday night and Labor Day, mostly clear. Lows in the mid-70s. Highs in the upper 90s. Highest heat index readings up to 110. 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The current time is 6:40 a.m. Central Daylight Time. The Austin NOAA Weather Radio Roundup, at 6 a.m. at Austin Bergstrom International, it was partly cloudy. The temperature was 77, the dew point 74, the relative humidity was 90%, the wind calm and the pressure was 30.00 inches and rising. At Camp Mabry, it was clear. The temperature was 78, the dew point 74, the relative humidity was 87%, the wind calm and the pressure was 30.01 inches and steady. Pflugerville clear 76. Taylor clear 77. Lago Vista clear 76. Georgetown clear 78. San Marcos clear 76. Burnett clear 77. Junction clear 76. San Antonio mostly cloudy 80. Corpus Christi partly cloudy 76. Houston partly cloudy 80. Once again at Austin Bergstrom it was 77, and at Camp Mabry it was 78. Elsewhere across the state, College Station clear 79. Amarillo mostly cloudy 76. Abilene mostly cloudy 77. Dallas-Fort Worth partly cloudy 82. Your weather synopsis for South Central Texas. Rain chances return to the forecast today through Friday for the coastal plains and Interstate 35 corridor north of San Antonio. Some low rain chances continue this weekend, mainly over the coastal plains. High temperatures remain above normal, with lower 90s to near 102 degrees in the forecast. Overnight lows will mostly be in the 70s. Your local forecast. Today, mostly sunny this morning, then becoming partly cloudy. A slight chance of showers. A slight chance of thunderstorms this afternoon. Highs in the upper 90s. Southwest winds around 5 miles per hour, becoming east around 5 miles.

per hour this afternoon. Chance of rain 20%. Tonight, a slight chance of thunderstorms in the evening. Partly cloudy with a slight chance of showers. Lows in the mid-70s. Southeast winds around 5 miles per hour, becoming southwest around 5 miles per hour after midnight. Chance of rain 20%. Wednesday, partly cloudy. A slight chance of showers in the morning, then a chance of showers with a slight chance of thunderstorms in the afternoon. Highs in the upper 90s. Southwest winds around 5 miles per hour. Chance of rain 40%. Highest heat index readings up to 105. Wednesday night, mostly clear in the evening, then becoming partly cloudy. A slight chance of thunderstorms in the evening. A chance of showers. Lows in the mid-70s. South winds 5 to 10 miles per hour. Chance of rain 50%. Thursday, partly cloudy with a chance of showers. A chance of thunderstorms in the afternoon. Highs in the mid-90s. South winds 5 to 10 miles per hour. Chance of rain 50%. Thursday night, partly cloudy with a slight chance of thunderstorms. A slight chance of showers in the evening, then a chance of showers after midnight. Lows in the mid-70s. Chance of rain 30%. Friday, partly cloudy in the morning, then clearing. A slight chance of showers. A slight chance of thunderstorms in the afternoon. Highs in the mid-90s. Highest heat index readings up to 105. Friday night through Saturday night, mostly clear. Lows in the mid-70s. Highs in the mid-90s. Highest heat index readings up to 110. Sunday, partly cloudy in the morning, then mostly sunny with a slight chance of showers and thunderstorms in the afternoon. Highs in the mid-90s. Highest heat index readings up to 110. Sunday night and Labor Day, mostly clear. Lows in the mid-70s. Highs in the upper 90s. Highest heat index readings up to 110. 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The current time is 6:46 a.m. Central Daylight Time. The Austin NOAA Weather Radio Roundup. At 6 a.m. at Austin Bergstrom International, it was partly cloudy. The temperature was 77, the dew point 74, the relative humidity was 90%, the wind calm and the pressure was 30.00 inches and rising. At Camp Mabry, it was clear. The temperature was 78, the dew point 74, the relative humidity was 87%, the wind calm and the pressure was 30.01 inches and steady. Pflugerville clear 76. Taylor clear 77. Lago Vista clear 76. Georgetown clear 78. San Marcos clear 76. Burnett clear 77. Junction clear 76. San Antonio mostly cloudy 80. Corpus Christi partly cloudy 76. Houston partly cloudy 80. Once again at Austin Bergstrom it was 77, and at Camp Mabry it was 78. Elsewhere across the state, College Station clear 79. Amarillo mostly cloudy 76. Abilene mostly cloudy 77. Dallas-Fort Worth partly cloudy 82. Your weather synopsis for South Central Texas. Rain chances return to the forecast today through Friday for the coastal plains and Interstate 35 corridor north of San Antonio. Some low rain chances continue this weekend, mainly over the coastal plains. High temperatures remain above normal, with lower 90s to near 102 degrees in the forecast. Overnight lows will mostly be in the 70s. Your local forecast. Today, mostly sunny this morning, then becoming partly cloudy. A slight chance of showers. A slight chance of thunderstorms this afternoon. Highs in the upper 90s.

southwest winds around 5 miles per hour, becoming east around 5 miles per hour this afternoon. Chance of rain 20%. Tonight, a slight chance of thunderstorms in the evening. Partly cloudy with a slight chance of showers. Lows in the mid-70s. Southeast winds around 5 miles per hour, becoming southwest around 5 miles per hour after midnight. Chance of rain 20%. Wednesday, partly cloudy. A slight chance of showers in the morning, then a chance of showers with a slight chance of thunderstorms in the afternoon. Highs in the upper 90s. Southwest winds around 5 miles per hour. Chance of rain 40%. Highest heat index readings up to 105. Wednesday night, mostly clear in the evening, then becoming partly cloudy. A slight chance of thunderstorms in the evening. A chance of showers. Lows in the mid-70s. South winds 5 to 10 miles per hour. Chance of rain 50%. Thursday, partly cloudy with a chance of showers. A chance of thunderstorms in the afternoon. Highs in the mid-90s. South winds 5 to 10 miles per hour. Chance of rain 50%. Thursday night, partly cloudy with a slight chance of thunderstorms. A slight chance of showers in the evening, then a chance of showers after midnight. Lows in the mid-70s. Chance of rain 30%. Friday, partly cloudy in the morning, then clearing. A slight chance of showers. A slight chance of thunderstorms in the afternoon. Highs in the mid-90s. Highest heat index readings up to 105. Friday night through Saturday night, mostly clear. Lows in the mid-70s. Highs in the mid-90s. Highest heat index readings up to 110. Sunday, partly cloudy in the morning, then mostly sunny with a slight chance of showers and thunderstorms in the afternoon. Highs in the mid-90s. Highest heat index readings up to 110. Sunday night and Labor Day, mostly clear. Lows in the mid-70s. Highs in the upper 90s. Highest heat index readings up to 110. 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The current time is 6:51 a.m. Central Daylight Time. The Austin NOAA Weather Radio Roundup, at 6 a.m. at Austin Bergstrom International, it was partly cloudy. The temperature was 77, the dew point 74, the relative humidity was 90%, the wind calm and the pressure was 30.00 inches and rising. At Camp Mabry, it was clear. The temperature was 78, the dew point 74, the relative humidity was 87%, the wind calm and the pressure was 30.01 inches and steady. Pflugerville clear 76. Taylor clear 77. Lago Vista clear 76. Georgetown clear 78. San Marcos clear 76. Burnett clear 77. Junction clear 76. San Antonio mostly cloudy 80. Corpus Christi partly cloudy 76. Houston partly cloudy 80. Once again at Austin Bergstrom it was 77, and at Camp Mabry it was 78. Elsewhere across the state, College Station clear 79. Amarillo mostly cloudy 76. Abilene mostly cloudy 77. Dallas-Fort Worth partly cloudy 82. The Tropical Weather Outlook. For the North Atlantic, Caribbean Sea and the Gulf of America, active systems, the National Hurricane Center is issuing advisories on Tropical Storm Edward, located over the northwestern Gulf of America. Tropical cyclone formation is not expected during the next 7 days. The coastal waters forecast for Baffin Bay to Port Aransas out 20 nautical miles. Today, southwest winds around 5 knots, becoming southeast early this afternoon, then increasing to 5 to 10 knots late. Seas around

Thursday, south winds 10 to 15 knots. Seas 2 to 3 feet. Wave detail, southeast 3 feet at 5 seconds. Thursday night, southeast winds 10 to 15 knots. Seas 2 to 3 feet. Wave detail, southeast 3 feet at 5 seconds. Friday, south winds 5 to 10 knots, becoming southeast 10 to 15 knots in the afternoon. Seas around 2 feet. Friday night, southeast winds 10 to 15 knots, diminishing to 5 to 10 knots after midnight. Seas around 2 feet. Saturday, southeast winds 5 to 10 knots. Seas around 2 feet. Saturday night, southeast winds 10 to 15 knots, becoming south 5 to 10 knots after midnight. Seas around 2 feet. Your weather synopsis for South Central Texas. Rain chances return to the forecast today through Friday for the coastal plains and Interstate 35 corridor north of San Antonio. Some low rain chances continue this weekend, mainly over the coastal plains. High temperatures remain above normal, with lower 90s to near 102 degrees in the forecast. Overnight lows will mostly be into the 70s. Your local forecast. Today, mostly sunny this morning, then becoming partly cloudy. A slight chance of showers. A slight chance of thunderstorms this afternoon. Highs in the upper 90s. Southwest winds around 5 miles per hour, becoming east around 5 miles per hour this afternoon. Chance of rain 20%. Tonight, a slight chance of thunderstorms in the evening. Partly cloudy with a slight chance of showers. Lows in the mid-70s. Southeast winds around 5 miles per hour, becoming southwest around 5 miles per hour after midnight. Chance of rain 20%. Wednesday, partly cloudy. A slight chance of showers in the morning, then a chance of showers with a slight chance of thunderstorms in the afternoon. Highs in the upper 90s. Southwest winds around 5 miles per hour. Chance of rain 40%. Highest heat index readings up to 105. Wednesday night, mostly clear in the evening, then becoming partly cloudy. A slight chance of thunderstorms in the evening. A chance of showers. Lows in the mid-70s. South winds 5 to 10 miles per hour. Chance of rain 50%. Thursday, partly cloudy with a chance of showers. A chance of thunderstorms in the afternoon. Highs in the mid-90s. South winds 5 to 10 miles per hour. Chance of rain 50%. Thursday night, partly cloudy with a slight chance of thunderstorms. A slight chance of showers in the evening, then a chance of showers after midnight. Lows in the mid-70s. Chance of rain 30%. Friday, partly cloudy in the morning, then clearing. A slight chance of showers. A slight chance of thunderstorms in the afternoon. Highs in the mid-90s. Highest heat index readings up to 105. Friday night through Saturday night, mostly clear. Lows in the mid-70s. Highs in the mid-90s. Highest heat index readings up to 110. Sunday, partly cloudy in the morning, then mostly sunny with a slight chance of showers and thunderstorms in the afternoon. Highs in the mid-90s. Highest heat index readings up to 110. Sunday night and Labor Day, mostly clear. Lows in the mid-70s. Highs in the upper 90s. Highest heat index readings up to 110. 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The current time is 6:58 a.m. Central Daylight Time. The Austin, NOAA Weather Radio Roundup, at 6 a.m. at Austin Bergstrom International, it was partly cloudy. The temperature was 77, the dew point 74, the relative humidity was 90%, the wind calm and the pressure was 30.00 inches and rising. At Camp Mabry,
It was

The temperature was 78, the dew point 74, the relative humidity was 87%, the wind calm, and the pressure was 30.01 inches and steady. Pflugerville clear 76. Taylor clear 77. Lago Vista clear 76. Georgetown clear 78. San Marcos clear 76. Burnett clear 77. Junction clear 76. San Antonio mostly cloudy 80. Corpus Christi partly cloudy 76. Houston partly cloudy 80. Once again at Austin Bergstrom it was 77, and at Camp Mabry it was 78. Elsewhere across the state, College Station clear 79. Amarillo mostly cloudy 76. Abilene mostly cloudy 77. Dallas-Fort Worth partly cloudy 82. Your weather synopsis for South Central.

rain chances return to the forecast today through Friday for the coastal plains and Interstate 35 corridor north of San Antonio. Some low rain chances continue this weekend, mainly over the coastal plains. High temperatures remain above normal, with lower 90s to near 102 degrees in the forecast. Overnight lows will mostly be in the 70s. Your local forecast. Today, mostly sunny this morning, then becoming partly cloudy. A slight chance of showers. A slight chance of thunderstorms this afternoon. Highs in the upper 90s. Southwest winds around 5 miles per hour, becoming east around 5 miles per hour this afternoon. Chance of rain 20%. Tonight, a slight chance of thunderstorms in the evening. Partly cloudy with a slight chance of showers. Lows in the mid-70s. Southeast winds around 5 miles per hour, becoming southwest around 5 miles per hour after midnight. Chance of rain 20%. Wednesday, partly cloudy. A slight chance of showers in the morning, then a chance of showers with a slight chance of thunderstorms in the afternoon. Highs in the upper 90s. Southwest winds around 5 miles per hour. Chance of rain 40%. Highest heat index readings up to 105. Wednesday night, mostly clear in the evening, then becoming partly cloudy. A slight chance of thunderstorms in the evening. A chance of showers. Lows in the mid-70s. South winds 5 to 10 miles per hour. Chance of rain 50%. Thursday, partly cloudy with a chance of showers. A chance of thunderstorms in the afternoon. Highs in the mid-90s. South winds 5 to 10 miles per hour. Chance of rain 50%. Thursday night, partly cloudy with a slight chance of thunderstorms. A slight chance of showers in the evening, then a chance of showers after midnight. Lows in the mid-70s. Chance of rain 30%. Friday, partly cloudy in the morning, then clearing. A slight chance of showers. A slight chance of thunderstorms in the afternoon. Highs in the mid-90s. Highest heat index readings up to 105. Friday night through Saturday night, mostly clear. Lows in the mid-70s. Highs in the mid-90s. Highest heat index readings up to 110. Sunday, partly cloudy in the morning, then mostly sunny with a slight chance of showers and thunderstorms in the afternoon. Highs in the mid-90s. Highest heat index readings up to 110. Sunday night and Labor Day, mostly clear. Lows in the mid-70s. Highs in the upper 90s. Highest heat index readings up to 110. 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The current time is 7:03 a.m. Central Daylight Time. The Austin, NOAA Weather Radio Roundup, at 6 a.m. at Austin Bergstrom International, it was partly cloudy. The temperature was 77, the dew point 74, the relative humidity was 90%, the wind calm and the pressure was 30.00 inches and rising. At Camp Mabry, it was clear. The temperature was 78, the dew point 74, the relative humidity was 87%, the wind calm and the pressure was 30.01 inches and steady. Pflugerville clear 76. Taylor clear 77. Lago Vista clear 76. Georgetown clear 78. San Marcos clear 76. Burnett clear 77. Junction clear 76. San Antonio mostly cloudy 80. Corpus Christi partly cloudy 76. Houston partly cloudy 80. Once again at Austin Bergstrom it was 77, and at Camp Mabry it was 78. Elsewhere across the state, College Station clear 79. Amarillo mostly cloudy 76. Abilene mostly cloudy 77. Dallas-Fort Worth partly cloudy 82.

your weather synopsis for South Central Texas. Rain chances return to the forecast today through Friday for the coastal plains and Interstate 35 corridor north of San Antonio. Some low rain chances continue this weekend, mainly over the coastal plains. High temperatures remain above normal, with lower 90s to near 102 degrees in the forecast. Overnight lows will mostly be into the 70s. Your local forecast. Today, mostly sunny this morning, then becoming partly cloudy. A slight chance of showers. A slight chance of thunderstorms this afternoon. Highs in the upper 90s. Southwest winds around 5 miles per hour, becoming east around 5 miles per hour this afternoon. Chance of rain 20%. Tonight, a slight chance of thunderstorms in the evening. Partly cloudy with a slight chance of showers. Lows in the mid-70s. Southeast winds around 5 miles per hour, becoming southwest around 5 miles per hour after midnight. Chance of rain 20%. Wednesday, partly cloudy. A slight chance of showers in the morning, then a chance of showers with a slight chance of thunderstorms in the afternoon. Highs in the upper 90s. Southwest winds around 5 miles per hour. Chance of rain 40%. Highest heat index readings up to 105. Wednesday night, mostly clear in the evening, then becoming partly cloudy. A slight chance of thunderstorms in the evening. A chance of showers. Lows in the mid-70s. South winds 5 to 10 miles per hour. Chance of rain 50%. Thursday, partly cloudy with a chance of showers. A chance of thunderstorms in the afternoon. Highs in the mid-90s. South winds 5 to 10 miles per hour. Chance of rain 50%. Thursday night, partly cloudy with a slight chance of thunderstorms. A slight chance of showers in the evening, then a chance of showers after midnight. Lows in the mid-70s. Chance of rain 30%. Friday, partly cloudy in the morning, then clearing. A slight chance of showers. A slight chance of thunderstorms in the afternoon. Highs in the mid-90s. Highest heat index readings up to 105. Friday night through Saturday night, mostly clear. Lows in the mid-70s. Highs in the mid-90s. Highest heat index readings up to 110. Sunday, partly cloudy in the morning, then mostly sunny with a slight chance of showers and thunderstorms in the afternoon. Highs in the mid-90s. Highest heat index readings up to 110. Sunday night and Labor Day, mostly clear. Lows in the mid-70s. Highs in the upper 90s. Highest heat index readings up to 110. 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The current time is 7:08 a.m. Central Daylight Time. Your weather synopsis for South Central Texas. Rain chances return to the forecast today through Friday for the coastal plains and Interstate 35 corridor north of San Antonio. Some low rain chances continue this weekend, mainly over the coastal plains. High temperatures remain above normal, with lower 90s to near 102 degrees in the forecast. Overnight lows will mostly be into the 70s. Your local forecast. Today, mostly sunny this morning, then becoming partly cloudy. A slight chance of showers. A slight chance of thunderstorms this afternoon. Highs in the upper 90s. Southwest winds around 5 miles per hour, becoming east around 5 miles per hour this afternoon. Chance of rain 20%. Tonight, a slight chance of thunderstorms in the evening. Partly cloudy with a slight chance of showers. Lows in the mid-70s. Southeast winds around 5 miles per hour, becoming southwest around 5 miles per hour after midnight. Chance of rain 20%. Wednesday, partly cloudy.

chance of showers in the morning, then a chance of showers with a slight chance of thunderstorms in the afternoon. Highs in the upper 90s. Southwest winds around 5 miles per hour. Chance of rain 40%. Highest heat index readings up to 105. Wednesday night, mostly clear in the evening, then becoming partly cloudy. A slight chance of thunderstorms in the evening. A chance of showers. Lows in the mid-70s. South winds 5 to 10 miles per hour. Chance of rain 50%. Thursday, partly cloudy with a chance of showers. A chance of thunderstorms in the afternoon. Highs in the mid-90s. South winds 5 to 10 miles per hour. Chance of rain 50%. Thursday night, partly cloudy with a slight chance of thunderstorms. A slight chance of showers in the evening, then a chance of showers after midnight. Lows in the mid-70s. Chance of rain 30%. Friday, partly cloudy in the morning, then clearing. A slight chance of showers. A slight chance of thunderstorms in the afternoon. Highs in the mid-90s. Highest heat index readings up to 105. Friday night through Saturday night, mostly clear. Lows in the mid-70s. Highs in the mid-90s. Highest heat index readings up to 110. Sunday, partly cloudy in the morning, then mostly sunny with a slight chance of showers and thunderstorms in the afternoon. Highs in the mid-90s. Highest heat index readings up to 110. Sunday night and Labor Day, mostly clear. Lows in the mid-70s. Highs in the upper 90s. Highest heat index readings up to 110. 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The current time is 7:12 a.m. Central Daylight Time. Your weather synopsis for South Central Texas. Rain chances return to the forecast today through Friday for the coastal plains and Interstate 35 corridor north of San Antonio. Some low rain chances continue this weekend, mainly over the coastal plains. High temperatures remain above normal, with lower 90s to near 102 degrees in the forecast. Overnight lows will mostly be in the 70s. Your local forecast. Today, mostly sunny this morning, then becoming partly cloudy. A slight chance of showers. A slight chance of thunderstorms this afternoon. Highs in the upper 90s. Southwest winds around 5 miles per hour, becoming east around 5 miles per hour this afternoon. Chance of rain 20%. Tonight, a slight chance of thunderstorms in the evening. Partly cloudy with a slight chance of showers. Lows in the mid-70s. Southeast winds around 5 miles per hour, becoming southwest around 5 miles per hour after midnight. Chance of rain 20%. Wednesday, partly cloudy. A slight chance of showers in the morning, then a chance of showers with a slight chance of thunderstorms in the afternoon. Highs in the upper 90s. Southwest winds around 5 miles per hour. Chance of rain 40%. Highest heat index readings up to 105. Wednesday night, mostly clear in the evening, then becoming partly cloudy. A slight chance of thunderstorms in the evening. A chance of showers. Lows in the mid-70s. South winds 5 to 10 miles per hour. Chance of rain 50%. Thursday, partly cloudy with a chance of showers. A chance of thunderstorms in the afternoon. Highs in the mid-90s. South winds 5 to 10 miles per hour. Chance of rain 50%. Thursday night, partly cloudy with a slight chance of thunderstorms. A slight chance of showers in the evening, then a chance of showers after midnight. Lows in the mid-70s. Chance of rain 30%. Friday, partly cloudy in the morning, then clearing. A slight chance of showers.
a slight chance of thunderstorms in the afternoon.

highs in the mid-90s. Highest heat index readings up to 105. Friday night through Saturday night, mostly clear. Lows in the mid-70s. Highs in the mid-90s. Highest heat index readings up to 110. Sunday, partly cloudy in the morning, then mostly sunny with a slight chance of showers and thunderstorms in the afternoon. Highs in the mid-90s. Highest heat index readings up to 110. Sunday night and Labor Day, mostly clear. Lows in the mid-70s. Highs in the upper 90s. Highest heat index readings up to 110. 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The current time is 7:16 a.m. Central Daylight Time. The Austin NOAA Weather Radio Roundup. At 7 a.m. at Austin Bergstrom International, it was partly cloudy. The temperature was 74, the dew point 73, the relative humidity was 97%, the wind calm and the pressure was 30.00 inches and steady. At Camp Mabry, it was clear. The temperature was 77, the dew point 74, the relative humidity was 90%, the wind calm and the pressure was 30.02 inches and rising. Pflugerville fog was reported 76. Taylor clear 73. Lago Vista clear 76. Georgetown clear 76. San Marcos clear 74. Burnett clear 75. Junction clear 73. San Antonio partly cloudy 79. Corpus Christi partly cloudy 78. Houston mostly cloudy 80. Once again at Austin Bergstrom it was 74, and at Camp Mabry it was 77. Elsewhere across the state, College Station clear 77. Amarillo cloudy 74. Abilene partly cloudy 76. Dallas-Fort Worth partly cloudy 81. Your weather synopsis for South Central Texas. Rain chances return to the forecast today through Friday for the coastal plains and Interstate 35 corridor north of San Antonio. Some low rain chances continue this weekend, mainly over the coastal plains. High temperatures remain above normal, with lower 90s to near 102 degrees in the forecast. Overnight lows will mostly be in the 70s. Your local forecast. Today, mostly sunny this morning, then becoming partly cloudy. A slight chance of showers. A slight chance of thunderstorms this afternoon. Highs in the upper 90s. Southwest winds around 5 miles per hour, becoming east around 5 miles per hour this afternoon. Chance of rain 20%. Tonight, a slight chance of thunderstorms in the evening. Partly cloudy with a slight chance of showers. Lows in the mid-70s. Southeast winds around 5 miles per hour, becoming southwest around 5 miles per hour after midnight. Chance of rain 20%. Wednesday, partly cloudy. A slight chance of showers in the morning, then a chance of showers with a slight chance of thunderstorms in the afternoon. Highs in the upper 90s. Southwest winds around 5 miles per hour. Chance of rain 40%. Highest heat index readings up to 105. Wednesday night, mostly clear in the evening, then becoming partly cloudy. A slight chance of thunderstorms in the evening. A chance of showers. Lows in the mid-70s. South winds 5 to 10 miles per hour. Chance of rain 50%. Thursday, partly cloudy with a chance of showers. A chance of thunderstorms in the afternoon. Highs in the mid-90s. South winds 5 to 10 miles per hour. Chance of rain 50%. Thursday night, partly cloudy with a slight chance of thunderstorms. A slight chance of showers in the evening, then a chance of showers after midnight. Lows in the mid-70s. Chance of rain 30%. Friday, partly cloudy in the morning, then clearing,

A slight chance of showers. A slight chance of thunderstorms in the afternoon. Highs in the mid-90s. Highest heat index readings up to 105. Friday night through Saturday night, mostly clear. Lows in the mid-70s. Highs in the mid-90s. Highest heat index readings up to 110. Sunday, partly cloudy in the morning, then mostly sunny with a slight chance of showers and thunderstorms in the afternoon. Highs in the mid-90s. Highest heat index readings up to 110. Sunday night and Labor Day, mostly clear. Lows in the mid-70s. Highs in the upper 90s. Highest heat index readings up to 110. 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The current time is 7:21 a.m. Central Daylight Time. 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At 7 a.m. at Austin Bergstrom International, it was partly cloudy. The temperature was 74, the dew point 73, the relative humidity was 97%, the wind calm and the pressure was 30.00 inches and steady. At Camp Mabry, it was clear. The temperature was 77, the dew point 74, the relative humidity was 90%, the wind calm and the pressure was 30.02 inches and rising. Pflugerville fog was reported 76. Taylor clear 73. Lago Vista clear 76. Georgetown clear 76. San Marcos clear 74. Burnett clear 75. Junction clear 73. San Antonio partly cloudy 79. Corpus Christi partly cloudy 78. Houston mostly cloudy 80. Once again at Austin Bergstrom it was 74, and at Camp Mabry it was 77. Elsewhere across the state, College Station clear 77. Amarillo cloudy 74. Abilene partly cloudy 76. Dallas-Fort Worth partly cloudy 81. The Tropical Weather Outlook. For the North Atlantic, Caribbean Sea and the Gulf of America, active systems, the National Hurricane Center is issuing advisories on Tropical Storm Edward, located over the northwestern Gulf of America. Tropical cyclone formation is not expected during the next 7 days. The coastal waters forecast from Baffin Bay to Port Aransas out 20 nautical miles. Today, southwest winds around 5 knots, becoming southeast early this afternoon, then increasing to 5 to 10 knots late. Seas around 2 feet. Wave detail, southeast 2 feet at 5 seconds. Tonight, southeast winds 10 to 15 knots, becoming south after midnight. Seas 2 to 3 feet. Wave detail, southeast 3 feet at 6 seconds. Wednesday, south winds 10 to 15 knots, becoming southeast with gusts up to 20 knots in the afternoon. Seas 2 to 3 feet. Wave detail, southeast 3 feet at 6 seconds. Wednesday night, southeast winds 10 to 15 knots with gusts up to 20 knots. Seas 2 to 3 feet. Wave detail, southeast 3 feet at 5 seconds. Thursday, south winds 10 to 15 knots. Seas 2 to 3 feet. Wave detail, southeast 3 feet at 5 seconds. Thursday night, southeast winds 10 to 15 knots. Seas 2 to 3 feet. Wave detail, southeast 3 feet at 5 seconds. Friday, south winds 5 to 10 knots, becoming southeast 10 to 15 knots in the afternoon. Seas around 2 feet. Friday night, southeast winds 10 to 15 knots, diminishing to 5 to 10 knots after midnight. Seas around 2 feet. Saturday, southeast winds 5 to 10 knots. Seas around 2 feet. Saturday night, southeast winds 10 to 15 knots, becoming south 5 to 10 knots after midnight. Seas around 2 feet. Your weather synopsis.

rain chances return to the forecast today through Friday for the coastal plains and Interstate 35 corridor north of San Antonio. Some low rain chances continue this weekend, mainly over the coastal plains. High temperatures remain above normal, with lower 90s to near 102 degrees in the forecast. Overnight lows will mostly be in the 70s. Your local forecast. Today, mostly sunny this morning, then becoming partly cloudy. A slight chance of showers. A slight chance of thunderstorms this afternoon. Highs in the upper 90s. Southwest winds around 5 miles per hour, becoming east around 5 miles per hour this afternoon. Chance of rain 20%. Tonight, a slight chance of thunderstorms in the evening. Partly cloudy with a slight chance of showers. Lows in the mid-70s. Southeast winds around 5 miles per hour, becoming southwest around 5 miles per hour after midnight. Chance of rain 20%. Wednesday, partly cloudy. A slight chance of showers in the morning, then a chance of showers with a slight chance of thunderstorms in the afternoon. Highs in the upper 90s. Southwest winds around 5 miles per hour. Chance of rain 40%. Highest heat index readings up to 105. Wednesday night, mostly clear in the evening, then becoming partly cloudy. A slight chance of thunderstorms in the evening. A chance of showers. Lows in the mid-70s. South winds 5 to 10 miles per hour. Chance of rain 50%. Thursday, partly cloudy with a chance of showers. A chance of thunderstorms in the afternoon. Highs in the mid-90s. South winds 5 to 10 miles per hour. Chance of rain 50%. Thursday night, partly cloudy with a slight chance of thunderstorms. A slight chance of showers in the evening, then a chance of showers after midnight. Lows in the mid-70s. Chance of rain 30%. Friday, partly cloudy in the morning, then clearing. A slight chance of showers. A slight chance of thunderstorms in the afternoon. Highs in the mid-90s. Highest heat index readings up to 105. Friday night through Saturday night, mostly clear. Lows in the mid-70s. Highs in the mid-90s. Highest heat index readings up to 110. Sunday, partly cloudy in the morning, then mostly sunny with a slight chance of showers and thunderstorms in the afternoon. Highs in the mid-90s. Highest heat index readings up to 110. Sunday night and Labor Day, mostly clear. Lows in the mid-70s. Highs in the upper 90s. Highest heat index readings up to 110. 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The current time is 7:28 a.m. Central Daylight Time. The Austin NOAA Weather Radio Roundup. At 7 a.m. at Austin Bergstrom International, it was partly cloudy. The temperature was 74, the dew point 73, the relative humidity was 97%, the wind calm and the pressure was 30.00 inches and steady. At Camp Mabry, it was clear. The temperature was 77, the dew point 74, the relative humidity was 90%, the wind calm and the pressure was 30.02 inches and rising. Pflugerville fog was reported 76. Taylor clear 73. Lago Vista clear 76. Georgetown clear 76. San Marcos clear 74. Vernick clear 75. Junction clear 73. San Antonio partly cloudy 79. Corpus Christi partly cloudy 78. Houston mostly cloudy 80. Once again at Austin Bergstrom it was 74, and at Camp Mabry it was 77. Elsewhere across the state, College Station clear 77. Amarillo cloudy 74. Abilene partly cloudy 76.

Dallas-Fort Worth, partly cloudy, 81. Your weather synopsis for South Central Texas. Rain chances return to the forecast today through Friday for the coastal plains and Interstate 35 corridor north of San Antonio. Some low rain chances continue this weekend, mainly over the coastal plains. High temperatures remain above normal, with lower 90s to near 102 degrees in the forecast. Overnight lows will mostly be in the 70s. Your local forecast. Today, mostly sunny this morning, then becoming partly cloudy. A slight chance of showers. A slight chance of thunderstorms this afternoon. Highs in the upper 90s. Southwest winds around 5 miles per hour, becoming east around 5 miles per hour this afternoon. Chance of rain 20%. Tonight, a slight chance of thunderstorms in the evening. Partly cloudy with a slight chance of showers. Lows in the mid-70s. Southeast winds around 5 miles per hour, becoming southwest around 5 miles per hour after midnight. Chance of rain 20%. Wednesday, partly cloudy. A slight chance of showers in the morning, then a chance of showers with a slight chance of thunderstorms in the afternoon. Highs in the upper 90s. Southwest winds around 5 miles per hour. Chance of rain 40%. Highest heat index readings up to 105. Wednesday night, mostly clear in the evening, then becoming partly cloudy. A slight chance of thunderstorms in the evening. A chance of showers. Lows in the mid-70s. South winds 5 to 10 miles per hour. Chance of rain 50%. Thursday, partly cloudy with a chance of showers. A chance of thunderstorms in the afternoon. Highs in the mid-90s. South winds 5 to 10 miles per hour. Chance of rain 50%. Thursday night, partly cloudy with a slight chance of thunderstorms. A slight chance of showers in the evening, then a chance of showers after midnight. Lows in the mid-70s. Chance of rain 30%. Friday, partly cloudy in the morning, then clearing. A slight chance of showers. A slight chance of thunderstorms in the afternoon. Highs in the mid-90s. Highest heat index readings up to 105. Friday night through Saturday night, mostly clear. Lows in the mid-70s. Highs in the mid-90s. Highest heat index readings up to 110. Sunday, partly cloudy in the morning, then mostly sunny with a slight chance of showers and thunderstorms in the afternoon. Highs in the mid-90s. Highest heat index readings up to 110. Sunday night and Labor Day, mostly clear, is in the mid-90s. Highest heat index readings up to 110. Sunday night and Labor Day, mostly clear. Lows in the mid-70s. Highs in the upper 90s. Highest heat index readings up to 110. 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The current time is 7:33 a.m. Central Daylight Time. The Austin NOAA Weather Radio Roundup, at 7 a.m. at Austin Bergstrom International, it was partly cloudy. The temperature was 74, the dew point 73, the relative humidity was 97%, the wind calm and the pressure was 30.00 inches and steady. At Camp Mabry, it was clear. The temperature was 77, the dew point 74, the relative humidity was 90%, the wind calm and the pressure was 30.02 inches and rising. Pflugerville fog was reported 76. Taylor clear 73. Lago Vista clear 76. Georgetown clear 76. San Marcos clear 74. Burnett clear 75. Junction clear 73. San Antonio partly cloudy 79. Corpus Christi partly cloudy 78. Houston mostly cloudy 80. Once again at Austin Bergstrom.

instrument was 74, and at Camp Mabry it was 77. Elsewhere across the state, College Station clear 77. Amarillo cloudy 74. Abilene partly cloudy 76. Dallas-Fort Worth partly cloudy 81. Your weather synopsis for South Central Texas. Rain chances return to the forecast today through Friday for the coastal plains and Interstate 35 corridor north of San Antonio. Some low rain chances continue this weekend, mainly over the coastal plains. High temperatures remain above normal, with lower 90s to near 102 degrees in the forecast. Overnight lows will mostly be in the 70s. Your local forecast. Today, mostly sunny this morning, then becoming partly cloudy. A slight chance of showers. A slight chance of thunderstorms this afternoon. Highs in the upper 90s. Southwest winds around 5 miles per hour, becoming east around 5 miles per hour this afternoon. Chance of rain 20%. Tonight, a slight chance of thunderstorms in the evening. Partly cloudy with a slight chance of showers. Lows in the mid-70s. Southeast winds around 5 miles per hour, becoming southwest around 5 miles per hour after midnight. Chance of rain 20%. Wednesday, partly cloudy. A slight chance of showers in the morning, then a chance of showers with a slight chance of thunderstorms in the afternoon. Highs in the upper 90s. Southwest winds around 5 miles per hour. Chance of rain 40%. Highest heat index readings up to 105. Wednesday night, mostly clear in the evening, then becoming partly cloudy. A slight chance of thunderstorms in the evening. A chance of showers. Lows in the mid-70s. South winds 5 to 10 miles per hour. Chance of rain 50%. Thursday, partly cloudy with a chance of showers. A chance of thunderstorms in the afternoon. Highs in the mid-90s. South winds 5 to 10 miles per hour. Chance of rain 50%. Thursday night, partly cloudy with a slight chance of thunderstorms. A slight chance of showers in the evening, then a chance of showers after midnight. Lows in the mid-70s. Chance of rain 30%. Friday, partly cloudy in the morning, then clearing. A slight chance of showers. A slight chance of thunderstorms in the afternoon. Highs in the mid-90s. Highest heat index readings up to 105. Friday night through Saturday night, mostly clear. Lows in the mid-70s. Highs in the mid-90s. Highest heat index readings up to 110. Sunday, partly cloudy in the morning, then mostly sunny with a slight chance of showers and thunderstorms in the afternoon. Highs in the mid-90s. Highest heat index readings up to 110. Sunday night and Labor Day, mostly clear. Lows in the mid-70s. Highs in the upper 90s. Highest heat index readings up to 110. 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It was partly cloudy. The temperature was 74, the dew point 73, the relative humidity was 97%, the wind calm and the pressure was 30.00 inches and steady. At Camp Mabry, it was clear. The temperature was 77, the dew point 74, the relative humidity was 90%, the wind calm and the pressure was 30.02 inches and rising. Pflugerville fog was reported 76. Taylor clear 73. Lago Vista clear 76. Georgetown clear 76. San Marcos clear 74. Burnett clear 75. Junction clear 73. San Antonio partly cloudy 79. Corpus Christi partly cloudy 70.

Houston, mostly cloudy, 80. Once again at Austin Bergstrom, it was 74, and at Camp Mabry, it was 77. Elsewhere across the state, College Station clear 77. Amarillo cloudy 74. Abilene partly cloudy 76. Dallas-Fort Worth partly cloudy 81. Your weather synopsis for South Central Texas. Rain chances return to the forecast today through Friday for the coastal plains and Interstate 35 corridor north of San Antonio. Some low rain chances continue this weekend, mainly over the coastal plains. High temperatures remain above normal, with lower 90s to near 102 degrees in the forecast. Overnight lows will mostly be in the 70s. Your local forecast. Today, mostly sunny this morning, then becoming partly cloudy. A slight chance of showers. A slight chance of thunderstorms this afternoon. Highs in the upper 90s. Southwest winds around 5 miles per hour, becoming east around 5 miles per hour this afternoon. Chance of rain 20%. Tonight, a slight chance of thunderstorms in the evening. Partly cloudy with a slight chance of showers. Lows in the mid-70s. Southeast winds around 5 miles per hour, becoming southwest around 5 miles per hour after midnight. Chance of rain 20%. Wednesday, partly cloudy. A slight chance of showers in the morning, then a chance of showers with a slight chance of thunderstorms in the afternoon. Highs in the upper 90s. Southwest winds around 5 miles per hour. Chance of rain 40%. Highest heat index readings up to 105. Wednesday night, mostly clear in the evening, then becoming partly cloudy. A slight chance of thunderstorms in the evening. A chance of showers. Lows in the mid-70s. South winds 5 to 10 miles per hour. Chance of rain 50%. Thursday, partly cloudy with a chance of showers. A chance of thunderstorms in the afternoon. Highs in the mid-90s. South winds 5 to 10 miles per hour. Chance of rain 50%. Thursday night, partly cloudy with a slight chance of thunderstorms. A slight chance of showers in the evening, then a chance of showers after midnight. Lows in the mid-70s. Chance of rain 30%. Friday, partly cloudy in the morning, then clearing. A slight chance of showers. A slight chance of thunderstorms in the afternoon. Highs in the mid-90s. Highest heat index readings up to 105. Friday night through Saturday night, mostly clear. Lows in the mid-70s. Highs in the mid-90s. Highest heat index readings up to 110. Sunday, partly cloudy in the morning, then mostly sunny with a slight chance of showers and thunderstorms in the afternoon. Highs in the mid-90s. Highest heat index readings up to 110. Sunday night and Labor Day, mostly clear. Lows in the mid-70s. Highs in the upper 90s. Highest heat index readings up to 110. 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The Austin NOAA Weather Radio Roundup. At 7 a.m. at Austin Bergstrom International, it was partly cloudy. The temperature was 74, the dew point 73, the relative humidity was 97%, the wind calm and the pressure was 30.00 inches and steady. At Camp Mabry, it was clear. The temperature was 77, the dew point 74, the relative humidity was 90%, the wind calm and the pressure was 30.02 inches and rising. Pflugerville fog was reported 76. Taylor clear 73. Lago Vista clear 76. Georgetown clear 76. San Marcos clear 74. Burnett clear 75. Junction clear 73.
San Antonio, partly cloudy, 79. Corpus Christi, partly cloudy, 78. Houston, mostly cloudy, 80. Once again at Austin Bergstrom, it was 74, and at Camp Mabry, it was 77. Elsewhere across the state, College Station, clear, 77. Amarillo, cloudy, 74. Abilene, partly cloudy, 76. Dallas, Fort Worth, partly cloudy, 81. Your weather synopsis for South Central Texas. Rain chances return to the forecast today through Friday for the coastal plains and Interstate 35 corridor north of San Antonio. Some low rain chances continue this weekend, mainly over the coastal plains. High temperatures remain above normal, with lower 90s to near 102 degrees in the forecast. Overnight lows will mostly be in the 70s. Your local forecast. Today, mostly sunny this morning, then becoming partly cloudy. A slight chance of showers. A slight chance of thunderstorms this afternoon. Highs in the upper 90s. Southwest winds around 5 miles per hour, becoming east around 5 miles per hour this afternoon. Chance of rain 20%. Tonight, a slight chance of thunderstorms in the evening. Partly cloudy with a slight chance of showers. Lows in the mid-70s. Southeast winds around 5 miles per hour, becoming southwest around 5 miles per hour after midnight. Chance of rain 20%. Wednesday, partly cloudy. A slight chance of showers in the morning, then a chance of showers with a slight chance of thunderstorms in the afternoon. Highs in the upper 90s. Southwest winds around 5 miles per hour. Chance of rain 40%. Highest heat index readings up to 105. Wednesday night, mostly clear in the evening, then becoming partly cloudy. A slight chance of thunderstorms in the evening. A chance of showers. Lows in the mid-70s. South winds 5 to 10 miles per hour. Chance of rain 50%. Thursday, partly cloudy with a chance of showers. A chance of thunderstorms in the afternoon. Highs in the mid-90s. South winds 5 to 10 miles per hour. Chance of rain 50%. Thursday night, partly cloudy with a slight chance of thunderstorms. A slight chance of showers in the evening, then a chance of showers after midnight. Lows in the mid-70s. Chance of rain 30%. Friday, partly cloudy in the morning, then clearing. A slight chance of showers. A slight chance of thunderstorms in the afternoon. Highs in the mid-90s. Highest heat index readings up to 105. Friday night through Saturday night, mostly clear. Lows in the mid-70s. Highs in the mid-90s. Highest heat index readings up to 110. Sunday, partly cloudy in the morning, then mostly sunny with a slight chance of showers and thunderstorms in the afternoon. Highs in the mid-90s. Highest heat index readings up to 110. Sunday night and Labor Day, mostly clear. Lows in the mid-70s. Highs in the upper 90s. Highest heat index readings up to 110. 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At 7 a.m. at Austin Bergstrom International, it was partly cloudy. The temperature was 74, the dew point 73, the relative humidity was 97%, the wind calm and the pressure was 30.00 inches and steady. At Camp Mabry, it was clear. The temperature was 77, the dew point 74, the relative humidity was 90%, the wind calm and the pressure was 30.02 inches and rising. Pflugerville fog was reported 76. Taylor clear 73. Lago Vista clear 76. Georgetown clear 76. San Marcos clear 74.

4. Burnett clear 75. Junction clear 73. San Antonio partly cloudy 79. Corpus Christi partly cloudy 78. Houston mostly cloudy 80. Once again at Austin Bergstrom it was 74, and at Camp Mabry it was 77. Elsewhere across the state, College Station clear 77. Amarillo cloudy 74. Abilene partly cloudy 76. Dallas-Fort Worth partly cloudy 81. Your weather synopsis for South Central Texas. Rain chances return to the forecast today through Friday for the coastal plains and Interstate 35 corridor north of San Antonio. Some low rain chances continue this weekend, mainly over the coastal plains. High temperatures remain above normal, with lower 90s to near 102 degrees in the forecast. Overnight lows will mostly be in the 70s. Your local forecast. Today, mostly sunny this morning, then becoming partly cloudy. A slight chance of showers. A slight chance of thunderstorms this afternoon. Highs in the upper 90s. Southwest winds around 5 miles per hour, becoming east around 5 miles per hour this afternoon. Chance of rain 20%. Tonight, a slight chance of thunderstorms in the evening. Partly cloudy with a slight chance of showers. Lows in the mid-70s. Southeast winds around 5 miles per hour, becoming southwest around 5 miles per hour after midnight. Chance of rain 20%. Wednesday, partly cloudy. A slight chance of showers in the morning, then a chance of showers with a slight chance of thunderstorms in the afternoon. Highs in the upper 90s. Southwest winds around 5 miles per hour. Chance of rain 40%. Highest heat index readings up to 105. Wednesday night, mostly clear in the evening, then becoming partly cloudy. A slight chance of thunderstorms in the evening. A chance of showers. Lows in the mid-70s. South winds 5 to 10 miles per hour. Chance of rain 50%. Thursday, partly cloudy with a chance of showers. A chance of thunderstorms in the afternoon. Highs in the mid-90s. South winds 5 to 10 miles per hour. Chance of rain 50%. Thursday night, partly cloudy with a slight chance of thunderstorms. A slight chance of showers in the evening, then a chance of showers after midnight. Lows in the mid-70s. Chance of rain 30%. Friday, partly cloudy in the morning, then clearing. A slight chance of showers. A slight chance of thunderstorms in the afternoon. Highs in the mid-90s. Highest heat index readings up to 105. Friday night through Saturday night, mostly clear. Lows in the mid-70s. Highs in the mid-90s. Highest heat index readings up to 110. Sunday, partly cloudy in the morning, then mostly sunny with a slight chance of showers and thunderstorms in the afternoon. Highs in the mid-90s. Highest heat index readings

tonight, southeast winds 10 to 15 knots, becoming south after midnight. Seas 2 to 3 feet. Wave detail, southeast 3 feet at 6 seconds. Wednesday, south winds 10 to 15 knots, becoming southeast with gusts up to 20 knots in the afternoon. Seas 2 to 3 feet. Wave detail, southeast 3 feet at 6 seconds. Wednesday night, southeast winds 10 to 15 knots with gusts up to 20 knots. Seas 2 to 3 feet. Wave detail, southeast 3 feet at 5 seconds. Thursday, south winds 10 to 15 knots. Seas 2 to 3 feet. Wave detail, southeast 3 feet at 5 seconds. Thursday night, southeast winds 10 to 15 knots. Seas 2 to 3 feet. Wave detail, southeast 3 feet at 5 seconds. Friday, south winds 5 to 10 knots, becoming southeast 10 to 15 knots in the afternoon. Seas around 2 feet. Friday night, southeast winds 10 to 15 knots, diminishing to 5 to 10 knots after midnight. Seas around 2 feet. Saturday, southeast winds 5 to 10 knots. Seas around 2 feet. Saturday night, southeast winds 10 to 15 knots, becoming south 5 to 10 knots after midnight. Seas around 2 feet. 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The current time is 7:56 a.m. Central Daylight Time. The Austin NOAA Weather Radio Roundup. At 7 a.m. at Austin Bergstrom International, it was partly cloudy. The temperature was 74, the dew point 73, the relative humidity was 97%, the wind calm and the pressure was 30.00 inches and steady. At Camp Mabry, it was clear. The temperature was 77, the dew point 74, the relative humidity was 90%, the wind calm and the pressure was 30.02 inches and rising. Pflugerville fog was reported 76. Taylor clear 73. Lago Vista clear 76. Georgetown clear 76. San Marcos clear 74. Burnett clear 75. Junction clear 73. San Antonio partly cloudy 79. Corpus Christi partly cloudy 78. Houston mostly cloudy 80. Once again at Austin Bergstrom it was 74, and at Camp Mabry it was 77. Elsewhere across the state, College Station clear 77. Amarillo cloudy 74. Abilene partly cloudy 76. Dallas-Fort Worth partly cloudy 81. Your weather synopsis for South Central Texas. Rain chances return to the forecast today through Friday for the coastal plains and Interstate 35 corridor north of San Antonio. Some low rain chances continue this weekend, mainly over the coastal plains. High temperatures remain above normal, with lower 90s to near 102 degrees in the forecast. Overnight lows will mostly be in the 70s. Your local forecast. Today, mostly sunny this morning, then becoming partly cloudy. A slight chance of showers. A slight chance of thunderstorms this afternoon. Highs in the upper 90s. Southwest winds around 5 miles per hour, becoming east around 5 miles per hour this afternoon. Chance of rain 20%. Tonight, a slight chance of thunderstorms in the evening. Partly cloudy with a slight chance of showers. Lows in the mid-70s. Southeast winds around 5 miles per hour, becoming southwest around 5 miles per hour after midnight. Chance of rain 20%. Wednesday, partly cloudy. A slight chance of showers in the morning, then a chance of showers with a slight chance of thunderstorms in the afternoon. Highs in the upper 90s. Southwest winds around 5 miles per hour. Chance of rain 40%. Highest heat index readings up to 105.

Wednesday night, mostly clear in the evening, then becoming partly cloudy. A slight chance of thunderstorms in the evening. A chance of showers. Lows in the mid-70s. South winds 5 to 10 miles per hour. Chance of rain 50%. Thursday, partly cloudy with a chance of showers. A chance of thunderstorms in the afternoon. Highs in the mid-90s. South winds 5 to 10 miles per hour. Chance of rain 50%. Thursday night, partly cloudy with a slight chance of thunderstorms. A slight chance of showers in the evening, then a chance of showers after midnight. Lows in the mid-70s. Chance of rain 30%. Friday, partly cloudy in the morning, then clearing. A slight chance of showers. A slight chance of thunderstorms in the afternoon. Highs in the mid-90s. Highest heat index readings up to 105. Friday night through Saturday night, mostly clear. Lows in the mid-70s. Highs in the mid-90s. Highest heat index readings up to 110. Sunday, partly cloudy in the morning, then mostly sunny with a slight chance of showers and thunderstorms in the afternoon. Highs in the mid-90s. Highest heat index readings up to 110. Sunday night and Labor Day, mostly clear. Lows in the mid-70s. Highs in the upper 90s. Highest heat index readings up to 110. The Austin Bergstrom Climate Summary for yesterday, August 31, 2026. Yesterday's high temperature of 101 degrees occurred at 3:17 p.m. The normal high is 95. The record high is 106 degrees, which was set in 2000. Yesterday's low temperature of 74 degrees occurred at 5:11 a.m. The normal low is 71. The record low is 62 degrees, which was set in 2006. No precipitation fell yesterday, which leaves the monthly total at 0.32 inches. This is 2.15 inches below the normal amount of 2.47 inches for August. The total precipitation for the year still stands at 23.50 inches, which is 0.50 inches above normal. The record high for today is 107, which occurred in 1951, and the record low is 63, which occurred in 2004. Sunrise today is at 7:08 a.m. and sunset is at 7:53 p.m. The Austin Camp Mabry Climate Summary for yesterday, August 31, 2026. Yesterday's high temperature of 100 degrees occurred at 4:31 p.m. The normal high is 95. The record high is 107 degrees, which was set in 2000. Yesterday's low temperature of 77 degrees occurred at 6:48 a.m. The normal low is 74. The record low is 58 degrees, which was set in 1915. No precipitation fell yesterday, which leaves the monthly total at 0.40 inches. This is 2.34 inches below the normal amount of 2.74 inches for August. The total precipitation for the year still stands at 23.95 inches, which is 0.70 inches above normal. The record high for today is 107, which occurred in 2000, and the record low is 59, which occurred in 1915. Sunrise today is at 7:08 a.m. and sunset is at 7:53 p.m. You're listening to NOAA Weather Radio, station WXK27, in Austin, Texas, broadcasting on a frequency of 162.4 megahertz. 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The current time is 8:03 a.m. Central Daylight Time. The Austin NOAA Weather Radio Roundup. At 7 a.m. at Austin Bergstrom International, it was partly cloudy. The temperature was 74, the dew point 73, the relative humidity was 97%, the wind calm and the pressure was 30.00 inches and steady. At Camp Mabry, it was clear. The temperature was 77, the dew point 74, the relative humidity was 90%, the wind calm and the pressure was 30.02 inches and rising.

Pflugerville fog was reported 76. Taylor clear 73. Lago Vista clear 76. Georgetown clear 76. San Marcos clear 74. Burnett clear 75. Junction clear 73. San Antonio partly cloudy 79. Corpus Christi partly cloudy 78. Houston mostly cloudy 80. Once again at Austin Bergstrom it was 74, and at Camp Mabry it was 77. Elsewhere across the state, College Station clear 77. Amarillo cloudy 74. Abilene partly cloudy 76. Dallas-Fort Worth partly cloudy 81. Your weather synopsis for South Central Texas. Rain chances return to the forecast today through Friday for the coastal plains and Interstate 35 corridor north of San Antonio. Some low rain chances continue this weekend, mainly over the coastal plains. High temperatures remain above normal, with lower 90s to near 102 degrees in the forecast. Overnight lows will mostly be in the 70s. Your local forecast. Today, mostly sunny this morning, then becoming partly cloudy. A slight chance of showers. A slight chance of thunderstorms this afternoon. Highs in the upper 90s. Southwest winds around 5 miles per hour, becoming east around 5 miles per hour this afternoon. Chance of rain 20%. Tonight, a slight chance of thunderstorms in the evening. Partly cloudy with a slight chance of showers. Lows in the mid-70s. Southeast winds around 5 miles per hour, becoming southwest around 5 miles per hour after midnight. Chance of rain 20%. Wednesday, partly cloudy. A slight chance of showers in the morning, then a chance of showers with a slight chance of thunderstorms in the afternoon. Highs in the upper 90s. Southwest winds around 5 miles per hour. Chance of rain 40%. Highest heat index readings up to 105. Wednesday night, mostly clear in the evening, then becoming partly cloudy. A slight chance of thunderstorms in the evening. A chance of showers. Lows in the mid-70s. South winds 5 to 10 miles per hour. Chance of rain 50%. Thursday, partly cloudy with a chance of showers. A chance of thunderstorms in the afternoon. Highs in the mid-90s. South winds 5 to 10 miles per hour. Chance of rain 50%. Thursday night, partly cloudy with a slight chance of thunderstorms. A slight chance of showers in the evening, then a chance of showers after midnight. Lows in the mid-70s. Chance of rain 30%. Friday, partly cloudy in the morning, then clearing. A slight chance of showers. A slight chance of thunderstorms in the afternoon. Highs in the mid-90s. Highest heat index readings up to 105. Friday night through Saturday night, mostly clear. Lows in the mid-70s. Highs in the mid-90s. Highest heat index readings up to 110. Sunday, partly cloudy in the morning, then mostly sunny with a slight chance of showers and thunderstorms in the afternoon. Highs in the mid-90s. Highest heat index readings up to 110. Sunday night and Labor Day, mostly clear. Lows in the mid-70s. Highs in the upper 90s. Highest heat index readings up to 110. The Austin Bergstrom Climate Summary for yesterday, August 31, 2026. Yesterday's high temperature of 101 degrees occurred at 3:17 p.m. The normal high is 95. The record high is 106 degrees, which was set in 2000. Yesterday's low temperature of 74 degrees occurred at 5:11 a.m. The normal low is 71. The record low is 62 degrees, which was set in 2006. No precipitation fell yesterday, which leaves the monthly total at 0.32 inches. This is 2.15 inches below the normal amount of 2.47 inches for August. The total precipitation for the year still stands at 23.5.

0.50 inches, which is 0.50 inches above normal. The record high for today is 107, which occurred in 1951, and the record low is 63, which occurred in 2004. Sunrise today is at 7:08 a.m. and sunset is at 7:53 p.m. The Austin Camp Mabry Climate Summary for yesterday, August 31, 2026. Yesterday's high temperature of 100 degrees occurred at 4:31 p.m. The normal high is 95. The record high is 107 degrees, which was set in 2000. Yesterday's low temperature of 77 degrees occurred at 6:48 a.m. The normal low is 74. The record low is 58 degrees, which was set in 1915. No precipitation fell yesterday, which leaves the monthly total at 0.40 inches. This is 2.34 inches below the normal amount of 2.74 inches for August. The total precipitation for the year still stands at 23.95 inches, which is 0.70 inches above normal. The record high for today is 107, which occurred in 2000, and the record low is 59, which occurred in 1915. Sunrise today is at 7:08 a.m. and sunset is at 7:53 p.m. You're listening to NOAA Weather Radio, station WXK27, in Austin, Texas, broadcasting on a frequency of 162.4 megahertz. Originating from the Austin-San Antonio National Weather Service Forecast Office. The current time is 8:11 a.m. Central Daylight Time. Your weather synopsis for South Central Texas. Rain chances return to the forecast today through Friday for the coastal plains and Interstate 35 corridor north of San Antonio. Some low rain chances continue this weekend, mainly over the coastal plains. High temperatures remain above normal, with lower 90s to near 102 degrees in the forecast. Overnight lows will mostly be in the 70s. Your local forecast. Today, mostly sunny this morning, then becoming partly cloudy. A slight chance of showers. A slight chance of thunderstorms this afternoon. Highs in the upper 90s. Southwest winds around 5 miles per hour. Becoming east around 5 miles per hour this afternoon. Chance of rain 20%. Tonight, a slight chance of thunderstorms in the evening. Partly cloudy with a slight chance of showers. Lows in the mid-70s. Southeast winds around 5 miles per hour. Becoming southwest around 5 miles per hour after midnight. Chance of rain 20%. Wednesday, partly cloudy. A slight chance of showers in the morning, then a chance of showers with a slight chance of thunderstorms in the afternoon. Highs in the upper 90s. Southwest winds around 5 miles per hour. Chance of rain 40%. Highest heat index readings up to 105. Wednesday night, mostly clear in the evening, then becoming partly cloudy. A slight chance of thunderstorms in the evening. A chance of showers. Lows in the mid-70s. South winds 5 to 10 miles per hour. Chance of rain 50%. Thursday, partly cloudy with a chance of showers. A chance of thunderstorms in the afternoon. Highs in the mid-90s. South winds 5 to 10 miles per hour. Chance of rain 50%. Thursday night, partly cloudy with a slight chance of thunderstorms. A slight chance of showers in the evening, then a chance of showers after midnight. Lows in the mid-70s. Chance of rain 30%. Friday, partly cloudy in the morning, then clearing. A slight chance of showers. A slight chance of thunderstorms in the afternoon. Highs in the mid-90s. Highest heat index readings up to 105. Friday night through Saturday night, mostly clear. Lows in the mid-70s. Highs in the mid-90s. Highest heat index readings up to 110. Sunday, partly cloudy in the morning, then mostly sunny with a slight chance of showers and thunderstorms in the afternoon. Highs in the mid-90s. Highest heat index readings up to 110.

Sunday night and Labor Day, mostly clear. Lows in the mid-70s. Highs in the upper 90s. Highest heat index readings up to 110. The Austin Bergstrom Climate Summary for yesterday, August 31, 2026. Yesterday's high temperature of 101 degrees occurred at 3:17 p.m. The normal high is 95. The record high is 106 degrees, which was set in 2000. Yesterday's low temperature of 74 degrees occurred at 5:11 a.m. The normal low is 71. The record low is 62 degrees, which was set in 2006. No precipitation fell yesterday, which leaves the monthly total at 0.32 inches. This is 2.15 inches below the normal amount of 2.47 inches for August. The total precipitation for the year still stands at 23.50 inches, which is 0.50 inches above normal. The record high for today is 107, which occurred in 1951, and the record low is 63, which occurred in 2004. Sunrise today is at 7:08 a.m. and sunset is at 7:53 p.m. The Austin Camp Mabry Climate Summary for yesterday, August 31, 2026. Yesterday's high temperature of 100 degrees occurred at 4:31 p.m. The normal high is 95. The record high is 107 degrees, which was set in 2000. Yesterday's low temperature of 77 degrees occurred at 6:48 a.m. The normal low is 74. The record low is 58 degrees, which was set in 1915. No precipitation fell yesterday, which leaves the monthly total at 0.40 inches. This is 2.34 inches below the normal amount of 2.74 inches for August. The total precipitation for the year still stands at 23.95 inches, which is 0.70 inches above normal. The record high for today is 107, which occurred in 2000, and the record low is 59, which occurred in 1915. Sunrise today is at 7:08 a.m. and sunset is at 7:53 p.m. You're listening to NOAA Weather Radio, station WXK27, in Austin, Texas, broadcasting on a frequency of 162.4 megahertz. 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It was mostly sunny. The temperature was 77, the dew point 74, the relative humidity was 90%, the wind calm and the pressure was 30.02 inches and rising. At Camp Mabry, it was sunny. The temperature was 78, the dew point 74, the relative humidity was 87%, the wind calm and the pressure was 30.03 inches and rising. Pflugerville, sunny 76. Taylor, sunny 75. Lago Vista, sunny 77. Georgetown, sunny 78. San Marcos, sunny 76. Vernick, clear 76. Junction clear 73. San Antonio partly cloudy 79. Corpus Christi mostly sunny 78. Houston partly sunny 80. Once again at Austin Bergstrom it was 77, and at Camp Mabry it was 78. Elsewhere across the state, College Station sunny 80. Amarillo mostly cloudy 74. Abilene mostly cloudy 76. Dallas-Fort Worth mostly sunny 81. Your weather synopsis for South Central Texas. Rain chances return to the forecast today through Friday for the coastal plains and Interstate 35 corridor north of San Antonio. Some low rain chances continue this weekend, mainly over the coastal plains. High temperatures remain above normal, with lower 90s to near 102 degrees in the forecast. Overnight lows will mostly be in the 70s. Your local forecast. Today, mostly sunny this morning, then becoming partly cloudy. A slight chance of showers. A slight chance of thunderstorms this afternoon. Highs in the upper

southwest winds around 5 miles per hour, becoming east around 5 miles per hour this afternoon. Chance of rain 20%. Tonight, a slight chance of thunderstorms in the evening. Partly cloudy with a slight chance of showers. Lows in the mid-70s. Southeast winds around 5 miles per hour, becoming southwest around 5 miles per hour after midnight. Chance of rain 20%. Wednesday, partly cloudy. A slight chance of showers in the morning, then a chance of showers with a slight chance of thunderstorms in the afternoon. Highs in the upper 90s. Southwest winds around 5 miles per hour. Chance of rain 40%. Highest heat index readings up to 105. Wednesday night, mostly clear in the evening, then becoming partly cloudy. A slight chance of thunderstorms in the evening. A chance of showers. Lows in the mid-70s. South winds 5 to 10 miles per hour. Chance of rain 50%. Thursday, partly cloudy with a chance of showers. A chance of thunderstorms in the afternoon. Highs in the mid-90s. South winds 5 to 10 miles per hour. Chance of rain 50%. Thursday night, partly cloudy with a slight chance of thunderstorms. A slight chance of showers in the evening, then a chance of showers after midnight. Lows in the mid-70s. Chance of rain 30%. Friday, partly cloudy in the morning, then clearing. A slight chance of showers. A slight chance of thunderstorms in the afternoon. Highs in the mid-90s. Highest heat index readings up to 105. Friday night through Saturday night, mostly clear. Lows in the mid-70s. Highs in the mid-90s. Highest heat index readings up to 110. Sunday, partly cloudy in the morning, then mostly sunny with a slight chance of showers and thunderstorms in the afternoon. Highs in the mid-90s. Highest heat index readings up to 110. Sunday night and Labor Day, mostly clear. Lows in the mid-70s. Highs in the upper 90s. Highest heat index readings up to 110. The Tropical Weather Outlook. For the North Atlantic, Caribbean Sea, and the Gulf of America, active systems, the National Hurricane Center is issuing advisories on Tropical Storm Edward, located over the northwestern Gulf of America. Tropical cyclone formation is not expected during the next 7 days. The coastal waters forecast for Baffin Bay to Port Aransas out 20 nautical miles. Today, southwest winds around 5 knots, becoming southeast early this afternoon, then increasing to 5 to 10 knots late. Seas around 2 feet. Wave detail, southeast 2 feet at 5 seconds. Tonight, southeast winds 10 to 15 knots, becoming south after midnight. Seas 2 to 3 feet. Wave detail, southeast 3 feet at 6 seconds. Wednesday, south winds 10 to 15 knots, becoming southeast with gusts up to 20 knots in the afternoon. Seas 2 to 3 feet. Wave detail, southeast 3 feet at 6 seconds. Wednesday night, southeast winds 10 to 15 knots with gusts up to 20 knots. Seas 2 to 3 feet. Wave detail, southeast 3 feet at 5 seconds. Thursday, south winds 10 to 15 knots. Seas 2 to 3 feet. Wave detail, southeast 3 feet at 5 seconds. Thursday night, southeast winds 10 to 15 knots. Seas 2 to 3 feet. Wave detail, southeast 3 feet at 5 seconds. Friday, south winds 5 to 10 knots, becoming southeast 10 to 15 knots in the afternoon. Seas around 2 feet. Friday night, southeast winds 10 to 15 knots, diminishing to 5 to 10 knots after midnight. Seas around 2 feet. Saturday, southeast winds 5 to 10 knots. Seas around 2 feet. Saturday night, southeast winds 10 to 15 knots, becoming south 5 to 10 knots after midnight. Seas around 2 feet. The Austin

Bergstrom Climate Summary for yesterday, August 31, 2026. Yesterday's high temperature of 101 degrees occurred at 3:17 p.m. The normal high is 95. The record high is 106 degrees, which was set in 2000. Yesterday's low temperature of 74 degrees occurred at 5:11 a.m. The normal low is 71. The record low is 62 degrees, which was set in 2006. No precipitation fell yesterday, which leaves the monthly total at 0.32 inches. This is 2.15 inches below the normal amount of 2.47 inches for August. The total precipitation for the year still stands at 23.50 inches, which is 0.50 inches above normal. The record high for today is 107, which occurred in 1951, and the record low is 63, which occurred in 2004. Sunrise today is at 7:08 a.m. and sunset is at 7:53 p.m. The Austin Camp Mabry Climate Summary for yesterday, August 31, 2026. Yesterday's high temperature of 100 degrees occurred at 4:31 p.m. The normal high is 95. The record high is 107 degrees, which was set in 2000. Yesterday's low temperature of 77 degrees occurred at 6:48 a.m. The normal low is 74. The record low is 58 degrees, which was set in 1915. No precipitation fell yesterday, which leaves the monthly total at 0.40 inches. This is 2.34 inches below the normal amount of 2.74 inches for August. The total precipitation for the year still stands at 23.95 inches, which is 0.70 inches above normal. The record high for today is 107, which occurred in 2000, and the record low is 59, which occurred in 1915. Sunrise today is at 7:08 a.m. and sunset is at 7:53 p.m. You're listening to NOAA Weather Radio, station WXK27, in Austin, Texas, broadcasting on a frequency of 162.4 MHz, originating from the Austin-San Antonio National Weather Service Forecast Office. The current time is 8:27 a.m. Central Daylight Time. The Austin, NOAA Weather Radio Roundup, at 8 a.m. at Austin Bergstrom International, it was mostly sunny. The temperature was 77, the dew point 74, the relative humidity was 90%, the wind calm and the pressure was 30.02 inches and rising. At Camp Mabry, it was sunny. The temperature was 78, the dew point 74, the relative humidity was 87%, the wind calm and the pressure was 30.03 inches and rising. Pflugerville, sunny 76. Taylor, sunny 75. Lago Vista, sunny 77. Georgetown, sunny 78. San Marcos, sunny 76. Vernet, clear 76. Junction, clear 73. San Antonio, partly cloudy 79. Corpus Christi, mostly sunny 78. Houston, partly sunny 80. Once again at Austin Bergstrom, it was 77, and at Camp Mabry, it was 78. Elsewhere across the state, College Station sunny 80. Amarillo mostly cloudy 74. Abilene mostly cloudy 76. Dallas-Fort Worth mostly sunny 81. Your weather synopsis for South Central Texas. Rain chances return to the forecast today through Friday for the coastal plains and Interstate 35 corridor north of San Antonio. Some low rain chances continue this weekend, mainly over the coastal plains. High temperatures remain above normal, with lower 90s to near 102 degrees in the forecast. Overnight lows will mostly be into the 70s. Your local forecast. Today, mostly sunny this morning, then becoming partly cloudy. A slight chance of showers. A slight chance of thunderstorms this afternoon. Highs in the upper 90s. Southwest winds around 5 miles per hour, becoming east around 5 miles per hour this afternoon. Chance of rain 20%. Tonight, a slight chance of thunderstorms in the evening.

morning. Partly cloudy with a slight chance of showers. Lows in the mid-70s. Southeast winds around 5 miles per hour, becoming southwest around 5 miles per hour after midnight. Chance of rain 20%. Wednesday, partly cloudy. A slight chance of showers in the morning, then a chance of showers with a slight chance of thunderstorms in the afternoon. Highs in the upper 90s. Southwest winds around 5 miles per hour. Chance of rain 40%. Highest heat index readings up to 105. Wednesday night, mostly clear in the evening, then becoming partly cloudy. A slight chance of thunderstorms in the evening. A chance of showers. Lows in the mid-70s. South winds 5 to 10 miles per hour. Chance of rain 50%. Thursday, partly cloudy with a chance of showers. A chance of thunderstorms in the afternoon. Highs in the mid-90s. South winds 5 to 10 miles per hour. Chance of rain 50%. Thursday night, partly cloudy with a slight chance of thunderstorms. A slight chance of showers in the evening, then a chance of showers after midnight. Lows in the mid-70s. Chance of rain 30%. Friday, partly cloudy in the morning, then clearing. A slight chance of showers. A slight chance of thunderstorms in the afternoon. Highs in the mid-90s. Highest heat index readings up to 105. Friday night through Saturday night, mostly clear. Lows in the mid-70s. Highs in the mid-90s. Highest heat index readings up to 110. Sunday, partly cloudy in the morning, then mostly sunny with a slight chance of showers and thunderstorms in the afternoon. Highs in the mid-90s. Highest heat index readings up to 110. Sunday night and Labor Day, mostly clear. Lows in the mid-70s. Highs in the upper 90s. Highest heat index readings up to 110. The Austin Bergstrom Climate Summary for yesterday, August 31, 2026. Yesterday's high temperature of 101 degrees occurred at 3:17 p.m. The normal high is 95. The record high is 106 degrees, which was set in 2000. Yesterday's low temperature of 74 degrees occurred at 5:11 a.m. The normal low is 71. The record low is 62 degrees, which was set in 2006. No precipitation fell yesterday, which leaves the monthly total at 0.32 inches. This is 2.15 inches below the normal amount of 2.47 inches for August. The total precipitation for the year still stands at 23.50 inches, which is 0.50 inches above normal. The record high for today is 107, which occurred in 1951, and the record low is 63, which occurred in 2004. Sunrise today is at 7:08 a.m. and sunset is at 7:53 p.m. The Austin Camp Mabry Climate Summary for yesterday, August 31, 2026. Yesterday's high temperature of 100 degrees occurred at 4:31 p.m. Temperature of 100 degrees occurred at 4:31 p.m. The normal high is 95. The record high is 107 degrees, which was set in 2000. Yesterday's low temperature of 77 degrees occurred at 6:48 a.m. The normal low is 74. The record low is 58 degrees, which was set in 1915. No precipitation fell yesterday, which leaves the monthly total at 0.40 inches. This is 2.34 inches below the normal amount of 2.74 inches for August. The total precipitation for the year still stands at 23.95 inches, which is 0.70 inches above normal. The record high for today is 107, which occurred in 2000, and the record low is 59, which occurred in 1915. Sunrise today is at 7:08 a.m. and sunset is at 7:53 p.m. You're listening to NOAA Weather Radio, station WXK27, in Austin, Texas, broadcasting on a frequency of 162.4 megahertz, originating

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It was mostly sunny. The temperature was 77, the dew point 74, the relative humidity was 90%, the wind calm and the pressure was 30.02 inches and rising. At Camp Mabry, it was sunny. The temperature was 78, the dew point 74, the relative humidity was 87%, the wind calm and the pressure was 30.03 inches and rising. Pflugerville, sunny 76. Taylor, sunny 75. Lago Vista, sunny 77. Georgetown, sunny 78. San Marcos, sunny 76. Vernick, clear 76. Junction, clear 73. San Antonio, partly cloudy 79. Corpus Christi, mostly sunny 78. Houston, partly sunny 80. Once again at Austin Bergstrom, it was 77, and at Camp Mabry, it was 78. Elsewhere across the state, College Station, sunny 80. Amarillo, mostly cloudy 74. Abilene, mostly cloudy 76. Dallas-Fort Worth, mostly sunny 81. Your weather synopsis for South Central Texas. Rain chances return to the forecast today through Friday for the coastal plains and Interstate 35 corridor north of San Antonio. Some low rain chances continue this weekend, mainly over the coastal plains. High temperatures remain above normal, with lower 90s to near 102 degrees in the forecast. Overnight lows will mostly be in the 70s. Your local forecast. Today, mostly sunny this morning, then becoming partly cloudy. A slight chance of showers. A slight chance of thunderstorms this afternoon. Highs in the upper 90s. Southwest winds around 5 miles per hour, becoming east around 5 miles per hour this afternoon. Chance of rain 20%. Tonight, a slight chance of thunderstorms in the evening. Partly cloudy with a slight chance of showers. Lows in the mid-70s. Southeast winds around 5 miles per hour, becoming southwest around 5 miles per hour after midnight. Chance of rain 20%. Wednesday, partly cloudy. A slight chance of showers in the morning, then a chance of showers with a slight chance of thunderstorms in the afternoon. Highs in the upper 90s. Southwest winds around 5 miles per hour. Chance of rain 40%. Highest heat index readings up to 105. Wednesday night, mostly clear in the evening, then becoming partly cloudy. A slight chance of thunderstorms in the evening. A chance of showers. Lows in the mid-70s. South winds 5 to 10 miles per hour. Chance of rain 50%. Thursday, partly cloudy with a chance of showers. A chance of thunderstorms in the afternoon. Highs in the mid-90s. South winds 5 to 10 miles per hour. Chance of rain 50%. Thursday night, partly cloudy with a slight chance of thunderstorms. A slight chance of showers in the evening, then a chance of showers after midnight. Lows in the mid-70s. Chance of rain 30%. Friday, partly cloudy in the morning, then clearing. A slight chance of showers. A slight chance of thunderstorms in the afternoon. Highs in the mid-90s. Highest heat index readings up to 105. Friday night through Saturday night, mostly clear. Lows in the mid-70s. Highs in the mid-90s. Highest heat index readings up to 110. Sunday, partly cloudy in the morning, then mostly sunny with a slight chance of showers and thunderstorms in the afternoon. Highs in the mid-90s. Highest heat index readings up to 110. Sunday night and Labor Day, mostly clear. Lows in the mid-70s. Highs in the upper 90s. Highest heat index readings up to 110. The Austin Bergstrom Climate Summary for yesterday, August 31st, 2026.
Yesterday's high temperature of 101 degrees occurred at 3:17 p.m. The normal high is 95. The record high is 106 degrees, which was set in 2000. Yesterday's low temperature of 74 degrees occurred at 5:11 a.m. The normal low is 71. The record low is 62 degrees, which was set in 2006. No precipitation fell yesterday, which leaves the monthly total at 0.32 inches. This is 2.15 inches below the normal amount of 2.47 inches per August. The total precipitation for the year still stands at 23.50 inches, which is 0.50 inches above normal. The record high for today is 107, which occurred in 1951, and the record low is 63, which occurred in 2004. Sunrise today is at 7:08 a.m. and sunset is at 7:53 p.m. The Austin Camp Mabry Climate Summary for yesterday, August 31, 2026. Yesterday's high temperature of 100 degrees occurred at 4:31 p.m. The normal high is 95. The record high is 107 degrees, which was set in 2000. Yesterday's low temperature of 77 degrees occurred at 6:48 a.m. The normal low is 74. The record low is 58 degrees, which was set in 1915. No precipitation fell yesterday, which leaves the monthly total at 0.40 inches. This is 2.34 inches below the normal amount of 2.74 inches for August. The total precipitation for the year still stands at 23.95 inches, which is 0.70 inches above normal. The record high for today is 107, which occurred in 2000, and the record low is 59, which occurred in 1915. Sunrise today is at 7:08 a.m. and sunset is at 7:53 p.m. You're listening to NOAA Weather Radio, station WXK27, in Austin, Texas, broadcasting on a frequency of 162.4 megahertz, originating from the Austin-San Antonio National Weather Service Forecast Office. The current time is 8:42 a.m. Central Daylight Time. The Austin NOAA Weather Radio Roundup, at 8 a.m. at Austin Bergstrom International, it was mostly sunny. The temperature was 77, the dew point 74, the relative humidity was 90%, the wind calm and the pressure was 30.02 inches and rising. At Camp Mabry, it was sunny. The temperature was 78, the dew point 74, the relative humidity was 87%, the wind calm and the pressure was 30.03 inches and rising. Pflugerville, sunny 76. Taylor, sunny 75. Lago Vista, sunny 77. Georgetown, sunny 78. San Marcos, sunny 76. Burnett, clear 76. Junction, clear 73. San Antonio, partly cloudy 79. Corpus Christi, mostly sunny 78. Houston, partly sunny 80. Once again at Austin Bergstrom, it was 77, and at Camp Mabry, it was 78. Elsewhere across the state, College Station sunny 80. Amarillo mostly cloudy 74. Abilene mostly cloudy 76. Dallas-Fort Worth mostly sunny 81. Your weather synopsis for South Central Texas. Rain chances return to the forecast today through Friday for the coastal plains and Interstate 35 corridor north of San Antonio. Some low rain chances continue this weekend, mainly over the coastal plains. High temperatures remain above normal, with lower 90s to near 102 degrees in the forecast. Overnight lows will mostly be in the 70s. Your local forecast. Today, mostly sunny this morning, then becoming partly cloudy. A slight chance of showers. A slight chance of thunderstorms this afternoon. Highs in the upper 90s. Southwest winds around 5 miles per hour, becoming east around 5 miles per hour this afternoon. Chance of rain 20%. Tonight, a slight chance of thunderstorms in the evening. Partly cloudy with a slight chance of showers.
lows in the mid-70s.

southeast winds around 5 miles per hour, becoming southwest around 5 miles per hour after midnight. Chance of rain 20%. Wednesday, partly cloudy. A slight chance of showers in the morning, then a chance of showers with a slight chance of thunderstorms in the afternoon. Highs in the upper 90s. Southwest winds around 5 miles per hour. Chance of rain 40%. Highest heat index readings up to 105. Wednesday night, mostly clear in the evening, then becoming partly cloudy. A slight chance of thunderstorms in the evening. A chance of showers. Lows in the mid-70s. South winds 5 to 10 miles per hour. Chance of rain 50%. Thursday, partly cloudy with a chance of showers. A chance of thunderstorms in the afternoon. Highs in the mid-90s. South winds 5 to 10 miles per hour. Chance of rain 50%. Thursday night, partly cloudy with a slight chance of thunderstorms. A slight chance of showers in the evening, then a chance of showers after midnight. Lows in the mid-70s. Chance of rain 30%. Friday, partly cloudy in the morning, then clearing. A slight chance of showers. A slight chance of thunderstorms in the afternoon. Highs in the mid-90s. Highest heat index readings up to 105. Friday night through Saturday night, mostly clear. Lows in the mid-70s. Highs in the mid-90s. Highest heat index readings up to 110. Sunday, partly cloudy in the morning, then mostly sunny with a slight chance of showers and thunderstorms in the afternoon. Highs in the mid-90s. Highest heat index readings up to 110. Sunday night and Labor Day, mostly clear. Lows in the mid-70s. Highs in the upper 90s. Highest heat index readings up to 110. The Austin Bergstrom Climate Summary for yesterday, August 31, 2026. Yesterday's high temperature of 101 degrees occurred at 3:17 p.m. The normal high is 95. The record high is 106 degrees, which was set in 2000. Yesterday's low temperature of 74 degrees occurred at 5:11 a.m. The normal low is 71. The record low is 62 degrees, which was set in 2006. No precipitation fell yesterday, which leaves the monthly total at 0.32 inches. This is 2.15 inches below the normal amount of 2.47 inches for August. The total precipitation for the year still stands at 23.50 inches, which is 0.50 inches above normal. The record high for today is 107, which occurred in 1951, and the record low is 63, which occurred in 2004. Sunrise today is at 7:08 a.m. and sunset is at 7:53 p.m. The Austin Camp Mabry Climate Summary for yesterday, August 31, 2026. Yesterday's high temperature of 100 degrees occurred at 4:31 p.m. The normal high is 95. The record high is 107 degrees, which was set in 2000. Yesterday's low temperature of 77 degrees occurred at 6:48 a.m. The normal low is 74. The record low is 58 degrees, which was set in 1915. No precipitation fell yesterday, which leaves the monthly total at 0.40 inches. This is 2.34 inches below the normal amount of 2.74 inches for August. The total precipitation for the year still stands at 23.95 inches, which is 0.70 inches above normal. The record high for today is 107, which occurred in 2000, and the record low is 59, which occurred in 1915. Sunrise today is at 7:08 a.m. and sunset is at 7:53 p.m. You're listening to NOAA Weather Radio, station WXK27, in Austin, Texas, broadcasting on a frequency of 162.4 MHz, originating from the Austin-San Antonio National Weather Service Forecast Office. 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

the Austin NOAA Weather Radio Roundup at 8 a.m. at Austin Bergstrom International. It was mostly sunny. The temperature was 77, the dew point 74, the relative humidity was 90%, the wind calm, and the pressure was 30.02 inches and rising. At Camp Mabry, it was sunny. The temperature was 78, the dew point 74, the relative humidity was 87%, the wind calm, and the pressure was 30.03 inches and rising. Pflugerville, sunny 76. Taylor, sunny 75. Lago Vista, sunny 77. Georgetown, sunny 78. San Marcos, sunny 76. Burnett, clear 76. Junction, clear 73. San Antonio, partly cloudy 79. Corpus Christi, mostly sunny 78. Houston, partly sunny 80. Once again at Austin Bergstrom, it was 77, and at Camp Mabry, it was 78. Elsewhere across the state, College Station, sunny 80. Amarillo, mostly cloudy 74. Abilene, mostly cloudy 76. Dallas-Fort Worth, mostly sunny 81. Your weather synopsis for South Central Texas. Rain chances return to the forecast today through Friday for the coastal plains and Interstate 35 corridor north of San Antonio. Some low rain chances continue this weekend, mainly over the coastal plains. High temperatures remain above normal, with lower 90s to near 102 degrees in the forecast. Overnight lows will mostly be into the 70s. Your local forecast. Today, mostly sunny this morning, then becoming partly cloudy. A slight chance of showers. A slight chance of thunderstorms this afternoon. Highs in the upper 90s. Southwest winds around 5 miles per hour, becoming east around 5 miles per hour this afternoon. Chance of rain 20%. Tonight, a slight chance of thunderstorms in the evening. Partly cloudy with a slight chance of showers. Lows in the mid-70s. Southeast winds around 5 miles per hour, becoming southwest around 5 miles per hour after midnight. Chance of rain 20%. Wednesday, partly cloudy. A slight chance of showers in the morning, then a chance of showers with a slight chance of thunderstorms in the afternoon. Highs in the upper 90s. Southwest winds around 5 miles per hour. Chance of rain 40%. Highest heat index readings up to 105. Wednesday night, mostly clear in the evening, then becoming partly cloudy. A slight chance of thunderstorms in the evening. A chance of showers. Lows in the mid-70s. South winds 5 to 10 miles per hour. Chance of rain 50%. Thursday, partly cloudy with a chance of showers. A chance of thunderstorms in the afternoon. Highs in the mid-90s. South winds 5 to 10 miles per hour. Chance of rain 50%. Thursday night, partly cloudy with a slight chance of thunderstorms. A slight chance of showers in the evening, then a chance of showers after midnight. Lows in the mid-70s. Chance of rain 30%. Friday, partly cloudy in the morning, then clearing. A slight chance of showers. A slight chance of thunderstorms in the afternoon. Highs in the mid-90s. Highest heat index readings up to 105. Friday night through Saturday night, mostly clear. Lows in the mid-70s. Highs in the mid-90s. Highest heat index readings up to 110. Sunday, partly cloudy in the morning, then mostly sunny with a slight chance of showers and thunderstorms in the afternoon. Highs in the mid-90s. Highest heat index readings up to 110. Sunday night and Labor Day, mostly clear. Lows in the mid-70s. Highs in the upper 90s. Highest heat index readings up to 110. The Tropical Weather Outlook. For the North Atlantic, Caribbean Sea, and the Gulf of America, active systems, the National Hurricane Center is issuing advisories on Tropical Storm Edward, located over the northwestern Gulf of America. Tropical cyclone formation is not

to 50 knots, becoming southeast with gusts up to 20 knots in the afternoon. Seas 2 to 3 feet. Wave detail, southeast 3 feet at 6 seconds. Wednesday night, southeast winds 10 to 15 knots with gusts up to 20 knots. Seas 2 to 3 feet. Wave detail, southeast 3 feet at 5 seconds. Thursday, south winds 10 to 15 knots. Seas 2 to 3 feet. Wave detail, southeast 3 feet at 5 seconds. Thursday night, southeast winds 10 to 15 knots. Seas 2 to 3 feet. Wave detail, southeast 3 feet at 5 seconds. Friday, south winds 5 to 10 knots, becoming southeast 10 to 15 knots in the afternoon. Seas around 2 feet. Friday night, southeast winds 10 to 15 knots, diminishing to 5 to 10 knots after midnight. Seas around 2 feet. Saturday, southeast winds 5 to 10 knots. Seas around 2 feet. Saturday night, southeast winds 10 to 15 knots, becoming south 5 to 10 knots after midnight. Seas around 2 feet. The Austin Bergstrom Climate Summary for yesterday, August 31, 2026. Yesterday's high temperature of 101 degrees occurred at 3:17 p.m. The normal high is 95. The record high is 106 degrees, which was set in 2000. Yesterday's low temperature of 74 degrees occurred at 5:11 a.m. The normal low is 71. The record low is 62 degrees, which was set in 2006. No precipitation fell yesterday, which leaves the monthly total at 0.32 inches. This is 2.15 inches below the normal amount of 2.47 inches for August. The total precipitation for the year still stands at 23.50 inches, which is 0.50 inches above normal. The record high for today is 107, which occurred in 1951, and the record low is 63, which occurred in 2004. Sunrise today is at 7:08 a.m. and sunset is at 7:53 p.m. The Austin Camp Mabry Climate Summary for yesterday, August 31, 2026. Yesterday's high temperature of 100 degrees occurred at 4:31 p.m. The normal high is 95. The record high is 107 degrees, which was set in 2000. Yesterday's low temperature of 77 degrees occurred at 6:48 a.m. The normal low is 74. The record low is 58 degrees, which was set in 1915. No precipitation fell yesterday, which leaves the monthly total at 0.40 inches. This is 2.34 inches below the normal amount of 2.74 inches for August. The total precipitation for the year still stands at 23.95 inches, which is 0.70 inches above normal. The record high for today is 107, which occurred in 2000, and the record low is 59, which occurred in 1915. Sunrise today is at 7:08 a.m. and sunset is at 7:53 p.m. You're listening to NOAA Weather Radio, station WXK27, in Austin, Texas, broadcasting on a frequency of 162.4 megahertz. 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It was mostly sunny. The temperature was 77, the dew point 74, the relative humidity was 90%, the wind calm and the pressure was 30.02 inches and rising. At Camp Mabry, it was sunny. The temperature was 78, the dew point 74, the relative humidity was 87%, the wind calm and the pressure was 30.03 inches and rising. Pflugerville, sunny 76. Taylor, sunny 75. Lago Vista, sunny 77. Georgetown, sunny 78. San Marcos, sunny 76. Vernick, clear 76. Junction clear 73. San Antonio partly cloudy 79.

Corpus Christi mostly sunny 78. Houston partly sunny 80. Once again at Austin Bergstrom it was 77, and at Camp Mabry it was 78. Elsewhere across the state, College Station sunny 80. Amarillo mostly cloudy 74. Abilene mostly cloudy 76. Dallas-Fort Worth mostly sunny 81. Your weather synopsis for South Central Texas. Rain chances return to the forecast today through Friday for the coastal plains and Interstate 35 corridor north of San Antonio. Some low rain chances continue this weekend, mainly over the coastal plains. High temperatures remain above normal, with lower 90s to near 102 degrees in the forecast. Overnight lows will mostly be in the 70s. Your local forecast. Today, mostly sunny this morning, then becoming partly cloudy. A slight chance of showers. A slight chance of thunderstorms this afternoon. Highs in the upper 90s. Southwest winds around 5 miles per hour, becoming east around 5 miles per hour this afternoon. Chance of rain 20%. Tonight, a slight chance of thunderstorms in the evening. Partly cloudy with a slight chance of showers. Lows in the mid-70s. Southeast winds around 5 miles per hour, becoming southwest around 5 miles per hour after midnight. Chance of rain 20%. Wednesday, partly cloudy. A slight chance of showers in the morning, then a chance of showers with a slight chance of thunderstorms in the afternoon. Highs in the upper 90s. Southwest winds around 5 miles per hour. Chance of rain 40%. Highest heat index readings up to 105. Wednesday night, mostly clear in the evening, then becoming partly cloudy. A slight chance of thunderstorms in the evening. A chance of showers. Lows in the mid-70s. South winds 5 to 10 miles per hour. Chance of rain 50%. Thursday, partly cloudy with a chance of showers. A chance of thunderstorms in the afternoon. Highs in the mid-90s. South winds 5 to 10 miles per hour. Chance of rain 50%. Thursday night, partly cloudy with a slight chance of thunderstorms. A slight chance of showers in the evening, then a chance of showers after midnight. Lows in the mid-70s. Chance of rain 30%. Friday, partly cloudy in the morning, then clearing. A slight chance of showers. A slight chance of thunderstorms in the afternoon. Highs in the mid-90s. Highest heat index readings up to 105. Friday night through Saturday night, mostly clear. Lows in the mid-70s. Highs in the mid-90s. Highest heat index readings up to 110. Sunday, partly cloudy in the morning, then mostly sunny with a slight chance of showers and thunderstorms in the afternoon. Highs in the mid-90s. Highest heat index readings up to 110. Sunday night and Labor Day, mostly clear. Lows in the mid-70s. Highs in the upper 90s. Highest heat index readings up to 110. The Austin Bergstrom Climate Summary for yesterday, August 31, 2026. Yesterday's high temperature of 101 degrees occurred at 3:17 p.m. The normal high is 95. The record high is 106 degrees, which was set in 2000. Yesterday's low temperature of 74 degrees occurred at 5:11 a.m. The normal low is 71. The record low is 62 degrees, which was set in 2006. No precipitation fell yesterday, which leaves the monthly total at 0.32 inches. This is 2.15 inches below the normal amount of 2.47 inches for August. The total precipitation for the year still stands at 23.50 inches, which is 0.50 inches above normal. The record high for today is 107, which occurred in 1951, and the record low is 63, which occurred in 2004. Sunrise today is at 7:08 a.m. and sunset is at 7:53 p.m. The Austin Camp Mabry Climate Summary for

yesterday, August 31, 2026. Yesterday's high temperature of 100 degrees occurred at 4:31 p.m. The normal high is 95. The record high is 107 degrees, which was set in 2000. Yesterday's low temperature of 77 degrees occurred at 6:48 a.m. The normal low is 74. The record low is 58 degrees, which was set in 1915. No precipitation fell yesterday, which leaves the monthly total at 0.40 inches. This is 2.34 inches below the normal amount of 2.74 inches for August. The total precipitation for the year still stands at 23.95 inches, which is 0.70 inches above normal. The record high for today is 107, which occurred in 2000, and the record low is 59, which occurred in 1915. Sunrise today is at 7:08 a.m. and sunset is at 7:53 p.m. You're listening to NOAA Weather Radio, station WXK27, in Austin, Texas, broadcasting on a frequency of 162.4 megahertz, originating from the Austin-San Antonio National Weather Service Forecast Office. The current time is 9:06 a.m. Central Daylight Time. Your weather synopsis for South Central Texas. Rain chances return to the forecast today through Friday for the coastal plains and Interstate 35 corridor north of San Antonio. Some low rain chances continue this weekend, mainly over the coastal plains. High temperatures remain above normal, with lower 90s to near 102 degrees in the forecast. Overnight lows will mostly be in the 70s. Your local forecast. Today, mostly sunny this morning, then becoming partly cloudy. A slight chance of showers. A slight chance of thunderstorms this afternoon. Highs in the upper 90s. Southwest winds around 5 miles per hour, becoming east around 5 miles per hour this afternoon. Chance of rain 20%. Tonight, a slight chance of thunderstorms in the evening. Partly cloudy with a slight chance of showers. Lows in the mid-70s. Southeast winds around 5 miles per hour, becoming southwest around 5 miles per hour after midnight. Chance of rain 20%. Wednesday, partly cloudy. A slight chance of showers in the morning, then a chance of showers with a slight chance of thunderstorms in the afternoon. Highs in the upper 90s. Southwest winds around 5 miles per hour. Chance of rain 40%. Highest heat index readings up to 105. Wednesday night, mostly clear in the evening, then becoming partly cloudy. A slight chance of thunderstorms in the evening. A chance of showers. Lows in the mid-70s. South winds 5 to 10 miles per hour. Chance of rain 50%. Thursday, partly cloudy with a chance of showers. A chance of thunderstorms in the afternoon. Highs in the mid-90s. South winds 5 to 10 miles per hour. Chance of rain 50%. Thursday night, partly cloudy with a slight chance of thunderstorms. A slight chance of showers in the evening, then a chance of showers after midnight. Lows in the mid-70s. Chance of rain 30%. Friday, partly cloudy in the morning, then clearing. A slight chance of showers. A slight chance of thunderstorms in the afternoon. Highs in the mid-90s. Highest heat index readings up to 105. Friday night through Saturday night, mostly clear. Lows in the mid-70s. Highs in the mid-90s. Highest heat index readings up to 110. Sunday, partly cloudy in the morning, then mostly sunny with a slight chance of showers and thunderstorms in the afternoon. Highs in the mid-90s. Highest heat index readings up to 110. Sunday night and Labor Day, mostly clear. Lows in the mid-70s. Highs in the upper 90s. Highest heat index readings up to 110. The Austin Bergstrom Climate Summary for yesterday, August 31, 2026. Yesterday's high temperature of 101 degrees occurred at

The normal high is 95. The record high is 106 degrees, which was set in 2000. Yesterday's low temperature of 74 degrees occurred at 5:11 a.m. The normal low is 71. The record low is 62 degrees, which was set in 2006. No precipitation fell yesterday, which leaves the monthly total at 0.32 inches. This is 2.15 inches below the normal amount of 2.47 inches per August. The total precipitation for the year still stands at 23.50 inches, which is 0.50 inches above normal. The record high for today is 107, which occurred in 1951, and the record low is 63, which occurred in 2004. Sunrise today is at 7:08 a.m. and sunset is at 7:53 p.m. The Austin Camp Mabry Climate Summary for yesterday, August 31, 2026. Yesterday's high temperature of 100 degrees occurred at 4:31 p.m. The normal high is 95. The record high is 107 degrees, which was set in 2000. Yesterday's low temperature of 77 degrees occurred at 6:48 a.m. The normal low is 74. The record low is 58 degrees, which was set in 1915. No precipitation fell yesterday, which leaves the monthly total at 0.40 inches. This is 2.34 inches below the normal amount of 2.74 inches for August. The total precipitation for the year still stands at 23.95 inches, which is 0.70 inches above normal. The record high for today is 107, which occurred in 2000, and the record low is 59, which occurred in 1915. Sunrise today is at 7:08 a.m. and sunset is at 7:53 p.m. You're listening to NOAA Weather Radio, station WXK27, in Austin, Texas, broadcasting on a frequency of 162.4 MHz, originating from the Austin-San Antonio National Weather Service Forecast Office. The current time is 9:12 a.m. Central Daylight Time. Your weather synopsis for South Central Texas. Rain chances return to the forecast today through Friday for the coastal plains and Interstate 35 corridor north of San Antonio. Some low rain chances continue this weekend, mainly over the coastal plains. High temperatures remain above normal, with lower 90s to near 102 degrees in the forecast. Overnight lows will mostly be in the 70s. Your local forecast. Today, mostly sunny this morning, then becoming partly cloudy. A slight chance of showers. A slight chance of thunderstorms this afternoon. Highs in the upper 90s. Southwest winds around 5 miles per hour, becoming east around 5 miles per hour this afternoon. Chance of rain 20%. Tonight, a slight chance of thunderstorms in the evening. Partly cloudy with a slight chance of showers. Lows in the mid-70s. Southeast winds around 5 miles per hour, becoming southwest around 5 miles per hour after midnight. Chance of rain 20%. Wednesday, partly cloudy. A slight chance of showers in the morning, then a chance of showers with a slight chance of thunderstorms in the afternoon. Highs in the upper 90s. Southwest winds around 5 miles per hour. Chance of rain 40%. Highest heat index readings up to 105. Wednesday night, mostly clear in the evening, then becoming partly cloudy. A slight chance of thunderstorms in the evening. A chance of showers. Lows in the mid-70s. South winds 5 to 10 miles per hour. Chance of rain 50%. Thursday, partly cloudy with a chance of showers. A chance of thunderstorms in the afternoon. Highs in the mid-90s. South winds 5 to 10 miles per hour. Chance of rain 50%. Thursday night, partly cloudy with a slight chance of thunderstorms. A slight chance of showers in the evening, then a chance of showers after midnight. Lows in the mid-70s. Chance of rain 30%. Friday, partly cloudy in the morning.

then clearing. A slight chance of showers. A slight chance of thunderstorms in the afternoon. Highs in the mid-90s. Highest heat index readings up to 105. Friday night through Saturday night, mostly clear. Lows in the mid-70s. Highs in the mid-90s. Highest heat index readings up to 110. Sunday, partly cloudy in the morning, then mostly sunny with a slight chance of showers and thunderstorms in the afternoon. Highs in the mid-90s. Highest heat index readings up to 110. Sunday night and Labor Day, mostly clear. Lows in the mid-70s. Highs in the upper 90s. Highest heat index readings up to 110. The Austin Bergstrom Climate Summary for yesterday, August 31, 2026. Yesterday's high temperature of 101 degrees occurred at 3:17 p.m. The normal high is 95. The record high is 106 degrees, which was set in 2000. Yesterday's low temperature of 74 degrees occurred at 5:11 a.m. The normal low is 71. The record low is 62 degrees, which was set in 2006. No precipitation fell yesterday, which leaves the monthly total at 0.32 inches. This is 2.15 inches below the normal amount of 2.47 inches for August. The total precipitation for the year still stands at 23.50 inches, which is 0.50 inches above normal. The record high for today is 107, which occurred in 1951, and the record low is 63, which occurred in 2004. Sunrise today is at 7:08 a.m. and sunset is at 7:53 p.m. The Austin Camp Mabry Climate Summary for yesterday, August 31, 2026. Yesterday's high temperature of 100 degrees occurred at 4:31 p.m. The normal high is 95. The record high is 107 degrees, which was set in 2000. Yesterday's low temperature of 77 degrees occurred at 6:48 a.m. The normal low is 74. The record low is 58 degrees, which was set in 1915. No precipitation fell yesterday, which leaves the monthly total at 0.40 inches. This is 2.34 inches below the normal amount of 2.74 inches for August. The total precipitation for the year still stands at 23.95 inches, which is 0.70 inches above normal. The record high for today is 107, which occurred in 2000, and the record low is 59, which occurred in 1915. Sunrise today is at 7:08 a.m. and sunset is at 7:53 p.m. You're listening to NOAA Weather Radio, station WXK27, in Austin, Texas, broadcasting on a frequency of 162.4 MHz, originating from the Austin-San Antonio National Weather Service Forecast Office. The current time is 9:18 a.m. Central Daylight Time. The Austin, NOAA Weather Radio Roundup, at 9 a.m. at Austin Bergstrom International, it was mostly sunny. The temperature was 82, the dew point 75, the relative humidity was 79%, the wind calm and the pressure was 30.03 inches and rising. At Camp Mabry, it was sunny. The temperature was 82, the dew point 74, the relative humidity was 76%, the wind calm and the pressure was 30.05 inches and rising. Pflugerville, sunny 81. Taylor, sunny 82. Lago Vista, sunny 79. Georgetown, sunny 82. San Marcos, sunny 83. Burnett, sunny 79. Junction, sunny 78. San Antonio, mostly sunny 81. Corpus Christi, mostly sunny 84. Houston, cloudy 82. Once again at Austin Bergstrom, it was 82, and at Camp Mabry, it was 82. Elsewhere across the state, College Station sunny 84. Amarillo mostly sunny 78. Abilene sunny 83.

Dallas-Fort Worth mostly sunny 85. Your weather synopsis for South Central Texas. Rain chances return to the forecast today through Friday for the coastal plains and Interstate 35 corridor north of San Antonio. Some low rain chances continue this weekend, mainly over the coastal plains. High temperatures remain above normal, with lower 90s to near 102 degrees in the forecast. Overnight lows will mostly be in the 70s. Your local forecast. Today, mostly sunny this morning, then becoming partly cloudy. A slight chance of showers. A slight chance of thunderstorms this afternoon. Highs in the upper 90s. Southwest winds around 5 miles per hour, becoming east around 5 miles per hour this afternoon. Chance of rain 20%. Tonight, a slight chance of thunderstorms in the evening. Partly cloudy with a slight chance of showers. Lows in the mid-70s. Southeast winds around 5 miles per hour, becoming southwest around 5 miles per hour after midnight. Chance of rain 20%. Wednesday, partly cloudy. A slight chance of showers in the morning, then a chance of showers with a slight chance of thunderstorms in the afternoon. Highs in the upper 90s. Southwest winds around 5 miles per hour. Chance of rain 40%. Highest heat index readings up to 105. Wednesday night, mostly clear in the evening, then becoming partly cloudy. A slight chance of thunderstorms in the evening. A chance of showers. Lows in the mid-70s. South winds 5 to 10 miles per hour. Chance of rain 50%. Thursday, partly cloudy with a chance of showers. A chance of thunderstorms in the afternoon. Highs in the mid-90s. South winds 5 to 10 miles per hour. Chance of rain 50%. Thursday night, partly cloudy with a slight chance of thunderstorms. A slight chance of showers in the evening, then a chance of showers after midnight. Lows in the mid-70s. Chance of rain 30%. Friday, partly cloudy in the morning, then clearing. A slight chance of showers. A slight chance of thunderstorms in the afternoon. Highs in the mid-90s. Highest heat index readings up to 105. Friday night through Saturday night, mostly clear. Lows in the mid-70s. Highs in the mid-90s. Highest heat index readings up to 110. Sunday, partly cloudy in the morning, then mostly sunny with a slight chance of showers and thunderstorms in the afternoon. Highs in the mid-90s. Highest heat index readings up to 110. Sunday night and Labor Day, mostly clear. Lows in the mid-70s. Highs in the upper 90s. Highest heat index readings up to 110. The Tropical Weather Outlook. For the North Atlantic, Caribbean Sea, and the Gulf of America, active systems, the National Hurricane Center is issuing advisories on Tropical Storm Edward, located over the northwestern Gulf of America. Tropical cyclone formation is not expected during the next 7 days. The coastal waters forecast from Baffin Bay to Port Aransas out 20 nautical miles. Today, southwest winds around 5 knots, becoming southeast early this afternoon, then increasing to 5 to 10 knots late. Seas around 2 feet. Wave detail, southeast 2 feet at 5 seconds. Tonight, southeast winds 10 to 15 knots, becoming south after midnight. Seas 2 to 3 feet. Wave detail, southeast 3 feet at 6 seconds. Wednesday, south winds 10 to 15 knots, becoming southeast with gusts up to 20 knots in the afternoon. Seas 2 to 3 feet. Wave detail, southeast 3 feet at 6 seconds. Wednesday night, southeast winds 10 to 15 knots with gusts up to 20 knots. Seas 2 to 3 feet. Wave detail, southeast 3 feet at 5 seconds. Thursday, south winds 10 to 15 knots. Seas 2 to 3 feet. Wave detail, southeast 3 feet at 5 seconds. Thursday night.

feet. Southeast winds 10 to 15 knots. Seas 2 to 3 feet. Wave detail, southeast 3 feet at 5 seconds. Friday, south winds 5 to 10 knots, becoming southeast 10 to 15 knots in the afternoon. Seas around 2 feet. Friday night, southeast winds 10 to 15 knots, diminishing to 5 to 10 knots after midnight. Seas around 2 feet. Saturday, southeast winds 5 to 10 knots. Seas around 2 feet. Saturday night, southeast winds 10 to 15 knots, becoming south 5 to 10 knots after midnight. Seas around 2 feet. The Austin Bergstrom Climate Summary for yesterday, August 31, 2026. Yesterday's high temperature of 101 degrees occurred at 3:17 p.m. The normal high is 95. The record high is 106 degrees, which was set in 2000. Yesterday's low temperature of 74 degrees occurred at 5:11 a.m. The normal low is 71. The record low is 62 degrees, which was set in 2006. No precipitation fell yesterday, which leaves the monthly total at 0.32 inches. This is 2.15 inches below the normal amount of 2.47 inches for August. The total precipitation for the year still stands at 23.50 inches, which is 0.50 inches above normal. The record high for today is 107, which occurred in 1951, and the record low is 63, which occurred in 2004. Sunrise today is at 7:08 a.m. and sunset is at 7:53 p.m. The Austin Camp Mabry Climate Summary for yesterday, August 31, 2026. Yesterday's high temperature of 100 degrees occurred at 4:31 p.m. The normal high is 95. The record high is 107 degrees, which was set in 2000. Yesterday's low temperature of 77 degrees occurred at 6:48 a.m. The normal low is 74. The record low is 58 degrees, which was set in 1915. No precipitation fell yesterday, which leaves the monthly total at 0.40 inches. This is 2.34 inches below the normal amount of 2.74 inches for August. The total precipitation for the year still stands at 23.95 inches, which is 0.70 inches above normal. The record high for today is 107, which occurred in 2000, and the record low is 59, which occurred in 1915. Sunrise today is at 7:08 a.m. and sunset is at 7:53 p.m. You're listening to NOAA Weather Radio, station WXK27, in Austin, Texas, broadcasting on a frequency of 162.4 MHz, originating from the Austin-San Antonio National Weather Service Forecast Office. 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The Austin NOAA Weather Radio Roundup, at 9 a.m. at Austin Bergstrom International, it was mostly sunny. The temperature was 82, the dew point 75, the relative humidity was 79%, the wind calm and the pressure was 30.03 inches and rising. At Camp Mabry, it was sunny. The temperature was 82, the dew point 74, the relative humidity was 76%, the wind calm and the pressure was 30.05 inches and rising. Pflugerville, sunny 81. Taylor, sunny 82. Lago Vista, sunny 79. Georgetown, sunny 82. San Marcos, sunny 83. Burnett, sunny 79. Junction, sunny 78. San Antonio, mostly sunny 81. Corpus Christi, mostly sunny 84. Houston, cloudy 82. Once again at Austin Bergstrom, it was 82, and at Camp Mabry, it was 82. Elsewhere across the state, College Station, sunny 84. Amarillo, mostly sunny 78. Abilene, sunny 83. Dallas-Fort Worth, mostly sunny 85. Your weather synopsis for South Central Texas. Rain chances return to the forecast today through Friday for the coastal plains and Interstate 35 corridor north of San Antonio,

some low rain chances continue this weekend, mainly over the coastal plains. High temperatures remain above normal, with lower 90s to near 102 degrees in the forecast. Overnight lows will mostly be in the 70s. Your local forecast. Today, mostly sunny this morning, then becoming partly cloudy. A slight chance of showers. A slight chance of thunderstorms this afternoon. Highs in the upper 90s. Southwest winds around 5 miles per hour, becoming east around 5 miles per hour this afternoon. Chance of rain 20%. Tonight, a slight chance of thunderstorms in the evening. Partly cloudy with a slight chance of showers. Lows in the mid-70s. Southeast winds around 5 miles per hour, becoming southwest around 5 miles per hour after midnight. Chance of rain 20%. Wednesday, partly cloudy. A slight chance of showers in the morning, then a chance of showers with a slight chance of thunderstorms in the afternoon. Highs in the upper 90s. Southwest winds around 5 miles per hour. Chance of rain 40%. Highest heat index readings up to 105. Wednesday night, mostly clear in the evening, then becoming partly cloudy. A slight chance of thunderstorms in the evening. A chance of showers. Lows in the mid-70s. South winds 5 to 10 miles per hour. Chance of rain 50%. Thursday, partly cloudy with a chance of showers. A chance of thunderstorms in the afternoon. Highs in the mid-90s. South winds 5 to 10 miles per hour. Chance of rain 50%. Thursday night, partly cloudy with a slight chance of thunderstorms. A slight chance of showers in the evening, then a chance of showers after midnight. Lows in the mid-70s. Chance of rain 30%. Friday, partly cloudy in the morning, then clearing. A slight chance of showers. A slight chance of thunderstorms in the afternoon. Highs in the mid-90s. Highest heat index readings up to 105. Friday night through Saturday night, mostly clear. Lows in the mid-70s. Highs in the mid-90s. Highest heat index readings up to 110. Sunday, partly cloudy in the morning, then mostly sunny with a slight chance of showers and thunderstorms in the afternoon. Highs in the mid-90s. Highest heat index readings up to 110. Sunday night and Labor Day, mostly clear. Lows in the mid-70s. Highs in the upper 90s. Highest heat index readings up to 110. The Austin Bergstrom Climate Summary for yesterday, August 31, 2026. Yesterday's high temperature of 100 to 110. The Austin Bergstrom Climate Summary for yesterday, August 31, 2026. Yesterday's high temperature of 101 degrees occurred at 3:17 p.m. The normal high is 95. The record high is 106 degrees, which was set in 2000. Yesterday's low temperature of 74 degrees occurred at 5:11 a.m. The normal low is 71. The record low is 62 degrees, which was set in 2006. No precipitation fell yesterday, which leaves the monthly total at 0.32 inches. This is 2.15 inches below the normal amount of 2.47 inches for August. The total precipitation for the year still stands at 23.50 inches, which is 0.50 inches above normal. The record high for today is 107, which occurred in 1951, and the record low is 63, which occurred in 2004. Sunrise today is at 7:08 a.m. and sunset is at 7:53 p.m. The Austin Camp Mabry Climate Summary for yesterday, August 31, 2026. Yesterday's high temperature of 100 degrees occurred at 4:31 p.m. The normal high is 95. The record high is 107 degrees, which was set in 2000. Yesterday's low temperature of 77 degrees occurred at 6:48 a.m. The normal low is 74. The record low is 58 degrees, which

was set in 1915. No precipitation fell yesterday, which leaves the monthly total at 0.40 inches. This is 2.34 inches below the normal amount of 2.74 inches for August. The total precipitation for the year still stands at 23.95 inches, which is 0.70 inches above normal. The record high for today is 107, which occurred in 2000, and the record low is 59, which occurred in 1915. Sunrise today is at 7:08 a.m. and sunset is at 7:53 p.m. You're listening to NOAA Weather Radio, station WXK27, in Austin, Texas, broadcasting on a frequency of 162.4 MHz, originating from the Austin-San Antonio National Weather Service Forecast Office. The current time is 9:35 a.m. Central Daylight Time. The Austin NOAA Weather Radio Roundup, at 9 a.m. at Austin Bergstrom International, it was mostly sunny. The temperature was 82, the dew point 75, the relative humidity was 79%, the wind calm and the pressure was 30.03 inches and rising. At Camp Mabry, it was sunny. The temperature was 82, the dew point 74, the relative humidity was 76%, the wind calm and the pressure was 30.05 inches and rising. Pflugerville, sunny 81. Taylor, sunny 82. Lago Vista, sunny 79. Georgetown, sunny 82. San Marcos, sunny 83. Burnett, sunny 79. Junction, sunny 78. San Antonio, mostly sunny 81. Corpus Christi, mostly sunny 84. Houston, cloudy 82. Once again at Austin Bergstrom, it was 82, and at Camp Mabry, it was 82. Elsewhere across the state, College Station, sunny 84. Amarillo, mostly sunny 78. Abilene, sunny 83. Dallas, Fort Worth, mostly sunny 85. Your weather synopsis for South Central Texas. Rain chances return to the forecast today through Friday for the coastal plains and Interstate 35 corridor north of San Antonio. Some low rain chances continue this weekend, mainly over the coastal plains. High temperatures remain above normal, with lower 90s to near 102 degrees in the forecast. Overnight lows will mostly be in the 70s. Your local forecast. Today, mostly sunny this morning, then becoming partly cloudy. A slight chance of showers. A slight chance of thunderstorms this afternoon. Highs in the upper 90s. Southwest winds around 5 miles per hour, becoming east around 5 miles per hour this afternoon. Chance of rain 20%. Tonight, a slight chance of thunderstorms in the evening. Partly cloudy with a slight chance of showers. Lows in the mid-70s. Southeast winds around 5 miles per hour, becoming southwest around 5 miles per hour after midnight. Chance of rain 20%. Wednesday, partly cloudy. A slight chance of showers in the morning, then a chance of showers with a slight chance of thunderstorms in the afternoon. Highs in the upper 90s. Southwest winds around 5 miles per hour. Chance of rain 40%. Highest heat index readings up to 105. Wednesday night, mostly clear in the evening, then becoming partly cloudy. A slight chance of thunderstorms in the evening. A chance of showers. Lows in the mid-70s. South winds 5 to 10 miles per hour. Chance of rain 50%. Thursday, partly cloudy with a chance of showers. A chance of thunderstorms in the afternoon. Highs in the mid-90s. South winds 5 to 10 miles per hour. Chance of rain 50%. Thursday night, partly cloudy with a slight chance of thunderstorms. A slight chance of showers in the evening, then a chance of showers after midnight. Lows in the mid-70s. Chance of rain 30%. Friday, partly cloudy in the morning, then clearing. A slight chance of showers. A slight chance of thunderstorms in the afternoon. Highs in the mid-90s.

highest heat index readings up to 105. Friday night through Saturday night, mostly clear. Lows in the mid-70s. Highs in the mid-90s. Highest heat index readings up to 110. Sunday, partly cloudy in the morning, then mostly sunny with a slight chance of showers and thunderstorms in the afternoon. Highs in the mid-90s. Highest heat index readings up to 110. Sunday night and Labor Day, mostly clear. Lows in the mid-70s. Highs in the upper 90s. Highest heat index readings up to 110. The Austin Bergstrom Climate Summary for yesterday, August 31, 2026. Yesterday's high temperature of 101 degrees occurred at 3:17 p.m. The normal high is 95. The record high is 106 degrees, which was set in 2000. Yesterday's low temperature of 74 degrees occurred at 5:11 a.m. The normal low is 71. The record low is 62 degrees, which was set in 2006. No precipitation fell yesterday, which leaves the monthly total at 0.32 inches. This is 2.15 inches below the normal amount of 2.47 inches for August. The total precipitation for the year still stands at 23.50 inches, which is 0.50 inches above normal. The record high for today is 107, which occurred in 1951, and the record low is 63, which occurred in 2004. Sunrise today is at 7:08 a.m. and sunset is at 7:53 p.m. The Austin Camp Mabry Climate Summary for yesterday, August 31, 2026. Yesterday's high temperature of 100 degrees occurred at 4:31 p.m. The normal high is 95. The record high is 107 degrees, which was set in 2000. Yesterday's low temperature of 77 degrees occurred at 6:48 a.m. The normal low is 74. The record low is 58 degrees, which was set in 1915. No precipitation fell yesterday, which leaves the monthly total at 0.40 inches. This is 2.34 inches below the normal amount of 2.74 inches for August. The total precipitation for the year still stands at 23.95 inches, which is 0.70 inches above normal. The record high for today is 107, which occurred in 2000, and the record low is 59, which occurred in 1915. Sunrise today is at 7:08 a.m. and sunset is at 7:53 p.m. You're listening to NOAA Weather Radio, station WXK27, in Austin, Texas, broadcasting on a frequency of 162.4 MHz, originating from the Austin-San Antonio National Weather Service Forecast Office. The current time is 9:43 a.m. Central Daylight Time. The Austin NOAA Weather Radio Roundup, at 9 a.m. at Austin Bergstrom International, it was mostly sunny. The temperature was 82, the dew point 75, the relative humidity was 79%, the wind calm and the pressure was 30.03 inches and rising. At Camp Mabry, it was sunny. The temperature was 82, the dew point 74, the relative humidity was 76%, the wind calm and the pressure was 30.05 inches and rising. Pflugerville, sunny 81. Taylor, sunny 82. Lago Vista, sunny 79. Georgetown, sunny 82. San Marcos, sunny 83. Burnett, sunny 79. Junction, sunny 78. San Antonio, mostly sunny 81. Corpus Christi, mostly sunny 84. Houston, cloudy 82. Once again at Austin Bergstrom, it was 82, and at Camp Mabry, it was 82. Elsewhere across the state, College Station sunny 84. Amarillo mostly sunny 78. Abilene sunny 83. Dallas-Fort Worth mostly sunny 85. Your weather synopsis for South Central Texas. Rain chances return to the forecast today through Friday for the coastal plains and Interstate 35 corridor north of San Antonio. Some low rain chances continue.

rainy this weekend, mainly over the coastal plains. High temperatures remain above normal, with lower 90s to near 102 degrees in the forecast. Overnight lows will mostly be in the 70s. Your local forecast. Today, mostly sunny this morning, then becoming partly cloudy. A slight chance of showers. A slight chance of thunderstorms this afternoon. Highs in the upper 90s. Southwest winds around 5 miles per hour, becoming east around 5 miles per hour this afternoon. Chance of rain 20%. Tonight, a slight chance of thunderstorms in the evening. Partly cloudy with a slight chance of showers. Lows in the mid-70s. Southeast winds around 5 miles per hour, becoming southwest around 5 miles per hour after midnight. Chance of rain 20%. Wednesday, partly cloudy. A slight chance of showers in the morning, then a chance of showers with a slight chance of thunderstorms in the afternoon. Highs in the upper 90s. Southwest winds around 5 miles per hour. Chance of rain 40%. Highest heat index readings up to 105. Wednesday night, mostly clear in the evening, then becoming partly cloudy. A slight chance of thunderstorms in the evening. A chance of showers. Lows in the mid-70s. South winds 5 to 10 miles per hour. Chance of rain 50%. Thursday, partly cloudy with a chance of showers. A chance of thunderstorms in the afternoon. Highs in the mid-90s. South winds 5 to 10 miles per hour. Chance of rain 50%. Thursday night, partly cloudy with a slight chance of thunderstorms. A slight chance of showers in the evening, then a chance of showers after midnight. Lows in the mid-70s. Chance of rain 30%. Friday, partly cloudy in the morning, then clearing. A slight chance of showers. A slight chance of thunderstorms in the afternoon. Highs in the mid-90s. Highest heat index readings up to 105. Friday night through Saturday night, mostly clear. Lows in the mid-70s. Highs in the mid-90s. Highest heat index readings up to 110. Sunday, partly cloudy in the morning, then mostly sunny with a slight chance of showers and thunderstorms in the afternoon. Highs in the mid-90s. Highest heat index readings up to 110. Sunday night and Labor Day, mostly clear. Lows in the mid-70s. Highs in the upper 90s. Highest heat index readings up to 110. The Austin Bergstrom Climate Summary for yesterday, August 31, 2026. Yesterday's high temperature of 101 degrees occurred at 3:17 p.m. The normal high is 95. The record high is 106 degrees, which was set in 2000. Yesterday's low temperature of 74 degrees occurred at 5:11 a.m. The normal low is 71. The record low is 62 degrees, which was set in 2006. No precipitation fell yesterday, which leaves the monthly total at 0.32 inches. This is 2.15 inches below the normal amount of 2.47 inches for August. The total precipitation for the year still stands at 23.50 inches, which is 0.50 inches above normal. The record high for today is 107, which occurred in 1951, and the record low is 63, which occurred in 2004. Sunrise today is at 7:08 a.m. and sunset is at 7:53 p.m. The Austin Camp Mabry Climate Summary for yesterday, August 31, 2026. Yesterday's high temperature of 100 degrees occurred at 4:31 p.m. The normal high is 95. The record high is 107 degrees, which was set in 2000. Yesterday's low temperature of 77 degrees occurred at 6:48 a.m. The normal low is 74. The record low is 58 degrees, which was set in 1915. No precipitation fell yesterday, which leaves the monthly total at 0.40 inches.
This is 2.34 inches below the normal amount of 2.7.

The total precipitation for the year still stands at 23.95 inches, which is 0.70 inches above normal. The record high for today is 107, which occurred in 2000, and the record low is 59, which occurred in 1915. Sunrise today is at 7:08 a.m. and sunset is at 7:53 p.m. You're listening to NOAA Weather Radio, station WXK27, in Austin, Texas, broadcasting on a frequency of 162.4 MHz, originating from the Austin-San Antonio National Weather Service Forecast Office. 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It was mostly sunny. The temperature was 82, the dew point 75, the relative humidity was 79%, the wind calm, and the pressure was 30.03 inches and rising. At Camp Mabry, it was sunny. The temperature was 82, the dew point 74, the relative humidity was 76%, the wind calm, and the pressure was 30.05 inches and rising. Pflugerville, sunny, 81. Taylor, sunny, 82. Lago Vista, sunny, 79. Georgetown, sunny, 82. San Marcos, sunny, 83. Burnett, sunny, 79. Junction, sunny, 78. San Antonio, mostly sunny, 81. Corpus Christi, mostly sunny, 84. Houston, cloudy, 82. Once again, at Austin Bergstrom, it was 82, and at Camp Mabry, it was 82. Elsewhere across the state, College Station, sunny, 84. Amarillo, mostly sunny, 78. Abilene, sunny, 83. Dallas, Fort Worth, mostly sunny, 85. The Tropical Weather Outlook. For the North Atlantic, Caribbean Sea, and the Gulf of America, active systems, the National Hurricane Center is issuing advisories on Tropical Storm Edward, located over the northwestern Gulf of America. Tropical cyclone formation is not expected during the next 7 days. The coastal waters forecast from Baffin Bay to Port Aransas out 20 nautical miles. Today, southwest winds around 5 knots, becoming southeast early this afternoon, then increasing to 5 to 10 knots late. Seas around 2 feet. Wave detail, southeast 2 feet at 5 seconds. Tonight, southeast winds 10 to 15 knots, becoming south after midnight. Seas 2 to 3 feet. Wave detail, southeast 3 feet at 6 seconds. Wednesday, south winds 10 to 15 knots, becoming southeast with gusts up to 20 knots in the afternoon. Seas 2 to 3 feet. Wave detail, southeast 3 feet at 6 seconds. Wednesday night, southeast winds 10 to 15 knots with gusts up to 20 knots. Seas 2 to 3 feet. Wave detail, southeast 3 feet at 5 seconds. Thursday, south winds 10 to 15 knots. Seas 2 to 3 feet. Wave detail, southeast 3 feet at 5 seconds. Thursday night, southeast winds 10 to 15 knots. Seas 2 to 3 feet. Wave detail, southeast 3 feet at 5 seconds. Friday, south winds 5 to 10 knots, becoming southeast 10 to 15 knots in the afternoon. Seas around 2 feet. Friday night, southeast winds 10 to 15 knots, diminishing to 5 to 10 knots after midnight. Seas around 2 feet. Saturday, southeast winds 5 to 10 knots. Seas around 2 feet. Saturday night, southeast winds 10 to 15 knots, becoming south 5 to 10 knots after midnight. Seas around 2 feet. Your weather synopsis for South Central Texas. Rain chances return to the forecast today through Friday for the coastal plains and Interstate 35 corridor north of San Antonio. Some low rain chances continue this weekend, mainly over the coastal plains. High temperatures remain above normal, with lower 90s to near 102 degrees in the forecast. Overnight lows will mostly be in the 70s. Your local forecast.

miles per hour. Chance of rain 40%. Highest heat index readings up to 105. Wednesday night, mostly clear in the evening, then becoming partly cloudy. A slight chance of thunderstorms in the evening. A chance of showers. Lows in the mid-70s. South winds 5 to 10 miles per hour. Chance of rain 50%. Thursday, partly cloudy with a chance of showers. A chance of thunderstorms in the afternoon. Highs in the mid-90s. South winds 5 to 10 miles per hour. Chance of rain 50%. Thursday night, partly cloudy with a slight chance of thunderstorms. A slight chance of showers in the evening, then a chance of showers after midnight. Lows in the mid-70s. Chance of rain 30%. Friday, partly cloudy in the morning, then clearing. A slight chance of showers. A slight chance of thunderstorms in the afternoon. Highs in the mid-90s. Highest heat index readings up to 105. Friday night through Saturday night, mostly clear. Lows in the mid-70s. Highs in the mid-90s. Highest heat index readings up to 110. Sunday, partly cloudy in the morning, then mostly sunny with a slight chance of showers and thunderstorms in the afternoon. Highs in the mid-90s. Highest heat index readings up to 110. Sunday night and Labor Day, mostly clear. Lows in the mid-70s. Highs in the upper 90s. Highest heat index readings up to 110. The Austin Bergstrom Climate Summary for yesterday, August 31, 2026. Yesterday's high temperature of 101 degrees occurred at 3:17 p.m. The normal high is 95. The record high is 106 degrees, which was set in 2000. Yesterday's low temperature of 74 degrees occurred at 5:11 a.m. The normal low is 71. The record low is 62 degrees, which was set in 2006. No precipitation fell yesterday, which leaves the monthly total at 0.32 inches. This is 2.15 inches below the normal amount of 2.47 inches for August. The total precipitation for the year still stands at 23.50 inches, which is 0.50 inches above normal. The record high for today is 107, which occurred in 1951, and the record low is 63, which occurred in 2004. Sunrise today is at 7:08 a.m. and sunset is at 7:53 p.m. The Austin Camp Mabry Climate Summary for yesterday, August 31, 2026. Yesterday's high temperature of 100 degrees occurred at 4:31 p.m. The normal high is 95. The record high is 107 degrees, which was set in 2000. Yesterday's low temperature of 77 degrees occurred at 6:48 a.m. The normal low is 74. The record low is 58 degrees, which was set in 1915. No precipitation fell yesterday, which leaves the monthly total at 0.40 inches. This is 2.34 inches below the normal amount of 2.74 inches for August. The total precipitation for the year still stands at 23.95 inches, which is 0.70 inches above normal. The record high for today is 107, which occurred in 2000, and the record low is 59, which occurred in 1915. Sunrise today is at 7:08 a.m. and sunset is at 7:53 p.m. You're listening to NOAA Weather Radio, station WXK27, in Austin, Texas, broadcasting on a frequency of 162.4 MHz, originating from the Austin-San Antonio National Weather Service Forecast Office. The current time is 10 a.m. Central Daylight Time. The Austin, NOAA Weather Radio Roundup, at 9 a.m. at Austin Bergstrom International, it was mostly sunny. The temperature was 82, the dew point 75, the relative humidity was 79%, the wind calm and the pressure was 30.03 inches and rising. At Camp Mabry, it was sunny. The temperature was 82, the dew point 74,

The relative humidity was 76%, the wind calm and the pressure was 30.05 inches and rising. Pflugerville sunny 81. Taylor sunny 82. Lago Vista sunny 79. Georgetown sunny 82. San Marcos sunny 83. Burnett sunny 79. Junction sunny 78. San Antonio mostly sunny 81. Corpus Christi mostly sunny 84. Houston cloudy 82. Once again at Austin Bergstrom it was 82, and at Camp Mabry it was 82. Elsewhere across the state, College Station sunny 84. Amarillo mostly sunny 78. Abilene sunny 83. Dallas-Fort Worth mostly sunny 85. Your weather synopsis for South Central Texas. Rain chances return to the forecast today through Friday for the coastal plains and Interstate 35 corridor north of San Antonio. Some low rain chances continue this weekend, mainly over the coastal plains. High temperatures remain above normal, with lower 90s to near 102 degrees in the forecast. Overnight lows will mostly be in the 70s. Your local forecast. Today, mostly sunny this morning, then becoming partly cloudy. A slight chance of showers. A slight chance of thunderstorms this afternoon. Highs in the upper 90s. Southwest winds around 5 miles per hour, becoming east around 5 miles per hour this afternoon. Chance of rain 20%. Tonight, a slight chance of thunderstorms in the evening. Partly cloudy with a slight chance of showers. Lows in the mid-70s. Southeast winds around 5 miles per hour, becoming southwest around 5 miles per hour after midnight. Chance of rain 20%. Wednesday, partly cloudy. A slight chance of showers in the morning, then a chance of showers with a slight chance of thunderstorms in the afternoon. Highs in the upper 90s. Southwest winds around 5 miles per hour. Chance of rain 40%. Highest heat index readings up to 105. Wednesday night, mostly clear in the evening, then becoming partly cloudy. A slight chance of thunderstorms in the evening. A chance of showers. Lows in the mid-70s. South winds 5 to 10 miles per hour. Chance of rain 50%. Thursday, partly cloudy with a chance of showers. A chance of thunderstorms in the afternoon. Highs in the mid-90s. South winds 5 to 10 miles per hour. Chance of rain 50%. Thursday night, partly cloudy with a slight chance of thunderstorms. A slight chance of showers in the evening, then a chance of showers after midnight. Lows in the mid-70s. Chance of rain 30%. Friday, partly cloudy in the morning, then clearing. A slight chance of showers. A slight chance of thunderstorms in the afternoon. Highs in the mid-90s. Highest heat index readings up to 105. Friday night through Saturday night, mostly clear. Lows in the mid-70s. Highs in the mid-90s. Highest heat index readings up to 110. Sunday, partly cloudy in the morning, then mostly sunny with a slight chance of showers and thunderstorms in the afternoon. Highs in the mid-90s. Highest heat index readings up to 110. Sunday night and Labor Day, mostly clear. Lows in the mid-70s. Highs in the upper 90s. Highest heat index readings up to 110. 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The current time is 10:05 a.m. Central Daylight Time. Your weather synopsis for South Central Texas. Rain chances return to the forecast today through Friday for the coastal plains and Interstate 35 corridor north of San Antonio. Some low rain chances continue this weekend, mainly over the coastal plains. High temperatures remain above normal, with lower 90s to near 102 degrees.

Overnight lows will mostly be in the 70s. Your local forecast. Today, mostly sunny this morning, then becoming partly cloudy. A slight chance of showers. A slight chance of thunderstorms this afternoon. Highs in the upper 90s. Southwest winds around 5 miles per hour, becoming east around 5 miles per hour this afternoon. Chance of rain 20%. Tonight, a slight chance of thunderstorms in the evening. Partly cloudy with a slight chance of showers. Lows in the mid-70s. Southeast winds around 5 miles per hour, becoming southwest around 5 miles per hour after midnight. Chance of rain 20%. Wednesday, partly cloudy. A slight chance of showers in the morning, then a chance of showers with a slight chance of thunderstorms in the afternoon. Highs in the upper 90s. Southwest winds around 5 miles per hour. Chance of rain 40%. Highest heat index readings up to 105. Wednesday night, mostly clear in the evening, then becoming partly cloudy. A slight chance of thunderstorms in the evening. A chance of showers. Lows in the mid-70s. South winds 5 to 10 miles per hour. Chance of rain 50%. Thursday, partly cloudy with a chance of showers. A chance of thunderstorms in the afternoon. Highs in the mid-90s. South winds 5 to 10 miles per hour. Chance of rain 50%. Thursday night, partly cloudy with a slight chance of thunderstorms. A slight chance of showers in the evening, then a chance of showers after midnight. Lows in the mid-70s. Chance of rain 30%. Friday, partly cloudy in the morning, then clearing. A slight chance of showers. A slight chance of thunderstorms in the afternoon. Highs in the mid-90s. Highest heat index readings up to 105. Friday night through Saturday night, mostly clear. Lows in the mid-70s. Highs in the mid-90s. Highest heat index readings up to 110. Sunday, partly cloudy in the morning, then mostly sunny with a slight chance of showers and thunderstorms in the afternoon. Highs in the mid-90s. Highest heat index readings up to 110. Sunday night and Labor Day, mostly clear. Lows in the mid-70s. Highs in the upper 90s. Highest heat index readings up to 110. 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The current time is 10:09 a.m. Central Daylight Time. Your weather synopsis for South Central Texas. Rain chances return to the forecast today through Friday for the coastal plains and Interstate 35 corridor north of San Antonio. Some low rain chances continue this weekend, mainly over the coastal plains. High temperatures remain above normal, with lower 90s to near 102 degrees in the forecast. Overnight lows will mostly be in the 70s. Your local forecast. Today, mostly sunny this morning, then becoming partly cloudy. A slight chance of showers. A slight chance of thunderstorms this afternoon. Highs in the upper 90s. Southwest winds around 5 miles per hour, becoming east around 5 miles per hour this afternoon. Chance of rain 20%. Tonight, a slight chance of thunderstorms in the evening. Partly cloudy with a slight chance of showers. Lows in the mid-70s. Southeast winds around 5 miles per hour, becoming southwest around 5 miles per hour after midnight. Chance of rain 20%. Wednesday, partly cloudy. A slight chance of showers in the morning, then a chance of showers with a slight chance of thunderstorms in the afternoon. Highs in the upper 90s. Southwest winds around 5 miles per hour. Chance of rain 40%. Highest heat index readings up to 105. Wednesday night, mostly clear in the evening, then becoming partly cloudy.

a slight chance of thunderstorms in the evening, a chance of showers, lows in the mid-70s, south winds 5 to 10 miles per hour, chance of rain 50%, Thursday, partly cloudy with a chance of showers, a chance of thunderstorms in the afternoon, highs in the mid-90s, south winds 5 to 10 miles per hour, chance of rain 50%, Thursday night, partly cloudy with a slight chance of thunderstorms, a slight chance of showers in the evening, then a chance of showers after midnight, lows in the mid-70s, chance of rain 30%, Friday, partly cloudy in the morning, then clearing, a slight chance of showers, a slight chance of thunderstorms in the afternoon, highs in the mid-90s, highest heat index readings up to 105. Friday night through Saturday night, mostly clear. Lows in the mid-70s. Highs in the mid-90s. Highest heat index readings up to 110. Sunday, partly cloudy in the morning, then mostly sunny with a slight chance of showers and thunderstorms in the afternoon. Highs in the mid-90s. Highest heat index readings up to 110. Sunday night and Labor Day, mostly clear. Lows in the mid-70s. Highs in the upper 90s. Highest heat index readings up to 110. 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It was mostly sunny. The temperature was 86, the dew point 73, the relative humidity was 65%, producing a heat index of 93, the wind west at 6 miles an hour, and the pressure was 30.02 inches and falling. At Camp Mabry, it was sunny. The temperature was 86, the dew point 74, the relative humidity was 67%, producing a heat index of 94, the wind calm and the pressure was 30.04 inches and falling. Pflugerville sunny 87, Taylor sunny 86, Lago Vista sunny 83, Georgetown sunny 85, San Marcos sunny 86, Burnett sunny 83, Junction sunny 81, San Antonio mostly sunny 84, Corpus Christi mostly sunny 87, Houston partly sunny 84. Once again at Austin Bergstrom it was 86, and at Camp Mabry it was 86. Elsewhere across the state, College Station sunny 87, Amarillo mostly sunny 83, Abilene sunny 87, Dallas-Fort Worth mostly sunny 88. Your weather synopsis for South Central Texas. Rain chances return to the forecast today through Friday for the coastal plains and Interstate 35 corridor north of San Antonio. Some low rain chances continue this weekend, mainly over the coastal plains. High temperatures remain above normal, with lower 90s to near 102 degrees in the forecast. Overnight lows will mostly be in the 70s. Your local forecast. Today, mostly sunny this morning, then becoming partly cloudy. A slight chance of showers. A slight chance of thunderstorms this afternoon. Highs in the upper 90s. Southwest winds around 5 miles per hour, becoming east around 5 miles per hour this afternoon. Chance of rain 20%. Tonight, a slight chance of thunderstorms in the evening. Partly cloudy with a slight chance of showers. Lows in the mid-70s. Southeast winds around 5 miles per hour, becoming southwest around 5 miles per hour after midnight. Chance of rain 20%. Wednesday, partly cloudy. A slight chance of showers in the morning, then a chance of showers with a slight chance of thunderstorms in the afternoon. Highs in the upper 90s. Southwest winds around 5 miles per hour. Chance of rain 40%.

highest heat index readings up to 105. Wednesday night, mostly clear in the evening, then becoming partly cloudy. A slight chance of thunderstorms in the evening. A chance of showers. Lows in the mid-70s. South winds 5 to 10 miles per hour. Chance of rain 50%. Thursday, partly cloudy with a chance of showers. A chance of thunderstorms in the afternoon. Highs in the mid-90s. South winds 5 to 10 miles per hour. Chance of rain 50%. Thursday night, partly cloudy with a slight chance of thunderstorms. A slight chance of showers in the evening, then a chance of showers after midnight. Lows in the mid-70s. Chance of rain 30%. Friday, partly cloudy in the morning, then clearing. A slight chance of showers. A slight chance of thunderstorms in the afternoon. Highs in the mid-90s. Highest heat index readings up to 105. Friday night through Saturday night, mostly clear. Lows in the mid-70s. Highs in the mid-90s. Highest heat index readings up to 110. Sunday, partly cloudy in the morning, then mostly sunny with a slight chance of showers and thunderstorms in the afternoon. Highs in the mid-90s. Highest heat index readings up to 110. Sunday night and Labor Day, mostly clear. Lows in the mid-70s. Highs in the upper 90s. Highest heat index readings up to 110. 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The Austin NOAA Weather Radio Roundup, at 10 a.m. at Austin Bergstrom International, it was mostly sunny. The temperature was 86, the dew point 73, the relative humidity was 65%, producing a heat index of 93, the wind west at 6 miles an hour, and the pressure was 30.02 inches and falling. At Camp Mabry, it was sunny. The temperature was 86, the dew point 74, the relative humidity was 67%, producing a heat index of 94, the wind calm and the pressure was 30.04 inches and falling. Pflugerville sunny 87. Taylor sunny 86. Lago Vista sunny 83. Georgetown sunny 85. San Marcos sunny 86. Burnett sunny 83. Junction sunny 81. San Antonio mostly sunny 84. Corpus Christi mostly sunny 87. Houston partly sunny 84. Once again at Austin Bergstrom it was 86, and at Camp Mabry it was 86. Elsewhere across the state, College Station sunny 87. Amarillo mostly sunny 83. Abilene sunny 87. Dallas-Fort Worth mostly sunny 88. Your weather synopsis for South Central Texas. Rain chances return to the forecast today through Friday for the coastal plains and Interstate 35 corridor north of San Antonio. Some low rain chances continue this weekend, mainly over the coastal plains. High temperatures remain above normal, with lower 90s to near 102 degrees in the forecast. Overnight lows will mostly be in the 70s. Your local forecast. Today, mostly sunny this morning, then becoming partly cloudy. A slight chance of showers. A slight chance of thunderstorms this afternoon. Highs in the upper 90s. Southwest winds around 5 miles per hour, becoming east around 5 miles per hour this afternoon. Chance of rain 20%. Tonight, a slight chance of thunderstorms in the evening. Partly cloudy with a slight chance of showers. Lows in the mid-70s. Southeast winds around 5 miles per hour, becoming southwest around 5 miles per hour after midnight. Chance of rain 20%. Wednesday, partly cloudy. A slight chance of showers in the morning, then a chance of showers with a slight chance of thunderstorms in the afternoon.

Noon. Highs in the upper 90s. Southwest winds around 5 miles per hour. Chance of rain 40%. Highest heat index readings up to 105. Wednesday night, mostly clear in the evening, then becoming partly cloudy. A slight chance of thunderstorms in the evening. A chance of showers. Lows in the mid-70s. South winds 5 to 10 miles per hour. Chance of rain 50%. Thursday, partly cloudy with a chance of showers. A chance of thunderstorms in the afternoon. Highs in the mid-90s. South winds 5 to 10 miles per hour. Chance of rain 50%. Thursday night, partly cloudy with a slight chance of thunderstorms. A slight chance of showers in the evening, then a chance of showers after midnight. Lows in the mid-70s. Chance of rain 30%. Friday, partly cloudy in the morning, then clearing. A slight chance of showers. A slight chance of thunderstorms in the afternoon. Highs in the mid-90s. Highest heat index readings up to 105. Friday night through Saturday night, mostly clear. Lows in the mid-70s. Highs in the mid-90s. Highest heat index readings up to 110. Sunday, partly cloudy in the morning, then mostly sunny with a slight chance of showers and thunderstorms in the afternoon. Highs in the mid-90s. Highest heat index readings up to 110. Sunday night and Labor Day, mostly clear. Lows in the mid-70s. Highs in the upper 90s. Highest heat index readings up to 110. The Tropical Weather Outlook. For the North Atlantic, Caribbean Sea, and the Gulf of America, active systems, the National Hurricane Center is issuing advisories on Tropical Storm Edward, located over the northwestern Gulf of America. Tropical cyclone formation is not expected during the next 7 days. The coastal waters forecast from Baffin Bay to Port Aransas out 20 nautical miles. Today, southwest winds around 5 knots, becoming southeast early this afternoon, then increasing to 5 to 10 knots late. Seas around 2 feet. Wave detail, southeast 2 feet at 5 seconds. Tonight, southeast winds 10 to 15 knots, becoming south after midnight. Seas 2 to 3 feet. Wave detail, southeast 3 feet at 6 seconds. Wednesday, south winds 10 to 15 knots, becoming southeast with gusts up to 20 knots in the afternoon. Seas 2 to 3 feet. Wave detail, southeast 3 feet at 6 seconds. Wednesday night, southeast winds 10 to 15 knots with gusts up to 20 knots. Seas 2 to 3 feet. Wave detail, southeast 3 feet at 5 seconds. Thursday, south winds 10 to 15 knots. Seas 2 to 3 feet. Wave detail, southeast 3 feet at 5 seconds. Thursday night, southeast winds 10 to 15 knots. Seas 2 to 3 feet. Wave detail, southeast 3 feet at 5 seconds. Friday, south winds 5 to 10 knots, becoming southeast 10 to 15 knots in the afternoon. Seas around 2 feet. Friday night, southeast winds 10 to 15 knots, diminishing to 5 to 10 knots after midnight. Seas around 2 feet. Saturday, southeast winds 5 to 10 knots. Seas around 2 feet. Saturday night, southeast winds 10 to 15 knots, becoming south 5 to 10 knots after midnight. Seas around 2 feet. 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At 10 a.m. at Austin Bergstrom International, it was mostly sunny. The temperature was 86, the dew point 73, the relative humidity was 65%, producing a heat index of 93, the wind west at 6 miles.

an hour, and the pressure was 30.02 inches and falling. At Camp Mabry, it was sunny. The temperature was 86, the dew point 74, the relative humidity was 67%, producing a heat index of 94, the wind calm, and the pressure was 30.04 inches and falling. Pflugerville, sunny 87. Taylor, sunny 86. Lago Vista, sunny 83. Georgetown, sunny 85. San Marcos, sunny 86. Burnett, sunny 83. Junction, sunny 81. San Antonio, mostly sunny 84. Corpus Christi, mostly sunny 87. Houston, partly sunny 84. Once again at Austin Bergstrom, it was 86, and at Camp Mabry, it was 86. Elsewhere across the state, College Station, sunny 87. Amarillo, mostly sunny 83. Abilene, sunny 87. Dallas-Fort Worth, mostly sunny 88. Your weather synopsis for South Central Texas. Rain chances return to the forecast today through Friday for the coastal plains and Interstate 35 corridor north of San Antonio. Some low rain chances continue this weekend, mainly over the coastal plains. High temperatures remain above normal, with lower 90s to near 102 degrees in the forecast. Overnight lows will mostly be in the 70s. Your local forecast. Today, mostly sunny this morning, then becoming partly cloudy. A slight chance of showers. A slight chance of thunderstorms this afternoon. Highs in the upper 90s. Southwest winds around 5 miles per hour, becoming east around 5 miles per hour this afternoon. Chance of rain 20%. Tonight, a slight chance of thunderstorms in the evening. Partly cloudy with a slight chance of showers. Lows in the mid-70s. Southeast winds around 5 miles per hour, becoming southwest around 5 miles per hour after midnight. Chance of rain 20%. Wednesday, partly cloudy. A slight chance of showers in the morning, then a chance of showers with a slight chance of thunderstorms in the afternoon. Highs in the upper 90s. Southwest winds around 5 miles per hour. Chance of rain 40%. Highest heat index readings up to 105. Wednesday night, mostly clear in the evening, then becoming partly cloudy. A slight chance of thunderstorms in the evening. A chance of showers. Lows in the mid-70s. South winds 5 to 10 miles per hour. Chance of rain 50%. Thursday, partly cloudy with a chance of showers. A chance of thunderstorms in the afternoon. Highs in the mid-90s. South winds 5 to 10 miles per hour. Chance of rain 50%. Thursday night, partly cloudy with a slight chance of thunderstorms. A slight chance of showers in the evening, then a chance of showers after midnight. Lows in the mid-70s. Chance of rain 30%. Friday, partly cloudy in the morning, then clearing. A slight chance of showers. A slight chance of thunderstorms in the afternoon. Highs in the mid-90s. Highest heat index readings up to 105. Friday night through Saturday night, mostly clear. Lows in the mid-70s. Highs in the mid-90s. Highest heat index readings up to 110. Sunday, partly cloudy in the morning, then mostly sunny with a slight chance of showers and thunderstorms in the afternoon. Highs in the mid-90s. Highest heat index readings up to 110. Sunday night and Labor Day, mostly clear. Lows in the mid-70s. Highs in the upper 90s. Highest heat index readings up to 110. 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The temperature was

86, the dew point 73, the relative humidity was 65%, producing a heat index of 93. The wind west at 6 miles an hour and the pressure was 30.02 inches and falling. At Camp Mabry, it was sunny. The temperature was 86, the dew point 74, the relative humidity was 67%, producing a heat index of 94, the wind calm and the pressure was 30.04 inches and falling. Pflugerville sunny 87. Taylor sunny 86. Lago Vista sunny 83. Georgetown sunny 85. San Marcos sunny 86. Burnett sunny 83. Junction sunny 81. San Antonio mostly sunny 84. Corpus Christi mostly sunny 87. Houston partly sunny 84. Once again at Austin Bergstrom it was 86, and at Camp Mabry it was 86. Elsewhere across the state, College Station sunny 87. Amarillo mostly sunny 83. Abilene sunny 87. Dallas-Fort Worth mostly sunny 88. Your weather synopsis for South Central Texas. Rain chances return to the forecast today through Friday for the coastal plains and Interstate 35 corridor north of San Antonio. Some low rain chances continue this weekend, mainly over the coastal plains. High temperatures remain above normal, with lower 90s to near 102 degrees in the forecast. Overnight lows will mostly be in the 70s. Your local forecast. Today, mostly sunny this morning, then becoming partly cloudy. A slight chance of showers. A slight chance of thunderstorms this afternoon. Highs in the upper 90s. Southwest winds around 5 miles per hour, becoming east around 5 miles per hour this afternoon. Chance of rain 20%. Tonight, a slight chance of thunderstorms in the evening. Partly cloudy with a slight chance of showers. Lows in the mid-70s. Southeast winds around 5 miles per hour, becoming southwest around 5 miles per hour after midnight. Miles per hour after midnight. Chance of rain 20%. Wednesday, partly cloudy. A slight chance of showers in the morning, then a chance of showers with a slight chance of thunderstorms in the afternoon. Highs in the upper 90s. Southwest winds around 5 miles per hour. Chance of rain 40%. Highest heat index readings up to 105. Wednesday night, mostly clear in the evening, then becoming partly cloudy. A slight chance of thunderstorms in the evening. A chance of showers. Lows in the mid-70s. South winds 5 to 10 miles per hour. Chance of rain 50%. Thursday, partly cloudy with a chance of showers. A chance of thunderstorms in the afternoon. Highs in the mid-90s. South winds 5 to 10 miles per hour. Chance of rain 50%. Thursday night, partly cloudy with a slight chance of thunderstorms. A slight chance of showers in the evening, then a chance of showers after midnight. Lows in the mid-70s. Chance of rain 30%. Friday, partly cloudy in the morning, then clearing. A slight chance of showers. A slight chance of thunderstorms in the afternoon. Highs in the mid-90s. Highest heat index readings up to 105. Friday night through Saturday night, mostly clear. Lows in the mid-70s. Highs in the mid-90s. Highest heat index readings up to 110. Sunday, partly cloudy in the morning, then mostly sunny with a slight chance of showers and thunderstorms in the afternoon. Highs in the mid-90s. Highest heat index readings up to 110. Sunday night and Labor Day, mostly clear. Lows in the mid-70s. Highs in the upper 90s. Highest heat index readings up to 110. 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
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The Austin, NOAA Weather Radio Roundup. At 10 a.m. at Austin Bergstrom International, it was mostly sunny. The temperature was 86, the dew point 73, the relative humidity was 65%, producing a heat index of 93. The wind west at 6 miles an hour and the pressure was 30.02 inches and falling. At Camp Mabry, it was sunny. The temperature was 86, the dew point 74, the relative humidity was 67%, producing a heat index of 94, the wind calm and the pressure was 30.04 inches and falling. Pflugerville sunny 87. Taylor sunny 86. Lago Vista sunny 83. Georgetown sunny 85. San Marcos sunny 86. Burnett sunny 83. Junction sunny 81. San Antonio mostly sunny 84. Corpus Christi mostly sunny 87. Houston partly sunny 84. Once again at Austin Bergstrom it was 86, and at Camp Mabry it was 86. Elsewhere across the state, College Station sunny 87. Amarillo mostly sunny 83. Abilene sunny 87. Dallas-Fort Worth mostly sunny 88. Your weather synopsis for South Central Texas. Rain chances return to the forecast today through Friday for the coastal plains and Interstate 35 corridor north of San Antonio. Some low rain chances continue this weekend, mainly over the coastal plains. High temperatures remain above normal, with lower 90s to near 102 degrees in the forecast. Overnight lows will mostly be in the 70s. Your local forecast. Today, mostly sunny this morning, then becoming partly cloudy. A slight chance of showers. A slight chance of thunderstorms this afternoon. Highs in the upper 90s. Southwest winds around 5 miles per hour, becoming east around 5 miles per hour this afternoon. Chance of rain 20%. Tonight, a slight chance of thunderstorms in the evening. Partly cloudy with a slight chance of showers. Lows in the mid-70s. Southeast winds around 5 miles per hour, becoming southwest around 5 miles per hour after midnight. Chance of rain 20%. Wednesday, partly cloudy. A slight chance of showers in the morning, then a chance of showers with a slight chance of thunderstorms in the afternoon. Highs in the upper 90s. Southwest winds around 5 miles per hour. Chance of rain 40%. Highest heat index readings up to 105. Wednesday night, mostly clear in the evening, then becoming partly cloudy. A slight chance of thunderstorms in the evening. A chance of showers. Lows in the mid-70s. South winds 5 to 10 miles per hour. Chance of rain 50%. Thursday, partly cloudy with a chance of showers. A chance of thunderstorms in the afternoon. Highs in the mid-90s. South winds 5 to 10 miles per hour. Chance of rain 50%. Thursday night, partly cloudy with a slight chance of thunderstorms. A slight chance of showers in the evening, then a chance of showers after midnight. Lows in the mid-70s. Chance of rain 30%. Friday, partly cloudy in the morning, then clearing. A slight chance of showers. A slight chance of thunderstorms in the afternoon. Highs in the mid-90s. Highest heat index readings up to 105. Friday night through Saturday night, mostly clear. Lows in the mid-70s. Highs in the mid-90s. Highest heat index readings up to 110. Sunday, partly cloudy in the morning, then mostly sunny with a slight chance of showers and thunderstorms in the afternoon. Highs in the mid-90s. Highest heat index readings up to 110. Sunday night and Labor Day, mostly clear. Lows in the mid-70s. Highs in the upper 90s. Highest heat index readings up to 110. 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
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At 10 a.m. at Austin Bergstrom International, it was mostly sunny. The temperature was 86, the dew point 73, the relative humidity was 65%, producing a heat index of 93, the wind west at 6 miles an hour, and the pressure was 30.02 inches and falling. At Camp Mabry, it was sunny. The temperature was 86, the dew point 74, the relative humidity was 67%, producing a heat index of 94, the wind calm and the pressure was 30.04 inches and falling. Pflugerville sunny 87. Taylor sunny 86. Lago Vista sunny 83. Georgetown sunny 85. San Marcos sunny 86. Burnett sunny 83. Junction sunny 81. San Antonio mostly sunny 84. Corpus Christi mostly sunny 87. Houston partly sunny 84. Once again at Austin Bergstrom it was 86, and at Camp Mabry it was 86. Elsewhere across the state, College Station sunny 87. Amarillo mostly sunny 83. Abilene sunny 87. Dallas-Fort Worth mostly sunny 88. Your weather synopsis for South Central Texas. Rain chances return to the forecast today through Friday for the coastal plains and Interstate 35 corridor north of San Antonio. Some low rain chances continue this weekend, mainly over the coastal plains. High temperatures remain above normal, with lower 90s to near 102 degrees in the forecast. Overnight lows will mostly be in the 70s. Your local forecast. Today, mostly sunny this morning, then becoming partly cloudy. A slight chance of showers. A slight chance of thunderstorms this afternoon. Highs in the upper 90s. Southwest winds around 5 miles per hour, becoming east around 5 miles per hour this afternoon. Chance of rain 20%. Tonight, a slight chance of thunderstorms in the evening. Partly cloudy with a slight chance of showers. Lows in the mid-70s. Southeast winds around 5 miles per hour, becoming southwest around 5 miles per hour after midnight. Chance of rain 20%. Wednesday, partly cloudy. A slight chance of showers in the morning, then a chance of showers with a slight chance of thunderstorms in the afternoon. Highs in the upper 90s. Southwest winds around 5 miles per hour. Chance of rain 40%. Highest heat index readings up to 105. Wednesday night, mostly clear in the evening, then becoming partly cloudy. A slight chance of thunderstorms in the evening. A chance of showers. Lows in the mid-70s. South winds 5 to 10 miles per hour. Chance of rain 50%. Thursday, partly cloudy with a chance of showers. A chance of thunderstorms in the afternoon. Highs in the mid-90s. South winds 5 to 10 miles per hour. Chance of rain 50%. Thursday night, partly cloudy with a slight chance of thunderstorms. A slight chance of showers in the evening, then a chance of showers after midnight. Lows in the mid-70s. Chance of rain 30%. Friday, partly cloudy in the morning, then clearing. A slight chance of showers. A slight chance of thunderstorms in the afternoon. Highs in the mid-90s. Highest heat index readings up to 105. Friday night through Saturday night, mostly clear. Lows in the mid-70s. Highs in the mid-90s. Highest heat index readings up to 110. Sunday, partly cloudy in the morning, then mostly sunny with a slight chance of showers and thunderstorms in the afternoon. Highs in the mid-90s. Highest heat index readings up to 110. Sunday night and Labor Day, mostly clear. Lows in the mid-70s. Highs in the upper 90s.
highest heat index readings up to 110. 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

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The current time is 10:46 a.m. Central Daylight Time. The Austin, NOAA Weather Radio Roundup. At 10 a.m. at Austin Bergstrom International, it was mostly sunny. The temperature was 86, the dew point 73, the relative humidity was 65%, producing a heat index of 93. The wind west at 6 miles an hour and the pressure was 30.02 inches and falling. At Camp Mabry, it was sunny. The temperature was 86, the dew point 74, the relative humidity was 67%, producing a heat index of 94, the wind calm and the pressure was 30.04 inches and falling. Pflugerville sunny 87, Taylor sunny 86, Lago Vista sunny 83, Georgetown sunny 85, San Marcos sunny 86, Burnett sunny 83, Junction sunny 81, San Antonio mostly sunny 84, Corpus Christi mostly sunny 87, Houston partly sunny 84. Once again at Austin Bergstrom it was 86, and at Camp Mabry it was 86. Elsewhere across the state, College Station sunny 87, Amarillo mostly sunny 83, Abilene sunny 87, Dallas-Fort Worth mostly sunny 88. Your weather synopsis for South Central Texas. Rain chances return to the forecast today through Friday for the coastal plains and Interstate 35 corridor north of San Antonio. Some low rain chances continue this weekend, mainly over the coastal plains. High temperatures remain above normal, with lower 90s to near 102 degrees in the forecast. Overnight lows will mostly be in the 70s. Your local forecast. Today, mostly sunny this morning, then becoming partly cloudy. A slight chance of showers. A slight chance of thunderstorms this afternoon. Highs in the upper 90s. Southwest winds around 5 miles per hour, becoming east around 5 miles per hour this afternoon. Chance of rain 20%. Tonight, a slight chance of thunderstorms in the evening. Partly cloudy with a slight chance of showers. Lows in the mid-70s. Southeast winds around 5 miles per hour, becoming southwest around 5 miles per hour after midnight. Chance of rain 20%. Wednesday, partly cloudy. A slight chance of showers in the morning, then a chance of showers with a slight chance of thunderstorms in the afternoon. Highs in the upper 90s. Southwest winds around 5 miles per hour. Chance of rain 40%. Highest heat index readings up to 105. Wednesday night, mostly clear in the evening, then becoming partly cloudy. A slight chance of thunderstorms in the evening. A chance of showers. Lows in the mid-70s. South winds 5 to 10 miles per hour. Chance of rain 50%. Thursday, partly cloudy with a chance of showers. A chance of thunderstorms in the afternoon. Highs in the mid-90s. South winds 5 to 10 miles per hour. Chance of rain 50%. Thursday night, partly cloudy with a slight chance of thunderstorms. A slight chance of showers in the evening, then a chance of showers after midnight. Lows in the mid-70s. Chance of rain 30%. Friday, partly cloudy in the morning, then clearing. A slight chance of showers. A slight chance of thunderstorms in the afternoon. Highs in the mid-90s. Highest heat index readings up to 105. Friday night through Saturday night, mostly clear. Lows in the mid-70s. Highs in the mid-90s. Highest heat index readings up to 110. Sunday, partly cloudy in the morning, then mostly sunny with a slight chance of showers and thunderstorms in the afternoon. Highs in the mid-90s. Highest heat index readings up to 110. Sunday night and Labor Day, mostly clear. Lows in the mid-70s.

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At 10 a.m. at Austin Bergstrom International, it was mostly sunny. The temperature was 86, the dew point 73, the relative humidity was 65%, producing a heat index of 93, the wind west at 6 miles an hour, and the pressure was 30.02 inches and falling. At Camp Mabry, it was sunny. The temperature was 86, the dew point 74, the relative humidity was 67%, producing a heat index of 94, the wind calm and the pressure was 30.04 inches and falling. Pflugerville sunny 87. Taylor sunny 86. Lago Vista sunny 83. Georgetown sunny 85. San Marcos sunny 86. Burnett sunny 83. Junction sunny 81. San Antonio mostly sunny 84. Corpus Christi mostly sunny 87. Houston partly sunny 84. Once again at Austin Bergstrom it was 86, and at Camp Mabry it was 86. Elsewhere across the state, College Station sunny 87. Amarillo mostly sunny 83. Abilene sunny 87. Dallas-Fort Worth mostly sunny 88. The Tropical Weather Outlook. For the North Atlantic, Caribbean Sea, and the Gulf of America, active systems, the National Hurricane Center is issuing advisories on Tropical Storm Edward, located over the northwestern Gulf of America. Tropical cyclone formation is not expected during the next 7 days. The coastal waters forecast from Baffin Bay to Port Aransas out 20 nautical miles. Today, southwest winds around 5 knots, becoming southeast early this afternoon, then increasing to 5 to 10 knots late. Seas around 2 feet. Wave detail, southeast 2 feet at 5 seconds. Tonight, southeast winds 10 to 15 knots, becoming south after midnight. Seas 2 to 3 feet. Wave detail, southeast 3 feet at 6 seconds. Wednesday, south winds 10 to 15 knots, becoming southeast with gusts up to 20 knots in the afternoon. Seas 2 to 3 feet. Wave detail, southeast 3 feet at 6 seconds. Wednesday night, southeast winds 10 to 15 knots with gusts up to 20 knots. Seas 2 to 3 feet. Wave detail, southeast 3 feet at 5 seconds. Thursday, south winds 10 to 15 knots. Seas 2 to 3 feet. Wave detail, southeast 3 feet at 5 seconds. Thursday night, southeast winds 10 to 15 knots. Seas 2 to 3 feet. Wave detail, southeast 3 feet at 5 seconds. Friday, south winds 5 to 10 knots, becoming southeast 10 to 15 knots in the afternoon. Seas around 2 feet. Friday night, southeast winds 10 to 15 knots, diminishing to 5 to 10 knots after midnight. Seas around 2 feet. Saturday, southeast winds 5 to 10 knots. Seas around 2 feet. Saturday night, southeast winds 10 to 15 knots, becoming south 5 to 10 knots after midnight. Seas around 2 feet. Your weather synopsis for South Central Texas. Rain chances return to the forecast today through Friday for the coastal plains and Interstate 35 corridor north of San Antonio. Some low rain chances continue this weekend, mainly over the coastal plains. High temperatures remain above normal, with lower 90s to near 102 degrees in the forecast. Overnight lows will mostly be in the 70s. Your local forecast. Today, mostly sunny this morning, then becoming partly cloudy. A slight chance of showers. A slight chance of thunderstorms this afternoon.

a chance of showers with a slight chance of thunderstorms in the afternoon. Highs in the upper 90s. Southwest winds around 5 miles per hour. Chance of rain 40%. Highest heat index readings up to 105. Wednesday night, mostly clear in the evening, then becoming partly cloudy. A slight chance of thunderstorms in the evening. A chance of showers. Lows in the mid-70s. South winds 5 to 10 miles per hour. Chance of rain 50%. Thursday, partly cloudy with a chance of showers. A chance of thunderstorms in the afternoon. Highs in the mid-90s. South winds 5 to 10 miles per hour. Chance of rain 50%. Thursday night, partly cloudy with a slight chance of thunderstorms. A slight chance of showers in the evening, then a chance of showers after midnight. Lows in the mid-70s. Chance of rain 30%. Friday, partly cloudy in the morning, then clearing. A slight chance of showers. A slight chance of thunderstorms in the afternoon. Highs in the mid-90s. Highest heat index readings up to 105. Friday night through Saturday night, mostly clear. Lows in the mid-70s. Highs in the mid-90s. Highest heat index readings up to 110. Sunday, partly cloudy in the morning, then mostly sunny with a slight chance of showers and thunderstorms in the afternoon. Highs in the mid-90s. Highest heat index readings up to 110. Sunday night and Labor Day, mostly clear. Lows in the mid-70s. Highs in the upper 90s. Highest heat index readings up to 110. 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At 10 a.m. at Austin Bergstrom International, it was mostly sunny. The temperature was 86, the dew point 73, the relative humidity was 65%, producing a heat index of 93, the wind west at 6 miles an hour, and the pressure was 30.02 inches and falling. At Camp Mabry, it was sunny. The temperature was 86, the dew point 74, the relative humidity was 67%, producing a heat index of 94, the wind calm and the pressure was 30.04 inches and falling. Pflugerville sunny 87. Taylor sunny 86. Lago Vista sunny 83. Georgetown sunny 85. San Marcos sunny 86. Burnett sunny 83. Junction sunny 81. San Antonio mostly sunny 84. Corpus Christi mostly sunny 87. Houston partly sunny 84. Once again at Austin Bergstrom it was 86, and at Camp Mabry it was 86. Elsewhere across the state, College Station sunny 87. Amarillo mostly sunny 83. Abilene sunny 87. Dallas-Fort Worth mostly sunny 88. Your weather synopsis for South Central Texas. Rain chances return to the forecast today through Friday for the coastal plains and Interstate 35 corridor north of San Antonio. Some low rain chances continue this weekend, mainly over the coastal plains. High temperatures remain above normal, with lower 90s to near 102 degrees in the forecast. Overnight lows will mostly be in the 70s. Your local forecast. Today, mostly sunny this morning, then becoming partly cloudy. A slight chance of showers. A slight chance of thunderstorms this afternoon. Highs in the upper 90s. Southwest winds around 5 miles per hour, becoming east around 5 miles per hour this afternoon. Chance of rain 20%. Tonight, a slight chance of thunderstorms in the evening. Partly cloudy with a slight chance of showers. Lows in the mid-70s. Southeast winds around 5 miles per hour,
becoming southwest around 5 miles per hour after.

or midnight. Chance of rain 20%. Wednesday, partly cloudy. A slight chance of showers in the morning, then a chance of showers with a slight chance of thunderstorms in the afternoon. Highs in the upper 90s. Southwest winds around 5 miles per hour. Chance of rain 40%. Highest heat index readings up to 105. Wednesday night, mostly clear in the evening, then becoming partly cloudy. A slight chance of thunderstorms in the evening. A chance of showers. Lows in the mid-70s. South winds 5 to 10 miles per hour. Chance of rain 50%. Thursday, partly cloudy with a chance of showers. A chance of thunderstorms in the afternoon. Highs in the mid-90s. South winds 5 to 10 miles per hour. Chance of rain 50%. Thursday night, partly cloudy with a slight chance of thunderstorms. A slight chance of showers in the evening, then a chance of showers after midnight. Lows in the mid-70s. Chance of rain 30%. Friday, partly cloudy in the morning, then clearing. A slight chance of showers. A slight chance of thunderstorms in the afternoon. Highs in the mid-90s. Highest heat index readings up to 105. Friday night through Saturday night, mostly clear. Lows in the mid-70s. Highs in the mid-90s. Highest heat index readings up to 110. Sunday, partly cloudy in the morning, then mostly sunny with a slight chance of showers and thunderstorms in the afternoon. Highs in the mid-90s. Highest heat index readings up to 110. Sunday night and Labor Day, mostly clear. Lows in the mid-70s. Highs in the upper 90s. Highest heat index readings up to 110. 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The current time is 11:03 a.m. Central Daylight Time. The Austin NOAA Weather Radio Roundup, at 10 a.m. at Austin Bergstrom International, it was mostly sunny. The temperature was 86, the dew point 73, the relative humidity was 65%, producing a heat index of 93, the wind west at 6 miles an hour, and the pressure was 30.02 inches and falling. At Camp Mabry, it was sunny. The temperature was 86, the dew point 74, the relative humidity was 67%, producing a heat index of 94, the wind calm and the pressure was 30.04 inches and falling. Pflugerville sunny 87. Taylor sunny 86. Lago Vista sunny 83. Georgetown sunny 85. San Marcos sunny 86. Burnett sunny 83. Junction sunny 81. San Antonio mostly sunny 84. Corpus Christi mostly sunny 87. Houston partly sunny 84. Once again at Austin Bergstrom it was 86, and at Camp Mabry it was 86. Elsewhere across the state, College Station sunny 87. Amarillo mostly sunny 83. Abilene sunny 87. Dallas-Fort Worth mostly sunny 88. Your weather synopsis for South Central Texas. Rain chances return to the forecast today through Friday for the coastal plains and Interstate 35 corridor north of San Antonio. Some low rain chances continue this weekend, mainly over the coastal plains. High temperatures remain above normal, with lower 90s to near 102 degrees in the forecast. Overnight lows will mostly be in the 70s. Your local forecast. Today, mostly sunny this morning, then becoming partly cloudy. A slight chance of showers. A slight chance of thunderstorms this afternoon. Highs in the upper 90s. Southwest winds around 5 miles per hour, becoming east around 5 miles per hour this afternoon. Chance of rain 20%. Tonight, a slight chance of thunderstorms in the evening. Partly cloudy with a slight chance of showers.

lows in the mid-70s. Southeast winds around 5 miles per hour, becoming southwest around 5 miles per hour after midnight. Chance of rain 20%. Wednesday, partly cloudy. A slight chance of showers in the morning, then a chance of showers with a slight chance of thunderstorms in the afternoon. Highs in the upper 90s. Southwest winds around 5 miles per hour. Chance of rain 40%. Highest heat index readings up to 105. Wednesday night, mostly clear in the evening, then becoming partly cloudy. A slight chance of thunderstorms in the evening. A chance of showers. Lows in the mid-70s. South winds 5 to 10 miles per hour. Chance of rain 50%. Thursday, partly cloudy with a chance of showers. A chance of thunderstorms in the afternoon. Highs in the mid-90s. South winds 5 to 10 miles per hour. Chance of rain 50%. Thursday night, partly cloudy with a slight chance of thunderstorms. A slight chance of showers in the evening, then a chance of showers after midnight. Lows in the mid-70s. Chance of rain 30%. Friday, partly cloudy in the morning, then clearing. A slight chance of showers. A slight chance of thunderstorms in the afternoon. Highs in the mid-90s. Highest heat index readings up to 105. Friday night through Saturday night, mostly clear. Lows in the mid-70s. Highs in the mid-90s. Highest heat index readings up to 110. Sunday, partly cloudy in the morning, then mostly sunny with a slight chance of showers and thunderstorms in the afternoon. Highs in the mid-90s. Highest heat index readings up to 110. Sunday night and Labor Day, mostly clear. Lows in the mid-70s. Highs in the upper 90s. Highest heat index readings up to 110. 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The current time is 11:09 a.m. Central Daylight Time. Your weather synopsis for South Central Texas. Rain chances return to the forecast today through Friday for the coastal plains and Interstate 35 corridor north of San Antonio. Some low rain chances continue this weekend, mainly over the coastal plains. High temperatures remain above normal, with lower 90s to near 102 degrees in the forecast. Overnight lows will mostly be in the 70s. Your local forecast. Today, mostly sunny this morning, then becoming partly cloudy. A slight chance of showers. A slight chance of thunderstorms this afternoon. Highs in the upper 90s. Southwest winds around 5 miles per hour, becoming east around 5 miles per hour this afternoon. Chance of rain 20%. Tonight, a slight chance of thunderstorms in the evening. Partly cloudy with a slight chance of showers. Lows in the mid-70s. Southeast winds around 5 miles per hour, becoming southwest around 5 miles per hour after midnight. Chance of rain 20%. Wednesday, partly cloudy. A slight chance of showers in the morning, then a chance of showers with a slight chance of thunderstorms in the afternoon. Highs in the upper 90s. Southwest winds around 5 miles per hour. Chance of rain 40%. Highest heat index readings up to 105. Wednesday night, mostly clear in the evening, then becoming partly cloudy. A slight chance of thunderstorms in the evening. A chance of showers. Lows in the mid-70s. South winds 5 to 10 miles per hour. Chance of rain 50%. Thursday, partly cloudy with a chance of showers. A chance of thunderstorms in the afternoon. Highs in the mid-90s. South winds 5 to 10 miles per hour. Chance of rain 50%. Thursday night, partly cloudy with a slight chance of thunderstorms. A slight chance of showers in the evening, then a

Chance of showers after midnight. Lows in the mid-70s. Chance of rain 30%. Friday, partly cloudy in the morning, then clearing. A slight chance of showers. A slight chance of thunderstorms in the afternoon. Highs in the mid-90s. Highest heat index readings up to 105. Friday night through Saturday night, mostly clear. Lows in the mid-70s. Highs in the mid-90s. Highest heat index readings up to 110. Sunday, partly cloudy in the morning, then mostly sunny with a slight chance of showers and thunderstorms in the afternoon. Highs in the mid-90s. Highest heat index readings up to 110. Sunday night and Labor Day, mostly clear. Lows in the mid-70s. Highs in the upper 90s. Highest heat index readings up to 110. 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The current time is 11:12 a.m. Central Daylight Time. Your weather synopsis for South Central Texas. Rain chances return to the forecast today through Friday for the coastal plains and Interstate 35 corridor north of San Antonio. Some low rain chances continue this weekend, mainly over the coastal plains. High temperatures remain above normal, with lower 90s to near 102 degrees in the forecast. Overnight lows will mostly be in the 70s. Your local forecast. Today, mostly sunny this morning, then becoming partly cloudy. A slight chance of showers. A slight chance of thunderstorms this afternoon. Highs in the upper 90s. Southwest winds around 5 miles per hour, becoming east around 5 miles per hour this afternoon. Chance of rain 20%. Tonight, a slight chance of thunderstorms in the evening. Partly cloudy with a slight chance of showers. Lows in the mid-70s. Southeast winds around 5 miles per hour, becoming southwest around 5 miles per hour after midnight. Chance of rain 20%. Wednesday, partly cloudy. A slight chance of showers in the morning, then a chance of showers with a slight chance of thunderstorms in the afternoon. Highs in the upper 90s. Southwest winds around 5 miles per hour. Chance of rain 40%. Highest heat index readings up to 105. Wednesday night, mostly clear in the evening, then becoming partly cloudy. A slight chance of thunderstorms in the evening. A chance of showers. Lows in the mid-70s. South winds 5 to 10 miles per hour. Chance of rain 50%. Thursday, partly cloudy with a chance of showers. A chance of thunderstorms in the afternoon. Highs in the mid-90s. South winds 5 to 10 miles per hour. Chance of rain 50%. Thursday night, partly cloudy with a slight chance of thunderstorms. A slight chance of showers in the evening, then a chance of showers after midnight. Lows in the mid-70s. Chance of rain 30%. Friday, partly cloudy in the morning, then clearing. A slight chance of showers. A slight chance of thunderstorms in the afternoon. Highs in the mid-90s. Highest heat index readings up to 105. Friday night through Saturday night, mostly clear. Lows in the mid-70s. Highs in the mid-90s. Highest heat index readings up to 110. Sunday, partly cloudy in the morning, then mostly sunny with a slight chance of showers and thunderstorms in the afternoon. Highs in the mid-90s. Highest heat index readings up to 110. Sunday night and Labor Day, mostly clear. Lows in the mid-70s. Highs in the upper 90s. Highest heat index readings up to 110. 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

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It was mostly sunny. The temperature was 89, the dew point 71, the relative humidity was 55%, producing a heat index of 95, the wind southeast at 5 miles an hour, and the pressure was 30.02 inches and steady. At Camp Mabry, it was sunny. The temperature was 90, the dew point 71, the relative humidity was 53%, producing a heat index of 96, the wind variable at 3 miles an hour, and the pressure was 30.04 inches and steady. Pflugerville sunny 89. Taylor sunny 90. Lago Vista sunny 87. Georgetown sunny 89. San Marcos sunny 89. Burnett sunny 88. Junction sunny 86. San Antonio sunny 87. Corpus Christi mostly sunny 91. Houston cloudy 87. Once again at Austin Bergstrom it was 89, and at Camp Mabry it was 90. Elsewhere across the state, College Station mostly sunny 89. Amarillo sunny 86. Abilene sunny 92. Dallas-Fort Worth mostly sunny 92. Your weather synopsis for South Central Texas. Rain chances return to the forecast today through Friday for the coastal plains and Interstate 35 corridor north of San Antonio. Some low rain chances continue this weekend, mainly over the coastal plains. High temperatures remain above normal, with lower 90s to near 102 degrees in the forecast. Overnight lows will mostly be in the 70s. Your local forecast. Today, mostly sunny this morning, then becoming partly cloudy. A slight chance of showers. A slight chance of thunderstorms this afternoon. Highs in the upper 90s. Southwest winds around 5 miles per hour, becoming east around 5 miles per hour this afternoon. Chance of rain 20%. Tonight, a slight chance of thunderstorms in the evening. Partly cloudy with a slight chance of showers. Lows in the mid-70s. Southeast winds around 5 miles per hour, becoming southwest around 5 miles per hour after midnight. Chance of rain 20%. Wednesday, partly cloudy. A slight chance of showers in the morning, then a chance of showers with a slight chance of thunderstorms in the afternoon. Highs in the upper 90s. Southwest winds around 5 miles per hour. Chance of rain 40%. Highest heat index readings up to 105. Wednesday night, mostly clear in the evening, then becoming partly cloudy. A slight chance of thunderstorms in the evening. A chance of showers. Lows in the mid-70s. South winds 5 to 10 miles per hour. Chance of rain 50%. Thursday, partly cloudy with a chance of showers. A chance of thunderstorms in the afternoon. Highs in the mid-90s. South winds 5 to 10 miles per hour. Chance of rain 50%. Thursday night, partly cloudy with a slight chance of thunderstorms. A slight chance of showers in the evening, then a chance of showers after midnight. Lows in the mid-70s. Chance of rain 30%. Friday, partly cloudy in the morning, then clearing. A slight chance of showers. A slight chance of thunderstorms in the afternoon. Highs in the mid-90s. Highest heat index readings up to 105. Friday night through Saturday night, mostly clear. Lows in the mid-70s. Highs in the mid-90s. Highest heat index readings up to 110. Sunday, partly cloudy in the morning, then mostly sunny with a slight chance of showers and thunderstorms in the afternoon. Highs in the mid-90s. Highest heat index readings up to 110. Sunday night and Labor Day, mostly clear. Lows in the mid-70s. Highs in the upper 90s. Highest heat index readings up to 110. 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

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It was mostly sunny. The temperature was 89. The dew point 71, the relative humidity was 55%, producing a heat index of 95, the wind southeast at 5 miles an hour, and the pressure was 30.02 inches and steady. At Camp Mabry, it was sunny. The temperature was 90, the dew point 71, the relative humidity was 53%, producing a heat index of 96, the wind variable at 3 miles an hour, and the pressure was 30.04 inches and steady. Pflugerville sunny 89. Taylor sunny 90. Lago Vista sunny 87. Georgetown sunny 89. San Marcos sunny 89. Burnett sunny 88. Junction sunny 86. San Antonio sunny 87. Corpus Christi mostly sunny 91. Houston cloudy 87. Once again at Austin Bergstrom it was 89, and at Camp Mabry it was 90. Elsewhere across the state, College Station mostly sunny 89. Amarillo sunny 86. Abilene sunny 92. Dallas-Fort Worth mostly sunny 92. The Tropical Weather Outlook. For the North Atlantic, Caribbean Sea and the Gulf of America, active systems, the National Hurricane Center is issuing advisories on Tropical Storm Eduard, located over the northwestern Gulf of America. Tropical cyclone formation is not expected during the next 7 days. The coastal waters forecast for Baffin Bay to Port Aransas out 20 nautical miles. Today, southwest winds around 5 knots, becoming southeast early this afternoon, then increasing to 5 to 10 knots late. Seas around 2 feet. Wave detail, southeast 2 feet at 5 seconds. Tonight, southeast winds 10 to 15 knots, becoming south after midnight. Seas 2 to 3 feet. Wave detail, southeast 3 feet at 6 seconds. Wednesday, south winds 10 to 15 knots, becoming southeast with gusts up to 20 knots in the afternoon. Seas 2 to 3 feet. Wave detail, southeast 3 feet at 6 seconds. Wednesday night, southeast winds 10 to 15 knots with gusts up to 20 knots. Seas 2 to 3 feet. Wave detail, southeast 3 feet at 5 seconds. Thursday, south winds 10 to 15 knots. Seas 2 to 3 feet. Wave detail, southeast 3 feet at 5 seconds. Thursday night, southeast winds 10 to 15 knots. Seas 2 to 3 feet. Wave detail, southeast 3 feet at 5 seconds. Friday, south winds 5 to 10 knots, becoming southeast 10 to 15 knots in the afternoon. Seas around 2 feet. Friday night, southeast winds 10 to 15 knots, diminishing to 5 to 10 knots after midnight. Seas around 2 feet. Saturday, southeast winds 5 to 10 knots. Seas around 2 feet. Saturday night, southeast winds 10 to 15 knots, becoming south 5 to 10 knots after midnight. Seas around 2 feet. Your weather synopsis for South Central Texas. Rain chances return to the forecast today through Friday for the coastal plains and Interstate 35 corridor north of San Antonio. Some low rain chances continue this weekend, mainly over the coastal plains. High temperatures remain above normal, with lower 90s to near 102 degrees in the forecast. Overnight lows will mostly be in the 70s. Your local forecast. Today, mostly sunny this morning, then becoming partly cloudy. A slight chance of showers. A slight chance of thunderstorms this afternoon. Highs in the upper 90s. Southwest winds around 5 miles per hour, becoming east around 5 miles per hour this afternoon. Chance of rain 20%.

tonight, a slight chance of thunderstorms in the evening. Partly cloudy with a slight chance of showers. Lows in the mid-70s. Southeast winds around 5 miles per hour, becoming southwest around 5 miles per hour after midnight. Chance of rain 20%. Wednesday, partly cloudy. A slight chance of showers in the morning, then a chance of showers with a slight chance of thunderstorms in the afternoon. Highs in the upper 90s. Southwest winds around 5 miles per hour. Chance of rain 40%. Highest heat index readings up to 105. Wednesday night, mostly clear in the evening, then becoming partly cloudy. A slight chance of thunderstorms in the evening. A chance of showers. Lows in the mid-70s. South winds 5 to 10 miles per hour. Chance of rain 50%. Thursday, partly cloudy with a chance of showers. A chance of thunderstorms in the afternoon. Highs in the mid-90s. South winds 5 to 10 miles per hour. Chance of rain 50%. Thursday night, partly cloudy with a slight chance of thunderstorms. A slight chance of showers in the evening, then a chance of showers after midnight. Lows in the mid-70s. Chance of rain 30%. Friday, partly cloudy in the morning, then clearing. A slight chance of showers. A slight chance of thunderstorms in the afternoon. Highs in the mid-90s. Highest heat index readings up to 105. Friday night through Saturday night, mostly clear. Lows in the mid-70s. Highs in the mid-90s. Highest heat index readings up to 110. Sunday, partly cloudy in the morning, then mostly sunny with a slight chance of showers and thunderstorms in the afternoon. Highs in the mid-90s. Highest heat index readings up to 110. Sunday night and Labor Day, mostly clear. Lows in the mid-70s. Highs in the upper 90s. Highest heat index readings up to 110. 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It was mostly sunny. The temperature was 89, the dew point 71, the relative humidity was 55%, producing a heat index of 95, the wind southeast at 5 miles an hour, and the pressure was 30.02 inches and steady. At Camp Mabry, it was sunny. The temperature was 90, the dew point 71, the relative humidity was 53%, producing a heat index of 96, the wind variable at 3 miles an hour, and the pressure was 30.04 inches and steady. Pflugerville sunny 89. Taylor sunny 90. Lago Vista sunny 87. Georgetown sunny 89. San Marcos sunny 89. Burnett sunny 88. Junction sunny 86. San Antonio sunny 87. Corpus Christi mostly sunny 91. Houston cloudy 87. Once again at Austin Bergstrom it was 89, and at Camp Mabry it was 90. Elsewhere across the state, College Station mostly sunny 89. Amarillo sunny 86. Abilene sunny 92. Dallas-Fort Worth mostly sunny 92. Your weather synopsis for South Central Texas. Rain chances return to the forecast today through Friday for the coastal plains and Interstate 35 corridor north of San Antonio. Some low rain chances continue this weekend, mainly over the coastal plains. High temperatures remain above normal, with lower 90s to near 102 degrees in the forecast. Overnight lows will mostly be in the 70s. Your local forecast. Today, mostly sunny this morning, then becoming partly cloudy. A slight chance of showers. A slight chance of thunderstorms this afternoon. Highs in the upper 90s.

southwest winds around 5 miles per hour, becoming east around 5 miles per hour this afternoon. Chance of rain 20%. Tonight, a slight chance of thunderstorms in the evening. Partly cloudy with a slight chance of showers. Lows in the mid-70s. Southeast winds around 5 miles per hour, becoming southwest around 5 miles per hour after midnight. Chance of rain 20%. Wednesday, partly cloudy. A slight chance of showers in the morning, then a chance of showers with a slight chance of thunderstorms in the afternoon. Highs in the upper 90s. Southwest winds around 5 miles per hour. Chance of rain 40%. Highest heat index readings up to 105. Wednesday night, mostly clear in the evening, then becoming partly cloudy. A slight chance of thunderstorms in the evening. A chance of showers. Lows in the mid-70s. South winds 5 to 10 miles per hour. Chance of rain 50%. Thursday, partly cloudy with a chance of showers. A chance of thunderstorms in the afternoon. Highs in the mid-90s. South winds 5 to 10 miles per hour. Chance of rain 50%. Thursday night, partly cloudy with a slight chance of thunderstorms. A slight chance of showers in the evening, then a chance of showers after midnight. Lows in the mid-70s. Chance of rain 30%. Friday, partly cloudy in the morning, then clearing. A slight chance of showers. A slight chance of thunderstorms in the afternoon. Highs in the mid-90s. Highest heat index clearing. A slight chance of showers. A slight chance of thunderstorms in the afternoon. Highs in the mid-90s. Highest heat index readings up to 105. Friday night through Saturday night, mostly clear. Lows in the mid-70s. Highs in the mid-90s. Highest heat index readings up to 110. Sunday, partly cloudy in the morning, then mostly sunny with a slight chance of showers and thunderstorms in the afternoon. Highs in the mid-90s. Highest heat index readings up to 110. Sunday night and Labor Day, mostly clear. Lows in the mid-70s. Highs in the upper 90s. Highest heat index readings up to 110. 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The Austin NOAA Weather Radio Roundup, at 11 a.m. at Austin Bergstrom International, it was mostly sunny. The temperature was 89, the dew point 71, the relative humidity was 55%, producing a heat index of 95, the wind southeast at 5 miles an hour, and the pressure was 30.02 inches and steady. At Camp Mabry, it was sunny. The temperature was 90, the dew point 71, the relative humidity was 53%, producing a heat index of 96, the wind variable at 3 miles an hour, and the pressure was 30.04 inches and steady. Pflugerville sunny 89. Taylor sunny 90. Lago Vista sunny 87. Georgetown sunny 89. San Marcos sunny 89. Burnett sunny 88. Junction sunny 86. San Antonio sunny 87. Corpus Christi mostly sunny 91. Houston cloudy 87. Once again at Austin Bergstrom it was 89, and at Camp Mabry it was 90. Elsewhere across the state, College Station mostly sunny 89. Amarillo sunny 86. Abilene sunny 92. Dallas-Fort Worth mostly sunny 92. Your weather synopsis for South Central Texas. Rain chances return to the forecast today through Friday for the coastal plains and Interstate 35 corridor north of San Antonio. Some low rain chances continue this weekend, mainly over the coastal plains. High temperatures remain above normal, with lower 90s to near 100.

into degrees in the forecast. Overnight lows will mostly be in the 70s. Your local forecast. Today, mostly sunny this morning, then becoming partly cloudy. A slight chance of showers. A slight chance of thunderstorms this afternoon. Highs in the upper 90s. Southwest winds around 5 miles per hour, becoming east around 5 miles per hour this afternoon. Chance of rain 20%. Tonight, a slight chance of thunderstorms in the evening. Partly cloudy with a slight chance of showers. Lows in the mid-70s. Southeast winds around 5 miles per hour, becoming southwest around 5 miles per hour after midnight. Chance of rain 20%. Wednesday, partly cloudy. A slight chance of showers in the morning, then a chance of showers with a slight chance of thunderstorms in the afternoon. Highs in the upper 90s. Southwest winds around 5 miles per hour. Chance of rain 40%. Highest heat index readings up to 105. Wednesday night, mostly clear in the evening, then becoming partly cloudy. A slight chance of thunderstorms in the evening. A chance of showers. Lows in the mid-70s. South winds 5 to 10 miles per hour. Chance of rain 50%. Thursday, partly cloudy with a chance of showers. A chance of thunderstorms in the afternoon. Highs in the mid-90s. South winds 5 to 10 miles per hour. Chance of rain 50%. Thursday night, partly cloudy with a slight chance of thunderstorms. A slight chance of showers in the evening, then a chance of showers after midnight. Lows in the mid-70s. Chance of rain 30%. Friday, partly cloudy in the morning, then clearing. A slight chance of showers. A slight chance of thunderstorms in the afternoon. Highs in the mid-90s. Highest heat index readings up to 105. Friday night through Saturday night, mostly clear. Lows in the mid-70s. Highs in the mid-90s. Highest heat index readings up to 110. Sunday, partly cloudy in the morning, then mostly sunny with a slight chance of showers and thunderstorms in the afternoon. Highs in the mid-90s. Highest heat index readings up to 110. Sunday night and Labor Day, mostly clear. Lows in the mid-70s. Highs in the upper 90s. Highest heat index readings up to 110. 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The current time is 11:39 a.m. Central Daylight Time. The Austin, NOAA Weather Radio Roundup, at 11 a.m. at Austin Bergstrom International, it was mostly sunny. The temperature was 89, the dew point 71, the relative humidity was 55%, producing a heat index of 95, the wind southeast at 5 miles an hour and the pressure was 30.02 inches and steady. At Camp Mabry, it was sunny. The temperature was 90, the dew point 71, the relative humidity was 53%, producing a heat index of 96, the wind variable at 3 miles an hour and the pressure was 30.04 inches and steady. Pflugerville sunny 89. Taylor sunny 90. Lago Vista sunny 87. Georgetown sunny 89. San Marcos sunny 89. Burnett sunny 88. Junction sunny 86. San Antonio sunny 87. Corpus Christi mostly sunny 91. Houston cloudy 87. Once again at Austin Bergstrom it was 89, and at Camp Mabry it was 90. Elsewhere across the state, College Station mostly sunny 89. Amarillo sunny 86. Abilene sunny 92. Dallas-Fort Worth mostly sunny 92. Your weather synopsis for South Central Texas.
Rain chances return to the forecast today through Friday for the coastal plains and Interstate 35 corridor north of San Antonio. Some low rain chances continue this weekend, mainly over the coastal plains. High temperatures remain above normal, with lower 90s to near 102 degrees in the forecast. Overnight lows will mostly be in the 70s. Your local forecast. Today, mostly sunny this morning, then becoming partly cloudy. A slight chance of showers. A slight chance of thunderstorms this afternoon. Highs in the upper 90s. Southwest winds around 5 miles per hour, becoming east around 5 miles per hour this afternoon. Chance of rain 20%. Tonight, a slight chance of thunderstorms in the evening. Partly cloudy with a slight chance of showers. Lows in the mid-70s. Southeast winds around 5 miles per hour, becoming southwest around 5 miles per hour after midnight. Chance of rain 20%. Wednesday, partly cloudy. A slight chance of showers in the morning, then a chance of showers with a slight chance of thunderstorms in the afternoon. Highs in the upper 90s. Southwest winds around 5 miles per hour. Chance of rain 40%. Highest heat index readings up to 105. Wednesday night, mostly clear in the evening, then becoming partly cloudy. A slight chance of thunderstorms in the evening. A chance of showers. Lows in the mid-70s. South winds 5 to 10 miles per hour. Chance of rain 50%. Thursday, partly cloudy with a chance of showers. A chance of thunderstorms in the afternoon. Highs in the mid-90s. South winds 5 to 10 miles per hour. Chance of rain 50%. Thursday night, partly cloudy with a slight chance of thunderstorms. A slight chance of showers in the evening, then a chance of showers after midnight. Lows in the mid-70s. Chance of rain 30%. Friday, partly cloudy in the morning, then clearing. A slight chance of showers. A slight chance of thunderstorms in the afternoon. Highs in the mid-90s. Highest heat index readings up to 105. Friday night through Saturday night, mostly clear. Lows in the mid-70s. Highs in the mid-90s. Highest heat index readings up to 110. Sunday, partly cloudy in the morning, then mostly sunny with a slight chance of showers and thunderstorms in the afternoon. Highs in the mid-90s. Highest heat index readings up to 110. Sunday night and Labor Day, mostly clear. Lows in the mid-70s. Highs in the upper 90s. Highest heat index readings up to 110. 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The Austin NOAA Weather Radio Roundup, at 11 a.m. at Austin Bergstrom International, it was mostly sunny. The temperature was 89, the dew point 71, the relative humidity was 55%, producing a heat index of 95, the wind southeast at 5 miles an hour, and the pressure was 30.02 inches and steady. At Camp Mabry, it was sunny. The temperature was 90, the dew point 71, the relative humidity was 53%, producing a heat index of 96, the wind variable at 3 miles an hour, and the pressure was 30.04 inches and steady. Pflugerville sunny 89. Taylor sunny 90. Lago Vista sunny 87. Georgetown sunny 89. San Marcos sunny 89. Burnett sunny 88. Junction sunny 86. San Antonio sunny 87. Corpus Christi mostly sunny 91. Houston cloudy 87. Once again at Austin Bergstrom it was 89, and at Camp Mabry it was 90. Elsewhere across the state, College Station mostly sunny 89. Amarillo sunny 86.
Abilene, sunny 92. Dallas, Fort Worth, mostly sunny 92. Your weather synopsis.

rain chances return to the forecast today through Friday for the coastal plains and Interstate 35 corridor north of San Antonio. Some low rain chances continue this weekend, mainly over the coastal plains. High temperatures remain above normal, with lower 90s to near 102 degrees in the forecast. Overnight lows will mostly be in the 70s. Your local forecast. Today, mostly sunny this morning, then becoming partly cloudy. A slight chance of showers. A slight chance of thunderstorms this afternoon. Highs in the upper 90s. Southwest winds around 5 miles per hour, becoming east around 5 miles per hour this afternoon. Chance of rain 20%. Tonight, a slight chance of thunderstorms in the evening. Partly cloudy with a slight chance of showers. Lows in the mid-70s. Southeast winds around 5 miles per hour, becoming southwest around 5 miles per hour after midnight. Chance of rain 20%. Wednesday, partly cloudy. A slight chance of showers in the morning, then a chance of showers with a slight chance of thunderstorms in the afternoon. Highs in the upper 90s. Southwest winds around 5 miles per hour. Chance of rain 40%. Highest heat index readings up to 105. Wednesday night, mostly clear in the evening, then becoming partly cloudy. A slight chance of thunderstorms in the evening. A chance of showers. Lows in the mid-70s. South winds 5 to 10 miles per hour. Chance of rain 50%. Thursday, partly cloudy with a chance of showers. A chance of thunderstorms in the afternoon. Highs in the mid-90s. South winds 5 to 10 miles per hour. Chance of rain 50%. Thursday night, partly cloudy with a slight chance of thunderstorms. A slight chance of showers in the evening, then a chance of showers after midnight. Lows in the mid-70s. Chance of rain 30%. Friday, partly cloudy in the morning, then clearing. A slight chance of showers. A slight chance of thunderstorms in the afternoon. Highs in the mid-90s. Highest heat index readings up to 105. Friday night through Saturday night, mostly clear. Lows in the mid-70s. Highs in the mid-90s. Highest heat index readings up to 110. Sunday, partly cloudy in the morning, then mostly sunny with a slight chance of showers and thunderstorms in the afternoon. Highs in the mid-90s. Highest heat index readings up to 110. Sunday night and Labor Day, mostly clear. Lows in the mid-70s. Highs in the upper 90s. Highest heat index readings up to 110. 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It was mostly sunny. The temperature was 89, the dew point 71, the relative humidity was 55%, producing a heat index of 95, the wind southeast at 5 miles an hour, and the pressure was 30.02 inches and steady. At Camp Mabry, it was sunny. The temperature was 90, the dew point 71, the relative humidity was 53%, producing a heat index of 96, the wind variable at 3 miles an hour, and the pressure was 30.04 inches and steady. Pflugerville sunny 89. Taylor sunny 90. Lago Vista sunny 87. Georgetown sunny 89. San Marcos sunny 89. Burnett sunny 88. Junction sunny 86. San Antonio sunny 87. Corpus Christi mostly sunny 91. Houston cloudy 87. Once again at Austin Bergstrom it was 89, and at Camp Mabry it was 90. Elsewhere across the state, College Station mostly sunny 89.

Amarillo Sunny 86, Abilene Sunny 92, Dallas Fort Worth mostly sunny 92. Your weather synopsis for South Central Texas. Rain chances return to the forecast today through Friday for the coastal plains and Interstate 35 corridor north of San Antonio. Some low rain chances continue this weekend, mainly over the coastal plains. High temperatures remain above normal, with lower 90s to near 102 degrees in the forecast. Overnight lows will mostly be in the 70s. Your local forecast. Today, mostly sunny this morning, then becoming partly cloudy. A slight chance of showers. A slight chance of thunderstorms this afternoon. Highs in the upper 90s. Southwest winds around 5 miles per hour, becoming east around 5 miles per hour this afternoon. Chance of rain 20%. Tonight, a slight chance of thunderstorms in the evening. Partly cloudy with a slight chance of showers. Lows in the mid-70s. Southeast winds around 5 miles per hour, becoming southwest around 5 miles per hour after midnight. Chance of rain 20%. Wednesday, partly cloudy. A slight chance of showers in the morning, then a chance of showers with a slight chance of thunderstorms in the afternoon. Highs in the upper 90s. Southwest winds around 5 miles per hour. Chance of rain 40%. Highest heat index readings up to 105. Wednesday night, mostly clear in the evening, then becoming partly cloudy. A slight chance of thunderstorms in the evening. A chance of showers. Lows in the mid-70s. South winds 5 to 10 miles per hour. Chance of rain 50%. Thursday, partly cloudy with a chance of showers. A chance of thunderstorms in the afternoon. Highs in the mid-90s. South winds 5 to 10 miles per hour. Chance of rain 50%. Thursday night, partly cloudy with a slight chance of thunderstorms. A slight chance of showers in the evening, then a chance of showers after midnight. Lows in the mid-70s. Chance of rain 30%. Friday, partly cloudy in the morning, then clearing. A slight chance of showers. A slight chance of thunderstorms in the afternoon. Highs in the mid-90s. Highest heat index readings up to 105. Friday night through Saturday night, mostly clear. Lows in the mid-70s. Highs in the mid-90s. Highest heat index readings up to 110. Sunday, partly cloudy in the morning, then mostly sunny with a slight chance of showers and thunderstorms in the afternoon. Highs in the mid-90s. Highest heat index readings up to 110. Sunday night and Labor Day, mostly clear. Lows in the mid-70s. Highs in the upper 90s. Highest heat index readings up to 110. The Tropical Weather Outlook. For the North Atlantic, Caribbean Sea, and the Gulf of America, active systems, the National Hurricane Center is issuing advisories on Tropical Storm Edward, located over the northwestern Gulf of America. Tropical cyclone formation is not expected during the next 7 days. The coastal waters forecast from Baffin Bay to Port Aransas out 20 nautical miles. Today, southwest winds around 5 knots, becoming southeast early this afternoon, then increasing to 5 to 10 knots late. Seas around 2 feet. Wave detail, southeast 2 feet at 5 seconds. Tonight, southeast winds 10 to 15 knots, becoming south after midnight. Seas 2 to 3 feet. Wave detail, southeast 3 feet at 6 seconds. Wednesday, south winds 10 to 15 knots, becoming southeast with gusts up to 20 knots in the afternoon. Seas 2 to 3 feet. Wave detail, southeast 3 feet at 6 seconds. Wednesday night, southeast winds 10 to 15 knots with gusts up to 20 knots. Seas 2 to 3 feet. Wave detail, southeast 3 feet at 5 seconds. Thursday, south winds 10 to 15 knots. Seas 2 to 3 feet.

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It was mostly sunny. The temperature was 89, the dew point 71, the relative humidity was 55%, producing a heat index of 95, the wind southeast at 5 miles an hour, and the pressure was 30.02 inches and steady. At Camp Mabry, it was sunny. The temperature was 90, the dew point 71, the relative humidity was 53%, producing a heat index of 96, the wind variable at 3 miles an hour, and the pressure was 30.04 inches and steady. Pflugerville sunny 89. Taylor sunny 90. Lago Vista sunny 87. Georgetown sunny 89. San Marcos sunny 89. Burnett sunny 88. Junction sunny 86. San Antonio sunny 87. Corpus Christi mostly sunny 91. Houston cloudy 87. Once again at Austin Bergstrom it was 89, and at Camp Mabry it was 90. Elsewhere across the state, College Station mostly sunny 89. Amarillo sunny 86. Abilene sunny 92. Dallas-Fort Worth mostly sunny 92. Your weather synopsis for South Central Texas. Rain chances return to the forecast today through Friday for the coastal plains and Interstate 35 corridor north of San Antonio. Some low rain chances continue this weekend, mainly over the coastal plains. High temperatures remain above normal, with lower 90s to near 102 degrees in the forecast. Overnight lows will mostly be in the 70s. Your local forecast. Today, mostly sunny this morning, then becoming partly cloudy. A slight chance of showers. A slight chance of thunderstorms this afternoon. Highs in the upper 90s. Southwest winds around 5 miles per hour, becoming east around 5 miles per hour this afternoon. Chance of rain 20%. Tonight, a slight chance of thunderstorms in the evening. Partly cloudy with a slight chance of showers. Lows in the mid-70s. Southeast winds around 5 miles per hour, becoming

miles per hour after midnight. Chance of rain 20%. Wednesday, partly cloudy. A slight chance of showers in the morning, then a chance of showers with a slight chance of thunderstorms in the afternoon. Highs in the upper 90s. Southwest winds around 5 miles per hour. Chance of rain 40%. Highest heat index readings up to 105. Wednesday night, mostly clear in the evening, then becoming partly cloudy. A slight chance of thunderstorms in the evening. A chance of showers. Lows in the mid-70s. South winds 5 to 10 miles per hour. Chance of rain 50%. Thursday, partly cloudy with a chance of showers. A chance of thunderstorms in the afternoon. Highs in the mid-90s. South winds 5 to 10 miles per hour. Chance of rain 50%. Thursday night, partly cloudy with a slight chance of thunderstorms. A slight chance of showers in the evening, then a chance of showers after midnight. Lows in the mid-70s. Chance of rain 30%. Friday, partly cloudy in the morning, then clearing. A slight chance of showers. A slight chance of thunderstorms in the afternoon. Highs in the mid-90s. Highest heat index readings up to 105. Friday night through Saturday night, mostly clear. Lows in the mid-70s. Highs in the mid-90s. Highest heat index readings up to 110. Sunday, partly cloudy in the morning, then mostly sunny with a slight chance of showers and thunderstorms in the afternoon. Highs in the mid-90s. Highest heat index readings up to 110. Sunday night and Labor Day, mostly clear. Lows in the mid-70s. Highs in the upper 90s. Highest heat index readings up to 110. 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The Austin NOAA Weather Radio Roundup, at 11 a.m. at Austin Bergstrom International, it was mostly sunny. The temperature was 89, the dew point 71, the relative humidity was 55%, producing a heat index of 95, the wind southeast at 5 miles an hour, and the pressure was 30.02 inches and steady. At Camp Mabry, it was sunny. The temperature was 90, the dew point 71, the relative humidity was 53%, producing a heat index of 96, the wind variable at 3 miles an hour, and the pressure was 30.04 inches and steady. Pflugerville sunny 89. Taylor sunny 90. Lago Vista sunny 87. Georgetown sunny 89. San Marcos sunny 89. Burnett sunny 88. Junction sunny 86. San Antonio sunny 87. Corpus Christi mostly sunny 91. Houston cloudy 87. Once again at Austin Bergstrom it was 89, and at Camp Mabry it was 90. Elsewhere across the state, College Station mostly sunny 89. Amarillo sunny 86. Abilene sunny 92. Dallas-Fort Worth mostly sunny 92. Your weather synopsis for South Central Texas. Rain chances return to the forecast today through Friday for the coastal plains and Interstate 35 corridor north of San Antonio. Some low rain chances continue this weekend, mainly over the coastal plains. High temperatures remain above normal, with lower 90s to near 102 degrees in the forecast. Overnight lows will mostly be in the 70s. Your local forecast. Today, mostly sunny this morning, then becoming partly cloudy. A slight chance of showers. A slight chance of thunderstorms this afternoon. Highs in the upper 90s. Southwest winds around 5 miles per hour, becoming east around 5 miles per hour this afternoon. Chance of rain 20%. Tonight, a slight chance of thunderstorms in the evening.

cloudy with a slight chance of showers. Lows in the mid-70s. Southeast winds around 5 miles per hour, becoming southwest around 5 miles per hour after midnight. Chance of rain 20%. Wednesday, partly cloudy. A slight chance of showers in the morning, then a chance of showers with a slight chance of thunderstorms in the afternoon. Highs in the upper 90s. Southwest winds around 5 miles per hour. Chance of rain 40%. Highest heat index readings up to 105. Wednesday night, mostly clear in the evening, then becoming partly cloudy. A slight chance of thunderstorms in the evening. A chance of showers. Lows in the mid-70s. South winds 5 to 10 miles per hour. Chance of rain 50%. Thursday, partly cloudy with a chance of showers. A chance of thunderstorms in the afternoon. Highs in the mid-90s. South winds 5 to 10 miles per hour. Chance of rain 50%. Thursday night, partly cloudy with a slight chance of thunderstorms. A slight chance of showers in the evening, then a chance of showers after midnight. Lows in the mid-70s. Chance of rain 30%. Friday, partly cloudy in the morning, then clearing. A slight chance of showers. A slight chance of thunderstorms in the afternoon. Highs in the mid-90s. Highest heat index readings up to 105. Friday night through Saturday night, mostly clear. Lows in the mid-70s. Highs in the mid-90s. Highest heat index readings up to 110. Sunday, partly cloudy in the morning, then mostly sunny with a slight chance of showers and thunderstorms in the afternoon. Highs in the mid-90s. Highest heat index readings up to 110. Sunday night and Labor Day, mostly clear. Lows in the mid-70s. Highs in the upper 90s. Highest heat index readings up to 110. 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The current time is 12:07 p.m. Central Daylight Time. Your weather synopsis for South Central Texas. Rain chances return to the forecast today through Friday for the coastal plains and Interstate 35 corridor north of San Antonio. Some low rain chances continue this weekend, mainly over the coastal plains. High temperatures remain above normal, with lower 90s to near 102 degrees in the forecast. Overnight lows will mostly be in the 70s. Your local forecast. Today, mostly sunny this morning, then becoming partly cloudy. A slight chance of showers. A slight chance of thunderstorms this afternoon. Highs in the upper 90s. Southwest winds around 5 miles per hour, becoming east around 5 miles per hour this afternoon. Chance of rain 20%. Tonight, a slight chance of thunderstorms in the evening. Partly cloudy with a slight chance of showers. Lows in the mid-70s. Southeast winds around 5 miles per hour, becoming southwest around 5 miles per hour after midnight. Chance of rain 20%. Wednesday, partly cloudy. A slight chance of showers in the morning, then a chance of showers with a slight chance of thunderstorms in the afternoon. Highs in the upper 90s. Southwest winds around 5 miles per hour. Chance of rain 40%. Highest heat index readings up to 105. Wednesday night, mostly clear in the evening, then becoming partly cloudy. A slight chance of thunderstorms in the evening. A chance of showers. Lows in the mid-70s. South winds 5 to 10 miles per hour. Chance of rain 50%. Thursday, partly cloudy with a chance of showers. A chance of thunderstorms in the afternoon. Highs in the mid-90s. South winds 5 to 10 miles per hour. Chance of rain 50%. Thursday night, partly cloudy with a slight chance of thunderstorms.

A chance of showers in the evening, then a chance of showers after midnight. Lows in the mid-70s. Chance of rain 30%. Friday, partly cloudy in the morning, then clearing. A slight chance of showers. A slight chance of thunderstorms in the afternoon. Highs in the mid-90s. Highest heat index readings up to 105. Friday night through Saturday night, mostly clear. Lows in the mid-70s. Highs in the mid-90s. Highest heat index readings up to 110. Sunday, partly cloudy in the morning, then mostly sunny with a slight chance of showers and thunderstorms in the afternoon. Highs in the mid-90s. Highest heat index readings up to 110. Sunday night and Labor Day, mostly clear. Lows in the mid-70s. Highs in the upper 90s. Highest heat index readings up to 110. 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The current time is 12:11 p.m. Central Daylight Time. Your weather synopsis for South Central Texas. Rain chances return to the forecast today through Friday for the coastal plains and Interstate 35 corridor north of San Antonio. Some low rain chances continue this weekend, mainly over the coastal plains. High temperatures remain above normal, with lower 90s to near 102 degrees in the forecast. Overnight lows will mostly be in the 70s. Your local forecast. Today, mostly sunny this morning, then becoming partly cloudy. A slight chance of showers. A slight chance of thunderstorms this afternoon. Highs in the upper 90s. Southwest winds around 5 miles per hour, becoming east around 5 miles per hour this afternoon. Chance of rain 20%. Tonight, a slight chance of thunderstorms in the evening. Partly cloudy with a slight chance of showers. Lows in the mid-70s. Southeast winds around 5 miles per hour, becoming southwest around 5 miles per hour after midnight. Chance of rain 20%. Wednesday, partly cloudy. A slight chance of showers in the morning, then a chance of showers with a slight chance of thunderstorms in the afternoon. Highs in the upper 90s. Southwest winds around 5 miles per hour. Chance of rain 40%. Highest heat index readings up to 105. Wednesday night, mostly clear in the evening, then becoming partly cloudy. A slight chance of thunderstorms in the evening. A chance of showers. Lows in the mid-70s. South winds 5 to 10 miles per hour. Chance of rain 50%. Thursday, partly cloudy with a chance of showers. A chance of thunderstorms in the afternoon. Highs in the mid-90s. South winds 5 to 10 miles per hour. Chance of rain 50%. Thursday night, partly cloudy with a slight chance of thunderstorms. A slight chance of showers in the evening, then a chance of showers after midnight. Lows in the mid-70s. Chance of rain 30%. Friday, partly cloudy in the morning, then clearing. A slight chance of showers. A slight chance of thunderstorms in the afternoon. Highs in the mid-90s. Highest heat index readings up to 105. Friday night through Saturday night, mostly clear. Lows in the mid-70s. Highs in the mid-90s. Highest heat index readings up to 110. Sunday, partly cloudy in the morning, then mostly sunny with a slight chance of showers and thunderstorms in the afternoon. Highs in the mid-90s. Highest heat index readings up to 110. Sunday night and Labor Day, mostly clear. Lows in the mid-70s. Highs in the upper 90s. Highest heat index readings up to 110. 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

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The current time is 12:15 p.m. Central Daylight Time. The Austin NOAA Weather Radio Roundup at noon at Austin Bergstrom International. It was mostly sunny. The temperature was 92, the dew point 69. The relative humidity was 47%, producing a heat index of 97. The wind variable at 3 miles an hour, and the pressure was 30.01 inches and falling. At Camp Mabry, it was sunny. The temperature was 93, the dew point 69. The relative humidity was 45%, producing a heat index of 98. The wind variable at 3 miles an hour, and the pressure was 30.03 inches and falling. Pflugerville, sunny 92. Taylor, mostly sunny 93. Lago Vista, sunny 90. Georgetown, sunny 92. San Marcos, sunny 92. Burnett, sunny 91. Junction, sunny 90. San Antonio, sunny 89. Corpus Christi, mostly sunny 94. Houston, cloudy 86. Once again at Austin Bergstrom, it was 92, and at Camp Mabry, it was 93. Elsewhere across the state, College Station, sunny 92. Amarillo, sunny 88. Abilene, sunny 93. Dallas-Fort Worth, mostly sunny 94. Your weather synopsis for South Central Texas. Rain chances return to the forecast today through Friday for the coastal plains and Interstate 35 corridor north of San Antonio. Some low rain chances continue this weekend, mainly over the coastal plains. High temperatures remain above normal, with lower 90s to near 102 degrees in the forecast. Overnight lows will mostly be in the 70s. Your local forecast. Today, mostly sunny this morning, then becoming partly cloudy. A slight chance of showers. A slight chance of thunderstorms this afternoon. Highs in the upper 90s. Southwest winds around 5 miles per hour, becoming east around 5 miles per hour this afternoon. Chance of rain 20%. Tonight, a slight chance of thunderstorms in the evening. Partly cloudy with a slight chance of showers. Lows in the mid-70s. Southeast winds around 5 miles per hour, becoming southwest around 5 miles per hour after midnight. Chance of rain 20%. Wednesday, partly cloudy. A slight chance of showers in the morning, then a chance of showers with a slight chance of thunderstorms in the afternoon. Highs in the upper 90s. Southwest winds around 5 miles per hour. Chance of rain 40%. Highest heat index readings up to 105. Wednesday night, mostly clear in the evening, then becoming partly cloudy. A slight chance of thunderstorms in the evening. A chance of showers. Lows in the mid-70s. South winds 5 to 10 miles per hour. Chance of rain 50%. Thursday, partly cloudy with a chance of showers. A chance of thunderstorms in the afternoon. Highs in the mid-90s. South winds 5 to 10 miles per hour. Chance of rain 50%. Thursday night, partly cloudy with a slight chance of thunderstorms. A slight chance of showers in the evening, then a chance of showers after midnight. Lows in the mid-70s. Chance of rain 30%. Friday, partly cloudy in the morning, then clearing. A slight chance of showers. A slight chance of thunderstorms in the afternoon. Highs in the mid-90s. Highest heat index readings up to 105. Friday night through Saturday night, mostly clear. Lows in the mid-70s. Highs in the mid-90s. Highest heat index readings up to 110. Sunday, partly cloudy in the morning, then mostly sunny with a slight chance of showers and thunderstorms in the afternoon. Highs in the mid-90s. Highest heat index readings up to 110. Sunday night and Labor Day, mostly clear. Lows in the mid-70s. Highs in the upper 90s. Highest heat index readings up to 110. 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

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It was mostly sunny. The temperature was 92, the dew point 69, the relative humidity was 47%, producing a heat index of 97, the wind variable at 3 miles an hour, and the pressure was 30.01 inches and falling. At Camp Mabry, it was sunny. The temperature was 93, the dew point 69, the relative humidity was 45%, producing a heat index of 98, the wind variable at 3 miles an hour, and the pressure was 30.03 inches and falling. Pflugerville, sunny 92. Taylor, mostly sunny 93. Lago Vista, sunny 90. Georgetown, sunny 92. San Marcos, sunny 92. Burnett, sunny 91. Junction, sunny 90. San Antonio, sunny 89. Corpus Christi, mostly sunny 94. Houston, cloudy 86. Once again at Austin Bergstrom, it was 92, and at Camp Mabry, it was 93. Elsewhere across the state, College Station, sunny 92. Amarillo, sunny 88. Abilene, sunny 93. Dallas-Fort Worth, mostly sunny 94. Your weather synopsis for South Central Texas. Rain chances return to the forecast today through Friday for the coastal plains and Interstate 35 corridor north of San Antonio. Some low rain chances continue this weekend, mainly over the coastal plains. High temperatures remain above normal, with lower 90s to near 102 degrees in the forecast. Overnight lows will mostly be in the 70s. The coastal waters forecast from Baffin Bay to Port Aransas out 20 nautical miles. Today, southwest winds around 5 knots, becoming southeast early this afternoon, then increasing to 5 to 10 knots late. Seas around 2 feet. Wave detail, southeast 2 feet at 5 seconds. Tonight, southeast winds 10 to 15 knots, becoming south after midnight. Seas 2 to 3 feet. Wave detail, southeast 3 feet at 6 seconds. Wednesday, south winds 10 to 15 knots, becoming southeast with gusts up to 20 knots in the afternoon. Seas 2 to 3 feet. Wave detail, southeast 3 feet at 6 seconds. Wednesday night, southeast winds 10 to 15 knots with gusts up to 20 knots. Seas 2 to 3 feet. Wave detail, southeast 3 feet at 5 seconds. Thursday, south winds 10 to 15 knots. Seas 2 to 3 feet. Wave detail, southeast 3 feet at 5 seconds. Thursday night, southeast winds 10 to 15 knots. Seas 2 to 3 feet. Wave detail, southeast 3 feet at 5 seconds. Friday, south winds 5 to 10 knots, becoming southeast 10 to 15 knots in the afternoon. Seas around 2 feet. Friday night, southeast winds 10 to 15 knots, diminishing to 5 to 10 knots after midnight. Seas around 2 feet. Saturday, southeast winds 5 to 10 knots. Seas around 2 feet. Saturday night, southeast winds 10 to 15 knots, becoming south 5 to 10 knots after midnight. Seas around 2 feet. Your local forecast. Today, mostly sunny this morning, then becoming partly cloudy. A slight chance of showers. A slight chance of thunderstorms this afternoon. Highs in the upper 90s. Southwest winds around 5 miles per hour, becoming east around 5 miles per hour this afternoon. Chance of rain 20%. Tonight, a slight chance of thunderstorms in the evening. Partly cloudy with a slight chance of lows in the mid-70s. Southeast winds around 5 miles per hour, becoming southwest around 5 miles per hour after midnight. Chance of rain 20%.

Wednesday, partly cloudy. A slight chance of showers in the morning, then a chance of showers with a slight chance of thunderstorms in the afternoon. Highs in the upper 90s. Southwest winds around 5 miles per hour. Chance of rain 40%. Highest heat index readings up to 105. Wednesday night, mostly clear in the evening, then becoming partly cloudy. A slight chance of thunderstorms in the evening. A chance of showers. Lows in the mid-70s. South winds 5 to 10 miles per hour. Chance of rain 50%. Thursday, partly cloudy with a chance of showers. A chance of thunderstorms in the afternoon. Highs in the mid-90s. South winds 5 to 10 miles per hour. Chance of rain 50%. Thursday night, partly cloudy with a slight chance of thunderstorms. A slight chance of showers in the evening, then a chance of showers after midnight. Lows in the mid-70s. Chance of rain 30%. Friday, partly cloudy in the morning, then clearing. A slight chance of showers. A slight chance of thunderstorms in the afternoon. Highs in the mid-90s. Highest heat index readings up to 105. Friday night through Saturday night, mostly clear. Lows in the mid-70s. Highs in the mid-90s. Highest heat index readings up to 110. Sunday, partly cloudy in the morning, then mostly sunny with a slight chance of showers and thunderstorms in the afternoon. Highs in the mid-90s. Highest heat index readings up to 110. Sunday night and Labor Day, mostly clear. Lows in the mid-70s. Highs in the upper 90s. Highest heat index readings up to 110. 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The Austin NOAA Weather Radio Roundup. At noon at Austin Bergstrom International, it was mostly sunny. The temperature was 92, the dew point 69, the relative humidity was 47%, producing a heat index of 97, the wind variable at 3 miles an hour, and the pressure was 30.01 inches and falling. At Camp Mabry, it was sunny. The temperature was 93, the dew point 69, the relative humidity was 45%, producing a heat index of 98, the wind variable at 3 miles an hour, and the pressure was 30.03 inches and falling. Pflugerville sunny 92. Taylor mostly sunny 93. Lago Vista sunny 90. Georgetown sunny 92. San Marcos sunny 92. Burnett sunny 91. Junction sunny 90. San Antonio sunny 89. Corpus Christi mostly sunny 94. Houston cloudy 86. Once again at Austin Bergstrom it was 92, and at Camp Mabry it was 93. Elsewhere across the state, College Station sunny 92. Amarillo sunny 88. Abilene sunny 93. Dallas-Fort Worth mostly sunny 94. Your weather synopsis for South Central Texas. Rain chances return to the forecast today through Friday for the coastal plains and Interstate 35 corridor north of San Antonio. Some low rain chances continue this weekend, mainly over the coastal plains. High temperatures remain above normal, with lower 90s to near 102 degrees in the forecast. Overnight lows will mostly be in the 70s. Your local forecast. Today, mostly sunny this morning, then becoming partly cloudy. A slight chance of showers. A slight chance of thunderstorms this afternoon. Highs in the upper 90s. Southwest winds around 5 miles per hour, becoming east around 5 miles per hour this afternoon. Chance of rain 20%. Tonight, a slight chance of thunderstorms in the evening. Partly cloudy with a slight chance of showers. Lows in the mid-70s.

southeast winds around 5 miles per hour, becoming southwest around 5 miles per hour after midnight. Chance of rain 20%. Wednesday, partly cloudy. A slight chance of showers in the morning, then a chance of showers with a slight chance of thunderstorms in the afternoon. Highs in the upper 90s. Southwest winds around 5 miles per hour. Chance of rain 40%. Highest heat index readings up to 105. Wednesday night, mostly clear in the evening, then becoming partly cloudy. A slight chance of thunderstorms in the evening. A chance of showers. Lows in the mid-70s. South winds 5 to 10 miles per hour. Chance of rain 50%. Thursday, partly cloudy with a chance of showers. A chance of thunderstorms in the afternoon. Highs in the mid-90s. South winds 5 to 10 miles per hour. Chance of rain 50%. Thursday night, partly cloudy with a slight chance of thunderstorms. A slight chance of showers in the evening, then a chance of showers after midnight. Lows in the mid-70s. Chance of rain 30%. Friday, partly cloudy in the morning, then clearing. A slight chance of showers. A slight chance of thunderstorms in the afternoon. Highs in the mid-90s. Highest heat index readings up to 105. Friday night through Saturday night, mostly clear. Lows in the mid-70s. Highs in the mid-90s. Highest heat index readings up to 110. Sunday, partly cloudy in the morning, then mostly sunny with a slight chance of showers and thunderstorms in the afternoon. Highs in the mid-90s. Highest heat index readings up to 110. Sunday night and Labor Day, mostly clear. Lows in the mid-70s. Highs in the upper 90s. Highest heat index readings up to 110. The Tropical Weather Outlook. For the North Atlantic, Caribbean Sea and the Gulf of America, active systems, the National Hurricane Center is issuing advisories on Tropical Storm Edward, located over the northwestern Gulf of America. Tropical cyclone formation is not expected during the next 7 days. 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The Austin, NOAA Weather Radio Roundup, at noon at Austin Bergstrom International, it was mostly sunny. The temperature was 92, the dew point 69, the relative humidity was 47%. From international, it was mostly sunny. The temperature was 92, the dew point 69, the relative humidity was 47%, producing a heat index of 97, the wind variable at 3 miles an hour, and the pressure was 30.01 inches and falling. At Camp Mabry, it was sunny. The temperature was 93. The dew point 69, the relative humidity was 45%, producing a heat index of 98, the wind variable at 3 miles an hour, and the pressure was 30.03 inches and falling. Pflugerville sunny 92. Taylor mostly sunny 93. Lago Vista sunny 90. Georgetown sunny 92. San Marcos sunny 92. Burnett sunny 91. Junction sunny 90. San Antonio sunny 89. Corpus Christi mostly sunny 94. Houston cloudy 86. Once again at Austin Bergstrom it was 92, and at Camp Mabry it was 93. Elsewhere across the state, College Station sunny 92. Amarillo sunny 88. Abilene sunny 93. Dallas-Fort Worth mostly sunny 94. Your weather synopsis for South Central Texas. Rain chances return to the forecast today through Friday for the coastal plains and Interstate 35 corridor north of San Antonio. Some low rain chances continue this weekend, mainly over the coastal plains. High temperatures remain above normal, with lower 90s to near 102 degrees.

Overnight lows will mostly be in the 70s. Your local forecast. Today, mostly sunny this morning, then becoming partly cloudy. A slight chance of showers. A slight chance of thunderstorms this afternoon. Highs in the upper 90s. Southwest winds around 5 miles per hour, becoming east around 5 miles per hour this afternoon. Chance of rain 20%. Tonight, a slight chance of thunderstorms in the evening. Partly cloudy with a slight chance of showers. Lows in the mid-70s. Southeast winds around 5 miles per hour, becoming southwest around 5 miles per hour after midnight. Chance of rain 20%. Wednesday, partly cloudy. A slight chance of showers in the morning, then a chance of showers with a slight chance of thunderstorms in the afternoon. Highs in the upper 90s. Southwest winds around 5 miles per hour. Chance of rain 40%. Highest heat index readings up to 105. Wednesday night, mostly clear in the evening, then becoming partly cloudy. A slight chance of thunderstorms in the evening. A chance of showers. Lows in the mid-70s. South winds 5 to 10 miles per hour. Chance of rain 50%. Thursday, partly cloudy with a chance of showers. A chance of thunderstorms in the afternoon. Highs in the mid-90s. South winds 5 to 10 miles per hour. Chance of rain 50%. Thursday night, partly cloudy with a slight chance of thunderstorms. A slight chance of showers in the evening, then a chance of showers after midnight. Lows in the mid-70s. Chance of rain 30%. Friday, partly cloudy in the morning, then clearing. A slight chance of showers. A slight chance of thunderstorms in the afternoon. Highs in the mid-90s. Highest heat index readings up to 105. Friday night through Saturday night, mostly clear. Lows in the mid-70s. Highs in the mid-90s. Highest heat index readings up to 110. Sunday, partly cloudy in the morning, then mostly sunny with a slight chance of showers and thunderstorms in the afternoon. Highs in the mid-90s. Highest heat index readings up to 110. Sunday night and Labor Day, mostly clear. Lows in the mid-70s. Highs in the upper 90s. Highest heat index readings up to 110. 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The Austin NOAA Weather Radio Roundup, at noon at Austin Bergstrom International, it was mostly sunny. The temperature was 92, the dew point 69, the relative humidity was 47%, producing a heat index of 97, the wind variable at 3 miles an hour, and the pressure was 30.01 inches and falling. At Camp Mabry, it was sunny. The temperature was 93, the dew point 69, the relative humidity was 45%, producing a heat index of 98, the wind variable at 3 miles an hour, and the pressure was 30.03 inches and falling. Pflugerville sunny 92. Taylor mostly sunny 93. Lago Vista sunny 90. Georgetown sunny 92. San Marcos sunny 92. Burnett sunny 91. Junction sunny 90. San Antonio sunny 89. Corpus Christi mostly sunny 94. Houston cloudy 86. Once again at Austin Bergstrom it was 92, and at Camp Mabry it was 93. Elsewhere across the state, College Station sunny 92. Amarillo sunny 88. Abilene sunny 93. Dallas-Fort Worth mostly sunny 94. Your weather synopsis for South Central Texas. Rain chances return to the forecast today through Friday for the coastal plains and Interstate 35 corridor north of San Antonio. Some low

Rain chances continue this weekend, mainly over the coastal plains. High temperatures remain above normal, with lower 90s to near 102 degrees in the forecast. Overnight lows will mostly be in the 70s. Your local forecast. Today, mostly sunny this morning, then becoming partly cloudy. A slight chance of showers. A slight chance of thunderstorms this afternoon. Highs in the upper 90s. Southwest winds around 5 miles per hour, becoming east around 5 miles per hour this afternoon. Chance of rain 20%. Tonight, a slight chance of thunderstorms in the evening. Partly cloudy with a slight chance of showers. Lows in the mid-70s. Southeast winds around 5 miles per hour, becoming southwest around 5 miles per hour after midnight. Chance of rain 20%. Wednesday, partly cloudy. A slight chance of showers in the morning, then a chance of showers with a slight chance of thunderstorms in the afternoon. Highs in the upper 90s. Southwest winds around 5 miles per hour. Chance of rain 40%. Highest heat index readings up to 105. Wednesday night, mostly clear in the evening, then becoming partly cloudy. A slight chance of thunderstorms in the evening. A chance of showers. Lows in the mid-70s. South winds 5 to 10 miles per hour. Chance of rain 50%. Thursday, partly cloudy with a chance of showers. A chance of thunderstorms in the afternoon. Highs in the mid-90s. South winds 5 to 10 miles per hour. Chance of rain 50%. Thursday night, partly cloudy with a slight chance of thunderstorms. A slight chance of showers in the evening, then a chance of showers after midnight. Lows in the mid-70s. Chance of rain 30%. Friday, partly cloudy in the morning, then clearing. A slight chance of showers. A slight chance of thunderstorms in the afternoon. Highs in the mid-90s. Highest heat index readings up to 105. Friday night through Saturday night, mostly clear. Lows in the mid-70s. Highs in the mid-90s. Highest heat index readings up to 110. Sunday, partly cloudy in the morning, then mostly sunny with a slight chance of showers and thunderstorms in the afternoon. Highs in the mid-90s. Highest heat index readings up to 110. Sunday night and Labor Day, mostly clear. Lows in the mid-70s. Highs in the upper 90s. Highest heat index readings up to 110. 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The Austin, NOAA Weather Radio Roundup, at noon at Austin Bergstrom International, it was mostly sunny. The temperature was 92, the dew point 69, the relative humidity was 47%, producing a heat index of 97, the wind variable at 3 miles an hour, and the pressure was 30.01 inches and falling. At Camp Mabry, it was sunny. The temperature was 93, the dew point 69, the relative humidity was 45%, producing a heat index of 98, the wind variable at 3 miles an hour, and the pressure was 30.03 inches and falling. Pflugerville sunny 92. Taylor mostly sunny 93. Lago Vista sunny 90. Georgetown sunny 92. San Marcos sunny 92. Burnett sunny 91. Junction sunny 90. San Antonio sunny 89. Corpus Christi mostly sunny 94. Houston cloudy 86. Once again at Austin Bergstrom it was 92, and at Camp Mabry it was 93. Elsewhere across the state, College Station sunny 92. Amarillo sunny 88. Abilene sunny 93. Dallas-Fort Worth mostly sunny 94. Your weather synopsis for South Central Texas,

rain chances return to the forecast today through Friday for the coastal plains and Interstate 35 corridor north of San Antonio. Some low rain chances continue this weekend, mainly over the coastal plains. High temperatures remain above normal, with lower 90s to near 102 degrees in the forecast. Overnight lows will mostly be in the 70s. Your local forecast. Today, mostly sunny this morning, then becoming partly cloudy. A slight chance of showers. A slight chance of thunderstorms this afternoon. Highs in the upper 90s. Southwest winds around 5 miles per hour, becoming east around 5 miles per hour this afternoon. Chance of rain 20%. Tonight, a slight chance of thunderstorms in the evening. Partly cloudy with a slight chance of showers. Lows in the mid-70s. Southeast winds around 5 miles per hour, becoming southwest around 5 miles per hour after midnight. Chance of rain 20%. Wednesday, partly cloudy. A slight chance of showers in the morning, then a chance of showers with a slight chance of thunderstorms in the afternoon. Highs in the upper 90s. Southwest winds around 5 miles per hour. Chance of rain 40%. Highest heat index readings up to 105. Wednesday night, mostly clear in the evening, then becoming partly cloudy. A slight chance of thunderstorms in the evening. A chance of showers. Lows in the mid-70s. South winds 5 to 10 miles per hour. Chance of rain 50%. Thursday, partly cloudy with a chance of showers. A chance of thunderstorms in the afternoon. Highs in the mid-90s. South winds 5 to 10 miles per hour. Chance of rain 50%. Thursday night, partly cloudy with a slight chance of thunderstorms. A slight chance of showers in the evening, then a chance of showers after midnight. Lows in the mid-70s. Chance of rain 30%. Friday, partly cloudy in the morning, then clearing. A slight chance of showers. A slight chance of thunderstorms in the afternoon. Highs in the mid-90s. Highest heat index readings up to 105. Friday night through Saturday night, mostly clear. Lows in the mid-70s. Highs in the mid-90s. Highest heat index readings up to 110. Sunday, partly cloudy in the morning, then mostly sunny with a slight chance of showers and thunderstorms in the afternoon. Highs in the mid-90s. Highest heat index readings up to 110. Sunday night and Labor Day, mostly clear. Lows in the mid-70s. Highs in the upper 90s. Highest heat index readings up to 110. 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The Austin, NOAA Weather Radio Roundup, at noon at Austin Bergstrom International, it was mostly sunny. The temperature was 92, the dew point 69, the relative humidity was 47%, producing a heat index of 97, the wind variable at 3 miles an hour, and the pressure was 30.01 inches and falling. At Camp Mabry, it was sunny. The temperature was 93, the dew point 69, the relative humidity was 45%, producing a heat index of 98, the wind variable at 3 miles an hour, and the pressure was 30.03 inches and falling. Pflugerville sunny 92. Taylor mostly sunny 93. Lago Vista sunny 90. Georgetown sunny 92. San Marcos sunny 92. Burnett sunny 91. Junction sunny 90. San Antonio sunny 89. Corpus Christi mostly sunny 94. Houston cloudy 86. Once again at Austin Bergstrom it was 92, and at Camp Mabry it was 93. Elsewhere across the state, College Station sunny 92. Amarillo sunny 88.
Abilene, sunny 93. Dallas-Fort Worth, mostly sunny 94. Your weather synopsis for South Central Texas. Rain chances return to the forecast today through Friday for the coastal plains and Interstate 35 corridor north of San Antonio. Some low rain chances continue this weekend, mainly over the coastal plains. High temperatures remain above normal, with lower 90s to near 102 degrees in the forecast. Overnight lows will mostly be in the 70s. Your local forecast. Today, mostly sunny this morning, then becoming partly cloudy. A slight chance of showers. A slight chance of thunderstorms this afternoon. Highs in the upper 90s. Southwest winds around 5 miles per hour, becoming east around 5 miles per hour this afternoon. Chance of rain 20%. Tonight, a slight chance of thunderstorms in the evening. Partly cloudy with a slight chance of showers. Lows in the mid-70s. Southeast winds around 5 miles per hour, becoming southwest around 5 miles per hour after midnight. Chance of rain 20%. Wednesday, partly cloudy. A slight chance of showers in the morning, then a chance of showers with a slight chance of thunderstorms in the afternoon. Highs in the upper 90s. Southwest winds around 5 miles per hour. Chance of rain 40%. Highest heat index readings up to 105. Wednesday night, mostly clear in the evening, then becoming partly cloudy. A slight chance of thunderstorms in the evening. A chance of showers. Lows in the mid-70s. South winds 5 to 10 miles per hour. Chance of rain 50%. Thursday, partly cloudy with a chance of showers. A chance of thunderstorms in the afternoon. Highs in the mid-90s. South winds 5 to 10 miles per hour. Chance of rain 50%. Thursday night, partly cloudy with a slight chance of thunderstorms. A slight chance of showers in the evening, then a chance of showers after midnight. Lows in the mid-70s. Chance of rain 30%. Friday, partly cloudy in the morning, then clearing. A slight chance of showers. A slight chance of thunderstorms in the afternoon. Highs in the mid-90s. Highest heat index readings up to 105. Friday night through Saturday night, mostly clear. Lows in the mid-70s. Highs in the mid-90s. Highest heat index readings up to 110. Sunday, partly cloudy in the morning, then mostly sunny with a slight chance of showers and thunderstorms in the afternoon. Highs in the mid-90s. Highest heat index readings up to 110. Sunday night and Labor Day, mostly clear. Lows in the mid-70s. Highs in the upper 90s. Highest heat index readings up to 110. The coastal waters forecast from Baffin Bay to Port Aransas out 20 nautical miles. Today, southwest winds around 5 knots, becoming southeast early this afternoon, then increasing to 5 to 10 knots late. Seas around 2 feet. Wave detail, southeast 2 feet at 5 seconds. Tonight, southeast winds 10 to 15 knots, becoming south after midnight. Seas 2 to 3 feet. Wave detail, southeast 3 feet at 6 seconds. Wednesday, south winds 10 to 15 knots, becoming southeast with gusts up to 20 knots in the afternoon. Seas 2 to 3 feet. Wave detail, southeast 3 feet at 6 seconds. Wednesday night, southeast winds 10 to 15 knots with gusts up to 20 knots. Seas 2 to 3 feet. Wave detail, southeast 3 feet at 5 seconds. Thursday, south winds 10 to 15 knots. Seas 2 to 3 feet. Wave detail, southeast 3 feet at 5 seconds. Thursday night, southeast winds 10 to 15 knots. Seas 2 to 3 feet. Wave detail, southeast 3 feet at 5 seconds. Friday, south winds 5 to 10 knots, becoming southeast 10 to 15 knots in the afternoon. Seas around 2.

heat. Friday night, southeast winds 10 to 15 knots, diminishing to 5 to 10 knots after midnight. Seas around 2 feet. Saturday, southeast winds 5 to 10 knots. Seas around 2 feet. Saturday night, southeast winds 10 to 15 knots, becoming south 5 to 10 knots after midnight. Seas around 2 feet. The Tropical Weather Outlook. For the North Atlantic, Caribbean Sea and the Gulf of America, active systems, the National Hurricane Center is issuing advisories on Tropical Storm Edward, located over the northwestern Gulf of America. Tropical cyclone formation is not expected during the next 7 days. 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The current time is 12:56 p.m. Central Daylight Time. The Austin NOAA Weather Radio Roundup, at noon at Austin Bergstrom International, it was mostly sunny. The temperature was 92, the dew point 69, the relative humidity was 47%, producing a heat index of 97, the wind variable at 3 miles an hour, and the pressure was 30.01 inches and falling. At Camp Mabry, it was sunny. The temperature was 93, the dew point 69, the relative humidity was 45%, producing a heat index of 98, the wind variable at 3 miles an hour, and the pressure was 30.03 inches and falling. Pflugerville, sunny 92. Taylor, mostly sunny 93. Lagoa Vista, sunny 90. Georgetown, sunny 92. San Marcos, sunny 92. Burnett, sunny 91. Junction, sunny 90. San Antonio, sunny 89.

turn to the forecast today through Friday for the coastal plains and Interstate 35 corridor north of San Antonio. Some low rain chances continue this weekend, mainly over the coastal plains. High temperatures remain above normal, with lower 90s to near 102 degrees in the forecast. Overnight lows will mostly be in the 70s. Your local forecast. Today, mostly sunny this morning, then becoming partly cloudy. A slight chance of showers. A slight chance of thunderstorms this afternoon. Highs in the upper 90s. Southwest winds around 5 miles per hour, becoming east around 5 miles per hour this afternoon. Chance of rain 20%. Tonight, a slight chance of thunderstorms in the evening. Partly cloudy with a slight chance of showers. Lows in the mid-70s. Southeast winds around 5 miles per hour, becoming southwest around 5 miles per hour after midnight. Chance of rain 20%. Wednesday, partly cloudy. A slight chance of showers in the morning, then a chance of showers with a slight chance of thunderstorms in the afternoon. Highs in the upper 90s. Southwest winds around 5 miles per hour. Chance of rain 40%. Highest heat index readings up to 105. Wednesday night, mostly clear in the evening, then becoming partly cloudy. A slight chance of thunderstorms in the evening. A chance of showers. Lows in the mid-70s. South winds 5 to 10 miles per hour. Chance of rain 50%. Thursday, partly cloudy with a chance of showers. A chance of thunderstorms in the afternoon. Highs in the mid-90s. South winds 5 to 10 miles per hour. Chance of rain 50%. Thursday night, partly cloudy with a slight chance of thunderstorms. A slight chance of showers in the evening, then a chance of showers after midnight. Lows in the mid-70s. Chance of rain 30%. Friday, partly cloudy in the morning, then clearing. A slight chance of showers. A slight chance of thunderstorms in the afternoon. Highs in the mid-90s. Highest heat index readings up to 105. Friday night through Saturday night, mostly clear. Lows in the mid-70s. Highs in the mid-90s. Highest heat index readings up to 110. Sunday, partly cloudy in the morning, then mostly sunny with a slight chance of showers and thunderstorms in the afternoon. Highs in the mid-90s. Highest heat index readings up to 110. Sunday night and Labor Day, mostly clear. Lows in the mid-70s. Highs in the upper 90s. Highest heat index readings up to 110. 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The Austin, NOAA Weather Radio Roundup, at noon at Austin Bergstrom International, it was mostly sunny. The temperature was 92, the dew point 69, the relative humidity was 47%, producing a heat index of 97, the wind variable at 3 miles an hour, and the pressure was 30.01 inches and falling. At Camp Mabry, it was sunny. The temperature was 93, the dew point 69, the relative humidity was 45%, producing a heat index of 98, the wind variable at 3 miles an hour, and the pressure was 30.03 inches and falling. Pflugerville sunny 92. Taylor mostly sunny 93. Lago Vista sunny 90. Georgetown sunny 92. San Marcos sunny 92. Burnett sunny 91. Junction sunny 90. San Antonio sunny 89. Corpus Christi mostly sunny 94. Houston cloudy 86. Once again at Austin Bergstrom it was 92, and at Camp Mabry it was 93. Elsewhere across the state, College Station sunny 92. Amarillo sunny 88. Abilene sunny 93.

Dallas, Fort Worth, mostly sunny, 94. Your weather synopsis for South Central Texas. Rain chances return to the forecast today through Friday for the coastal plains and Interstate 35 corridor north of San Antonio. Some low rain chances continue this weekend, mainly over the coastal plains. High temperatures remain above normal, with lower 90s to near 102 degrees in the forecast. Overnight lows will mostly be into the 70s. Your local forecast. Today, mostly sunny this morning, then becoming partly cloudy. A slight chance of showers. A slight chance of thunderstorms this afternoon. Highs in the upper 90s. Southwest winds around 5 miles per hour, becoming east around 5 miles per hour this afternoon. Chance of rain 20%. Tonight, a slight chance of thunderstorms in the evening. Partly cloudy with a slight chance of showers. Lows in the mid-70s. Southeast winds around 5 miles per hour, becoming southwest around 5 miles per hour after midnight. Chance of rain 20%. Wednesday, partly cloudy. A slight chance of showers in the morning, then a chance of showers with a slight chance of thunderstorms in the afternoon. Highs in the upper 90s. Southwest winds around 5 miles per hour. Chance of rain 40%. Highest heat index readings up to 105. Wednesday night, mostly clear in the evening, then becoming partly cloudy. A slight chance of thunderstorms in the evening. A chance of showers. Lows in the mid-70s. South winds 5 to 10 miles per hour. Chance of rain 50%. Thursday, partly cloudy with a chance of showers. A chance of thunderstorms in the afternoon. Highs in the mid-90s. South winds 5 to 10 miles per hour. Chance of rain 50%. Thursday night, partly cloudy with a slight chance of thunderstorms. A slight chance of showers in the evening, then a chance of showers after midnight. Lows in the mid-70s. Chance of rain 30%. Friday, partly cloudy in the morning, then clearing. A slight chance of showers. A slight chance of thunderstorms in the afternoon. Highs in the mid-90s. Highest heat index readings up to 105. Friday night through Saturday night, mostly clear. Lows in the mid-70s. Highs in the mid-90s. Highest heat index readings up to 110. Sunday, partly cloudy in the morning, then mostly sunny with a slight chance of showers and thunderstorms in the afternoon. Highs in the mid-90s. Highest heat index readings up to 110. Sunday night and Labor Day, mostly clear. Lows in the mid-70s. Highs in the upper 90s. Highest heat index readings up to 110. 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The current time is 1:06 p.m. Central Daylight Time. Your weather synopsis for South Central Texas. Rain chances return to the forecast today through Friday for the coastal plains and Interstate 35 corridor north of San Antonio. Some low rain chances continue this weekend, mainly over the coastal plains. High temperatures remain above normal, with lower 90s to near 102 degrees in the forecast. Overnight lows will mostly be into the 70s. Your local forecast. Today, mostly sunny this morning, then becoming partly cloudy. A slight chance of showers. A slight chance of thunderstorms this afternoon. Highs in the upper 90s. Southwest winds around 5 miles per hour, becoming east around 5 miles per hour this afternoon. Chance of rain 20%. Tonight, a slight chance of thunderstorms in the evening. Partly cloudy with a slight chance of showers. Lows in the mid-70s. Southeast winds around 5 miles per hour, becoming southwest around 5 miles per hour after midnight. Chance of rain 20%.

that. Wednesday, partly cloudy. A slight chance of showers in the morning, then a chance of showers with a slight chance of thunderstorms in the afternoon. Highs in the upper 90s. Southwest winds around 5 miles per hour. Chance of rain 40%. Highest heat index readings up to 105. Wednesday night, mostly clear in the evening, then becoming partly cloudy. A slight chance of thunderstorms in the evening. A chance of showers. Lows in the mid-70s. South winds 5 to 10 miles per hour. Chance of rain 50%. Thursday, partly cloudy with a chance of showers. A chance of thunderstorms in the afternoon. Highs in the mid-90s. South winds 5 to 10 miles per hour. Chance of rain 50%. Thursday night, partly cloudy with a slight chance of thunderstorms. A slight chance of showers in the evening, then a chance of showers after midnight. Lows in the mid-70s. Chance of rain 30%. Friday, partly cloudy in the morning, then clearing. A slight chance of showers. A slight chance of thunderstorms in the afternoon. Highs in the mid-90s. Highest heat index readings up to 105. Friday night through Saturday night, mostly clear. Lows in the mid-70s. Highs in the mid-90s. Highest heat index readings up to 110. Sunday, partly cloudy in the morning, then mostly sunny with a slight chance of showers and thunderstorms in the afternoon. Highs in the mid-90s. Highest heat index readings up to 110. Sunday night and Labor Day, mostly clear. Lows in the mid-70s. Highs in the upper 90s. Highest heat index readings up to 110. 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The current time is 1:10 p.m. Central Daylight Time. Your weather synopsis for South Central Texas. Rain chances return to the forecast today through Friday for the coastal plains and Interstate 35 corridor north of San Antonio. Some low rain chances continue this weekend, mainly over the coastal plains. High temperatures remain above normal, with lower 90s to near 102 degrees in the forecast. Overnight lows will mostly be in the 70s. Your local forecast. Today, mostly sunny this morning, then becoming partly cloudy. A slight chance of showers. A slight chance of thunderstorms this afternoon. Highs in the upper 90s. Southwest winds around 5 miles per hour, becoming east around 5 miles per hour this afternoon. Chance of rain 20%. Tonight, a slight chance of thunderstorms in the evening. Partly cloudy with a slight chance of showers. Lows in the mid-70s. Southeast winds around 5 miles per hour, becoming southwest around 5 miles per hour after midnight. Chance of rain 20%. Wednesday, partly cloudy. A slight chance of showers in the morning, then a chance of showers with a slight chance of thunderstorms in the afternoon. Highs in the upper 90s. Southwest winds around 5 miles per hour. Chance of rain 40%. Highest heat index readings up to 105. Wednesday night, mostly clear in the evening, then becoming partly cloudy. A slight chance of thunderstorms in the evening. A chance of showers. Lows in the mid-70s. South winds 5 to 10 miles per hour. Chance of rain 50%. Thursday, partly cloudy with a chance of showers. A chance of thunderstorms in the afternoon. Highs in the mid-90s. South winds 5 to 10 miles per hour. Chance of rain 50%. Thursday night, partly cloudy with a slight chance of thunderstorms. A slight chance of showers in the evening, then a chance of showers after midnight. Lows in the mid-70s. Chance of rain 30%. Friday, partly cloudy in the morning, then clearing.
a slight chance of

a slight chance of thunderstorms in the afternoon. Highs in the mid-90s. Highest heat index readings up to 105. Friday night through Saturday night, mostly clear. Lows in the mid-70s. Highs in the mid-90s. Highest heat index readings up to 110. Sunday, partly cloudy in the morning, then mostly sunny with a slight chance of showers and thunderstorms in the afternoon. Highs in the mid-90s. Highest heat index readings up to 110. Sunday night and Labor Day, mostly clear. Lows in the mid-70s. Highs in the upper 90s. Highest heat index readings up to 110. 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The Austin NOAA Weather Radio Roundup, at 1 p.m. at Austin Bergstrom International, it was mostly sunny. The temperature was 95, the dew point 70, the relative humidity was 44%, producing a heat index of 101, the wind variable at 3 miles an hour, and the pressure was 29.99 inches and falling. At Camp Mabry, it was mostly sunny. The temperature was 97, the dew point 68, the relative humidity was 38%, producing a heat index of 102, the wind variable at 5 miles an hour, and the pressure was 30.01 inches and falling. Pflugerville sunny 95. Taylor sunny 95. Lago Vista mostly sunny 94. Georgetown sunny 95. San Marcos sunny 94. Burnett mostly sunny 94. Junction sunny 94. San Antonio mostly sunny 91. Corpus Christi partly sunny 96. Houston light rain was falling 84. Once again at Austin Bergstrom it was 95, and at Camp Mabry it was 97. Elsewhere across the state, College Station mostly sunny 93. Amarillo mostly sunny 90. Abilene mostly sunny 94. Dallas-Fort Worth mostly sunny 96. Your weather synopsis for South Central Texas. Rain chances return to the forecast today through Friday for the coastal plains and Interstate 35 corridor north of San Antonio. Some low rain chances continue this weekend, mainly over the coastal plains. High temperatures remain above normal, with lower 90s to near 102 degrees in the forecast. Overnight lows will mostly be in the 70s. Your local forecast. Today, mostly sunny this morning, then becoming partly cloudy. A slight chance of showers. A slight chance of thunderstorms this afternoon. Highs in the upper 90s. Southwest winds around 5 miles per hour, becoming east around 5 miles per hour this afternoon. Chance of rain 20%. Tonight, a slight chance of thunderstorms in the evening. Partly cloudy with a slight chance of showers. Lows in the mid-70s. Southeast winds around 5 miles per hour, becoming southwest around 5 miles per hour after midnight. Chance of rain 20%. Wednesday, partly cloudy. A slight chance of showers in the morning, then a chance of showers with a slight chance of thunderstorms in the afternoon. Highs in the upper 90s. Southwest winds around 5 miles per hour. Chance of rain 40%. Highest heat index readings up to 105. Wednesday night, mostly clear in the evening, then becoming partly cloudy. A slight chance of thunderstorms in the evening. A chance of showers. Lows in the mid-70s. South winds 5 to 10 miles per hour. Chance of rain 50%. Thursday, partly cloudy with a chance of showers. A chance of thunderstorms in the afternoon. Highs in the mid-90s. South winds 5 to 10 miles per hour. Chance of rain 50%. Thursday night, partly cloudy with a slight chance of thunderstorms. A slight

chance of showers in the evening, then a chance of showers after midnight. Lows in the mid-70s. Chance of rain 30%. Friday, partly cloudy in the morning, then clearing. A slight chance of showers. A slight chance of thunderstorms in the afternoon. Highs in the mid-90s. Highest heat index readings up to 105. Friday night through Saturday night, mostly clear. Lows in the mid-70s. Highs in the mid-90s. Highest heat index readings up to 110. Sunday, partly cloudy in the morning, then mostly sunny with a slight chance of showers and thunderstorms in the afternoon. Highs in the mid-90s. Highest heat index readings up to 110. Sunday night and Labor Day, mostly clear. Lows in the mid-70s. Highs in the upper 90s. Highest heat index readings up to 110. 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The Austin NOAA Weather Radio Roundup. At 1 p.m. at Austin Bergstrom International, it was mostly sunny. The temperature was 95, the dew point 70, the relative humidity was 44%, producing a heat index of 101, the wind variable at 3 miles an hour, and the pressure was 29.99 inches and falling. At Camp Mabry, it was mostly sunny. The temperature was 97, the dew point 68, the relative humidity was 38%, producing a heat index of 102, the wind variable at 5 miles an hour, and the pressure was 30.01 inches and falling. Pflugerville sunny 95. Taylor sunny 95. Lago Vista mostly sunny 94. Georgetown sunny 95. San Marcos sunny 94. Burnett mostly sunny 94. Junction sunny 94. San Antonio mostly sunny 91. Corpus Christi partly sunny 96. Houston light rain was falling 84. Once again at Austin Bergstrom it was 95, and at Camp Mabry it was 97. Elsewhere across the state, College Station mostly sunny 93. Amarillo mostly sunny 90. Abilene mostly sunny 94. Dallas-Fort Worth mostly sunny 96. Your weather synopsis for South Central Texas. Rain chances return to the forecast today through Friday for the coastal plains and Interstate 35 corridor north of San Antonio. Some low rain chances continue this weekend, mainly over the coastal plains. High temperatures remain above normal, with lower 90s to near 102 degrees in the forecast. Overnight lows will mostly be in the 70s. Your local forecast. Today, mostly sunny this morning, then becoming partly cloudy. A slight chance of showers. A slight chance of thunderstorms this afternoon. Highs in the upper 90s. Southwest winds around 5 miles per hour, becoming east around 5 miles per hour this afternoon. Chance of rain 20%. Tonight, a slight chance of thunderstorms in the evening. Partly cloudy with a slight chance of showers. Lows in the mid-70s. Southeast winds around 5 miles per hour, becoming southwest around 5 miles per hour after midnight. Chance of rain 20%. Wednesday, partly cloudy. A slight chance of showers in the morning, then a chance of showers with a slight chance of thunderstorms in the afternoon. Highs in the upper 90s. Southwest winds around 5 miles per hour. Chance of rain 40%. Highest heat index readings up to 105. Wednesday night, mostly clear in the evening, then becoming partly cloudy. A slight chance of thunderstorms in the evening. A chance of showers. Lows in the mid-70s. South winds 5 to 10 miles per hour. Chance of rain 50%. Thursday, partly cloudy with a chance of showers. A chance of thunderstorms in the afternoon.

highs in the mid-90s. South winds 5 to 10 miles per hour. Chance of rain 50%. Thursday night, partly cloudy with a slight chance of thunderstorms. A slight chance of showers in the evening, then a chance of showers after midnight. Lows in the mid-70s. Chance of rain 30%. Friday, partly cloudy in the morning, then clearing. A slight chance of showers. A slight chance of thunderstorms in the afternoon. Highs in the mid-90s. Highest heat index readings up to 105. Friday night through Saturday night, mostly clear. Lows in the mid-70s. Highs in the mid-90s. Highest heat index readings up to 110. Sunday, partly cloudy in the morning, then mostly sunny with a slight chance of showers and thunderstorms in the afternoon. Highs in the mid-90s. Highest heat index readings up to 110. Sunday night and Labor Day, mostly clear. Lows in the mid-70s. Highs in the upper 90s. Highest heat index readings up to 110. The coastal waters forecast from Baffin Bay to Port Aransas out 20 nautical miles. Today, southwest winds around 5 knots, becoming southeast early this afternoon, then increasing to 5 to 10 knots late. Seas around 2 feet. Wave detail, southeast 2 feet at 5 seconds. Tonight, southeast winds 10 to 15 knots, becoming south after midnight. Seas 2 to 3 feet. Wave detail, southeast 3 feet at 6 seconds. Wednesday, south winds 10 to 15 knots, becoming southeast with gusts up to 20 knots in the afternoon. Seas 2 to 3 feet. Wave detail, southeast 3 feet at 6 seconds. Wednesday night, southeast winds 10 to 15 knots with gusts up to 20 knots. Seas 2 to 3 feet. Wave detail, southeast 3 feet at 5 seconds. Thursday, south winds 10 to 15 knots. Seas 2 to 3 feet. Wave detail, southeast 3 feet at 5 seconds. Thursday night, southeast winds 10 to 15 knots. Seas 2 to 3 feet. Wave detail, southeast 3 feet at 5 seconds. Friday, south winds 5 to 10 knots, becoming southeast 10 to 15 knots in the afternoon. Seas around 2 feet. Friday night, southeast winds 10 to 15 knots, diminishing to 5 to 10 knots after midnight. Seas around 2 feet. Saturday, southeast winds 5 to 10 knots. Seas around 2 feet. Saturday night, southeast winds 10 to 15 knots, becoming south 5 to 10 knots after midnight. Seas around 2 feet. The Tropical Weather Outlook. For the North Atlantic, Caribbean Sea and the Gulf of America, active systems, the National Hurricane Center is issuing advisories on Tropical Storm Edward, located over the northwestern Gulf of America. Tropical cyclone formation is not expected during the next 7 days. 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The Austin NOAA Weather Radio Roundup, at 1 p.m. at Austin Bergstrom International, it was mostly sunny. The temperature was 95, the dew point 70, the relative humidity was 44%, producing a heat index of 101, the wind variable at 3 miles an hour, and the pressure was 29.99 inches and falling. At Camp Mabry, it was mostly sunny. The temperature was 97, the dew point 68, the relative humidity was 38%, producing a heat index of 102, the wind variable at 5 miles an hour, and the pressure was 30.01 inches and falling. Pflugerville sunny 95. Taylor sunny 95. Lago Vista mostly sunny 94. Georgetown sunny 95. San Marcos sunny 94. Burnett mostly

94. Junction sunny 94. San Antonio mostly sunny 91. Corpus Christi partly sunny 96. Houston light rain was falling 84. Once again at Austin Bergstrom it was 95, and at Camp Mabry it was 97. Elsewhere across the state, College Station mostly sunny 93. Amarillo mostly sunny 90. Abilene mostly sunny 94. Dallas-Fort Worth mostly sunny 96. Your weather synopsis for South Central Texas. Rain chances return to the forecast today through Friday for the coastal plains and Interstate 35 corridor north of San Antonio. Some low rain chances continue this weekend, mainly over the coastal plains. High temperatures remain above normal, with lower 90s to near 102 degrees in the forecast. Overnight lows will mostly be into the 70s. Your local forecast. Today, mostly sunny this morning, then becoming partly cloudy. A slight chance of showers. A slight chance of thunderstorms this afternoon. Highs in the upper 90s. Southwest winds around 5 miles per hour, becoming east around 5 miles per hour this afternoon. Chance of rain 20%. Tonight, a slight chance of thunderstorms in the evening. Partly cloudy with a slight chance of showers. Lows in the mid-70s. Southeast winds around 5 miles per hour, becoming southwest around 5 miles per hour after midnight. Chance of rain 20%. Wednesday, partly cloudy. A slight chance of showers in the morning, then a chance of showers with a slight chance of thunderstorms in the afternoon. Highs in the upper 90s. Southwest winds around 5 miles per hour. Chance of rain 40%. Highest heat index readings up to 105. Wednesday night, mostly clear in the evening, then becoming partly cloudy. A slight chance of thunderstorms in the evening. A chance of showers. Lows in the mid-70s. South winds 5 to 10 miles per hour. Chance of rain 50%. Thursday, partly cloudy with a chance of showers. A chance of thunderstorms in the afternoon. Highs in the mid-90s. South winds 5 to 10 miles per hour. Chance of rain 50%. Thursday night, partly cloudy with a slight chance of thunderstorms. A slight chance of showers in the evening, then a chance of showers after midnight. Lows in the mid-70s. Chance of rain 30%. Friday, partly cloudy in the morning, then clearing. A slight chance of showers. A slight chance of thunderstorms in the afternoon. Highs in the mid-90s. Highest heat index readings up to 105. Friday night through Saturday night, mostly clear. Lows in the mid-70s. Highs in the mid-90s. Highest heat index readings up to 110. Sunday, partly cloudy in the morning, then mostly sunny with a slight chance of showers and thunderstorms in the afternoon. Highs in the mid-90s. Highest heat index readings up to 110. Sunday night and Labor Day, mostly clear. Lows in the mid-70s. Highs in the upper 90s. Highest heat index readings up to 110. 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At 1 p.m. at Austin Bergstrom International, it was mostly sunny. The temperature was 95, the dew point 70, the relative humidity was 44%, producing a heat index of 101, the wind variable at 3 miles an hour, and the pressure was 29.99 inches and falling. At Camp Mabry, it was mostly sunny. The temperature was 97, the dew point 68, the relative humidity was 38%, producing a heat index of 102, the wind variable at 5 miles an hour, and the pressure was 30.01 inches and falling.

Pflugerville, sunny 95. Taylor, sunny 95. Lago Vista, mostly sunny 94. Georgetown, sunny 95. San Marcos, sunny 94. Burnett, mostly sunny 94. Junction, sunny 94. San Antonio, mostly sunny 91. Corpus Christi, partly sunny 96. Houston, light rain was falling 84. Once again at Austin Bergstrom, it was 95, and at Camp Mabry, it was 97. Elsewhere across the state, College Station, mostly sunny 93. Amarillo, mostly sunny, was 95, and at Camp Mabry, it was 97. Elsewhere across the state, College Station, mostly sunny 93. Amarillo, mostly sunny 90. Abilene, mostly sunny 94. Dallas-Fort Worth, mostly sunny 96. Your weather synopsis for South Central Texas. Rain chances return to the forecast today through Friday for the coastal plains and Interstate 35 corridor north of San Antonio. Some low rain chances continue this weekend, mainly over the coastal plains. High temperatures remain above normal, with lower 90s to near 102 degrees in the forecast. Overnight lows will mostly be in the 70s. Your local forecast. Today, mostly sunny this morning, then becoming partly cloudy. A slight chance of showers. A slight chance of thunderstorms this afternoon. Highs in the upper 90s. Southwest winds around 5 miles per hour, becoming east around 5 miles per hour this afternoon. Chance of rain 20%. Tonight, a slight chance of thunderstorms in the evening. Partly cloudy with a slight chance of showers. Lows in the mid-70s. Southeast winds around 5 miles per hour, becoming southwest around 5 miles per hour after midnight. Chance of rain 20%. Wednesday, partly cloudy. A slight chance of showers in the morning, then a chance of showers with a slight chance of thunderstorms in the afternoon. Highs in the upper 90s. Southwest winds around 5 miles per hour. Chance of rain 40%. Highest heat index readings up to 105. Wednesday night, mostly clear in the evening, then becoming partly cloudy. A slight chance of thunderstorms in the evening. A chance of showers. Lows in the mid-70s. South winds 5 to 10 miles per hour. Chance of rain 50%. Thursday, partly cloudy with a chance of showers. A chance of thunderstorms in the afternoon. Highs in the mid-90s. South winds 5 to 10 miles per hour. Chance of rain 50%. Thursday night, partly cloudy with a slight chance of thunderstorms. A slight chance of showers in the evening, then a chance of showers after midnight. Lows in the mid-70s. Chance of rain 30%. Friday, partly cloudy in the morning, then clearing. A slight chance of showers. A slight chance of thunderstorms in the afternoon. Highs in the mid-90s. Highest heat index readings up to 105. Friday night through Saturday night, mostly clear. Lows in the mid-70s. Highs in the mid-90s. Highest heat index readings up to 110. Sunday, partly cloudy in the morning, then mostly sunny with a slight chance of showers and thunderstorms in the afternoon. Highs in the mid-90s. Highest heat index readings up to 110. Sunday night and Labor Day, mostly clear. Lows in the mid-70s. Highs in the upper 90s. Highest heat index readings up to 110. 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The current time is 1:37 p.m. Central Daylight Time. The Austin, NOAA Weather Radio Roundup, at 1 p.m. at Austin Bergstrom International, it was mostly sunny. The temperature was 95, the dew point 70, the relative humidity was 44%, producing a heat index of 101.

wind variable at 3 miles an hour, and the pressure was 29.99 inches and falling. At Camp Mabry, it was mostly sunny. The temperature was 97, the dew point 68. The relative humidity was 38%, producing a heat index of 102. The wind variable at 5 miles an hour, and the pressure was 30.01 inches and falling. Pflugerville, sunny 95. Taylor, sunny 95. Lago Vista, mostly sunny 94. Georgetown, sunny 95. San Marcos, sunny 94. Burnett, mostly sunny 94. Junction, sunny 94. San Antonio, mostly sunny 91. Corpus Christi, partly sunny 96. Houston, light rain was falling 84. Once again at Austin Bergstrom it was 95, and at Camp Mabry it was 97. Elsewhere across the state, College Station mostly sunny 93. Amarillo mostly sunny 90. Abilene mostly sunny 94. Dallas-Fort Worth mostly sunny 96. Your weather synopsis for South Central Texas. Rain chances return to the forecast today through Friday for the coastal plains and Interstate 35 corridor north of San Antonio. Some low rain chances continue this weekend, mainly over the coastal plains. High temperatures remain above normal, with lower 90s to near 102 degrees in the forecast. Overnight lows will mostly be in the 70s. Your local forecast. Rest of today, partly cloudy. Near steady temperature in the mid-90s. East winds around 5 miles per hour. Highest heat index readings up to 107. Tonight, partly cloudy in the evening, then becoming mostly clear. Lows in the upper 70s. Southeast winds around 5 miles per hour, becoming south around 5 miles per hour after midnight. Wednesday, partly cloudy. A slight chance of showers and thunderstorms in the afternoon. Hot with highs around 100. Southwest winds around 5 miles per hour. Highest heat index readings up to 109. Wednesday night, partly cloudy with a slight chance of showers and thunderstorms. Lows in the upper 70s. South winds 5 to 10 miles per hour with gusts up to 20 miles per hour. Thursday, partly cloudy. Highs in the upper 90s. South winds 5 to 10 miles per hour. Highest heat index readings up to 109. Thursday night, partly cloudy. Lows in the mid-70s. Friday, partly cloudy. A slight chance of showers and thunderstorms in the afternoon. Highs in the upper 90s. Highest heat index readings up to 110. Friday night, mostly clear. Lows in the mid-70s. Saturday, partly cloudy in the morning, then mostly sunny with a slight chance of showers and thunderstorms in the afternoon. Highs in the upper 90s. Highest heat index readings up to 110. Saturday night through Labor Day, mostly clear. Lows in the mid-70s. Highs in the upper 90s. Highest heat index readings up to 110. 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The current time is 1:41 p.m. Central Daylight Time. The Austin NOAA Weather Radio Roundup. At 1 p.m. at Austin Bergstrom International, it was mostly sunny. The temperature was 95, the dew point 70, the relative humidity was 44%, producing a heat index of 101, the wind variable at 3 miles an hour, and the pressure was 29.99 inches and falling. At Camp Mabry, it was mostly sunny. The temperature was 97, the dew point 68, the relative humidity was 38%, producing a heat index of 102, the wind variable at 5 miles an hour, and the pressure was 30.01 inches and falling. Pflugerville, sunny 95. Taylor, sunny 95. Lago

This to mostly sunny 94. Georgetown sunny 95. San Marcos sunny 94. Burnett mostly sunny 94. Junction sunny 94. San Antonio mostly sunny 91. Corpus Christi partly sunny 96. Houston light rain was falling 84. Once again at Austin Bergstrom it was 95, and at Camp Mabry it was 97. Elsewhere across the state, College Station mostly sunny 93. Amarillo mostly sunny 90. Abilene mostly sunny 94. Dallas-Fort Worth mostly sunny 96. Your weather synopsis for South Central Texas. Rain chances return to the forecast today through Friday for the coastal plains and Interstate 35 corridor north of San Antonio. Some low rain chances continue this weekend, mainly over the coastal plains. High temperatures remain above normal, with lower 90s to near 102 degrees in the forecast. Overnight lows will mostly be into the 70s. Your local forecast. Rest of today, partly cloudy. Near steady temperature in the mid-90s. East winds around 5 miles per hour. Highest heat index readings up to 107. Tonight, partly cloudy in the evening, then becoming mostly clear. Lows in the upper 70s. Southeast winds around 5 miles per hour, becoming south around 5 miles per hour after midnight. Wednesday, partly cloudy. A slight chance of showers and thunderstorms in the afternoon. Hot with highs around 100. Southwest winds around 5 miles per hour. Highest heat index readings up to 109. Wednesday night, partly cloudy with a slight chance of showers and thunderstorms. Lows in the upper 70s. South winds 5 to 10 miles per hour with gusts up to 20 miles per hour. Thursday, partly cloudy. Highs in the upper 90s. South winds 5 to 10 miles per hour. Highest heat index readings up to 109. Thursday night, partly cloudy. Lows in the mid-70s. Friday, partly cloudy. A slight chance of showers and thunderstorms in the afternoon. Highs in the upper 90s. Highest heat index readings up to 110. Friday night, mostly clear. Lows in the mid-70s. Saturday, partly cloudy in the morning, then mostly sunny with a slight chance of showers and thunderstorms in the afternoon. Highs in the upper 90s. Highest heat index readings up to 110. Saturday night through Labor Day, mostly clear. Lows in the mid-70s. Highs in the upper 90s. Highest heat index readings up to 110. 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The current time is 1:46 p.m. Central Daylight Time. The Austin NOAA Weather Radio Roundup. At 1 p.m. at Austin Bergstrom International, it was mostly sunny. The temperature was 95, the dew point 70, the relative humidity was 44%, producing a heat index of 101, the wind variable at 3 miles an hour, and the pressure was 29.99 inches and falling. At Camp Mabry, it was mostly sunny. The temperature was 97, the dew point 68, the relative humidity was 38%, producing a heat index of 102, the wind variable at 5 miles an hour, and the pressure was 30.01 inches and falling. Pflugerville sunny 95. Taylor sunny 95. Lago Vista mostly sunny 94. Georgetown sunny 95. San Marcos sunny 94. Burnett mostly sunny 94. Junction sunny 94. San Antonio mostly sunny 91. Corpus Christi partly sunny 96. Houston light rain was falling 84. Once again at Austin Bergstrom it was 95, and at Camp Mabry it was 97.
Elsewhere across the state, College Station mostly sunny 93. Amarillo mostly sunny 90. Abilene mostly sunny 94. Dallas-Fort Worth mostly sunny 96. Your weather synopsis for South Central Texas. Rain chances return to the forecast today through Friday for the coastal plains and Interstate 35 corridor north of San Antonio. Some low rain chances continue this weekend, mainly over the coastal plains. High temperatures remain above normal, with lower 90s to near 102 degrees in the forecast. Overnight lows will mostly be in the 70s. Your local forecast. Rest of today, partly cloudy. Near steady temperature in the mid-90s. East winds around 5 miles per hour. Highest heat index readings up to 107. Tonight, partly cloudy in the evening, then becoming mostly clear. Lows in the upper 70s. Southeast winds around 5 miles per hour, becoming south around 5 miles per hour after midnight. Wednesday, partly cloudy. A slight chance of showers and thunderstorms in the afternoon. Hot with highs around 100. Southwest winds around 5 miles per hour. Highest heat index readings up to 109. Wednesday night, partly cloudy with a slight chance of showers and thunderstorms. Lows in the upper 70s. South winds 5 to 10 miles per hour with gusts up to 20 miles per hour. Thursday, partly cloudy. Highs in the upper 90s. South winds 5 to 10 miles per hour. Highest heat index readings up to 109. Thursday night, partly cloudy. Lows in the mid-70s. Friday, partly cloudy. A slight chance of showers and thunderstorms in the afternoon. Highs in the upper 90s. Highest heat index readings up to 110. Friday night, mostly clear. Lows in the mid-70s. Saturday, partly cloudy in the morning, then mostly sunny with a slight chance of showers and thunderstorms in the afternoon. Highs in the upper 90s. Highest heat index readings up to 110. Saturday night through Labor Day, mostly clear. Lows in the mid-70s. Highs in the upper 90s. Highest heat index readings up to 110. 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The Austin NOAA Weather Radio Roundup, at 1 p.m. at Austin Bergstrom International, it was mostly sunny. The temperature was 95, the dew point 70, the relative humidity was 44%, producing a heat index of 101, the wind variable at 3 miles an hour, and the pressure was 29.99 inches and falling. At Camp Mabry, it was mostly sunny. The temperature was 97, the dew point 68, the relative humidity was 38%, producing a heat index of 102, the wind variable at 5 miles an hour, and the pressure was 30.01 inches and falling. Pflugerville sunny 95. Taylor sunny 95. Lago Vista mostly sunny 94. Georgetown sunny 95. San Marcos sunny 94. Burnett mostly sunny 94. Junction sunny 94. San Antonio mostly sunny 91. Corpus Christi partly sunny 96. Houston light rain was falling 84. Once again at Austin Bergstrom it was 95, and at Camp Mabry it was 97. Elsewhere across the state, College Station mostly sunny 93. Amarillo mostly sunny 90. Abilene mostly sunny 94. Dallas-Fort Worth mostly sunny 96. The coastal waters forecast from Baffin Bay to Port Aransas out 20 nautical miles. Today, southwest winds around 5 knots, becoming southeast early this afternoon, then increasing to 5 to 10 knots late.
C is around 2 feet. Wave D.

Detail, southeast 2 feet at 5 seconds. Tonight, southeast winds 10 to 15 knots, becoming south after midnight. Seas 2 to 3 feet. Wave detail, southeast 3 feet at 6 seconds. Wednesday, south winds 10 to 15 knots, becoming southeast with gusts up to 20 knots in the afternoon. Seas 2 to 3 feet. Wave detail, southeast 3 feet at 6 seconds. Wednesday night, southeast winds 10 to 15 knots with gusts up to 20 knots. Seas 2 to 3 feet. Wave detail, southeast 3 feet at 5 seconds. Thursday, south winds 10 to 15 knots. Seas 2 to 3 feet. Wave detail, southeast 3 feet at 5 seconds. Thursday night, southeast winds 10 to 15 knots. Seas 2 to 3 feet. Wave detail, southeast 3 feet at 5 seconds. Friday, south winds 5 to 10 knots, becoming southeast 10 to 15 knots in the afternoon. Seas around 2 feet. Friday night, southeast winds 10 to 15 knots, diminishing to 5 to 10 knots after midnight. Seas around 2 feet. Saturday, southeast winds 5 to 10 knots. Seas around 2 feet. Saturday night, southeast winds 10 to 15 knots, becoming south 5 to 10 knots after midnight. Seas around 2 feet. Your weather synopsis for South Central Texas. Rain chances return to the forecast today through Friday for the coastal plains and Interstate 35 corridor north of San Antonio. Some low rain chances continue this weekend, mainly over the coastal plains. High temperatures remain above normal, with lower 90s to near 102 degrees in the forecast. Overnight lows will mostly be in the 70s. Your local forecast. Rest of today, partly cloudy. Near steady temperature in the mid-90s. East winds around 5 miles per hour. Highest heat index readings up to 107. Tonight, partly cloudy in the evening, then becoming mostly clear. Lows in the upper 70s. Southeast winds around 5 miles per hour, becoming south around 5 miles per hour after midnight. Wednesday, partly cloudy. A slight chance of showers and thunderstorms in the afternoon. Hot with highs around 100. Southwest winds around 5 miles per hour. Highest heat index readings up to 109. Wednesday night, partly cloudy with a slight chance of showers and thunderstorms. Lows in the upper 70s. South winds 5 to 10 miles per hour with gusts up to 20 miles per hour. Thursday, partly cloudy. Highs in the upper 90s. South winds 5 to 10 miles per hour. Highest heat index readings up to 109. Thursday night, partly cloudy. Lows in the mid-70s. Friday, partly cloudy. A slight chance of showers and thunderstorms in the afternoon. Highs in the upper 90s. Highest heat index readings up to 110. Friday night, mostly clear. Lows in the mid-70s. Saturday, partly cloudy in the morning, then mostly sunny with a slight chance of showers and thunderstorms in the afternoon. Highs in the upper 90s. Highest heat index readings up to 110. Saturday night through Labor Day, mostly clear. Lows in the mid-70s. Highs in the upper 90s. Highest heat index readings up to 110. The Tropical Weather Outlook. For the North Atlantic, Caribbean Sea, and the Gulf of America, active systems, the National Hurricane Center is issuing advisories on Tropical Storm Eduard, located over the northwestern Gulf of America. Tropical cyclone formation is not expected during the next 7 days. 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The current time is 1:57 p.m. Central Daylight Time. The Austin

Georgetown, sunny 95. San Marcos, sunny 94. Burnett, mostly sunny 94. Junction, sunny 94. San Antonio, mostly sunny 91. Corpus Christi, partly sunny 96. Houston, light rain was falling 84. Once again at Austin Bergstrom, it was 95, and at Camp Mabry, it was 97. Elsewhere across the state, College Station, mostly sunny 93. Amarillo, mostly sunny 90. Abilene, mostly sunny 94. Dallas-Fort Worth, mostly sunny 96. Your weather synopsis for South Central Texas. Rain chances return to the forecast today through Friday for the coastal plains and Interstate 35 corridor north of San Antonio. Some low rain chances continue this weekend, mainly over the coastal plains. High temperatures remain above normal, with lower 90s to near 102 degrees in the forecast. Overnight lows will mostly be in the 70s. Your local forecast. Rest of today, partly cloudy. Near steady temperature in the mid-90s. East winds around 5 miles per hour. Highest heat index readings up to 107. Tonight, partly cloudy in the evening, then becoming mostly clear. Lows in the upper 70s. Southeast winds around 5 miles per hour, becoming south around 5 miles per hour after midnight. Wednesday, partly cloudy. A slight chance of showers and thunderstorms in the afternoon. Hot with highs around 100. Southwest winds around 5 miles per hour. Highest heat index readings up to 109. Wednesday night, partly cloudy with a slight chance of showers and thunderstorms. Lows in the upper 70s. South winds 5 to 10 miles per hour with gusts up to 20 miles per hour. Thursday, partly cloudy. Highs in the upper 90s. South winds 5 to 10 miles per hour. Highest heat index readings up to 109. Thursday night, partly cloudy. Lows in the mid-70s. Friday, partly cloudy. A slight chance of showers and thunderstorms in the afternoon. Highs in the upper 90s. Highest heat index readings up to 110. Friday night, mostly clear. Lows in the mid-70s. Saturday, partly cloudy in the morning, then mostly sunny with a slight chance of showers and thunderstorms in the afternoon. Highs in the upper 90s. Highest heat index readings up to 110. Saturday night through Labor Day, mostly clear. Lows in the mid-70s. Highs in the upper 90s. Highest heat index readings up to 110. The coastal waters forecast from Baffin Bay to Port Aransas out 20 nautical miles. Tonight, southeast winds 10 to 15 knots, becoming south after midnight. Seas 2 to 3 feet. Wave detail, southeast 3 feet at 5 seconds. Wednesday, south winds 10 to 15 knots, becoming southeast with gusts up to 20 knots in the afternoon. Seas 2 to 3 feet. Wave detail, southeast 3 feet at 6 seconds. Wednesday night, south winds 10 to 15 knots with gusts up to 20 knots. Seas 2 to 3 feet. Wave detail, southeast 3 feet at 5 seconds. Thursday, south winds 10 to 15 knots, becoming southeast with gusts up to 20 knots in the afternoon. Seas 2 to 3 feet. Wave detail, southeast 3 feet at 5 seconds. Thursday night, southeast winds 10 to 15 knots. Seas 2 to 3 feet. Wave detail, southeast 3 feet at 5 seconds. Friday, south winds 5 to 10 knots, becoming southeast 10 to 15 knots in the afternoon. Seas around 2 feet. Wave detail, southeast 2 feet at 5 seconds. Friday night, southeast winds 10 to 15 knots, becoming south 5 to 10 knots after midnight. Seas around 2 feet. Saturday, southeast winds 5 to 10 knots. Seas around 2 feet.

Saturday night, southeast winds around 10 knots, becoming south after midnight. Seas around 2 feet. Sunday, south winds around 5 knots, becoming southeast in the afternoon. Seas around 2 feet. Sunday night, southeast winds around 10 knots, becoming south after midnight. Seas around 2 feet. 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The current time is 2:03 p.m. Central Daylight Time. The Austin NOAA Weather Radio Roundup. At 1 p.m. at Austin Bergstrom International, it was mostly sunny. The temperature was 95, the dew point 70, the relative humidity was 44%, producing a heat index of 101, the wind variable at 3 miles an hour, and the pressure was 29.99 inches and falling. At Camp Mabry, it was mostly sunny. The temperature was 97, the dew point 68, the relative humidity was 38%, producing a heat index of 102. The wind variable at 5 miles an hour and the pressure was 30.01 inches and falling. Pflugerville sunny 95. Taylor sunny 95. Lago Vista mostly sunny 94. Georgetown sunny 95. San Marcos sunny 94. Burnett mostly sunny 94. Junction sunny 94. San Antonio mostly sunny 91. Corpus Christi partly sunny 96. Houston light rain was falling 84. Once again at Austin Bergstrom it was 95, and at Camp Mabry it was 97. Elsewhere across the state, College Station mostly sunny 93. Amarillo mostly sunny 90. Abilene mostly sunny 94. Dallas-Fort Worth mostly sunny 96. Your weather synopsis for South Central Texas. Rain chances return to the forecast today through Friday for the coastal plains and Interstate 35 corridor north of San Antonio. Some low rain chances continue this weekend, mainly over the coastal plains. High temperatures remain above normal, with lower 90s to near 102 degrees in the forecast. Overnight lows will mostly be in the 70s. Your local forecast. Rest of today, partly cloudy. Near steady temperature in the mid-90s. East winds around 5 miles per hour. Highest heat index readings up to 107. Tonight, partly cloudy in the evening, then becoming mostly clear. Lows in the upper 70s. Southeast winds around 5 miles per hour, becoming south around 5 miles per hour after midnight. Wednesday, partly cloudy. A slight chance of showers and thunderstorms in the afternoon. Hot with highs around 100. Southwest winds around 5 miles per hour. Highest heat index readings up to 109. Wednesday night, partly cloudy with a slight chance of showers and thunderstorms. Lows in the upper 70s. South winds 5 to 10 miles per hour with gusts up to 20 miles per hour. Thursday, partly cloudy. Highs in the upper 90s. South winds 5 to 10 miles per hour. Highest heat index readings up to 109. Thursday night, partly cloudy. Lows in the mid 70s. Friday, partly cloudy. A slight chance of showers and thunderstorms in the afternoon. Highs in the upper 90s. Highest heat index readings up to 110. Friday night, mostly clear. Lows in the mid-70s. Saturday, partly cloudy in the morning, then mostly sunny with a slight chance of showers and thunderstorms in the afternoon. Highs in the upper 90s. Highest heat index readings up to 110. Saturday night through Labor Day, mostly clear. Lows in the mid-70s. Highs in the upper 90s. Highest heat index readings up to 110. 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

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The current time is 2:08 p.m. Central Daylight Time. Your weather synopsis for South Central Texas. Rain chances return to the forecast today through Friday for the coastal plains and Interstate 35 corridor north of San Antonio. Some low rain chances continue this weekend, mainly over the coastal plains. High temperatures remain above normal, with lower 90s to near 102 degrees in the forecast. Overnight lows will mostly be in the 70s. Your local forecast. Rest of today, partly cloudy. Near steady temperature in the mid-90s. East winds around 5 miles per hour. Highest heat index readings up to 107. Tonight, partly cloudy in the evening, then becoming mostly clear. Lows in the upper 70s. Southeast winds around 5 miles per hour, becoming south around 5 miles per hour after midnight. Wednesday, partly cloudy. A slight chance of showers and thunderstorms in the afternoon. Hot with highs around 100. Southwest winds around 5 miles per hour. Highest heat index readings up to 109. Wednesday night, partly cloudy with a slight chance of showers and thunderstorms. Lows in the upper 70s. South winds 5 to 10 miles per hour with gusts up to 20 miles per hour. Thursday, partly cloudy. Highs in the upper 90s. South winds 5 to 10 miles per hour. Highest heat index readings up to 109. Thursday night, partly cloudy. Lows in the mid-70s. Friday, partly cloudy. A slight chance of showers and thunderstorms in the afternoon. Highs in the upper 90s. Highest heat index readings up to 110. Friday night, mostly clear. Lows in the mid-70s. Saturday, partly cloudy in the morning, then mostly sunny with a slight chance of showers and thunderstorms in the afternoon. Highs in the upper 90s. Highest heat index readings up to 110. Saturday night through Labor Day, mostly clear. Lows in the mid-70s. Highs in the upper 90s. Highest heat index readings up to 110. 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The current time is 2:11 p.m. Central Daylight Time. Your weather synopsis for South Central Texas. Rain chances return to the forecast today through Friday for the coastal plains and Interstate 35 corridor north of San Antonio. Some low rain chances continue this weekend, mainly over the coastal plains. High temperatures remain above normal, with lower 90s to near 102 degrees in the forecast. Overnight lows will mostly be in the 70s. Your local forecast. Rest of today, partly cloudy. Near steady temperature in the mid-90s. East winds around 5 miles per hour. Highest heat index readings up to 107. Tonight, partly cloudy in the evening, then becoming mostly clear. Lows in the upper 70s. Southeast winds around 5 miles per hour, becoming south around 5 miles per hour after midnight. Wednesday, partly cloudy. A slight chance of showers and thunderstorms in the afternoon. Hot with highs around 100. Southwest winds around 5 miles per hour. Highest heat index readings up to 109. Wednesday night, partly cloudy with a slight chance of showers and thunderstorms. Lows in the upper 70s. South winds 5 to 10 miles per hour with gusts up to 20 miles per hour. Thursday, partly cloudy. Highs in the upper 90s. South winds 5 to 10 miles per hour. Highest heat index readings up to 109. Thursday night, partly cloudy. Lows in the mid-70s.

Friday, partly cloudy. A slight chance of showers and thunderstorms in the afternoon. Highs in the upper 90s. Highest heat index readings up to 110. Friday night, mostly clear. Lows in the mid-70s. Saturday, partly cloudy in the morning, then mostly sunny with a slight chance of showers and thunderstorms in the afternoon. Highs in the upper 90s. Highest heat index readings up to 110. Saturday night through Labor Day, mostly clear. Lows in the mid-70s. Highs in the upper 90s. Highest heat index readings up to 110. 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The Austin NOAA Weather Radio Roundup, at 2 p.m. at Austin Bergstrom International, it was partly sunny. The temperature was 96, the dew point 69, the relative humidity was 41%, producing a heat index of 102, the wind calm and the pressure was 29.95 inches and falling. At Camp Mabry, it was sunny. The temperature was 98, the dew point 67, the relative humidity was 36%, producing a heat index of 102, the wind east at 6 miles an hour and the pressure was 29.98 inches and falling. Pflugerville sunny 96, Taylor sunny 95, Lago Vista mostly sunny 96, Georgetown mostly sunny 95, San Marcos mostly sunny 97, Burnett sunny 92, Junction sunny 95, San Antonio mostly sunny 93, Corpus Christi mostly sunny 97, Houston light rain was falling 84. Once again at Austin Bergstrom it was 96, and at Camp Mabry it was 98. Elsewhere across the state, College Station partly sunny 94, Amarillo mostly sunny 93, Abilene mostly sunny 97. Dallas-Fort Worth mostly sunny 97. Your weather synopsis for South Central Texas. Rain chances return to the forecast today through Friday for the coastal plains and Interstate 35 corridor north of San Antonio. Some low rain chances continue this weekend, mainly over the coastal plains. High temperatures remain above normal, with lower 90s to near 102 degrees in the forecast. Overnight lows will mostly be in the 70s. Your local forecast. Rest of today, partly cloudy. Near steady temperature in the mid-90s. East winds around 5 miles per hour. Highest heat index readings up to 107. Tonight, partly cloudy in the evening, then becoming mostly clear. Lows in the upper 70s. Southeast winds around 5 miles per hour, becoming south around 5 miles per hour after midnight. Wednesday, partly cloudy. A slight chance of showers and thunderstorms in the afternoon. Hot with highs around 100. Southwest winds around 5 miles per hour. Highest heat index readings up to 109. Wednesday night, partly cloudy with a slight chance of showers and thunderstorms. Lows in the upper 70s. South winds 5 to 10 miles per hour with gusts up to 20 miles per hour. Thursday, partly cloudy. Highs in the upper 90s. South winds 5 to 10 miles per hour. Highest heat index readings up to 109. Thursday night, partly cloudy. Lows in the mid-70s. Friday, partly cloudy. A slight chance of showers and thunderstorms in the afternoon. Highs in the upper 90s. Highest heat index readings up to 110. Friday night, mostly clear. Lows in the mid-70s. Saturday, partly cloudy in the morning, then mostly sunny with a slight chance of showers and thunderstorms in the afternoon. Highs in the upper 90s. Highest heat index readings up to 110.

Saturday night through Labor Day, mostly clear. Lows in the mid-70s. Highs in the upper 90s. Highest heat index readings up to 110. 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The current time is 2:18 p.m. Central Daylight Time. The Austin NOAA Weather Radio Roundup. At 2 p.m. at Austin Bergstrom International, it was partly sunny. The temperature was 96, the dew point 69, the relative humidity was 41%, producing a heat index of 102, the wind calm and the pressure was 29.95 inches and falling. At Camp Mabry, it was sunny. The temperature was 98, the dew point 67, the relative humidity was 36%, producing a heat index of 102, the wind east at 6 miles an hour, and the pressure was 29.98 inches and falling. Pflugerville sunny 96. Taylor sunny 95. Lago Vista mostly sunny 96. Georgetown mostly sunny 95. San Marcos mostly sunny 97. Burnett sunny 92. Junction sunny 95. San Antonio mostly sunny 93. Corpus Christi mostly sunny 97. Houston light rain was falling 84. Once again at Austin Bergstrom it was 96, and at Camp Mabry it was 98. Elsewhere across the state, College Station partly sunny 94. Amarillo mostly sunny 93. Abilene mostly sunny 97. Dallas-Fort Worth mostly sunny 97. Your weather synopsis for South Central Texas. Rain chances return to the forecast today through Friday for the coastal plains and Interstate 35 corridor north of San Antonio. Some low rain chances continue this weekend, mainly over the coastal plains. High temperatures remain above normal, with lower 90s to near 102 degrees in the forecast. Overnight lows will mostly be in the 70s. Your local forecast. Rest of today, partly cloudy. Near steady temperature in the mid-90s. East winds around 5 miles per hour. Highest heat index readings up to 107. Tonight, partly cloudy in the evening, then becoming mostly clear. Lows in the upper 70s. Southeast winds around 5 miles per hour, becoming south around 5 miles per hour after midnight. Wednesday, partly cloudy. A slight chance of showers and thunderstorms in the afternoon. Hot with highs around 100. Southwest winds around 5 miles per hour. Highest heat index readings up to 109. Wednesday night, partly cloudy with a slight chance of showers and thunderstorms. Lows in the upper 70s. South winds 5 to 10 miles per hour with gusts up to 20 miles per hour. Thursday, partly cloudy. Highs in the upper 90s. South winds 5 to 10 miles per hour. Highest heat index readings up to 109. Thursday night, partly cloudy. Lows in the mid-70s. Friday, partly cloudy. A slight chance of showers and thunderstorms in the afternoon. Highs in the upper 90s. Highest heat index readings up to 110. Friday night, mostly clear. Lows in the mid-70s. Saturday, partly cloudy in the morning, then mostly sunny with a slight chance of showers and thunderstorms in the afternoon. Highs in the upper 90s. Highest heat index readings up to 110. Saturday night through Labor Day, mostly clear. Lows in the mid-70s. Highs in the upper 90s. Highest heat index readings up to 110. 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

M. Central Daylight Time. The Austin NOAA Weather Radio Roundup. At 2 p.m. at Austin Bergstrom International, it was partly sunny. The temperature was 96, the dew point 69, the relative humidity was 41%, producing a heat index of 102. The wind calm and the pressure was 29.95 inches and falling. At Camp Mabry, it was sunny. The temperature was 98, the dew point 67, the relative humidity was 36%, producing a heat index of 102. The wind east at 6 miles an hour and the pressure was 29.98 inches and falling. Pflugerville sunny 96. Taylor sunny 95. Lago Vista mostly sunny 96. Georgetown mostly sunny 95. San Marcos mostly sunny 97. Burnett sunny 92. Junction sunny 95. San Antonio mostly sunny 93. Corpus Christi mostly sunny 97. Houston light rain was falling 84. Once again at Austin Bergstrom it was 96, and at Camp Mabry it was 98. Elsewhere across the state, College Station partly sunny 94. Amarillo mostly sunny 93. Abilene mostly sunny 97. Dallas-Fort Worth mostly sunny 97. Your weather synopsis for South Central Texas. Rain chances return to the forecast today through Friday for the coastal plains and Interstate 35 corridor north of San Antonio. Some low rain chances continue this weekend, mainly over the coastal plains. High temperatures remain above normal, with lower 90s to near 102 degrees in the forecast. Overnight lows will mostly be into the 70s. The Tropical Weather Outlook. For the North Atlantic, Caribbean Sea, and the Gulf of America, active systems, the National Hurricane Center is issuing advisories on Tropical Storm Eduard, located over the northwestern Gulf of America. Tropical cyclone formation is not expected during the next 7 days. Your local forecast. Rest of today, partly cloudy. Near steady temperature in the mid-90s. East winds around 5 miles per hour. Highest heat index readings up to 107. Tonight, partly cloudy in the evening, then becoming mostly clear. Lows in the upper 70s. Southeast winds around 5 miles per hour, becoming south around 5 miles per hour after midnight. Wednesday, partly cloudy. A slight chance of showers and thunderstorms in the afternoon. Hot with highs around 100. Southwest winds around 5 miles per hour. Highest heat index readings up to 109. Wednesday night, partly cloudy with a slight chance of showers and thunderstorms. Lows in the upper 70s. South winds 5 to 10 miles per hour with gusts up to 20 miles per hour. Thursday, partly cloudy. Highs in the upper 90s. South winds 5 to 10 miles per hour. Highest heat index readings up to 109. Thursday night, partly cloudy. Lows in the mid-70s. Friday, partly cloudy. A slight chance of showers and thunderstorms in the afternoon. Highs in the upper 90s. Highest heat index readings up to 110. Friday night, mostly clear. Lows in the mid-70s. Saturday, partly cloudy in the morning, then mostly sunny with a slight chance of showers and thunderstorms in the afternoon. Highs in the upper 90s. Highest heat index readings up to 110. Saturday night through Labor Day, mostly clear. Lows in the mid-70s. Highs in the upper 90s. Highest heat index readings up to 110. 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
The temperature was

96, the dew point 69. The relative humidity was 41%, producing a heat index of 102. The wind calm and the pressure was 29.95 inches and falling. At Camp Mabry, it was sunny. The temperature was 98, the dew point 67. The relative humidity was 36%, producing a heat index of 102. The wind east at 6 miles an hour and the pressure was 29.98 inches and falling. Pflugerville, sunny 96. Taylor, sunny 95. Lago Vista, mostly sunny 96. Georgetown, mostly sunny 95. San Marcos, mostly sunny 97. Burnett, sunny 92. Junction, sunny 95. San Antonio, mostly sunny 93. Corpus Christi, mostly sunny 97. Houston, light rain was falling 84. Once again at Austin Bergstrom, it was 96, and at Camp Mabry, it was 98. Elsewhere across the state, College Station, partly sunny 94. Amarillo, mostly sunny 93. Abilene, mostly sunny 97. Dallas, Fort Worth, mostly sunny 97. The coastal waters forecast from Baffin Bay to Port Aransas out 20 nautical miles. Tonight, southeast winds 10 to 15 knots, becoming south after midnight. Seas 2 to 3 feet. Wave detail, southeast 3 feet at 5 seconds. Wednesday, south winds 10 to 15 knots, becoming southeast with gusts up to 20 knots in the afternoon.

2 to 3 feet. Wave detail, southeast 3 feet at 6 seconds. Wednesday night, south winds 10 to 15 knots with gusts up to 20 knots. Seas 2 to 3 feet. Wave detail, southeast 3 feet at 5 seconds. Thursday, south winds 10 to 15 knots, becoming southeast with gusts up to 20 knots in the afternoon. Seas 2 to 3 feet. Wave detail, southeast 3 feet at 5 seconds. Thursday night, southeast winds 10 to 15 knots. Seas 2 to 3 feet. Wave detail, southeast 3 feet at 5 seconds. Friday, south winds 5 to 10 knots, becoming southeast 10 to 15 knots in the afternoon. Seas around 2 feet. Wave detail, southeast 2 feet at 5 seconds. Friday night, southeast winds 10 to 15 knots, becoming south 5 to 10 knots after midnight. Seas around 2 feet. Saturday, southeast winds 5 to 10 knots. Seas around 2 feet. Saturday night, southeast winds around 10 knots, becoming south after midnight. Seas around 2 feet. Sunday, south winds around 5 knots, becoming southeast in the afternoon. Seas around 2 feet. Sunday night, southeast winds around 10 knots, becoming south after midnight. Seas around 2 feet. Your weather synopsis for South Central Texas. Rain chances return to the forecast today through Friday for the coastal plains and Interstate 35 corridor north of San Antonio. Some low rain chances continue this weekend, mainly over the coastal plains. High temperatures remain above normal, with lower 90s to near 102 degrees in the forecast. Overnight lows will mostly be in the 70s. Your local forecast. Rest of today, partly cloudy. Near steady temperature in the mid-90s. East winds around 5 miles per hour. Highest heat index readings up to 107. Tonight, partly cloudy in the evening, then becoming mostly clear. Lows in the upper 70s. Southeast winds around 5 miles per hour, becoming south around 5 miles per hour after midnight. Wednesday, partly cloudy. A slight chance of showers and thunderstorms in the afternoon. Hot with highs around 100. Southwest winds around 5 miles per hour. Highest heat index readings up to 109. Wednesday night, partly cloudy with a slight chance of showers and thunderstorms. Lows in the upper 70s. South winds 5 to 10 miles per hour with gusts up to 20 miles per hour. Thursday, partly cloudy. Highs in the upper 90s. South winds 5 to 10 miles per hour with gusts up to 20 miles per hour. Thursday, partly cloudy. Highs in the upper 90s. South winds 5 to 10 miles per hour. Highest heat index readings up to 109. Thursday night, partly cloudy. Lows in the mid-70s. Friday, partly cloudy. A slight chance of showers and thunderstorms in the afternoon. Highs in the upper 90s. Highest heat index readings up to 110. Friday night, mostly clear. Lows in the mid-70s. Saturday, partly cloudy in the morning, then mostly sunny with a slight chance of showers and thunderstorms in the afternoon. Highs in the upper 90s. Highest heat index readings up to 110. Saturday night through Labor Day, mostly clear. Lows in the mid-70s. Highs in the upper 90s. Highest heat index readings up to 110. 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The Austin NOAA Weather Radio Roundup, at 2 p.m. at Austin Bergstrom International, it was partly sunny. The temperature was 96, the dew point 69, the relative humidity

southeast winds around 5 miles per hour, becoming south around 5 miles per hour after midnight. Wednesday, partly cloudy. A slight chance of showers and thunderstorms in the afternoon. Hot with highs around 100. Southwest winds around 5 miles per hour. Highest heat index readings up to 109. Wednesday night, partly cloudy with a slight chance of showers and thunderstorms. Lows in the upper 70s. South winds 5 to 10 miles per hour with gusts up to 20 miles per hour. Thursday, partly cloudy. Highs in the upper 90s. South winds 5 to 10 miles per hour. Highest heat index readings up to 109. Thursday night, partly cloudy. Lows in the mid-70s. Friday, partly cloudy. A slight chance of showers and thunderstorms in the afternoon. Highs in the upper 90s. Highest heat index readings up to 110. Friday night, mostly clear. Lows in the mid-70s. Saturday, partly cloudy in the morning, then mostly sunny with a slight chance of showers and thunderstorms in the afternoon. Highs in the upper 90s. Highest heat index readings up to 110. Saturday night through Labor Day, mostly clear. Lows in the mid-70s. Highs in the upper 90s. Highest heat index readings up to 110. The Tropical Weather Outlook. For the North Atlantic, Caribbean Sea and the Gulf of America, active systems, the National Hurricane Center is issuing advisories on Tropical Storm Edward, located over the northwestern Gulf of America. Tropical cyclone formation is not expected during the next 7 days. 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The current time is 2:57 p.m. Central Daylight Time. The Austin NOAA Weather Radio Roundup, at 2 p.m. at Austin Bergstrom International, it was partly sunny. The temperature was 96, the dew point 69, the relative humidity was 41%, producing a heat index of 102, the wind calm and the pressure was 29.95 inches and falling. At Camp Mabry, it was sunny. The temperature was 98, the dew point 67, the relative humidity was 36%,

Rain chances return to the forecast today through Friday for the coastal plains and Interstate 35 corridor north of San Antonio. Some low rain chances continue this weekend, mainly over the coastal plains. High temperatures remain above normal, with lower 90s to near 102 degrees in the forecast. Overnight lows will mostly be in the 70s. The coastal waters forecast from Baffin Bay to Port Aransas out 20 nautical miles. Tonight, southeast winds 10 to 15 knots, becoming south after midnight. Seas 2 to 3 feet. Wave detail, southeast 3 feet at 5 seconds. Wednesday, south winds 10 to 15 knots, becoming southeast with gusts up to 20 knots in the afternoon. Seas 2 to 3 feet. Wave detail, southeast 3 feet at 6 seconds. Wednesday night, south winds 10 to 15 knots with gusts up to 20 knots. Seas 2 to 3 feet. Wave detail, southeast 3 feet at 5 seconds. Thursday, south winds 10 to 15 knots, becoming southeast with gusts up to 20 knots in the afternoon. Seas 2 to 3 feet. Wave detail, southeast 3 feet at 5 seconds. Thursday night, southeast winds 10 to 15 knots. Seas 2 to 3 feet. Wave detail, southeast 3 feet at 5 seconds. Friday, south winds 5 to 10 knots, becoming southeast 10 to 15 knots in the afternoon. Seas around 2 feet. Wave detail, southeast 2 feet at 5 seconds. Friday night, southeast winds 10 to 15 knots, becoming south 5 to 10 knots after midnight. Seas around 2 feet. Saturday, southeast winds 5 to 10 knots. Seas around 2 feet. Saturday night, southeast winds around 10 knots, becoming south after midnight. Seas around 2 feet. Sunday, south winds around 5 knots, becoming southeast in the afternoon. Seas around 2 feet. Sunday night, southeast winds around 10 knots, becoming south after midnight. Seas around 2 feet. Your local forecast. Rest of today, partly cloudy. Near steady temperature in the mid-90s. East winds around 5 miles per hour. Highest heat index readings up to 107. Tonight, partly cloudy in the evening, then becoming mostly clear. Lows in the upper 70s. Southeast winds around 5 miles per hour, becoming south around 5 miles per hour after midnight. Wednesday, partly cloudy. A slight chance of showers and thunderstorms in the afternoon. Hot with highs around 100. Southwest winds around 5 miles per hour. Highest heat index readings up to 109. Wednesday night, partly cloudy with a slight chance of showers and thunderstorms. Lows in the upper 70s. South winds 5 to 10 miles per hour with gusts up to 20 miles per hour. Thursday, partly cloudy. Highs in the upper 90s. South winds 5 to 10 miles per hour. Highest heat index readings up to 109. Thursday night, partly cloudy. Lows in the mid-70s. Friday, partly cloudy. A slight chance of showers and thunderstorms in the afternoon. Highs in the upper 90s. Highest heat index readings up to 110. Friday night, mostly clear. Lows in the mid-70s. Saturday, partly cloudy in the morning, then mostly sunny with a slight chance of showers and thunderstorms in the afternoon. Highs in the upper 90s. Highest heat index readings up to 110. Saturday night through Labor Day, mostly clear. Lows in the mid-70s. Highs in the upper 90s. Highest heat index readings up to 110. 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

the Austin NOAA Weather Radio Roundup at 2 p.m. at Austin Bergstrom International. It was partly sunny. The temperature was 96, the dew point 69. The relative humidity was 41%, producing a heat index of 102. The wind calm and the pressure was 29.95 inches and falling. At Camp Mabry, it was sunny. The temperature was 98, the dew point 67. The relative humidity was 36%, producing a heat index of 102. The wind east at 6 miles an hour and the pressure was 29.98 inches and falling. Pflugerville, sunny 96. Taylor, sunny 95. Lago Vista, mostly sunny 96. Georgetown, mostly sunny 95. San Marcos, mostly sunny 97. Burnett, sunny 92. Junction, sunny 95. San Antonio, mostly sunny 93. Corpus Christi, mostly sunny 97. Houston, light rain was falling 84. Once again at Austin Bergstrom, it was 96, and at Camp Mabry, it was 98. Elsewhere across the state, College Station, partly sunny 94. Amarillo, mostly sunny 93. Abilene, mostly sunny 97. Dallas, Fort Worth, mostly sunny 97. Your weather synopsis for South Central Texas. Rain chances return to the forecast today through Friday for the coastal plains and Interstate 35 corridor north of San Antonio. Some low rain chances continue this weekend, mainly over the coastal plains. High temperatures remain above normal, with lower 90s to near 102 degrees in the forecast. Overnight lows will mostly be in the 70s. Your local forecast. Rest of today, partly cloudy. Near steady temperature in the mid-90s. East winds around 5 miles per hour. Highest heat index readings up to 107. Tonight, partly cloudy in the evening, then becoming mostly clear. Lows in the upper 70s. Southeast winds around 5 miles per hour, becoming south around 5 miles per hour after midnight. Wednesday, partly cloudy. A slight chance of showers and thunderstorms in the afternoon. Hot with highs around 100. Southwest winds around 5 miles per hour. Highest heat index readings up to 109. Wednesday night, partly cloudy with a slight chance of showers and thunderstorms. Lows in the upper 70s. South winds 5 to 10 miles per hour with gusts up to 20 miles per hour. Thursday, partly cloudy. Highs in the upper 90s. South winds 5 to 10 miles per hour. Highest heat index readings up to 109. Thursday night, partly cloudy. Lows in the mid-70s. Friday, partly cloudy. A slight chance of showers and thunderstorms in the afternoon. Highs in the upper 90s. Highest heat index readings up to 110. Friday night, mostly clear. Lows in the mid-70s. Saturday, partly cloudy in the morning, then mostly sunny with a slight chance of showers and thunderstorms in the afternoon. Highs in the upper 90s. Highest heat index readings up to 110. Saturday night through Labor Day, mostly clear. Lows in the mid-70s. Highs in the upper 90s. Highest heat index readings up to 110. 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The current time is 3:08 p.m. Central Daylight Time. Your weather synopsis for South Central Texas. Rain chances return to the forecast today through Friday for the coastal plains and Interstate 35 corridor north of San Antonio. Some low rain chances continue this weekend, mainly over the coastal plains. High temperatures remain above normal, with lower 90s to near 102 degrees in the forecast. Overnight lows will mostly be in the 70s. Your local forecast.

Rest of today, partly cloudy. Near steady temperature in the mid-90s. East winds around 5 miles per hour. Highest heat index readings up to 107. Tonight, partly cloudy in the evening, then becoming mostly clear. Lows in the upper 70s. Southeast winds around 5 miles per hour, becoming south around 5 miles per hour after midnight. Wednesday, partly cloudy. A slight chance of showers and thunderstorms in the afternoon. Hot with highs around 100. Southwest winds around 5 miles per hour. Highest heat index readings up to 109. Wednesday night, partly cloudy with a slight chance of showers and thunderstorms. Lows in the upper 70s. South winds 5 to 10 miles per hour with gusts up to 20 miles per hour. Thursday, partly cloudy. Highs in the upper 90s. South winds 5 to 10 miles per hour. Highest heat index readings up to 109. Thursday night, partly cloudy. Lows in the mid-70s. Friday, partly cloudy. A slight chance of showers and thunderstorms in the afternoon. Highs in the upper 90s. Highest heat index readings up to 110. Friday night, mostly clear. Lows in the mid-70s. Saturday, partly cloudy in the morning, then mostly sunny with a slight chance of showers and thunderstorms in the afternoon. Highs in the upper 90s. Highest heat index readings up to 110. Saturday night through Labor Day, mostly clear. Lows in the mid-70s. Highs in the upper 90s. Highest heat index readings up to 110. 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The current time is 3:11 p.m. Central Daylight Time. Your weather synopsis for South Central Texas. Rain chances return to the forecast today through Friday for the coastal plains and Interstate 35 corridor north of San Antonio. Some low rain chances continue this weekend, mainly over the coastal plains. High temperatures remain above normal, with lower 90s to near 102 degrees in the forecast. Overnight lows will mostly be in the 70s. Your local forecast. Rest of today, partly cloudy. Near steady temperature in the mid-90s. East winds around 5 miles per hour. Highest heat index readings up to 107. Tonight, partly cloudy in the evening, then becoming mostly clear. Lows in the upper 70s. Southeast winds around 5 miles per hour, becoming south around 5 miles per hour after midnight. Wednesday, partly cloudy. A slight chance of showers and thunderstorms in the afternoon. Hot with highs around 100. Southwest winds around 5 miles per hour. Highest heat index readings up to 109. Wednesday night, partly cloudy with a slight chance of showers and thunderstorms. Lows in the upper 70s. South winds 5 to 10 miles per hour with gusts up to 20 miles per hour. Thursday, partly cloudy. Highs in the upper 90s. South winds 5 to 10 miles per hour. Highest heat index readings up to 109. Thursday night, partly cloudy. Lows in the mid-70s. Friday, partly cloudy. A slight chance of showers and thunderstorms in the afternoon. Highs in the upper 90s. Highest heat index readings up to 110. Friday night, mostly clear. Lows in the mid-70s. Saturday, partly cloudy in the morning, then mostly sunny with a slight chance of showers and thunderstorms in the afternoon. Highs in the upper 90s. Highest heat index readings up to 110. Saturday night through Labor Day, mostly clear. Lows in the mid-70s. Highs in the upper 90s. Highest heat index readings up to 110.

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It was mostly sunny. The temperature was 99, the dew point 67. The relative humidity was 35%, producing a heat index of 103. The wind northeast at 9 miles an hour and the pressure was 29.93 inches and falling. At Camp Mabry, it was mostly sunny. The temperature was 97, the dew point 67. The relative humidity was 37%, producing a heat index of 101, and the pressure was 29.95 inches and falling. Pflugerville, sunny 99. Taylor, mostly sunny 99. Lago Vista, mostly sunny 97. Georgetown, partly sunny 100. San Marcos, mostly sunny 96. Burnett, mostly sunny 93. Junction, sunny 97. San Antonio, mostly sunny 95. Corpus Christi, partly sunny 98. Houston, cloudy 84. Once again at Austin Bergstrom, it was 99, and at Camp Mabry, it was 97. Elsewhere across the state, College Station, partly sunny 95. Amarillo, partly sunny 91. Abilene, sunny 95. Dallas-Fort Worth, mostly sunny 98. Your weather synopsis for South Central Texas. Rain chances return to the forecast today through Friday for the coastal plains and Interstate 35 corridor north of San Antonio. Some low rain chances continue this weekend, mainly over the coastal plains. High temperatures remain above normal, with lower 90s to near 102 degrees in the forecast. Overnight lows will mostly be in the 70s. Your local forecast. Rest of today, partly cloudy. Near steady temperature in the mid-90s. East winds around 5 miles per hour. Highest heat index readings up to 107. Tonight, partly cloudy in the evening, then becoming mostly clear. Lows in the upper 70s. Southeast winds around 5 miles per hour, becoming south around 5 miles per hour after midnight. Wednesday, partly cloudy. A slight chance of showers and thunderstorms in the afternoon. Hot with highs around 100. Southwest winds around 5 miles per hour. Highest heat index readings up to 109. Wednesday night, partly cloudy with a slight chance of showers and thunderstorms. Lows in the upper 70s. South winds 5 to 10 miles per hour with gusts up to 20 miles per hour. Thursday, partly cloudy. Highs in the upper 90s. South winds 5 to 10 miles per hour. Highest heat index readings up to 109. Thursday night, partly cloudy. Lows in the mid 70s. Friday, partly cloudy. A slight chance of showers and thunderstorms in the afternoon. Highs in the upper 90s. Highest heat index readings up to 110. Friday night, mostly clear. Lows in the mid-70s. Saturday, partly cloudy in the morning, then mostly sunny with a slight chance of showers and thunderstorms in the afternoon. Highs in the upper 90s. Highest heat index readings up to 110. Saturday night through Labor Day, mostly clear. Lows in the mid-70s. Highs in the upper 90s. Highest heat index readings up to 110. 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It was mostly sunny. The temperature was 99, the dew point 60.

1987, the relative humidity was 35%, producing a heat index of 103. The wind northeast at 9 miles an hour, and the pressure was 29.93 inches and falling. At Camp Mabry, it was mostly sunny. The temperature was 97, the dew point 67, the relative humidity was 37%, producing a heat index of 101, and the pressure was 29.95 inches and falling. Pflugerville sunny 99. Taylor mostly sunny 99. Lago Vista mostly sunny 97. Georgetown partly sunny 100. San Marcos mostly sunny 96. Vernon mostly sunny 93. Junction sunny 97. San Antonio mostly sunny 95. Corpus Christi partly sunny 98. Houston cloudy 84. Once again at Austin Bergstrom it was 99, and at Camp Mabry it was 97. Elsewhere across the state, College Station partly sunny 95. Amarillo partly sunny 91. Abilene sunny 95. Dallas-Fort Worth mostly sunny 98. Your weather synopsis for South Central Texas. Rain chances return to the forecast today through Friday for the coastal plains and Interstate 35 corridor north of San Antonio. Some low rain chances continue this weekend, mainly over the coastal plains. High temperatures remain above normal, with lower 90s to near 102 degrees in the forecast. Overnight lows will mostly be in the 70s. Your local forecast. Rest of today, partly cloudy. Near steady temperature in the mid-90s. East winds around 5 miles per hour. Highest heat index readings up to 107. Tonight, partly cloudy in the evening, then becoming mostly clear. Lows in the upper 70s. Southeast winds around 5 miles per hour, becoming south around 5 miles per hour after midnight. Wednesday, partly cloudy. A slight chance of showers and thunderstorms in the afternoon. Hot with highs around 100. Southwest winds around 5 miles per hour. Highest heat index readings up to 109. Wednesday night, partly cloudy with a slight chance of showers and thunderstorms. Lows in the upper 70s. South winds 5 to 10 miles per hour with gusts up to 20 miles per hour. Thursday, partly cloudy. Highs in the upper 90s. South winds 5 to 10 miles per hour. Highest heat index readings up to 109. Thursday night, partly cloudy. Lows in the mid-70s. Friday, partly cloudy. A slight chance of showers and thunderstorms in the afternoon. Highs in the upper 90s. Highest heat index readings up to 110. Friday night, mostly clear. Lows in the mid-70s. Saturday, partly cloudy in the morning, then mostly sunny with a slight chance of showers and thunderstorms in the afternoon. Highs in the upper 90s. Highest heat index readings up to 110. Saturday night through Labor Day, mostly clear. Lows in the mid-70s. Highs in the upper 90s. Highest heat index readings up to 110. 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The current time is 3:23 p.m. Central Daylight Time. The Austin NOAA Weather Radio Roundup, at 3 p.m. at Austin Bergstrom International, it was mostly sunny. The temperature was 99, the dew point 67, the relative humidity was 35%, producing a heat index of 103, the wind northeast at 9 miles an hour, and the pressure was 29.93 inches and falling. At Camp Mabry, it was mostly sunny. The temperature was 97, the dew point 67, the relative humidity was 37%, producing a heat index of 101, and the pressure was 29.95 inches and falling. Pflugerville sunny 99.

Taylor, mostly sunny, 99. Lago Vista, mostly sunny, 97. Georgetown, partly sunny, 100. San Marcos, mostly sunny, 96. Burnett, mostly sunny, 93. Junction, sunny, 97. San Antonio, mostly sunny, 95. Corpus Christi, partly sunny, 98. Houston, cloudy, 84. Once again at Austin Bergstrom, it was 99, and at Camp Mabry, it was 97. Elsewhere across the state, College Station, partly sunny, 95. Amarillo, partly sunny, 91. Abilene, sunny, 95. Dallas-Fort Worth, mostly sunny, 98. Your weather synopsis for South Central Texas. Rain chances return to the forecast today through Friday for the coastal plains and Interstate 35 corridor north of San Antonio. Some low rain chances continue this weekend, mainly over the coastal plains. High temperatures remain above normal, with lower 90s to near 102 degrees in the forecast. Overnight lows will mostly be into the 70s. The Tropical Weather Outlook. For the North Atlantic, Caribbean Sea and the Gulf of America, active systems, the National Hurricane Center is issuing advisories on Tropical Storm Eduard, located over the northwestern Gulf of America. Tropical cyclone formation is not expected during the next 7 days. Your local forecast. Rest of today, partly cloudy. Near steady temperature in the mid-90s. East winds around 5 miles per hour. Highest heat index readings up to 107. Tonight, partly cloudy in the evening, then becoming mostly clear. Lows in the upper 70s. Southeast winds around 5 miles per hour, becoming south around 5 miles per hour after midnight. Wednesday, partly cloudy. A slight chance of showers and thunderstorms in the afternoon. Hot with highs around 100. Southwest winds around 5 miles per hour. Highest heat index readings up to 109. Wednesday night, partly cloudy with a slight chance of showers and thunderstorms. Lows in the upper 70s. South winds 5 to 10 miles per hour with gusts up to 20 miles per hour. Thursday, partly cloudy. Highs in the upper 90s. South winds 5 to 10 miles per hour. Highest heat index readings up to 109. Thursday night, partly cloudy. Lows in the mid-70s. Friday, partly cloudy. A slight chance of showers and thunderstorms in the afternoon. Highs in the upper 90s. Highest heat index readings up to 110. Friday night, mostly clear. Lows in the mid-70s. Saturday, partly cloudy in the morning, then mostly sunny with a slight chance of showers and thunderstorms in the afternoon. Highs in the upper 90s. Highest heat index readings up to 110. Saturday night through Labor Day, mostly clear. Lows in the mid-70s. Highs in the upper 90s. Highest heat index readings up to 110. 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The Austin NOAA Weather Radio Roundup, at 3 p.m. at Austin Bergstrom International, it was mostly sunny. The temperature was 99, the dew point 67, the relative humidity was 35%, producing a heat index of 103, the wind northeast at 9 miles an hour, and the pressure was 29.93 inches and falling. At Camp Mabry, it was mostly sunny. The temperature was 97, the dew point 67, the relative humidity was 37%, producing a heat index of 101, and the pressure was 29.95 inches and falling. Pflugerville sunny 99. Taylor mostly sunny 99. Lago Vista mostly sunny 97. Georgetown partly sunny 100. San Marcos mostly sunny 97.

Burnett mostly sunny 93. Junction sunny 97. San Antonio mostly sunny 95. Corpus Christi partly sunny 98. Houston cloudy 84. Once again at Austin Bergstrom it was 99, and at Camp Mabry it was 97. Elsewhere across the state, College Station partly sunny 95. Amarillo partly sunny 91. Abilene sunny 95. Dallas-Fort Worth mostly sunny 98. The coastal waters forecast from Baffin Bay to Port Aransas out 20 nautical miles. Tonight, southeast winds 10 to 15 knots, becoming south after midnight. Seas 2 to 3 feet. Wave detail, southeast 3 feet at 5 seconds. Wednesday, south winds 10 to 15 knots, becoming southeast with gusts up to 20 knots in the afternoon. Seas 2 to 3 feet. Wave detail, southeast 3 feet at 6 seconds. Wednesday night, south winds 10 to 15 knots with gusts up to 20 knots. Seas 2 to 3 feet. Wave detail, southeast 3 feet at 5 seconds. Thursday, south winds 10 to 15 knots, becoming southeast with gusts up to 20 knots in the afternoon. Seas 2 to 3 feet. Wave detail, southeast 3 feet at 5 seconds. Thursday night, southeast winds 10 to 15 knots. Seas 2 to 3 feet. Wave detail, southeast 3 feet at 5 seconds. Friday, south winds 5 to 10 knots, becoming southeast 10 to 15 knots in the afternoon. Seas around 2 feet. Wave detail, southeast 2 feet at 5 seconds. Friday night, southeast winds 10 to 15 knots, becoming south 5 to 10 knots after midnight. Seas around 2 feet. Saturday, southeast winds 5 to 10 knots. Seas around 2 feet. Saturday night, southeast winds around 10 knots, becoming south after midnight. Seas around 2 feet. Sunday, south winds around 5 knots, becoming southeast in the afternoon. Seas around 2 feet. Sunday night, southeast winds around 10 knots, becoming south after midnight. Seas around 2 feet. Your weather synopsis for South Central Texas. Rain chances return to the forecast today through Friday for the coastal plains and Interstate 35 corridor north of San Antonio. Some low rain chances continue this weekend, mainly over the coastal plains. High temperatures remain above normal, with lower 90s to near 102 degrees in the forecast. Overnight lows will mostly be into the 70s. Your local forecast. Rest of today, partly cloudy. Near steady temperature in the mid-90s. East winds around 5 miles per hour. Highest heat index readings up to 107. Tonight, partly cloudy in the evening, then becoming mostly clear. Lows in the upper 70s. Southeast winds around 5 miles per hour, becoming south around 5 miles per hour after midnight. Wednesday, partly cloudy. A slight chance of showers and thunderstorms in the afternoon. Hot with highs around 100. Southwest winds around 5 miles per hour. Highest heat index readings up to 109. Wednesday night, partly cloudy with a slight chance of showers and thunderstorms. Lows in the upper 70s. South winds 5 to 10 miles per hour with gusts up to 20 miles per hour. Thursday, partly cloudy. Highs in the upper 90s. South winds 5 to 10 miles per hour. Highest heat index readings up to 109. Thursday night, partly cloudy. Thursday night, partly cloudy. Lows in the mid-70s. Friday, partly cloudy. A slight chance of showers and thunderstorms in the afternoon. Highs in the upper 90s. Highest heat index readings up to 110. Friday night, mostly clear. Lows in the mid-70s. Saturday, partly cloudy in the morning, then mostly sunny with a slight chance of showers and thunderstorms in the afternoon.

highs in the upper 90s. Highest heat index readings up to 110. Saturday night through Labor Day, mostly clear. Lows in the mid-70s. Highs in the upper 90s. Highest heat index readings up to 110. 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It was mostly sunny. The temperature was 99, the dew point 67. The relative humidity was 35%, producing a heat index of 103. The wind northeast at 9 miles an hour and the pressure was 29.93 inches and falling. At Camp Mabry, it was mostly sunny. The temperature was 97, the dew point 67. The relative humidity was 37%, producing a heat index of 101, and the pressure was 29.95 inches and falling. Pflugerville sunny 99. Taylor mostly sunny 99. Lago Vista mostly sunny 97. Georgetown partly sunny 100. San Marcos mostly sunny 96. Burnett mostly sunny 93. Junction sunny 97. San Antonio mostly sunny 95. Corpus Christi partly sunny 98. Houston cloudy 84. Once again at Austin Bergstrom it was 99, and at Camp Mabry it was 97. Elsewhere across the state, College Station partly sunny 95. Amarillo partly sunny 91. Abilene sunny 95. Dallas-Fort Worth mostly sunny 98. Your weather synopsis for South Central Texas. Rain chances return to the forecast today through Friday for the coastal plains and Interstate 35 corridor north of San Antonio. Some low rain chances continue this weekend, mainly over the coastal plains. High temperatures remain above normal, with lower 90s to near 102 degrees in the forecast. Overnight lows will mostly be in the 70s. Your local forecast. Rest of today, partly cloudy. Near steady temperature in the mid-90s. East winds around 5 miles per hour. Highest heat index readings up to 107. Tonight, partly cloudy in the evening, then becoming mostly clear. Lows in the upper 70s. Southeast winds around 5 miles per hour, becoming south around 5 miles per hour after midnight. Wednesday, partly cloudy. A slight chance of showers and thunderstorms in the afternoon. Hot with highs around 100. Southwest winds around 5 miles per hour. Highest heat index readings up to 109. Wednesday night, partly cloudy with a slight chance of showers and thunderstorms. Lows in the upper 70s. South winds 5 to 10 miles per hour with gusts up to 20 miles per hour. Thursday, partly cloudy. Highs in the upper 90s. South winds 5 to 10 miles per hour. Highest heat index readings up to 109. Thursday night, partly cloudy. Lows in the mid 70s. Friday, partly cloudy. A slight chance of showers and thunderstorms in the afternoon. Highs in the upper 90s. Highest heat index readings up to 110. Friday night, mostly clear. Lows in the mid-70s. Saturday, partly cloudy in the morning, then mostly sunny with a slight chance of showers and thunderstorms in the afternoon. Highs in the upper 90s. Highest heat index readings up to 110. Saturday night through Labor Day, mostly clear. Lows in the mid-70s. Highs in the upper 90s. Highest heat index readings up to 110. 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

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It was mostly sunny. The temperature was 99, the dew point 67. The relative humidity was 35%, producing a heat index of 103. The wind northeast at 9 miles an hour, and the pressure was 29.93 inches and falling. At Camp Mabry, it was mostly sunny. The temperature was 97, the dew point 67. The relative humidity was 37%, producing a heat index of 101, and the pressure was 29.95 inches and falling. Pflugerville, sunny 99. Taylor, mostly sunny 99. Lago Vista, mostly sunny 97. Georgetown, partly sunny 100. San Marcos, mostly sunny 96. Burnett, mostly sunny 93. Junction, sunny 97. San Antonio, mostly sunny 95. Corpus Christi, partly sunny 98. Houston, cloudy 84. Once again at Austin Bergstrom, it was 99, and at Camp Mabry, it was 97. Elsewhere across the state, College Station, partly sunny 95. Amarillo, partly sunny 91. Abilene, sunny 95. Dallas, Fort Worth, mostly sunny 98. Your weather synopsis for South Central Texas. Rain chances return to the forecast today through Friday for the coastal plains and Interstate 35 corridor north of San Antonio. Some low rain chances continue this weekend, mainly over the coastal plains. High temperatures remain above normal, with lower 90s to near 102 degrees in the forecast. Overnight lows will mostly be in the 70s. Your local forecast. Rest of today, partly cloudy. Near steady temperature in the mid-90s. East winds around 5 miles per hour. Highest heat index readings up to 107. Tonight, partly cloudy in the evening, then becoming mostly clear. Lows in the upper 70s. Southeast winds around 5 miles per hour, becoming south around 5 miles per hour after midnight. Wednesday, partly cloudy. A slight chance of showers and thunderstorms in the afternoon. Hot with highs around 100. Southwest winds around 5 miles per hour. Highest heat index readings up to 109. Wednesday night, partly cloudy with a slight chance of showers and thunderstorms. Lows in the upper 70s. South winds 5 to 10 miles per hour with gusts up to 20 miles per hour. Thursday, partly cloudy. Highs in the upper 90s. South winds 5 to 10 miles per hour. Highest heat index readings up to 109. Thursday night, partly cloudy. Lows in the mid 70s. Friday, partly cloudy. A slight chance of showers and thunderstorms in the afternoon. Highs in the upper 90s. Highest heat index readings up to 110. Friday night, mostly clear. Lows in the mid-70s. Saturday, partly cloudy in the morning, then mostly sunny with a slight chance of showers and thunderstorms in the afternoon. Highs in the upper 90s. Highest heat index readings up to 110. Saturday night through Labor Day, mostly clear. Lows in the mid-70s. Highs in the upper 90s. Highest heat index readings up to 110. 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It was mostly sunny. The temperature was 99, the dew point 67. The relative humidity was 35%, producing a heat index of 103. The wind northeast at 9 miles an hour, and the pressure was 29.93 inches and

Worth mostly sunny 98. Your weather synopsis for South Central Texas. Rain chances return to the forecast today through Friday for the coastal plains and Interstate 35 corridor north of San Antonio. Some low rain chances continue this weekend, mainly over the coastal plains. High temperatures remain above normal, with lower 90s to near 102 degrees in the forecast. Overnight lows will mostly be in the 70s. Your local forecast. Rest of today, partly cloudy. Near steady temperature in the mid-90s. East winds around 5 miles per hour. Highest heat index readings up to 107. Tonight, partly cloudy in the evening, then becoming mostly clear. Lows in the upper 70s. Southeast winds around 5 miles per hour, becoming south around 5 miles per hour after midnight. Wednesday, partly cloudy. A slight chance of showers and thunderstorms in the afternoon. Hot with highs around 100. Southwest winds around 5 miles per hour. Highest heat index readings up to 109. Wednesday night, partly cloudy with a slight chance of showers and thunderstorms. Lows in the upper 70s. South winds 5 to 10 miles per hour with gusts up to 20 miles per hour. Thursday, partly cloudy. Highs in the upper 90s. South winds 5 to 10 miles per hour. Highest heat index readings up to 109. Thursday night, partly cloudy. Lows in the mid-70s. Friday, partly cloudy. A slight chance of showers and thunderstorms in the afternoon. Highs in the upper 90s. Highest heat index readings up to 110. Friday night, mostly clear. Lows in the mid-70s. Saturday, partly cloudy in the morning, then mostly sunny with a slight chance of showers and thunderstorms in the afternoon. Highs in the upper 90s. Highest heat index readings up to 110. Saturday night through Labor Day, mostly clear. Lows in the mid-70s. Highs in the upper 90s. Highest heat index readings up to 110. The Tropical Weather Outlook. For the North Atlantic, Caribbean Sea, and the Gulf of America, active systems, the National Hurricane Center is issuing advisories on Tropical Storm Edward, located over the northwestern Gulf of America. Tropical cyclone formation is not expected during the next 7 days. 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The Austin NOAA Weather Radio Roundup, at 3 p.m. at Austin Bergstrom International, it was mostly sunny. The temperature was 99, the dew point 67, the relative humidity was 35%, producing a heat index of 103, the wind northeast at 9 miles an hour, and the pressure was 29.93 inches and falling. At Camp Mabry, it was mostly sunny. The temperature was 97, the dew point 67, the relative humidity was 37%, producing a heat index of 101, and the pressure was 29.95 inches and falling. Pflugerville sunny 99. Taylor mostly sunny 99. Lago Vista mostly sunny 97. Georgetown partly sunny 100. San Marcos mostly sunny 96. Burnett mostly sunny 93. Junction sunny 97. San Antonio mostly sunny 95. Corpus Christi partly sunny 98. Houston cloudy 84. Once again at Austin Bergstrom it was 99, and at Camp Mabry it was 97. Elsewhere across the state, College Station partly sunny 95. Amarillo partly sunny 91. Abilene sunny 95. Dallas-Fort Worth mostly sunny 98. Your weather synopsis for South Central Texas. Rain chances return to the forecast today through Friday for the coastal plains.

Wednesday, south winds 10 to 15 knots, becoming southeast with gusts up to 20 knots in the afternoon. Seas 2 to 3 feet. Wave detail, southeast 3 feet at 6 seconds. Wednesday night, south winds 10 to 15 knots with gusts up to 20 knots. Seas 2 to 3 feet. Wave detail, southeast 3 feet at 5 seconds. Thursday, south winds 10 to 15 knots, becoming southeast with gusts up to 20 knots in the afternoon. Seas 2 to 3 feet. Wave detail, southeast 3 feet at 5 seconds. Thursday night, southeast winds 10 to 15 knots. Seas 2 to 3 feet. Wave detail, southeast 3 feet at 5 seconds. Friday, south winds 5 to 10 knots, becoming southeast 10 to 15 knots in the afternoon. Seas around 2 feet. Wave detail, southeast 2 feet at 5 seconds. Friday night, southeast winds 10 to 15 knots, becoming south 5 to 10 knots after midnight. Seas around 2 feet. Saturday, southeast winds 5 to 10 knots. Seas around 2 feet. Saturday night, southeast winds around 10 knots, becoming south after midnight. Seas around 2 feet. Sunday, south winds around 5 knots, becoming southeast in the afternoon. Seas around 2 feet. Sunday night, southeast winds around 10 knots, becoming south after midnight. Seas around 2 feet. Your local forecast. Rest of today, partly cloudy. Near steady temperature in the mid-90s. East winds around 5 miles per hour. Highest heat index readings up to 107. Tonight, partly cloudy in the evening, then becoming mostly clear. Lows in the upper 70s. Southeast winds around 5 miles per hour, becoming south around 5 miles per hour after midnight. Wednesday, partly cloudy. A slight chance of showers and thunderstorms in the afternoon. Hot with highs around 100. Southwest winds around 5 miles per hour. Highest heat index readings up to 109. Wednesday night, partly cloudy with a slight chance of showers and thunderstorms. Lows in the upper 70s. South winds 5 to 10 miles per hour with gusts up to 20 miles per hour. Thursday, partly cloudy. Highs in the upper 90s. South winds 5 to 10 miles per hour. Highest heat index readings up to 109. Thursday night, partly cloudy. Lows in the mid-70s. Friday, partly cloudy. A slight chance of showers and thunderstorms in the afternoon. Highs in the upper 90s. Highest heat index readings up to 110. Friday night, mostly clear. Lows in the mid-70s. Saturday, partly cloudy in the morning, then mostly sunny with a slight chance of showers and thunderstorms in the afternoon. Highs in the upper 90s. Highest heat index readings up to 110. Saturday night through Labor Day, mostly clear. Lows in the mid-70s. Highs in the upper 90s. Highest heat index readings up to 110. 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The Austin NOAA Weather Radio Roundup, at 3 p.m. at Austin Bergstrom International, it was mostly sunny. The temperature was 99, the dew point 67, the relative humidity was 35%, producing a heat index of 103, the wind northeast at 9 miles an hour and the pressure was 29.93 inches and falling. At Camp Mabry, it was mostly sunny. The temperature was 97, the dew point 67, the relative humidity was 37%, producing a heat index of 101, and the pressure was 29.95 inches and falling. Pflugerville sunny 99,

Taylor, mostly sunny, 99. Lago Vista, mostly sunny, 97. Georgetown, partly sunny, 100. San Marcos, mostly sunny, 96. Burnett, mostly sunny, 93. Junction, sunny, 97. San Antonio, mostly sunny, 95. Corpus Christi, partly sunny, 98. Houston, cloudy, 84. Once again at Austin Bergstrom, it was 99, and at Camp Mabry, it was 97. Elsewhere across the state, College Station, partly sunny, 95. Amarillo, partly sunny, 91. Abilene, sunny, 95. Dallas-Fort Worth, mostly sunny, 98. Your weather synopsis for South Central Texas. Rain chances return to the forecast today through Friday for the coastal plains and Interstate 35 corridor north of San Antonio. Some low rain chances continue this weekend, mainly over the coastal plains. High temperatures remain above normal, with lower 90s to near 102 degrees in the forecast. Overnight lows will mostly be in the 70s. Your local forecast. Rest of today, partly cloudy. Near steady temperature in the mid-90s. East winds around 5 miles per hour. Highest heat index readings up to 107. Tonight, partly cloudy in the evening, then becoming mostly clear. Lows in the upper 70s. Southeast winds around 5 miles per hour, becoming south around 5 miles per hour after midnight. Wednesday, partly cloudy. A slight chance of showers and thunderstorms in the afternoon. Hot with highs around 100. Southwest winds around 5 miles per hour. Highest heat index readings up to 109. Wednesday night, partly cloudy with a slight chance of showers and thunderstorms. Lows in the upper 70s. South winds 5 to 10 miles per hour with gusts up to 20 miles per hour. Thursday, partly cloudy. Highs in the upper 90s. South winds 5 to 10 miles per hour. Highest heat index readings up to 109. Thursday night, partly cloudy. Lows in the mid 70s. Friday, partly cloudy. A slight chance of showers and thunderstorms in the afternoon. Highs in the upper 90s. Highest heat index readings up to 110. Friday night, mostly clear. Lows in the mid-70s. Saturday, partly cloudy in the morning, then mostly sunny with a slight chance of showers and thunderstorms in the afternoon. Highs in the upper 90s. Highest heat index readings up to 110. Saturday night through Labor Day, mostly clear. Lows in the mid-70s. Highs in the upper 90s. Highest heat index readings up to 110. 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The current time is 4:08 p.m. Central Daylight Time. Your weather synopsis for South Central Texas. Rain chances return to the forecast today through Friday for the coastal plains and Interstate 35 corridor north of San Antonio. Some low rain chances continue this weekend, mainly over the coastal plains. High temperatures remain above normal, with lower 90s to near 102 degrees in the forecast. Overnight lows will mostly be in the 70s. Your local forecast. Rest of today, partly cloudy. Near steady temperature in the mid-90s. East winds around 5 miles per hour. Highest heat index readings up to 107. Tonight, partly cloudy in the evening, then becoming mostly clear. Lows in the upper 70s. Southeast winds around 5 miles per hour, becoming south around 5 miles per hour after midnight. Wednesday, partly cloudy. A slight chance of showers and thunderstorms in the afternoon. Hot with highs around 100. Southwest winds around 5 miles per hour. Highest heat index readings up to 109.

Wednesday night, partly cloudy with a slight chance of showers and thunderstorms. Lows in the upper 70s. South winds 5 to 10 miles per hour with gusts up to 20 miles per hour. Thursday, partly cloudy. Highs in the upper 90s. South winds 5 to 10 miles per hour. Highest heat index readings up to 109. Thursday night, partly cloudy. Lows in the mid-70s. Friday, partly cloudy. A slight chance of showers and thunderstorms in the afternoon. Highs in the upper 90s. Highest heat index readings up to 110. Friday night, mostly clear. Lows in the mid-70s. Saturday, partly cloudy in the morning, then mostly sunny with a slight chance of showers and thunderstorms in the afternoon. Highs in the upper 90s. Highest heat index readings up to 110. Saturday night through Labor Day, mostly clear. Lows in the mid-70s. Highs in the upper 90s. Highest heat index readings up to 110. 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The current time is 4:11 p.m. Central Daylight Time. Your weather synopsis for South Central Texas. Rain chances return to the forecast today through Friday for the coastal plains and Interstate 35 corridor north of San Antonio. Some low rain chances continue this weekend, mainly over the coastal plains. High temperatures remain above normal, with lower 90s to near 102 degrees in the forecast. Overnight lows will mostly be in the 70s. Your local forecast. Rest of today, partly cloudy. Near steady temperature in the mid-90s. East winds around 5 miles per hour. Highest heat index readings up to 107. Tonight, partly cloudy in the evening, then becoming mostly clear. Lows in the upper 70s. Southeast winds around 5 miles per hour, becoming south around 5 miles per hour after midnight. Wednesday, partly cloudy. A slight chance of showers and thunderstorms in the afternoon. Hot with highs around 100. Southwest winds around 5 miles per hour. Highest heat index readings up to 109. Wednesday night, partly cloudy with a slight chance of showers and thunderstorms. Lows in the upper 70s. South winds 5 to 10 miles per hour with gusts up to 20 miles per hour. Thursday, partly cloudy. Highs in the upper 90s. South winds 5 to 10 miles per hour. Highest heat index readings up to 109. Thursday night, partly cloudy. Lows in the mid-70s. Friday, partly cloudy. A slight chance of showers and thunderstorms in the afternoon. Highs in the upper 90s. Highest heat index readings up to 110. Friday night, mostly clear. Lows in the mid-70s. Saturday, partly cloudy in the morning, then mostly sunny with a slight chance of showers and thunderstorms in the afternoon. Highs in the upper 90s. Highest heat index readings up to 110. Saturday night through Labor Day, mostly clear. Lows in the mid-70s. Highs in the upper 90s. Highest heat index readings up to 110. 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The Austin NOAA Weather Radio Roundup. At 4 p.m. at Austin Bergstrom International, it was partly sunny. The temperature was 100, the dew point 66, the relative humidity was 32%, producing a heat index of 104, the wind north at 9 miles an hour, and the pressure was 29.90 inches and falling.

at Camp Mabry. It was mostly sunny. The temperature was 99, the dew point 66. The relative humidity was 33%, producing a heat index of 103. The wind variable at 3 miles an hour, and the pressure was 29.93 inches and falling. Pflugerville mostly sunny 99. Taylor mostly sunny 99. Lago Vista mostly sunny 96. Georgetown mostly sunny 99. San Marcos mostly sunny 99. Burnett partly sunny 97. Junction mostly sunny 99. San Antonio mostly sunny 96. Corpus Christi mostly sunny 98. Houston light rain was falling 84. Once again at Austin Bergstrom it was 100, and at Camp Mabry it was 99. Elsewhere across the state, College Station partly sunny 95. Amarillo partly sunny 93. Abilene sunny 99. Dallas-Fort Worth mostly sunny 99. Your weather synopsis for South Central Texas. Rain chances return to the forecast today through Friday for the coastal plains and Interstate 35 corridor north of San Antonio. Some low rain chances continue this weekend, mainly over the coastal plains. High temperatures remain above normal, with lower 90s to near 102 degrees in the forecast. Overnight lows will mostly be in the 70s. Your local forecast. Rest of today, partly cloudy. Near steady temperature in the mid-90s. East winds around 5 miles per hour. Highest heat index readings up to 107. Tonight, partly cloudy in the evening, then becoming mostly clear. Lows in the upper 70s. Southeast winds around 5 miles per hour, becoming south around 5 miles per hour after midnight. Wednesday, partly cloudy. A slight chance of showers and thunderstorms in the afternoon. Hot with highs around 100. Southwest winds around 5 miles per hour. Highest heat index readings up to 109. Wednesday night, partly cloudy with a slight chance of showers and thunderstorms. Lows in the upper 70s. South winds 5 to 10 miles per hour with gusts up to 20 miles per hour. Thursday, partly cloudy. Highs in the upper 90s. South winds 5 to 10 miles per hour. Highest heat index readings up to 109. Thursday night, partly cloudy. Lows in the mid-70s. Friday, partly cloudy. A slight chance of showers and thunderstorms in the afternoon. Highs in the upper 90s. Highest heat index readings up to 110. Friday night, mostly clear. Lows in the mid-70s. Saturday, partly cloudy in the morning, then mostly sunny with a slight chance of showers and thunderstorms in the afternoon. Highs in the upper 90s. Highest heat index readings up to 110. Saturday night through Labor Day, mostly clear. Lows in the mid-70s. Highs in the upper 90s. Highest heat index readings up to 110. 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The current time is 4:18 p.m. Central Daylight Time. The Austin, NOAA Weather Radio Roundup, at 4 p.m. at Austin Bergstrom International, it was partly sunny. The temperature was 100, the dew point 66, the relative humidity was 32%, producing a heat index of 104, the wind north at 9 miles an hour, and the pressure was 29.90 inches and falling. At Camp Mabry, it was mostly sunny. The temperature was 99, the dew point 66, the relative humidity was 33%, producing a heat index of 103, the wind variable at 3 miles an hour, and the pressure was 29.93 inches and falling. Pflugerville mostly sunny 99. Taylor mostly sunny 99. Lago Vista mostly sunny 96. Georgetown

mostly sunny 99. San Marcos, mostly sunny 99. Burnett, partly sunny 97. Junction, mostly sunny 99. San Antonio, mostly sunny 96. Corpus Christi, mostly sunny 98. Houston, light rain was falling 84. Once again at Austin Bergstrom, it was 100, and at Camp Mabry, it was 99. Elsewhere across the state, College Station, partly sunny 95. Amarillo, partly sunny 93. Abilene, sunny 99. Dallas, Fort Worth, mostly sunny 99. Your weather synopsis for South Central Texas. Rain chances return to the forecast today through Friday for the coastal plains and Interstate 35 corridor north of San Antonio. Some low rain chances continue this weekend, mainly over the coastal plains. High temperatures remain above normal, with lower 90s to near 102 degrees in the forecast. Overnight lows will mostly be into the 70s. Your local forecast. Rest of today, partly cloudy. Near steady temperature in the mid-90s. East winds around 5 miles per hour. Highest heat index readings up to 107. Tonight, partly cloudy in the evening, then becoming mostly clear. Lows in the upper 70s. Southeast winds around 5 miles per hour, becoming south around 5 miles per hour after midnight. Wednesday, partly cloudy. A slight chance of showers and thunderstorms in the afternoon. Hot with highs around 100. Southwest winds around 5 miles per hour. Highest heat index readings up to 109. Wednesday night, partly cloudy with a slight chance of showers and thunderstorms. Lows in the upper 70s. South winds 5 to 10 miles per hour with gusts up to 20 miles per hour. Thursday, partly cloudy. Highs in the upper 90s. South winds 5 to 10 miles per hour. Highest heat index readings up to 109. Thursday night, partly cloudy. Lows in the mid-70s. Friday, partly cloudy. A slight chance of showers and thunderstorms in the afternoon. Highs in the upper 90s. Highest heat index readings up to 110. Friday night, mostly clear. Lows in the mid-70s. Saturday, partly cloudy in the morning, then mostly sunny with a slight chance of showers and thunderstorms in the afternoon. Highs in the upper 90s. Highest heat index readings up to 110. Saturday night through Labor Day, mostly clear. Lows in the mid-70s. Highs in the upper 90s. Highest heat index readings up to 110. 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The Austin NOAA Weather Radio Roundup. At 4 p.m. at Austin Bergstrom International, it was partly sunny. The temperature was 100, the dew point 66, the relative humidity was 32%, producing a heat index of 104, the wind north at 9 miles an hour, and the pressure was 29.90 inches and falling. At Camp Mabry, it was mostly sunny. The temperature was 99, the dew point 66, the relative humidity was 33%, producing a heat index of 103, the wind variable at 3 miles an hour, and the pressure was 29.93 inches and falling. Pflugerville, mostly sunny 99. Taylor, mostly sunny 99. Lago Vista, mostly sunny 96. Georgetown, mostly sunny 99. San Marcos, mostly sunny 99. Burnett, partly sunny 97. Junction, mostly sunny 99. San Antonio, mostly sunny 96. Corpus Christi, mostly sunny 98. Houston, light rain was falling 84. Once again at Austin Bergstrom, it was 100, and at Camp Mabry, it was 99. Elsewhere across the state, College State.

partly sunny 95. Amarillo partly sunny 93. Abilene sunny 99. Dallas Fort Worth mostly sunny 99. Your weather synopsis for South Central Texas. Rain chances return to the forecast today through Friday for the coastal plains and Interstate 35 corridor north of San Antonio. Some low rain chances continue this weekend, mainly over the coastal plains. High temperatures remain above normal, with lower 90s to near 102 degrees in the forecast. Overnight lows will mostly be in the 70s. The tropical weather outlook. For the North Atlantic, Caribbean Sea and the Gulf of America, active systems, the National Hurricane Center is issuing advisories on Tropical Storm Edward, located over the northwestern Gulf of America. Tropical cyclone formation is not expected during the next 7 days. Your local forecast. Rest of today, partly cloudy. Near steady temperature in the mid-90s. East winds around 5 miles per hour. Highest heat index readings up to 107. Tonight, partly cloudy in the evening, then becoming mostly clear. Lows in the upper 70s. Southeast winds around 5 miles per hour, becoming south around 5 miles per hour after midnight. Wednesday, partly cloudy. A slight chance of showers and thunderstorms in the afternoon. Hot with highs around 100. Southwest winds around 5 miles per hour. Highest heat index readings up to 109. Wednesday night, partly cloudy with a slight chance of showers and thunderstorms. Lows in the upper 70s. South winds 5 to 10 miles per hour with gusts up to 20 miles per hour. Thursday, partly cloudy. Highs in the upper 90s. South winds 5 to 10 miles per hour. Highest heat index readings up to 109. Thursday night, partly cloudy. Lows in the mid-70s. Friday, partly cloudy. A slight chance of showers and thunderstorms in the afternoon. Highs in the upper 90s. Highest heat index readings up to 110. Friday night, mostly clear. Lows in the mid-70s. Saturday, partly cloudy in the morning, then mostly sunny with a slight chance of showers and thunderstorms in the afternoon. Highs in the upper 90s. Highest heat index readings up to 110. Saturday night through Labor Day, mostly clear. Lows in the mid-70s. Highs in the upper 90s. Highest heat index readings up to 110. 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The Austin NOAA Weather Radio Roundup, at 4 p.m. at Austin Bergstrom International, it was partly sunny. The temperature was 100, the dew point 66, the relative humidity was 32%, producing a heat index of 104, the wind north at 9 miles an hour and the pressure was 29.90 inches and falling. At Camp Mabry, it was mostly sunny. The temperature was 99, the dew point 66, the relative humidity was 33%, producing a heat index of 103, the wind variable at 3 miles an hour and the pressure was 29.93 inches and falling. Pflugerville mostly sunny 99. Taylor mostly sunny 99. Lago Vista mostly sunny 96. Georgetown mostly sunny 99. San Marcos mostly sunny 99. Burnett partly sunny 97. Junction mostly sunny 99. San Antonio mostly sunny 96. Corpus Christi mostly sunny 98. Houston light rain was falling 84. Once again at Austin Bergstrom it was 100, and at Camp Mabry it was 99. Elsewhere across the state, College Station partly sunny 95. Amarillo partly sunny 93. Abilene sunny 99.

Dallas-Fort Worth mostly sunny 99. The coastal waters forecast from Baffin Bay to Port Aransas out 20 nautical miles. Tonight, southeast winds 10 to 15 knots, becoming south after midnight. Seas 2 to 3 feet. Wave detail, southeast 3 feet at 5 seconds. Wednesday, south winds 10 to 15 knots, becoming southeast with gusts up to 20 knots in the afternoon. Seas 2 to 3 feet. Wave detail, southeast 3 feet at 6 seconds. Wednesday night, south winds 10 to 15 knots with gusts up to 20 knots. Seas 2 to 3 feet. Wave detail, southeast 3 feet at 5 seconds. Thursday, south winds 10 to 15 knots, becoming southeast with gusts up to 20 knots in the afternoon. Seas 2 to 3 feet. Wave detail, southeast 3 feet at 5 seconds. Thursday night, southeast winds 10 to 15 knots. Seas 2 to 3 feet. Wave detail, southeast 3 feet at 5 seconds. Friday, south winds 5 to 10 knots, becoming southeast 10 to 15 knots in the afternoon. Seas around 2 feet. Wave detail, southeast 2 feet at 5 seconds. Friday night, southeast winds 10 to 15 knots, becoming south 5 to 10 knots after midnight. Seas around 2 feet. Saturday, southeast winds 5 to 10 knots. Seas around 2 feet. Saturday night, southeast winds around 10 knots, becoming south after midnight. Seas around 2 feet. Sunday, south winds around 5 knots, becoming southeast in the afternoon. Seas around 2 feet. Sunday night, southeast winds around 10 knots, becoming south after midnight. Seas around 2 feet. Your weather synopsis for South Central Texas. Rain chances return to the forecast today through Friday for the coastal plains and Interstate 35 corridor north of San Antonio. Some low rain chances continue this weekend, mainly over the coastal plains. High temperatures remain above normal, with lower 90s to near 102 degrees in the forecast. Overnight lows will mostly be in the 70s. Your local forecast. Rest of today, partly cloudy. Near steady temperature in the mid-90s. East winds around 5 miles per hour. Highest heat index readings up to 107. Tonight, partly cloudy in the evening, then becoming mostly clear. Lows in the upper 70s. Southeast winds around 5 miles per hour, becoming south around 5 miles per hour after midnight. Wednesday, partly cloudy. A slight chance of showers and thunderstorms in the afternoon. Hot with highs around 100. Southwest winds around 5 miles per hour. Highest heat index readings up to 109. Wednesday night, partly cloudy with a slight chance of showers and thunderstorms. Lows in the upper 70s. South winds 5 to 10 miles per hour with gusts up to 20 miles per hour. Thursday, partly cloudy. Highs in the upper 90s. South winds 5 to 10 miles per hour. Highest heat index Thursday, partly cloudy. Highs in the upper 90s. South winds 5 to 10 miles per hour. Highest heat index readings up to 109. Thursday night, partly cloudy. Lows in the mid-70s. Friday, partly cloudy. A slight chance of showers and thunderstorms in the afternoon. Highs in the upper 90s. Highest heat index readings up to 110. Friday night, mostly clear. Lows in the mid-70s. Saturday, partly cloudy in the morning, then mostly sunny with a slight chance of showers and thunderstorms in the afternoon. Highs in the upper 90s. Highest heat index readings up to 110. Saturday night through Labor Day, mostly clear. Lows in the mid-70s. Highs in the upper 90s. Highest heat index readings up to 110. 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

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The Austin NOAA Weather Radio Roundup. At 4 p.m. at Austin Bergstrom International, it was partly sunny. The temperature was 100, the dew point 66. The relative humidity was 32%, producing a heat index of 104. The wind north at 9 miles an hour and the pressure was 29.90 inches and falling. At Camp Mabry, it was mostly sunny. The temperature was 99, the dew point 66. The relative humidity was 33%, producing a heat index of 103. The wind variable at 3 miles an hour and the pressure was 29.93 inches and falling. Pflugerville mostly sunny 99. Taylor mostly sunny 99. Lago Vista mostly sunny 96. Georgetown mostly sunny 99. San Marcos mostly sunny 99. Burnett partly sunny 97. Junction mostly sunny 99. San Antonio mostly sunny 96. Corpus Christi mostly sunny 98. Houston light rain was falling 84. Once again at Austin Bergstrom it was 100, and at Camp Mabry it was 99. Elsewhere across the state, College Station partly sunny 95. Amarillo partly sunny 93. Abilene sunny 99. Dallas-Fort Worth mostly sunny 99. Your weather synopsis for South Central Texas. Rain chances return to the forecast today through Friday for the coastal plains and Interstate 35 corridor north of San Antonio. Some low rain chances continue this weekend, mainly over the coastal plains. High temperatures remain above normal, with lower 90s to near 102 degrees in the forecast. Overnight lows will mostly be in the 70s. Your local forecast. Rest of today, partly cloudy. Near steady temperature in the mid-90s. East winds around 5 miles per hour. Highest heat index readings up to 107. Tonight, partly cloudy in the evening, then becoming mostly clear. Lows in the upper 70s. Southeast winds around 5 miles per hour, becoming south around 5 miles per hour after midnight. Wednesday, partly cloudy. A slight chance of showers and thunderstorms in the afternoon. Hot with highs around 100. Southwest winds around 5 miles per hour. Highest heat index readings up to 109. Wednesday night, partly cloudy with a slight chance of showers and thunderstorms. Lows in the upper 70s. South winds 5 to 10 miles per hour with gusts up to 20 miles per hour. Thursday, partly cloudy. Highs in the upper 90s. South winds 5 to 10 miles per hour. Highest heat index readings up to 109. Thursday night, partly cloudy. Lows in the mid-70s. Friday, partly cloudy. A slight chance of showers and thunderstorms in the afternoon. Highs in the upper 90s. Highest heat index readings up to 110. Friday night, mostly clear. Lows in the mid-70s. Saturday, partly cloudy in the morning, then mostly sunny with a slight chance of showers and thunderstorms in the afternoon. Highs in the upper 90s. Highest heat index readings up to 110. Saturday night through Labor Day, mostly clear. Lows in the mid-70s. Highs in the upper 90s. Highest heat index readings up to 110. 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The Austin NOAA Weather Radio Roundup, at 4 p.m. at Austin Bergstrom International, it was partly sunny. The temperature was 100, the dew point 66, the relative

Humidity was 32%, producing a heat index of 104. The wind north at 9 miles an hour, and the pressure was 29.90 inches and falling. At Camp Mabry, it was mostly sunny. The temperature was 99, the dew point 66. The relative humidity was 33%, producing a heat index of 103. The wind variable at 3 miles an hour, and the pressure was 29.93 inches and falling. Pflugerville mostly sunny 99. Taylor mostly sunny 99. Lago Vista mostly sunny 96. Georgetown mostly sunny 99. San Marcos mostly sunny 99. Burnett partly sunny 97. Junction mostly sunny 99. San Antonio mostly sunny 96. Corpus Christi mostly sunny 98. Houston light rain was falling 84. Once again at Austin Bergstrom it was 100, and at Camp Mabry it was 99. Elsewhere across the state, College Station partly sunny 95. Amarillo partly sunny 93. Abilene sunny 99. Dallas-Fort Worth mostly sunny 99. Your weather synopsis for South Central Texas. Rain chances return to the forecast today through Friday for the coastal plains and Interstate 35 corridor north of San Antonio. Some low rain chances continue this weekend, mainly over the coastal plains. High temperatures remain above normal, with lower 90s to near 102 degrees in the forecast. Overnight lows will mostly be in the 70s. Your local forecast. Rest of today, partly cloudy. Near steady temperature in the mid-90s. East winds around 5 miles per hour. Highest heat index readings up to 107. Tonight, partly cloudy in the evening, then becoming mostly clear. Lows in the upper 70s. Southeast winds around 5 miles per hour, becoming south around 5 miles per hour after midnight. Wednesday, partly cloudy. A slight chance of showers and thunderstorms in the afternoon. Hot with highs around 100. Southwest winds around 5 miles per hour. Highest heat index readings up to 109. Wednesday night, partly cloudy with a slight chance of showers and thunderstorms. Lows in the upper 70s. South winds 5 to 10 miles per hour with gusts up to 20 miles per hour. Thursday, partly cloudy. Highs in the upper 90s. South winds 5 to 10 miles per hour. Highest heat index readings up to 109. Thursday night, partly cloudy. Lows in the mid-70s. Friday, partly cloudy. A slight chance of showers and thunderstorms in the afternoon. Highs in the upper 90s. Highest heat index readings up to 110. Friday night, mostly clear. Lows in the mid-70s. Saturday, partly cloudy in the morning, then mostly sunny with a slight chance of showers and thunderstorms in the afternoon. Highs in the upper 90s. Highest heat index readings up to 110. Saturday night through Labor Day, mostly clear. Lows in the mid-70s. Highs in the upper 90s. Highest heat index readings up to 110. 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The Austin NOAA Weather Radio Roundup. At 4 p.m. at Austin Bergstrom International, it was partly sunny. The temperature was 100, the dew point 66. The relative humidity was 32%, producing a heat index of 104. The wind north at 9 miles an hour, and the pressure was 29.90 inches and falling. At Camp Mabry, it was mostly sunny. The temperature was 99, the dew point 66. The relative humidity was 33%,
producing a heat index of 103, the wind variable at 3 miles an hour, and the pressure was 29.93 inches and

Friday from the coastal plains and Interstate 35 corridor north of San Antonio. Some low rain chances continue this weekend, mainly over the coastal plains. High temperatures remain above normal, with lower 90s to near 102 degrees in the forecast. Overnight lows will mostly be in the 70s. Your local forecast. Rest of today, partly cloudy. Near steady temperature in the mid-90s. East winds around 5 miles per hour. Highest heat index readings up to 107. Tonight, partly cloudy in the evening, then becoming mostly clear. Lows in the upper 70s. Southeast winds around 5 miles per hour, becoming south around 5 miles per hour after midnight. Wednesday, partly cloudy. A slight chance of showers and thunderstorms in the afternoon. Hot with highs around 100. Southwest winds around 5 miles per hour. Highest heat index readings up to 109. Wednesday night, partly cloudy with a slight chance of showers and thunderstorms. Lows in the upper 70s. South winds 5 to 10 miles per hour with gusts up to 20 miles per hour. Thursday, partly cloudy. Highs in the upper 90s. South winds 5 to 10 miles per hour. Highest heat index readings up to 109. Thursday night, partly cloudy. Lows in the mid-70s. Friday, partly cloudy. A slight chance of showers and thunderstorms in the afternoon. Highs in the upper 90s. Highest heat index readings up to 110. Friday night, mostly clear. Lows in the mid-70s. Saturday, partly cloudy in the morning, then mostly sunny with a slight chance of showers and thunderstorms in the afternoon. Highs in the upper 90s. Highest heat index readings up to 110. Saturday night through Labor Day, mostly clear. Lows in the mid-70s. Highs in the upper 90s. Highest heat index readings up to 110. Your local forecast. Tonight, partly cloudy this evening, then becoming mostly clear. Lows in the mid-70s. Southeast winds around 5 miles per hour, becoming south around 5 miles per hour after midnight. Wednesday, partly cloudy. A slight chance of showers and thunderstorms in the afternoon. Highs in the upper 90s. Southwest winds around 5 miles per hour. Chance of rain 20%. Wednesday night, partly cloudy. Lows in the upper 70s. South winds 5 to 10 miles per hour with gusts up to 20 miles per hour. Thursday, partly cloudy. Highs in the upper 90s. South winds 5 to 10 miles per hour. Thursday night, partly cloudy. A slight chance of showers after midnight. Lows in the mid-70s. South winds 5 to 10 miles per hour. Friday, partly cloudy. A slight chance of showers and thunderstorms in the afternoon. Highs in the mid-90s. Friday night, mostly clear. Lows in the mid-70s. Saturday, partly cloudy in the morning, then mostly sunny with a slight chance of showers and thunderstorms in the afternoon. Highs in the upper 90s. Highest heat index readings up to 110. Saturday night through Tuesday, mostly clear. Lows in the mid-70s. Highs in the upper 90s. Highest heat index readings up to 110. The Tropical Weather Outlook. For the North Atlantic, Caribbean Sea, and the Gulf of America, active systems, the National Hurricane Center is issuing advisories on Tropical Storm Edward, located over the northwestern Gulf of America. Tropical cyclone formation is not expected during the next 7 days. 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The coastal waters forecast from Baffin Bay to Port Aransas out 20 nautical miles. Tonight, southeast winds

seas 2 to 3 feet. Wave detail, southeast 3 feet at 5 seconds. Thursday night, southeast winds 10 to 15 knots. Seas 2 to 3 feet. Wave detail, southeast 3 feet at 5 seconds. Friday, south winds 5 to 10 knots, becoming southeast 10 to 15 knots in the afternoon. Seas around 2 feet. Wave detail, southeast 2 feet at 5 seconds. Friday night, southeast winds 10 to 15 knots, becoming south 5 to 10 knots after midnight. Seas around 2 feet. Saturday, southeast winds 5 to 10 knots. Seas around 2 feet. Saturday night, southeast winds around 10 knots, becoming south after midnight. Seas around 2 feet. Sunday, south winds around 5 knots, becoming southeast in the afternoon. Seas around 2 feet. Sunday night, southeast winds around 10 knots, becoming south after midnight. Seas around 2 feet. The current time is 5:01 p.m. Central Daylight Time. The Austin, NOAA Weather Radio Roundup, at 4 p.m. at Austin Bergstrom International. It was partly sunny. The temperature was 100, the dew point 66, the relative humidity was 32%, producing a heat index of 104. The wind north at 9 miles an hour and the pressure was 29.90 inches and falling. At Camp Mabry, it was mostly sunny. The temperature was 99, the dew point 66, the relative humidity was 33%, producing a heat index of 103, the wind variable at 3 miles an hour and the pressure was 29.93 inches and falling. Pflugerville mostly sunny 99. Taylor mostly sunny 99. Lago Vista mostly sunny 96. Georgetown mostly sunny 99. San Marcos mostly sunny 99. Burnett partly sunny 97. Junction mostly sunny 99. San Antonio mostly sunny 96. Corpus Christi mostly sunny 98. Houston light rain was falling 84. Once again at Austin Bergstrom it was 100, and at Camp Mabry it was 99. Elsewhere across the state, College Station partly sunny 95. Amarillo partly sunny 93. Abilene sunny 99. Dallas-Fort Worth mostly sunny 99. Your weather synopsis for South Central Texas. Rain chances return to the forecast today through Friday for the coastal plains and Interstate 35 corridor north of San Antonio. Some low rain chances continue this weekend, mainly over the coastal plains. High temperatures remain above normal, with lower 90s to near 102 degrees in the forecast. Overnight lows will mostly be into the 70s. Your local forecast. Tonight, partly cloudy this evening, then becoming mostly clear. Lows in the mid-70s. Southeast winds around 5 miles per hour, becoming south around 5 miles per hour after midnight. Wednesday, partly cloudy. A slight chance of showers and thunderstorms in the afternoon. Highs in the upper 90s. Southwest winds around 5 miles per hour. Chance of rain 20%. Wednesday night, partly cloudy. Lows in the upper 70s. South winds 5 to 10 miles per hour with gusts up to 20 miles per hour. Thursday, partly cloudy. Highs in the upper 90s. South winds 5 to 10 miles per hour. Thursday night, partly cloudy. A slight chance of showers after midnight. Lows in the mid-70s. South winds 5 to 10 miles per hour. Friday, partly cloudy. A slight chance of showers and thunderstorms in the afternoon. Highs in the mid-90s. Friday night, mostly clear. Lows in the mid-70s. Saturday, partly cloudy in the morning, then mostly sunny with a slight chance of showers and thunderstorms in the afternoon. Highs in the upper 90s. Highest heat index readings up to 110. Saturday night through Tuesday, mostly clear. Lows in the mid-70s.

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Highest heat index readings up to 110. 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The current time is 5:05 p.m. Central Daylight Time. Your weather synopsis for South Central Texas. Rain chances return to the forecast today through Friday for the coastal plains and Interstate 35 corridor north of San Antonio. Some low rain chances continue this weekend, mainly over the coastal plains. High temperatures remain above normal, with lower 90s to near 102 degrees in the forecast. Overnight lows will mostly be in the 70s. Your local forecast. Tonight, partly cloudy this evening, then becoming mostly clear. Lows in the mid-70s. Southeast winds around 5 miles per hour, becoming south around 5 miles per hour after midnight. Wednesday, partly cloudy. A slight chance of showers and thunderstorms in the afternoon. Highs in the upper 90s. Southwest winds around 5 miles per hour. Chance of rain 20%. Wednesday night, partly cloudy. Lows in the upper 70s. South winds 5 to 10 miles per hour with gusts up to 20 miles per hour. Thursday, partly cloudy. Highs in the upper 90s. South winds 5 to 10 miles per hour. Thursday night, partly cloudy. A slight chance of showers after midnight. Lows in the mid-70s. South winds 5 to 10 miles per hour. Friday, partly cloudy. A slight chance of showers and thunderstorms in the afternoon. Highs in the mid-90s. Friday night, mostly clear. Lows in the mid-70s. Saturday, partly cloudy in the morning, then mostly sunny with a slight chance of showers and thunderstorms in the afternoon. Highs in the upper 90s. Highest heat index readings up to 110. Saturday night through Tuesday, mostly clear. Lows in the mid-70s. Highs in the upper 90s. Highest heat index readings up to 110. 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The current time is 5:08 p.m. Central Daylight Time. Your weather synopsis for South Central Texas. Rain chances return to the forecast today through Friday for the coastal plains and Interstate 35 corridor north of San Antonio. Some low rain chances continue this weekend, mainly over the coastal plains. High temperatures remain above normal, with lower 90s to near 102 degrees in the forecast. Overnight lows will mostly be in the 70s. Your local forecast. Tonight, partly cloudy this evening, then becoming mostly clear. Lows in the mid-70s. Southeast winds around 5 miles per hour, becoming south around 5 miles per hour after midnight. Wednesday, partly cloudy. A slight chance of showers and thunderstorms in the afternoon. Highs in the upper 90s. Southwest winds around 5 miles per hour. Chance of rain 20%. Wednesday night, partly cloudy. Lows in the upper 70s. South winds 5 to 10 miles per hour with gusts up to 20 miles per hour. Thursday, partly cloudy. Highs in the upper 90s. South winds 5 to 10 miles per hour. Thursday night, partly cloudy. A slight chance of showers after midnight. Lows in the mid-70s. South winds 5 to 10 miles per hour. Friday, partly cloudy. A slight chance of showers and thunderstorms in the afternoon. Highs in the mid-90s. Friday night, mostly clear. Lows in the mid-70s. Saturday, partly cloudy in the morning, then mostly sunny with a slight chance of showers and thunderstorms in the afternoon.
highs in the

highest heat index readings up to 110. Saturday night through Tuesday, mostly clear. Lows in the mid-70s. Highs in the upper 90s. Highest heat index readings up to 110. 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The current time is 5:10 p.m. Central Daylight Time. Your weather synopsis for South Central Texas. Rain chances return to the forecast today through Friday for the coastal plains and Interstate 35 corridor north of San Antonio. Some low rain chances continue this weekend, mainly over the coastal plains. High temperatures remain above normal, with lower 90s to near 102 degrees in the forecast. Overnight lows will mostly be in the 70s. Your local forecast. Tonight, partly cloudy this evening, then becoming mostly clear. Lows in the mid-70s. Southeast winds around 5 miles per hour, becoming south around 5 miles per hour after midnight. Wednesday, partly cloudy. A slight chance of showers and thunderstorms in the afternoon. Highs in the upper 90s. Southwest winds around 5 miles per hour. Chance of rain 20%. Wednesday night, partly cloudy. Lows in the upper 70s. South winds 5 to 10 miles per hour with gusts up to 20 miles per hour. Thursday, partly cloudy. Highs in the upper 90s. South winds 5 to 10 miles per hour. Thursday night, partly cloudy. A slight chance of showers after midnight. Lows in the mid-70s. South winds 5 to 10 miles per hour. Friday, partly cloudy. A slight chance of showers and thunderstorms in the afternoon. Highs in the mid-90s. Friday night, mostly clear. Lows in the mid-70s. Saturday, partly cloudy in the morning, then mostly sunny with a slight chance of showers and thunderstorms in the afternoon. Highs in the upper 90s. Highest heat index readings up to 110. Saturday night through Tuesday, mostly clear. Lows in the mid-70s. Highs in the upper 90s. Highest heat index readings up to 110. 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The Austin NOAA Weather Radio Roundup, at 5 p.m. at Austin Bergstrom International, it was partly sunny. The temperature was 98, the dew point 65, the relative humidity was 33%, producing a heat index of 101, the wind variable at 5 miles an hour, and the pressure was 29.89 inches and falling. At Camp Mabry, it was mostly sunny. The temperature was 100, the dew point 65, the relative humidity was 31%, producing a heat index of 103. The wind variable at 3 miles an hour and the pressure was 29.91 inches and falling. Pflugerville mostly sunny 100. Taylor mostly sunny 100. Lago Vista mostly sunny 97. Georgetown mostly sunny 99. San Marcos mostly sunny 99. Burnett mostly sunny 97. Junction mostly sunny 99. San Antonio mostly sunny 97. Corpus Christi mostly sunny 97. Houston light rain was falling 86. Once again at Austin Bergstrom it was 98, and at Camp Mabry it was 100. Elsewhere across the state, College Station partly sunny 96. Amarillo partly sunny 94. Abilene partly sunny 100. Dallas-Fort Worth mostly sunny 97. Your weather synopsis for South Central Texas. Rain chances return to the forecast today through Friday for the coastal plains and Interstate 35 corridor.

San Antonio. Some low rain chances continue this weekend, mainly over the coastal plains. High temperatures remain above normal, with lower 90s to near 102 degrees in the forecast. Overnight lows will mostly be in the 70s. Your local forecast. Tonight, partly cloudy this evening, then becoming mostly clear. Lows in the mid-70s. Southeast winds around 5 miles per hour, becoming south around 5 miles per hour after midnight. Wednesday, partly cloudy. A slight chance of showers and thunderstorms in the afternoon. Highs in the upper 90s. Southwest winds around 5 miles per hour. Chance of rain 20%. Wednesday night, partly cloudy. Lows in the upper 70s. South winds 5 to 10 miles per hour with gusts up to 20 miles per hour. Thursday, partly cloudy. Highs in the upper 90s. South winds 5 to 10 miles per hour. Thursday night, partly cloudy. A slight chance of showers after midnight. Lows in the mid-70s. South winds 5 to 10 miles per hour. Friday, partly cloudy. A slight chance of showers and thunderstorms in the afternoon. Highs in the mid-90s. Friday night, mostly clear. Lows in the mid-70s. Saturday, partly cloudy in the morning, then mostly sunny with a slight chance of showers and thunderstorms in the afternoon. Highs in the upper 90s. Highest heat index readings up to 110. Saturday night through Tuesday, mostly clear. Lows in the mid-70s. Highs in the upper 90s. Highest heat index readings up to 110. 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The Austin NOAA Weather Radio Roundup, at 5 p.m. at Austin Bergstrom International, it was partly sunny. The temperature was 98, the dew point 65, the relative humidity was 33%, producing a heat index of 101, the wind variable at 5 miles an hour, and the pressure was 29.89 inches and falling. At Camp Mabry, it was mostly sunny. The temperature was 100, the dew point 65, the relative humidity was 31%, producing a heat index of 103. The wind variable at 3 miles an hour and the pressure was 29.91 inches and falling. Pflugerville mostly sunny 100. Taylor mostly sunny 100. Lago Vista mostly sunny 97. Georgetown mostly sunny 99. San Marcos mostly sunny 99. Burnett mostly sunny 97. Junction mostly sunny 99. San Antonio mostly sunny 97. Corpus Christi mostly sunny 97. Houston light rain was falling 86. Once again at Austin Bergstrom it was 98, and at Camp Mabry it was 100. Elsewhere across the state, College Station partly sunny 96. Amarillo partly sunny 94. Abilene partly sunny 100. Dallas-Fort Worth mostly sunny 97. Your weather synopsis for South Central Texas. Rain chances return to the forecast today through Friday for the coastal plains and Interstate 35 corridor north of San Antonio. Some low rain chances continue this weekend, mainly over the coastal plains. High temperatures remain above normal, with lower 90s to near 102 degrees in the forecast. Overnight lows will mostly be in the 70s. Your local forecast. Tonight, partly cloudy this evening, then becoming mostly clear. Lows in the mid-70s. Southeast winds around 5 miles per hour, becoming south around 5 miles per hour after midnight. Wednesday, partly cloudy. A slight chance of showers and thunderstorms in the afternoon. Highs in the upper 90s. Southwest winds around 5 miles per hour. Chance of rain 20%.

Wednesday night, partly cloudy. Lows in the upper 70s. South winds 5 to 10 miles per hour with gusts up to 20 miles per hour. Thursday, partly cloudy. Highs in the upper 90s. South winds 5 to 10 miles per hour. Thursday night, partly cloudy. A slight chance of showers after midnight. Lows in the mid-70s. South winds 5 to 10 miles per hour. Friday, partly cloudy. A slight chance of showers and thunderstorms in the afternoon. Highs in the mid-90s. Friday night, mostly clear. Lows in the mid-70s. Saturday, partly cloudy in the morning, then mostly sunny with a slight chance of showers and thunderstorms in the afternoon. Highs in the upper 90s. Highest heat index readings up to 110. Saturday night through Tuesday, mostly clear. Lows in the mid-70s. Highs in the upper 90s. Highest heat index readings up to 110. 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The current time is 5:21 p.m. Central Daylight Time. The Austin NOAA Weather Radio Roundup. At 5 p.m. at Austin Bergstrom International, it was partly sunny. The temperature was 98, the dew point 65, the relative humidity was 33%, producing a heat index of 101, the wind variable at 5 miles an hour, and the pressure was 29.89 inches and falling. At Camp Mabry, it was mostly sunny. The temperature was 100, the dew point 65, the relative humidity was 31%, producing a heat index of 103, the wind variable at 3 miles an hour, and the pressure was 29.91 inches and falling. Pflugerville mostly sunny 100. Taylor mostly sunny 100. Lago Vista mostly sunny 97. Georgetown mostly sunny 99. San Marcos mostly sunny 99. Burnett mostly sunny 97. Junction mostly sunny 99. San Antonio mostly sunny 97. Corpus Christi mostly sunny 97. Houston light rain was falling 86. Once again at Austin Bergstrom it was 98, and at Camp Mabry it was 100. Elsewhere across the state, College Station partly sunny 96. Amarillo partly sunny 94. Abilene partly sunny 100. Dallas-Fort Worth mostly sunny 97. Your weather synopsis for South Central Texas. Rain chances return to the forecast today through Friday for the coastal plains and Interstate 35 corridor north of San Antonio. Some low rain chances continue this weekend, mainly over the coastal plains. High temperatures remain above normal, with lower 90s to near 102 degrees in the forecast. Overnight lows will mostly be in the 70s. Your local forecast. Tonight, partly cloudy this evening, then becoming mostly clear. Lows in the mid-70s. Southeast winds around 5 miles per hour, becoming south around 5 miles per hour after midnight. Wednesday, partly cloudy. A slight chance of showers and thunderstorms in the afternoon. Highs in the upper 90s. Southwest winds around 5 miles per hour. Chance of rain 20%. Wednesday night, partly cloudy. Lows in the upper 70s. South winds 5 to 10 miles per hour with gusts up to 20 miles per hour. Thursday, partly cloudy. Highs in the upper 90s. South winds 5 to 10 miles per hour. Thursday night, partly cloudy. A slight chance of showers after midnight. Lows in the mid-70s. South winds 5 to 10 miles per hour. Friday, partly cloudy. A slight chance of showers and thunderstorms in the afternoon. Highs in the mid-90s. Friday night, mostly clear. Lows in the mid-70s. Saturday, partly cloudy in

morning, then mostly sunny with a slight chance of showers and thunderstorms in the afternoon. Highs in the upper 90s. Highest heat index readings up to 110. Saturday night through Tuesday, mostly clear. Lows in the mid-70s. Highs in the upper 90s. Highest heat index readings up to 110. The Tropical Weather Outlook. For the North Atlantic, Caribbean Sea, and the Gulf of America, active systems, the National Hurricane Center is issuing advisories on Tropical Storm Eduard, located over the northwestern Gulf of America. Tropical cyclone formation is not expected during the next 7 days. 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The Austin NOAA Weather Radio Roundup, at 5 p.m. at Austin Bergstrom International, it was partly sunny. The temperature was 98, the dew point 65, the relative humidity was 33%, producing a heat index of 101, the wind variable at 5 miles an hour, and the pressure was 29.89 inches and falling. At Camp Mabry, it was mostly sunny. The temperature was 100, the dew point 65, the relative humidity was 31%, producing a heat index of 103. The wind variable at 3 miles an hour, and the pressure was 29.91 inches and falling. Pflugerville mostly sunny 100. Taylor mostly sunny 100. Lago Vista mostly sunny 97. Georgetown mostly sunny 99. San Marcos mostly sunny 99. Burnett mostly sunny 97. Junction mostly sunny 99. San Antonio mostly sunny 97. Corpus Christi mostly sunny 97. Houston light rain was falling 86. Once again at Austin Bergstrom it was 98, and at Camp Mabry it was 100. Elsewhere across the state, College Station partly sunny 96. Amarillo partly sunny 94. Abilene partly sunny 100. Dallas-Fort Worth mostly sunny 97. Your weather synopsis for South Central Texas. Rain chances return to the forecast today through Friday for the coastal plains and Interstate 35 corridor north of San Antonio. Some low rain chances continue this weekend, mainly over the coastal plains. High temperatures remain above normal, with lower 90s to near 102 degrees in the forecast. Overnight lows will mostly be into the 70s. Your local forecast. Tonight, partly cloudy this evening, then becoming mostly clear. Lows in the mid-70s. Southeast winds around 5 miles per hour, becoming south around 5 miles per hour after midnight. Wednesday, partly cloudy. A slight chance of showers and thunderstorms in the afternoon. Highs in the upper 90s. Southwest winds around 5 miles per hour. Chance of rain 20%. Wednesday night, partly cloudy. Lows in the upper 70s. South winds 5 to 10 miles per hour with gusts up to 20 miles per hour. Thursday, partly cloudy. Highs in the upper 90s. South winds 5 to 10 miles per hour. Thursday night, partly cloudy. A slight chance of showers after midnight. Lows in the mid-70s. South winds 5 to 10 miles per hour. Friday, partly cloudy. A slight chance of showers and thunderstorms in the afternoon. Highs in the mid-90s. Friday night, mostly clear. Lows in the mid-70s. Saturday, partly cloudy in the morning, then mostly sunny with a slight chance of showers and thunderstorms in the afternoon. Highs in the upper 90s. Highest heat index readings up to 110. Saturday night through Tuesday, mostly clear. Lows in the mid-70s. Highs in the upper 90s. Highest heat index readings up to 110. The coastal waters forecast for Baffin.

Manhattan Bay to Port Aransas out 20 nautical miles. Tonight, southeast winds 10 to 15 knots, becoming south after midnight. Seas 2 to 3 feet. Wave detail, southeast 3 feet at 5 seconds. Wednesday, south winds 10 to 15 knots, becoming southeast with gusts up to 20 knots in the afternoon. Seas 2 to 3 feet. Wave detail, southeast 3 feet at 6 seconds. Wednesday night, south winds 10 to 15 knots with gusts up to 20 knots. Seas 2 to 3 feet. Wave detail, southeast 3 feet at 5 seconds. Thursday, south winds 10 to 15 knots, becoming southeast with gusts up to 20 knots in the afternoon. Seas 2 to 3 feet. Wave detail, southeast 3 feet at 5 seconds. Thursday night, southeast winds 10 to 15 knots. Seas 2 to 3 feet. Wave detail, southeast 3 feet at 5 seconds. Friday, south winds 5 to 10 knots, becoming southeast 10 to 15 knots in the afternoon. Seas around 2 feet. Wave detail, southeast 2 feet at 5 seconds. Friday night, southeast winds 10 to 15 knots, becoming south 5 to 10 knots after midnight. Seas around 2 feet. Saturday, southeast winds 5 to 10 knots. Seas around 2 feet. Saturday night, southeast winds around 10 knots, becoming south after midnight. Seas around 2 feet. Sunday, south winds around 5 knots, becoming southeast in the afternoon. Seas around 2 feet. Sunday night, southeast winds around 10 knots, becoming south after midnight. Seas around 2 feet. 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It was partly sunny. The temperature was 98, the dew point 65. The relative humidity was 33%, producing a heat index of 101. The wind variable at 5 miles an hour and the pressure was 29.89 inches and falling. At Camp Mabry, it was mostly sunny. The temperature was 100, the dew point 65. The relative humidity was 31%, producing a heat index of 103. The wind variable at 3 miles an hour and the pressure was 29.91 inches and falling. Pflugerville mostly sunny 100. Taylor mostly sunny 1 inches and falling. Pflugerville mostly sunny 100. Taylor mostly sunny 100. Lago Vista mostly sunny 97. Georgetown mostly sunny 99. San Marcos mostly sunny 99. Burnett mostly sunny 97. Junction mostly sunny 99. San Antonio mostly sunny 97. Corpus Christi mostly sunny 97. Houston light rain was falling 86. Once again at Austin Bergstrom it was 98, and at Camp Mabry it was 100. Elsewhere across the state, College Station partly sunny 96. Amarillo partly sunny 94. Abilene partly sunny 100. Dallas-Fort Worth mostly sunny 97. Your weather synopsis for South Central Texas. Rain chances return to the forecast today through Friday for the coastal plains and Interstate 35 corridor north of San Antonio. Some low rain chances continue this weekend, mainly over the coastal plains. High temperatures remain above normal, with lower 90s to near 102 degrees in the forecast. Overnight lows will mostly be in the 70s. Your local forecast. Tonight, partly cloudy this evening, then becoming mostly clear. Lows in the mid-70s. Southeast winds around 5 miles per hour, becoming south around 5 miles per hour after midnight. Wednesday, partly cloudy. A slight chance of showers and thunderstorms in the afternoon.

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The Austin NOAA Weather Radio Roundup at 5 p.m. at Austin Bergstrom International. It was partly sunny. The temperature was 98, the dew point 65. The relative humidity was 33%, producing a heat index of 101. The wind variable at 5 miles an hour, and the pressure was 29.89 inches and falling. At Camp Mabry, it was mostly sunny. The temperature was 100, the dew point 65. The relative humidity was 31%, producing a heat index of 103. The wind variable at 3 miles an hour, and the pressure was 29.91 inches and falling. Pflugerville, mostly sunny, 100. Taylor, mostly sunny, 100. Lago Vista, mostly sunny, 97. Georgetown, mostly sunny, 99. San Marcos, mostly sunny, 99. Burnett, mostly sunny, 97. Junction, mostly sunny, 99. San Antonio, mostly sunny, 97. Corpus Christi, mostly sunny, 97. Houston, light rain was falling, 86. Once again at Austin Bergstrom, it was 98, and at Camp Mabry, it was 100. Elsewhere across the state, College Station, partly sunny, 96. Amarillo, partly sunny, 94. Abilene, partly sunny, 100. Dallas-Fort Worth, mostly sunny, 97. Your weather synopsis for South Central Texas. Rain chances return to the forecast today through Friday for the coastal plains and Interstate 35 corridor north of San Antonio. Some low rain chances continue this weekend, mainly over the coastal plains. High temperatures remain above normal, with lower 90s to near 102 degrees in the forecast. Overnight lows will mostly be in the 70s. Your local forecast. Tonight, partly cloudy this evening, then becoming mostly clear. Lows in the mid-70s. Southeast winds around 5 miles per hour, becoming south around 5 miles per hour after midnight. Wednesday, partly cloudy. A slight chance of showers and thunderstorms in the afternoon. Highs in the upper 90s. Southwest winds around 5 miles per hour. Chance of rain 20%. Wednesday night, partly cloudy. Lows in the upper 70s. South winds 5 to 10 miles per hour with gusts up to 20 miles per hour. Thursday, partly cloudy. Highs in the upper 90s. South winds 5 to 10 miles per hour. Thursday night, partly cloudy. A slight chance of showers after midnight. Lows in the mid-70s. South winds 5 to 10 miles per hour. Friday, partly cloudy. A slight chance of showers and thunderstorms in the afternoon. Highs in the mid-90s. Friday night, mostly clear. Lows in the mid-70s. Saturday, partly cloudy in the morning, then mostly sunny with a slight chance of showers and thunderstorms in the afternoon. Highs in the upper 90s. Highest heat index readings up to 110. Saturday night through Tuesday, mostly clear. Lows in the mid-70s. Highs in the upper 90s. Highest heat index readings up to 110. 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The current time is 5:49 p.m. Central Daylight Time. The Austin NOAA Weather Radio Roundup, at 5 p.m. at Austin Bergstrom International, it was partly sunny. The temperature was 98, the dew point 65, the relative humidity was 33%, producing a heat index of 101, the wind variable at 5 miles an hour, and the pressure was 29.89 inches and falling. At Camp Mabry, it was mostly sunny. The temperature was 100, the dew point 65, the relative humidity was 31%, producing a heat index of 103. The wind variable at 3 miles an hour, and the pressure was 29.91 inches and falling. Pflugerville, mostly

Taylor, mostly sunny, 100. Lago Vista, mostly sunny, 97. Georgetown, mostly sunny, 99. San Marcos, mostly sunny, 99. Burnett, mostly sunny, 97. Junction, mostly sunny, 99. San Antonio, mostly sunny, 97. Corpus Christi, mostly sunny, 97. Houston, light rain was falling, 86. Once again at Austin Bergstrom, it was 98, and at Camp Mabry, it was 100. Elsewhere across the state, College Station, partly sunny, 96. Amarillo, partly sunny, 94. Abilene, partly sunny, 100. Dallas-Fort Worth, mostly sunny, 97. Your weather synopsis for South Central Texas. Rain chances return to the forecast today through Friday for the coastal plains and Interstate 35 corridor north of San Antonio. Some low rain chances continue this weekend, mainly over the coastal plains. High temperatures remain above normal, with lower 90s to near 102 degrees in the forecast. Overnight lows will mostly be in the 70s. Your local forecast. Tonight, partly cloudy this evening, then becoming mostly clear. Lows in the mid-70s. Southeast winds around 5 miles per hour, becoming south around 5 miles per hour after midnight. Wednesday, partly cloudy. A slight chance of showers and thunderstorms in the afternoon. Highs in the upper 90s. Southwest winds around 5 miles per hour. Chance of rain 20%. Wednesday night, partly cloudy. Lows in the upper 70s. South winds 5 to 10 miles per hour with gusts up to 20 miles per hour. Thursday, partly cloudy. Highs in the upper 90s. South winds 5 to 10 miles per hour. Thursday night, partly cloudy. A slight chance of showers after midnight. Lows in the mid-70s. South winds 5 to 10 miles per hour. Friday, partly cloudy. A slight chance of showers and thunderstorms in the afternoon. Highs in the mid-90s. Friday night, mostly clear. Lows in the mid-70s. Saturday, partly cloudy in the morning, then mostly sunny with a slight chance of showers and thunderstorms in the afternoon. Highs in the upper 90s. Highest heat index readings up to 110. Saturday night through Tuesday, mostly clear. Lows in the mid-70s. Highs in the upper 90s. Highest heat index readings up to 110. 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The Austin NOAA Weather Radio Roundup, at 5 p.m. at Austin Bergstrom International, it was partly sunny. The temperature was 98, the dew point 65, the relative humidity was 33%, producing a heat index of 101, the wind variable at 5 miles an hour, and the pressure was 29.89 inches and falling. At Camp Mabry, it was mostly sunny. The temperature was 100, the dew point 65, the relative humidity was 31%, producing a heat index of 103. The wind variable at 3 miles an hour, and the pressure was 29.91 inches and falling. Pflugerville, mostly sunny, 100. Taylor, mostly sunny, 100. Lago Vista, mostly sunny, 97. Georgetown, mostly sunny, 99. San Marcos, mostly sunny, 99. Burnett, mostly sunny, 97. Junction, mostly sunny, 99. San Antonio, mostly sunny, 97. Corpus Christi, mostly sunny, 97. Houston, light rain was falling, 86. Once again at Austin Bergstrom, it was 98, and at Camp Mabry, it was 100. Elsewhere across the state, College Station, partly sunny, 96. Amarillo, partly sunny, 94. Abilene, partly sunny, 100. Dallas-Fort Worth, mostly sunny, 97.

Your weather synopsis for South Central Texas. Rain chances return to the forecast today through Friday for the coastal plains and Interstate 35 corridor north of San Antonio. Some low rain chances continue this weekend, mainly over the coastal plains. High temperatures remain above normal, with lower 90s to near 102 degrees in the forecast. Overnight lows will mostly be in the 70s. The Tropical Weather Outlook. For the North Atlantic, Caribbean Sea, and the Gulf of America, active systems, the National Hurricane Center is issuing advisories on Tropical Storm Edward, located over the northwestern Gulf of America. Tropical cyclone formation is not expected during the next 7 days. Your local forecast. Tonight, partly cloudy this evening, then becoming mostly clear. Lows in the mid-70s. Southeast winds around 5 miles per hour, becoming south around 5 miles per hour after midnight. Wednesday, partly cloudy. A slight chance of showers and thunderstorms in the afternoon. Highs in the upper 90s. Southwest winds around 5 miles per hour. Chance of rain 20%. Wednesday night, partly cloudy. Lows in the upper 70s. South winds 5 to 10 miles per hour with gusts up to 20 miles per hour. Thursday, partly cloudy. Highs in the upper 90s. South winds 5 to 10 miles per hour. Thursday night, partly cloudy. A slight chance of showers after midnight. Lows in the mid-70s. South winds 5 to 10 miles per hour. Friday, partly cloudy. A slight chance of showers and thunderstorms in the afternoon. Highs in the mid-90s. Friday night, mostly clear. Lows in the mid-70s. Saturday, partly cloudy in the morning, then mostly sunny with a slight chance of showers and thunderstorms in the afternoon. Highs in the upper 90s. Highest heat index readings up to 110. Saturday night through Tuesday, mostly clear. Lows in the mid-70s. Highs in the upper 90s. Highest heat index readings up to 110. 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The Austin, NOAA Weather Radio Roundup, at 5 p.m. at Austin Bergstrom International, it was partly sunny. The temperature was 98, the dew point 65, the relative humidity was 33%, producing a heat index of 101, the wind variable at 5 miles an hour, and the pressure was 29.89 inches and falling. At Camp Mabry, it was mostly sunny. The temperature was 100, the dew point 65, the relative humidity was 31%, producing a heat index of 103, the wind variable at 3 miles an hour, and the pressure was 29.91 inches and falling. Pflugerville, mostly sunny, 100. Taylor, mostly sunny, 100. Lago Vista, mostly sunny, 97. Georgetown, mostly sunny, 99. San Marcos, mostly sunny, 99. Burnett, mostly sunny, 97. Junction, mostly sunny, 99. San Antonio, mostly sunny, 97. Corpus Christi, mostly sunny, 97. Houston, light rain was falling, 86. Once again at Austin Bergstrom, it was 98, and at Camp Mabry, it was 100. Elsewhere across the state, College Station, partly sunny, 96. Amarillo, partly sunny, 94. Abilene, partly sunny, 100. Dallas-Fort Worth, mostly sunny, 97. The coastal waters forecast from Baffin Bay to Port Aransas out 20 nautical miles. Tonight, southeast winds 10 to 15 knots, becoming south after midnight. Seas 2 to 3 feet. Wave detail, southeast 3 feet at 5 seconds. Wednesday, south winds 10 to 15 knots, becoming southeast with gusts up to 20 knots in the afternoon.

seas 2 to 3 feet. Wave detail, southeast 3 feet at 5 seconds. Friday, south winds 5 to 10 knots, becoming southeast 10 to 15 knots in the afternoon. Seas around 2 feet. Wave detail, southeast 2 feet at 5 seconds. Friday night, southeast winds 10 to 15 knots, becoming south 5 to 10 knots after midnight. Seas around 2 feet. Saturday, southeast winds 5 to 10 knots. Seas around 2 feet. Saturday night, southeast winds around 10 knots, becoming south after midnight. Seas around 2 feet. Sunday, south winds around 5 knots, becoming southeast in the afternoon. Seas around 2 feet. Sunday night, southeast winds around 10 knots, becoming south after midnight. Seas around 2 feet. Your weather synopsis for South Central Texas. Rain chances return to the forecast today through Friday for the coastal plains and Interstate 35 corridor north of San Antonio. Some low rain chances continue this weekend, mainly over the coastal plains. High temperatures remain above normal, with lower 90s to near 102 degrees in the forecast. Overnight lows will mostly be in the 70s. Your local forecast. Tonight, partly cloudy this evening, then becoming mostly clear. Lows in the mid-70s. Southeast winds around 5 miles per hour, becoming south around 5 miles per hour after midnight. Wednesday, partly cloudy. A slight chance of showers and thunderstorms in the afternoon. Highs in the upper 90s. Southwest winds around 5 miles per hour. Chance of rain 20%. Wednesday night, partly cloudy. Lows in the upper 70s. South winds 5 to 10 miles per hour with gusts up to 20 miles per hour. Thursday, partly cloudy. Highs in the upper 90s. South winds 5 to 10 miles per hour. Thursday night, partly cloudy. A slight chance of showers after midnight. Lows in the mid-70s. South winds 5 to 10 miles per hour. Friday, partly cloudy. A slight chance of showers and thunderstorms in the afternoon. Highs in the mid-90s. Friday night, mostly clear. Lows in the mid-70s. Saturday, partly cloudy in the morning, then mostly sunny with a slight chance of showers and thunderstorms in the afternoon. Highs in the upper 90s. Highest heat index readings up to 110. Saturday night through Tuesday, mostly clear. Lows in the mid-70s. Highs in the upper 90s. Highest heat index readings up to 110. 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The current time is 6:04 p.m. Central Daylight Time. The Austin NOAA Weather Radio Roundup, at 5 p.m. at Austin Bergstrom International, it was partly sunny. The temperature was 98, the dew point 65, the relative humidity was 33%, producing a heat index of 101, the wind variable at 5 miles an hour, and the pressure was 29.89 inches and falling. At Camp Mabry, it was mostly sunny. The temperature was 100, the dew point 65, the relative humidity was 31%, producing a heat index of 103. The wind variable at 3 miles an hour and the pressure was 29.91 inches and falling. Pflugerville mostly sunny 100. Taylor mostly sunny 100. Lago Vista mostly sunny 97. Georgetown mostly sunny 99. San Marcos mostly sunny 99. Burnett mostly sunny 97. Junction mostly sunny 99. San Antonio mostly sunny 97. Corpus Christi mostly sunny 97. Houston light rain was falling 86. Once again at Austin Bergstrom it was 98, and at Camp Mabry it was 100. Elsewhere across the state, College Station.

partly sunny, 96. Amarillo, partly sunny, 94. Abilene, partly sunny, 100. Dallas, Fort Worth, mostly sunny, 97. Your weather synopsis for South Central Texas. Rain chances return to the forecast today through Friday for the coastal plains and Interstate 35 corridor north of San Antonio. Some low rain chances continue this weekend, mainly over the coastal plains. High temperatures remain above normal, with lower 90s to near 102 degrees in the forecast. Overnight lows will mostly be in the 70s. Your local forecast. Tonight, partly cloudy this evening, then becoming mostly clear. Lows in the mid-70s. Southeast winds around 5 miles per hour, becoming south around 5 miles per hour after midnight. Wednesday, partly cloudy. A slight chance of showers and thunderstorms in the afternoon. Highs in the upper 90s. Southwest winds around 5 miles per hour. Chance of rain 20%. Wednesday night, partly cloudy. Lows in the upper 70s. South winds 5 to 10 miles per hour with gusts up to 20 miles per hour. Thursday, partly cloudy. Highs in the upper 90s. South winds 5 to 10 miles per hour. Thursday night, partly cloudy. A slight chance of showers after midnight. Lows in the mid-70s. South winds 5 to 10 miles per hour. Friday, partly cloudy. A slight chance of showers and thunderstorms in the afternoon. Highs in the mid-90s. Friday night, mostly clear. Lows in the mid-70s. Saturday, partly cloudy in the morning, then mostly sunny with a slight chance of showers and thunderstorms in the afternoon. Highs in the upper 90s. Highest heat index readings up to 110. Saturday night through Tuesday, mostly clear. Lows in the mid-70s. Highs in the upper 90s. Highest heat index readings up to 110. 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The current time is 6:08 p.m. Central Daylight Time. Your weather synopsis for South Central Texas. Rain chances return to the forecast today through Friday for the coastal plains and Interstate 35 corridor north of San Antonio. Some low rain chances continue this weekend, mainly over the coastal plains. High temperatures remain above normal, with lower 90s to near 102 degrees in the forecast. Overnight lows will mostly be in the 70s. Your local forecast. Tonight, partly cloudy this evening, then becoming mostly clear. Lows in the mid-70s. Southeast winds around 5 miles per hour, becoming south around 5 miles per hour after midnight. Wednesday, partly cloudy. A slight chance of showers and thunderstorms in the afternoon. Highs in the upper 90s. Southwest winds around 5 miles per hour. Chance of rain 20%. Wednesday night, partly cloudy. Lows in the upper 70s. South winds 5 to 10 miles per hour with gusts up to 20 miles per hour. Thursday, partly cloudy. Highs in the upper 90s. South winds 5 to 10 miles per hour. Thursday night, partly cloudy. A slight chance of showers after midnight. Lows in the mid-70s. South winds 5 to 10 miles per hour. Friday, partly cloudy. A slight chance of showers and thunderstorms in the afternoon. Highs in the mid-90s. Friday night, mostly clear. Lows in the mid-70s. Saturday, partly cloudy in the morning, then mostly sunny with a slight chance of showers and thunderstorms in the afternoon. Highs in the upper 90s. Highest heat index readings up to 110. Saturday night through Tuesday, mostly clear. Lows in the mid-70s. Highs in the upper 90s. Highest heat index reading.

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The current time is 6:10 p.m. Central Daylight Time. Your weather synopsis for South Central Texas. Rain chances return to the forecast today through Friday for the coastal plains and Interstate 35 corridor north of San Antonio. Some low rain chances continue this weekend, mainly over the coastal plains. High temperatures remain above normal, with lower 90s to near 102 degrees in the forecast. Overnight lows will mostly be in the 70s. Your local forecast. Tonight, partly cloudy this evening, then becoming mostly clear. Lows in the mid-70s. Southeast winds around 5 miles per hour, becoming south around 5 miles per hour after midnight. Wednesday, partly cloudy. A slight chance of showers and thunderstorms in the afternoon. Highs in the upper 90s. Southwest winds around 5 miles per hour. Chance of rain 20%. Wednesday night, partly cloudy. Lows in the upper 70s. South winds 5 to 10 miles per hour with gusts up to 20 miles per hour. Thursday, partly cloudy. Highs in the upper 90s. South winds 5 to 10 miles per hour. Thursday night, partly cloudy. A slight chance of showers after midnight. Lows in the mid-70s. South winds 5 to 10 miles per hour. Friday, partly cloudy. A slight chance of showers and thunderstorms in the afternoon. Highs in the mid-90s. Friday night, mostly clear. Lows in the mid-70s. Saturday, partly cloudy in the morning, then mostly sunny with a slight chance of showers and thunderstorms in the afternoon. Highs in the upper 90s. Highest heat index readings up to 110. Saturday night through Tuesday, mostly clear. Lows in the mid-70s. Highs in the upper 90s. Highest heat index readings up to 110. 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The current time is 6:13 p.m. Central Daylight Time. The Austin, NOAA Weather Radio Roundup, at 6 p.m. at Austin Bergstrom International, it was partly sunny. The temperature was 97, the dew point 66, the relative humidity was 36%, producing a heat index of 100, the wind east at 7 miles an hour and the pressure was 29.89 inches and steady. At Camp Mabry, it was mostly sunny. The temperature was 99, the dew point 65, the relative humidity was 32%, producing a heat index of 102. The wind variable at 6 miles an hour and the pressure was 29.91 inches and steady. Pflugerville partly sunny 96. Taylor mostly sunny 100. Lago Vista mostly sunny 97. Georgetown mostly sunny 98. San Marcos sunny 95. Burnett sunny 96. Junction sunny 98. San Antonio mostly sunny 97. Corpus Christi mostly sunny 94. Houston light rain was falling 83. Once again at Austin Bergstrom it was 97, and at Camp Mabry it was 99. Elsewhere across the state, College Station partly sunny 96. Amarillo mostly sunny 93. Abilene mostly sunny 99. Dallas-Fort Worth partly sunny 97. Your weather synopsis for South Central Texas. Rain chances return to the forecast today through Friday for the coastal plains and Interstate 35 corridor north of San Antonio. Some low rain chances continue this weekend, mainly over the coastal plains. High temperatures remain above normal, with lower 90s to near 102 degrees in the forecast.
Overnight lows will

your local forecast. Tonight, partly cloudy this evening, then becoming mostly clear. Lows in the mid-70s. Southeast winds around 5 miles per hour, becoming south around 5 miles per hour after midnight. Wednesday, partly cloudy. A slight chance of showers and thunderstorms in the afternoon. Highs in the upper 90s. Southwest winds around 5 miles per hour. Chance of rain 20%. Wednesday night, partly cloudy. Lows in the upper 70s. South winds 5 to 10 miles per hour with gusts up to 20 miles per hour. Thursday, partly cloudy. Highs in the upper 90s. South winds 5 to 10 miles per hour. Thursday night, partly cloudy. A slight chance of showers after midnight. Lows in the mid-70s. South winds 5 to 10 miles per hour. Friday, partly cloudy. A slight chance of showers and thunderstorms in the afternoon. Highs in the mid-90s. Friday night, mostly clear. Lows in the mid-70s. Saturday, partly cloudy in the morning, then mostly sunny with a slight chance of showers and thunderstorms in the afternoon. Highs in the upper 90s. Highest heat index readings up to 110. Saturday night through Tuesday, mostly clear. Lows in the mid-70s. Highs in the upper 90s. Highest heat index readings up to 110. 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The current time is 6:17 p.m. Central Daylight Time. The Austin NOAA Weather Radio Roundup, at 6 p.m. at Austin Bergstrom International, it was partly sunny. The temperature was 97, the dew point 66, the relative humidity was 36%, producing a heat index of 100, the wind east at 7 miles an hour, and the pressure was 29.89 inches and steady. At Camp Mabry, it was mostly sunny. The temperature was 99, the dew point 65, the relative humidity was 32%, producing a heat index of 102. The wind variable at 6 miles an hour and the pressure was 29.91 inches and steady. Pflugerville partly sunny 96. Taylor mostly sunny 100. Lago Vista mostly sunny 97. Georgetown mostly sunny 98. San Marcos sunny 95. Burnett sunny 96. Junction sunny 98. San Antonio mostly sunny 97. Corpus Christi mostly sunny 94. Houston light rain was falling 83. Once again at Austin Bergstrom it was 97, and at Camp Mabry it was 99. Elsewhere across the state, College Station partly sunny 96. Amarillo mostly sunny 93. Abilene mostly sunny 99. Dallas-Fort Worth partly sunny 97. Your weather synopsis for South Central Texas. Rain chances return to the forecast today through Friday for the coastal plains and Interstate 35 corridor north of San Antonio. Some low rain chances continue this weekend, mainly over the coastal plains. High temperatures remain above normal, with lower 90s to near 102 degrees in the forecast. Overnight lows will mostly be in the 70s. Your local forecast. Tonight, partly cloudy this evening, then becoming mostly clear. Lows in the mid-70s. Southeast winds around 5 miles per hour, becoming south around 5 miles per hour after midnight. Wednesday, partly cloudy. A slight chance of showers and thunderstorms in the afternoon. Highs in the upper 90s. Southwest winds around 5 miles per hour. Chance of rain 20%. Wednesday night, partly cloudy. Lows in the upper 70s. South winds 5 to 10 miles per hour with gusts up to 20 miles per hour. Thursday, partly cloudy. Highs in the upper 70s.

south winds 5 to 10 miles per hour. Thursday night, partly cloudy. A slight chance of showers after midnight. Lows in the mid-70s. South winds 5 to 10 miles per hour. Friday, partly cloudy. A slight chance of showers and thunderstorms in the afternoon. Highs in the mid-90s. Friday night, mostly clear. Lows in the mid-70s. Saturday, partly cloudy in the morning, then mostly sunny with a slight chance of showers and thunderstorms in the afternoon. Highs in the upper 90s. Highest heat index readings up to 110. Saturday night through Tuesday, mostly clear. Lows in the mid-70s. Highs in the upper 90s. Highest heat index readings up to 110. 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The Austin NOAA Weather Radio Roundup, at 6 p.m. at Austin Bergstrom International, it was partly sunny. The temperature was 97, the dew point 66, the relative humidity was 36%, producing a heat index of 100, the wind east at 7 miles an hour, and the pressure was 29.89 inches and steady. At Camp Mabry, it was mostly sunny. The temperature was 99, the dew point 65, the relative humidity was 32%, producing a heat index of 102. The wind variable at 6 miles an hour and the pressure was 29.91 inches and steady. Pflugerville partly sunny 96. Taylor mostly sunny 100. Lago Vista mostly sunny 97. Georgetown mostly sunny 98. San Marcos sunny 95. Burnett sunny 96. Junction sunny 98. San Antonio mostly sunny 97. Corpus Christi mostly sunny 94. Houston light rain was falling 83. Once again at Austin Bergstrom it was 97, and at Camp Mabry it was 99. Elsewhere across the state, College Station partly sunny 96. Amarillo mostly sunny 93. Abilene mostly sunny 99. Dallas-Fort Worth partly sunny 97. Your weather synopsis for South Central Texas. Rain chances return to the forecast today through Friday for the coastal plains and Interstate 35 corridor north of San Antonio. Some low rain chances continue this weekend, mainly over the coastal plains. High temperatures remain above normal, with lower 90s to near 102 degrees in the forecast. Overnight lows will mostly be in the 70s. Your local forecast. Tonight, partly cloudy this evening, then becoming mostly clear. Lows in the mid-70s. Southeast winds around 5 miles per hour, becoming south around 5 miles per hour after midnight. Wednesday, partly cloudy. A slight chance of showers and thunderstorms in the afternoon. Highs in the upper 90s. Southwest winds around 5 miles per hour. Chance of rain 20%. Wednesday night, partly cloudy. Lows in the upper 70s. South winds 5 to 10 miles per hour with gusts up to 20 miles per hour. Thursday, partly cloudy. Highs in the upper 90s. South winds 5 to 10 miles per hour. Thursday night, partly cloudy. A slight chance of showers after midnight. Lows in the mid-70s. South winds 5 to 10 miles per hour. Friday, partly cloudy. A slight chance of showers and thunderstorms in the afternoon. Highs in the mid-90s. Friday night, mostly clear. Lows in the mid-70s. Saturday, partly cloudy in the morning, then mostly sunny with a slight chance of showers and thunderstorms in the afternoon. Highs in the upper 90s. Highest heat index readings up to 110. Saturday night through Tuesday, mostly clear. Lows in the mid-70s.

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Highest heat index readings up to 110. 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The Austin NOAA Weather Radio Roundup. At 6 p.m. at Austin Bergstrom International, it was partly sunny. The temperature was 97, the dew point 66, the relative humidity was 36%, producing a heat index of 100, the wind east at 7 miles an hour, and the pressure was 29.89 inches and steady. At Camp Mabry, it was mostly sunny. The temperature was 99, the dew point 65, the relative humidity was 32%, producing a heat index of 102, the wind variable at 6 miles an hour, and the pressure was 29.91 inches and steady. Pflugerville partly sunny 96. Taylor mostly sunny 100. Lago Vista mostly sunny 97. Georgetown mostly sunny 98. San Marcos sunny 95. Burnett sunny 96. Junction sunny 98. San Antonio mostly sunny 97. Corpus Christi mostly sunny 94. Houston light rain was falling 83. Once again at Austin Bergstrom it was 97, and at Camp Mabry it was 99. Elsewhere across the state, College Station partly sunny 96. Amarillo mostly sunny 93. Abilene mostly sunny 99. Dallas-Fort Worth partly sunny 97. Your weather synopsis for South Central Texas. Rain chances return to the forecast today through Friday for the coastal plains and Interstate 35 corridor north of San Antonio. Some low rain chances continue this weekend, mainly over the coastal plains. High temperatures remain above normal, with lower 90s to near 102 degrees in the forecast. Overnight lows will mostly be into the 70s. Your local forecast. Tonight, partly cloudy this evening, then becoming mostly clear. Lows in the mid-70s. Southeast winds around 5 miles per hour, becoming south around 5 miles per hour after midnight. Wednesday, partly cloudy. A slight chance of showers and thunderstorms in the afternoon. Highs in the upper 90s. Southwest winds around 5 miles per hour. Chance of rain 20%. Wednesday night, partly cloudy. Lows in the upper 70s. South winds 5 to 10 miles per hour with gusts up to 20 miles per hour. Thursday, partly cloudy. Highs in the upper 90s. South winds 5 to 10 miles per hour. Thursday night, partly cloudy. A slight chance of showers after midnight. Lows in the mid 70s. South winds 5 to 10 miles per hour. Friday, partly cloudy. A slight chance of showers and thunderstorms in the afternoon. Highs in the mid-90s. Friday night, mostly clear. Lows in the mid-70s. Saturday, partly cloudy in the morning, then mostly sunny with a slight chance of showers and thunderstorms in the afternoon. Highs in the upper 90s. Highest heat index readings up to 110. Saturday night through Tuesday, mostly clear. Lows in the mid-70s. Highs in the upper 90s. Highest heat index readings up to 110. The coastal waters forecast from Baffin Bay to Port Aransas out 20 nautical miles. Tonight, southeast winds 10 to 15 knots, becoming south after midnight. Seas 2 to 3 feet. Wave detail, southeast 3 feet at 5 seconds. Wednesday, south winds 10 to 15 knots, becoming southeast with gusts up to 20 knots in the afternoon. Seas 2 to 3 feet. Wave detail, southeast 3 feet at 6 seconds. Wednesday night, south winds 10 to 15 knots with gusts up to 20 knots. Seas 2 to 3 feet.

In detail, southeast 3 feet at 5 seconds. Thursday, south winds 10 to 15 knots, becoming southeast with gusts up to 20 knots in the afternoon. Seas 2 to 3 feet. Wave detail, southeast 3 feet at 5 seconds. Thursday night, southeast winds 10 to 15 knots. Seas 2 to 3 feet. Wave detail, southeast 3 feet at 5 seconds. Friday, south winds 5 to 10 knots, becoming southeast 10 to 15 knots in the afternoon. Seas around 2 feet. Wave detail, southeast 2 feet at 5 seconds. Friday night, southeast winds 10 to 15 knots, becoming south 5 to 10 knots after midnight. Seas around 2 feet. Saturday, southeast winds 5 to 10 knots. Seas around 2 feet. Saturday night, southeast winds around 10 knots, becoming south after midnight. Seas around 2 feet. Sunday, south winds around 5 knots, becoming southeast in the afternoon. Seas around 2 feet. Sunday night, southeast winds around 10 knots, becoming south after midnight. Seas around 2 feet. 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It was partly sunny. The temperature was 97, the dew point 66. The relative humidity was 36%, producing a heat index of 100. The wind east at 7 miles an hour and the pressure was 29.89 inches and steady. At Camp Mabry, it was mostly sunny. The temperature was 99, the dew point 65. The relative humidity was 32%, producing a heat index of 102. The wind variable at 6 miles an hour and the pressure was 29.91 inches and steady. Pflugerville partly sunny 96. Taylor mostly sunny 100. Lago Vista mostly sunny 97. Georgetown mostly sunny 98. San Marcos sunny 95. Burnett sunny 96. 100. Lago Vista mostly sunny 97. Georgetown mostly sunny 98. San Marcos sunny 95. Burnett sunny 96. Junction sunny 98. San Antonio mostly sunny 97. Corpus Christi mostly sunny 94. Houston light rain was falling 83. Once again at Austin Bergstrom it was 97, and at Camp Mabry it was 99. Elsewhere across the state, College Station partly sunny 96. Amarillo mostly sunny 93. Abilene mostly sunny 99. Dallas-Fort Worth partly sunny 97. Your weather synopsis for South Central Texas. Rain chances return to the forecast today through Friday for the coastal plains and Interstate 35 corridor north of San Antonio. Some low rain chances continue this weekend, mainly over the coastal plains. High temperatures remain above normal, with lower 90s to near 102 degrees in the forecast. Overnight lows will mostly be into the 70s. Your local forecast. Tonight, partly cloudy this evening, then becoming mostly clear. Lows in the mid-70s. Southeast winds around 5 miles per hour, becoming south around 5 miles per hour after midnight. Wednesday, partly cloudy. A slight chance of showers and thunderstorms in the afternoon. Highs in the upper 90s. Southwest winds around 5 miles per hour. Chance of rain 20%. Wednesday night, partly cloudy. Lows in the upper 70s. South winds 5 to 10 miles per hour with gusts up to 20 miles per hour. Thursday, partly cloudy. Highs in the upper 90s. South winds 5 to 10 miles per hour. Thursday night, partly cloudy. A slight chance of showers after midnight. Lows in the mid

south winds 5 to 10 miles per hour. Friday, partly cloudy. A slight chance of showers and thunderstorms in the afternoon. Highs in the mid-90s. Friday night, mostly clear. Lows in the mid-70s. Saturday, partly cloudy in the morning, then mostly sunny with a slight chance of showers and thunderstorms in the afternoon. Highs in the upper 90s. Highest heat index readings up to 110. Saturday night through Tuesday, mostly clear. Lows in the mid-70s. Highs in the upper 90s. Highest heat index readings up to 110. The Tropical Weather Outlook. For the North Atlantic, Caribbean Sea, and the Gulf of America, active systems, the National Hurricane Center is issuing advisories on Tropical Storm Edward, located inland over southeastern Texas. Tropical cyclone formation is not expected during the next 7 days. 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The current time is 6:36 p.m. Central Daylight Time. The Austin NOAA Weather Radio Roundup, at 6 p.m. at Austin Bergstrom International, it was partly sunny. The temperature was 97, the dew point 66, the relative humidity was 36%, producing a heat index of 100, the wind east at 7 miles an hour, and the pressure was 29.89 inches and steady. At Camp Mabry, it was mostly sunny. The temperature was 99, the dew point 65, the relative humidity was 32%, producing a heat index of 102. The wind variable at 6 miles an hour, and the pressure was 29.91 inches and steady. Pflugerville partly sunny 96. Taylor mostly sunny 100. Lago Vista mostly sunny 97. Georgetown mostly sunny 98. San Marcos sunny 95. Burnett sunny 96. Junction sunny 98. San Antonio mostly sunny 97. Corpus Christi mostly sunny 94. Houston light rain was falling 83. Once again at Austin Bergstrom it was 97, and at Camp Mabry it was 99. Elsewhere across the state, College Station partly sunny 96. Amarillo mostly sunny 93. Abilene mostly sunny 99. Dallas-Fort Worth partly sunny 97. Your weather synopsis for South Central Texas. Rain chances return to the forecast today through Friday for the coastal plains and Interstate 35 corridor north of San Antonio. Some low rain chances continue this weekend, mainly over the coastal plains. High temperatures remain above normal, with lower 90s to near 102 degrees in the forecast. Overnight lows will mostly be in the 70s. Your local forecast. Tonight, partly cloudy this evening, then becoming mostly clear. Lows in the mid-70s. Southeast winds around 5 miles per hour, becoming south around 5 miles per hour after midnight. Wednesday, partly cloudy. A slight chance of showers and thunderstorms in the afternoon. Highs in the upper 90s. Southwest winds around 5 miles per hour. Chance of rain 20%. Wednesday night, partly cloudy. Lows in the upper 70s. South winds 5 to 10 miles per hour with gusts up to 20 miles per hour. Thursday, partly cloudy. Highs in the upper 90s. South winds 5 to 10 miles per hour. Thursday night, partly cloudy. A slight chance of showers after midnight. Lows in the mid 70s. South winds 5 to 10 miles per hour. Friday, partly cloudy. A slight chance of showers and thunderstorms in the afternoon. Highs in the mid-90s. Friday night, mostly clear. Lows in the mid-70s. Saturday, partly cloudy in the morning, then mostly sunny with a slight chance of showers and thunderstorms in the afternoon. Highs in the upper 90s.

highest heat index readings up to 110. Saturday night through Tuesday, mostly clear. Lows in the mid-70s. Highs in the upper 90s. Highest heat index readings up to 110. 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The Austin NOAA Weather Radio Roundup. At 6 p.m. at Austin Bergstrom International, it was partly sunny. The temperature was 97, the dew point 66, the relative humidity was 36%, producing a heat index of 100, the wind east at 7 miles an hour, and the pressure was 29.89 inches and steady. At Camp Mabry, it was mostly sunny. The temperature was 99, the dew point 65, the relative humidity was 32%, producing a heat index of 102, the wind variable at 6 miles an hour, and the pressure was 29.91 inches and steady. Pflugerville partly sunny 96. Taylor mostly sunny 100. Lago Vista mostly sunny 97. Georgetown mostly sunny 98. San Marcos sunny 95. Burnett sunny 96. Junction sunny 98. San Antonio mostly sunny 97. Corpus Christi mostly sunny 94. Houston light rain was falling 83. Once again at Austin Bergstrom it was 97, and at Camp Mabry it was 99. Elsewhere across the state, College Station partly sunny 96. Amarillo mostly sunny 93. Abilene mostly sunny 99. Dallas-Fort Worth partly sunny 97. Your weather synopsis for South Central Texas. Rain chances return to the forecast today through Friday for the coastal plains and Interstate 35 corridor north of San Antonio. Some low rain chances continue this weekend, mainly over the coastal plains. High temperatures remain above normal, with lower 90s to near 102 degrees in the forecast. Overnight lows will mostly be into the 70s. Your local forecast. Tonight, partly cloudy this evening, then becoming mostly clear. Lows in the mid-70s. Southeast winds around 5 miles per hour, becoming south around 5 miles per hour after midnight. Wednesday, partly cloudy. A slight chance of showers and thunderstorms in the afternoon. Highs in the upper 90s. Southwest winds around 5 miles per hour. Chance of rain 20%. Wednesday night, partly cloudy. Lows in the upper 70s. South winds 5 to 10 miles per hour with gusts up to 20 miles per hour. Thursday, partly cloudy. Highs in the upper 90s. South winds 5 to 10 miles per hour. Thursday night, partly cloudy. A slight chance of showers after midnight. Lows in the mid-70s. South winds 5 to 10 miles per hour. Friday, partly cloudy. A slight chance of showers and thunderstorms in the afternoon. Highs in the mid-90s. Friday night, mostly clear. Lows in the mid-70s. Saturday, partly cloudy in the morning, then mostly sunny with a slight chance of showers and thunderstorms in the afternoon. Highs in the upper 90s. Highest heat index readings up to 110. Saturday night through Tuesday, mostly clear. Lows in the mid-70s. Highs in the upper 90s. Highest heat index readings up to 110. 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The current time is 6:45 p.m. Central Daylight Time. The Austin NOAA Weather Radio Roundup, at 6 p.m. at Austin Bergstrom International, it was partly sunny. The temperature was 97, the dew point 66.

The relative humidity was 36%, producing a heat index of 100. The wind east at 7 miles an hour, and the pressure was 29.89 inches and steady. At Camp Mabry, it was mostly sunny. The temperature was 99, the dew point 65. The relative humidity was 32%, producing a heat index of 102. The wind variable at 6 miles an hour, and the pressure was 29.91 inches and steady. Pflugerville partly sunny 96. Taylor mostly sunny 100. Lago Vista mostly sunny 97. Georgetown mostly sunny 98. San Marcos sunny 95. Burnett sunny 96. Junction sunny 98. San Antonio mostly sunny 97. Corpus Christi mostly sunny 94. Houston light rain was falling 83. Once again at Austin Bergstrom it was 97, and at Camp Mabry it was 99. Elsewhere across the state, College Station partly sunny 96. Amarillo mostly sunny 93. Abilene mostly sunny 99. Dallas-Fort Worth partly sunny 97. Your weather synopsis for South Central Texas. Rain chances return to the forecast today through Friday for the coastal plains and Interstate 35 corridor north of San Antonio. Some low rain chances continue this weekend, mainly over the coastal plains. High temperatures remain above normal, with lower 90s to near 102 degrees in the forecast. Overnight lows will mostly be in the 70s. Your local forecast. Tonight, partly cloudy this evening, then becoming mostly clear. Lows in the mid-70s. Southeast winds around 5 miles per hour, becoming south around 5 miles per hour after midnight. Wednesday, partly cloudy. A slight chance of showers and thunderstorms in the afternoon. Highs in the upper 90s. Southwest winds around 5 miles per hour. Chance of rain 20%. Wednesday night, partly cloudy. Lows in the upper 70s. South winds 5 to 10 miles per hour with gusts up to 20 miles per hour. Thursday, partly cloudy. Highs in the upper 90s. South winds 5 to 10 miles per hour. Thursday night, partly cloudy. A slight chance of showers after midnight. Lows in the mid-70s. South winds 5 to 10 miles per hour. Friday, partly cloudy. A slight chance of showers and thunderstorms in the afternoon. Highs in the mid-90s. Friday night, mostly clear. Lows in the mid-70s. Saturday, partly cloudy in the morning, then mostly sunny with a slight chance of showers and thunderstorms in the afternoon. Highs in the upper 90s. Highest heat index readings up to 110. Saturday night through Tuesday, mostly clear. Lows in the mid-70s. Highs in the upper 90s. Highest heat index readings up to 110. 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The current time is 6:49 p.m. Central Daylight Time. The Austin NOAA Weather Radio Roundup at 6 p.m. at Austin Bergstrom International. It was partly sunny. The temperature was 97, the dew point 66. The relative humidity was 36%, producing a heat index of 100. The wind east at 7 miles an hour, and the pressure was 29.89 inches and steady. At Camp Mabry, it was mostly sunny. The temperature was 99, the dew point 65. The relative humidity was 32%, producing a heat index of 102. The wind variable at 6 miles an hour, and the pressure was 29.91 inches and steady. Pflugerville partly sunny 96. Taylor mostly sunny 100. Lago Vista mostly sunny 97. Georgetown mostly sunny 98. San Marcos sunny 95. Burnett sunny 96. Junction sunny 98.

San Antonio, mostly sunny, 97. Corpus Christi, mostly sunny, 94. Houston, light rain was falling, 83. Once again at Austin Bergstrom, it was 97, and at Camp Mabry, it was 99. Elsewhere across the state, College Station, partly sunny, 96. Amarillo, mostly sunny, 93. Abilene, mostly sunny, 99. Dallas-Fort Worth, partly sunny, 97. Your weather synopsis for South Central Texas. Rain chances return to the forecast today through Friday for the coastal plains and Interstate 35 corridor north of San Antonio. Some low rain chances continue this weekend, mainly over the coastal plains. High temperatures remain above normal, with lower 90s to near 102 degrees in the forecast. Overnight lows will mostly be in the 70s. Your local forecast. Tonight, partly cloudy this evening, then becoming mostly clear. Lows in the mid-70s. Southeast winds around 5 miles per hour, becoming south around 5 miles per hour after midnight. Wednesday, partly cloudy. A slight chance of showers and thunderstorms in the afternoon. Highs in the upper 90s. Southwest winds around 5 miles per hour. Chance of rain 20%. Wednesday night, partly cloudy. Lows in the upper 70s. South winds 5 to 10 miles per hour with gusts up to 20 miles per hour. Thursday, partly cloudy. Highs in the upper 90s. South winds 5 to 10 miles per hour. Thursday night, partly cloudy. A slight chance of showers after midnight. Lows in the mid-70s. South winds 5 to 10 miles per hour. Friday, partly cloudy. A slight chance of showers and thunderstorms in the afternoon. Highs in the mid-90s. Friday night, mostly clear. Lows in the mid-70s. Saturday, partly cloudy in the morning, then mostly sunny with a slight chance of showers and thunderstorms in the afternoon. Highs in the upper 90s. Highest heat index readings up to 110. Saturday night through Tuesday, mostly clear. Lows in the mid-70s. Highs in the upper 90s. Highest heat index readings up to 110. 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The current time is 6:53 p.m. Central Daylight Time. The Austin NOAA Weather Radio Roundup, at 6 p.m. at Austin Bergstrom International, it was partly sunny. The temperature was 97, the dew point 66, the relative humidity was 36%, producing a heat index of 100, the wind east at 7 miles an hour and the pressure was 29.89 inches and steady. At Camp Mabry, it was mostly sunny. The temperature was 99, the dew point 65, the relative humidity was 32%, producing a heat index of 102. The wind variable at 6 miles an hour and the pressure was 29.91 inches and steady. Pflugerville partly sunny 96. Taylor mostly sunny 100. Lago Vista mostly sunny 97. Georgetown mostly sunny 98. San Marcos sunny 95. Burnett sunny 96. Junction sunny 98. San Antonio mostly sunny 97. Corpus Christi mostly sunny 94. Houston light rain was falling 83. Once again at Austin Bergstrom it was 97, and at Camp Mabry it was 99. Elsewhere across the state, College Station partly sunny 96. Amarillo mostly sunny 93. Abilene mostly sunny 99. Dallas-Fort Worth partly sunny 97. Your weather synopsis for South Central Texas. Rain chances return to the forecast today through Friday for the coastal plains and Interstate 35 corridor north of San Antonio. Some low rain chances continue this weekend, mainly over the coastal plains. High temperatures remain

remain above normal, with lower 90s to near 102 degrees in the forecast. Overnight lows will mostly be in the 70s. Your local forecast. Tonight, partly cloudy this evening, then becoming mostly clear. Lows in the mid-70s. Southeast winds around 5 miles per hour, becoming south around 5 miles per hour after midnight. Wednesday, partly cloudy. A slight chance of showers and thunderstorms in the afternoon. Highs in the upper 90s. Southwest winds around 5 miles per hour. Chance of rain 20%. Wednesday night, partly cloudy. Lows in the upper 70s. South winds 5 to 10 miles per hour with gusts up to 20 miles per hour. Thursday, partly cloudy. Highs in the upper 90s. South winds 5 to 10 miles per hour. Thursday night, partly cloudy. A slight chance of showers after midnight. Lows in the mid-70s. South winds 5 to 10 miles per hour. Friday, partly cloudy. A slight chance of showers and thunderstorms in the afternoon. Highs in the mid-90s. Friday night, mostly clear. Lows in the mid-70s. Saturday, partly cloudy in the morning, then mostly sunny with a slight chance of showers and thunderstorms in the afternoon. Highs in the upper 90s. Highest heat index readings up to 110. Saturday night through Tuesday, mostly clear. Lows in the mid-70s. Highs in the upper 90s. Highest heat index readings up to 110. 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The Austin NOAA Weather Radio Roundup, at 6 p.m. at Austin Bergstrom International, it was partly sunny. The temperature was 97, the dew point 66, the relative humidity was 36%, producing a heat index of 100, the wind east at 7 miles an hour and the pressure was 29.89 inches and steady. At Camp Mabry, it was mostly sunny. The temperature was 99, the dew point 65, the relative humidity was 32%, producing a heat index of 102. The wind variable at 6 miles an hour and the pressure was 29.91 inches and steady. Pflugerville partly sunny 96. Taylor mostly sunny 100. Lago Vista mostly sunny 97. Georgetown mostly sunny 98. San Marcos sunny 95. Burnett sunny 96. Junction sunny 98. San Antonio mostly sunny 97. Corpus Christi mostly sunny 94. Houston light rain was falling 83. Once again at Austin Bergstrom it was 97, and at Camp Mabry it was 99. Elsewhere across the state, College Station partly sunny 96. Amarillo mostly sunny 93. Abilene mostly sunny 99. Dallas-Fort Worth partly sunny 97. The coastal waters forecast from Baffin Bay to Port Aransas out 20 nautical miles. Tonight, southeast winds 10 to 15 knots, becoming south after midnight. Seas 2 to 3 feet. Wave detail, southeast 3 feet at 5 seconds. Wednesday, south winds 10 to 15 knots, becoming southeast with gusts up to 20 knots in the afternoon. Seas 2 to 3 feet. Wave detail, southeast 3 feet at 6 seconds. Wednesday night, south winds 10 to 15 knots with gusts up to 20 knots. Seas 2 to 3 feet. Wave detail, southeast 3 feet at 5 seconds. Thursday, south winds 10 to 15 knots, becoming southeast with gusts up to 20 knots in the afternoon. Seas 2 to 3 feet. Wave detail, southeast 3 feet at 5 seconds. Thursday night, southeast winds 10 to 15 knots. Seas 2 to 3 feet. Wave detail.